set in 1968. No precipitation fell today, which leaves the monthly total at 1.88 inches. This is 1.23 inches below the normal amount of 3.11 inches for May. The total precipitation for the year still stands at 7.59 inches, which is 2.18 inches below normal. No snow fell today, which brings the monthly total to 0.0 inches. This is 0.1 inches below the normal amount of 0.1 inches for May. The total snowfall since July 1st still stands at 17.8 inches, which is 9.3 inches below normal. There were 9 heating degree days today, which is 6 above normal. This brings the monthly total to 124, which is 10 above normal. The yearly total since July 1st is 5,051, which is 752 below normal. There were no cooling degree days today, which is 4 below normal. This leaves the monthly total at 36, which is minus 7 below normal. The yearly total since January 1st is 86, which is 27 above normal. Today the maximum wind observed was 15 miles an hour from the east. The highest wind gust observed was 19 miles per hour from the east. The normal high temperature for tomorrow is 77 degrees, and the normal low is 55. The record high for tomorrow is 98, which occurred in 1925, and the record low is 34, which occurred in 1963. Sunset tonight is at 8:41 p.m. Sunrise tomorrow is at 5:59 a.m. The Valley National Weather Service climate summary for this evening, as of 4 p.m., May 21, 2026. Today's high temperature was 67 degrees, record high as 87 degrees, which was set in 2009, and the low 50 degrees. The record low is 41 degrees, which was set in 2003. No precipitation fell today, which leaves the monthly total at 2.25 inches. The total precipitation for the year still stands at 7.52 inches. No snow fell today, which brings the monthly total to a trace. This is 0.1 inches below the normal amount of 0.1 inches for May. The total snowfall for the season since March 1st still stands at 1.4 inches, which is 5.1 inches below normal. The highest wind gust observed was 21 miles per hour. Sunset tonight is at 8:43 p.m. Sunrise tomorrow is at 6:01 a.m. This is NOAA All Hazards Radio Station KIH-61 in Omaha, Nebraska. The current time is 7:04 p.m. Central Daylight Time. Now for the official National Weather Service forecast for the Omaha and Council Bluffs area. Rest of today, mostly cloudy. Highs in the lower 60s. Southeast winds 10 to 15 miles an hour. Tonight, cloudy with a slight chance of thunderstorms. A chance of showers until midnight, then showers likely after midnight. Lows in the lower 50s. East winds 10 to 15 miles an hour. Chance of rain 70%. Friday, showers likely. A slight chance of thunderstorms in the morning, then a chance of thunderstorms in the afternoon. Highs in the upper 60s. Southeast winds 10 to 15 miles an hour with gusts up to 25 miles an hour. Chance of rain 70%. Friday night, mostly cloudy with showers with a chance of thunderstorms until midnight, then partly cloudy after midnight. Lows around 50. Southwest winds 5 to 10 miles an hour, becoming west after midnight. Chance of rain 90%. Saturday, partly sunny. Highs in the lower 70s. Northwest winds around 5 miles an hour. Saturday night, partly cloudy. Lows in the lower 50s. Sunday through Monday night, mostly clear. Highs in the lower 80s. Lows in the upper 50s. Tuesday, mostly sunny. Highs in the lower 80s. Tuesday night, mostly cloudy until midnight, then becoming partly cloudy. Lows in the lower 60s. Wednesday, partly sunny with a chance of showers.

chance of thunderstorms in the afternoon. Highs in the lower 80s. Chance of rain 40%. Now for the official National Weather Service forecast for the Omaha and Council Bluffs area. Tonight, cloudy with a slight chance of thunderstorms. A chance of showers until midnight, then showers likely after midnight. Lows in the lower 50s. East winds 10 to 15 miles an hour. Chance of rain 70%. Friday, showers likely. A slight chance of thunderstorms in the morning, then a chance of thunderstorms in the afternoon. Highs in the upper 60s. Southeast winds 10 to 15 miles an hour with gusts up to 25 miles an hour. Chance of rain 70%. Friday night, mostly cloudy with showers with a chance of thunderstorms until midnight, then partly cloudy after midnight. Lows around 50. Southwest winds 5 to 10 miles an hour, becoming west after midnight. Chance of rain 90%. Saturday, partly sunny. Highs in the lower 70s. Northwest winds around 5 miles an hour. Saturday night, partly cloudy. Lows in the lower 50s. East winds around 5 miles an hour until midnight, becoming light and variable. Sunday through Monday night, mostly clear. Highs in the lower 80s. Lows in the upper 50s. Tuesday, mostly sunny. Highs in the lower 80s. Tuesday night, mostly cloudy until midnight, then becoming partly cloudy. Lows in the lower 60s. Wednesday through Thursday, mostly cloudy with a chance of showers and thunderstorms. Highs in the lower 80s. Lows in the lower 60s. Chance of rain 40%. At 7 p.m. in Omaha, it was cloudy. The temperature was 59 degrees, the dew point 47, and the relative humidity 64%. The wind was east at 13 miles an hour. The pressure was 30.05 inches and falling. Across eastern Nebraska and southwest Iowa, it was cloudy, with a temperature of 61 at Lincoln and 60 at Tecumseh. Here are some observations from across the region. At Valentine, rain was falling, with a temperature of 61. At Denver, it was partly sunny, with a temperature of 58. It was cloudy, with a temperature of 62 at Grand Island, 65 at Sioux City, 64 at Des Moines, 64 at Kansas City, and 61 at North Platte. Once again, at 7 p.m. in Omaha, it was 59 degrees under cloudy skies. This hazardous weather outlook is for southwest Iowa, west central Iowa, east central Nebraska, northeast Nebraska, and southeast Nebraska. For this afternoon and tonight, no hazardous weather is expected at this time. And now the extended outlook for the period Friday through Wednesday. The probability for widespread hazardous weather is low. Spotter information statement, spotter activation is not expected at this time. This is NOAA All Hazards Radio Station KIH 61 in Omaha, Nebraska. The current time is 7:09 p.m. Central Daylight Time. Now for the official National Weather Service forecast for the Omaha and Council Bluffs area. Tonight, cloudy with a slight chance of thunderstorms. A chance of showers until midnight, then showers likely after midnight. Lows in the lower 50s. East winds 10 to 15 miles an hour. Chance of rain 70%. Friday, showers likely. A slight chance of thunderstorms in the morning, then a chance of thunderstorms in the afternoon. Highs in the upper 60s. Southeast winds 10 to 15 miles an hour with gusts up to 25 miles an hour. Chance of rain 70%. Friday night, mostly cloudy with showers with a chance of thunderstorms until midnight, then partly cloudy after midnight. Lows around 50. Southwest winds 5 to 10 miles an hour, becoming west after midnight. Chance of rain 90%. Saturday, partly sunny. Highs in the lower 70s. Northwest winds around 5 miles an hour. Saturday night,
partly cloudy. Lows in the lower 50s. East winds around 5 miles an hour until midnight, becoming light and variable. Sunday through Monday night, mostly clear. Highs in the lower 80s. Lows in the upper 50s. Tuesday, mostly sunny. Highs in the lower 80s. Tuesday night, mostly cloudy until midnight, then becoming partly cloudy. Lows in the lower 60s. Wednesday through Thursday, mostly cloudy with a chance of showers and thunderstorms. Highs in the lower 80s. Lows in the lower 60s. Chance of rain 40%. The Omaha, Nebraska climate summary for this evening, as of 4 p.m., May 21, 2026. Today's high temperature was 62 degrees. This high was 15 degrees below the normal high of 77. The record high is 98 degrees, which was set in 1925. Today's low temperature was 49 degrees. This low was 6 degrees below the normal low of 55. The record low is 36 degrees, which was last set in 1968. No precipitation fell today, which leaves the monthly total at 1.88 inches. This is 1.23 inches below the normal amount of 3.11 inches for May. The total precipitation for the year still stands at 7.59 inches, which is 2.18 inches below normal. No snow fell today, which brings the monthly total to 0.0 inches. This is 0.1 inches below the normal amount of 0.1 inches for May. The total snowfall since July 1st still stands at 17.8 inches, which is 9.3 inches below normal. There were 9 heating degree days today, which is 6 above normal. This brings the monthly total to 124, which is 10 above normal. The yearly total since July 1st is 5,051, which is 752 below normal. There were no cooling degree days today, which is 4 below normal. This leaves the monthly total at 36, which is minus 7 below normal. The yearly total since January 1st is 86, which is 27 above normal. Today the maximum wind observed was 15 miles an hour from the east. The highest wind gust observed was 19 miles per hour from the east. The normal high temperature for tomorrow is 77 degrees, and the normal low is 55. The record high for tomorrow is 98, which occurred in 1925, and the record low is 34, which occurred in 1963. Sunset tonight is at 8:41 p.m. Sunrise tomorrow is at 5:59 a.m. The Valley National Weather Service climate summary for this evening, as of 4 p.m., May 21, 2026. Today's high temperature was 67 degrees, record high as 87 degrees, which was set in 2009, and the low 50 degrees. The record low is 41 degrees, which was set in 2003. No precipitation fell today, which leaves the monthly total at 2.25 inches. The total precipitation for the year still stands at 7.52 inches. No snow fell today, which brings the monthly total to a trace. This is 0.1 inches below the normal amount of 0.1 inches for May. The total snowfall for the season since March 1st still stands at 1.4 inches, which is 5.1 inches below normal. The highest wind gust observed was 21 miles per hour. Sunset tonight is at 8:43 p.m. Sunrise tomorrow is at 6:01 a.m. This is NOAA All Hazards Radio Station KIH-61 serving the following counties in Nebraska and Iowa. Douglas, Sarpy, Washington, Cass, Odo, Burt, Dodge, Saunders, Harrison, Pottawatomie, and Mills. This hazardous weather outlook is for southwest Iowa, west-central Iowa, east-central Nebraska, northeast Nebraska, and southeast Nebraska. For this afternoon and tonight, no hazardous weather is expected at this time. And now the extended outlook for the period Friday through Wednesday. The probability for widespread hazardous weather is low. Spotter information statement, spotter activation is not expected at this time.
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The current time is 7:16 p.m. Central Daylight Time. Now for the official National Weather Service forecast for the Omaha and Council Bluffs area. Tonight, cloudy with a slight chance of thunderstorms. A chance of showers until midnight, then showers likely after midnight. Lows in the lower 50s. East winds 10 to 15 miles an hour. Chance of rain 70%. Friday, showers likely. A slight chance of thunderstorms in the morning, then a chance of thunderstorms in the afternoon. Highs in the upper 60s. Southeast winds 10 to 15 miles an hour with gusts up to 25 miles an hour. Chance of rain 70%. Friday night, mostly cloudy with showers with a chance of thunderstorms until midnight, then partly cloudy after midnight. Lows around 50. Southwest winds 5 to 10 miles an hour, becoming west after midnight. Chance of rain 90%. Saturday, partly sunny. Highs in the lower 70s. Northwest winds around 5 miles an hour. Saturday night, partly cloudy. Lows in the lower 50s. East winds around 5 miles an hour until midnight, becoming light and variable. Sunday through Monday night, mostly clear. Highs in the lower 80s. Lows in the upper 50s. Tuesday, mostly sunny. Highs in the lower 80s. Tuesday night, mostly cloudy until midnight, then becoming partly cloudy. Lows in the lower 60s. Wednesday through Thursday, mostly cloudy with a chance of showers and thunderstorms. Highs in the lower 80s. Lows in the lower 60s. Chance of rain 40%. At 7 p.m. in Omaha, it was cloudy. The temperature was 59 degrees, the dew point 47, and the relative humidity 64%. The wind was east at 13 miles an hour. The pressure was 30.05 inches and falling. Across eastern Nebraska and southwest Iowa, at Columbus, it was partly sunny, with a temperature of 62. It was cloudy, with a temperature of 61 at Lincoln, 61 at Millard, 60 at Fremont, and 59 at Blair Airport. Under cloudy skies, Tacoma reported 60, Nebraska City reported 60, Plattsmouth reported 61, and Red Oak, Iowa reported 59. Here are some observations from across the region. Rain was falling, with a temperature of 59 at Concordia, Kansas, and 61 at Valentine. It was partly sunny, with a temperature of 64 at Sioux Falls, and 58 at Denver. It was cloudy, with a temperature of 62 at Grand Island, 63 at Norfolk, and 65 at Sioux City. Under cloudy skies, Des Moines reported 64, Kansas City reported 64, and North Platte reported 61. Once again, at 7 p.m. in Omaha, it was 59 degrees under cloudy skies. This hazardous weather outlook is for southwest Iowa, west central Iowa, east central Nebraska, northeast Nebraska, and southeast Nebraska. For this afternoon and tonight, no hazardous weather is expected at this time. And now the extended outlook for the period Friday through Wednesday. The probability for widespread hazardous weather is low. Spotter information statement, spotter activation is not expected at this time. The Omaha, Nebraska climate summary for this evening, as of 4 p.m., May 21, 2026. Today's high temperature was 62 degrees. This high was 15 degrees below the normal high of 77. The record high is 98 degrees, which was set in 1925. Today's low temperature was 49 degrees. This low was 6 degrees below the normal low of 55. The record low is 36 degrees, which was last set in 1968. No precipitation fell today, which leaves the monthly total at 1.88 inches. This is 1.23 inches below the normal amount of 3.11 inches for May.
The total precipitation for the year still stands at 7.59 inches, which is 2.18 inches below normal. No snow fell today, which brings the monthly total to 0.0 inches. This is 0.1 inches below the normal amount of 0.1 inches for May. The total snowfall since July 1st still stands at 17.8 inches, which is 9.3 inches below normal. There were 9 heating degree days today, which is 6 above normal. This brings the monthly total to 124, which is 10 above normal. The yearly total since July 1st is 5,051, which is 752 below normal. There were no cooling degree days today, which is 4 below normal. This leaves the monthly total at 36, which is minus 7 below normal. The yearly total since January 1st is 86, which is 27 above normal. Today the maximum wind observed was 15 miles an hour from the east. The highest wind gust observed was 19 miles per hour from the east. The normal high temperature for tomorrow is 77 degrees, and the normal low is 55. The record high for tomorrow is 98, which occurred in 1925, and the record low is 34, which occurred in 1963. Sunset tonight is at 8:41 p.m. Sunrise tomorrow is at 5:59 a.m. The Valley National Weather Service climate summary for this evening, as of 4 p.m., May 21, 2026. Today's high temperature was 67 degrees, record high as 87 degrees, which was set in 2009, and the low 50 degrees. The record low is 41 degrees, which was set in 2003. No precipitation fell today, which leaves the monthly total at 2.25 inches. The total precipitation for the year still stands at 7.52 inches. No snow fell today, which brings the monthly total to a trace. This is 0.1 inches below the normal amount of 0.1 inches for May. The total snowfall for the season since March 1st still stands at 1.4 inches, which is 5.1 inches below normal. The highest wind gust observed was 21 miles per hour. Sunset tonight is at 8:43 p.m. Sunrise tomorrow is at 6:01 a.m. This is NOAA All Hazards Radio Station KIH-61 in Omaha, Nebraska. The current time is 7:23 p.m. Central Daylight Time. Now for the official National Weather Service forecast for the Omaha and Council Bluffs area. Tonight, cloudy with a slight chance of thunderstorms. A chance of showers until midnight, then showers likely after midnight. Lows in the lower 50s. East winds 10 to 15 miles an hour. Chance of rain 70%. Friday, showers likely. A slight chance of thunderstorms in the morning, then a chance of thunderstorms in the afternoon. Highs in the upper 60s. Southeast winds 10 to 15 miles an hour with gusts up to 25 miles an hour. Chance of rain 70%. Friday night, mostly cloudy with showers with a chance of thunderstorms until midnight, then partly cloudy after midnight. Lows around 50. Southwest winds 5 to 10 miles an hour, becoming west after midnight. Chance of rain 90%. Saturday, partly sunny. Highs in the lower 70s. Northwest winds around 5 miles an hour. Saturday night, partly cloudy. Lows in the lower 50s. East winds around 5 miles an hour until midnight, becoming light and variable. Sunday through Monday night, mostly clear. Highs in the lower 80s. Lows in the upper 50s. Tuesday, mostly sunny. Highs in the lower 80s. Tuesday night, mostly cloudy until midnight, then becoming partly cloudy. Lows in the lower 60s. Wednesday through Thursday, mostly cloudy with a chance of showers and thunderstorms. Highs in the lower 80s. Lows in the lower 60s. Chance of rain 40%. At 7 p.m. in Omaha, it was cloudy. The temperature was 59 degrees,
the dew point 47, and the relative humidity 64%. The wind was east at 13 miles an hour. The pressure was 30.05 inches and falling. Across eastern Nebraska and southwest Iowa, at Columbus, it was partly sunny, with a temperature of 62. It was cloudy, with a temperature of 61 at Lincoln, 61 at Millard, 60 at Fremont, and 59 at Blair Airport. Under cloudy skies, Tacoma reported 60, Nebraska City reported 60, Plattsmouth reported 61, and Red Oak, Iowa reported 59. Here are some observations from across the region. Rain was falling, with a temperature of 59 at Concordia, Kansas, and 61 at Valentine. It was partly sunny, with a temperature of 64 at Sioux Falls, and 58 at Denver. It was cloudy, with a temperature of 62 at Grand Island, 63 at Norfolk, and 65 at Sioux City. Under cloudy skies, Des Moines reported 64, Kansas City reported 64, and North Platte reported 61. Once again, at 7 p.m. in Omaha, it was 59 degrees under cloudy skies. This hazardous weather outlook is for southwest Iowa, west central Iowa, east central Nebraska, northeast Nebraska, and southeast Nebraska. For this afternoon and tonight, no hazardous weather is expected at this time. And now the extended outlook for the period Friday through Wednesday. The probability for widespread hazardous weather is low. Spotter information statement, spotter activation is not expected at this time. This is NOAA All Hazards Radio Station KIH 61 in Omaha, Nebraska. The current time is 7:27 p.m. Central Daylight Time. Now for the official National Weather Service forecast for the Omaha and Council Bluffs area. Tonight, cloudy with a slight chance of thunderstorms. A chance of showers until midnight, then showers likely after midnight. Lows in the lower 50s. East winds 10 to 15 miles an hour. Chance of rain 70%. Friday, showers likely. A slight chance of thunderstorms in the morning, then a chance of thunderstorms in the afternoon. Highs in the upper 60s. Southeast winds 10 to 15 miles an hour with gusts up to 25 miles an hour. Chance of rain 70%. Friday night, mostly cloudy with showers with a chance of thunderstorms until midnight, then partly cloudy after midnight. Lows around 50. Southwest winds 5 to 10 miles an hour, becoming west after midnight. Chance of rain 90%. Saturday, partly sunny. Highs in the lower 70s. Northwest winds around 5 miles an hour. Saturday night, partly cloudy. Lows in the lower 50s. East winds around 5 miles an hour until midnight, becoming light and variable. Sunday through Monday night, mostly clear. Highs in the lower 80s. Lows in the upper 50s. Tuesday, mostly sunny. Highs in the lower 80s. Tuesday night, mostly cloudy until midnight, then becoming partly cloudy. Lows in the lower 60s. Wednesday through Thursday, mostly cloudy with a chance of showers and thunderstorms. Highs in the lower 80s. Lows in the lower 60s. Chance of rain 40%. At 7 p.m. in Omaha, it was cloudy. The temperature was 59 degrees, the dew point 47, and the relative humidity 64%. The wind was east at 13 miles an hour. The pressure was 30.05 inches and falling. Across eastern Nebraska and southwest Iowa, at Columbus, it was partly sunny, with a temperature of 62. It was cloudy, with a temperature of 61 at Lincoln, 61 at Millard, 60 at Fremont, and 59 at Blair Airport. Under cloudy skies, Tacoma reported 60, Nebraska City reported 60, Plattsmouth reported 61, and Red Oak, Iowa reported 59. Here are some observations from across the region. Rain was falling, with a temperature of 59 at Concordia, Kansas, and 61 at Valentine.
It was partly sunny, with a temperature of 64 at Sioux Falls and 58 at Denver. It was cloudy, with a temperature of 62 at Grand Island, 63 at Norfolk, and 65 at Sioux City. Under cloudy skies, Des Moines reported 64, Kansas City reported 64, and North Platte reported 61. Once again, at 7 p.m. in Omaha, it was 59 degrees under cloudy skies. The Omaha, Nebraska climate summary for this evening, as of 4 p.m., May 21, 2026. Today's high temperature was 62 degrees. This high was 15 degrees below the normal high of 77. The record high is 98 degrees, which was set in 1925. Today's low temperature was 49 degrees. This low was 6 degrees below the normal low of 55. The record low is 36 degrees, which was last set in 1968. No precipitation fell today, which leaves the monthly total at 1.88 inches. This is 1.23 inches below the normal amount of 3.11 inches for May. The total precipitation for the year still stands at 7.59 inches, which is 2.18 inches below normal. No snow fell today, which brings the monthly total to 0.0 inches. This is 0.1 inches below the normal amount of 0.1 inches for May. The total snowfall since July 1st still stands at 17.8 inches, which is 9.3 inches below normal. There were 9 heating degree days today, which is 6 above normal. This brings the monthly total to 124, which is 10 above normal. The yearly total since July 1st is 5,051, which is 752 below normal. There were no cooling degree days today, which is 4 below normal. This leaves the monthly total at 36, which is minus 7 below normal. The yearly total since January 1st is 86, which is 27 above normal. Today the maximum wind observed was 15 miles an hour from the east. The highest wind gust observed was 19 miles per hour from the east. The normal high temperature for tomorrow is 77 degrees, and the normal low is 55. The record high for tomorrow is 98, which occurred in 1925, and the record low is 34, which occurred in 1963. Sunset tonight is at 8:41 p.m. Sunrise tomorrow is at 5:59 a.m. The Valley National Weather Service climate summary for this evening, as of 4 p.m., May 21, 2026. Today's high temperature was 67 degrees, record high is 87 degrees, which was set in 2009, and the low 50 degrees. The record low is 41 degrees, which was set in 2003. No precipitation fell today, which leaves the monthly total at 2.25 inches. The total precipitation for the year still stands at 7.52 inches. No snow fell today, which brings the monthly total to a trace. This is 0.1 inches below the normal amount of 0.1 inches for May. The total snowfall for the season since March 1st still stands at 1.4 inches, which is 5.1 inches below normal. The highest wind gust observed was 21 miles per hour. Sunset tonight is at 8:43 p.m. Sunrise tomorrow is at 6:01 a.m. This hazardous weather outlook is for southwest Iowa, west central Iowa, east central Nebraska, northeast Nebraska, and southeast Nebraska. For this afternoon and tonight, no hazardous weather is expected at this time. And now the extended outlook for the period Friday through Wednesday. The probability for widespread hazardous weather is low. Spotter information statement, spotter activation is not expected at this time. 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The current time is 7:35 p.m. Central Daylight Time. Now for the official National Weather Service forecast for the Omaha and Council Bluffs area. Tonight, cloudy with a slight chance of thunderstorms. A chance of showers until midnight, then showers likely after midnight. Lows in the lower 50s.
northeast winds 10 to 15 miles an hour. Chance of rain 70%. Friday, showers likely. A slight chance of thunderstorms in the morning, then a chance of thunderstorms in the afternoon. Highs in the upper 60s. Southeast winds 10 to 15 miles an hour with gusts up to 25 miles an hour. Chance of rain 70%. Friday night, mostly cloudy with showers with a chance of thunderstorms until midnight, then partly cloudy after midnight. Lows around 50. Southwest winds 5 to 10 miles an hour, becoming west after midnight. Chance of rain 90%. Saturday, partly sunny. Highs in the lower 70s. Northwest winds around 5 miles an hour. Saturday night, partly cloudy. Lows in the lower 50s. East winds around 5 miles an hour until midnight, becoming light and variable. Sunday through Monday night, mostly clear. Highs in the lower 80s. Lows in the upper 50s. Tuesday, mostly sunny. Highs in the lower 80s. Tuesday night, mostly cloudy until midnight, then becoming partly cloudy. Lows in the lower 60s. Wednesday through Thursday, mostly cloudy with a chance of showers and thunderstorms. Highs in the lower 80s. Lows in the lower 60s. Chance of rain 40%. At 7 p.m. in Omaha, it was cloudy. The temperature was 59 degrees, the dew point 47, and the relative humidity 64%. The wind was east at 13 miles an hour. The pressure was 30.05 inches and falling. Across eastern Nebraska and southwest Iowa, at Columbus, it was partly sunny, with a temperature of 62. It was cloudy, with a temperature of 61 at Lincoln, 61 at Millard, 60 at Fremont, and 59 at Blair Airport. Under cloudy skies, Tacoma reported 60, Nebraska City reported 60, Plattsmouth reported 61, and Red Oak, Iowa reported 59. Here are some observations from across the region. Rain was falling, with a temperature of 59 at Concordia, Kansas, and 61 at Valentine. It was partly sunny, with a temperature of 64 at Sioux Falls, and 58 at Denver. It was cloudy, with a temperature of 62 at Grand Island, 63 at Norfolk, and 65 at Sioux City. Under cloudy skies, Des Moines reported 64, Kansas City reported 64, and North Platte reported 61. Once again, at 7 p.m. in Omaha, it was 59 degrees under cloudy skies. This hazardous weather outlook is for southwest Iowa, west central Iowa, east central Nebraska, northeast Nebraska, and southeast Nebraska. For this afternoon and tonight, no hazardous weather is expected at this time. And now the extended outlook for the period Friday through Wednesday. The probability for widespread hazardous weather is low. Spotter information statement, spotter activation is not expected at this time. 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The current time is 7:39 p.m. Central Daylight Time. Now for the official National Weather Service forecast for the Omaha and Council Bluffs area. Tonight, cloudy with a slight chance of thunderstorms. A chance of showers until midnight, then showers likely after midnight. Lows in the lower 50s. East winds 10 to 15 miles an hour. Chance of rain 70%. Friday, showers likely. A slight chance of thunderstorms in the morning, then a chance of thunderstorms in the afternoon. Highs in the upper 60s. Southeast winds 10 to 15 miles an hour with gusts up to 25 miles an hour. Chance of rain 70%. Friday night, mostly cloudy with showers with a chance of thunderstorms until midnight, then partly cloudy after midnight. Lows around 50. Southwest winds 5 to 10 miles an hour, becoming west after midnight. Chance of rain 90%. Saturday, partly sunny. Highs in the lower 70s. Northwest winds around 5 miles an hour.
Saturday night, partly cloudy. Lows in the lower 50s. East winds around 5 miles an hour until midnight, becoming light and variable. Sunday through Monday night, mostly clear. Highs in the lower 80s. Lows in the upper 50s. Tuesday, mostly sunny. Highs in the lower 80s. Tuesday night, mostly cloudy until midnight, then becoming partly cloudy. Lows in the lower 60s. Wednesday through Thursday, mostly cloudy with a chance of showers and thunderstorms. Highs in the lower 80s. Lows in the lower 60s. Chance of rain 40%. The Omaha, Nebraska climate summary for this evening, as of 4 p.m., May 21, 2026. Today's high temperature was 62 degrees. This high was 15 degrees below the normal high of 77. The record high is 98 degrees, which was set in 1925. Today's low temperature was 49 degrees. This low was 6 degrees below the normal low of 55. The record low is 36 degrees, which was last set in 1968. No precipitation fell today, which leaves the monthly total at 1.88 inches. This is 1.23 inches below the normal amount of 3.11 inches for May. The total precipitation for the year still stands at 7.59 inches, which is 2.18 inches below normal. No snow fell today, which brings the monthly total to 0.0 inches. This is 0.1 inches below the normal amount of 0.1 inches for May. The total snowfall since July 1st still stands at 17.8 inches, which is 9.3 inches below normal. There were 9 heating degree days today, which is 6 above normal. This brings the monthly total to 124, which is 10 above normal. The yearly total since July 1st is 5,051, which is 752 below normal. There were no cooling degree days today, which is 4 below normal. This leaves the monthly total at 36, which is minus 7 below normal. The yearly total since January 1st is 86, which is 27 above normal. Today the maximum wind observed was 15 miles an hour from the east. The highest wind gust observed was 19 miles per hour from the east. The normal high temperature for tomorrow is 77 degrees, and the normal low is 55. The record high for tomorrow is 98, which occurred in 1925, and the record low is 34, which occurred in 1963. Sunset tonight is at 8:41 p.m. Sunrise tomorrow is at 5:59 a.m. The Valley National Weather Service climate summary for this evening, as of 4 p.m., May 21, 2026. Today's high temperature was 67 degrees, record high is 87 degrees, which was set in 2009, and the low 50 degrees. The record low is 41 degrees, which was set in 2003. No precipitation fell today, which leaves the monthly total at 2.25 inches. The total precipitation for the year still stands at 7.52 inches. No snow fell today, which brings the monthly total to a trace. This is 0.1 inches below the normal amount of 0.1 inches for May. The total snowfall for the season since March 1st still stands at 1.4 inches, which is 5.1 inches below normal. The highest wind gust observed was 21 miles per hour. Sunset tonight is at 8:43 p.m. Sunrise tomorrow is at 6:01 a.m. At 7 p.m. in Omaha, it was cloudy. The temperature was 59 degrees, the dew point 47, and the relative humidity 64%. The wind was east at 13 miles an hour. The pressure was 30.05 inches and falling. Across eastern Nebraska and southwest Iowa, at Columbus, it was partly sunny, with a temperature of 62. It was cloudy, with a temperature of 61 at Lincoln, 61 at Millard, 60 at Fremont, and 59 at Blair Airport. Under cloudy skies, Tacoma reported 60, Nebraska City reported 60, Plattsmouth reported 61, and Red Oak, Iowa reported 59.
Here are some observations from across the region. Rain was falling with a temperature of 59 at Concordia, Kansas, and 61 at Valentine. It was partly sunny with a temperature of 64 at Sioux Falls and 58 at Denver. It was cloudy with a temperature of 62 at Grand Island, 63 at Norfolk, and 65 at Sioux City. Under cloudy skies, Des Moines reported 64, Kansas City reported 64, and North Platte reported 61. Once again, at 7 p.m. in Omaha, it was 59 degrees under cloudy skies. This hazardous weather outlook is for southwest Iowa, west central Iowa, east central Nebraska, northeast Nebraska, and southeast Nebraska. For this afternoon and tonight, no hazardous weather is expected at this time. And now the extended outlook for the period Friday through Wednesday. The probability for widespread hazardous weather is low. Spotter information statement. Spotter activation is not expected at this time. 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The current time is 7:47 p.m. Central Daylight Time. Now for the official National Weather Service forecast for the Omaha and Council Bluffs area. Tonight, cloudy with a slight chance of thunderstorms. A chance of showers until midnight, then showers likely after midnight. Lows in the lower 50s. East winds 10 to 15 miles an hour. Chance of rain 70%. Friday, showers likely. A slight chance of thunderstorms in the morning, then a chance of thunderstorms in the afternoon. Highs in the upper 60s. Southeast winds 10 to 15 miles an hour with gusts up to 25 miles an hour. Chance of rain 70%. Friday night, mostly cloudy with showers with a chance of thunderstorms until midnight, then partly cloudy after midnight. Lows around 50. Southwest winds 5 to 10 miles an hour, becoming west after midnight. Chance of rain 90%. Saturday, partly sunny. Highs in the lower 70s. Northwest winds around 5 miles an hour. Saturday night, partly cloudy. Lows in the lower 50s. East winds around 5 miles an hour until midnight, becoming light and variable. Sunday through Monday night, mostly clear. Highs in the lower 80s. Lows in the upper 50s. Tuesday, mostly sunny. Highs in the lower 80s. Tuesday night, mostly cloudy until midnight, then becoming partly cloudy. Lows in the lower 60s. Wednesday through Thursday, mostly cloudy with a chance of showers and thunderstorms. Highs in the lower 80s. Lows in the lower 60s. Chance of rain 40%. At 7 p.m. in Omaha, it was cloudy. The temperature was 59 degrees, the dew point 47, and the relative humidity 64%. The wind was east at 13 miles an hour. The pressure was 30.05 inches and falling. Across eastern Nebraska and southwest Iowa, at Columbus, it was partly sunny, with a temperature of 62. It was cloudy, with a temperature of 61 at Lincoln, 61 at Millard, 60 at Fremont, and 59 at Blair Airport. Under cloudy skies, Tacoma reported 60, Nebraska City reported 60, Plattsmouth reported 61, and Red Oak, Iowa reported 59. Here are some observations from across the region. Rain was falling with a temperature of 59 at Concordia, Kansas, and 61 at Valentine. It was partly sunny with a temperature of 64 at Sioux Falls and 58 at Denver. It was cloudy with a temperature of 62 at Grand Island, 63 at Norfolk, and 65 at Sioux City. Under cloudy skies, Des Moines reported 64, Kansas City reported 64, and North Platte reported 61. Once again, at 7 p.m. in Omaha, it was 59 degrees under cloudy skies. The Omaha, Nebraska climate summary for this evening, as of 4 p.m., May 21, 2026. Today's high temperature was 62 degrees.
This high was 15 degrees below the normal high of 77. The record high is 98 degrees, which was set in 1925. Today's low temperature was 49 degrees. This low was 6 degrees below the normal low of 55. The record low is 36 degrees, which was last set in 1968. No precipitation fell today, which leaves the monthly total at 1.88 inches. This is 1.23 inches below the normal amount of 3.11 inches for May. The total precipitation for the year still stands at 7.59 inches, which is 2.18 inches below normal. No snow fell today, which brings the monthly total to 0.0 inches. This is 0.1 inches below the normal amount of 0.1 inches for May. The total snowfall since July 1st still stands at 17.8 inches, which is 9.3 inches below normal. There were 9 heating degree days today, which is 6 above normal. This brings the monthly total to 124, which is 10 above normal. The yearly total since July 1st is 5,051, which is 752 below normal. There were no cooling degree days today, which is 4 below normal. This leaves the monthly total at 36, which is minus 7 below normal. The yearly total since January 1st is 86, which is 27 above normal. Today the maximum wind observed was 15 miles an hour from the east. The highest wind gust observed was 19 miles per hour from the east. The normal high temperature for tomorrow is 77 degrees, and the normal low is 55. The record high for tomorrow is 98, which occurred in 1925, and the record low is 34, which occurred in 1963. Sunset tonight is at 8:41 p.m. Sunrise tomorrow is at 5:59 a.m. The Valley National Weather Service climate summary for this evening, as of 4 p.m., May 21, 2026. Today's high temperature was 67 degrees, record high as 87 degrees, which was set in 2009, and the low 50 degrees. The record low is 41 degrees, which was set in 2003. No precipitation fell today, which leaves the monthly total at 2.25 inches. The total precipitation for the year still stands at 7.52 inches. No snow fell today, which brings the monthly total to a trace. This is 0.1 inches below the normal amount of 0.1 inches for May. The total snowfall for the season since March 1st still stands at 1.4 inches, which is 5.1 inches below normal. The highest wind gust observed was 21 miles per hour. Sunset tonight is at 8:43 p.m. Sunrise tomorrow is at 6:01 a.m. This hazardous weather outlook is for southwest Iowa, west central Iowa, east central Nebraska, northeast Nebraska, and southeast Nebraska. For this afternoon and tonight, no hazardous weather is expected at this time. And now the extended outlook for the period Friday through Wednesday. The probability for widespread hazardous weather is low. Spotter information statement, spotter activation is not expected at this time. 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The current time is 7:54 p.m. Central Daylight Time. Now for the official National Weather Service forecast for the Omaha and Council Bluffs area. Tonight, cloudy with a slight chance of thunderstorms. A chance of showers until midnight, then showers likely after midnight. Lows in the lower 50s. East winds 10 to 15 miles an hour. Chance of rain 70%. Friday, showers likely. A slight chance of thunderstorms in the morning, then a chance of thunderstorms in the afternoon. Highs in the upper 60s. Southeast winds 10 to 15 miles an hour with gusts up to 25 miles an hour. Chance of rain 70%. Friday night, mostly cloudy with showers with a chance of thunderstorms until midnight, then partly cloudy after midnight. Lows around 50. Southwest winds 5 to 10 miles an hour, becoming west after midnight.
chance of rain 90%. Saturday, partly sunny. Highs in the lower 70s. Northwest winds around 5 miles an hour. Saturday night, partly cloudy. Lows in the lower 50s. East winds around 5 miles an hour until midnight, becoming light and variable. Sunday through Monday night, mostly clear. Highs in the lower 80s. Lows in the upper 50s. Tuesday, mostly sunny. Highs in the lower 80s. Tuesday night, mostly cloudy until midnight, then becoming partly cloudy. Lows in the lower 60s. Wednesday through Thursday, mostly cloudy with a chance of showers and thunderstorms. Highs in the lower 80s. Lows in the lower 60s. Chance of rain 40%. At 7 p.m. in Omaha, it was cloudy. The temperature was 59 degrees, the dew point 47, and the relative humidity 64%. The wind was east at 13 miles an hour. The pressure was 30.05 inches and falling. Across eastern Nebraska and southwest Iowa, at Columbus, it was partly sunny, with a temperature of 62. It was cloudy, with a temperature of 61 at Lincoln, 61 at Millard, 60 at Fremont, and 59 at Blair Airport. Under cloudy skies, Tacoma reported 60, Nebraska City reported 60, Plattsmouth reported 61, and Red Oak, Iowa reported 59. Here are some observations from across the region. Rain was falling, with a temperature of 59 at Concordia, Kansas, and 61 at Valentine. It was partly sunny, with a temperature of 64 at Sioux Falls, and 58 at Denver. It was cloudy, with a temperature of 62 at Grand Island, 63 at Norfolk, and 65 at Sioux City. Under cloudy skies, Des Moines reported 64, Kansas City reported 64, and North Platte reported 61. Once again, at 7 p.m. in Omaha, it was 59 degrees under cloudy skies. This hazardous weather outlook is for southwest Iowa, west central Iowa, east central Nebraska, northeast Nebraska, and southeast Nebraska. For this afternoon and tonight, no hazardous weather is expected at this time. And now the extended outlook for the period Friday through Wednesday. The probability for widespread hazardous weather is low. Spotter information statement, spotter activation is not expected at this time. 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The current time is 7:58 p.m. Central Daylight Time. Now for the official National Weather Service forecast for the Omaha and Council Bluffs area. Tonight, cloudy with a slight chance of thunderstorms. A chance of showers until midnight, then showers likely after midnight. Lows in the lower 50s. East winds 10 to 15 miles an hour. Chance of rain 70%. Friday, showers likely. A slight chance of thunderstorms in the morning, then a chance of thunderstorms in the afternoon. Highs in the upper 60s. Southeast winds 10 to 15 miles an hour with gusts up to 25 miles an hour. Chance of rain 70%. Friday night, mostly cloudy with showers with a chance of thunderstorms until midnight, then partly cloudy after midnight. Lows around 50. Southwest winds 5 to 10 miles an hour, becoming west after midnight. Chance of rain 90%. Saturday, partly sunny. Highs in the lower 70s. Northwest winds around 5 miles an hour. Saturday night, partly cloudy. Lows in the lower 50s. East winds around 5 miles an hour until midnight, becoming light and variable. Sunday through Monday night, mostly clear. Highs in the lower 80s. Lows in the upper 50s. Tuesday, mostly sunny. Highs in the lower 80s. Tuesday night, mostly cloudy until midnight, then becoming partly cloudy. Lows in the lower 60s. Wednesday through Thursday, mostly cloudy with a chance of showers and thunderstorms. Highs in the lower 80s.
Lows in the lower 60s. Chance of rain 40%. The Omaha, Nebraska climate summary for this evening, as of 4 p.m., May 21st, 2026.

stands at 7.59 inches, which is 2.18 inches below normal. No snow fell today, which brings the monthly total to 0.0 inches. This is 0.1 inches below the normal amount of 0.1 inches for May. The total snowfall since July 1st still stands at 17.8 inches, which is 9.3 inches below normal. There were 9 heating degree days today, which is 6 above normal. This brings the monthly total to 124, which is 10 above normal. The yearly total since July 1st is 5,051, which is 752 below normal. There were no cooling degree days today, which is 4 below normal. This leaves the monthly total at 36, which is minus 7 below normal. The yearly total since January 1st is 86, which is 27 above normal. Today the maximum wind observed was 15 miles an hour from the east. The highest wind gust observed was 19 miles per hour from the east. The normal high temperature for tomorrow is 77 degrees, and the normal low is 55. The record high for tomorrow is 98, which occurred in 1925, and the record low is 34, which occurred in 1963. Sunset tonight is at 8:41 p.m. Sunrise tomorrow is at 5:59 a.m. The Valley National Weather Service climate summary for this evening, as of 4 p.m., May 21, 2026. Today's high temperature was 67 degrees, record high as 87 degrees, which was set in 2009. And the low 50 degrees. The record low is 41 degrees, which was set in 2003. No precipitation fell today, which leaves the monthly total at 2.25 inches. The total precipitation for the year still stands at 7.52 inches. No snow fell today, which brings the monthly total to a trace. This is 0.1 inches below the normal amount of 0.1 inches for May. The total snowfall for the season since March 1st still stands at 1.4 inches, which is 5.1 inches below normal. The highest wind gust observed was 21 miles per hour. Sunset tonight is at 8:43 p.m. Sunrise tomorrow is at 6:01 a.m. This hazardous weather outlook is for southwest Iowa, west central Iowa, east central Nebraska, northeast Nebraska, and southeast Nebraska. For this afternoon and tonight, no hazardous weather is expected at this time. And now the extended outlook for the period Friday through Wednesday. The probability for widespread hazardous weather is low. Spotter information statement, spotter activation is not expected at this time. 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The current time is 8:04 p.m. Central Daylight Time. Now for the official National Weather Service forecast for the Omaha and Council Bluffs area. Tonight, cloudy. A chance of showers and a slight chance of thunderstorms until midnight, then showers likely and a chance of thunderstorms after midnight. Lows in the lower 50s. East winds 10 to 15 miles an hour. Chance of rain 70%. Friday, showers likely. A slight chance of thunderstorms in the morning, then a chance of thunderstorms in the afternoon. Highs in the upper 60s. Southeast winds 10 to 15 miles an hour with gusts up to 25 miles an hour. Chance of rain 70%. Friday night, mostly cloudy with showers with a chance of thunderstorms until midnight, then partly cloudy after midnight. Lows around 50. Southwest winds 5 to 10 miles an hour, becoming west after midnight. Chance of rain 90%. Saturday, partly sunny. Highs in the lower 70s. Northwest winds around 5 miles an hour. Saturday night, partly cloudy. Lows in the lower 50s. East winds around 5 miles an hour until midnight, becoming light and variable. Sunday through Monday night, mostly clear. Highs in the lower 80s. Lows in the upper 50s. Tuesday, mostly sunny. Highs in the lower 80s.

Tuesday night, mostly cloudy until midnight, then becoming partly cloudy. Lows in the lower 60s. Wednesday through Thursday, mostly cloudy with a chance of showers and thunderstorms. Highs in the lower 80s. Lows in the lower 60s. Chance of rain 40%. At 8 p.m. in Omaha, it was cloudy. The temperature was 58 degrees, the dew point 48, and the relative humidity 69%. The wind was east at 8 miles an hour. The pressure was 30.04 inches and falling. Across eastern Nebraska and southwest Iowa, it was cloudy, with a temperature of 61 at Lincoln, 59 at Millard, 60 at Fremont, 59 at Columbus, and 57 at Blair Airport. Under cloudy skies, Tacoma reported 58, Nebraska City reported 59, Plattsmouth reported 60, and Red Oak, Iowa reported 59. Here are some observations from across the region. It was mostly cloudy, with a temperature of 62 at Sioux Falls and 58 at Denver. It was cloudy, with a temperature of 59 at Grand Island, 61 at Norfolk, 62 at Sioux City, and 64 at Des Moines. Under cloudy skies, Kansas City reported 64, North Platte reported 60, and Valentine reported 60. At Concordia, Kansas, rain and fog were reported, with a temperature of 59. Once again, at 8 p.m. in Omaha, it was 58 degrees under cloudy skies. This hazardous weather outlook is for southwest Iowa, west central Iowa, east central Nebraska, northeast Nebraska, and southeast Nebraska. For this afternoon and tonight, no hazardous weather is expected at this time. And now the extended outlook for the period Friday through Wednesday. The probability for widespread hazardous weather is low. Spotter information statement, spotter activation is not expected at this time. This is NOAA All Hazards Radio Station KIH 61 in Omaha, Nebraska. The current time is 8:09 p.m. Central Daylight Time. Now for the official National Weather Service forecast for the Omaha and Council Bluffs area. Tonight, cloudy. A chance of showers and a slight chance of thunderstorms until midnight, then showers likely and a chance of thunderstorms after midnight. Lows in the lower 50s. East winds 10 to 15 miles an hour. Chance of rain 70%. Friday, showers likely. A slight chance of thunderstorms in the morning, then a chance of thunderstorms in the afternoon. Highs in the upper 60s. Southeast winds 10 to 15 miles an hour with gusts up to 25 miles an hour. Chance of rain 70%. Friday night, mostly cloudy with showers with a chance of thunderstorms until midnight, then partly cloudy after midnight. Lows around 50. Southwest winds 5 to 10 miles an hour, becoming west after midnight. Chance of rain 90%. Saturday, partly sunny. Highs in the lower 70s. Northwest winds around 5 miles an hour. Saturday night, partly cloudy. Lows in the lower 50s. East winds around 5 miles an hour until midnight, becoming light and variable. Sunday through Monday night, mostly clear. Highs in the lower 80s. Lows in the upper 50s. Tuesday, mostly sunny. Highs in the lower 80s. Tuesday night, mostly cloudy until midnight, then becoming partly cloudy. Lows in the lower 60s. Wednesday through Thursday, mostly cloudy with a chance of showers and thunderstorms. Highs in the lower 80s. Lows in the lower 60s. Chance of rain 40%. The Omaha, Nebraska climate summary for this evening, as of 4 p.m., May 21, 2026. Today's high temperature was 62 degrees. This high was 15 degrees below the normal high of 77. The record high is 98 degrees, which was set in 1925. Today's low temperature was 49 degrees. This low was 6 degrees below the normal low of 55. The record low is 36 degrees, which was last set in 1968.
No precipitation fell today, which leaves the monthly total at 1.88 inches. This is 1.23 inches below the normal amount of 3.11 inches for May. The total precipitation for the year still stands at 7.59 inches, which is 2.18 inches below normal. No snow fell today, which brings the monthly total to 0.0 inches. This is 0.1 inches below the normal amount of 0.1 inches for May. The total snowfall since July 1st still stands at 17.8 inches, which is 9.3 inches below normal. There were 9 heating degree days today, which is 6 above normal. This brings the monthly total to 124, which is 10 above normal. The yearly total since July 1st is 5,051, which is 752 below normal. There were no cooling degree days today, which is 4 below normal. This leaves the monthly total at 36, which is minus 7 below normal. The yearly total since January 1st is 86, which is 27 above normal. Today the maximum wind observed was 15 miles an hour from the east. The highest wind gust observed was 19 miles per hour from the east. The normal high temperature for tomorrow is 77 degrees, and the normal low is 55. The record high for tomorrow is 98, which occurred in 1925, and the record low is 34, which occurred in 1963. Sunset tonight is at 8:41 p.m. Sunrise tomorrow is at 5:59 a.m. The Valley National Weather Service climate summary for this evening, as of 4 p.m., May 21, 2026. Today's high temperature was 67 degrees, record high as 87 degrees, which was set in 2009, and the low 50 degrees. The record low is 41 degrees, which was set in 2003. No precipitation fell today, which leaves the monthly total at 2.25 inches. The total precipitation for the year still stands at 7.52 inches. No snow fell today, which brings the monthly total to a trace. This is 0.1 inches below the normal amount of 0.1 inches for May. The total snowfall for the season since March 1st still stands at 1.4 inches, which is 5.1 inches below normal. The highest wind gust observed was 21 miles per hour. Sunset tonight is at 8:43 p.m. Sunrise tomorrow is at 6:01 a.m. This is NOAA All Hazards Radio Station KIH-61 serving the following counties in Nebraska and Iowa. Douglas, Sarpy, Washington, Cass, Odo, Burt, Dodge, Saunders, Harrison, Pottawatomie, and Mills. This hazardous weather outlook is for southwest Iowa, west-central Iowa, east-central Nebraska, northeast Nebraska, and southeast Nebraska. For this afternoon and tonight, no hazardous weather is expected at this time. And now the extended outlook for the period Friday through Wednesday. The probability for widespread hazardous weather is low. Spotter information statement. Spotter activation is not expected at this time. 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The current time is 8:15 p.m. Central Daylight Time. Now for the official National Weather Service forecast for the Omaha and Council Bluffs area. Tonight, cloudy. A chance of showers and a slight chance of thunderstorms until midnight, then showers likely and a chance of thunderstorms after midnight. Lows in the lower 50s. East winds 10 to 15 miles an hour. Chance of rain 70%. Friday, showers likely. A slight chance of thunderstorms in the morning, then a chance of thunderstorms in the afternoon. Highs in the upper 60s. Southeast winds 10 to 15 miles an hour with gusts up to 25 miles an hour. Chance of rain 70%. Friday night, mostly cloudy with showers with a chance of thunderstorms until midnight, then partly cloudy after midnight. Lows around 50. Southwest winds 5 to 10 miles an hour, becoming west after midnight. Chance of rain 90%. Saturday, partly sunny.
highs in the lower 70s. Northwest winds around 5 miles an hour. Saturday night, partly cloudy. Lows in the lower 50s. East winds around 5 miles an hour until midnight, becoming light and variable. Sunday through Monday night, mostly clear. Highs in the lower 80s. Lows in the upper 50s. Tuesday, mostly sunny. Highs in the lower 80s. Tuesday night, mostly cloudy until midnight, then becoming partly cloudy. Lows in the lower 60s. Wednesday through Thursday, mostly cloudy with a chance of showers and thunderstorms. Highs in the lower 80s. Lows in the lower 60s. Chance of rain 40%. At 8 p.m. in Omaha, it was cloudy. The temperature was 58 degrees, the dew point 48, and the relative humidity 69%. The wind was east at 8 miles an hour. The pressure was 30.04 inches and falling. Across eastern Nebraska and southwest Iowa, it was cloudy, with a temperature of 61 at Lincoln, 59 at Millard, 60 at Fremont, 59 at Columbus, and 57 at Blair Airport. Under cloudy skies, Tacoma reported 58, Nebraska City reported 59, Plattsmouth reported 60, and Red Oak, Iowa reported 59. Here are some observations from across the region. At Denver, it was partly cloudy, with a temperature of 58. At Sioux Falls, it was mostly cloudy, with a temperature of 62. It was cloudy, with a temperature of 59 at Grand Island, 61 at Norfolk, 62 at Sioux City, and 64 at Des Moines. Under cloudy skies, Kansas City reported 64, North Platte reported 60, and Valentine reported 60. At Concordia, Kansas, rain and fog were reported, with a temperature of 59. Once again, at 8 p.m. in Omaha, it was 58 degrees under cloudy skies. This hazardous weather outlook is for southwest Iowa, west central Iowa, east central Nebraska, northeast Nebraska, and southeast Nebraska. For this afternoon and tonight, no hazardous weather is expected at this time. And now the extended outlook for the period Friday through Wednesday. The probability for widespread hazardous weather is low. Spotter information statement, spotter activation is not expected at this time. This is NOAA All Hazards Radio Station KIH 61 in Omaha, Nebraska. The current time is 8:19 p.m. Central Daylight Time. Now for the official National Weather Service forecast for the Omaha and Council Bluffs area. Tonight, cloudy. A chance of showers and a slight chance of thunderstorms until midnight, then showers likely and a chance of thunderstorms after midnight. Lows in the lower 50s. East winds 10 to 15 miles an hour. Chance of rain 70%. Friday, showers likely. A slight chance of thunderstorms in the morning, then a chance of thunderstorms in the afternoon. Highs in the upper 60s. Southeast winds 10 to 15 miles an hour with gusts up to 25 miles an hour. Chance of rain 70%. Friday night, mostly cloudy with showers with a chance of thunderstorms until midnight, then partly cloudy after midnight. Lows around 50. Southwest winds 5 to 10 miles an hour, becoming west after midnight. Chance of rain 90%. Saturday, partly sunny. Highs in the lower 70s. Northwest winds around 5 miles an hour. Saturday night, partly cloudy. Lows in the lower 50s. East winds around 5 miles an hour until midnight, becoming light and variable. Sunday through Monday night, mostly clear. Highs in the lower 80s. Lows in the upper 50s. Tuesday, mostly sunny. Highs in the lower 80s. Tuesday night, mostly cloudy until midnight, then becoming partly cloudy. Lows in the lower 60s. Wednesday through Thursday, mostly cloudy with a chance of showers and thunderstorms. Highs in the lower 80s. Lows in the lower 60s. Chance of rain 40%.
The Omaha, Nebraska climate summary for this evening as of 4 p.m., May 21st, 2026. Today's high temperature was 62 degrees. This high was 15 degrees below the normal high of 77. The record high is 98 degrees, which was set in 1925. Today's low temperature was 49 degrees. This low was 6 degrees below the normal low of 55. The record low is 36 degrees, which was last set in 1968. No precipitation fell today, which leaves the monthly total at 1.88 inches. This is 1.23 inches below the normal amount of 3.11 inches for May. The total precipitation for the year still stands at 7.59 inches, which is 2.18 inches below normal. No snow fell today, which brings the monthly total to 0.0 inches. This is 0.1 inches below the normal amount of 0.1 inches for May. The total snowfall since July 1st still stands at 17.8 inches, which is 9.3 inches below normal. There were 9 heating degree days today, which is 6 above normal. This brings the monthly total to 124, which is 10 above normal. The yearly total since July 1st is 5,051, which is 752 below normal. There were no cooling degree days today, which is 4 below normal. This leaves the monthly total at 36, which is minus 7 below normal. The yearly total since January 1st is 86, which is 27 above normal. Today the maximum wind observed was 15 miles an hour from the east. The highest wind gust observed was 19 miles per hour from the east. The normal high temperature for tomorrow is 77 degrees, and the normal low is 55. The record high for tomorrow is 98, which occurred in 1925, and the record low is 34, which occurred in 1963. Sunset tonight is at 8:41 p.m. Sunrise tomorrow is at 5:59 a.m. The Valley National Weather Service climate summary for this evening, as of 4 p.m., May 21, 2026. Today's high temperature was 67 degrees, record high is 87 degrees, which was set in 2009, and the low 50 degrees. The record low is 41 degrees, which was set in 2003. No precipitation fell today, which leaves the monthly total at 2.25 inches. The total precipitation for the year still stands at 7.52 inches. No snow fell today, which brings the monthly total to a trace. This is 0.1 inches below the normal amount of 0.1 inches for May. The total snowfall for the season since March 1st still stands at 1.4 inches, which is 5.1 inches below normal. The highest wind gust observed was 21 miles per hour. Sunset tonight is at 8:43 p.m. Sunrise tomorrow is at 6:01 a.m. At 8 p.m. in Omaha, it was cloudy. The temperature was 58 degrees, the dew point 48, and the relative humidity 69%. The wind was east at 8 miles an hour. The pressure was 30.04 inches and falling. Across eastern Nebraska and southwest Iowa, it was cloudy, with a temperature of 61 at Lincoln, 59 at Millard, 60 at Fremont, 59 at Columbus, and 57 at Blair Airport. Under cloudy skies, Tacoma reported 58, Nebraska City reported 59, Plattsmouth reported 60, and Red Oak, Iowa reported 59. Here are some observations from across the region. At Denver, it was partly cloudy, with a temperature of 58. At Sioux Falls, it was mostly cloudy, with a temperature of 62. It was cloudy, with a temperature of 59 at Grand Island, 61 at Norfolk, 62 at Sioux City, and 64 at Des Moines. Under cloudy skies, Kansas City reported 64, North Platte reported 60, and Valentine reported 60. At Concordia, Kansas, rain and fog were reported, with a temperature of 59. Once again, at 8 p.m. in Omaha, it was 58 degrees under cloudy skies. This hazardous weather outlook is for southwest Iowa, west central Iowa, east central
central Nebraska, northeast Nebraska, and southeast Nebraska. For this afternoon and tonight, no hazardous weather is expected at this time. And now the extended outlook for the period Friday through Wednesday. The probability for widespread hazardous weather is low. Spotter information statement. Spotter activation is not expected at this time. 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The current time is 8:27 p.m. Central Daylight Time. Now for the official National Weather Service forecast for the Omaha and Council Bluffs area. Tonight, cloudy. A chance of showers and a slight chance of thunderstorms until midnight, then showers likely and a chance of thunderstorms after midnight. Lows in the lower 50s. East winds 10 to 15 miles an hour. Chance of rain 70%. Friday, showers likely. A slight chance of thunderstorms in the morning, then a chance of thunderstorms in the afternoon. Highs in the upper 60s. Southeast winds 10 to 15 miles an hour with gusts up to 25 miles an hour. Chance of rain 70%. Friday night, mostly cloudy with showers with a chance of thunderstorms until midnight, then partly cloudy after midnight. Lows around 50. Southwest winds 5 to 10 miles an hour, becoming west after midnight. Chance of rain 90%. Saturday, partly sunny. Highs in the lower 70s. Northwest winds around 5 miles an hour. Saturday night, partly cloudy. Lows in the lower 50s. East winds around 5 miles an hour until midnight, becoming light and variable. Sunday through Monday night, mostly clear. Highs in the lower 80s. Lows in the upper 50s. Tuesday, mostly sunny. Highs in the lower 80s. Tuesday night, mostly cloudy until midnight, then becoming partly cloudy. Lows in the lower 60s. Wednesday through Thursday, mostly cloudy with a chance of showers and thunderstorms. Highs in the lower 80s. Lows in the lower 60s. Chance of rain 40%. At 8 p.m. in Omaha, it was cloudy. The temperature was 58 degrees, the dew point 48, and the relative humidity 69%. The wind was east at 8 miles an hour. The pressure was 30.04 inches and falling. Across eastern Nebraska and southwest Iowa, it was cloudy, with a temperature of 61 at Lincoln, 59 at Millard, 60 at Fremont, 59 at Columbus, and 57 at Blair Airport. Under cloudy skies, Tacoma reported 58, Nebraska City reported 59, Plattsmouth reported 60, and Red Oak, Iowa reported 59. Here are some observations from across the region. At Denver, it was partly cloudy, with a temperature of 58. At Sioux Falls, it was mostly cloudy, with a temperature of 62. It was cloudy, with a temperature of 59 at Grand Island, 61 at Norfolk, 62 at Sioux City, and 64 at Des Moines. Under cloudy skies, Kansas City reported 64, North Platte reported 60, and Valentine reported 60. At Concordia, Kansas, rain and fog were reported, with a temperature of 59. Once again, at 8 p.m. in Omaha, it was 58 degrees under cloudy skies. The Omaha, Nebraska climate summary for this evening, as of 4 p.m., May 21, 2026. Today's high temperature was 62 degrees. This high was 15 degrees below the normal high of 77. The record high is 98 degrees, which was set in 1925. Today's low temperature was 49 degrees. This low was 6 degrees below the normal low of 55. The record low is 36 degrees, which was last set in 1968. No precipitation fell today, which leaves the monthly total at 1.88 inches. This is 1.23 inches below the normal amount of 3.11 inches for May. The total precipitation for the year still stands at 7.59 inches, which is 2.18 inches below normal.
No snow fell today, which brings the monthly total to 0.0 inches. This is 0.1 inches below the normal amount of 0.1 inches for May. The total snowfall since July 1st still stands at 17.8 inches, which is 9.3 inches below normal. There were 9 heating degree days today, which is 6 above normal. This brings the monthly total to 124, which is 10 above normal. The yearly total since July 1st is 5,051, which is 752 below normal. There were no cooling degree days today, which is 4 below normal. This leaves the monthly total at 36, which is minus 7 below normal. The yearly total since January 1st is 86, which is 27 above normal. Today the maximum wind observed was 15 miles an hour from the east. The highest wind gust observed was 19 miles per hour from the east. The normal high temperature for tomorrow is 77 degrees, and the normal low is 55. The record high for tomorrow is 98, which occurred in 1925, and the record low is 34, which occurred in 1963. Sunset tonight is at 8:41 p.m. Sunrise tomorrow is at 5:59 a.m. The Valley National Weather Service climate summary for this evening, as of 4 p.m., May 21, 2026. Today's high temperature was 67 degrees, record high as 87 degrees, which was set in 2009, and the low 50 degrees. The record low is 41 degrees, which was set in 2003. No precipitation fell today, which leaves the monthly total at 2.25 inches. The total precipitation for the year still stands at 7.52 inches. No snow fell today, which brings the monthly total to a trace. This is 0.1 inches below the normal amount of 0.1 inches for May. The total snowfall for the season since March 1st still stands at 1.4 inches, which is 5.1 inches below normal. The highest wind gust observed was 21 miles per hour. Sunset tonight is at 8:43 p.m. Sunrise tomorrow is at 6:01 a.m. This hazardous weather outlook is for southwest Iowa, west central Iowa, east central Nebraska, northeast Nebraska, and southeast Nebraska. For this afternoon and tonight, no hazardous weather is expected at this time. And now the extended outlook for the period Friday through Wednesday. The probability for widespread hazardous weather is low. Spotter information statement: spotter activation is not expected at this time. 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The current time is 8:34 p.m. Central Daylight Time. Now for the official National Weather Service forecast for the Omaha and Council Bluffs area. Tonight, cloudy. A chance of showers and a slight chance of thunderstorms until midnight, then showers likely and a chance of thunderstorms after midnight. Lows in the lower 50s. East winds 10 to 15 miles an hour. Chance of rain 70%. Friday, showers likely. A slight chance of thunderstorms in the morning, then a chance of thunderstorms in the afternoon. Highs in the upper 60s. Southeast winds 10 to 15 miles an hour with gusts up to 25 miles an hour. Chance of rain 70%. Friday night, mostly cloudy with showers with a chance of thunderstorms until midnight, then partly cloudy after midnight. Lows around 50. Southwest winds 5 to 10 miles an hour, becoming west after midnight. Chance of rain 90%. Saturday, partly sunny. Highs in the lower 70s. Northwest winds around 5 miles an hour. Saturday night, partly cloudy. Lows in the lower 50s. East winds around 5 miles an hour until midnight, becoming light and variable. Sunday through Monday night, mostly clear. Highs in the lower 80s. Lows in the upper 50s. Tuesday, mostly sunny. Highs in the lower 80s. Tuesday night, mostly cloudy until midnight, then becoming partly cloudy.
lows in the lower 60s. Wednesday through Thursday, mostly cloudy with a chance of showers and thunderstorms. Highs in the lower 80s. Lows in the lower 60s. Chance of rain 40%. At 8 p.m. in Omaha, it was cloudy. The temperature was 58 degrees, the dew point 48, and the relative humidity 69%. The wind was east at 8 miles an hour. The pressure was 30.04 inches and falling. Across eastern Nebraska and southwest Iowa, it was cloudy, with a temperature of 61 at Lincoln, 59 at Millard, 60 at Fremont, 59 at Columbus, and 57 at Blair Airport. Under cloudy skies, Tacoma reported 58, Nebraska City reported 59, Plattsmouth reported 60, and Red Oak, Iowa reported 59. Here are some observations from across the region. At Denver, it was partly cloudy, with a temperature of 58. At Sioux Falls, it was mostly cloudy, with a temperature of 62. It was cloudy, with a temperature of 59 at Grand Island, 61 at Norfolk, 62 at Sioux City, and 64 at Des Moines. Under cloudy skies, Kansas City reported 64, North Platte reported 60, and Valentine reported 60. At Concordia, Kansas, rain and fog were reported, with a temperature of 59. Once again, at 8 p.m. in Omaha, it was 58 degrees under cloudy skies. This hazardous weather outlook is for southwest Iowa, west central Iowa, east central Nebraska, northeast Nebraska, and southeast Nebraska. For this afternoon and tonight, no hazardous weather is expected at this time. And now the extended outlook for the period Friday through Wednesday. The probability for widespread hazardous weather is low. Spotter information statement, spotter activation is not expected at this time. 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The current time is 8:38 p.m. Central Daylight Time. Now for the official National Weather Service forecast for the Omaha and Council Bluffs area. Tonight, cloudy. A chance of showers and a slight chance of thunderstorms until midnight, then showers likely and a chance of thunderstorms after midnight. Lows in the lower 50s. East winds 10 to 15 miles an hour. Chance of rain 70%. Friday, showers likely. A slight chance of thunderstorms in the morning, then a chance of thunderstorms in the afternoon. Highs in the upper 60s. Southeast winds 10 to 15 miles an hour with gusts up to 25 miles an hour. Chance of rain 70%. Friday night, mostly cloudy with showers with a chance of thunderstorms until midnight, then partly cloudy after midnight. Lows around 50. Southwest winds 5 to 10 miles an hour, becoming west after midnight. Chance of rain 90%. Saturday, partly sunny. Highs in the lower 70s. Northwest winds around 5 miles an hour. Saturday night, partly cloudy. Lows in the lower 50s. East winds around 5 miles an hour until midnight, becoming light and variable. Sunday through Monday night, mostly clear. Highs in the lower 80s. Lows in the upper 50s. Tuesday, mostly sunny. Highs in the lower 80s. Tuesday night, mostly cloudy until midnight, then becoming partly cloudy. Lows in the lower 60s. Wednesday through Thursday, mostly cloudy with a chance of showers and thunderstorms. Highs in the lower 80s. Lows in the lower 60s. Chance of rain 40%. The Omaha, Nebraska climate summary for this evening, as of 4 p.m., May 21, 2026. Today's high temperature was 62 degrees. This high was 15 degrees below the normal high of 77. The record high is 98 degrees, which was set in 1925. Today's low temperature was 49 degrees. This low was 6 degrees below the normal low of 55. The record low is 36 degrees, which was last set in 1968.
No precipitation fell today, which leaves the monthly total at 1.88 inches. This is 1.23 inches below the normal amount of 3.11 inches for May. The total precipitation for the year still stands at 7.59 inches, which is 2.18 inches below normal. No snow fell today, which brings the monthly total to 0.0 inches. This is 0.1 inches below the normal amount of 0.1 inches for May. The total snowfall since July 1st still stands at 17.8 inches, which is 9.3 inches below normal. There were 9 heating degree days today, which is 6 above normal. This brings the monthly total to 124, which is 10 above normal. The yearly total since July 1st is 5,051, which is 752 below normal. There were no cooling degree days today, which is 4 below normal. This leaves the monthly total at 36, which is minus 7 below normal. The yearly total since January 1st is 86, which is 27 above normal. Today the maximum wind observed was 15 miles an hour from the east. The highest wind gust observed was 19 miles per hour from the east. The normal high temperature for tomorrow is 77 degrees, and the normal low is 55. The record high for tomorrow is 98, which occurred in 1925, and the record low is 34, which occurred in 1963. Sunset tonight is at 8:41 p.m. Sunrise tomorrow is at 5:59 a.m. The Valley National Weather Service climate summary for this evening, as of 4 p.m., May 21, 2026. Today's high temperature was 67 degrees, record high as 87 degrees, which was set in 2009, and the low 50 degrees. The record low is 41 degrees, which was set in 2003. No precipitation fell today, which leaves the monthly total at 2.25 inches. The total precipitation for the year still stands at 7.52 inches. No snow fell today, which brings the monthly total to a trace. This is 0.1 inches below the normal amount of 0.1 inches for May. The total snowfall for the season since March 1st still stands at 1.4 inches, which is 5.1 inches below normal. The highest wind gust observed was 21 miles per hour. Sunset tonight is at 8:43 p.m. Sunrise tomorrow is at 6:01 a.m. At 8 p.m. in Omaha, it was cloudy. The temperature was 58 degrees, the dew point 48, and the relative humidity 69%. The wind was east at 8 miles an hour. The pressure was 30.04 inches and falling. Across eastern Nebraska and southwest Iowa, it was cloudy, with a temperature of 61 at Lincoln, 59 at Millard, 60 at Fremont, 59 at Columbus, and 57 at Blair Airport. Under cloudy skies, Tacoma reported 58, Nebraska City reported 59, Plattsmouth reported 60, and Red Oak, Iowa reported 59. Here are some observations from across the region. At Denver, it was partly cloudy, with a temperature of 58. At Sioux Falls, it was mostly cloudy, with a temperature of 62. It was cloudy, with a temperature of 59 at Grand Island, 61 at Norfolk, 62 at Sioux City, and 64 at Des Moines. Under cloudy skies, Kansas City reported 64, North Platte reported 60, and Valentine reported 60. At Concordia, Kansas, rain and fog were reported, with a temperature of 59. Once again, at 8 p.m. in Omaha, it was 58 degrees under cloudy skies. This hazardous weather outlook is for southwest Iowa, west central Iowa, east central Nebraska, northeast Nebraska, and southeast Nebraska. For this afternoon and tonight, no hazardous weather is expected at this time. And now the extended outlook for the period Friday through Wednesday. The probability for widespread hazardous weather is low. Spotter information statement, spotter activation is not expected at this time. This is NOAA All Hazards Radio Station KIH 61 in Omaha, Nebraska.
The current time is 8:46 p.m. Central Daylight Time. Now for the official National Weather Service forecast for the Omaha and Council Bluffs area. Tonight, cloudy. A chance of showers and a slight chance of thunderstorms until midnight, then showers likely and a chance of thunderstorms after midnight. Lows in the lower 50s. East winds 10 to 15 miles an hour. Chance of rain 70%. Friday, showers likely. A slight chance of thunderstorms in the morning, then a chance of thunderstorms in the afternoon. Highs in the upper 60s. Southeast winds 10 to 15 miles an hour with gusts up to 25 miles an hour. Chance of rain 70%. Friday night, mostly cloudy with showers with a chance of thunderstorms until midnight, then partly cloudy after midnight. Lows around 50. Southwest winds 5 to 10 miles an hour, becoming west after midnight. Chance of rain 90%. Saturday, partly sunny. Highs in the lower 70s. Northwest winds around 5 miles an hour. Saturday night, partly cloudy. Lows in the lower 50s. East winds around 5 miles an hour until midnight, becoming light and variable. Sunday through Monday night, mostly clear. Highs in the lower 80s. Lows in the upper 50s. Tuesday, mostly sunny. Highs in the lower 80s. Tuesday night, mostly cloudy until midnight, then becoming partly cloudy. Lows in the lower 60s. Wednesday through Thursday, mostly cloudy with a chance of showers and thunderstorms. Highs in the lower 80s. Lows in the lower 60s. Chance of rain 40%. At 8 p.m. in Omaha, it was cloudy. The temperature was 58 degrees, the dew point 48, and the relative humidity 69%. The wind was east at 8 miles an hour. The pressure was 30.04 inches and falling. Across eastern Nebraska and southwest Iowa, it was cloudy, with a temperature of 61 at Lincoln, 59 at Millard, 60 at Fremont, 59 at Columbus, and 57 at Blair Airport. Under cloudy skies, Tacoma reported 58, Nebraska City reported 59, Plattsmouth reported 60, and Red Oak, Iowa reported 59. Here are some observations from across the region. At Denver, it was partly cloudy, with a temperature of 58. At Sioux Falls, it was mostly cloudy, with a temperature of 62. It was cloudy, with a temperature of 59 at Grand Island, 61 at Norfolk, 62 at Sioux City, and 64 at Des Moines. Under cloudy skies, Kansas City reported 64, North Platte reported 60, and Valentine reported 60. At Concordia, Kansas, rain and fog were reported, with a temperature of 59. Once again, at 8 p.m. in Omaha, it was 58 degrees under cloudy skies. The Omaha, Nebraska climate summary for this evening, as of 4 p.m., May 21, 2026. Today's high temperature was 62 degrees. This high was 15 degrees below the normal high of 77. The record high is 98 degrees, which was set in 1925. Today's low temperature was 49 degrees. This low was 6 degrees below the normal low of 55. The record low is 36 degrees, which was last set in 1968. No precipitation fell today, which leaves the monthly total at 1.88 inches. This is 1.23 inches below the normal amount of 3.11 inches for May. The total precipitation for the year still stands at 7.59 inches, which is 2.18 inches below normal. No snow fell today, which brings the monthly total to 0.0 inches. This is 0.1 inches below the normal amount of 0.1 inches for May. The total snowfall since July 1st still stands at 17.8 inches, which is 9.3 inches below normal. There were 9 heating degree days today, which is 6 above normal. This brings the monthly total to 124, which is 10 above normal.
The yearly total since July 1st is 5,051, which is 752 below normal. There were no cooling degree days today, which is 4 below normal. This leaves the monthly total at 36, which is minus 7 below normal. The yearly total since January 1st is 86, which is 27 above normal. Today the maximum wind observed was 15 miles an hour from the east. The highest wind gust observed was 19 miles per hour from the east. The normal high temperature for tomorrow is 77 degrees, and the normal low is 55. The record high for tomorrow is 98, which occurred in 1925, and the record low is 34, which occurred in 1963. Sunset tonight is at 8:41 p.m. Sunrise tomorrow is at 5:59 a.m. The Valley National Weather Service climate summary for this evening, as of 4 p.m., May 21, 2026. Today's high temperature was 67 degrees, record high as 87 degrees, which was set in 2009. And the low 50 degrees. The record low is 41 degrees, which was set in 2003. No precipitation fell today, which leaves the monthly total at 2.25 inches. The total precipitation for the year still stands at 7.52 inches. No snow fell today, which brings the monthly total to a trace. This is 0.1 inches below the normal amount of 0.1 inches for May. The total snowfall for the season since March 1st still stands at 1.4 inches, which is 5.1 inches below normal. The highest wind gust observed was 21 miles per hour. Sunset tonight is at 8:43 p.m. Sunrise tomorrow is at 6:01 a.m. This hazardous weather outlook is for southwest Iowa, west central Iowa, east central Nebraska, northeast Nebraska, and southeast Nebraska. For this afternoon and tonight, no hazardous weather is expected at this time. And now the extended outlook for the period Friday through Wednesday. The probability for widespread hazardous weather is low. Spotter information statement, spotter activation is not expected at this time. 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The current time is 8:54 p.m. Central Daylight Time. Now for the official National Weather Service forecast for the Omaha and Council Bluffs area. Tonight, cloudy. A chance of showers and a slight chance of thunderstorms until midnight, then showers likely and a chance of thunderstorms after midnight. Lows in the lower 50s. East winds 10 to 15 miles an hour. Chance of rain 70%. Friday, showers likely. A slight chance of thunderstorms in the morning, then a chance of thunderstorms in the afternoon. Highs in the upper 60s. Southeast winds 10 to 15 miles an hour with gusts up to 25 miles an hour. Chance of rain 70%. Friday night, mostly cloudy with showers with a chance of thunderstorms until midnight, then partly cloudy after midnight. Lows around 50. Southwest winds 5 to 10 miles an hour, becoming west after midnight. Chance of rain 90%. Saturday, partly sunny. Highs in the lower 70s. Northwest winds around 5 miles an hour. Saturday night, partly cloudy. Lows in the lower 50s. East winds around 5 miles an hour until midnight, becoming light and variable. Sunday through Monday night, mostly clear. Highs in the lower 80s. Lows in the upper 50s. Tuesday, mostly sunny. Highs in the lower 80s. Tuesday night, mostly cloudy until midnight, then becoming partly cloudy. Lows in the lower 60s. Wednesday through Thursday, mostly cloudy with a chance of showers and thunderstorms. Highs in the lower 80s. Lows in the lower 60s. Chance of rain 40%. At 8 p.m. in Omaha, it was cloudy. The temperature was 58 degrees, the dew point 48, and the relative humidity 69%. The wind was east at 8 miles an hour.
the pressure was 30.04 inches and falling. Across eastern Nebraska and southwest Iowa, it was cloudy, with a temperature of 61 at Lincoln, 59 at Millard, 60 at Fremont, 59 at Columbus, and 57 at Blair Airport. Under cloudy skies, Tacoma reported 58, Nebraska City reported 59, Plattsmouth reported 60, and Red Oak, Iowa reported 59. Here are some observations from across the region. At Denver, it was partly cloudy, with a temperature of 58. At Sioux Falls, it was mostly cloudy, with a temperature of 62. It was cloudy, with a temperature of 59 at Grand Island, 61 at Norfolk, 62 at Sioux City, and 64 at Des Moines. Under cloudy skies, Kansas City reported 64, North Platte reported 60, and Valentine reported 60. At Concordia, Kansas, rain and fog were reported, with a temperature of 59. Once again, at 8 p.m. in Omaha, it was 58 degrees under cloudy skies. This hazardous weather outlook is for southwest Iowa, west central Iowa, east central Nebraska, northeast Nebraska, and southeast Nebraska. For this afternoon and tonight, no hazardous weather is expected at this time. And now the extended outlook for the period Friday through Wednesday. The probability for widespread hazardous weather is low. Spotter information statement: spotter activation is not expected at this time. 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The current time is 8:58 p.m. Central Daylight Time. Now for the official National Weather Service forecast for the Omaha and Council Bluffs area. Tonight, cloudy. A chance of showers and a slight chance of thunderstorms until midnight, then showers likely and a chance of thunderstorms after midnight. Lows in the lower 50s. East winds 10 to 15 miles an hour. Chance of rain 70%. Friday, showers likely. A slight chance of thunderstorms in the morning, then a chance of thunderstorms in the afternoon. Highs in the upper 60s. Southeast winds 10 to 15 miles an hour with gusts up to 25 miles an hour. Chance of rain 70%. Friday night, mostly cloudy with showers with a chance of thunderstorms until midnight, then partly cloudy after midnight. Lows around 50. Southwest winds 5 to 10 miles an hour, becoming west after midnight. Chance of rain 90%. Saturday, partly sunny. Highs in the lower 70s. Northwest winds around 5 miles an hour. Saturday night, partly cloudy. Lows in the lower 50s. East winds around 5 miles an hour until midnight, becoming light and variable. Sunday through Monday night, mostly clear. Highs in the lower 80s. Lows in the upper 50s. Tuesday, mostly sunny. Highs in the lower 80s. Tuesday night, mostly cloudy until midnight, then becoming partly cloudy. Lows in the lower 60s. Wednesday through Thursday, mostly cloudy with a chance of showers and thunderstorms. Highs in the lower 80s. Lows in the lower 60s. Chance of rain 40%. This hazardous weather outlook is for southwest Iowa, west central Iowa, east central Nebraska, northeast Nebraska, and southeast Nebraska. For this afternoon and tonight, no hazardous weather is expected at this time. And now the extended outlook for the period Friday through Wednesday. The probability for widespread hazardous weather is low. Spotter information statement: spotter activation is not expected at this time. 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The current time is 9 p.m. Central Daylight Time. Now for the official National Weather Service forecast for the Omaha and Council Bluffs area. Tonight, cloudy. A chance of showers and a slight chance of thunderstorms until midnight, then showers likely and a chance of thunderstorms after midnight. Lows in the lower 50s. East winds 10 to 15 miles an hour.
Chance of rain 70%. Friday, showers likely. A slight chance of thunderstorms in the morning, then a chance of thunderstorms in the afternoon. Highs in the upper 60s.

northwest winds around 5 miles an hour. Saturday night, partly cloudy. Lows in the lower 50s. East winds around 5 miles an hour until midnight, becoming light and variable. Sunday through Monday night, mostly clear. Highs in the lower 80s. Lows in the upper 50s. Tuesday, mostly sunny. Highs in the lower 80s. Tuesday night, mostly cloudy until midnight, then becoming partly cloudy. Lows in the lower 60s. Wednesday through Thursday, mostly cloudy with a chance of showers and thunderstorms. Highs in the lower 80s. Lows in the lower 60s. Chance of rain 40%. This hazardous weather outlook is for southwest Iowa, west central Iowa, east central Nebraska, northeast Nebraska, and southeast Nebraska. For this afternoon and tonight, no hazardous weather is expected at this time. And now the extended outlook for the period Friday through Wednesday. The probability for widespread hazardous weather is low. Spotter information statement. Spotter activation is not expected at this time. 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The current time is 9:03 p.m. Central Daylight Time. Now for the official National Weather Service forecast for the Omaha and Council Bluffs area. Tonight, cloudy. A chance of showers and a slight chance of thunderstorms until midnight, then showers likely and a chance of thunderstorms after midnight. Lows in the lower 50s. East winds 10 to 15 miles an hour. Chance of rain 70%. Friday, showers likely. A slight chance of thunderstorms in the morning, then a chance of thunderstorms in the afternoon. Highs in the upper 60s. Southeast winds 10 to 15 miles an hour with gusts up to 25 miles an hour. Chance of rain 70%. Friday night, mostly cloudy with showers with a chance of thunderstorms until midnight, then partly cloudy after midnight. Lows around 50. Southwest winds 5 to 10 miles an hour, becoming west after midnight. Chance of rain 90%. Saturday, partly sunny. Highs in the lower 70s. Northwest winds around 5 miles an hour. Saturday night, partly cloudy. Lows in the lower 50s. East winds around 5 miles an hour until midnight, becoming light and variable. Sunday through Monday night, mostly clear. Highs in the lower 80s. Lows in the upper 50s. Tuesday, mostly sunny. Highs in the lower 80s. Tuesday night, mostly cloudy until midnight, then becoming partly cloudy. Lows in the lower 60s. Wednesday through Thursday, mostly cloudy with a chance of showers and thunderstorms. Highs in the lower 80s. Lows in the lower 60s. Chance of rain 40%. At 9 p.m. in Omaha, it was cloudy. The temperature was 58 degrees, the dew point 49, and the relative humidity 72%. The wind was east at 6 miles an hour. The pressure was 30.04 inches and rising. Across eastern Nebraska and southwest Iowa, at Lincoln, rain was falling, with a temperature of 58. It was cloudy, with a temperature of 59 at Millard, 58 at Fremont, 59 at Columbus, and 56 at Blair Airport. Under cloudy skies, Tacoma reported 57, Nebraska City reported 58, Plattsmouth reported 58, and Red Oak, Iowa reported 61. Here are some observations from across the region. At Norfolk, rain was falling, with a temperature of 58. At Concordia, Kansas, fog was reported, with a temperature of 60. At Denver, it was partly cloudy, with a temperature of 55. At Sioux Falls, it was mostly cloudy, with a temperature of 60. It was cloudy, with a temperature of 58 at Grand Island, 59 at Sioux City, and 63 at Des Moines. Under cloudy skies, Kansas City reported 64, North Platte reported 59, and Valentine reported 57. Once again,

9 p.m. in Omaha. It was 58 degrees under cloudy skies. This hazardous weather outlook is for southwest Iowa, west central Iowa, east central Nebraska, northeast Nebraska, and southeast Nebraska. For this afternoon and tonight, no hazardous weather is expected at this time. And now the extended outlook for the period Friday through Wednesday. The probability for widespread hazardous weather is low. Spotter information statement. Spotter activation is not expected at this time. 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The current time is 9:07 p.m. Central Daylight Time. Now for the official National Weather Service forecast for the Omaha and Council Bluffs area. Tonight, cloudy. A chance of showers and a slight chance of thunderstorms until midnight, then showers likely and a chance of thunderstorms after midnight. Lows in the lower 50s. East winds 10 to 15 miles an hour. Chance of rain 70%. Friday, showers likely. A slight chance of thunderstorms in the morning, then a chance of thunderstorms in the afternoon. Highs in the upper 60s. Southeast winds 10 to 15 miles an hour with gusts up to 25 miles an hour. Chance of rain 70%. Friday night, mostly cloudy with showers with a chance of thunderstorms until midnight, then partly cloudy after midnight. Lows around 50. Southwest winds 5 to 10 miles an hour, becoming west after midnight. Chance of rain 90%. Saturday, partly sunny. Highs in the lower 70s. Northwest winds around 5 miles an hour. Saturday night, partly cloudy. Lows in the lower 50s. East winds around 5 miles an hour until midnight, becoming light and variable. Sunday through Monday night, mostly clear. Highs in the lower 80s. Lows in the upper 50s. Tuesday, mostly sunny. Highs in the lower 80s. Tuesday night, mostly cloudy until midnight, then becoming partly cloudy. Lows in the lower 60s. Wednesday through Thursday, mostly cloudy with a chance of showers and thunderstorms. Highs in the lower 80s. Lows in the lower 60s. Chance of rain 40%. This is NOAA All Hazards Radio Station KIH-61 serving the following counties in Nebraska and Iowa. Douglas, Sarpy, Washington, Cass, Odo, Burt, Dodge, Saunders, Harrison, Pottawatomie, and Mills. At 9 p.m. in Omaha, it was cloudy. The temperature was 58 degrees, the dew point 49, and the relative humidity 72%. The wind was east at 6 miles an hour. The pressure was 30.04 inches and rising. Across eastern Nebraska and southwest Iowa, at Lincoln, rain was falling, with a temperature of 58. It was cloudy, with a temperature of 59 at Millard, 58 at Fremont, 59 at Columbus, and 56 at Blair Airport. Under cloudy skies, Tacoma reported 57, Nebraska City reported 58, Plattsmouth reported 58, and Red Oak, Iowa reported 61. Here are some observations from across the region. At Norfolk, rain was falling, with a temperature of 58. At Concordia, Kansas, fog was reported, with a temperature of 60. At Denver, it was partly cloudy, with a temperature of 55. At Sioux Falls, it was mostly cloudy, with a temperature of 60. It was cloudy, with a temperature of 58 at Grand Island, 59 at Sioux City, and 63 at Des Moines. Under cloudy skies, Kansas City reported 64, North Platte reported 59, and Valentine reported 57. Once again, at 9 p.m. in Omaha, it was 58 degrees under cloudy skies. This hazardous weather outlook is for southwest Iowa, west central Iowa, east central Nebraska, northeast Nebraska, and southeast Nebraska. For this afternoon and tonight, no hazardous weather is expected at this time. And now the extended outlook for the period Friday through Wednesday.
the probability for widespread hazardous weather is low. Spotter information statement. Spotter activation is not expected at this time. 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The current time is 9:12 p.m. Central Daylight Time. Now for the official National Weather Service forecast for the Omaha and Council Bluffs area. Tonight, cloudy. A chance of showers and a slight chance of thunderstorms until midnight, then showers likely and a chance of thunderstorms after midnight. Lows in the lower 50s. East winds 10 to 15 miles an hour. Chance of rain 70%. Friday, showers likely. A slight chance of thunderstorms in the morning, then a chance of thunderstorms in the afternoon. Highs in the upper 60s. Southeast winds 10 to 15 miles an hour with gusts up to 25 miles an hour. Chance of rain 70%. Friday night, mostly cloudy with showers with a chance of thunderstorms until midnight, then partly cloudy after midnight. Lows around 50. Southwest winds 5 to 10 miles an hour, becoming west after midnight. Chance of rain 90%. Saturday, partly sunny. Highs in the lower 70s. Northwest winds around 5 miles an hour. Saturday night, partly cloudy. Lows in the lower 50s. East winds around 5 miles an hour until midnight, becoming light and variable. Sunday through Monday night, mostly clear. Highs in the lower 80s. Lows in the upper 50s. Tuesday, mostly sunny. Highs in the lower 80s. Tuesday night, mostly cloudy until midnight, then becoming partly cloudy. Lows in the lower 60s. Wednesday through Thursday, mostly cloudy with a chance of showers and thunderstorms. Highs in the lower 80s. Lows in the lower 60s. Chance of rain 40%. At 9 p.m. in Omaha, it was cloudy. The temperature was 58 degrees, the dew point 49, and the relative humidity 72%. The wind was east at 6 miles an hour. The pressure was 30.04 inches and rising. Across eastern Nebraska and southwest Iowa, at Lincoln, a thunderstorm was reported with a temperature of 58. It was cloudy, with a temperature of 59 at Millard, 58 at Fremont, 59 at Columbus, and 56 at Blair Airport. Under cloudy skies, Tacoma reported 57, Nebraska City reported 58, Plattsmouth reported 58, and Red Oak, Iowa reported 61. Here are some observations from across the region. At Norfolk, rain was falling, with a temperature of 58. At Concordia, Kansas, fog was reported, with a temperature of 60. At Denver, it was partly cloudy, with a temperature of 55. At Sioux Falls, it was mostly cloudy, with a temperature of 60. It was cloudy, with a temperature of 58 at Grand Island, 59 at Sioux City, and 63 at Des Moines. Under cloudy skies, Kansas City reported 64, North Platte reported 59, and Valentine reported 57. Once again, at 9 p.m. in Omaha, it was 58 degrees under cloudy skies. This hazardous weather outlook is for southwest Iowa, west central Iowa, east central Nebraska, northeast Nebraska, and southeast Nebraska. For this afternoon and tonight, no hazardous weather is expected at this time. And now the extended outlook for the period Friday through Wednesday. The probability for widespread hazardous weather is low. Spotter information statement. Spotter activation is not expected at this time. 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The current time is 9:16 p.m. Central Daylight Time. Now for the official National Weather Service forecast for the Omaha and Council Bluffs area. Tonight, cloudy. A chance of showers and a slight chance of thunderstorms until midnight, then showers likely and a chance of thunderstorms after midnight. Lows in the lower 50s.
east winds 10 to 15 miles an hour. Chance of rain 70%. Friday, showers likely. A slight chance of thunderstorms in the morning, then a chance of thunderstorms in the afternoon. Highs in the upper 60s. Southeast winds 10 to 15 miles an hour with gusts up to 25 miles an hour. Chance of rain 70%. Friday night, mostly cloudy with showers with a chance of thunderstorms until midnight, then partly cloudy after midnight. Lows around 50. Southwest winds 5 to 10 miles an hour, becoming west after midnight. Chance of rain 90%. Saturday, partly sunny. Highs in the lower 70s. Northwest winds around 5 miles an hour. Saturday night, partly cloudy. Lows in the lower 50s. East winds around 5 miles an hour until midnight, becoming light and variable. Sunday through Monday night, mostly clear. Highs in the lower 80s. Lows in the upper 50s. Tuesday, mostly sunny. Highs in the lower 80s. Tuesday night, mostly cloudy until midnight, then becoming partly cloudy. Lows in the lower 60s. Wednesday through Thursday, mostly cloudy with a chance of showers and thunderstorms. Highs in the lower 80s. Lows in the lower 60s. Chance of rain 40%. At 9 p.m. in Omaha, it was cloudy. The temperature was 58 degrees, the dew point 49, and the relative humidity 72%. The wind was east at 6 miles an hour. The pressure was 30.04 inches and rising. Across eastern Nebraska and southwest Iowa, at Lincoln, a thunderstorm was reported with a temperature of 58. It was cloudy, with a temperature of 59 at Millard, 58 at Fremont, 59 at Columbus, and 56 at Blair Airport. Under cloudy skies, Tacoma reported 57, Nebraska City reported 58, Plattsmouth reported 58, and Red Oak, Iowa reported 61. Here are some observations from across the region. At Norfolk, rain was falling, with a temperature of 58. At Concordia, Kansas, fog was reported, with a temperature of 60. At Denver, it was partly cloudy, with a temperature of 55. At Sioux Falls, it was mostly cloudy, with a temperature of 60. It was cloudy, with a temperature of 58 at Grand Island, 59 at Sioux City, and 63 at Des Moines. Under cloudy skies, Kansas City reported 64, North Platte reported 59, and Valentine reported 57. Once again, at 9 p.m. in Omaha, it was 58 degrees under cloudy skies. This hazardous weather outlook is for southwest Iowa, west central Iowa, east central Nebraska, northeast Nebraska, and southeast Nebraska. For this afternoon and tonight, no hazardous weather is expected at this time. And now the extended outlook for the period Friday through Wednesday. The probability for widespread hazardous weather is low. Spotter information statement: spotter activation is not expected at this time. 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The current time is 9:21 p.m. Central Daylight Time. Now for the official National Weather Service forecast for the Omaha and Council Bluffs area. Rest of tonight, cloudy. A chance of showers and a slight chance of thunderstorms until midnight, then showers likely and a chance of thunderstorms after midnight. Lows in the lower 50s. East winds 5 to 10 miles an hour. Chance of rain 70%. Friday, showers likely with a chance of thunderstorms. Highs in the upper 60s. Southeast winds 10 to 15 miles an hour with gusts up to 25 miles an hour. Chance of rain 70%. Friday night, mostly cloudy with showers with a chance of thunderstorms until midnight, then partly cloudy after midnight. Lows around 50. Southwest winds 5 to 10 miles an hour, becoming west after midnight. Chance of rain 90%. Saturday, partly sunny.
highs in the lower 70s. Northwest winds around 5 miles an hour. Saturday night, partly cloudy. Lows in the lower 50s. East winds around 5 miles an hour until midnight, becoming light and variable. Sunday through Monday night, mostly clear. Highs in the lower 80s. Lows in the upper 50s. Tuesday, mostly sunny. Highs in the lower 80s. Tuesday night, mostly cloudy until midnight, then becoming partly cloudy. Lows in the lower 60s. Wednesday through Thursday, mostly cloudy with a chance of showers and thunderstorms. Highs in the lower 80s. Lows in the lower 60s. Chance of rain 40%. At 9 p.m. in Omaha, it was cloudy. The temperature was 58 degrees, the dew point 49, and the relative humidity 72%. The wind was east at 6 miles an hour. The pressure was 30.04 inches and rising. Across eastern Nebraska and southwest Iowa, at Lincoln, a thunderstorm was reported with a temperature of 58. It was cloudy, with a temperature of 59 at Millard, 58 at Fremont, 59 at Columbus, and 56 at Blair Airport. Under cloudy skies, Tacoma reported 57, Nebraska City reported 58, Plattsmouth reported 58, and Red Oak, Iowa reported 61. Here are some observations from across the region. At Norfolk, rain was falling, with a temperature of 58. At Concordia, Kansas, fog was reported, with a temperature of 60. At Denver, it was partly cloudy, with a temperature of 55. At Sioux Falls, it was mostly cloudy, with a temperature of 60. It was cloudy, with a temperature of 58 at Grand Island, 59 at Sioux City, and 63 at Des Moines. Under cloudy skies, Kansas City reported 64, North Platte reported 59, and Valentine reported 57. Once again, at 9 p.m. in Omaha, it was 58 degrees under cloudy skies. This hazardous weather outlook is for southwest Iowa, west-central Iowa, east-central Nebraska, northeast Nebraska, and southeast Nebraska. For this afternoon and tonight, no hazardous weather is expected at this time. And now the extended outlook for the period Friday through Wednesday. The probability for widespread hazardous weather is low. Spotter information statement, spotter activation is not expected at this time. 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The current time is 9:25 p.m. Central Daylight Time. Now for the official National Weather Service forecast for the Omaha and Council Bluffs area. Rest of tonight, cloudy. A chance of showers and a slight chance of thunderstorms until midnight, then showers likely and a chance of thunderstorms after midnight. Lows in the lower 50s. East winds 5 to 10 miles an hour. Chance of rain 70%. Friday, showers likely with a chance of thunderstorms. Highs in the upper 60s. Southeast winds 10 to 15 miles an hour with gusts up to 25 miles an hour. Chance of rain 70%. Friday night, mostly cloudy with showers with a chance of thunderstorms until midnight, then partly cloudy after midnight. Lows around 50. Southwest winds 5 to 10 miles an hour, becoming west after midnight. Chance of rain 90%. Saturday, partly sunny. Highs in the lower 70s. Northwest winds around 5 miles an hour. Saturday night, partly cloudy. Lows in the lower 50s. East winds around 5 miles an hour until midnight, becoming light and variable. Sunday through Monday night, mostly clear. Highs in the lower 80s. Lows in the upper 50s. Tuesday, mostly sunny. Highs in the lower 80s. Tuesday night, mostly cloudy until midnight, then becoming partly cloudy. Lows in the lower 60s. Wednesday through Thursday, mostly cloudy with a chance of showers and thunderstorms. Highs in the lower 80s.
Lows in the lower 60s. Chance of rain 40%. At 9 p.m. in Omaha, it was cloudy. The temperature was 58 degrees, the dew point 49, and the relative humidity 72%. The wind was east at 6 miles an hour. The pressure was 30.04 inches and rising. Across eastern Nebraska and southwest Iowa, at Lincoln, a thunderstorm was reported with a temperature of 58. It was cloudy, with a temperature of 59 at Millard, 58 at Fremont, 59 at Columbus, and 56 at Blair Airport. Under cloudy skies, Tacoma reported 57, Nebraska City reported 58, Plattsmouth reported 58, and Red Oak, Iowa reported 61. Here are some observations from across the region. At North Fork, rain was falling, with a temperature of 58. At Concordia, Kansas, fog was reported, with a temperature of 60. At Denver, it was partly cloudy, with a temperature of 55. At Sioux Falls, it was mostly cloudy, with a temperature of 60. It was cloudy, with a temperature of 58 at Grand Island, 59 at Sioux City, and 63 at Des Moines. Under cloudy skies, Kansas City reported 64, North Platte reported 59, and Valentine reported 57. Once again, at 9 p.m. in Omaha, it was 58 degrees under cloudy skies. This hazardous weather outlook is for southwest Iowa, west central Iowa, east central Nebraska, northeast Nebraska, and southeast Nebraska. For this afternoon and tonight, no hazardous weather is expected at this time. And now the extended outlook for the period Friday through Wednesday. The probability for widespread hazardous weather is low. Spotter information statement: spotter activation is not expected at this time. 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The current time is 9:29 p.m. Central Daylight Time. Now for the official National Weather Service forecast for the Omaha and Council Bluffs area. Rest of tonight, cloudy. A chance of showers and a slight chance of thunderstorms until midnight, then showers likely and a chance of thunderstorms after midnight. Lows in the lower 50s. East winds 5 to 10 miles an hour. Chance of rain 70%. Friday, showers likely with a chance of thunderstorms. Highs in the upper 60s. Southeast winds 10 to 15 miles an hour with gusts up to 25 miles an hour. Chance of rain 70%. Friday night, mostly cloudy with showers with a chance of thunderstorms until midnight, then partly cloudy after midnight. Lows around 50. Southwest winds 5 to 10 miles an hour, becoming west after midnight. Chance of rain 90%. Saturday, partly sunny. Highs in the lower 70s. Northwest winds around 5 miles an hour. Saturday night, partly cloudy. Lows in the lower 50s. East winds around 5 miles an hour until midnight, becoming light and variable. Sunday through Monday night, mostly clear. Highs in the lower 80s. Lows in the upper 50s. Tuesday, mostly sunny. Highs in the lower 80s. Tuesday night, mostly cloudy until midnight, then becoming partly cloudy. Lows in the lower 60s. Wednesday through Thursday, mostly cloudy with a chance of showers and thunderstorms. Highs in the lower 80s. Lows in the lower 60s. Chance of rain 40%. At 9 p.m. in Omaha, it was cloudy. The temperature was 58 degrees, the dew point 49, and the relative humidity 72%. The wind was east at 6 miles an hour. The pressure was 30.04 inches and rising. Across eastern Nebraska and southwest Iowa, at Lincoln, a thunderstorm was reported with a temperature of 58. It was cloudy, with a temperature of 59 at Millard, 58 at Fremont, 59 at Columbus, and 56 at Blair Airport. Under cloudy skies,
Tacoma reported 57, Nebraska City reported 58, Plattsmouth reported 58, and Red Oak, Iowa reported 61. Here are some observations from across the region. At Norfolk, rain was falling, with a temperature of 58. At Concordia, Kansas, fog was reported, with a temperature of 60. At Denver, it was partly cloudy, with a temperature of 55. At Sioux Falls, it was mostly cloudy, with a temperature of 60. It was cloudy, with a temperature of 58 at Grand Island, 59 at Sioux City, and 63 at Des Moines. Under cloudy skies, Kansas City reported 64, North Platte reported 59, and Valentine reported 57. Once again, at 9 p.m. in Omaha, it was 58 degrees under cloudy skies. This hazardous weather outlook is for southwest Iowa, west central Iowa, east central Nebraska, northeast Nebraska, and southeast Nebraska. For tonight, no hazardous weather is expected at this time. And now the extended outlook for the period Friday through Wednesday. The probability for widespread hazardous weather is low. Spotter information statement: spotter activation is not expected at this time. 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The current time is 9:33 p.m. Central Daylight Time. Now for the official National Weather Service forecast for the Omaha and Council Bluffs area. Rest of tonight, cloudy. A chance of showers and a slight chance of thunderstorms until midnight, then showers likely and a chance of thunderstorms after midnight. Lows in the lower 50s. East winds 5 to 10 miles an hour. Chance of rain 70%. Friday, showers likely with a chance of thunderstorms. Highs in the upper 60s. Southeast winds 10 to 15 miles an hour with gusts up to 25 miles an hour. Chance of rain 70%. Friday night, mostly cloudy with showers with a chance of thunderstorms until midnight, then partly cloudy after midnight. Lows around 50. Southwest winds 5 to 10 miles an hour, becoming west after midnight. Chance of rain 90%. Saturday, partly sunny. Highs in the lower 70s. Northwest winds around 5 miles an hour. Saturday night, partly cloudy. Lows in the lower 50s. East winds around 5 miles an hour until midnight, becoming light and variable. Sunday through Monday night, mostly clear. Highs in the lower 80s. Lows in the upper 50s. Tuesday, mostly sunny. Highs in the lower 80s. Tuesday night, mostly cloudy until midnight, then becoming partly cloudy. Lows in the lower 60s. Wednesday through Thursday, mostly cloudy with a chance of showers and thunderstorms. Highs in the lower 80s. Lows in the lower 60s. Chance of rain 40%. At 9 p.m. in Omaha, it was cloudy. The temperature was 58 degrees, the dew point 49, and the relative humidity 72%. The wind was east at 6 miles an hour. The pressure was 30.04 inches and rising. Across eastern Nebraska and southwest Iowa, at Lincoln, a thunderstorm was reported, with a temperature of 58. It was cloudy, with a temperature of 59 at Millard, 58 at Fremont, 59 at Columbus, and 56 at Blair Airport. Under cloudy skies, Tacoma reported 57, Nebraska City reported 58, Plattsmouth reported 58, and Red Oak, Iowa reported 61. Here are some observations from across the region. At Norfolk, rain was falling, with a temperature of 58. At Concordia, Kansas, fog was reported, with a temperature of 60. At Denver, it was partly cloudy, with a temperature of 55. At Sioux Falls, it was mostly cloudy, with a temperature of 60. It was cloudy, with a temperature of 58 at Grand Island, 59 at Sioux City, and 63 at Des Moines. Under cloudy skies,
Kansas City reported 64, North Platte reported 59, and Valentine reported 57. Once again, at 9 p.m. in Omaha, it was 58 degrees under cloudy skies. This hazardous weather outlook is for southwest Iowa, west central Iowa, east central Nebraska, northeast Nebraska, and southeast Nebraska. For tonight, no hazardous weather is expected at this time. And now the extended outlook for the period Friday through Wednesday. The probability for widespread hazardous weather is low. Spotter information statement. Spotter activation is not expected at this time. 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The current time is 9:37 p.m. Central Daylight Time. Now for the official National Weather Service forecast for the Omaha and Council Bluffs area. Rest of tonight, cloudy. A chance of showers and a slight chance of thunderstorms until midnight, then showers likely and a chance of thunderstorms after midnight. Lows in the lower 50s. East winds 5 to 10 miles an hour. Chance of rain 70%. Friday, showers likely with a chance of thunderstorms. Highs in the upper 60s. Southeast winds 10 to 15 miles an hour with gusts up to 25 miles an hour. Chance of rain 70%. Friday night, mostly cloudy with showers with a chance of thunderstorms until midnight, then partly cloudy after midnight. Lows around 50. Southwest winds 5 to 10 miles an hour, becoming west after midnight. Chance of rain 90%. Saturday, partly sunny. Highs in the lower 70s. Northwest winds around 5 miles an hour. Saturday night, partly cloudy. Lows in the lower 50s. East winds around 5 miles an hour until midnight, becoming light and variable. Sunday through Monday night, mostly clear. Highs in the lower 80s. Lows in the upper 50s. Tuesday, mostly sunny. Highs in the lower 80s. Tuesday night, mostly cloudy until midnight, then becoming partly cloudy. Lows in the lower 60s. Wednesday through Thursday, mostly cloudy with a chance of showers and thunderstorms. Highs in the lower 80s. Lows in the lower 60s. Chance of rain 40%. At 9 p.m. in Omaha, it was cloudy. The temperature was 58 degrees, the dew point 49, and the relative humidity 72%. The wind was east at 6 miles an hour. The pressure was 30.04 inches and rising. Across eastern Nebraska and southwest Iowa, at Lincoln, a thunderstorm was reported with a temperature of 58. It was cloudy, with a temperature of 59 at Millard, 58 at Fremont, 59 at Columbus, and 56 at Blair Airport. Under cloudy skies, Tacoma reported 57, Nebraska City reported 58, Plattsmouth reported 58, and Red Oak, Iowa reported 61. Here are some observations from across the region. At North Fork, rain was falling, with a temperature of 58. At Concordia, Kansas, fog was reported, with a temperature of 60. At Denver, it was partly cloudy, with a temperature of 55. At Sioux Falls, it was mostly cloudy, with a temperature of 60. It was cloudy, with a temperature of 58 at Grand Island, 59 at Sioux City, and 63 at Des Moines. Under cloudy skies, Kansas City reported 64, North Platte reported 59, and Valentine reported 57. Once again, at 9 p.m. in Omaha, it was 58 degrees under cloudy skies. This hazardous weather outlook is for southwest Iowa, west central Iowa, east central Nebraska, northeast Nebraska, and southeast Nebraska. For tonight, no hazardous weather is expected at this time. And now the extended outlook for the period Friday through Wednesday. The probability for widespread hazardous weather is low. Spotter information statement. Spotter activation is not expected at this time.
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The current time is 9:41 p.m. Central Daylight Time. Now for the official National Weather Service forecast for the Omaha and Council Bluffs area. Rest of tonight, cloudy. A chance of showers and a slight chance of thunderstorms until midnight, then showers likely and a chance of thunderstorms after midnight. Lows in the lower 50s. East winds 5 to 10 miles an hour. Chance of rain 70%. Friday, showers likely with a chance of thunderstorms. Highs in the upper 60s. Southeast winds 10 to 15 miles an hour with gusts up to 25 miles an hour. Chance of rain 70%. Friday night, mostly cloudy with showers with a chance of thunderstorms until midnight, then partly cloudy after midnight. Lows around 50. Southwest winds 5 to 10 miles an hour, becoming west after midnight. Chance of rain 90%. Saturday, partly sunny. Highs in the lower 70s. Northwest winds around 5 miles an hour. Saturday night, partly cloudy. Lows in the lower 50s. East winds around 5 miles an hour until midnight, becoming light and variable. Sunday through Monday night, mostly clear. Highs in the lower 80s. Lows in the upper 50s. Tuesday, mostly sunny. Highs in the lower 80s. Tuesday night, mostly cloudy until midnight, then becoming partly cloudy. Lows in the lower 60s. Wednesday through Thursday, mostly cloudy with a chance of showers and thunderstorms. Highs in the lower 80s. Lows in the lower 60s. Chance of rain 40%. At 9 p.m. in Omaha, it was cloudy. The temperature was 58 degrees, the dew point 49, and the relative humidity 72%. The wind was east at 6 miles an hour. The pressure was 30.04 inches and rising. Across eastern Nebraska and southwest Iowa, at Lincoln, a thunderstorm was reported with a temperature of 58. It was cloudy, with a temperature of 59 at Millard, 58 at Fremont, 59 at Columbus, and 56 at Blair Airport. Under cloudy skies, Tacoma reported 57, Nebraska City reported 58, Plattsmouth reported 58, and Red Oak, Iowa reported 61. Here are some observations from across the region. At Norfolk, rain was falling, with a temperature of 58. At Concordia, Kansas, fog was reported, with a temperature of 60. At Denver, it was partly cloudy, with a temperature of 55. At Sioux Falls, it was mostly cloudy, with a temperature of 60. It was cloudy, with a temperature of 58 at Grand Island, 59 at Sioux City, and 63 at Des Moines. Under cloudy skies, Kansas City reported 64, North Platte reported 59, and Valentine reported 57. Once again, at 9 p.m. in Omaha, it was 58 degrees under cloudy skies. This hazardous weather outlook is for southwest Iowa, west central Iowa, east central Nebraska, northeast Nebraska, and southeast Nebraska. For tonight, no hazardous weather is expected at this time. And now the extended outlook for the period Friday through Wednesday. The probability for widespread hazardous weather is low. Spotter information statement, spotter activation is not expected at this time. This is NOAA All Hazards radio station KIH 61 in Omaha, Nebraska. The current time is 9:46 p.m. Central Daylight Time. Now for the official National Weather Service forecast for the Omaha and Council Bluffs area. Rest of tonight, cloudy. A chance of showers and a slight chance of thunderstorms until midnight, then showers likely and a chance of thunderstorms after midnight. Lows in the lower 50s. East winds 5 to 10 miles an hour. Chance of rain 70%. Friday, showers likely with a chance of thunderstorms. Highs in the upper 60s.
southeast winds 10 to 15 miles an hour with gusts up to 25 miles an hour. Chance of rain 70%. Friday night, mostly cloudy with showers with a chance of thunderstorms until midnight, then partly cloudy after midnight. Lows around 50. Southwest winds 5 to 10 miles an hour, becoming west after midnight. Chance of rain 90%. Saturday, partly sunny. Highs in the lower 70s. Northwest winds around 5 miles an hour. Saturday night, partly cloudy. Lows in the lower 50s. East winds around 5 miles an hour until midnight, becoming light and variable. Sunday through Monday night, mostly clear. Highs in the lower 80s. Lows in the upper 50s. Tuesday, mostly sunny. Highs in the lower 80s. Tuesday night, mostly cloudy until midnight, then becoming partly cloudy. Lows in the lower 60s. Wednesday through Thursday, mostly cloudy with a chance of showers and thunderstorms. Highs in the lower 80s. Lows in the lower 60s. Chance of rain 40%. At 9 p.m. in Omaha, it was cloudy. The temperature was 58 degrees, the dew point 49, and the relative humidity 72%. The wind was east at 6 miles an hour. The pressure was 30.04 inches and rising. Across eastern Nebraska and southwest Iowa, at Lincoln, a thunderstorm was reported with a temperature of 58. It was cloudy, with a temperature of 59 at Millard, 58 at Fremont, 59 at Columbus, and 56 at Blair Airport. Under cloudy skies, Tacoma reported 57, Nebraska City reported 58, Plattsmouth reported 58, and Red Oak, Iowa reported 61. Here are some observations from across the region. At Norfolk, rain was falling, with a temperature of 58. At Concordia, Kansas, fog was reported, with a temperature of 60. At Denver, it was partly cloudy, with a temperature of 55. At Sioux Falls, it was mostly cloudy, with a temperature of 60. It was cloudy, with a temperature of 58 at Grand Island, 59 at Sioux City, and 63 at Des Moines. Under cloudy skies, Kansas City reported 64, North Platte reported 59, and Valentine reported 57. Once again, at 9 p.m. in Omaha, it was 58 degrees under cloudy skies. This hazardous weather outlook is for southwest Iowa, west central Iowa, east central Nebraska, northeast Nebraska, and southeast Nebraska. For tonight, no hazardous weather is expected at this time. And now the extended outlook for the period Friday through Wednesday. The probability for widespread hazardous weather is low. Spotter information statement, spotter activation is not expected at this time. This is NOAA All Hazards Radio Station KIH 61 in Omaha, Nebraska. The current time is 9:50 p.m. Central Daylight Time. Now for the official National Weather Service forecast for the Omaha and Council Bluffs area. Rest of tonight, cloudy. A chance of showers and a slight chance of thunderstorms until midnight, then showers likely and a chance of thunderstorms after midnight. Lows in the lower 50s. East winds 5 to 10 miles an hour. Chance of rain 70%. Friday, showers likely with a chance of thunderstorms. Highs in the upper 60s. Southeast winds 10 to 15 miles an hour with gusts up to 25 miles an hour. Chance of rain 70%. Friday night, mostly cloudy with showers with a chance of thunderstorms until midnight, then partly cloudy after midnight. Lows around 50. Southwest winds 5 to 10 miles an hour, becoming west after midnight. Chance of rain 90%. Saturday, partly sunny. Highs in the lower 70s. Northwest winds around 5 miles an hour. Saturday night, partly cloudy. Lows in the lower 50s. East winds around 5 miles an hour until midnight, becoming light and variable.
Sunday through Monday night, mostly clear. Highs in the lower 80s. Lows in the upper 50s. Tuesday, mostly sunny. Highs in the lower 80s. Tuesday night, mostly cloudy until midnight, then becoming partly cloudy. Lows in the lower 60s. Wednesday through Thursday, mostly cloudy with a chance of showers and thunderstorms. Highs in the lower 80s. Lows in the lower 60s. Chance of rain 40%. At 9 p.m. in Omaha, it was cloudy. The temperature was 58 degrees, the dew point 49, and the relative humidity 72%. The wind was east at 6 miles an hour. The pressure was 30.04 inches and rising. Across eastern Nebraska and southwest Iowa, at Lincoln, a thunderstorm was reported with a temperature of 58. It was cloudy, with a temperature of 59 at Millard, 58 at Fremont, 59 at Columbus, and 56 at Blair Airport. Under cloudy skies, Tacoma reported 57, Nebraska City reported 58, Plattsmouth reported 58, and Red Oak, Iowa reported 61. Here are some observations from across the region. At Norfolk, rain was falling, with a temperature of 58. At Concordia, Kansas, fog was reported, with a temperature of 60. At Denver, it was partly cloudy, with a temperature of 55. At Sioux Falls, it was mostly cloudy, with a temperature of 60. It was cloudy, with a temperature of 58 at Grand Island, 59 at Sioux City, and 63 at Des Moines. Under cloudy skies, Kansas City reported 64, North Platte reported 59, and Valentine reported 57. Once again, at 9 p.m. in Omaha, it was 58 degrees under cloudy skies. This hazardous weather outlook is for southwest Iowa, west central Iowa, east central Nebraska, northeast Nebraska, and southeast Nebraska. For tonight, no hazardous weather is expected at this time. And now the extended outlook for the period Friday through Wednesday. The probability for widespread hazardous weather is low. Spotter information statement, spotter activation is not expected at this time. 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The current time is 9:54 p.m. Central Daylight Time. Now for the official National Weather Service forecast for the Omaha and Council Bluffs area. Rest of tonight, cloudy. A chance of showers and a slight chance of thunderstorms until midnight, then showers likely and a chance of thunderstorms after midnight. Lows in the lower 50s. East winds 5 to 10 miles an hour. Chance of rain 70%. Friday, showers likely with a chance of thunderstorms. Highs in the upper 60s. Southeast winds 10 to 15 miles an hour with gusts up to 25 miles an hour. Chance of rain 70%. Friday night, mostly cloudy with showers with a chance of thunderstorms until midnight, then partly cloudy after midnight. Lows around 50. Southwest winds 5 to 10 miles an hour, becoming west after midnight. Chance of rain 90%. Saturday, partly sunny. Highs in the lower 70s. Northwest winds around 5 miles an hour. Saturday night, partly cloudy. Lows in the lower 50s. East winds around 5 miles an hour until midnight, becoming light and variable. Sunday through Monday night, mostly clear. Highs in the lower 80s. Lows in the upper 50s. Tuesday, mostly sunny. Highs in the lower 80s. Tuesday night, mostly cloudy until midnight, then becoming partly cloudy. Lows in the lower 60s. Wednesday through Thursday, mostly cloudy with a chance of showers and thunderstorms. Highs in the lower 80s. Lows in the lower 60s. Chance of rain 40%. At 9 p.m. in Omaha, it was cloudy. The temperature was 58 degrees, the dew point 49, and the relative humidity 72%. The wind was east at 6 miles an hour.
The pressure was 30.04 inches and rising. Across eastern Nebraska and southwest Iowa, at Lincoln, a thunderstorm was reported with a temperature of 58. It was cloudy, with a temperature of 59 at Millard, 58 at Fremont, 59 at Columbus, and 56 at Blair Airport. Under cloudy skies, Tacoma reported 57, Nebraska City reported 58, Plattsmouth reported 58, and Red Oak, Iowa reported 61. Here are some observations from across the region. At North Fork, rain was falling, with a temperature of 58. At Concordia, Kansas, fog was reported, with a temperature of 60. At Denver, it was partly cloudy, with a temperature of 55. At Sioux Falls, it was mostly cloudy, with a temperature of 60. It was cloudy, with a temperature of 58 at Grand Island, 59 at Sioux City, and 63 at Des Moines. Under cloudy skies, Kansas City reported 64, North Platte reported 59, and Valentine reported 57. Once again, at 9 p.m. in Omaha, it was 58 degrees under cloudy skies. This hazardous weather outlook is for southwest Iowa, west central Iowa, east central Nebraska, northeast Nebraska, and southeast Nebraska. For tonight, no hazardous weather is expected at this time. And now the extended outlook for the period Friday through Wednesday. The probability for widespread hazardous weather is low. Spotter information statement: spotter activation is not expected at this time. 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The current time is 9:58 p.m. Central Daylight Time. Now for the official National Weather Service forecast for the Omaha and Council Bluffs area. Rest of tonight, cloudy. A chance of showers and a slight chance of thunderstorms until midnight, then showers likely and a chance of thunderstorms after midnight. Lows in the lower 50s. East winds 5 to 10 miles an hour. Chance of rain 70%. Friday, showers likely with a chance of thunderstorms. Highs in the upper 60s. Southeast winds 10 to 15 miles an hour with gusts up to 25 miles an hour. Chance of rain 70%. Friday night, mostly cloudy with showers with a chance of thunderstorms until midnight, then partly cloudy after midnight. Lows around 50. Southwest winds 5 to 10 miles an hour, becoming west after midnight. Chance of rain 90%. Saturday, partly sunny. Highs in the lower 70s. Northwest winds around 5 miles an hour. Saturday night, partly cloudy. Lows in the lower 50s. East winds around 5 miles an hour until midnight, becoming light and variable. Sunday through Monday night, mostly clear. Highs in the lower 80s. Lows in the upper 50s. Tuesday, mostly sunny. Highs in the lower 80s. Tuesday night, mostly cloudy until midnight, then becoming partly cloudy. Lows in the lower 60s. Wednesday through Thursday, mostly cloudy with a chance of showers and thunderstorms. Highs in the lower 80s. Lows in the lower 60s. Chance of rain 40%. This hazardous weather outlook is for southwest Iowa, west central Iowa, east central Nebraska, northeast Nebraska, and southeast Nebraska. For tonight, no hazardous weather is expected at this time. And now the extended outlook for the period Friday through Wednesday. The probability for widespread hazardous weather is low. Spotter information statement: spotter activation is not expected at this time. 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The current time is 10:01 p.m. Central Daylight Time. Now for the official National Weather Service forecast for the Omaha and Council Bluffs area. Rest of tonight, cloudy. A chance of showers and a slight chance of thunderstorms until midnight, then showers likely and a chance of thunderstorms after midnight. Lows in the lower 50s.
East winds 5 to 10 miles an hour. Chance of rain 70%. Friday, showers likely with a chance of thunderstorms. Highs in the upper 60s. Southeast winds 10 to 15 miles an hour with gusts up to 25 miles an hour. Chance of rain 70%. Friday night, mostly cloudy with showers with a chance of thunderstorms until midnight, then partly cloudy after midnight.

80s. Lows in the upper 50s. Tuesday, mostly sunny. Highs in the lower 80s. Tuesday night, mostly cloudy until midnight, then becoming partly cloudy. Lows in the lower 60s. Wednesday through Thursday, mostly cloudy with a chance of showers and thunderstorms. Highs in the lower 80s. Lows in the lower 60s. Chance of rain 40%. This hazardous weather outlook is for southwest Iowa, west central Iowa, east central Nebraska, northeast Nebraska, and southeast Nebraska. For tonight, no hazardous weather is expected at this time. And now the extended outlook for the period Friday through Wednesday. The probability for widespread hazardous weather is low. Spotter information statement. Spotter activation is not expected at this time. 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The current time is 10:03 p.m. Central Daylight Time. Now for the official National Weather Service forecast for the Omaha and Council Bluffs area. Rest of tonight, cloudy. A chance of showers and a slight chance of thunderstorms until midnight, then showers likely and a chance of thunderstorms after midnight. Lows in the lower 50s. East winds 5 to 10 miles an hour. Chance of rain 70%. Friday, showers likely with a chance of thunderstorms. Highs in the upper 60s. Southeast winds 10 to 15 miles an hour with gusts up to 25 miles an hour. Chance of rain 70%. Friday night, mostly cloudy with showers with a chance of thunderstorms until midnight, then partly cloudy after midnight. Lows around 50. Southwest winds 5 to 10 miles an hour, becoming west after midnight. Chance of rain 90%. Saturday, partly sunny. Highs in the lower 70s. Northwest winds around 5 miles an hour. Saturday night, partly cloudy. Lows in the lower 50s. East winds around 5 miles an hour until midnight, becoming light and variable. Sunday through Monday night, mostly clear. Highs in the lower 80s. Lows in the upper 50s. Tuesday, mostly sunny. Highs in the lower 80s. Tuesday night, mostly cloudy until midnight, then becoming partly cloudy. Lows in the lower 60s. Wednesday through Thursday, mostly cloudy with a chance of showers and thunderstorms. Highs in the lower 80s. Lows in the lower 60s. Chance of rain 40%. At 10 p.m. in Omaha, it was cloudy. The temperature was 57 degrees, the dew point 49, and the relative humidity 74%. The wind was east at 6 miles an hour. The pressure was 30.04 inches and steady. Across eastern Nebraska and southwest Iowa, rain was falling, with a temperature of 58 at Lincoln, 58 at Millard, 55 at Fremont, and 58 at Plattsmouth. It was cloudy, with a temperature of 58 at Columbus, 55 at Blair Airport, 56 at Tacoma, 59 at Nebraska City, and 61 at Red Oak, Iowa. Here are some observations from across the region. At North Platte, a thunderstorm was reported, with a temperature of 57. It was mostly cloudy, with a temperature of 59 at Sioux Falls, and 51 at Denver. It was cloudy, with a temperature of 57 at Grand Island, 57 at North Fork, 57 at Sioux City, and 62 at Des Moines. Under cloudy skies, Kansas City reported 64, Concordia, Kansas reported 60, and Valentine reported 57. Once again, at 10 p.m. in Omaha, it was 57 degrees under cloudy skies. 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Douglas, Sarpy, Washington, Cass, Odo, Burt, Dodge, Saunders, Harrison, Pottawatomie, and Mills. This hazardous weather outlook is for southwest Iowa, west central Iowa, east central Nebraska, northeast Nebraska, and southeast Nebraska. For tonight, no hazardous weather.

expected at this time. And now the extended outlook for the period Friday through Wednesday. The probability for widespread hazardous weather is low. Spotter information statement. Spotter activation is not expected at this time. This is NOAA All Hazards radio station KIH-61 in Omaha, Nebraska. The current time is 10:08 p.m. Central Daylight Time. Now for the official National Weather Service forecast for the Omaha and Council Bluffs area. Rest of tonight, cloudy. A chance of showers and a slight chance of thunderstorms until midnight, then showers likely and a chance of thunderstorms after midnight. Lows in the lower 50s. East winds 5 to 10 miles an hour. Chance of rain 70%. Friday, showers likely with a chance of thunderstorms. Highs in the upper 60s. Southeast winds 10 to 15 miles an hour with gusts up to 25 miles an hour. Chance of rain 70%. Friday night, mostly cloudy with showers with a chance of thunderstorms until midnight, then partly cloudy after midnight. Lows around 50. Southwest winds 5 to 10 miles an hour, becoming west after midnight. Chance of rain 90%. Saturday, partly sunny. Highs in the lower 70s. Northwest winds around 5 miles an hour. Saturday night, partly cloudy. Lows in the lower 50s. East winds around 5 miles an hour until midnight, becoming light and variable. Sunday through Monday night, mostly clear. Highs in the lower 80s. Lows in the upper 50s. Tuesday, mostly sunny. Highs in the lower 80s. Tuesday night, mostly cloudy until midnight, then becoming partly cloudy. Lows in the lower 60s. Wednesday through Thursday, mostly cloudy with a chance of showers and thunderstorms. Highs in the lower 80s. Lows in the lower 60s. Chance of rain 40%. At 10 p.m. in Omaha, it was cloudy. The temperature was 57 degrees, the dew point 49, and the relative humidity 74%. The wind was east at 6 miles an hour. The pressure was 30.04 inches and steady. Across eastern Nebraska and southwest Iowa, rain was falling, with a temperature of 58 at Lincoln, 58 at Millard, 55 at Fremont, and 58 at Plattsmouth. It was cloudy, with a temperature of 58 at Columbus, 55 at Blair Airport, 56 at Tacoma, 59 at Nebraska City, and 61 at Red Oak, Iowa. Here are some observations from across the region. At North Platte, a thunderstorm was reported, with a temperature of 57. It was mostly cloudy, with a temperature of 59 at Sioux Falls, and 51 at Denver. It was cloudy, with a temperature of 57 at Grand Island, 57 at Norfolk, 57 at Sioux City, and 62 at Des Moines. Under cloudy skies, Kansas City reported 64, Concordia, Kansas reported 60, and Valentine reported 57. Once again, at 10 p.m. in Omaha, it was 57 degrees under cloudy skies. This hazardous weather outlook is for southwest Iowa, west central Iowa, east central Nebraska, northeast Nebraska, and southeast Nebraska. For tonight, no hazardous weather is expected at this time. And now the extended outlook for the period Friday through Wednesday. The probability for widespread hazardous weather is low. Spotter information statement. Spotter activation is not expected at this time. 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The current time is 10:12 p.m. Central Daylight Time. Now for the official National Weather Service forecast for the Omaha and Council Bluffs area. Rest of tonight, cloudy. A chance of showers and a slight chance of thunderstorms until midnight, then showers likely and a chance of thunderstorms after midnight. Lows in the lower 50s. East winds 5 to 10 miles an hour. Chance of rain 70%. Friday, showers likely with a chance of thunderstorms. Highs in the upper 60s.
southeast winds 10 to 15 miles an hour with gusts up to 25 miles an hour. Chance of rain 70%. Friday night, mostly cloudy with showers with a chance of thunderstorms until midnight, then partly cloudy after midnight. Lows around 50. Southwest winds 5 to 10 miles an hour, becoming west after midnight. Chance of rain 90%. Saturday, partly sunny. Highs in the lower 70s. Northwest winds around 5 miles an hour. Saturday night, partly cloudy. Lows in the lower 50s. East winds around 5 miles an hour until midnight, becoming light and variable. Sunday through Monday night, mostly clear. Highs in the lower 80s. Lows in the upper 50s. Tuesday, mostly sunny. Highs in the lower 80s. Tuesday night, mostly cloudy until midnight, then becoming partly cloudy. Lows in the lower 60s. Wednesday through Thursday, mostly cloudy with a chance of showers and thunderstorms. Highs in the lower 80s. Lows in the lower 60s. Chance of rain 40%. At 10 p.m. in Omaha, it was cloudy. The temperature was 57 degrees, the dew point 49, and the relative humidity 74%. The wind was east at 6 miles an hour. The pressure was 30.04 inches and steady. Across eastern Nebraska and southwest Iowa, rain was falling, with a temperature of 58 at Lincoln, 58 at Millard, 55 at Fremont, and 58 at Plattsmouth. It was cloudy, with a temperature of 58 at Columbus, 55 at Blair Airport, 56 at Tacoma, 59 at Nebraska City, and 61 at Red Oak, Iowa. Here are some observations from across the region. At North Platte, a thunderstorm was reported, with a temperature of 57. It was mostly cloudy, with a temperature of 59 at Sioux Falls, and 51 at Denver. It was cloudy, with a temperature of 57 at Grand Island, 57 at North Fork, 57 at Sioux City, and 62 at Des Moines. Under cloudy skies, Kansas City reported 64, Concordia, Kansas reported 60, and Valentine reported 57. Once again, at 10 p.m. in Omaha, it was 57 degrees under cloudy skies. This hazardous weather outlook is for southwest Iowa, west central Iowa, east central Nebraska, northeast Nebraska, and southeast Nebraska. For tonight, no hazardous weather is expected at this time. And now the extended outlook for the period Friday through Wednesday. The probability for widespread hazardous weather is low. Spotter information statement, spotter activation is not expected at this time. 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The current time is 10:16 p.m. Central Daylight Time. Now for the official National Weather Service forecast for the Omaha and Council Bluffs area. Rest of tonight, cloudy. A chance of showers and a slight chance of thunderstorms until midnight, then showers likely and a chance of thunderstorms after midnight. Lows in the lower 50s. East winds 5 to 10 miles an hour. Chance of rain 70%. Friday, showers likely with a chance of thunderstorms. Highs in the upper 60s. Southeast winds 10 to 15 miles an hour with gusts up to 25 miles an hour. Chance of rain 70%. Friday night, mostly cloudy with showers with a chance of thunderstorms until midnight, then partly cloudy after midnight. Lows around 50. Southwest winds 5 to 10 miles an hour, becoming west after midnight. Chance of rain 90%. Saturday, partly sunny. Highs in the lower 70s. Northwest winds around 5 miles an hour. Saturday night, partly cloudy. Lows in the lower 50s. East winds around 5 miles an hour until midnight, becoming light and variable. Sunday through Monday night, mostly clear. Highs in the lower 80s. Lows in the upper 50s. Tuesday, mostly sunny. Highs in the lower 80s.
Tuesday night, mostly cloudy until midnight, then becoming partly cloudy. Lows in the lower 60s. Wednesday through Thursday, mostly cloudy with a chance of showers and thunderstorms. Highs in the lower 80s. Lows in the lower 60s. Chance of rain 40%. At 10 p.m. in Omaha, it was cloudy. The temperature was 57 degrees, the dew point 49, and the relative humidity 74%. The wind was east at 6 miles an hour. The pressure was 30.04 inches and steady. Across eastern Nebraska and southwest Iowa, rain was falling, with a temperature of 58 at Lincoln, 58 at Millard, 55 at Fremont, and 58 at Plattsmouth. It was cloudy, with a temperature of 58 at Columbus, 55 at Blair Airport, 56 at Tacoma, 59 at Nebraska City, and 61 at Red Oak, Iowa. Here are some observations from across the region. At North Platte, a thunderstorm was reported, with a temperature of 57. It was mostly cloudy, with a temperature of 59 at Sioux Falls, and 51 at Denver. It was cloudy, with a temperature of 57 at Grand Island, 57 at North Fork, 57 at Sioux City, and 62 at Des Moines. Under cloudy skies, Kansas City reported 64, Concordia, Kansas reported 60, and Valentine reported 57. Once again, at 10 p.m. in Omaha, it was 57 degrees under cloudy skies. This hazardous weather outlook is for southwest Iowa, west central Iowa, east central Nebraska, northeast Nebraska, and southeast Nebraska. For tonight, no hazardous weather is expected at this time. And now the extended outlook for the period Friday through Wednesday. The probability for widespread hazardous weather is low. Spotter information statement. Spotter activation is not expected at this time. This is NOAA All Hazards Radio Station KIH 61 in Omaha, Nebraska. The current time is 10:20 p.m. Central Daylight Time. Now for the official National Weather Service forecast for the Omaha and Council Bluffs area. Rest of tonight, cloudy. A chance of showers and a slight chance of thunderstorms until midnight, then showers likely and a chance of thunderstorms after midnight. Lows in the lower 50s. East winds 5 to 10 miles an hour. Chance of rain 70%. Friday, showers likely with a chance of thunderstorms. Highs in the upper 60s. Southeast winds 10 to 15 miles an hour with gusts up to 25 miles an hour. Chance of rain 70%. Friday night, mostly cloudy with showers with a chance of thunderstorms until midnight, then partly cloudy after midnight. Lows around 50. Southwest winds 5 to 10 miles an hour, becoming west after midnight. Chance of rain 90%. Saturday, partly sunny. Highs in the lower 70s. Northwest winds around 5 miles an hour. Saturday night, partly cloudy. Lows in the lower 50s. East winds around 5 miles an hour until midnight, becoming light and variable. Sunday through Monday night, mostly clear. Highs in the lower 80s. Lows in the upper 50s. Tuesday, mostly sunny. Highs in the lower 80s. Tuesday night, mostly cloudy until midnight, then becoming partly cloudy. Lows in the lower 60s. Wednesday through Thursday, mostly cloudy with a chance of showers and thunderstorms. Highs in the lower 80s. Lows in the lower 60s. Chance of rain 40%. At 10 p.m. in Omaha, it was cloudy. The temperature was 57 degrees, the dew point 49, and the relative humidity 74%. The wind was east at 6 miles an hour. The pressure was 30.04 inches and steady. Across eastern Nebraska and southwest Iowa, rain was falling, with a temperature of 58 at Lincoln, 58 at Millard, 55 at Fremont, and 58 at Plattsmouth.
It was cloudy, with a temperature of 58 at Columbus, 55 at Blair Airport, 56 at Tacoma, 59 at Nebraska City, and 61 at Red Oak, Iowa. Here are some observations from across the region. At North Platte, a thunderstorm was reported, with a temperature of 57. It was mostly cloudy, with a temperature of 59 at Sioux Falls, and 51 at Denver. It was cloudy, with a temperature of 57 at Grand Island, 57 at Norfolk, 57 at Sioux City, and 62 at Des Moines. Under cloudy skies, Kansas City reported 64, Concordia, Kansas reported 60, and Valentine reported 57. Once again, at 10 p.m. in Omaha, it was 57 degrees under cloudy skies. This hazardous weather outlook is for southwest Iowa, west central Iowa, east central Nebraska, northeast Nebraska, and southeast Nebraska. For tonight, no hazardous weather is expected at this time. And now the extended outlook for the period Friday through Wednesday. The probability for widespread hazardous weather is low. Spotter information statement, spotter activation is not expected at this time. 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The current time is 10:24 p.m. Central Daylight Time. Now for the official National Weather Service forecast for the Omaha and Council Bluffs area. West of tonight, cloudy. A chance of showers and a slight chance of thunderstorms until midnight, then showers likely and a chance of thunderstorms after midnight. Lows in the lower 50s. East winds 5 to 10 miles an hour. Chance of rain 70%. Friday, showers likely with a chance of thunderstorms. Highs in the upper 60s. Southeast winds 10 to 15 miles an hour with gusts up to 25 miles an hour. Chance of rain 70%. Friday night, mostly cloudy with showers with a chance of thunderstorms until midnight, then partly cloudy after midnight. Lows around 50. Southwest winds 5 to 10 miles an hour, becoming west after midnight. Chance of rain 90%. Saturday, partly sunny. Highs in the lower 70s. Northwest winds around 5 miles an hour. Saturday night, partly cloudy. Lows in the lower 50s. East winds around 5 miles an hour until midnight, becoming light and variable. Sunday through Monday night, mostly clear. Highs in the lower 80s. Lows in the upper 50s. Tuesday, mostly sunny. Highs in the lower 80s. Tuesday night, mostly cloudy until midnight, then becoming partly cloudy. Lows in the lower 60s. Wednesday through Thursday, mostly cloudy with a chance of showers and thunderstorms. Highs in the lower 80s. Lows in the lower 60s. Chance of rain 40%. At 10 p.m. in Omaha, it was cloudy. The temperature was 57 degrees, the dew point 49, and the relative humidity 74%. The wind was east at 6 miles an hour. The pressure was 30.04 inches and steady. Across eastern Nebraska and southwest Iowa, rain was falling, with a temperature of 58 at Lincoln, 58 at Millard, 55 at Fremont, and 58 at Plattsmouth. It was cloudy, with a temperature of 58 at Columbus, 55 at Blair Airport, 56 at Tacoma, 59 at Nebraska City, and 61 at Red Oak, Iowa. Here are some observations from across the region. At North Platte, a thunderstorm was reported, with a temperature of 57. It was mostly cloudy, with a temperature of 59 at Sioux Falls, and 51 at Denver. It was cloudy, with a temperature of 57 at Grand Island, 57 at Norfolk, 57 at Sioux City, and 62 at Des Moines. Under cloudy skies, Kansas City reported 64, Concordia, Kansas reported 60, and Valentine reported 57. Once again, at 10 p.m. in Omaha, it was 57 degrees under cloudy skies.
This hazardous weather outlook is for southwest Iowa, west-central Iowa, east-central Nebraska, northeast Nebraska, and southeast Nebraska. For tonight, no hazardous weather is expected at this time. And now the extended outlook for the period Friday through Wednesday. The probability for widespread hazardous weather is low. Spotter information statement. Spotter activation is not expected at this time. 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The current time is 10:28 p.m. Central Daylight Time. Now for the official National Weather Service forecast for the Omaha and Council Bluffs area. Rest of tonight, cloudy. A chance of showers and a slight chance of thunderstorms until midnight, then showers likely and a chance of thunderstorms after midnight. Lows in the lower 50s. East winds 5 to 10 miles an hour. Chance of rain 70%. Friday, showers likely with a chance of thunderstorms. Highs in the upper 60s. Southeast winds 10 to 15 miles an hour with gusts up to 25 miles an hour. Chance of rain 70%. Friday night, mostly cloudy with showers with a chance of thunderstorms until midnight, then partly cloudy after midnight. Lows around 50. Southwest winds 5 to 10 miles an hour, becoming west after midnight. Chance of rain 90%. Saturday, partly sunny. Highs in the lower 70s. Northwest winds around 5 miles an hour. Saturday night, partly cloudy. Lows in the lower 50s. East winds around 5 miles an hour until midnight, becoming light and variable. Sunday through Monday night, mostly clear. Highs in the lower 80s. Lows in the upper 50s. Tuesday, mostly sunny. Highs in the lower 80s. Tuesday night, mostly cloudy until midnight, then becoming partly cloudy. Lows in the lower 60s. Wednesday through Thursday, mostly cloudy with a chance of showers and thunderstorms. Highs in the lower 80s. Lows in the lower 60s. Chance of rain 40%. At 10 p.m. in Omaha, it was cloudy. The temperature was 57 degrees, the dew point 49, and the relative humidity 74%. The wind was east at 6 miles an hour. The pressure was 30.04 inches and steady. Across eastern Nebraska and southwest Iowa, rain was falling, with a temperature of 58 at Lincoln, 58 at Millard, 55 at Fremont, and 58 at Plattsmouth. It was cloudy, with a temperature of 58 at Columbus, 55 at Blair Airport, 56 at Tacoma, 59 at Nebraska City, and 61 at Red Oak, Iowa. Here are some observations from across the region. At North Platte, a thunderstorm was reported, with a temperature of 57. It was mostly cloudy, with a temperature of 59 at Sioux Falls, and 51 at Denver. It was cloudy, with a temperature of 57 at Grand Island, 57 at Norfolk, 57 at Sioux City, and 62 at Des Moines. Under cloudy skies, Kansas City reported 64, Concordia, Kansas reported 60, and Valentine reported 57. Once again, at 10 p.m. in Omaha, it was 57 degrees under cloudy skies. This hazardous weather outlook is for southwest Iowa, west-central Iowa, east-central Nebraska, northeast Nebraska, and southeast Nebraska. For tonight, no hazardous weather is expected at this time. And now the extended outlook for the period Friday through Wednesday. The probability for widespread hazardous weather is low. Spotter information statement. Spotter activation is not expected at this time. 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The current time is 10:32 p.m. Central Daylight Time. Now for the official National Weather Service forecast for the Omaha and Council Bluffs area. Rest of tonight, cloudy. A chance of showers and a slight chance of thunderstorms until midnight, then showers likely and a chance of thunderstorms after midnight.
lows in the lower 50s. East winds 5 to 10 miles an hour. Chance of rain 70%. Friday, showers likely with a chance of thunderstorms. Highs in the upper 60s. Southeast winds 10 to 15 miles an hour with gusts up to 25 miles an hour. Chance of rain 70%. Friday night, mostly cloudy with showers with a chance of thunderstorms until midnight, then partly cloudy after midnight. Lows around 50. Southwest winds 5 to 10 miles an hour, becoming west after midnight. Chance of rain 90%. Saturday, partly sunny. Highs in the lower 70s. Northwest winds around 5 miles an hour. Saturday night, partly cloudy. Lows in the lower 50s. East winds around 5 miles an hour until midnight, becoming light and variable. Sunday through Monday night, mostly clear. Highs in the lower 80s. Lows in the upper 50s. Tuesday, mostly sunny. Highs in the lower 80s. Tuesday night, mostly cloudy until midnight, then becoming partly cloudy. Lows in the lower 60s. Wednesday through Thursday, mostly cloudy with a chance of showers and thunderstorms. Highs in the lower 80s. Lows in the lower 60s. Chance of rain 40%. At 10 p.m. in Omaha, it was cloudy. The temperature was 57 degrees, the dew point 49, and the relative humidity 74%. The wind was east at 6 miles an hour. The pressure was 30.04 inches and steady. Across eastern Nebraska and southwest Iowa, rain was falling, with a temperature of 58 at Lincoln, 58 at Millard, 55 at Fremont, and 58 at Plattsmouth. It was cloudy, with a temperature of 58 at Columbus, 55 at Blair Airport, 56 at Tacoma, 59 at Nebraska City, and 61 at Red Oak, Iowa. Here are some observations from across the region. At Northland, a thunderstorm was reported, with a temperature of 57. It was mostly cloudy, with a temperature of 59 at Sioux Falls, and 51 at Denver. It was cloudy, with a temperature of 57 at Grand Island, 57 at Norfolk, 57 at Sioux City, and 62 at Des Moines. Under cloudy skies, Kansas City reported 64, Concordia, Kansas reported 60, and Valentine reported 57. Once again, at 10 p.m. in Omaha, it was 57 degrees under cloudy skies. This hazardous weather outlook is for southwest Iowa, west central Iowa, east central Nebraska, northeast Nebraska, and southeast Nebraska. For tonight, no hazardous weather is expected at this time. And now the extended outlook for the period Friday through Wednesday. The probability for widespread hazardous weather is low. Spotter information statement, spotter activation is not expected at this time. 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The current time is 10:36 p.m. Central Daylight Time. Now for the official National Weather Service forecast for the Omaha and Council Bluffs area. Rest of tonight, cloudy. A chance of showers and a slight chance of thunderstorms until midnight, then showers likely and a chance of thunderstorms after midnight. Lows in the lower 50s. East winds 5 to 10 miles an hour. Chance of rain 70%. Friday, showers likely with a chance of thunderstorms. Highs in the upper 60s. Southeast winds 10 to 15 miles an hour with gusts up to 25 miles an hour. Chance of rain 70%. Friday night, mostly cloudy with showers with a chance of thunderstorms until midnight, then partly cloudy after midnight. Lows around 50. Southwest winds 5 to 10 miles an hour, becoming west after midnight. Chance of rain 90%. Saturday, partly sunny. Highs in the lower 70s. Northwest winds around 5 miles an hour. Saturday night, partly cloudy. Lows in the lower 50s.
East winds around 5 miles an hour until midnight, becoming light and variable. Sunday through Monday night, mostly clear. Highs in the lower 80s. Lows in the upper 50s. Tuesday, mostly sunny. Highs in the lower 80s. Tuesday night, mostly cloudy until midnight, then becoming partly cloudy. Lows in the lower 60s. Wednesday through Thursday, mostly cloudy with a chance of showers and thunderstorms. Highs in the lower 80s. Lows in the lower 60s. Chance of rain 40%. At 10 p.m. in Omaha, it was cloudy. The temperature was 57 degrees, the dew point 49, and the relative humidity 74%. The wind was east at 6 miles an hour. The pressure was 30.04 inches and steady. Across eastern Nebraska and southwest Iowa, rain was falling, with a temperature of 58 at Lincoln, 58 at Millard, 55 at Fremont, and 58 at Plattsmouth. It was cloudy, with a temperature of 58 at Columbus, 55 at Blair Airport, 56 at Tacoma, 59 at Nebraska City, and 61 at Red Oak, Iowa. Here are some observations from across the region. At North Platte, a thunderstorm was reported, with a temperature of 57. It was mostly cloudy, with a temperature of 59 at Sioux Falls, and 51 at Denver. It was cloudy, with a temperature of 57 at Grand Island, 57 at North Fork, 57 at Sioux City, and 62 at Des Moines. Under cloudy skies, Kansas City reported 64, Concordia, Kansas reported 60, and Valentine reported 57. Once again, at 10 p.m. in Omaha, it was 57 degrees under cloudy skies. This hazardous weather outlook is for southwest Iowa, west central Iowa, east central Nebraska, northeast Nebraska, and southeast Nebraska. For tonight, no hazardous weather is expected at this time. And now the extended outlook for the period Friday through Wednesday. The probability for widespread hazardous weather is low. Spotter information statement. Spotter activation is not expected at this time. 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The current time is 10:40 p.m. Central Daylight Time. Now for the official National Weather Service forecast for the Omaha and Council Bluffs area. Rest of tonight, cloudy. A chance of showers and a slight chance of thunderstorms until midnight, then showers likely and a chance of thunderstorms after midnight. Lows in the lower 50s. East winds 5 to 10 miles an hour. Chance of rain 70%. Friday, showers likely with a chance of thunderstorms. Highs in the upper 60s. Southeast winds 10 to 15 miles an hour with gusts up to 25 miles an hour. Chance of rain 70%. Friday night, mostly cloudy with showers with a chance of thunderstorms until midnight, then partly cloudy after midnight. Lows around 50. Southwest winds 5 to 10 miles an hour, becoming west after midnight. Chance of rain 90%. Saturday, partly sunny. Highs in the lower 70s. Northwest winds around 5 miles an hour. Saturday night, partly cloudy. Lows in the lower 50s. East winds around 5 miles an hour until midnight, becoming light and variable. Sunday through Monday night, mostly clear. Highs in the lower 80s. Lows in the upper 50s. Tuesday, mostly sunny. Highs in the lower 80s. Tuesday night, mostly cloudy until midnight, then becoming partly cloudy. Lows in the lower 60s. Wednesday through Thursday, mostly cloudy with a chance of showers and thunderstorms. Highs in the lower 80s. Lows in the lower 60s. Chance of rain 40%. At 10 p.m. in Omaha, it was cloudy. The temperature was 57 degrees, the dew point 49, and the relative humidity 74%. The wind was east at 6 miles an hour. The pressure was 30.04 inches and steady.
Across eastern Nebraska and southwest Iowa, rain was falling with a temperature of 58 at Lincoln, 58 at Millard, 55 at Fremont, and 58 at Plattsmouth. It was cloudy with a temperature of 58 at Columbus, 55 at Blair Airport, 56 at Tacoma, 59 at Nebraska City, and 61 at Red Oak, Iowa. Here are some observations from across the region. At North Platte, a thunderstorm was reported with a temperature of 57. It was mostly cloudy with a temperature of 59 at Sioux Falls and 51 at Denver. It was cloudy with a temperature of 57 at Grand Island, 57 at North Fork, 57 at Sioux City, and 62 at Des Moines. Under cloudy skies, Kansas City reported 64, Concordia, Kansas reported 60, and Valentine reported 57. Once again, at 10 p.m. in Omaha, it was 57 degrees under cloudy skies. This hazardous weather outlook is for southwest Iowa, west central Iowa, east central Nebraska, northeast Nebraska, and southeast Nebraska. For tonight, no hazardous weather is expected at this time. And now the extended outlook for the period Friday through Wednesday. The probability for widespread hazardous weather is low. Spotter information statement. Spotter activation is not expected at this time. 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The current time is 10:44 p.m. Central Daylight Time. Now for the official National Weather Service forecast for the Omaha and Council Bluffs area. Rest of tonight, cloudy. A chance of showers and a slight chance of thunderstorms until midnight, then showers likely and a chance of thunderstorms after midnight. Lows in the lower 50s. East winds 5 to 10 miles an hour. Chance of rain 70%. Friday, showers likely with a chance of thunderstorms. Highs in the upper 60s. Southeast winds 10 to 15 miles an hour with gusts up to 25 miles an hour. Chance of rain 70%. Friday night, mostly cloudy with showers with a chance of thunderstorms until midnight, then partly cloudy after midnight. Lows around 50. Southwest winds 5 to 10 miles an hour, becoming west after midnight. Chance of rain 90%. Saturday, partly sunny. Highs in the lower 70s. Northwest winds around 5 miles an hour. Saturday night, partly cloudy. Lows in the lower 50s. East winds around 5 miles an hour until midnight, becoming light and variable. Sunday through Monday night, mostly clear. Highs in the lower 80s. Lows in the upper 50s. Tuesday, mostly sunny. Highs in the lower 80s. Tuesday night, mostly cloudy until midnight, then becoming partly cloudy. Lows in the lower 60s. Wednesday through Thursday, mostly cloudy with a chance of showers and thunderstorms. Highs in the lower 80s. Lows in the lower 60s. Chance of rain 40%. At 10 p.m. in Omaha, it was cloudy. The temperature was 57 degrees, the dew point 49, and the relative humidity 74%. The wind was east at 6 miles an hour. The pressure was 30.04 inches and steady. Across eastern Nebraska and southwest Iowa, rain was falling with a temperature of 58 at Lincoln, 58 at Millard, 55 at Fremont, and 58 at Plattsmouth. It was cloudy with a temperature of 58 at Columbus, 55 at Blair Airport, 56 at Tacoma, 59 at Nebraska City, and 61 at Red Oak, Iowa. Here are some observations from across the region. At North Platte, a thunderstorm was reported with a temperature of 57. It was mostly cloudy with a temperature of 59 at Sioux Falls and 51 at Denver. It was cloudy with a temperature of 57 at Grand Island, 57 at North Fork, 57 at Sioux City, and 62 at Des Moines. Under cloudy skies, Kansas City reported 64, Concordia, Kansas reported 60, and Valentine reported 57.
Once again, at 10 p.m. in Omaha, it was 57 degrees under cloudy skies. This hazardous weather outlook is for southwest Iowa, west central Iowa, east central Nebraska, northeast Nebraska, and southeast Nebraska. For tonight, no hazardous weather is expected at this time. And now the extended outlook for the period Friday through Wednesday. The probability for widespread hazardous weather is low. Spotter information statement. Spotter activation is not expected at this time. 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The current time is 10:48 p.m. Central Daylight Time. Now for the official National Weather Service forecast for the Omaha and Council Bluffs area. Rest of tonight, cloudy. A chance of showers and a slight chance of thunderstorms until midnight, then showers likely and a chance of thunderstorms after midnight. Lows in the lower 50s. East winds 5 to 10 miles an hour. Chance of rain 70%. Friday, showers likely with a chance of thunderstorms. Highs in the upper 60s. Southeast winds 10 to 15 miles an hour with gusts up to 25 miles an hour. Chance of rain 70%. Friday night, mostly cloudy with showers with a chance of thunderstorms until midnight, then partly cloudy after midnight. Lows around 50. Southwest winds 5 to 10 miles an hour, becoming west after midnight. Chance of rain 90%. Saturday, partly sunny. Highs in the lower 70s. Northwest winds around 5 miles an hour. Saturday night, partly cloudy. Lows in the lower 50s. East winds around 5 miles an hour until midnight, becoming light and variable. Sunday through Monday night, mostly clear. Highs in the lower 80s. Lows in the upper 50s. Tuesday, mostly sunny. Highs in the lower 80s. Tuesday night, mostly cloudy until midnight, then becoming partly cloudy. Lows in the lower 60s. Wednesday through Thursday, mostly cloudy with a chance of showers and thunderstorms. Highs in the lower 80s. Lows in the lower 60s. Chance of rain 40%. At 10 p.m. in Omaha, it was cloudy. The temperature was 57 degrees, the dew point 49, and the relative humidity 74%. The wind was east at 6 miles an hour. The pressure was 30.04 inches and steady. Across eastern Nebraska and southwest Iowa, rain was falling, with a temperature of 58 at Lincoln, 58 at Millard, 55 at Fremont, and 58 at Plattsmouth. It was cloudy, with a temperature of 58 at Columbus, 55 at Blair Airport, 56 at Tecumseh, 59 at Nebraska City, and 61 at Red Oak, Iowa. Here are some observations from across the region. At North Platte, a thunderstorm was reported with a temperature of 57. It was mostly cloudy, with a temperature of 59 at Sioux Falls and 51 at Denver. It was cloudy, with a temperature of 57 at Grand Island, 57 at Norfolk, 57 at Sioux City, and 62 at Des Moines. Under cloudy skies, Kansas City reported 64, Concordia, Kansas reported 60, and Valentine reported 57. Once again, at 10 p.m. in Omaha, it was 57 degrees under cloudy skies. This hazardous weather outlook is for southwest Iowa, west central Iowa, east central Nebraska, northeast Nebraska, and southeast Nebraska. For tonight, no hazardous weather is expected at this time. And now the extended outlook for the period Friday through Wednesday. The probability for widespread hazardous weather is low. Spotter information statement. Spotter activation is not expected at this time. 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The current time is 10:52 p.m. Central Daylight Time. Now for the official National Weather Service forecast for the Omaha and Council Bluffs area. Rest of tonight, cloudy.
a chance of showers, and a slight chance of thunderstorms until midnight. Then showers, likely, and a chance of thunderstorms after midnight. Lows in the lower 50s. East winds 5 to 10 miles an hour. Chance of rain 70%. Friday, showers likely with a chance of thunderstorms. Highs in the upper 60s. Southeast winds 10 to 15 miles an hour with gusts up to 25 miles an hour. Chance of rain 70%. Friday night, mostly cloudy with showers with a chance of thunderstorms until midnight, then partly cloudy after midnight. Lows around 50. Southwest winds 5 to 10 miles an hour, becoming west after midnight. Chance of rain 90%. Saturday, partly sunny. Highs in the lower 70s. Northwest winds around 5 miles an hour. Saturday night, partly cloudy. Lows in the lower 50s. East winds around 5 miles an hour until midnight, becoming light and variable. Sunday through Monday night, mostly clear. Highs in the lower 80s. Lows in the upper 50s. Tuesday, mostly sunny. Highs in the lower 80s. Tuesday night, mostly cloudy until midnight, then becoming partly cloudy. Lows in the lower 60s. Wednesday through Thursday, mostly cloudy with a chance of showers and thunderstorms. Highs in the lower 80s. Lows in the lower 60s. Chance of rain 40%. At 10 p.m. in Omaha, it was cloudy. The temperature was 57 degrees, the dew point 49, and the relative humidity 74%. The wind was east at 6 miles an hour. The pressure was 30.04 inches and steady. Across eastern Nebraska and southwest Iowa, rain was falling, with a temperature of 58 at Lincoln, 58 at Millard, 55 at Fremont, and 58 at Plattsmouth. It was cloudy, with a temperature of 58 at Columbus, 55 at Blair Airport, 56 at Tacoma, 59 at Nebraska City, and 61 at Red Oak, Iowa. Here are some observations from across the region. At North Platte, a thunderstorm was reported, with a temperature of 57. It was mostly cloudy, with a temperature of 59 at Sioux Falls, and 51 at Denver. It was cloudy, with a temperature of 57 at Grand Island, 57 at North Fork, 57 at Sioux City, and 62 at Des Moines. Under cloudy skies, Kansas City reported 64, Concordia, Kansas reported 60, and Valentine reported 57. Once again, at 10 p.m. in Omaha, it was 57 degrees under cloudy skies. This hazardous weather outlook is for southwest Iowa, west central Iowa, east central Nebraska, northeast Nebraska, and southeast Nebraska. For tonight, no hazardous weather is expected at this time. And now the extended outlook for the period Friday through Wednesday. The probability for widespread hazardous weather is low. Spotter information statement. Spotter activation is not expected at this time. 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The current time is 10:56 p.m. Central Daylight Time. Now for the official National Weather Service forecast for the Omaha and Council Bluffs area. Rest of tonight, cloudy. A chance of showers and a slight chance of thunderstorms until midnight, then showers likely and a chance of thunderstorms after midnight. Lows in the lower 50s. East winds 5 to 10 miles an hour. Chance of rain 70%. Friday, showers likely with a chance of thunderstorms. Highs in the upper 60s. Southeast winds 10 to 15 miles an hour with gusts up to 25 miles an hour. Chance of rain 70%. Friday night, mostly cloudy with showers with a chance of thunderstorms until midnight, then partly cloudy after midnight. Lows around 50. Southwest winds 5 to 10 miles an hour, becoming west after midnight. Chance of rain 90%. Saturday, partly sunny. Highs in the lower 70s. Northwest winds around 5 miles an hour.
Saturday night, partly cloudy. Lows in the lower 50s. East winds around 5 miles an hour until midnight, becoming light and variable. Sunday through Monday night, mostly clear. Highs in the lower 80s. Lows in the upper 50s. Tuesday, mostly sunny. Highs in the lower 80s. Tuesday night, mostly cloudy until midnight, then becoming partly clear.

then mostly clear after midnight. Lows around 50. South winds 5 to 10 miles an hour, becoming west after midnight. Chance of rain 50%. Saturday, mostly sunny. Highs in the lower 70s. Northwest winds around 5 miles an hour. Saturday night, partly cloudy. Lows in the lower 50s. East winds around 5 miles an hour until midnight, becoming light and variable. Sunday through Monday night, mostly clear. Highs in the lower 80s. Lows in the upper 50s. Tuesday, mostly sunny. Highs in the lower 80s. Tuesday night, mostly cloudy until midnight, then becoming partly cloudy. Lows in the lower 60s. Wednesday through Thursday, mostly cloudy with a chance of showers and thunderstorms. Highs in the lower 80s. Lows in the lower 60s. Chance of rain 40%. At 11 p.m. in Omaha, it was cloudy. The temperature was 55 degrees, the dew point 50, and the relative humidity 83%. The wind was northeast at 5 miles an hour. The pressure was 30.04 inches and steady. Across eastern Nebraska and southwest Iowa, rain was falling, with a temperature of 58 at Lincoln, 55 at Fremont, 55 at Columbus, 53 at Blair Airport, 55 at Tacoma, 58 at Nebraska City, and 56 at Plattsmouth. It was cloudy, with a temperature of 56 at Millard, and 61 at Red Oak, Iowa. Here are some observations from across the region. At North Platte, a thunderstorm was reported, with a temperature of 55. Rain was falling, with a temperature of 55 at North Fork, and 55 at Valentine. At Denver, it was partly cloudy, with a temperature of 48. It was cloudy, with a temperature of 57 at Sioux Falls, 57 at Sioux City, 61 at Des Moines, 63 at Kansas City, and 61 at Concordia, Kansas. At Grand Island, rain and fog were reported, with a temperature of 57. Once again, at 11 p.m. in Omaha, it was 55 degrees under cloudy skies. This hazardous weather outlook is for southwest Iowa, west central Iowa, east central Nebraska, northeast Nebraska, and southeast Nebraska. For tonight, no hazardous weather is expected at this time. And now the extended outlook for the period Friday through Wednesday. The probability for widespread hazardous weather is low. Spotter information statement: spotter activation is not expected at this time. This is NOAA All Hazards Radio Station KIH 61 in Omaha, Nebraska. The current time is 11:13 p.m. Central Daylight Time. Now for the official National Weather Service forecast for the Omaha and Council Bluffs area. Rest of tonight, cloudy. A chance of showers and a slight chance of thunderstorms after midnight. Then showers likely and a chance of thunderstorms after midnight. Lows in the lower 50s. East winds 10 to 15 miles an hour. Chance of rain 70%. Friday, a chance of thunderstorms. Showers. Highs in the upper 60s. Southeast winds 10 to 15 miles an hour with gusts up to 25 miles an hour. Chance of rain 90%. Friday night, mostly cloudy with a chance of showers and thunderstorms until midnight, then mostly clear after midnight. Lows around 50. South winds 5 to 10 miles an hour, becoming west after midnight. Chance of rain 50%. Saturday, mostly sunny. Highs in the lower 70s. Northwest winds around 5 miles an hour. Saturday night, partly cloudy. Lows in the lower 50s. East winds around 5 miles an hour until midnight, becoming light and variable. Sunday through Monday night, mostly clear. Highs in the lower 80s. Lows in the upper 50s. Tuesday, mostly sunny. Highs in the lower 80s. Tuesday night, mostly cloudy until midnight, then becoming partly cloudy. Lows in the lower 60s. Wednesday through Thursday.

cloudy with a chance of showers and thunderstorms. Highs in the lower 80s. Lows in the lower 60s. Chance of rain 40%. At 11 p.m. in Omaha, it was cloudy. The temperature was 55 degrees, the dew point 50, and the relative humidity 83%. The wind was northeast at 5 miles an hour. The pressure was 30.04 inches and steady. Across eastern Nebraska and southwest Iowa, rain was falling, with a temperature of 58 at Lincoln, 55 at Fremont, 55 at Columbus, 53 at Blair Airport, 55 at Tacoma, 58 at Nebraska City, and 56 at Plattsmouth. It was cloudy, with a temperature of 56 at Millard, and 61 at Red Oak, Iowa. Here are some observations from across the region. At North Platte, a thunderstorm was reported, with a temperature of 55. Rain was falling, with a temperature of 55 at North Fork, and 55 at Valentine. At Denver, it was partly cloudy, with a temperature of 48. It was cloudy, with a temperature of 57 at Sioux Falls, 57 at Sioux City, 61 at Des Moines, 63 at Kansas City, and 61 at Concordia, Kansas. At Grand Island, rain and fog were reported, with a temperature of 57. Once again, at 11 p.m. in Omaha, it was 55 degrees under cloudy skies. This hazardous weather outlook is for southwest Iowa, west central Iowa, east central Nebraska, northeast Nebraska, and southeast Nebraska. For tonight, no hazardous weather is expected at this time. And now the extended outlook for the period Friday through Wednesday. The probability for widespread hazardous weather is low. Spotter information statement: spotter activation is not expected at this time. 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The current time is 11:17 p.m. Central Daylight Time. Now for the official National Weather Service forecast for the Omaha and Council Bluffs area. Rest of tonight, cloudy. A chance of showers and a slight chance of thunderstorms after midnight. Then showers likely and a chance of thunderstorms after midnight. Lows in the lower 50s. East winds 10 to 15 miles an hour. Chance of rain 70%. Friday, a chance of thunderstorms. Showers. Highs in the upper 60s. Southeast winds 10 to 15 miles an hour with gusts up to 25 miles an hour. Chance of rain 90%. Friday night, mostly cloudy with a chance of showers and thunderstorms until midnight, then mostly clear after midnight. Lows around 50. South winds 5 to 10 miles an hour, becoming west after midnight. Chance of rain 50%. Saturday, mostly sunny. Highs in the lower 70s. Northwest winds around 5 miles an hour. Saturday night, partly cloudy. Lows in the lower 50s. East winds around 5 miles an hour until midnight, becoming light and variable. Sunday through Monday night, mostly clear. Highs in the lower 80s. Lows in the upper 50s. Tuesday, mostly sunny. Highs in the lower 80s. Tuesday night, mostly cloudy until midnight, then becoming partly cloudy. Lows in the lower 60s. Wednesday through Thursday, mostly cloudy with a chance of showers and thunderstorms. Highs in the lower 80s. Lows in the lower 60s. Chance of rain 40%. At 11 p.m. in Omaha, it was cloudy. The temperature was 55 degrees, the dew point 50, and the relative humidity 83%. The wind was northeast at 5 miles an hour. The pressure was 30.04 inches and steady. Across eastern Nebraska and southwest Iowa, rain was falling, with a temperature of 58 at Lincoln, 55 at Fremont, 55 at Columbus, 53 at Blair Airport, 55 at Tacoma, 58 at Nebraska City, and 56 at Plattsmouth. It was cloudy, with a temperature of 56 at Millard, and 61 at Red Oak, Iowa. Here are some observations from across the region. At
at Northland, a thunderstorm was reported with a temperature of 55. Rain was falling with a temperature of 55 at North Fork and 55 at Valentine. At Denver, it was partly cloudy with a temperature of 48. It was cloudy with a temperature of 57 at Sioux Falls, 57 at Sioux City, 61 at Des Moines, 63 at Kansas City, and 61 at Concordia, Kansas. At Grand Island, rain and fog were reported with a temperature of 57. Once again, at 11 p.m. in Omaha, it was 55 degrees under cloudy skies. This hazardous weather outlook is for southwest Iowa, west central Iowa, east central Nebraska, northeast Nebraska, and southeast Nebraska. For tonight, no hazardous weather is expected at this time. And now the extended outlook for the period Friday through Wednesday. The probability for widespread hazardous weather is low. Spotter information statement. Spotter activation is not expected at this time. 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The current time is 11:21 p.m. Central Daylight Time. Now for the official National Weather Service forecast for the Omaha and Council Bluffs area. Rest of tonight, cloudy. A chance of showers and a slight chance of thunderstorms after midnight. Then showers likely and a chance of thunderstorms after midnight. Lows in the lower 50s. East winds 10 to 15 miles an hour. Chance of rain 70%. Friday, a chance of thunderstorms. Showers. Highs in the upper 60s. Southeast winds 10 to 15 miles an hour with gusts up to 25 miles an hour. Chance of rain 90%. Friday night, mostly cloudy with a chance of showers and thunderstorms until midnight, then mostly clear after midnight. Lows around 50. South winds 5 to 10 miles an hour, becoming west after midnight. Chance of rain 50%. Saturday, mostly sunny. Highs in the lower 70s. Northwest winds around 5 miles an hour. Saturday night, partly cloudy. Lows in the lower 50s. East winds around 5 miles an hour until midnight, becoming light and variable. Sunday through Monday night, mostly clear. Highs in the lower 80s. Lows in the upper 50s. Tuesday, mostly sunny. Highs in the lower 80s. Tuesday night, mostly cloudy until midnight, then becoming partly cloudy. Lows in the lower 60s. Wednesday through Thursday, mostly cloudy with a chance of showers and thunderstorms. Highs in the lower 80s. Lows in the lower 60s. Chance of rain 40%. At 11 p.m. in Omaha, it was cloudy. The temperature was 55 degrees, the dew point 50, and the relative humidity 83%. The wind was northeast at 5 miles an hour. The pressure was 30.04 inches and steady. Across eastern Nebraska and southwest Iowa, rain was falling, with a temperature of 58 at Lincoln, 55 at Fremont, 55 at Columbus, 53 at Blair Airport, 55 at Tacoma, 58 at Nebraska City, and 56 at Plattsmouth. It was cloudy, with a temperature of 56 at Millard, and 61 at Red Oak, Iowa. Here are some observations from across the region. At Northland, a thunderstorm was reported with a temperature of 55. Rain was falling with a temperature of 55 at North Fork and 55 at Valentine. At Denver, it was partly cloudy with a temperature of 48. It was cloudy with a temperature of 57 at Sioux Falls, 57 at Sioux City, 61 at Des Moines, 63 at Kansas City, and 61 at Concordia, Kansas. At Grand Island, rain and fog were reported with a temperature of 57. Once again, at 11 p.m. in Omaha, it was 55 degrees under cloudy skies. This hazardous weather outlook is for southwest Iowa, west central Iowa, east central Nebraska, northeast Nebraska, and southeast Nebraska. For tonight, no hazardous weather is expected at this time.
And now the extended outlook for the period Friday through Wednesday. A broken line of thunderstorms is expected to develop in eastern Nebraska by the late afternoon, pushing eastward into western Iowa during the evening. A strong to severe storm or two remain possible, with the hail up to ping pong ball size the primary hazard under any stronger storms. Spotter information statement: spotter activation is not expected at this time. 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The current time is 11:26 p.m. Central Daylight Time. Now for the official National Weather Service forecast for the Omaha and Council Bluffs area. Rest of tonight, cloudy. A chance of showers and a slight chance of thunderstorms after midnight, then showers likely and a chance of thunderstorms after midnight. Lows in the lower 50s. East winds 10 to 15 miles an hour. Chance of rain 70%. Friday, a chance of thunderstorms. Showers. Highs in the upper 60s. Southeast winds 10 to 15 miles an hour with gusts up to 25 miles an hour. Chance of rain 90%. Friday night, mostly cloudy with a chance of showers and thunderstorms until midnight, then mostly clear after midnight. Lows in the lower 50s. South winds 5 to 10 miles an hour, becoming west after midnight. Chance of rain 50%. Saturday, mostly sunny. Highs in the lower 70s. Northwest winds around 5 miles an hour. Saturday night, partly cloudy until midnight, then becoming mostly clear. Lows in the lower 50s. Northeast winds around 5 miles an hour, becoming south after midnight. Sunday and Sunday night, mostly clear. Highs in the lower 80s. Lows in the upper 50s. Memorial Day and Monday night, mostly clear. Hot. Highs in the mid 80s. Lows in the lower 60s. Tuesday and Tuesday night, partly cloudy. Hot. Highs in the mid 80s. Lows in the lower 60s. Wednesday, mostly sunny. A chance of showers and thunderstorms in the afternoon. Highs in the mid-80s. Chance of rain 40%. Wednesday night and Thursday, mostly cloudy with a chance of showers and thunderstorms. Lows in the lower 60s. Highs in the lower 80s. Chance of rain 50%. At 11 p.m. in Omaha, it was cloudy. The temperature was 55 degrees. The dew point 50, and the relative humidity 83%. The wind was northeast at 5 miles an hour. The pressure was 30.04 inches and steady. Across eastern Nebraska and southwest Iowa, rain was falling, with a temperature of 58 at Lincoln, 55 at Fremont, 55 at Columbus, 53 at Blair Airport, 55 at Tacoma, 58 at Nebraska City, and 56 at Plattsmouth. It was cloudy, with a temperature of 56 at Millard, and 61 at Red Oak, Iowa. Here are some observations from across the region. At North Platte, a thunderstorm was reported, with a temperature of 55. Rain was falling, with a temperature of 55 at North Fork, and 55 at Valentine. At Denver, it was partly cloudy, with a temperature of 48. It was cloudy, with a temperature of 57 at Sioux Falls, 57 at Sioux City, 61 at Des Moines, 63 at Kansas City, and 61 at Concordia, Kansas. At Grand Island, rain and fog were reported, with a temperature of 57. Once again, at 11 p.m. in Omaha, it was 55 degrees under cloudy skies. This hazardous weather outlook is for southwest Iowa, west central Iowa, east central Nebraska, northeast Nebraska, and southeast Nebraska. For tonight, no hazardous weather is expected at this time. And now the extended outlook for the period Friday through Wednesday. A broken line of thunderstorms is expected to develop in eastern Nebraska by the late afternoon, pushing eastward into western Iowa during the evening. A strong to severe storm or two remain possible, with the hail up to ping pong ball size the primary hazard under any stronger storms.
spotter information statement, spotter activation is not expected at this time. 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The current time is 11:30 p.m. Central Daylight Time. Now for the official National Weather Service forecast for the Omaha and Council Bluffs area. Rest of tonight, cloudy. A chance of showers and a slight chance of thunderstorms after midnight. Then showers likely and a chance of thunderstorms after midnight. Lows in the lower 50s. East winds 10 to 15 miles an hour. Chance of rain 70%. Friday, a chance of thunderstorms. Showers. Highs in the upper 60s. Southeast winds 10 to 15 miles an hour with gusts up to 25 miles an hour. Chance of rain 90%. Friday night, mostly cloudy with a chance of showers and thunderstorms until midnight, then mostly clear after midnight. Lows in the lower 50s. South winds 5 to 10 miles an hour, becoming west after midnight. Chance of rain 50%. Saturday, mostly sunny. Highs in the lower 70s. Northwest winds around 5 miles an hour. Saturday night, partly cloudy until midnight, then becoming mostly clear. Lows in the lower 50s. Northeast winds around 5 miles an hour, becoming south after midnight. Sunday and Sunday night, mostly clear. Highs in the lower 80s. Lows in the upper 50s. Memorial Day and Monday night, mostly clear. Hot. Highs in the mid 80s. Lows in the lower 60s. Tuesday and Tuesday night, partly cloudy. Hot. Highs in the mid 80s. Lows in the lower 60s. Wednesday, mostly sunny. A chance of showers and thunderstorms in the afternoon. Highs in the mid 80s. Chance of rain 40%. Wednesday night and Thursday, mostly cloudy with a chance of showers and thunderstorms. Lows in the lower 60s. Highs in the lower 80s. Chance of rain 50%. At 11 p.m. in Omaha, it was cloudy. The temperature was 55 degrees, the dew point 50, and the relative humidity 83%. The wind was northeast at 5 miles an hour. The pressure was 30.04 inches and steady. Across eastern Nebraska and southwest Iowa, rain was falling, with a temperature of 58 at Lincoln, 55 at Fremont, 55 at Columbus, 53 at Blair Airport, 55 at Tacoma, 58 at Nebraska City, and 56 at Plattsmouth. It was cloudy, with a temperature of 56 at Millard, and 61 at Red Oak, Iowa. Here are some observations from across the region. At Northland, a thunderstorm was reported, with a temperature of 55. Rain was falling, with a temperature of 55 at North Fork, and 55 at Valentine. At Denver, it was partly cloudy, with a temperature of 48. It was cloudy, with a temperature of 57 at Sioux Falls, 57 at Sioux City, 61 at Des Moines, 63 at Kansas City, and 61 at Concordia, Kansas. At Grand Island, rain and fog were reported, with a temperature of 57. Once again, at 11 p.m. in Omaha, it was 55 degrees under cloudy skies. This hazardous weather outlook is for southwest Iowa, west central Iowa, east central Nebraska, northeast Nebraska, and southeast Nebraska. For tonight, no hazardous weather is expected at this time. And now the extended outlook for the period Friday through Wednesday. A broken line of thunderstorms is expected to develop in eastern Nebraska by the late afternoon, pushing eastward into western Iowa during the evening. A strong to severe storm or two remain possible, with the hail up to ping pong ball size the primary hazard under any stronger storms. Spotter information statement, spotter activation is not expected at this time. This is NOAA All Hazards radio station KIH 61 in Omaha, Nebraska. The current time is 11:35 p.m. Central Daylight Time.
Now for the official National Weather Service forecast for the Omaha and Council Bluffs area. Rest of tonight, cloudy. A chance of showers and a slight chance of thunderstorms after midnight. Then showers likely and a chance of thunderstorms after midnight. Lows in the lower 50s. East winds 10 to 15 miles an hour. Chance of rain 70%. Friday, a chance of thunderstorms. Showers. Highs in the upper 60s. Southeast winds 10 to 15 miles an hour with gusts up to 25 miles an hour. Chance of rain 90%. Friday night, mostly cloudy with a chance of showers and thunderstorms until midnight, then mostly clear after midnight. Lows in the lower 50s. South winds 5 to 10 miles an hour, becoming west after midnight. Chance of rain 50%. Saturday, mostly sunny. Highs in the lower 70s. Northwest winds around 5 miles an hour. Saturday night, partly cloudy until midnight, then becoming mostly clear. Lows in the lower 50s. Northeast winds around 5 miles an hour, becoming south after midnight. Sunday and Sunday night, mostly clear. Highs in the lower 80s. Lows in the upper 50s. Memorial Day and Monday night, mostly clear. Hot. Highs in the mid 80s. Lows in the lower 60s. Tuesday and Tuesday night, partly cloudy. Hot. Highs in the mid 80s. Lows in the lower 60s. Wednesday, mostly sunny. A chance of showers and thunderstorms in the afternoon. Highs in the mid 80s. Chance of rain 40%. Wednesday night and Thursday, mostly cloudy with a chance of showers and thunderstorms. Lows in the lower 60s. Highs in the lower 80s. Chance of rain 50%. At 11 p.m. in Omaha, it was cloudy. The temperature was 55 degrees, the dew point 50, and the relative humidity 83%. The wind was northeast at 5 miles an hour. The pressure was 30.04 inches and steady. Across eastern Nebraska and southwest Iowa, rain was falling, with a temperature of 58 at Lincoln, 55 at Fremont, 55 at Columbus, 53 at Blair Airport, 55 at Tacoma, 58 at Nebraska City, and 56 at Plattsmouth. It was cloudy, with a temperature of 56 at Millard, and 61 at Red Oak, Iowa. Here are some observations from across the region. At North Platte, a thunderstorm was reported, with a temperature of 55. Rain was falling, with a temperature of 55 at North Fork, and 55 at Valentine. At Denver, it was partly cloudy, with a temperature of 48. It was cloudy, with a temperature of 57 at Sioux Falls, 57 at Sioux City, 61 at Des Moines, 63 at Kansas City, and 61 at Concordia, Kansas. At Grand Island, rain and fog were reported, with a temperature of 57. Once again, at 11 p.m. in Omaha, it was 55 degrees under cloudy skies. This hazardous weather outlook is for southwest Iowa, west central Iowa, east central Nebraska, northeast Nebraska, and southeast Nebraska. For tonight, no hazardous weather is expected at this time. And now the extended outlook for the period Friday through Wednesday. A broken line of thunderstorms is expected to develop in eastern Nebraska by the late afternoon, pushing eastward into western Iowa during the evening. A strong to severe storm or two remain possible, with the hail up to ping pong ball size the primary hazard under any stronger storms. Spotter information statement, spotter activation is not expected at this time. 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The current time is 11:39 p.m. Central Daylight Time. Now for the official National Weather Service forecast for the Omaha and Council Bluffs area. Rest of tonight, cloudy. A chance of showers and a slight chance of thunderstorms after midnight. Then showers likely and a chance of thunderstorms after midnight. Lows in the lower 50s.
East winds 10 to 15 miles an hour. Chance of rain 70%. Friday, a chance of thunderstorms. Showers. Highs in the upper 60s. Southeast winds 10 to 15 miles an hour with gusts up to 25 miles an hour. Chance of rain 90%. Friday night, mostly cloudy with a chance of showers and thunderstorms until midnight, then mostly clear after midnight. Lows in the lower 50s. South winds 5 to 10 miles an hour, becoming west after midnight. Chance of rain 50%. Saturday, mostly sunny. Highs in the lower 70s. Northwest winds around 5 miles an hour. Saturday night, partly cloudy until midnight, then becoming mostly clear. Lows in the lower 50s. Northeast winds around 5 miles an hour, becoming south after midnight. Sunday and Sunday night, mostly clear. Highs in the lower 80s. Lows in the upper 50s. Memorial Day and Monday night, mostly clear. Hot. Highs in the mid-80s. Lows in the lower 60s. Tuesday and Tuesday night, partly cloudy. Hot. Highs in the mid-80s. Lows in the lower 60s. Wednesday, mostly sunny. A chance of showers and thunderstorms in the afternoon. Highs in the mid-80s. Chance of rain 40%. Wednesday night and Thursday, mostly cloudy with a chance of showers and thunderstorms. Lows in the lower 60s. Highs in the lower 80s. Chance of rain 50%. At 11 p.m. in Omaha, it was cloudy. The temperature was 55 degrees, the dew point 50, and the relative humidity 83%. The wind was northeast at 5 miles an hour. The pressure was 30.04 inches and steady. Across eastern Nebraska and southwest Iowa, rain was falling, with a temperature of 58 at Lincoln, 55 at Fremont, 55 at Columbus, 53 at Blair Airport, 55 at Tacoma, 58 at Nebraska City, and 56 at Plattsmouth. It was cloudy, with a temperature of 56 at Millard, and 61 at Red Oak, Iowa. Here are some observations from across the region. At North Platte, a thunderstorm was reported, with a temperature of 55. Rain was falling, with a temperature of 55 at North Fork, and 55 at Valentine. At Denver, it was partly cloudy, with a temperature of 48. It was cloudy, with a temperature of 57 at Sioux Falls, 57 at Sioux City, 61 at Des Moines, 63 at Kansas City, and 61 at Concordia, Kansas. At Grand Island, rain and fog were reported, with a temperature of 57. Once again, at 11 p.m. in Omaha, it was 55 degrees under cloudy skies. This hazardous weather outlook is for southwest Iowa, west central Iowa, east central Nebraska, northeast Nebraska, and southeast Nebraska. For tonight, no hazardous weather is expected at this time. And now the extended outlook for the period Friday through Wednesday. A broken line of thunderstorms is expected to develop in eastern Nebraska by the late afternoon, pushing eastward into western Iowa during the evening. A strong to severe storm or two remain possible, with the hail up to ping pong ball size the primary hazard under any stronger storms. Spotter information statement. Spotter activation is not expected at this time. 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The current time is 11:44 p.m. Central Daylight Time. Now for the official National Weather Service forecast for the Omaha and Council Bluffs area. Rest of tonight, cloudy. A chance of showers and a slight chance of thunderstorms after midnight, then showers likely and a chance of thunderstorms after midnight. Lows in the lower 50s. East winds 10 to 15 miles an hour. Chance of rain 70%. Friday, a chance of thunderstorms. Showers. Highs in the upper 60s. Southeast winds 10 to 15 miles an hour with gusts up to 25 miles an hour. Chance of rain 90%.
Friday night, mostly cloudy with a chance of showers and thunderstorms until midnight, then mostly clear after midnight. Lows in the lower 50s. South winds 5 to 10 miles an hour, becoming west after midnight. Chance of rain 50%. Saturday, mostly sunny. Highs in the lower 70s. Northwest winds around 5 miles an hour. Saturday night, partly cloudy until midnight, then becoming mostly clear. Lows in the lower 50s. Northeast winds around 5 miles an hour, becoming south after midnight. Sunday and Sunday night, mostly clear. Highs in the lower 80s. Lows in the upper 50s. Memorial Day and Monday night, mostly clear. Hot. Highs in the mid 80s. Lows in the lower 60s. Tuesday and Tuesday night, partly cloudy. Hot. Highs in the mid 80s. Lows in the lower 60s. Wednesday, mostly sunny. A chance of showers and thunderstorms in the afternoon. Highs in the mid 80s. Chance of rain 40%. Wednesday night and Thursday, mostly cloudy with a chance of showers and thunderstorms. Lows in the lower 60s. Highs in the lower 80s. Chance of rain 50%. At 11 p.m. in Omaha, it was cloudy. The temperature was 55 degrees, the dew point 50, and the relative humidity 83%. The wind was northeast at 5 miles an hour. The pressure was 30.04 inches and steady. Across eastern Nebraska and southwest Iowa, rain was falling, with a temperature of 58 at Lincoln, 55 at Fremont, 55 at Columbus, 53 at Blair Airport, 55 at Tacoma, 58 at Nebraska City, and 56 at Plattsmouth. It was cloudy, with a temperature of 56 at Millard, and 61 at Red Oak, Iowa. Here are some observations from across the region. At North Platte, a thunderstorm was reported, with a temperature of 55. Rain was falling, with a temperature of 55 at North Fork, and 55 at Valentine. At Denver, it was partly cloudy, with a temperature of 48. It was cloudy, with a temperature of 57 at Sioux Falls, 57 at Sioux City, 61 at Des Moines, 63 at Kansas City, and 61 at Concordia, Kansas. At Grand Island, rain and fog were reported, with a temperature of 57. Once again, at 11 p.m. in Omaha, it was 55 degrees under cloudy skies. This hazardous weather outlook is for southwest Iowa, west central Iowa, east central Nebraska, northeast Nebraska, and southeast Nebraska. For tonight, no hazardous weather is expected at this time. And now the extended outlook for the period Friday through Wednesday. A broken line of thunderstorms is expected to develop in eastern Nebraska by the late afternoon, pushing eastward into western Iowa during the evening. A strong to severe storm or two remain possible, with the hail up to ping pong ball size the primary hazard under any stronger storms. Spotter information statement, spotter activation is not expected at this time. 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The current time is 11:49 p.m. Central Daylight Time. Now for the official National Weather Service forecast for the Omaha and Council Bluffs area. Rest of tonight, cloudy. A chance of showers and a slight chance of thunderstorms after midnight, then showers likely and a chance of thunderstorms after midnight. Lows in the lower 50s. East winds 10 to 15 miles an hour. Chance of rain 70%. Friday, a chance of thunderstorms. Showers. Highs in the upper 60s. Southeast winds 10 to 15 miles an hour with gusts up to 25 miles an hour. Chance of rain 90%. Friday night, mostly cloudy with a chance of showers and thunderstorms until midnight, then mostly clear after midnight. Lows in the lower 50s. South winds 5 to 10 miles an hour, becoming west after midnight. Chance of rain 50%. Saturday, mostly sunny.
highs in the lower 70s. Northwest winds around 5 miles an hour. Saturday night, partly cloudy until midnight, then becoming mostly clear. Lows in the lower 50s. Northeast winds around 5 miles an hour, becoming south after midnight. Sunday and Sunday night, mostly clear. Highs in the lower 80s. Lows in the upper 50s. Memorial Day and Monday night, mostly clear. Hot. Highs in the mid 80s. Lows in the lower 60s. Tuesday and Tuesday night, partly cloudy. Hot. Highs in the mid 80s. Lows in the lower 60s. Wednesday, mostly sunny. A chance of showers and thunderstorms in the afternoon. Highs in the mid 80s. Chance of rain 40%. Wednesday night and Thursday, mostly cloudy with a chance of showers and thunderstorms. Lows in the lower 60s. Highs in the lower 80s. Chance of rain 50%. At 11 p.m. in Omaha, it was cloudy. The temperature was 55 degrees, the dew point 50, and the relative humidity 83%. The wind was northeast at 5 miles an hour. The pressure was 30.04 inches and steady. Across eastern Nebraska and southwest Iowa, rain was falling, with a temperature of 58 at Lincoln, 55 at Fremont, 55 at Columbus, 53 at Blair Airport, 55 at Tacoma, 58 at Nebraska City, and 56 at Plattsmouth. It was cloudy, with a temperature of 56 at Millard, and 61 at Red Oak, Iowa. Here are some observations from across the region. At North Platte, a thunderstorm was reported, with a temperature of 55. Rain was falling, with a temperature of 55 at North Fork, and 55 at Valentine. At Denver, it was partly cloudy, with a temperature of 48. It was cloudy, with a temperature of 57 at Sioux Falls, 57 at Sioux City, 61 at Des Moines, 63 at Kansas City, and 61 at Concordia, Kansas. At Grand Island, rain and fog were reported, with a temperature of 57. Once again, at 11 p.m. in Omaha, it was 55 degrees under cloudy skies. This hazardous weather outlook is for southwest Iowa, west central Iowa, east central Nebraska, northeast Nebraska, and southeast Nebraska. For tonight, no hazardous weather is expected at this time. And now the extended outlook for the period Friday through Wednesday. A broken line of thunderstorms is expected to develop in eastern Nebraska by the late afternoon, pushing eastward into western Iowa during the evening. A strong to severe storm or two remain possible, with the hail up to ping pong ball size the primary hazard under any stronger storms. Spotter information statement, spotter activation is not expected at this time. 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The current time is 11:53 p.m. Central Daylight Time. Now for the official National Weather Service forecast for the Omaha and Council Bluffs area. Rest of tonight, cloudy. A chance of showers and a slight chance of thunderstorms after midnight, then showers likely and a chance of thunderstorms after midnight. Lows in the lower 50s. East winds 10 to 15 miles an hour. Chance of rain 70%. Friday, a chance of thunderstorms. Showers. Highs in the upper 60s. Southeast winds 10 to 15 miles an hour with gusts up to 25 miles an hour. Chance of rain 90%. Friday night, mostly cloudy with a chance of showers and thunderstorms until midnight, then mostly clear after midnight. Lows in the lower 50s. South winds 5 to 10 miles an hour, becoming west after midnight. Chance of rain 50%. Saturday, mostly sunny. Highs in the lower 70s. Northwest winds around 5 miles an hour. Saturday night, partly cloudy until midnight, then becoming mostly clear. Lows in the lower 50s. Northeast winds around 5 miles an hour, becoming south after midnight.
Sunday and Sunday night, mostly clear. Highs in the lower 80s. Lows in the upper 50s. Memorial Day and Monday night, mostly clear. Hot. Highs in the mid 80s. Lows in the lower 60s. Tuesday and Tuesday night, partly cloudy. Hot. Highs in the mid 80s. Lows in the lower 60s. Wednesday, mostly sunny. A chance of showers and thunderstorms in the afternoon. Highs in the mid 80s. Chance of rain 40%. Wednesday night and Thursday, mostly cloudy with a chance of showers and thunderstorms. Lows in the lower 60s. Highs in the lower 80s. Chance of rain 50%. At 11 p.m. in Omaha, it was cloudy. The temperature was 55 degrees, the dew point 50, and the relative humidity 83%. The wind was northeast at 5 miles an hour. The pressure was 30.04 inches and steady. Across eastern Nebraska and southwest Iowa, rain was falling, with a temperature of 58 at Lincoln, 55 at Fremont, 55 at Columbus, 53 at Blair Airport, 55 at Tacoma, 58 at Nebraska City, and 56 at Plattsmouth. It was cloudy, with a temperature of 56 at Millard, and 61 at Red Oak, Iowa. Here are some observations from across the region. At North Platte, a thunderstorm was reported, with a temperature of 55. Rain was falling, with a temperature of 55 at North Fork, and 55 at Valentine. At Denver, it was partly cloudy, with a temperature of 48. It was cloudy, with a temperature of 57 at Sioux Falls, 57 at Sioux City, 61 at Des Moines, 63 at Kansas City, and 61 at Concordia, Kansas. At Grand Island, rain and fog were reported, with a temperature of 57. Once again, at 11 p.m. in Omaha, it was 55 degrees under cloudy skies. This hazardous weather outlook is for southwest Iowa, west central Iowa, east central Nebraska, northeast Nebraska, and southeast Nebraska. For tonight, no hazardous weather is expected at this time. And now the extended outlook for the period Friday through Wednesday. A broken line of thunderstorms is expected to develop in eastern Nebraska by the late afternoon, pushing eastward into western Iowa during the evening. A strong to severe storm or two remain possible, with the hail up to ping pong ball size the primary hazard under any stronger storms. Spotter information statement, spotter activation is not expected at this time. 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The current time is 11:58 p.m. Central Daylight Time. Now for the official National Weather Service forecast for the Omaha and Council Bluffs area. Rest of tonight, cloudy. A chance of showers and a slight chance of thunderstorms after midnight, then showers likely and a chance of thunderstorms after midnight. Lows in the lower 50s. East winds 10 to 15 miles an hour. Chance of rain 70%. Friday, a chance of thunderstorms. Showers. Highs in the upper 60s. Southeast winds 10 to 15 miles an hour with gusts up to 25 miles an hour. Chance of rain 90%. Friday night, mostly cloudy with a chance of showers and thunderstorms until midnight, then mostly clear after midnight. Lows in the lower 50s. South winds 5 to 10 miles an hour, becoming west after midnight. Chance of rain 50%. Saturday, mostly sunny. Highs in the lower 70s. Northwest winds around 5 miles an hour. Saturday night, partly cloudy until midnight, then becoming mostly clear. Lows in the lower 50s. Northeast winds around 5 miles an hour, becoming south after midnight. Sunday and Sunday night, mostly clear. Highs in the lower 80s. Lows in the upper 50s. Memorial Day and Monday night, mostly clear. Hot. Highs in the mid 80s. Lows in the lower 60s. Tuesday and Tuesday night, partly cloudy. Hot.
highs in the mid-80s, lows in the lower 60s. Wednesday, mostly sunny. A chance of showers and thunderstorms in the afternoon. Highs in the mid-80s. Chance of rain 40%. Wednesday night and Thursday, mostly cloudy with a chance of showers and thunderstorms. Lows in the lower 60s. Highs in the lower 80s. Chance of rain 50%. This hazardous weather outlook is for southwest Iowa, west central Iowa, east central Nebraska, northeast Nebraska, and southeast Nebraska. For tonight, no hazardous weather is expected at this time. And now the extended outlook for the period Friday through Wednesday. A broken line of thunderstorms is expected to develop in eastern Nebraska by the late afternoon, pushing eastward into western Iowa during the evening. A strong to severe storm or two remain possible, with the hail up to ping pong ball size the primary hazard under any stronger storms. Spotter information statement, spotter activation is not expected at this time. 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The current time is 12:01 a.m. Central Daylight Time. Now for the official National Weather Service forecast for the Omaha and Council Bluffs area. Rest of tonight, cloudy. A chance of showers and a slight chance of thunderstorms after midnight. Then showers likely and a chance of thunderstorms after midnight. Lows in the lower 50s. East winds 10 to 15 miles an hour. Chance of rain 70%. Friday, a chance of thunderstorms. Showers. Highs in the upper 60s. Southeast winds 10 to 15 miles an hour with gusts up to 25 miles an hour. Chance of rain 90%. Friday night, mostly cloudy with a chance of showers and thunderstorms until midnight, then mostly clear after midnight. Lows in the lower 50s. South winds 5 to 10 miles an hour, becoming west after midnight. Chance of rain 50%. Saturday, mostly sunny. Highs in the lower 70s. Northwest winds around 5 miles an hour. Saturday night, partly cloudy until midnight, then becoming mostly clear. Lows in the lower 50s. Northeast winds around 5 miles an hour, becoming south after midnight. Sunday and Sunday night, mostly clear. Highs in the lower 80s. Lows in the upper 50s. Memorial Day and Monday night, mostly clear. Hot. Highs in the mid-80s. Lows in the lower 60s. Tuesday and Tuesday night, partly cloudy. Hot. Highs in the mid-80s. Lows in the lower 60s. Wednesday, mostly sunny. A chance of showers and thunderstorms in the afternoon. Highs in the mid-80s. Chance of rain 40%. Wednesday night and Thursday, mostly cloudy with a chance of showers and thunderstorms. Lows in the lower 60s. Highs in the lower 80s. Chance of rain 50%. 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Douglas, Sarpy, Washington, Cass, Odo, Burt, Dodge, Saunders, Harrison, Pottawatomie, and Mills. This hazardous weather outlook is for southwest Iowa, west central Iowa, east central Nebraska, northeast Nebraska, and southeast Nebraska. For tonight, no hazardous weather is expected at this time. And now the extended outlook for the period Friday through Wednesday. A broken line of thunderstorms is expected to develop in eastern Nebraska by the late afternoon, pushing eastward into western Iowa during the evening. A strong to severe storm or two remain possible, with the hail up to ping pong ball size the primary hazard under any stronger storms. Spotter information statement, spotter activation is not expected at this time. 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The current time is 12:05 a.m. Central Daylight Time.
Now for the official National Weather Service forecast for the Omaha and Council Bluffs area. Rest of tonight, cloudy. A chance of showers and a slight chance of thunderstorms after midnight. Then showers likely and a chance of thunderstorms after midnight. Lows in the lower 50s. East winds 10 to 15 miles an hour. Chance of rain 70%. Friday, a chance of thunderstorms. Showers. Highs in the upper 60s. Southeast winds 10 to 15 miles an hour with gusts up to 25 miles an hour. Chance of rain 90%. Friday night, mostly cloudy with a chance of showers and thunderstorms until midnight, then mostly clear after midnight. Lows in the lower 50s. South winds 5 to 10 miles an hour, becoming west after midnight. Chance of rain 50%. Saturday, mostly sunny. Highs in the lower 70s. Northwest winds around 5 miles an hour. Saturday night, partly cloudy until midnight, then becoming mostly clear. Lows in the lower 50s. Northeast winds around 5 miles an hour, becoming south after midnight. Sunday and Sunday night, mostly clear. Highs in the lower 80s. Lows in the upper 50s. Memorial Day and Monday night, mostly clear. Hot. Highs in the mid 80s. Lows in the lower 60s. Tuesday and Tuesday night, partly cloudy. Hot. Highs in the mid 80s. Lows in the lower 60s. Wednesday, mostly sunny. A chance of showers and thunderstorms in the afternoon. Highs in the mid 80s. Chance of rain 40%. Wednesday night and Thursday, mostly cloudy with a chance of showers and thunderstorms. Lows in the lower 60s. Highs in the lower 80s. Chance of rain 50%. At midnight in Omaha, light rain was falling. The temperature was 56 degrees, the dew point 51, and the relative humidity 84%. The wind was east at 3 miles an hour. The pressure was 30.02 inches and falling. Across eastern Nebraska and southwest Iowa, rain was falling, with a temperature of 58 at Lincoln, 55 at Millard, and 57 at Plaxmouth. It was cloudy, with a temperature of 54 at Fremont, 53 at Blair Airport, 54 at Tacoma, 58 at Nebraska City, and 61 at Red Oak, Iowa. At Columbus, rain and fog were reported, with a temperature of 55. Here are some observations from across the region. At Sioux City, rain was falling, with a temperature of 54. At Grand Island, fog was reported, with a temperature of 57. At Denver, it was mostly cloudy, with a temperature of 47. It was cloudy, with a temperature of 56 at Sioux Falls, 59 at Des Moines, 62 at Kansas City, 61 at Concordia, Kansas, and 55 at Valentine. At Norfolk, rain and fog were reported, with a temperature of 52. At North Platte, rain and fog were reported, with a temperature of 54. Once again, at midnight in Omaha, it was 56 degrees with light rain. This hazardous weather outlook is for southwest Iowa, west central Iowa, east central Nebraska, northeast Nebraska, and southeast Nebraska. For tonight, no hazardous weather is expected at this time. And now the extended outlook for the period Friday through Wednesday. A broken line of thunderstorms is expected to develop in eastern Nebraska by the late afternoon, pushing eastward into western Iowa during the evening. A strong to severe storm or two remain possible, with the hail up to ping pong ball size the primary hazard under any stronger storms. Spotter information statement, spotter activation is not expected at this time. 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The current time is 12:09 a.m. Central Daylight Time. Now for the official National Weather Service forecast for the Omaha and Council Bluffs area. Rest of tonight, cloudy. A chance of showers and a slight chance of thunderstorms after midnight,
then showers likely and a chance of thunderstorms after midnight. Lows in the lower 50s. East winds 10 to 15 miles an hour. Chance of rain 70%. Friday, a chance of thunderstorms.

sunny. Highs in the lower 70s. Northwest winds around 5 miles an hour. Saturday night, partly cloudy until midnight, then becoming mostly clear. Lows in the lower 50s. Northeast winds around 5 miles an hour, becoming south after midnight. Sunday and Sunday night, mostly clear. Highs in the lower 80s. Lows in the upper 50s. Memorial Day and Monday night, mostly clear. Hot. Highs in the mid-80s. Lows in the lower 60s. Tuesday and Tuesday night, partly cloudy. Hot. Highs in the mid-80s. Lows in the lower 60s. Wednesday, mostly sunny. A chance of showers and thunderstorms in the afternoon. Highs in the mid-80s. Chance of rain 40%. Wednesday night and Thursday, mostly cloudy with a chance of showers and thunderstorms. Lows in the lower 60s. Highs in the lower 80s. Chance of rain 50%. At midnight in Omaha, light rain was falling. The temperature was 56 degrees, the dew point 51, and the relative humidity 84%. The wind was east at 3 miles an hour. The pressure was 30.02 inches and falling. Across eastern Nebraska and southwest Iowa, rain was falling, with a temperature of 58 at Lincoln, 55 at Millard, and 57 at Plaxmouth. It was cloudy, with a temperature of 54 at Fremont, 53 at Blair Airport, 54 at Takema, 58 at Nebraska City, and 61 at Red Oak, Iowa. At Columbus, rain and fog were reported, with a temperature of 55. Here are some observations from across the region. At Sioux City, rain was falling, with a temperature of 54. At Grand Island, fog was reported, with a temperature of 57. At Denver, it was mostly cloudy, with a temperature of 47. It was cloudy, with a temperature of 56 at Sioux Falls, 59 at Des Moines, 62 at Kansas City, 61 at Concordia, Kansas, and 55 at Valentine. At Norfolk, rain and fog were reported, with a temperature of 52. At Northland, rain and fog were reported, with a temperature of 54. Once again, at midnight in Omaha, it was 56 degrees with light rain. This hazardous weather outlook is for southwest Iowa, west central Iowa, east central Nebraska, northeast Nebraska, and southeast Nebraska. For tonight, no hazardous weather is expected at this time. And now the extended outlook for the period Friday through Wednesday. A broken line of thunderstorms is expected to develop in eastern Nebraska by the late afternoon, pushing eastward into western Iowa during the evening. A strong to severe storm or two remain possible, with the hail up to ping pong ball size the primary hazard under any stronger storms. Spotter information statement, spotter activation is not expected at this time. 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The current time is 12:14 a.m. Central Daylight Time. Now for the official National Weather Service forecast for the Omaha and Council Bluffs area. Rest of tonight, cloudy. A chance of showers and a slight chance of thunderstorms after midnight, then showers likely and a chance of thunderstorms after midnight. Lows in the lower 50s. East winds 10 to 15 miles an hour. Chance of rain 70%. Friday, a chance of thunderstorms. Showers. Highs in the upper 60s. Southeast winds 10 to 15 miles an hour with gusts up to 25 miles an hour. Chance of rain 90%. Friday night, mostly cloudy with a chance of showers and thunderstorms until midnight, then mostly clear after midnight. Lows in the lower 50s. South winds 5 to 10 miles an hour, becoming west after midnight. Chance of rain 50%. Saturday, mostly sunny. Highs in the lower 70s. Northwest winds around 5 miles an hour. Saturday night, partly cloudy until midnight, then becoming mostly clear. Lows in the lower 50s.

Northeast winds around 5 miles an hour, becoming south after midnight. Sunday and Sunday night, mostly clear. Highs in the lower 80s. Lows in the upper 50s. Memorial Day and Monday night, mostly clear. Hot. Highs in the mid 80s. Lows in the lower 60s. Tuesday and Tuesday night, partly cloudy. Hot. Highs in the mid 80s. Lows in the lower 60s. Wednesday, mostly sunny. A chance of showers and thunderstorms in the afternoon. Highs in the mid 80s. Chance of rain 40%. Wednesday night and Thursday, mostly cloudy with a chance of showers and thunderstorms. Lows in the lower 60s. Highs in the lower 80s. Chance of rain 50%. At midnight in Omaha, light rain was falling. The temperature was 56 degrees, the dew point 51, and the relative humidity 84%. The wind was east at 3 miles an hour. The pressure was 30.02 inches and falling. Across eastern Nebraska and southwest Iowa, rain was falling, with a temperature of 58 at Lincoln, 55 at Millard, and 57 at Plattsmouth. It was cloudy, with a temperature of 54 at Fremont, 53 at Blair Airport, 54 at Tacoma, 58 at Nebraska City, and 61 at Red Oak, Iowa. At Columbus, rain and fog were reported, with a temperature of 55. Here are some observations from across the region. At Sioux City, rain was falling, with a temperature of 54. At Grand Island, fog was reported, with a temperature of 57. At Denver, it was mostly cloudy, with a temperature of 47. It was cloudy, with a temperature of 56 at Sioux Falls, 59 at Des Moines, 62 at Kansas City, 61 at Concordia, Kansas, and 55 at Valentine. At Norfolk, rain and fog were reported, with a temperature of 52. At North Platte, rain and fog were reported, with a temperature of 54. Once again, at midnight in Omaha, it was 56 degrees with light rain. This hazardous weather outlook is for southwest Iowa, west central Iowa, east central Nebraska, northeast Nebraska, and southeast Nebraska. For tonight, no hazardous weather is expected at this time. And now the extended outlook for the period Friday through Wednesday. A broken line of thunderstorms is expected to develop in eastern Nebraska by the late afternoon, pushing eastward into western Iowa during the evening. A strong to severe storm or two remain possible, with the hail up to ping pong ball size the primary hazard under any stronger storms. Spotter information statement, spotter activation is not expected at this time. 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The current time is 12:19 a.m. Central Daylight Time. Now for the official National Weather Service forecast for the Omaha and Council Bluffs area. Rest of tonight, cloudy. A chance of showers and a slight chance of thunderstorms after midnight. Then showers likely and a chance of thunderstorms after midnight. Lows in the lower 50s. East winds 10 to 15 miles an hour. Chance of rain 70%. Friday, a chance of thunderstorms. Showers. Highs in the upper 60s. Southeast winds 10 to 15 miles an hour with gusts up to 25 miles an hour. Chance of rain 90%. Friday night, mostly cloudy with a chance of showers and thunderstorms until midnight, then mostly clear after midnight. Lows in the lower 50s. South winds 5 to 10 miles an hour, becoming west after midnight. Chance of rain 50%. Saturday, mostly sunny. Highs in the lower 70s. Northwest winds around 5 miles an hour. Saturday night, partly cloudy until midnight, then becoming mostly clear. Lows in the lower 50s. Northeast winds around 5 miles an hour, becoming south after midnight. Sunday and Sunday night, mostly clear. Highs in the lower 80s. Lows in the upper 50s.
Memorial Day and Monday night, mostly clear. Hot. Highs in the mid-80s. Lows in the lower 60s. Tuesday and Tuesday night, partly cloudy. Hot. Highs in the mid-80s. Lows in the lower 60s. Wednesday, mostly sunny. A chance of showers and thunderstorms in the afternoon. Highs in the mid-80s. Chance of rain 40%. Wednesday night and Thursday, mostly cloudy with a chance of showers and thunderstorms. Lows in the lower 60s. Highs in the lower 80s. Chance of rain 50%. At midnight in Omaha, light rain was falling. The temperature was 56 degrees, the dew point 51, and the relative humidity 84%. The wind was east at 3 miles an hour. The pressure was 30.02 inches and falling. Across eastern Nebraska and southwest Iowa, rain was falling, with a temperature of 58 at Lincoln, 55 at Millard, and 57 at Plaxmouth. It was cloudy, with a temperature of 54 at Fremont, 53 at Blair Airport, 54 at Tecumseh, 58 at Nebraska City, and 61 at Red Oak, Iowa. At Columbus, rain and fog were reported, with a temperature of 55. Here are some observations from across the region. At Sioux City, rain was falling, with a temperature of 54. At Grand Island, fog was reported, with a temperature of 57. At Denver, it was mostly cloudy, with a temperature of 47. It was cloudy, with a temperature of 56 at Sioux Falls, 59 at Des Moines, 62 at Kansas City, 61 at Concordia, Kansas, and 55 at Valentine. At Norfolk, rain and fog were reported, with a temperature of 52. At North Platte, rain and fog were reported, with a temperature of 54. Once again, at midnight in Omaha, it was 56 degrees with light rain. This hazardous weather outlook is for southwest Iowa, west central Iowa, east central Nebraska, northeast Nebraska, and southeast Nebraska. For tonight, no hazardous weather is expected at this time. And now the extended outlook for the period Friday through Wednesday. A broken line of thunderstorms is expected to develop in eastern Nebraska by the late afternoon, pushing eastward into western Iowa during the evening. A strong to severe storm or two remain possible, with the hail up to ping pong ball size the primary hazard under any stronger storms. Spotter information statement. Spotter activation is not expected at this time. 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The current time is 12:24 a.m. Central Daylight Time. Now for the official National Weather Service forecast for the Omaha and Council Bluffs area. Rest of tonight, cloudy. A chance of showers and a slight chance of thunderstorms after midnight, then showers likely and a chance of thunderstorms after midnight. Lows in the lower 50s. East winds 10 to 15 miles an hour. Chance of rain 70%. Friday, a chance of thunderstorms. Showers. Highs in the upper 60s. Southeast winds 10 to 15 miles an hour with gusts up to 25 miles an hour. Chance of rain 90%. Friday night, mostly cloudy with a chance of showers and thunderstorms until midnight, then mostly clear after midnight. Lows in the lower 50s. South winds 5 to 10 miles an hour, becoming west after midnight. Chance of rain 50%. Saturday, mostly sunny. Highs in the lower 70s. Northwest winds around 5 miles an hour. Saturday night, partly cloudy until midnight, then becoming mostly clear. Lows in the lower 50s. Northeast winds around 5 miles an hour, becoming south after midnight. Sunday and Sunday night, mostly clear. Highs in the lower 80s. Lows in the upper 50s. Memorial Day and Monday night, mostly clear. Hot. Highs in the mid-80s. Lows in the lower 60s. Tuesday and Tuesday night, partly cloudy. Hot. Highs in the mid-80s.
lows in the lower 60s. Wednesday, mostly sunny. A chance of showers and thunderstorms in the afternoon. Highs in the mid-80s. Chance of rain 40%. Wednesday night and Thursday, mostly cloudy with a chance of showers and thunderstorms. Lows in the lower 60s. Highs in the lower 80s. Chance of rain 50%. At midnight in Omaha, light rain was falling. The temperature was 56 degrees, the dew point 51, and the relative humidity 84%. The wind was east at 3 miles an hour. The pressure was 30.02 inches and falling. Across eastern Nebraska and southwest Iowa, rain was falling, with a temperature of 58 at Lincoln, 55 at Millard, and 57 at Plaxmouth. It was cloudy, with a temperature of 54 at Fremont, 53 at Blair Airport, 54 at Takema, 58 at Nebraska City, and 61 at Red Oak, Iowa. At Columbus, rain and fog were reported, with a temperature of 55. Here are some observations from across the region. At Sioux City, rain was falling, with a temperature of 54. At Grand Island, fog was reported, with a temperature of 57. At Denver, it was mostly cloudy, with a temperature of 47. It was cloudy, with a temperature of 56 at Sioux Falls, 59 at Des Moines, 62 at Kansas City, 61 at Concordia, Kansas, and 55 at Valentine. At Norfolk, rain and fog were reported, with a temperature of 52. At North Platte, rain and fog were reported, with a temperature of 54. Once again, at midnight in Omaha, it was 56 degrees with light rain. This hazardous weather outlook is for southwest Iowa, west central Iowa, east central Nebraska, northeast Nebraska, and southeast Nebraska. For tonight, no hazardous weather is expected at this time. And now the extended outlook for the period Friday through Wednesday. A broken line of thunderstorms is expected to develop in eastern Nebraska by the late afternoon, pushing eastward into western Iowa during the evening. A strong to severe storm or two remain possible, with the hail up to ping pong ball size the primary hazard under any stronger storms. Spotter information statement, spotter activation is not expected at this time. 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The current time is 12:28 a.m. Central Daylight Time. Now for the official National Weather Service forecast for the Omaha and Council Bluffs area. Rest of tonight, cloudy. A chance of showers and a slight chance of thunderstorms after midnight. Then showers likely and a chance of thunderstorms after midnight. Lows in the lower 50s. East winds 10 to 15 miles an hour. Chance of rain 70%. Friday, a chance of thunderstorms. Showers. Highs in the upper 60s. Southeast winds 10 to 15 miles an hour with gusts up to 25 miles an hour. Chance of rain 90%. Friday night, mostly cloudy with a chance of showers and thunderstorms until midnight, then mostly clear after midnight. Lows in the lower 50s. South winds 5 to 10 miles an hour, becoming west after midnight. Chance of rain 50%. Saturday, mostly sunny. Highs in the lower 70s. Northwest winds around 5 miles an hour. Saturday night, partly cloudy until midnight, then becoming mostly clear. Lows in the lower 50s. Northeast winds around 5 miles an hour, becoming south after midnight. Sunday and Sunday night, mostly clear. Highs in the lower 80s. Lows in the upper 50s. Memorial Day and Monday night, mostly clear. Hot. Highs in the mid-80s. Lows in the lower 60s. Tuesday and Tuesday night, partly cloudy. Hot. Highs in the mid-80s. Lows in the lower 60s. Wednesday, mostly sunny. A chance of showers and thunderstorms in the afternoon. Highs in the mid-80s. Chance of rain 40%.
Wednesday night and Thursday, mostly cloudy with a chance of showers and thunderstorms. Lows in the lower 60s. Highs in the lower 80s. Chance of rain 50%. At midnight in Omaha, light rain was falling. The temperature was 56 degrees, the dew point 51, and the relative humidity 84%. The wind was east at 3 miles an hour. The pressure was 30.02 inches and falling. Across eastern Nebraska and southwest Iowa, rain was falling, with a temperature of 58 at Lincoln, 55 at Millard, and 57 at Plaxmouth. It was cloudy, with a temperature of 54 at Fremont, 53 at Blair Airport, 54 at Tacoma, 58 at Nebraska City, and 61 at Red Oak, Iowa. At Columbus, rain and fog were reported, with a temperature of 55. Here are some observations from across the region. At Sioux City, rain was falling, with a temperature of 54. At Grand Island, fog was reported, with a temperature of 57. At Denver, it was mostly cloudy, with a temperature of 47. It was cloudy, with a temperature of 56 at Sioux Falls, 59 at Des Moines, 62 at Kansas City, 61 at Concordia, Kansas, and 55 at Valentine. At North Fork, rain and fog were reported, with a temperature of 52. At North Platte, rain and fog were reported, with a temperature of 54. Once again, at midnight in Omaha, it was 56 degrees with light rain. This hazardous weather outlook is for southwest Iowa, west central Iowa, east central Nebraska, northeast Nebraska, and southeast Nebraska. For tonight, no hazardous weather is expected at this time. And now the extended outlook for the period Friday through Wednesday. A broken line of thunderstorms is expected to develop in eastern Nebraska by the late afternoon, pushing eastward into western Iowa during the evening. A strong to severe storm or two remain possible, with the hail up to ping pong ball size the primary hazard under any stronger storms. Spotter information statement, spotter activation is not expected at this time. 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The current time is 12:33 a.m. Central Daylight Time. Now for the official National Weather Service forecast for the Omaha and Council Bluffs area. Rest of tonight, cloudy. A chance of showers and a slight chance of thunderstorms after midnight, then showers likely and a chance of thunderstorms after midnight. Lows in the lower 50s. East winds 10 to 15 miles an hour. Chance of rain 70%. Friday, a chance of thunderstorms. Showers. Highs in the upper 60s. Southeast winds 10 to 15 miles an hour with gusts up to 25 miles an hour. Chance of rain 90%. Friday night, mostly cloudy with a chance of showers and thunderstorms until midnight, then mostly clear after midnight. Lows in the lower 50s. South winds 5 to 10 miles an hour, becoming west after midnight. Chance of rain 50%. Saturday, mostly sunny. Highs in the lower 70s. Northwest winds around 5 miles an hour. Saturday night, partly cloudy until midnight, then becoming mostly clear. Lows in the lower 50s. Northeast winds around 5 miles an hour, becoming south after midnight. Sunday and Sunday night, mostly clear. Highs in the lower 80s. Lows in the upper 50s. Memorial Day and Monday night, mostly clear. Hot. Highs in the mid 80s. Lows in the lower 60s. Tuesday and Tuesday night, partly cloudy. Hot. Highs in the mid 80s. Lows in the lower 60s. Wednesday, mostly sunny. A chance of showers and thunderstorms in the afternoon. Highs in the mid-80s. Chance of rain 40%. Wednesday night and Thursday, mostly cloudy with a chance of showers and thunderstorms. Lows in the lower 60s. Highs in the lower 80s. Chance of rain 50%.
At midnight in Omaha, light rain was falling. The temperature was 56 degrees, the dew point 51, and the relative humidity 84%. The wind was east at 3 miles an hour. The pressure was 30.02 inches and falling. Across eastern Nebraska and southwest Iowa, rain was falling, with a temperature of 58 at Lincoln, 55 at Millard, and 57 at Plaxnut. It was cloudy, with a temperature of 54 at Fremont, 53 at Blair Airport, 54 at Takema, 58 at Nebraska City, and 61 at Red Oak, Iowa. At Columbus, rain and fog were reported, with a temperature of 55. Here are some observations from across the region. At Sioux City, rain was falling, with a temperature of 54. At Grand Island, fog was reported, with a temperature of 57. At Denver, it was mostly cloudy, with a temperature of 47. It was cloudy, with a temperature of 56 at Sioux Falls, 59 at Des Moines, 62 at Kansas City, 61 at Concordia, Kansas, and 55 at Valentine. At Norfolk, rain and fog were reported, with a temperature of 52. At North Platte, rain and fog were reported, with a temperature of 54. Once again, at midnight in Omaha, it was 56 degrees with light rain. This hazardous weather outlook is for southwest Iowa, west central Iowa, east central Nebraska, northeast Nebraska, and southeast Nebraska. For tonight, no hazardous weather is expected at this time. And now the extended outlook for the period Friday through Wednesday. A broken line of thunderstorms is expected to develop in eastern Nebraska by the late afternoon, pushing eastward into western Iowa during the evening. A strong to severe storm or two remain possible, with the hail up to ping pong ball size the primary hazard under any stronger storms. Spotter information statement: spotter activation is not expected at this time. 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The current time is 12:38 a.m. Central Daylight Time. Now for the official National Weather Service forecast for the Omaha and Council Bluffs area. Rest of tonight, cloudy. A chance of showers and a slight chance of thunderstorms after midnight, then showers likely and a chance of thunderstorms after midnight. Lows in the lower 50s. East winds 10 to 15 miles an hour. Chance of rain 70%. Friday, a chance of thunderstorms. Showers. Highs in the upper 60s. Southeast winds 10 to 15 miles an hour with gusts up to 25 miles an hour. Chance of rain 90%. Friday night, mostly cloudy with a chance of showers and thunderstorms until midnight, then mostly clear after midnight. Lows in the lower 50s. South winds 5 to 10 miles an hour, becoming west after midnight. Chance of rain 50%. Saturday, mostly sunny. Highs in the lower 70s. Northwest winds around 5 miles an hour. Saturday night, partly cloudy until midnight, then becoming mostly clear. Lows in the lower 50s. Northeast winds around 5 miles an hour, becoming south after midnight. Sunday and Sunday night, mostly clear. Highs in the lower 80s. Lows in the upper 50s. Memorial Day and Monday night, mostly clear. Hot. Highs in the mid 80s. Lows in the lower 60s. Tuesday and Tuesday night, partly cloudy. Hot. Highs in the mid 80s. Lows in the lower 60s. Wednesday, mostly sunny. A chance of showers and thunderstorms in the afternoon. Highs in the mid-80s. Chance of rain 40%. Wednesday night and Thursday, mostly cloudy with a chance of showers and thunderstorms. Lows in the lower 60s. Highs in the lower 80s. Chance of rain 50%. At midnight in Omaha, light rain was falling. The temperature was 56 degrees. The dew point 51, and the relative humidity 84%. The wind was east at 3 miles an hour.
The pressure was 30.02 inches and falling. Across eastern Nebraska and southwest Iowa, rain was falling, with a temperature of 58 at Lincoln, 55 at Millard, and 57 at Plaxmouth. It was cloudy, with a temperature of 54 at Fremont, 53 at Blair Airport, 54 at Takema, 58 at Nebraska City, and 61 at Red Oak, Iowa. At Columbus, rain and fog were reported, with a temperature of 55. Here are some observations from across the region. At Sioux City, rain was falling, with a temperature of 54. At Grand Island, fog was reported, with a temperature of 57. At Denver, it was mostly cloudy, with a temperature of 47. It was cloudy, with a temperature of 56 at Sioux Falls, 59 at Des Moines, 62 at Kansas City, 61 at Concordia, Kansas, and 55 at Valentine. At Norfolk, rain and fog were reported, with a temperature of 52. At North Platte, rain and fog were reported, with a temperature of 54. Once again, at midnight in Omaha, it was 56 degrees with light rain. This hazardous weather outlook is for southwest Iowa, west central Iowa, east central Nebraska, northeast Nebraska, and southeast Nebraska. For tonight, no hazardous weather is expected at this time. And now the extended outlook for the period Friday through Wednesday. A broken line of thunderstorms is expected to develop in eastern Nebraska by the late afternoon, pushing eastward into western Iowa during the evening. A strong to severe storm or two remain possible, with the hail up to ping pong ball size the primary hazard under any stronger storms. Spotter information statement. Spotter activation is not expected at this time. 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The current time is 12:43 a.m. Central Daylight Time. Now for the official National Weather Service forecast for the Omaha and Council Bluffs area. Rest of tonight, cloudy. A chance of showers and a slight chance of thunderstorms after midnight, then showers likely and a chance of thunderstorms after midnight. Lows in the lower 50s. East winds 10 to 15 miles an hour. Chance of rain 70%. Friday, a chance of thunderstorms. Showers. Highs in the upper 60s. Southeast winds 10 to 15 miles an hour with gusts up to 25 miles an hour. Chance of rain 90%. Friday night, mostly cloudy with a chance of showers and thunderstorms until midnight, then mostly clear after midnight. Lows in the lower 50s. South winds 5 to 10 miles an hour, becoming west after midnight. Chance of rain 50%. Saturday, mostly sunny. Highs in the lower 70s. Northwest winds around 5 miles an hour. Saturday night, partly cloudy until midnight, then becoming mostly clear. Lows in the lower 50s. Northeast winds around 5 miles an hour, becoming south after midnight. Sunday and Sunday night, mostly clear. Highs in the lower 80s. Lows in the upper 50s. Memorial Day and Monday night, mostly clear. Hot. Highs in the mid 80s. Lows in the lower 60s. Tuesday and Tuesday night, partly cloudy. Hot. Highs in the mid 80s. Lows in the lower 60s. Wednesday, mostly sunny. A chance of showers and thunderstorms in the afternoon. Highs in the mid-80s. Chance of rain 40%. Wednesday night and Thursday, mostly cloudy with a chance of showers and thunderstorms. Lows in the lower 60s. Highs in the lower 80s. Chance of rain 50%. At midnight in Omaha, light rain was falling. The temperature was 56 degrees. The dew point 51, and the relative humidity 84%. The wind was east at 3 miles an hour. The pressure was 30.02 inches and falling. Across eastern Nebraska and southwest Iowa, rain was falling, with a temperature of 58 at Lincoln, 55 at Millard, and 57 at Plaxmouth.
It was cloudy, with a temperature of 54 at Fremont, 53 at Blair Airport, 54 at Tacoma, 58 at Nebraska City, and 61 at Red Oak, Iowa. At Columbus, rain and fog were reported, with a temperature of 55. Here are some observations from across the region. At Sioux City, rain was falling, with a temperature of 54. At Grand Island, fog was reported, with a temperature of 57. At Denver, it was mostly cloudy, with a temperature of 47. It was cloudy, with a temperature of 56 at Sioux Falls, 59 at Des Moines, 62 at Kansas City, 61 at Concordia, Kansas, and 55 at Valentine. At Norfolk, rain and fog were reported, with a temperature of 52. At North Platte, rain and fog were reported, with a temperature of 54. Once again, at midnight in Omaha, it was 56 degrees with light rain. This hazardous weather outlook is for southwest Iowa, west central Iowa, east central Nebraska, northeast Nebraska, and southeast Nebraska. For tonight, no hazardous weather is expected at this time. And now the extended outlook for the period Friday through Wednesday. A broken line of thunderstorms is expected to develop in eastern Nebraska by the late afternoon, pushing eastward into western Iowa during the evening. A strong to severe storm or two remain possible, with the hail up to ping pong ball size the primary hazard under any stronger storms. Spotter information statement: spotter activation is not expected at this time. 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The current time is 12:47 a.m. Central Daylight Time. Now for the official National Weather Service forecast for the Omaha and Council Bluffs area. Rest of tonight, cloudy. A chance of showers and a slight chance of thunderstorms after midnight, then showers likely and a chance of thunderstorms after midnight. Lows in the lower 50s. East winds 10 to 15 miles an hour. Chance of rain 70%. Friday, a chance of thunderstorms. Showers. Highs in the upper 60s. Southeast winds 10 to 15 miles an hour with gusts up to 25 miles an hour. Chance of rain 90%. Friday night, mostly cloudy with a chance of showers and thunderstorms until midnight, then mostly clear after midnight. Lows in the lower 50s. South winds 5 to 10 miles an hour, becoming west after midnight. Chance of rain 50%. Saturday, mostly sunny. Highs in the lower 70s. Northwest winds around 5 miles an hour. Saturday night, partly cloudy until midnight, then becoming mostly clear. Lows in the lower 50s. Northeast winds around 5 miles an hour, becoming south after midnight. Sunday and Sunday night, mostly clear. Highs in the lower 80s. Lows in the upper 50s. Memorial Day and Monday night, mostly clear. Hot. Highs in the mid 80s. Lows in the lower 60s. Tuesday and Tuesday night, partly cloudy. Hot. Highs in the mid-80s. Lows in the lower 60s. Wednesday, mostly sunny. A chance of showers and thunderstorms in the afternoon. Highs in the mid-80s. Chance of rain 40%. Wednesday night and Thursday, mostly cloudy with a chance of showers and thunderstorms. Lows in the lower 60s. Highs in the lower 80s. Chance of rain 50%. At midnight in Omaha, light rain was falling. The temperature was 56 degrees, the dew point 51, and the relative humidity 84%. The wind was east at 3 miles an hour. The pressure was 30.02 inches and falling. Across eastern Nebraska and southwest Iowa, rain was falling, with a temperature of 58 at Lincoln, 55 at Millard, and 57 at Plaxnut. It was cloudy, with a temperature of 54 at Fremont, 53 at Blair Airport, 54 at Tacoma, 58 at Nebraska City, and 61 at Red Oak, Iowa. At Columbus,
rain and fog were reported, with a temperature of 55. Here are some observations from across the region. At Sioux City, rain was falling, with a temperature of 54. At Grand Island, fog was reported, with a temperature of 57. At Denver, it was mostly cloudy, with a temperature of 47. It was cloudy, with a temperature of 56 at Sioux Falls, 59 at Des Moines, 62 at Kansas City, 61 at Concordia, Kansas, and 55 at Valentine. At Norfolk, rain and fog were reported, with a temperature of 52. At North Platte, rain and fog were reported, with a temperature of 54. Once again, at midnight in Omaha, it was 56 degrees with light rain. This hazardous weather outlook is for southwest Iowa, west central Iowa, east central Nebraska, northeast Nebraska, and southeast Nebraska. For tonight, no hazardous weather is expected at this time. And now the extended outlook for the period Friday through Wednesday. A broken line of thunderstorms is expected to develop in eastern Nebraska by the late afternoon, pushing eastward into western Iowa during the evening. A strong to severe storm or two remain possible, with the hail up to ping pong ball size the primary hazard under any stronger storms. Spotter information statement, spotter activation is not expected at this time. 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The current time is 12:52 a.m. Central Daylight Time. Now for the official National Weather Service forecast for the Omaha and Council Bluffs area. Rest of tonight, cloudy. A chance of showers and a slight chance of thunderstorms after midnight. Then showers likely and a chance of thunderstorms after midnight. Lows in the lower 50s. East winds 10 to 15 miles an hour. Chance of rain 70%. Friday, a chance of thunderstorms. Showers. Highs in the upper 60s. Southeast winds 10 to 15 miles an hour with gusts up to 25 miles an hour. Chance of rain 90%. Friday night, mostly cloudy with a chance of showers and thunderstorms until midnight, then mostly clear after midnight. Lows in the lower 50s. South winds 5 to 10 miles an hour, becoming west after midnight. Chance of rain 50%. Saturday, mostly sunny. Highs in the lower 70s. Northwest winds around 5 miles an hour. Saturday night, partly cloudy until midnight, then becoming mostly clear. Lows in the lower 50s. Northeast winds around 5 miles an hour, becoming south after midnight. Sunday and Sunday night, mostly clear. Highs in the lower 80s. Lows in the upper 50s. Memorial Day and Monday night, mostly clear. Hot. Highs in the mid 80s. Lows in the lower 60s. Tuesday and Tuesday night, partly cloudy. Hot. Highs in the mid 80s. Lows in the lower 60s. Wednesday, mostly sunny. A chance of showers and thunderstorms in the afternoon. Highs in the mid-80s. Chance of rain 40%. Wednesday night and Thursday, mostly cloudy with a chance of showers and thunderstorms. Lows in the lower 60s. Highs in the lower 80s. Chance of rain 50%. At midnight in Omaha, light rain was falling. The temperature was 56 degrees, the dew point 51, and the relative humidity 84%. The wind was east at 3 miles an hour. The pressure was 30.02 inches and falling. Across eastern Nebraska and southwest Iowa, rain was falling, with a temperature of 58 at Lincoln, 55 at Millard, and 57 at Plaxnut. It was cloudy, with a temperature of 54 at Fremont, 53 at Blair Airport, 54 at Takema, 58 at Nebraska City, and 61 at Red Oak, Iowa. At Columbus, rain and fog were reported, with a temperature of 55. Here are some observations from across the region. At Sioux City, rain was falling, with a temperature of 54. At Grand Island,
fog was reported, with a temperature of 57. At Denver, it was mostly cloudy, with a temperature of 47. It was cloudy, with a temperature of 56 at Sioux Falls, 59 at Des Moines, 62 at Kansas City, 61 at Concordia, Kansas, and 55 at Valentine. At Norfolk, rain and fog were reported, with a temperature of 52. At North Platte, rain and fog were reported, with a temperature of 54. Once again, at midnight in Omaha, it was 56 degrees with light rain. This hazardous weather outlook is for southwest Iowa, west central Iowa, east central Nebraska, northeast Nebraska, and southeast Nebraska. For tonight, no hazardous weather is expected at this time. And now the extended outlook for the period Friday through Wednesday. A broken line of thunderstorms is expected to develop in eastern Nebraska by the late afternoon, pushing eastward into western Iowa during the evening. A strong to severe storm or two remain possible, with the hail up to ping pong ball size the primary hazard under any stronger storms. Spotter information statement: spotter activation is not expected at this time. 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The current time is 12:57 a.m. Central Daylight Time. Now for the official National Weather Service forecast for the Omaha and Council Bluffs area. Rest of tonight, cloudy. A chance of showers and a slight chance of thunderstorms after midnight, then showers likely and a chance of thunderstorms after midnight. Lows in the lower 50s. East winds 10 to 15 miles an hour. Chance of rain 70%. Friday, a chance of thunderstorms. Showers. Highs in the upper 60s. Southeast winds 10 to 15 miles an hour with gusts up to 25 miles an hour. Chance of rain 90%. Friday night, mostly cloudy with a chance of showers and thunderstorms until midnight, then mostly clear after midnight. Lows in the lower 50s. South winds 5 to 10 miles an hour, becoming west after midnight. Chance of rain 50%. Saturday, mostly sunny. Highs in the lower 70s. Northwest winds around 5 miles an hour. Saturday night, partly cloudy until midnight, then becoming mostly clear. Lows in the lower 50s. Northeast winds around 5 miles an hour, becoming south after midnight. Sunday and Sunday night, mostly clear. Highs in the lower 80s. Lows in the upper 50s. Memorial Day and Monday night, mostly clear. Hot. Highs in the mid 80s. Lows in the lower 60s. Tuesday and Tuesday night, partly cloudy. Hot. Highs in the mid 80s. Lows in the lower 60s. Wednesday, mostly sunny. A chance of showers and thunderstorms in the afternoon. Highs in the mid 80s. Chance of rain 40%. Wednesday night and Thursday, mostly cloudy with a chance of showers and thunderstorms. Lows in the lower 60s. Highs in the lower 80s. Chance of rain 50%. At midnight in Omaha, light rain was falling. The temperature was 56 degrees, the dew point 51, and the relative humidity 84%. The wind was east at 3 miles an hour. The pressure was 30.02 inches and falling. Across eastern Nebraska and southwest Iowa, rain was falling, with a temperature of 58 at Lincoln, 55 at Millard, and 57 at Plaxmouth. It was cloudy, with a temperature of 54 at Fremont, 53 at Blair Airport, 54 at Tecumseh, 58 at Nebraska City, and 61 at Red Oak, Iowa. At Columbus, rain and fog were reported, with a temperature of 55. Here are some observations from across the region. At Sioux City, rain was falling, with a temperature of 54. At Grand Island, fog was reported, with a temperature of 57. At Denver, it was mostly cloudy, with a temperature of 47. It was cloudy, with a temperature of 56 at Sioux Falls, 59 at Des Moines,
62 at Kansas City, 61 at Concordia, Kansas, and 55 at Valentine. At Norfolk, rain and fog were reported, with a temperature of 52. At North Platte, rain and fog were reported, with a temperature of 54. Once again, at midnight in Omaha, it was 56 degrees with light rain. This is NOAA All Hazards Radio Station KIH-61 serving the following counties in Nebraska and Iowa. Douglas, Sarpy, Washington, Cass, Odo, Burt, Dodge, Saunders, Harrison, Pottawatomie, and Mills. This hazardous weather outlook is for southwest Iowa, west-central Iowa, east-central Nebraska, northeast Nebraska, and southeast Nebraska. For tonight, no hazardous weather is expected at this time. And now the extended outlook for the period Friday through Wednesday. A broken line of thunderstorms is expected to develop in eastern Nebraska by the late afternoon, pushing eastward into western Iowa during the evening. A strong to severe storm or two remain possible, with the hail up to ping pong ball size the primary hazard under any stronger storms. Spotter information statement. Spotter activation is not expected at this time. 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The current time is 1:02 a.m. Central Daylight Time. Now for the official National Weather Service forecast for the Omaha and Council Bluffs area. Rest of tonight, cloudy. A chance of showers and a slight chance of thunderstorms after midnight. Then showers likely and a chance of thunderstorms after midnight. Lows in the lower 50s. East winds 10 to 15 miles an hour. Chance of rain 70%. Friday, a chance of thunderstorms. Showers. Highs in the upper 60s. Southeast winds 10 to 15 miles an hour with gusts up to 25 miles an hour. Chance of rain 90%. Friday night, mostly cloudy with a chance of showers and thunderstorms until midnight, then mostly clear after midnight. Lows in the lower 50s. South winds 5 to 10 miles an hour, becoming west after midnight. Chance of rain 50%. Saturday, mostly sunny. Highs in the lower 70s. Northwest winds around 5 miles an hour. Saturday night, partly cloudy until midnight, then becoming mostly clear. Lows in the lower 50s. Northeast winds around 5 miles an hour, becoming south after midnight. Sunday and Sunday night, mostly clear. Highs in the lower 80s. Lows in the upper 50s. Memorial Day and Monday night, mostly clear. Hot. Highs in the mid-80s. Lows in the lower 60s. Tuesday and Tuesday night, partly cloudy. Hot. Highs in the mid-80s. Lows in the lower 60s. Wednesday, mostly sunny. A chance of showers and thunderstorms in the afternoon. Highs in the mid-80s. Chance of rain 40%. Wednesday night and Thursday, mostly cloudy with a chance of showers and thunderstorms. Lows in the lower 60s. Highs in the lower 80s. Chance of rain 50%. This hazardous weather outlook is for southwest Iowa, west-central Iowa, east-central Nebraska, northeast Nebraska, and southeast Nebraska. For tonight, no hazardous weather is expected at this time. And now the extended outlook for the period Friday through Wednesday. A broken line of thunderstorms is expected to develop in eastern Nebraska by the late afternoon, pushing eastward into western Iowa during the evening. A strong to severe storm or two remain possible, with the hail up to ping pong ball size the primary hazard under any stronger storms. Spotter information statement. Spotter activation is not expected at this time. 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The current time is 1:05 a.m. Central Daylight Time. Now for the official National Weather Service forecast for the Omaha and Council Blakely and a chance of thunderstorms after midnight. Lows in the lower 50s.
East winds 10 to 15 miles an hour. Chance of rain 70%. Friday, a chance of thunderstorms. Showers. Highs in the upper 60s. Southeast winds 10 to 15 miles

an hour with gusts up to 25 miles an hour. Chance of rain 90%. Friday night, mostly cloudy with a chance of showers and thunderstorms until midnight, then mostly clear after midnight. Lows in the lower 50s. South winds 5 to 10 miles an hour, becoming west after midnight. Chance of rain 50%. Saturday, mostly sunny. Highs in the lower 70s. Northwest winds around 5 miles an hour. Saturday night, partly cloudy until midnight, then becoming mostly clear. Lows in the lower 50s. Northeast winds around 5 miles an hour, becoming south after midnight. Sunday and Sunday night, mostly clear. Highs in the lower 80s. Lows in the upper 50s. Memorial Day and Monday night, mostly clear. Hot. Highs in the mid-80s. Lows in the lower 60s. Tuesday and Tuesday night, partly cloudy. Hot. Highs in the mid-80s. Lows in the lower 60s. Wednesday, mostly sunny. A chance of showers and thunderstorms in the afternoon. Highs in the mid-80s. Chance of rain 40%. Wednesday night and Thursday, mostly cloudy with a chance of showers and thunderstorms. Lows in the lower 60s. Highs in the lower 80s. Chance of rain 50%. At 1 a.m. in Omaha, rain was falling. The temperature was 55 degrees, the dew point 52, and the relative humidity 89%. The wind was north at 5 miles an hour. The pressure was 30.01 inches and falling. Across eastern Nebraska and southwest Iowa, rain was falling, with a temperature of 53 at Fremont, 53 at Blair Airport, 54 at Tacoma, and 57 at Plaxmouth. It was cloudy, with a temperature of 59 at Lincoln, 55 at Millard, 58 at Nebraska City, and 61 at Red Oak, Iowa. At Columbus, rain and fog were reported, with a temperature of 53. Here are some observations from across the region. At Grand Island, fog was reported, with a temperature of 57. It was mostly cloudy, with a temperature of 61 at Kansas City, 54 at Northland, and 49 at Denver. It was cloudy, with a temperature of 55 at Sioux Falls, 58 at Des Moines, 61 at Concordia, Kansas, and 54 at Valentine. At Norfolk, rain and fog were reported, with a temperature of 52. At Sioux City, rain and fog were reported, with a temperature of 52. Once again, at 1 a.m. in Omaha, it was 55 degrees with rain. This hazardous weather outlook is for southwest Iowa, west central Iowa, east central Nebraska, northeast Nebraska, and southeast Nebraska. For tonight, no hazardous weather is expected at this time. And now the extended outlook for the period Friday through Wednesday. A broken line of thunderstorms is expected to develop in eastern Nebraska by the late afternoon, pushing eastward into western Iowa during the evening. A strong to severe storm or two remain possible, with the hail up to ping pong ball size the primary hazard under any stronger storms. Spotter information statement. Spotter activation is not expected at this time. 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The current time is 1:10 a.m. Central Daylight Time. Now for the official National Weather Service forecast for the Omaha and Council Bluffs area. Rest of tonight, cloudy. A chance of showers and a slight chance of thunderstorms after midnight, then showers likely and a chance of thunderstorms after midnight. Lows in the lower 50s. East winds 10 to 15 miles an hour. Chance of rain 70%. Friday, a chance of thunderstorms. Showers. Highs in the upper 60s. Southeast winds 10 to 15 miles an hour with gusts up to 25 miles an hour. Chance of rain 90%. Friday night, mostly cloudy with a chance of showers and thunderstorms until midnight, then mostly clear after midnight. Lows in the lower 50s. South winds 5 to 10, then mostly clear after midnight.

Memorial Day and Monday night, mostly clear. Hot. Highs in the mid-80s. Lows in the lower 60s. Tuesday and Tuesday night, partly cloudy. Hot. Highs in the mid-80s. Lows in the lower 60s. Wednesday, mostly sunny. A chance of showers and thunderstorms in the afternoon. Highs in the mid-80s. Chance of rain 40%. Wednesday night and Thursday, mostly cloudy with a chance of showers and thunderstorms. Lows in the lower 60s. Highs in the lower 80s. Chance of rain 50%. At 1 a.m. in Omaha, rain was falling. The temperature was 55 degrees, the dew point 52, and the relative humidity 89%. The wind was north at 5 miles an hour. The pressure was 30.01 inches and falling. Across eastern Nebraska and southwest Iowa, rain was falling, with a temperature of 53 at Fremont, 53 at Blair Airport, 54 at Tecumseh, and 57 at Plaxmouth. It was cloudy, with a temperature of 59 at Lincoln, 55 at Millard, 58 at Nebraska City, and 61 at Red Oak, Iowa. At Columbus, rain and fog were reported, with a temperature of 53. Here are some observations from across the region. At Grand Island, fog was reported, with a temperature of 57. It was mostly cloudy, with a temperature of 61 at Kansas City, and 48 at Denver. It was cloudy, with a temperature of 55 at Sioux Falls, 58 at Des Moines, 61 at Concordia, Kansas, 54 at Northland, and 54 at Valentine. At Norfolk, rain and fog were reported, with a temperature of 52. At Sioux City, rain and fog were reported, with a temperature of 52. Once again, at 1 a.m. in Omaha, it was 55 degrees with rain. This hazardous weather outlook is for southwest Iowa, west central Iowa, east central Nebraska, northeast Nebraska, and southeast Nebraska. For tonight, no hazardous weather is expected at this time. And now the extended outlook for the period Friday through Wednesday. A broken line of thunderstorms is expected to develop in eastern Nebraska by the late afternoon, pushing eastward into western Iowa during the evening. A strong to severe storm or two remain possible, with the hail up to ping pong ball size the primary hazard under any stronger storms. Spotter information statement. Spotter activation is not expected at this time. 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The current time is 1:26 a.m. Central Daylight Time. Now for the official National Weather Service forecast for the Omaha and Council Bluffs area. Rest of tonight, showers likely and a chance of thunderstorms. Lows in the lower 50s. East winds 10 to 15 miles an hour. Chance of rain 70%. Friday, a chance of thunderstorms. Showers. Highs in the upper 60s. Southeast winds 10 to 15 miles an hour with gusts up to 25 miles an hour. Chance of rain 90%. Friday night, mostly cloudy with a chance of showers and thunderstorms until midnight, then mostly clear after midnight. Lows in the lower 50s. South winds 5 to 10 miles an hour, becoming west after midnight. Chance of rain 50%. Saturday, mostly sunny. Highs in the lower 70s. Northwest winds around 5 miles an hour. Saturday night, partly cloudy until midnight, then becoming mostly clear. Lows in the lower 50s. Northeast winds around 5 miles an hour, becoming south after midnight. Sunday and Sunday night, mostly clear. Highs in the lower 80s. Lows in the upper 50s. Memorial Day and Monday night, mostly clear. Hot. Highs in the mid-80s. Lows in the lower 60s. Tuesday and Tuesday night, partly cloudy. Hot. Highs in the mid-80s. Lows in the lower 60s. Wednesday, mostly sunny. A chance of showers and thunderstorms in the afternoon.

highs in the mid-80s. Chance of rain 40%. Wednesday night and Thursday, mostly cloudy with a chance of showers and thunderstorms. Lows in the lower 60s. Highs in the lower 80s. Chance of rain 50%. At 1 a.m. in Omaha, rain was falling. The temperature was 55 degrees, the dew point 52, and the relative humidity 89%. The wind was north at 5 miles an hour. The pressure was 30.01 inches and falling. Across eastern Nebraska and southwest Iowa, rain was falling, with a temperature of 53 at Fremont, 53 at Blair Airport, 54 at Tacoma, and 57 at Plaxmouth. It was cloudy, with a temperature of 59 at Lincoln, 55 at Millard, 58 at Nebraska City, and 61 at Red Oak, Iowa. At Columbus, rain and fog were reported, with a temperature of 53. Here are some observations from across the region. At Grand Island, fog was reported, with a temperature of 57. It was mostly cloudy, with a temperature of 61 at Kansas City, and 48 at Denver. It was cloudy, with a temperature of 55 at Sioux Falls, 58 at Des Moines, 61 at Concordia, Kansas, 54 at North Platte, and 54 at Valentine. At Norfolk, rain and fog were reported, with a temperature of 52. At Sioux City, rain and fog were reported, with a temperature of 52. Once again, at 1 a.m. in Omaha, it was 55 degrees with rain. This hazardous weather outlook is for southwest Iowa, west-central Iowa, east-central Nebraska, northeast Nebraska, and southeast Nebraska. For tonight, no hazardous weather is expected at this time. And now the extended outlook for the period Friday through Wednesday. A broken line of thunderstorms is expected to develop in eastern Nebraska by the late afternoon, pushing eastward into western Iowa during the evening. A strong to severe storm or two remain possible, with the hail up to ping pong ball size the primary hazard under any stronger storms. Spotter information statement, spotter activation is not expected at this time. 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The current time is 1:30 a.m. Central Daylight Time. Now for the official National Weather Service forecast for the Omaha and Council Bluffs area. Rest of tonight, showers likely and a chance of thunderstorms. Lows in the lower 50s. East winds 10 to 15 miles an hour. Chance of rain 70%. Friday, a chance of thunderstorms. Showers. Highs in the upper 60s. Southeast winds 10 to 15 miles an hour with gusts up to 25 miles an hour. Chance of rain 90%. Friday night, mostly cloudy with a chance of showers and thunderstorms until midnight, then mostly clear after midnight. Lows in the lower 50s. South winds 5 to 10 miles an hour, becoming west after midnight. Chance of rain 50%. Saturday, mostly sunny. Highs in the lower 70s. Northwest winds around 5 miles an hour. Saturday night, partly cloudy until midnight, then becoming mostly clear. Lows in the lower 50s. Northeast winds around 5 miles an hour, becoming south after midnight. Sunday and Sunday night, mostly clear. Highs in the lower 80s. Lows in the upper 50s. Memorial Day and Monday night, mostly clear. Hot. Highs in the mid-80s. Lows in the lower 60s. Tuesday and Tuesday night, partly cloudy. Hot. Highs in the mid-80s. Lows in the lower 60s. Wednesday, mostly sunny. A chance of showers and thunderstorms in the afternoon. Highs in the mid-80s. Chance of rain 40%. Wednesday night and Thursday, mostly cloudy with a chance of showers and thunderstorms. Lows in the lower 60s. Highs in the lower 80s. Chance of rain 50%. At 1 a.m. in Omaha, rain was falling. The temperature was 55 degrees,
the dew point 52, and the relative humidity 89%. The wind was north at 5 miles an hour. The pressure was 30.01 inches and falling. Across eastern Nebraska and southwest Iowa, rain was falling with a temperature of 53 at Fremont, 53 at Blair Airport, 54 at Tecumseh, and 57 at Plaxmouth. It was cloudy, with a temperature of 59 at Lincoln, 55 at Millard, 58 at Nebraska City, and 61 at Red Oak, Iowa. At Columbus, rain and fog were reported, with a temperature of 53. Here are some observations from across the region. At Grand Island, fog was reported, with a temperature of 57. It was mostly cloudy, with a temperature of 61 at Kansas City, and 48 at Denver. It was cloudy, with a temperature of 55 at Sioux Falls, 58 at Des Moines, 61 at Concordia, Kansas, 54 at Northland, and 54 at Valentine. At North Fork, rain and fog were reported, with a temperature of 52. At Sioux City, rain and fog were reported, with a temperature of 52. Once again, at 1 a.m. in Omaha, it was 55 degrees with rain. This hazardous weather outlook is for southwest Iowa, west central Iowa, east central Nebraska, northeast Nebraska, and southeast Nebraska. For tonight, no hazardous weather is expected at this time. And now the extended outlook for the period Friday through Wednesday. A broken line of thunderstorms is expected to develop in eastern Nebraska by the late afternoon, pushing eastward into western Iowa during the evening. A strong to severe storm or two remain possible, with the hail up to ping pong ball size the primary hazard under any stronger storms. Spotter information statement, spotter activation is not expected at this time. This is NOAA All Hazards radio station KIH 61 in Omaha, Nebraska. The current time is 1:35 a.m. Central Daylight Time. Now for the official National Weather Service forecast for the Omaha and Council Bluffs area. Rest of tonight, showers likely and a chance of thunderstorms. Lows in the lower 50s. East winds 10 to 15 miles an hour. Chance of rain 70%. Friday, a chance of thunderstorms. Showers. Highs in the upper 60s. Southeast winds 10 to 15 miles an hour with gusts up to 25 miles an hour. Chance of rain 90%. Friday night, mostly cloudy with a chance of showers and thunderstorms until midnight, then mostly clear after midnight. Lows in the lower 50s. South winds 5 to 10 miles an hour, becoming west after midnight. Chance of rain 50%. Saturday, mostly sunny. Highs in the lower 70s. Northwest winds around 5 miles an hour. Saturday night, partly cloudy until midnight, then becoming mostly clear. Lows in the lower 50s. Northeast winds around 5 miles an hour, becoming south after midnight. Sunday and Sunday night, mostly clear. Highs in the lower 80s. Lows in the upper 50s. Memorial Day and Monday night, mostly clear. Hot. Highs in the mid-80s. Lows in the lower 60s. Tuesday and Tuesday night, partly cloudy. Hot. Highs in the mid-80s. Lows in the lower 60s. Wednesday, mostly sunny. A chance of showers and thunderstorms in the afternoon. Highs in the mid-80s. Chance of rain 40%. Wednesday night and Thursday, mostly cloudy with a chance of showers and thunderstorms. Lows in the lower 60s. Highs in the lower 80s. Chance of rain 50%. At 1 a.m. in Omaha, rain was falling. The temperature was 55 degrees, the dew point 52, and the relative humidity 89%. The wind was north at 5 miles an hour. The pressure was 30.01 inches and falling. Across eastern Nebraska and southwest Iowa, rain was falling, with a temperature of 53 at Fremont, 53 at Blair Airport, 54 at Tecumseh, and 57 at Plaxmouth.
It was cloudy, with a temperature of 59 at Lincoln, 55 at Millard, 58 at Nebraska City, and 61 at Red Oak, Iowa. At Columbus, rain and fog were reported, with a temperature of 53. Here are some observations from across the region. At Grand Island, fog was reported, with a temperature of 57. It was mostly cloudy, with a temperature of 61 at Kansas City, and 48 at Denver. It was cloudy, with a temperature of 55 at Sioux Falls, 58 at Des Moines, 61 at Concordia, Kansas, 54 at North Platte, and 54 at Valentine. At Norfolk, rain and fog were reported, with a temperature of 52. At Sioux City, rain and fog were reported, with a temperature of 52. Once again, at 1 a.m. in Omaha, it was 55 degrees with rain. This hazardous weather outlook is for southwest Iowa, west central Iowa, east central Nebraska, northeast Nebraska, and southeast Nebraska. For tonight, no hazardous weather is expected at this time. And now the extended outlook for the period Friday through Wednesday. A broken line of thunderstorms is expected to develop in eastern Nebraska by the late afternoon, pushing eastward into western Iowa during the evening. A strong to severe storm or two remain possible, with the hail up to ping pong ball size the primary hazard under any stronger storms. Spotter information statement. Spotter activation is not expected at this time. 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The current time is 1:39 a.m. Central Daylight Time. Now for the official National Weather Service forecast for the Omaha and Council Bluffs area. Rest of tonight, showers likely and a chance of thunderstorms. Lows in the lower 50s. East winds 10 to 15 miles an hour. Chance of rain 70%. Friday, a chance of thunderstorms. Showers. Highs in the upper 60s. Southeast winds 10 to 15 miles an hour with gusts up to 25 miles an hour. Chance of rain 90%. Friday night, mostly cloudy with a chance of showers and thunderstorms until midnight, then mostly clear after midnight. Lows in the lower 50s. South winds 5 to 10 miles an hour, becoming west after midnight. Chance of rain 50%. Saturday, mostly sunny. Highs in the lower 70s. Northwest winds around 5 miles an hour. Saturday night, partly cloudy until midnight, then becoming mostly clear. Lows in the lower 50s. Northeast winds around 5 miles an hour, becoming south after midnight. Sunday and Sunday night, mostly clear. Highs in the lower 80s. Lows in the upper 50s. Memorial Day and Monday night, mostly clear. Hot. Highs in the mid-80s. Lows in the lower 60s. Tuesday and Tuesday night, partly cloudy. Hot. Highs in the mid-80s. Lows in the lower 60s. Wednesday, mostly sunny. A chance of showers and thunderstorms in the afternoon. Highs in the mid-80s. Chance of rain 40%. Wednesday night and Thursday, mostly cloudy with a chance of showers and thunderstorms. Lows in the lower 60s. Highs in the lower 80s. Chance of rain 50%. At 1 a.m. in Omaha, rain was falling. The temperature was 55 degrees, the dew point 52, and the relative humidity 89%. The wind was north at 5 miles an hour. The pressure was 30.01 inches and falling. Across eastern Nebraska and southwest Iowa, rain was falling, with a temperature of 53 at Fremont, 53 at Blair Airport, 54 at Tecama, and 57 at Plaxmouth. It was cloudy, with a temperature of 59 at Lincoln, 55 at Millard, 58 at Nebraska City, and 61 at Red Oak, Iowa. At Columbus, rain and fog were reported, with a temperature of 53. Here are some observations from across the region. At Grand Island, fog was reported, with a temperature of 57.
It was mostly cloudy, with a temperature of 61 at Kansas City and 48 at Denver. It was cloudy, with a temperature of 55 at Sioux Falls, 58 at Des Moines, 61 at Concordia, Kansas, 54 at North Platte, and 54 at Valentine. At North Fork, rain and fog were reported, with a temperature of 52. At Sioux City, rain and fog were reported, with a temperature of 52. Once again, at 1 a.m. in Omaha, it was 55 degrees with rain. This hazardous weather outlook is for southwest Iowa, west central Iowa, east central Nebraska, northeast Nebraska, and southeast Nebraska. For tonight, no hazardous weather is expected at this time. And now the extended outlook for the period Friday through Wednesday. A broken line of thunderstorms is expected to develop in eastern Nebraska by the late afternoon, pushing eastward into western Iowa during the evening. A strong to severe storm or two remain possible, with the hail up to ping pong ball size the primary hazard under any stronger storms. Spotter information statement. Spotter activation is not expected at this time. 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The current time is 1:44 a.m. Central Daylight Time. Now for the official National Weather Service forecast for the Omaha and Council Bluffs area. Rest of tonight, showers likely and a chance of thunderstorms. Lows in the lower 50s. East winds 10 to 15 miles an hour. Chance of rain 70%. Friday, a chance of thunderstorms. Showers. Highs in the upper 60s. Southeast winds 10 to 15 miles an hour with gusts up to 25 miles an hour. Chance of rain 90%. Friday night, mostly cloudy with a chance of showers and thunderstorms until midnight, then mostly clear after midnight. Lows in the lower 50s. South winds 5 to 10 miles an hour, becoming west after midnight. Chance of rain 50%. Saturday, mostly sunny. Highs in the lower 70s. Northwest winds around 5 miles an hour. Saturday night, partly cloudy until midnight, then becoming mostly clear. Lows in the lower 50s. Northeast winds around 5 miles an hour, becoming south after midnight. Sunday and Sunday night, mostly clear. Highs in the lower 80s. Lows in the upper 50s. Memorial Day and Monday night, mostly clear. Hot. Highs in the mid-80s. Lows in the lower 60s. Tuesday and Tuesday night, partly cloudy. Hot. Highs in the mid-80s. Lows in the lower 60s. Wednesday, mostly sunny. A chance of showers and thunderstorms in the afternoon. Highs in the mid-80s. Chance of rain 40%. Wednesday night and Thursday, mostly cloudy with a chance of showers and thunderstorms. Lows in the lower 60s. Highs in the lower 80s. Chance of rain 50%. At 1 a.m. in Omaha, rain was falling. The temperature was 55 degrees, the dew point 52, and the relative humidity 89%. The wind was north at 5 miles an hour. The pressure was 30.01 inches and falling. Across eastern Nebraska and southwest Iowa, rain was falling, with a temperature of 53 at Fremont, 53 at Blair Airport, 54 at Tecama, and 57 at Plaxmouth. It was cloudy, with a temperature of 59 at Lincoln, 55 at Millard, 58 at Nebraska City, and 61 at Red Oak, Iowa. At Columbus, rain and fog were reported, with a temperature of 53. Here are some observations from across the region. At Grand Island, fog was reported, with a temperature of 57. It was mostly cloudy, with a temperature of 61 at Kansas City, and 48 at Denver. It was cloudy, with a temperature of 55 at Sioux Falls, 58 at Des Moines, 61 at Concordia, Kansas, 54 at North Platte, and 54 at Valentine. At North Fork, rain and fog were reported, with a temperature of 52.
In Sioux City, rain and fog were reported with a temperature of 52. Once again, at 1 a.m. in Omaha, it was 55 degrees with rain. This hazardous weather outlook is for southwest Iowa, west central Iowa, east central Nebraska, northeast Nebraska, and southeast Nebraska. For tonight, no hazardous weather is expected at this time. And now the extended outlook for the period Friday through Wednesday. A broken line of thunderstorms is expected to develop in eastern Nebraska by the late afternoon, pushing eastward into western Iowa during the evening. A strong to severe storm or two remain possible, with the hail up to ping pong ball size the primary hazard under any stronger storms. Spotter information statement, spotter activation is not expected at this time. 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The current time is 1:49 a.m. Central Daylight Time. Now for the official National Weather Service forecast for the Omaha and Council Bluffs area. Rest of tonight, showers likely and a chance of thunderstorms. Lows in the lower 50s. East winds 10 to 15 miles an hour. Chance of rain 70%. Friday, a chance of thunderstorms. Showers. Highs in the upper 60s. Southeast winds 10 to 15 miles an hour with gusts up to 25 miles an hour. Chance of rain 90%. Friday night, mostly cloudy with a chance of showers and thunderstorms until midnight, then mostly clear after midnight. Lows in the lower 50s. South winds 5 to 10 miles an hour, becoming west after midnight. Chance of rain 50%. Saturday, mostly sunny. Highs in the lower 70s. Northwest winds around 5 miles an hour. Saturday night, partly cloudy until midnight, then becoming mostly clear. Lows in the lower 50s. Northeast winds around 5 miles an hour, becoming south after midnight. Sunday and Sunday night, mostly clear. Highs in the lower 80s. Lows in the upper 50s. Memorial Day and Monday night, mostly clear. Hot. Highs in the mid 80s. Lows in the lower 60s. Tuesday and Tuesday night, partly cloudy. Hot. Highs in the mid 80s. Lows in the lower 60s. Wednesday, mostly sunny. A chance of showers and thunderstorms in the afternoon. Highs in the mid-80s. Chance of rain 40%. Wednesday night and Thursday, mostly cloudy with a chance of showers and thunderstorms. Lows in the lower 60s. Highs in the lower 80s. Chance of rain 50%. At 1 a.m. in Omaha, rain was falling. The temperature was 55 degrees. The dew point 52, and the relative humidity 89%. The wind was north at 5 miles an hour. The pressure was 30.01 inches and falling. Across eastern Nebraska and southwest Iowa, rain was falling, with a temperature of 53 at Fremont, 53 at Blair Airport, 54 at Tacoma, and 57 at Plaxmouth. It was cloudy, with a temperature of 59 at Lincoln, 55 at Millard, 58 at Nebraska City, and 61 at Red Oak, Iowa. At Columbus, rain and fog were reported, with a temperature of 53. Here are some observations from across the region. At Grand Island, fog was reported, with a temperature of 57. It was mostly cloudy, with a temperature of 61 at Kansas City, and 48 at Denver. It was cloudy, with a temperature of 55 at Sioux Falls, 58 at Des Moines, 61 at Concordia, Kansas, 54 at North Platte, and 54 at Valentine. At Norfolk, rain and fog were reported, with a temperature of 52. At Sioux City, rain and fog were reported, with a temperature of 52. Once again, at 1 a.m. in Omaha, it was 55 degrees with rain. This hazardous weather outlook is for southwest Iowa, west central Iowa, east central Nebraska, northeast Nebraska, and southeast Nebraska. For tonight, no hazardous weather is expected at this time.
And now the extended outlook for the period Friday through Wednesday. A broken line of thunderstorms is expected to develop in eastern Nebraska by the late afternoon, pushing eastward into western Iowa during the evening. A strong to severe storm or two remain possible, with the hail up to ping pong ball size the primary hazard under any stronger storms. Spotter information statement. Spotter activation is not expected at this time. 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The current time is 1:53 a.m. Central Daylight Time. Now for the official National Weather Service forecast for the Omaha and Council Bluffs area. Rest of tonight, showers likely and a chance of thunderstorms. Lows in the lower 50s. East winds 10 to 15 miles an hour. Chance of rain 70%. Friday, a chance of thunderstorms. Showers. Highs in the upper 60s. Southeast winds 10 to 15 miles an hour with gusts up to 25 miles an hour. Chance of rain 90%. Friday night, mostly cloudy with a chance of showers and thunderstorms until midnight, then mostly clear after midnight. Lows in the lower 50s. South winds 5 to 10 miles an hour, becoming west after midnight. Chance of rain 50%. Saturday, mostly sunny. Highs in the lower 70s. Northwest winds around 5 miles an hour. Saturday night, partly cloudy until midnight, then becoming mostly clear. Lows in the lower 50s. Northeast winds around 5 miles an hour, becoming south after midnight. Sunday and Sunday night, mostly clear. Highs in the lower 80s. Lows in the upper 50s. Memorial Day and Monday night, mostly clear. Hot. Highs in the mid-80s. Lows in the lower 60s. Tuesday and Tuesday night, partly cloudy. Hot. Highs in the mid-80s. Lows in the lower 60s. Wednesday, mostly sunny. A chance of showers and thunderstorms in the afternoon. Highs in the mid-80s. Chance of rain 40%. Wednesday night and Thursday, mostly cloudy with a chance of showers and thunderstorms. Lows in the lower 60s. Highs in the lower 80s. Chance of rain 50%. At 1 a.m. in Omaha, rain was falling. The temperature was 55 degrees, the dew point 52, and the relative humidity 89%. The wind was north at 5 miles an hour. The pressure was 30.01 inches and falling. Across eastern Nebraska and southwest Iowa, rain was falling, with a temperature of 53 at Fremont, 53 at Blair Airport, 54 at Takema, and 57 at Plaxmouth. It was cloudy, with a temperature of 59 at Lincoln, 55 at Millard, 58 at Nebraska City, and 61 at Red Oak, Iowa. At Columbus, rain and fog were reported, with a temperature of 53. Here are some observations from across the region. At Grand Island, fog was reported, with a temperature of 57. It was mostly cloudy, with a temperature of 61 at Kansas City, and 48 at Denver. It was cloudy, with a temperature of 55 at Sioux Falls, 58 at Des Moines, 61 at Concordia, Kansas, 54 at North Platte, and 54 at Valentine. At Norfolk, rain and fog were reported, with a temperature of 52. At Sioux City, rain and fog were reported, with a temperature of 52. Once again, at 1 a.m. in Omaha, it was 55 degrees with rain. This hazardous weather outlook is for southwest Iowa, west central Iowa, east central Nebraska, northeast Nebraska, and southeast Nebraska. For tonight, no hazardous weather is expected at this time. And now the extended outlook for the period Friday through Wednesday. A broken line of thunderstorms is expected to develop in eastern Nebraska by the late afternoon, pushing eastward into western Iowa during the evening. A strong to severe storm or two remain possible, with the hail up to ping pong ball size the primary hazard under any stronger storms. Spotter information statement.
spotter activation is not expected at this time. 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The current time is 1:58 a.m. Central Daylight Time. Now for the official National Weather Service forecast for the Omaha and Council Bluffs area. Rest of tonight, showers likely and a chance of thunderstorms. Lows in the lower 50s. East winds 10 to 15 miles an hour. Chance of rain 70%. Friday, a chance of thunderstorms. Showers. Highs in the upper 60s. Southeast winds 10 to 15 miles an hour with gusts up to 25 miles an hour. Chance of rain 90%. Friday night, mostly cloudy with a chance of showers and thunderstorms until midnight, then mostly clear after midnight. Lows in the lower 50s. South winds 5 to 10 miles an hour, becoming west after midnight. Chance of rain 50%. Saturday, mostly sunny. Highs in the lower 70s. Northwest winds around 5 miles an hour. Saturday night, partly cloudy until midnight, then becoming mostly clear. Lows in the lower 50s. Northeast winds around 5 miles an hour, becoming south after midnight. Sunday and Sunday night, mostly clear. Highs in the lower 80s. Lows in the upper 50s. Memorial Day and Monday night, mostly clear. Hot. Highs in the mid-80s. Lows in the lower 60s. Tuesday and Tuesday night, partly cloudy. Hot. Highs in the mid-80s. Lows in the lower 60s. Wednesday, mostly sunny. A chance of showers and thunderstorms in the afternoon. Highs in the mid-80s. Chance of rain 40%. Wednesday night and Thursday, mostly cloudy with a chance of showers and thunderstorms. Lows in the lower 60s. Highs in the lower 80s. Chance of rain 50%. 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Douglas, Sarpy, Washington, Cass, Odo, Burt, Dodge, Saunders, Harrison, Pottawatomie, and Mills. This hazardous weather outlook is for southwest Iowa, west central Iowa, east central Nebraska, northeast Nebraska, and southeast Nebraska. For tonight, no hazardous weather is expected at this time. And now the extended outlook for the period Friday through Wednesday. A broken line of thunderstorms is expected to develop in eastern Nebraska by the late afternoon, pushing eastward into western Iowa during the evening. A strong to severe storm or two remain possible, with the hail up to ping pong ball size the primary hazard under any stronger storms. Spotter information statement. Spotter activation is not expected at this time. 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The current time is 2:01 a.m. Central Daylight Time. Now for the official National Weather Service forecast for the Omaha and Council Bluffs area. Rest of tonight, showers likely and a chance of thunderstorms. Lows in the lower 50s. East winds 10 to 15 miles an hour. Chance of rain 70%. Friday, a chance of thunderstorms. Showers. Highs in the upper 60s. Southeast winds 10 to 15 miles an hour with gusts up to 25 miles an hour. Chance of rain 90%. Friday night, mostly cloudy with a chance of showers and thunderstorms until midnight, then mostly clear after midnight. Lows in the lower 50s. South winds 5 to 10 miles an hour, becoming west after midnight. Chance of rain 50%. Saturday, mostly sunny. Highs in the lower 70s. Northwest winds around 5 miles an hour. Saturday night, partly cloudy until midnight, then becoming mostly clear. Lows in the lower 50s. Northeast winds around 5 miles an hour, becoming south after midnight. Sunday and Sunday night, mostly clear. Highs
highs in the lower 80s, lows in the upper 50s. Memorial Day and Monday night, mostly clear. Hot. Highs in the mid 80s, lows in the lower 60s. Tuesday and Tuesday night, partly cloudy. Hot. Highs in the mid 80s, lows in the lower 60s. Wednesday, mostly sunny. A chance of showers and thunderstorms in the afternoon. Highs in the mid 80s. Chance of rain 40%. Wednesday night and Thursday, mostly cloudy with a chance of showers and thunderstorms. Lows in the lower 60s. Highs in the lower 80s. Chance of rain 50%. This hazardous weather outlook is for southwest Iowa, west central Iowa, east central Nebraska, northeast Nebraska, and southeast Nebraska. For tonight, no hazardous weather is expected at this time. And now the extended outlook for the period Friday through Wednesday. A broken line of thunderstorms is expected to develop in eastern Nebraska by the late afternoon, pushing eastward into western Iowa during the evening. A strong to severe storm or two remain possible, with the hail up to ping pong ball size the primary hazard under any stronger storms. Spotter information statement, spotter activation is not expected at this time. This is NOAA All Hazards radio station KIH-61 in Omaha, Nebraska. The current time is 2:04 a.m. Central Daylight Time. Now for the official National Weather Service forecast for the Omaha and Council Bluffs area. Rest of tonight, showers likely and a chance of thunderstorms. Lows in the lower 50s. East winds 10 to 15 miles an hour. Chance of rain 70%. Friday, a chance of thunderstorms. Showers. Highs in the upper 60s. Southeast winds 10 to 15 miles an hour with gusts up to 25 miles an hour. Chance of rain 90%. Friday night, mostly cloudy with a chance of showers and thunderstorms until midnight, then mostly clear after midnight. Lows in the lower 50s. South winds 5 to 10 miles an hour, becoming west after midnight. Chance of rain 50%. Saturday, mostly sunny. Highs in the lower 70s. Northwest winds around 5 miles an hour. Saturday night, partly cloudy until midnight, then becoming mostly clear. Lows in the lower 50s. Northeast winds around 5 miles an hour, becoming south after midnight. Sunday and Sunday night, mostly clear. Highs in the lower 80s. Lows in the upper 50s. Memorial Day and Monday night, mostly clear. Hot. Highs in the mid 80s. Lows in the lower 60s. Tuesday and Tuesday night, partly cloudy. Hot. Highs in the mid 80s. Lows in the lower 60s. Wednesday, mostly sunny. A chance of showers and thunderstorms in the afternoon. Highs in the mid-80s. Chance of rain 40%. Wednesday night and Thursday, mostly cloudy with a chance of showers and thunderstorms. Lows in the lower 60s. Highs in the lower 80s. Chance of rain 50%. At 2 a.m. in Omaha, it was cloudy. The temperature was 55 degrees. The dew point 53, and the relative humidity 93%. The wind was northeast at 3 miles an hour. The pressure was 29.99 inches and falling. Across eastern Nebraska and southwest Iowa, at Lincoln, rain was falling, with a temperature of 59. It was cloudy, with a temperature of 55 at Millard, 54 at Fremont, and 54 at Blair Airport. Under cloudy skies, Nebraska City reported 59, Plattsmouth reported 58, and Red Oak, Iowa reported 61. At Columbus, rain and fog were reported, with a temperature of 53. At Tecumseh, rain and fog were reported, with a temperature of 54. Here are some observations from across the region. At North Platte, rain was falling, with a temperature of 54. At Grand Island, fog was reported, with a temperature of 57.
at Kansas City, it was partly cloudy with a temperature of 60. At Denver, it was mostly cloudy with a temperature of 46. It was cloudy with a temperature of 54 at Sioux Falls, 57 at Des Moines, 61 at Concordia, Kansas, and 54 at Valentine. At Norfolk, rain and fog were reported with a temperature of 52. At Sioux City, rain and fog were reported with a temperature of 52. Once again, at 2 a.m. in Omaha, it was 55 degrees under cloudy skies. This hazardous weather outlook is for southwest Iowa, west central Iowa, east central Nebraska, northeast Nebraska, and southeast Nebraska. For tonight, no hazardous weather is expected at this time. And now the extended outlook for the period Friday through Wednesday. A broken line of thunderstorms is expected to develop in eastern Nebraska by the late afternoon, pushing eastward into western Iowa during the evening. A strong to severe storm or two remain possible, with the hail up to ping pong ball size the primary hazard under any stronger storms. Spotter information statement, spotter activation is not expected at this time. 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The current time is 2:09 a.m. Central Daylight Time. Now for the official National Weather Service forecast for the Omaha and Council Bluffs area. Rest of tonight, showers likely and a chance of thunderstorms. Lows in the lower 50s. East winds 10 to 15 miles an hour. Chance of rain 70%. Friday, a chance of thunderstorms. Showers. Highs in the upper 60s. Southeast winds 10 to 15 miles an hour with gusts up to 25 miles an hour. Chance of rain 90%. Friday night, mostly cloudy with a chance of showers and thunderstorms until midnight, then mostly clear after midnight. Lows in the lower 50s. South winds 5 to 10 miles an hour, becoming west after midnight. Chance of rain 50%. Saturday, mostly sunny. Highs in the lower 70s. Northwest winds around 5 miles an hour. Saturday night, partly cloudy until midnight, then becoming mostly clear. Lows in the lower 50s. Northeast winds around 5 miles an hour, becoming south after midnight. Sunday and Sunday night, mostly clear. Highs in the lower 80s. Lows in the upper 50s. Memorial Day and Monday night, mostly clear. Hot. Highs in the mid 80s. Lows in the lower 60s. Tuesday and Tuesday night, partly cloudy. Hot. Highs in the mid 80s. Lows in the lower 60s. Wednesday, mostly sunny. A chance of showers and thunderstorms in the afternoon. Highs in the mid-80s. Chance of rain 40%. Wednesday night and Thursday, mostly cloudy with a chance of showers and thunderstorms. Lows in the lower 60s. Highs in the lower 80s. Chance of rain 50%. At 2 a.m. in Omaha, it was cloudy. The temperature was 55 degrees. The dew point 53, and the relative humidity 93%. The wind was northeast at 3 miles an hour. The pressure was 29.99 inches and falling. Across eastern Nebraska and southwest Iowa, at Lincoln, rain was falling, with a temperature of 59. It was cloudy, with a temperature of 55 at Millard, 54 at Fremont, and 54 at Blair Airport. Under cloudy skies, Nebraska City reported 59, Plattsmouth reported 58, and Red Oak, Iowa reported 61. At Columbus, rain and fog were reported, with a temperature of 53. At Tecama, rain and fog were reported, with a temperature of 54. Here are some observations from across the region. At North Platte, rain was falling, with a temperature of 54. At Grand Island, fog was reported, with a temperature of 57. At Kansas City, it was partly cloudy, with a temperature of 60. At Denver, it was mostly cloudy, with a temperature of 46.
It was cloudy, with a temperature of 54 at Sioux Falls, 57 at Des Moines, 61 at Concordia, Kansas, and 54 at Valentine. At Norfolk, rain and fog were reported, with a temperature of 52. At Sioux City, rain and fog were reported, with a temperature of 52. Once again, at 2 a.m. in Omaha, it was 55 degrees under cloudy skies. At 2 a.m. in Omaha, it was cloudy. The temperature was 55 degrees, the dew point 53, and the relative humidity 93%. The wind was northeast at 3 miles an hour. The pressure was 29.99 inches and falling. Across eastern Nebraska and southwest Iowa, at Lincoln, rain was falling, with a temperature of 59. It was cloudy, with a temperature of 57 at Offutt Air Force Base, 55 at Millard, 54 at Fremont, and 54 at Blair Airport. Under cloudy skies, Nebraska City reported 59, Plattsmouth reported 58, and Red Oak, Iowa reported 61. At Columbus, rain and fog were reported, with a temperature of 53. At Tecumseh, rain and fog were reported, with a temperature of 54. Here are some observations from across the region. At North Platte, rain was falling, with a temperature of 54. At Grand Island, fog was reported, with a temperature of 57. It was mostly cloudy, with a temperature of 60 at Kansas City, and 46 at Denver. It was cloudy, with a temperature of 54 at Sioux Falls, 57 at Des Moines, 61 at Concordia, Kansas, and 54 at Valentine. At Norfolk, rain and fog were reported, with a temperature of 52. At Sioux City, rain and fog were reported, with a temperature of 52. Once again, at 2 a.m. in Omaha, it was 55 degrees under cloudy skies. This hazardous weather outlook is for southwest Iowa, west-central Iowa, east-central Nebraska, northeast Nebraska, and southeast Nebraska. For tonight, no hazardous weather is expected at this time. And now the extended outlook for the period Friday through Wednesday. A broken line of thunderstorms is expected to develop in eastern Nebraska by the late afternoon, pushing eastward into western Iowa during the evening. A strong to severe storm or two remain possible, with the hail up to ping pong ball size the primary hazard under any stronger storms. Spotter information statement, spotter activation is not expected at this time. 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The current time is 2:15 a.m. Central Daylight Time. Now for the official National Weather Service forecast for the Omaha and Council Bluffs area. Rest of tonight, showers likely and a chance of thunderstorms. Lows in the lower 50s. East winds 10 to 15 miles an hour. Chance of rain 70%. Friday, a chance of thunderstorms. Showers. Highs in the upper 60s. Southeast winds 10 to 15 miles an hour with gusts up to 25 miles an hour. Chance of rain 90%. Friday night, mostly cloudy with a chance of showers and thunderstorms until midnight, then mostly clear after midnight. Lows in the lower 50s. South winds 5 to 10 miles an hour, becoming west after midnight. Chance of rain 50%. Saturday, mostly sunny. Highs in the lower 70s. Northwest winds around 5 miles an hour. Saturday night, partly cloudy until midnight, then becoming mostly clear. Lows in the lower 50s. Northeast winds around 5 miles an hour, becoming south after midnight. Sunday and Sunday night, mostly clear. Highs in the lower 80s. Lows in the upper 50s. Memorial Day and Monday night, mostly clear. Hot. Highs in the mid-80s. Lows in the lower 60s. Tuesday and Tuesday night, partly cloudy. Hot. Highs in the mid-80s. Lows in the lower 60s. Wednesday, mostly sunny. A chance of showers and thunderstorms in the afternoon. Highs in the mid-80s. Chance of rain 40%.
Wednesday night and Thursday, mostly cloudy with a chance of showers and thunderstorms. Lows in the lower 60s. Highs in the lower 80s. Chance of rain 50%. At 2 a.m. in Omaha, it was cloudy. The temperature was 55 degrees, the dew point 53, and the relative humidity 93%. The wind was northeast at 3 miles an hour. The pressure was 29.99 inches and falling. Across eastern Nebraska and southwest Iowa, at Lincoln, rain was falling with a temperature of 59. It was cloudy, with a temperature of 57 at Offutt Air Force Base, 55 at Millard, 54 at Fremont, and 54 at Blair Airport. Under cloudy skies, Nebraska City reported 59, Plattsmouth reported 58, and Red Oak, Iowa reported 61. At Columbus, rain and fog were reported, with a temperature of 53. At Tecumseh, rain and fog were reported, with a temperature of 54. Here are some observations from across the region. At North Platte, rain was falling, with a temperature of 54. At Grand Island, fog was reported, with a temperature of 57. It was mostly cloudy, with a temperature of 60 at Kansas City, and 46 at Denver. It was cloudy, with a temperature of 54 at Sioux Falls, 57 at Des Moines, 61 at Concordia, Kansas, and 54 at Valentine. At North Fork, rain and fog were reported, with a temperature of 52. At Sioux City, rain and fog were reported, with a temperature of 52. Once again, at 2 a.m. in Omaha, it was 55 degrees under cloudy skies. This hazardous weather outlook is for southwest Iowa, west central Iowa, east central Nebraska, northeast Nebraska, and southeast Nebraska. For tonight, no hazardous weather is expected at this time. And now the extended outlook for the period Friday through Wednesday. A broken line of thunderstorms is expected to develop in eastern Nebraska by the late afternoon, pushing eastward into western Iowa during the evening. A strong to severe storm or two remain possible, with the hail up to ping pong ball size the primary hazard under any stronger storms. Spotter information statement. Spotter activation is not expected at this time. 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The current time is 2:20 a.m. Central Daylight Time. Now for the official National Weather Service forecast for the Omaha and Council Bluffs area. Rest of tonight, showers likely and a chance of thunderstorms. Lows in the lower 50s. East winds 10 to 15 miles an hour. Chance of rain 70%. Friday, a chance of thunderstorms. Showers. Highs in the upper 60s. Southeast winds 10 to 15 miles an hour with gusts up to 25 miles an hour. Chance of rain 90%. Friday night, mostly cloudy with a chance of showers and thunderstorms until midnight, then mostly clear after midnight. Lows in the lower 50s. South winds 5 to 10 miles an hour, becoming west after midnight. Chance of rain 50%. Saturday, mostly sunny. Highs in the lower 70s. Northwest winds around 5 miles an hour. Saturday night, partly cloudy until midnight, then becoming mostly clear. Lows in the lower 50s. Northeast winds around 5 miles an hour, becoming south after midnight. Sunday and Sunday night, mostly clear. Highs in the lower 80s. Lows in the upper 50s. Memorial Day and Monday night, mostly clear. Hot. Highs in the mid 80s. Lows in the lower 60s. Tuesday and Tuesday night, partly cloudy. Hot. Highs in the mid 80s. Lows in the lower 60s. Wednesday, mostly sunny. A chance of showers and thunderstorms in the afternoon. Highs in the mid-80s. Chance of rain 40%. Wednesday night and Thursday, mostly cloudy with a chance of showers and thunderstorms. Lows in the lower 60s. Highs in the lower 80s. Chance of rain 50%.
At 2 a.m. in Omaha, it was cloudy. The temperature was 55 degrees, the dew point 53, and the relative humidity 93%. The wind was northeast at 3 miles an hour. The pressure was 29.9.

here are some observations from across the region. At North Platte, rain was falling with a temperature of 54. At Grand Island, fog was reported with a temperature of 57. It was mostly cloudy with a temperature of 60 at Kansas City and 46 at Denver. It was cloudy with a temperature of 54 at Sioux Falls, 57 at Des Moines, 61 at Concordia, Kansas, and 54 at Valentine. At Norfolk, rain and fog were reported with a temperature of 52. At Sioux City, rain and fog were reported with a temperature of 52. Once again, at 2 a.m. in Omaha, it was 55 degrees under cloudy skies. This hazardous weather outlook is for southwest Iowa, west central Iowa, east central Nebraska, northeast Nebraska, and southeast Nebraska. For tonight, no hazardous weather is expected at this time. And now the extended outlook for the period Friday through Wednesday. A broken line of thunderstorms is expected to develop in eastern Nebraska by the late afternoon, pushing eastward into western Iowa during the evening. A strong to severe storm or two remain possible, with the hail up to ping pong ball size the primary hazard under any stronger storms. Spotter information statement. Spotter activation is not expected at this time. 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The current time is 2:25 a.m. Central Daylight Time. Now for the official National Weather Service forecast for the Omaha and Council Bluffs area. Rest of tonight, showers likely and a chance of thunderstorms. Lows in the lower 50s. East winds 10 to 15 miles an hour. Chance of rain 70%. Friday, a chance of thunderstorms. Showers. Highs in the upper 60s. Southeast winds 10 to 15 miles an hour with gusts up to 25 miles an hour. Chance of rain 90%. Friday night, mostly cloudy with a chance of showers and thunderstorms until midnight, then mostly clear after midnight. Lows in the lower 50s. South winds 5 to 10 miles an hour, becoming west after midnight. Chance of rain 50%. Saturday, mostly sunny. Highs in the lower 70s. Northwest winds around 5 miles an hour. Saturday night, partly cloudy until midnight, then becoming mostly clear. Lows in the lower 50s. Northeast winds around 5 miles an hour, becoming south after midnight. Sunday and Sunday night, mostly clear. Highs in the lower 80s. Lows in the upper 50s. Memorial Day and Monday night, mostly clear. Hot. Highs in the mid 80s. Lows in the lower 60s. Tuesday and Tuesday night, partly cloudy. Hot. Highs in the mid 80s. Lows in the lower 60s. Wednesday, mostly sunny. A chance of showers and thunderstorms in the afternoon. Highs in the mid 80s. Chance of rain 40%. Wednesday night and Thursday, mostly cloudy with a chance of showers and thunderstorms. Lows in the lower 60s. Highs in the lower 80s. Chance of rain 50%. At 2 a.m. in Omaha, it was cloudy. The temperature was 55 degrees, the dew point 53, and the relative humidity 93%. The wind was northeast at 3 miles an hour. The pressure was 29.99 inches and falling. Across eastern Nebraska and southwest Iowa, at Lincoln, rain was falling with a temperature of 59. It was cloudy with a temperature of 57 at Offutt Air Force Base, 55 at Millard, 54 at Fremont, and 54 at Blair Airport. Under cloudy skies, Nebraska City reported 59, Plattsmouth reported 58, and Red Oak, Iowa reported 61. At Columbus, rain and fog were reported, with a temperature of 53. At Tecumseh, rain and fog were reported, with a temperature of 54. Here are some observations from across the region. At North Platte, rain was falling, with a temperature of 54. At Grand Island, fog was reported with a temperature of 57.

it was mostly cloudy, with a temperature of 60 at Kansas City and 46 at Denver. It was cloudy, with a temperature of 54 at Sioux Falls, 57 at Des Moines, 61 at Concordia, Kansas, and 54 at Valentine. At Norfolk, rain and fog were reported, with a temperature of 52. At Sioux City, rain and fog were reported, with a temperature of 52. Once again, at 2 a.m. in Omaha, it was 55 degrees under cloudy skies. This hazardous weather outlook is for southwest Iowa, west central Iowa, east central Nebraska, northeast Nebraska, and southeast Nebraska. For tonight, no hazardous weather is expected at this time. And now the extended outlook for the period Friday through Wednesday. A broken line of thunderstorms is expected to develop in eastern Nebraska by the late afternoon, pushing eastward into western Iowa during the evening. A strong to severe storm or two remain possible, with the hail up to ping pong ball size the primary hazard under any stronger storms. Spotter information statement, spotter activation is not expected at this time. 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The current time is 2:30 a.m. Central Daylight Time. Now for the official National Weather Service forecast for the Omaha and Council Bluffs area. Rest of tonight, showers likely and a chance of thunderstorms. Lows in the lower 50s. East winds 10 to 15 miles an hour. Chance of rain 70%. Friday, a chance of thunderstorms. Showers. Highs in the upper 60s. Southeast winds 10 to 15 miles an hour with gusts up to 25 miles an hour. Chance of rain 90%. Friday night, mostly cloudy with a chance of showers and thunderstorms until midnight, then mostly clear after midnight. Lows in the lower 50s. South winds 5 to 10 miles an hour, becoming west after midnight. Chance of rain 50%. Saturday, mostly sunny. Highs in the lower 70s. Northwest winds around 5 miles an hour. Saturday night, partly cloudy until midnight, then becoming mostly clear. Lows in the lower 50s. Northeast winds around 5 miles an hour, becoming south after midnight. Sunday and Sunday night, mostly clear. Highs in the lower 80s. Lows in the upper 50s. Memorial Day and Monday night, mostly clear. Hot. Highs in the mid-80s. Lows in the lower 60s. Tuesday and Tuesday night, partly cloudy. Hot. Highs in the mid-80s. Lows in the lower 60s. Wednesday, mostly sunny. A chance of showers and thunderstorms in the afternoon. Highs in the mid-80s. Chance of rain 40%. Wednesday night and Thursday, mostly cloudy with a chance of showers and thunderstorms. Lows in the lower 60s. Highs in the lower 80s. Chance of rain 50%. At 2 a.m. in Omaha, it was cloudy. The temperature was 55 degrees, the dew point 53, and the relative humidity 93%. The wind was northeast at 3 miles an hour. The pressure was 29.99 inches and falling. Across eastern Nebraska and southwest Iowa, at Lincoln, rain was falling, with a temperature of 59. It was cloudy, with a temperature of 57 at Offutt Air Force Base, 55 at Millard, 54 at Fremont, and 54 at Blair Airport. Under cloudy skies, Nebraska City reported 59, Plattsmouth reported 58, and Red Oak, Iowa reported 61. At Columbus, rain and fog were reported, with a temperature of 53. At Tacoma, rain and fog were reported, with a temperature of 54. Here are some observations from across the region. At North Platte, rain was falling, with a temperature of 54. At Grand Island, fog was reported, with a temperature of 57. It was mostly cloudy, with a temperature of 60 at Kansas City, and 46 at Denver. It was cloudy, with a temperature of 54 at Sioux Falls, 57 at Des Moines,
61 at Concordia, Kansas, and 54 at Valentine. At Norfolk, rain and fog were reported, with a temperature of 52. At Sioux City, rain and fog were reported, with a temperature of 52. Once again, at 2 a.m. in Omaha, it was 55 degrees under cloudy skies. This hazardous weather outlook is for southwest Iowa, west-central Iowa, east-central Nebraska, northeast Nebraska, and southeast Nebraska. For tonight, no hazardous weather is expected at this time. And now the extended outlook for the period Friday through Wednesday. A broken line of thunderstorms is expected to develop in eastern Nebraska by the late afternoon, pushing eastward into western Iowa during the evening. A strong to severe storm or two remain possible, with the hail up to ping pong ball size the primary hazard under any stronger storms. Spotter information statement, spotter activation is not expected at this time. 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The current time is 2:35 a.m. Central Daylight Time. Now for the official National Weather Service forecast for the Omaha and Council Bluffs area. Rest of tonight, showers likely and a chance of thunderstorms. Lows in the lower 50s. East winds 10 to 15 miles an hour. Chance of rain 70%. Friday, a chance of thunderstorms. Showers. Highs in the upper 60s. Southeast winds 10 to 15 miles an hour with gusts up to 25 miles an hour. Chance of rain 90%. Friday night, mostly cloudy with a chance of showers and thunderstorms until midnight, then mostly clear after midnight. Lows in the lower 50s. South winds 5 to 10 miles an hour, becoming west after midnight. Chance of rain 50%. Saturday, mostly sunny. Highs in the lower 70s. Northwest winds around 5 miles an hour. Saturday night, partly cloudy until midnight, then becoming mostly clear. Lows in the lower 50s. Northeast winds around 5 miles an hour, becoming south after midnight. Sunday and Sunday night, mostly clear. Highs in the lower 80s. Lows in the upper 50s. Memorial Day and Monday night, mostly clear. Hot. Highs in the mid-80s. Lows in the lower 60s. Tuesday and Tuesday night, partly cloudy. Hot. Highs in the mid-80s. Lows in the lower 60s. Wednesday, mostly sunny. A chance of showers and thunderstorms in the afternoon. Highs in the mid-80s. Chance of rain 40%. Wednesday night and Thursday, mostly cloudy with a chance of showers and thunderstorms. Lows in the lower 60s. Highs in the lower 80s. Chance of rain 50%. At 2 a.m. in Omaha, it was cloudy. The temperature was 55 degrees, the dew point 53, and the relative humidity 93%. The wind was northeast at 3 miles an hour. The pressure was 29.99 inches and falling. Across eastern Nebraska and southwest Iowa, at Lincoln, rain was falling, with a temperature of 59. It was cloudy, with a temperature of 57 at Offutt Air Force Base, 55 at Millard, 54 at Fremont, and 54 at Blair Airport. Under cloudy skies, Nebraska City reported 59, Plattsmouth reported 58, and Red Oak, Iowa reported 61. At Columbus, rain and fog were reported, with a temperature of 53. At Tecumseh, rain and fog were reported, with a temperature of 54. Here are some observations from across the region. At North Platte, rain was falling, with a temperature of 54. At Grand Island, fog was reported, with a temperature of 57. It was mostly cloudy, with a temperature of 60 at Kansas City, and 46 at Denver. It was cloudy, with a temperature of 54 at Sioux Falls, 57 at Des Moines, 61 at Concordia, Kansas, and 54 at Valentine. At Norfolk, rain and fog were reported, with a temperature of 52.
At Sioux City, rain and fog were reported with a temperature of 52. Once again, at 2 a.m. in Omaha, it was 55 degrees under cloudy skies. This hazardous weather outlook is for southwest Iowa, west central Iowa, east central Nebraska, northeast Nebraska, and southeast Nebraska. For tonight, no hazardous weather is expected at this time. And now the extended outlook for the period Friday through Wednesday. A broken line of thunderstorms is expected to develop in eastern Nebraska by the late afternoon, pushing eastward into western Iowa during the evening. A strong to severe storm or two remain possible, with the hail up to ping pong ball size the primary hazard under any stronger storms. Spotter information statement. Spotter activation is not expected at this time. 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The current time is 2:39 a.m. Central Daylight Time. Now for the official National Weather Service forecast for the Omaha and Council Bluffs area. Rest of tonight, showers likely and a chance of thunderstorms. Lows in the lower 50s. East winds 10 to 15 miles an hour. Chance of rain 70%. Friday, a chance of thunderstorms. Showers. Highs in the upper 60s. Southeast winds 10 to 15 miles an hour with gusts up to 25 miles an hour. Chance of rain 90%. Friday night, mostly cloudy with a chance of showers and thunderstorms until midnight, then mostly clear after midnight. Lows in the lower 50s. South winds 5 to 10 miles an hour, becoming west after midnight. Chance of rain 50%. Saturday, mostly sunny. Highs in the lower 70s. Northwest winds around 5 miles an hour. Saturday night, partly cloudy until midnight, then becoming mostly clear. Lows in the lower 50s. Northeast winds around 5 miles an hour, becoming south after midnight. Sunday and Sunday night, mostly clear. Highs in the lower 80s. Lows in the upper 50s. Memorial Day and Monday night, mostly clear. Hot. Highs in the mid 80s. Lows in the lower 60s. Tuesday and Tuesday night, partly cloudy. Hot. Highs in the mid 80s. Lows in the lower 60s. Wednesday, mostly sunny. A chance of showers and thunderstorms in the afternoon. Highs in the mid-80s. Chance of rain 40%. Wednesday night and Thursday, mostly cloudy with a chance of showers and thunderstorms. Lows in the lower 60s. Highs in the lower 80s. Chance of rain 50%. At 2 a.m. in Omaha, it was cloudy. The temperature was 55 degrees. The dew point 53, and the relative humidity 93%. The wind was northeast at 3 miles an hour. The pressure was 29.99 inches and falling. Across eastern Nebraska and southwest Iowa, at Lincoln, rain was falling, with a temperature of 59. It was cloudy, with a temperature of 57 at Offutt Air Force Base, 55 at Millard, 54 at Fremont, and 54 at Blair Airport. Under cloudy skies, Nebraska City reported 59, Plattsmouth reported 58, and Red Oak, Iowa reported 61. At Columbus, rain and fog were reported, with a temperature of 53. At Tecama, rain and fog were reported, with a temperature of 54. Here are some observations from across the region. At North Platte, rain was falling, with a temperature of 54. At Grand Island, fog was reported, with a temperature of 57. It was mostly cloudy, with a temperature of 60 at Kansas City, and 46 at Denver. It was cloudy, with a temperature of 54 at Sioux Falls, 57 at Des Moines, 61 at Concordia, Kansas, and 54 at Valentine. At Norfolk, rain and fog were reported, with a temperature of 52. At Sioux City, rain and fog were reported, with a temperature of 52. Once again, at 2 a.m. in Omaha, it was 55 degrees under cloudy skies.
This hazardous weather outlook is for southwest Iowa, west-central Iowa, east-central Nebraska, northeast Nebraska, and southeast Nebraska. For tonight, no hazardous weather is expected at this time. And now the extended outlook for the period Friday through Wednesday. A broken line of thunderstorms is expected to develop in eastern Nebraska by the late afternoon, pushing eastward into western Iowa during the evening. A strong to severe storm or two remain possible, with the hail up to ping pong ball size the primary hazard under any stronger storms. Spotter information statement, spotter activation is not expected at this time. 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The current time is 2:44 a.m. Central Daylight Time. Now for the official National Weather Service forecast for the Omaha and Council Bluffs area. Rest of tonight, showers likely and a chance of thunderstorms. Lows in the lower 50s. East winds 10 to 15 miles an hour. Chance of rain 70%. Friday, a chance of thunderstorms. Showers. Highs in the upper 60s. Southeast winds 10 to 15 miles an hour with gusts up to 25 miles an hour. Chance of rain 90%. Friday night, mostly cloudy with a chance of showers and thunderstorms until midnight, then mostly clear after midnight. Lows in the lower 50s. South winds 5 to 10 miles an hour, becoming west after midnight. Chance of rain 50%. Saturday, mostly sunny. Highs in the lower 70s. Northwest winds around 5 miles an hour. Saturday night, partly cloudy until midnight, then becoming mostly clear. Lows in the lower 50s. Northeast winds around 5 miles an hour, becoming south after midnight. Sunday and Sunday night, mostly clear. Highs in the lower 80s. Lows in the upper 50s. Memorial Day and Monday night, mostly clear. Hot. Highs in the mid-80s. Lows in the lower 60s. Tuesday and Tuesday night, partly cloudy. Hot. Highs in the mid-80s. Lows in the lower 60s. Wednesday, mostly sunny. A chance of showers and thunderstorms in the afternoon. Highs in the mid-80s. Chance of rain 40%. Wednesday night and Thursday, mostly cloudy with a chance of showers and thunderstorms. Lows in the lower 60s. Highs in the lower 80s. Chance of rain 50%. At 2 a.m. in Omaha, it was cloudy. The temperature was 55 degrees, the dew point 53, and the relative humidity 93%. The wind was northeast at 3 miles an hour. The pressure was 29.99 inches and falling. Across eastern Nebraska and southwest Iowa, at Lincoln, rain was falling, with a temperature of 59. It was cloudy, with a temperature of 57 at Offutt Air Force Base, 55 at Millard, 54 at Fremont, and 54 at Blair Airport. Under cloudy skies, Nebraska City reported 59, Plattsmouth reported 58, and Red Oak, Iowa reported 61. At Columbus, rain and fog were reported, with a temperature of 53. At Tecumseh, rain and fog were reported, with a temperature of 54. Here are some observations from across the region. At North Platte, rain was falling, with a temperature of 54. At Grand Island, fog was reported, with a temperature of 57. It was mostly cloudy, with a temperature of 60 at Kansas City, and 46 at Denver. It was cloudy, with a temperature of 54 at Sioux Falls, 57 at Des Moines, 61 at Concordia, Kansas, and 54 at Valentine. At Norfolk, rain and fog were reported, with a temperature of 52. At Sioux City, rain and fog were reported, with a temperature of 52. Once again, at 2 a.m. in Omaha, it was 55 degrees under cloudy skies. This hazardous weather outlook is for southwest Iowa, west-central Iowa, east-central Nebraska, northeast Nebraska, and southeast Nebraska. For tonight,
No hazardous weather is expected at this time. And now the extended outlook for the period Friday through Wednesday. A broken line of thunderstorms is expected to develop in eastern Nebraska by the late afternoon, pushing eastward into western Iowa during the evening. A strong to severe storm or two remain possible, with the hail up to ping pong ball size the primary hazard under any stronger storms. Spotter information statement. Spotter activation is not expected at this time. 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The current time is 2:49 a.m. Central Daylight Time. Now for the official National Weather Service forecast for the Omaha and Council Bluffs area. Rest of tonight, showers likely and a chance of thunderstorms. Lows in the lower 50s. East winds 10 to 15 miles an hour. Chance of rain 70%. Friday, a chance of thunderstorms. Showers. Highs in the upper 60s. Southeast winds 10 to 15 miles an hour with gusts up to 25 miles an hour. Chance of rain 90%. Friday night, mostly cloudy with a chance of showers and thunderstorms until midnight, then mostly clear after midnight. Lows in the lower 50s. South winds 5 to 10 miles an hour, becoming west after midnight. Chance of rain 50%. Saturday, mostly sunny. Highs in the lower 70s. Northwest winds around 5 miles an hour. Saturday night, partly cloudy until midnight, then becoming mostly clear. Lows in the lower 50s. Northeast winds around 5 miles an hour, becoming south after midnight. Sunday and Sunday night, mostly clear. Highs in the lower 80s. Lows in the upper 50s. Memorial Day and Monday night, mostly clear. Hot. Highs in the mid-80s. Lows in the lower 60s. Tuesday and Tuesday night, partly cloudy. Hot. Highs in the mid-80s. Lows in the lower 60s. Wednesday, mostly sunny. A chance of showers and thunderstorms in the afternoon. Highs in the mid-80s. Chance of rain 40%. Wednesday night and Thursday, mostly cloudy with a chance of showers and thunderstorms. Lows in the lower 60s. Highs in the lower 80s. Chance of rain 50%. At 2 a.m. in Omaha, it was cloudy. The temperature was 55 degrees, the dew point 53, and the relative humidity 93%. The wind was northeast at 3 miles an hour. The pressure was 29.99 inches and falling. Across eastern Nebraska and southwest Iowa, at Lincoln, rain was falling, with a temperature of 59. It was cloudy, with a temperature of 57 at Offutt Air Force Base, 55 at Millard, 54 at Fremont, and 54 at Blair Airport. Under cloudy skies, Nebraska City reported 59, Plattsmouth reported 58, and Red Oak, Iowa reported 61. At Columbus, rain and fog were reported, with a temperature of 53. At Tacoma, rain and fog were reported, with a temperature of 54. Here are some observations from across the region. At North Platte, rain was falling, with a temperature of 54. At Grand Island, fog was reported, with a temperature of 57. It was mostly cloudy, with a temperature of 60 at Kansas City, and 46 at Denver. It was cloudy, with a temperature of 54 at Sioux Falls, 57 at Des Moines, 61 at Concordia, Kansas, and 54 at Valentine. At Norfolk, rain and fog were reported, with a temperature of 52. At Sioux City, rain and fog were reported, with a temperature of 52. Once again, at 2 a.m. in Omaha, it was 55 degrees under cloudy skies. This hazardous weather outlook is for southwest Iowa, west central Iowa, east central Nebraska, northeast Nebraska, and southeast Nebraska. For tonight, no hazardous weather is expected at this time. And now the extended outlook for the period Friday through Wednesday.
A broken line of thunderstorms is expected to develop in eastern Nebraska by the late afternoon, pushing eastward into western Iowa during the evening. A strong to severe storm or two remain possible, with the hail up to ping pong ball size the primary hazard under any stronger storms. Spotter information statement. Spotter activation is not expected at this time. 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The current time is 2:54 a.m. Central Daylight Time. Now for the official National Weather Service forecast for the Omaha and Council Bluffs area. Rest of tonight, showers likely and a chance of thunderstorms. Lows in the lower 50s. East winds 10 to 15 miles an hour. Chance of rain 70%. Friday, a chance of thunderstorms. Showers. Highs in the upper 60s. Southeast winds 10 to 15 miles an hour with gusts up to 25 miles an hour. Chance of rain 90%. Friday night, mostly cloudy with a chance of showers and thunderstorms until midnight, then mostly clear after midnight. Lows in the lower 50s. South winds 5 to 10 miles an hour, becoming west after midnight. Chance of rain 50%. Saturday, mostly sunny. Highs in the lower 70s. Northwest winds around 5 miles an hour. Saturday night, partly cloudy until midnight, then becoming mostly clear. Lows in the lower 50s. Northeast winds around 5 miles an hour, becoming south after midnight. Sunday and Sunday night, mostly clear. Highs in the lower 80s. Lows in the upper 50s. Memorial Day and Monday night, mostly clear. Hot. Highs in the mid-80s. Lows in the lower 60s. Tuesday and Tuesday night, partly cloudy. Hot. Highs in the mid-80s. Lows in the lower 60s. Wednesday, mostly sunny. A chance of showers and thunderstorms in the afternoon. Highs in the mid-80s. Chance of rain 40%. Wednesday night and Thursday, mostly cloudy with a chance of showers and thunderstorms. Lows in the lower 60s. Highs in the lower 80s. Chance of rain 50%. At 2 a.m. in Omaha, it was cloudy. The temperature was 55 degrees, the dew point 53, and the relative humidity 93%. The wind was northeast at 3 miles an hour. The pressure was 29.99 inches and falling. Across eastern Nebraska and southwest Iowa, at Lincoln, rain was falling, with a temperature of 59. It was cloudy, with a temperature of 57 at Offutt Air Force Base, 55 at Millard, 54 at Fremont, and 54 at Blair Airport. Under cloudy skies, Nebraska City reported 59, Plattsmouth reported 58, and Red Oak, Iowa reported 61. At Columbus, rain and fog were reported, with a temperature of 53. At Tecumseh, rain and fog were reported, with a temperature of 54. Here are some observations from across the region. At North Platte, rain was falling, with a temperature of 54. At Grand Island, fog was reported, with a temperature of 57. It was mostly cloudy, with a temperature of 60 at Kansas City, and 46 at Denver. It was cloudy, with a temperature of 54 at Sioux Falls, 57 at Des Moines, 61 at Concordia, Kansas, and 54 at Valentine. At North Fork, rain and fog were reported, with a temperature of 52. At Sioux City, rain and fog were reported, with a temperature of 52. Once again, at 2 a.m. in Omaha, it was 55 degrees under cloudy skies. This is NOAA All Hazards Radio Station KIH-61 serving the following counties in Nebraska and Iowa. Douglas, Sarpy, Washington, Cass, Odo, Burt, Dodge, Saunders, Harrison, Pottawatomie, and Mills. This hazardous weather outlook is for southwest Iowa, west central Iowa, east central Nebraska, northeast Nebraska, and southeast Nebraska. For tonight, no hazardous weather is expected at this time.
and now the extended outlook for the period Friday through Wednesday. A broken line of thunderstorms is expected to develop in eastern Nebraska by the late afternoon, pushing eastward into western Iowa during the evening. A strong to severe storm or two remain possible, with the hail up to ping pong ball size the primary hazard under any stronger storms. Spotter information statement: spotter activation is not expected at this time. 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The current time is 2:59 a.m. Central Daylight Time. Now for the official National Weather Service forecast for the Omaha and Council Bluffs area. Rest of tonight, showers likely and a chance of thunderstorms. Lows in the lower 50s. East winds 10 to 15 miles an hour. Chance of rain 70%. Friday, a chance of thunderstorms. Showers. Highs in the upper 60s. Southeast winds 10 to 15 miles an hour with gusts up to 25 miles an hour. Chance of rain 90%. Friday night, mostly cloudy with a chance of showers and thunderstorms until midnight, then mostly clear after midnight. Lows in the lower 50s. South winds 5 to 10 miles an hour, becoming west after midnight. Chance of rain 50%. Saturday, mostly sunny. Highs in the lower 70s. Northwest winds around 5 miles an hour. Saturday night, partly cloudy until midnight, then becoming mostly clear. Lows in the lower 50s. Northeast winds around 5 miles an hour, becoming south after midnight. Sunday and Sunday night, mostly clear. Highs in the lower 80s. Lows in the upper 50s. Memorial Day and Monday night, mostly clear. Hot. Highs in the mid-80s. Lows in the lower 60s. Tuesday and Tuesday night, partly cloudy. Hot. Highs in the mid-80s. Lows in the lower 60s. Wednesday, mostly sunny. A chance of showers and thunderstorms in the afternoon. Highs in the mid-80s. Chance of rain 40%. Wednesday night and Thursday, mostly cloudy with a chance of showers and thunderstorms. Lows in the lower 60s. Highs in the lower 80s. Chance of rain 50%. This hazardous weather outlook is for southwest Iowa, west central Iowa, east central Nebraska, northeast Nebraska, and southeast Nebraska. For tonight, no hazardous weather is expected at this time. And now the extended outlook for the period Friday through Wednesday. A broken line of thunderstorms is expected to develop in eastern Nebraska by the late afternoon, pushing eastward into western Iowa during the evening. A strong to severe storm or two remain possible, with the hail up to ping pong ball size the primary hazard under any stronger storms. Spotter information statement: spotter activation is not expected at this time. 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The current time is 3:02 a.m. Central Daylight Time. Now for the official National Weather Service forecast for the Omaha and Council Bluffs area. Rest of tonight, showers likely and a chance of thunderstorms. Lows in the lower 50s. East winds 10 to 15 miles an hour. Chance of rain 70%. Friday, a chance of thunderstorms. Showers. Highs in the upper 60s. Southeast winds 10 to 15 miles an hour with gusts up to 25 miles an hour. Chance of rain 90%. Friday night, mostly cloudy with a chance of showers and thunderstorms until midnight, then mostly clear after midnight. Lows in the lower 50s. South winds 5 to 10 miles an hour, becoming west after midnight. Chance of rain 50%. Saturday, mostly sunny. Highs in the lower 70s. Northwest winds around 5 miles an hour. Saturday night, partly cloudy until midnight, then becoming mostly clear. Lows in the lower 50s.
northeast winds around 5 miles an hour, becoming south after midnight. Sunday and Sunday night, mostly clear. Highs in the lower 80s. Lows in the upper 50s. Memorial Day and Monday night, mostly clear. Hot. Highs in the mid 80s. Lows in the lower 60s. Tuesday and Tuesday night, partly cloudy. Hot. Highs in the mid 80s. Lows in the lower 60s. Wednesday, mostly sunny. A chance of showers and thunderstorms in the afternoon. Highs in the mid 80s. Chance of rain 40%. Wednesday night and Thursday, mostly cloudy with a chance of showers and thunderstorms. Lows in the lower 60s. Highs in the lower 80s. Chance of rain 50%. This hazardous weather outlook is for southwest Iowa, west central Iowa, east central Nebraska, northeast Nebraska, and southeast Nebraska. For tonight, no hazardous weather is expected at this time. And now the extended outlook for the period Friday through Wednesday. A broken line of thunderstorms is expected to develop in eastern Nebraska by the late afternoon, pushing eastward into western Iowa during the evening. A strong to severe storm or two remain possible, with the hail up to ping pong ball size the primary hazard under any stronger storms. Spotter information statement. Spotter activation is not expected at this time. 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The current time is 3:05 a.m. Central Daylight Time. Now for the official National Weather Service forecast for the Omaha and Council Bluffs area. Rest of tonight, showers likely and a chance of thunderstorms. Lows in the lower 50s. East winds 10 to 15 miles an hour. Chance of rain 70%. Friday, a chance of thunderstorms. Showers. Highs in the upper 60s. Southeast winds 10 to 15 miles an hour with gusts up to 25 miles an hour. Chance of rain 90%. Friday night, mostly cloudy with a chance of showers and thunderstorms until midnight, then mostly clear after midnight. Lows in the lower 50s. South winds 5 to 10 miles an hour, becoming west after midnight. Chance of rain 50%. Saturday, mostly sunny. Highs in the lower 70s. Northwest winds around 5 miles an hour. Saturday night, partly cloudy until midnight, then becoming mostly clear. Lows in the lower 50s. Northeast winds around 5 miles an hour, becoming south after midnight. Sunday and Sunday night, mostly clear. Highs in the lower 80s. Lows in the upper 50s. Memorial Day and Monday night, mostly clear. Hot. Highs in the mid 80s. Lows in the lower 60s. Tuesday and Tuesday night, partly cloudy. Hot. Highs in the mid 80s. Lows in the lower 60s. Wednesday, mostly sunny. A chance of showers and thunderstorms in the afternoon. Highs in the mid 80s. Chance of rain 40%. Wednesday night and Thursday, mostly cloudy with a chance of showers and thunderstorms. Lows in the lower 60s. Highs in the lower 80s. Chance of rain 50%. At 3 a.m. in Omaha, light rain and fog were reported. The temperature was 55 degrees, the dew point 53, and the relative humidity 93%. The wind was east at 5 miles an hour. The pressure was 29.97 inches and falling. Across eastern Nebraska and southwest Iowa, at Blair Airport, rain was falling, with a temperature of 54. Drizzle was falling, with a temperature of 55 at Millard, and 54 at Fremont. It was cloudy, with a temperature of 59 at Lincoln, 58 at Offutt Air Force Base, and 54 at Tecumseh. Under cloudy skies, Nebraska City reported 59, Plattsmouth reported 57, and Red Oak, Iowa reported 61. At Columbus, rain and fog were reported, with a temperature of 52.
here are some observations from across the region. Rain was falling with a temperature of 52 at Norfolk, 51 at Sioux Falls, and 53 at Sioux City. At Grand Island, fog was reported with a temperature of 58. At Denver, it was mostly cloudy with a temperature of 44. It was cloudy with a temperature of 56 at Des Moines, 61 at Kansas City, 61 at Concordia, Kansas, 54 at North Platte, and 54 at Valentine. Once again, at 3 a.m. in Omaha, it was 55 degrees with light rain and fog. This hazardous weather outlook is for southwest Iowa, west central Iowa, east central Nebraska, northeast Nebraska, and southeast Nebraska. For tonight, no hazardous weather is expected at this time. And now the extended outlook for the period Friday through Wednesday. A broken line of thunderstorms is expected to develop in eastern Nebraska by the late afternoon, pushing eastward into western Iowa during the evening. A strong to severe storm or two remain possible, with the hail up to ping pong ball size the primary hazard under any stronger storms. Spotter information statement. Spotter activation is not expected at this time. 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The current time is 3:10 a.m. Central Daylight Time. Now for the official National Weather Service forecast for the Omaha and Council Bluffs area. Rest of tonight, showers likely and a chance of thunderstorms. Lows in the lower 50s. East winds 10 to 15 miles an hour. Chance of rain 70%. Friday, a chance of thunderstorms. Showers. Highs in the upper 60s. Southeast winds 10 to 15 miles an hour with gusts up to 25 miles an hour. Chance of rain 90%. Friday night, mostly cloudy with a chance of showers and thunderstorms until midnight, then mostly clear after midnight. Lows in the lower 50s. South winds 5 to 10 miles an hour, becoming west after midnight. Chance of rain 50%. Saturday, mostly sunny. Highs in the lower 70s. Northwest winds around 5 miles an hour. Saturday night, partly cloudy until midnight, then becoming mostly clear. Lows in the lower 50s. Northeast winds around 5 miles an hour, becoming south after midnight. Sunday and Sunday night, mostly clear. Highs in the lower 80s. Lows in the upper 50s. Memorial Day and Monday night, mostly clear. Hot. Highs in the mid-80s. Lows in the lower 60s. Tuesday and Tuesday night, partly cloudy. Hot. Highs in the mid-80s. Lows in the lower 60s. Wednesday, mostly sunny. A chance of showers and thunderstorms in the afternoon. Highs in the mid-80s. Chance of rain 40%. Wednesday night and Thursday, mostly cloudy with a chance of showers and thunderstorms. Lows in the lower 60s. Highs in the lower 80s. Chance of rain 50%. At 3 a.m. in Omaha, light rain and fog were reported. The temperature was 55 degrees, the dew point 53, and the relative humidity 93%. The wind was east at 5 miles an hour. The pressure was 29.97 inches and falling. Across eastern Nebraska and southwest Iowa, at Blair Airport, rain was falling with a temperature of 54. Drizzle was falling with a temperature of 55 at Millard and 54 at Fremont. It was cloudy with a temperature of 59 at Lincoln, 58 at Offutt Air Force Base, and 54 at Tecumseh. Under cloudy skies, Nebraska City reported 59, Plattsmouth reported 57, and Red Oak, Iowa reported 61. At Columbus, rain and fog were reported, with a temperature of 52. Here are some observations from across the region. Rain was falling, with a temperature of 52 at Norfolk, 51 at Sioux Falls, and 53 at Sioux City. At Grand Island, fog was reported, with a temperature of 58.
At Denver, it was mostly cloudy with a temperature of 44. It was cloudy with a temperature of 56 at Des Moines, 61 at Kansas City, 61 at Concordia, Kansas, 54 at North Platte, and 54 at Valentine. Once again, at 3 a.m. in Omaha, it was 55 degrees with light rain and fog. This hazardous weather outlook is for southwest Iowa, west central Iowa, east central Nebraska, northeast Nebraska, and southeast Nebraska. For tonight, no hazardous weather is expected at this time. And now the extended outlook for the period Friday through Wednesday. A broken line of thunderstorms is expected to develop in eastern Nebraska by the late afternoon, pushing eastward into western Iowa during the evening. A strong to severe storm or two remain possible, with the hail up to ping pong ball size the primary hazard under any stronger storms. Spotter information statement: spotter activation is not expected at this time. 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The current time is 3:14 a.m. Central Daylight Time. Now for the official National Weather Service forecast for the Omaha and Council Bluffs area. Rest of tonight, showers likely and a chance of thunderstorms. Lows in the lower 50s. East winds 10 to 15 miles an hour. Chance of rain 70%. Friday, a chance of thunderstorms. Showers. Highs in the upper 60s. Southeast winds 10 to 15 miles an hour with gusts up to 25 miles an hour. Chance of rain 90%. Friday night, mostly cloudy with a chance of showers and thunderstorms until midnight, then mostly clear after midnight. Lows in the lower 50s. South winds 5 to 10 miles an hour, becoming west after midnight. Chance of rain 50%. Saturday, mostly sunny. Highs in the lower 70s. Northwest winds around 5 miles an hour. Saturday night, partly cloudy until midnight, then becoming mostly clear. Lows in the lower 50s. Northeast winds around 5 miles an hour, becoming south after midnight. Sunday and Sunday night, mostly clear. Highs in the lower 80s. Lows in the upper 50s. Memorial Day and Monday night, mostly clear. Hot. Highs in the mid-80s. Lows in the lower 60s. Tuesday and Tuesday night, partly cloudy. Hot. Highs in the mid-80s. Lows in the lower 60s. Wednesday, mostly sunny. A chance of showers and thunderstorms in the afternoon. Highs in the mid-80s. Chance of rain 40%. Wednesday night and Thursday, mostly cloudy with a chance of showers and thunderstorms. Lows in the lower 60s. Highs in the lower 80s. Chance of rain 50%. At 3 a.m. in Omaha, light rain and fog were reported. The temperature was 55 degrees, the dew point 53, and the relative humidity 93%. The wind was east at 5 miles an hour. The pressure was 29.97 inches and falling. Across eastern Nebraska and southwest Iowa, at Blair Airport, rain was falling with a temperature of 54. Drizzle was falling with a temperature of 55 at Millard and 54 at Fremont. It was cloudy with a temperature of 59 at Lincoln, 58 at Offutt Air Force Base, and 54 at Tecumseh. Under cloudy skies, Nebraska City reported 59, Plattsmouth reported 57, and Red Oak, Iowa reported 61. At Columbus, rain and fog were reported, with a temperature of 52. Here are some observations from across the region. Rain was falling, with a temperature of 52 at Norfolk, 51 at Sioux Falls, and 53 at Sioux City. At Grand Island, fog was reported, with a temperature of 58. At Denver, it was mostly cloudy, with a temperature of 44. It was cloudy, with a temperature of 56 at Des Moines, 61 at Kansas City, 61 at Concordia, Kansas, 54 at North Platte, and 54 at Valentine.
Once again, at 3 a.m. in Omaha, it was 55 degrees with light rain and fog. This hazardous weather outlook is for southwest Iowa, west-central Iowa, east-central Nebraska, northeast Nebraska, and southeast Nebraska. For tonight, no hazardous weather is expected at this time. And now the extended outlook for the period Friday through Wednesday. A broken line of thunderstorms is expected to develop in eastern Nebraska by the late afternoon, pushing eastward into western Iowa during the evening. A strong to severe storm or two remain possible, with the hail up to ping pong ball size the primary hazard under any stronger storms. Spotter information statement. Spotter activation is not expected at this time. 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The current time is 3:19 a.m. Central Daylight Time. Now for the official National Weather Service forecast for the Omaha and Council Bluffs area. Rest of tonight, showers likely and a chance of thunderstorms. Lows in the lower 50s. East winds 10 to 15 miles an hour. Chance of rain 70%. Friday, a chance of thunderstorms. Showers. Highs in the upper 60s. Southeast winds 10 to 15 miles an hour with gusts up to 25 miles an hour. Chance of rain 90%. Friday night, mostly cloudy with a chance of showers and thunderstorms until midnight, then mostly clear after midnight. Lows in the lower 50s. South winds 5 to 10 miles an hour, becoming west after midnight. Chance of rain 50%. Saturday, mostly sunny. Highs in the lower 70s. Northwest winds around 5 miles an hour. Saturday night, partly cloudy until midnight, then becoming mostly clear. Lows in the lower 50s. Northeast winds around 5 miles an hour, becoming south after midnight. Sunday and Sunday night, mostly clear. Highs in the lower 80s. Lows in the upper 50s. Memorial Day and Monday night, mostly clear. Hot. Highs in the mid-80s. Lows in the lower 60s. Tuesday and Tuesday night, partly cloudy. Hot. Highs in the mid-80s. Lows in the lower 60s. Wednesday, mostly sunny. A chance of showers and thunderstorms in the afternoon. Highs in the mid-80s. Chance of rain 40%. Wednesday night and Thursday, mostly cloudy with a chance of showers and thunderstorms. Lows in the lower 60s. Highs in the lower 80s. Chance of rain 50%. At 3 a.m. in Omaha, light rain and fog were reported. The temperature was 55 degrees, the dew point 53, and the relative humidity 93%. The wind was east at 5 miles an hour. The pressure was 29.97 inches and falling. Across eastern Nebraska and southwest Iowa, at Blair Airport, rain was falling, with a temperature of 54. Drizzle was falling, with a temperature of 55 at Millard, and 54 at Fremont. It was cloudy, with a temperature of 59 at Lincoln, 58 at Offutt Air Force Base, and 54 at Tecumseh. Under cloudy skies, Nebraska City reported 59, Plattsmouth reported 57, and Red Oak, Iowa reported 61. At Columbus, rain and fog were reported, with a temperature of 52. Here are some observations from across the region. Rain was falling, with a temperature of 52 at Norfolk, 51 at Sioux Falls, and 53 at Sioux City. At Grand Island, fog was reported, with a temperature of 58. At Denver, it was mostly cloudy, with a temperature of 44. It was cloudy, with a temperature of 56 at Des Moines, 61 at Kansas City, 61 at Concordia, Kansas, 54 at North Platte, and 54 at Valentine. Once again, at 3 a.m. in Omaha, it was 55 degrees with light rain and fog. This hazardous weather outlook is for southwest Iowa, west-central Iowa, east-central Nebraska, northeast Nebraska, and southeast Nebraska. For tonight,
No hazardous weather is expected at this time. And now the extended outlook for the period Friday through Wednesday. A broken line of thunderstorms is expected to develop in eastern Nebraska by the late afternoon, pushing eastward into western Iowa during the evening. A strong to severe storm or two remain possible, with the hail up to ping pong ball size the primary hazard.

southeast winds 10 to 15 miles an hour with gusts up to 25 miles an hour. Chance of rain 90%. Friday night, mostly cloudy with a chance of showers and thunderstorms until midnight, then mostly clear after midnight. Lows in the lower 50s. South winds 5 to 10 miles an hour, becoming west after midnight. Chance of rain 50%. Saturday, mostly sunny. Highs in the lower 70s. Northwest winds around 5 miles an hour. Saturday night, partly cloudy until midnight, then becoming mostly clear. Lows in the lower 50s. Northeast winds around 5 miles an hour, becoming south after midnight. Sunday and Sunday night, mostly clear. Highs in the lower 80s. Lows in the upper 50s. Memorial Day and Monday night, mostly clear. Hot. Highs in the mid 80s. Lows in the lower 60s. Tuesday and Tuesday night, partly cloudy. Hot. Highs in the mid 80s. Lows in the lower 60s. Wednesday, mostly sunny. A chance of showers and thunderstorms in the afternoon. Highs in the mid 80s. Chance of rain 40%. Wednesday night and Thursday, mostly cloudy with a chance of showers and thunderstorms. Lows in the lower 60s. Highs in the lower 80s. Chance of rain 50%. At 3 a.m. in Omaha, light rain and fog were reported. The temperature was 55 degrees, the dew point 53, and the relative humidity 93%. The wind was east at 5 miles an hour. The pressure was 29.97 inches and falling. Across eastern Nebraska and southwest Iowa, at Blair Airport, rain was falling, with a temperature of 54. Drizzle was falling, with a temperature of 55 at Millard, and 54 at Fremont. It was cloudy, with a temperature of 59 at Lincoln, 58 at Offutt Air Force Base, and 54 at Tacoma. Under cloudy skies, Nebraska City reported 59, Plattsmouth reported 57, and Red Oak, Iowa reported 61. At Columbus, rain and fog were reported, with a temperature of 52. Here are some observations from across the region. Rain was falling, with a temperature of 52 at North Fork, 51 at Sioux Falls, and 53 at Sioux City. At Grand Island, fog was reported, with a temperature of 58. At Denver, it was mostly cloudy, with a temperature of 44. It was cloudy, with a temperature of 56 at Des Moines, 61 at Kansas City, 61 at Concordia, Kansas, 54 at Northland, and 54 at Valentine. Once again, at 3 a.m. in Omaha, it was 55 degrees with light rain and fog. This hazardous weather outlook is for southwest Iowa, west central Iowa, east central Nebraska, northeast Nebraska, and southeast Nebraska. For tonight, no hazardous weather is expected at this time. And now the extended outlook for the period Friday through Wednesday. A broken line of thunderstorms is expected to develop in eastern Nebraska by the late afternoon, pushing eastward into western Iowa during the evening. A strong to severe storm or two remain possible, with the hail up to ping pong ball size the primary hazard under any stronger storms. Spotter information statement, spotter activation is not expected at this time. 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The current time is 3:28 a.m. Central Daylight Time. Now for the official National Weather Service forecast for the Omaha and Council Bluffs area. Rest of tonight, showers likely and a chance of thunderstorms. Lows in the lower 50s. East winds 10 to 15 miles an hour. Chance of rain 70%. Friday, a chance of thunderstorms. Showers. Highs in the upper 60s. Southeast winds 10 to 15 miles an hour with gusts up to 25 miles an hour. Chance of rain 90%. Friday night, mostly cloudy with a chance of showers and thunderstorms until midnight, then mostly clear after midnight. Lows in the lower 50s.

south winds 5 to 10 miles an hour, becoming west after midnight. Chance of rain 50%. Saturday, mostly sunny. Highs in the lower 70s. Northwest winds around 5 miles an hour. Saturday night, partly cloudy until midnight, then becoming mostly clear. Lows in the lower 50s. Northeast winds around 5 miles an hour, becoming south after midnight. Sunday and Sunday night, mostly clear. Highs in the lower 80s. Lows in the upper 50s. Memorial Day and Monday night, mostly clear. Hot. Highs in the mid 80s. Lows in the lower 60s. Tuesday and Tuesday night, partly cloudy. Hot. Highs in the mid 80s. Lows in the lower 60s. Wednesday, mostly sunny. A chance of showers and thunderstorms in the afternoon. Highs in the mid 80s. Chance of rain 40%. Wednesday night and Thursday, mostly cloudy with a chance of showers and thunderstorms. Lows in the lower 60s. Highs in the lower 80s. Chance of rain 50%. At 3 a.m. in Omaha, light rain and fog were reported. The temperature was 55 degrees, the dew point 53, and the relative humidity 93%. The wind was east at 5 miles an hour. The pressure was 29.97 inches and falling. Across eastern Nebraska and southwest Iowa, at Blair Airport, rain was falling, with a temperature of 54. Drizzle was falling, with a temperature of 55 at Millard, and 54 at Fremont. It was cloudy, with a temperature of 59 at Lincoln, 58 at Offutt Air Force Base, and 54 at Tecumseh. Under cloudy skies, Nebraska City reported 59, Plattsmouth reported 57, and Red Oak, Iowa reported 61. At Columbus, rain and fog were reported, with a temperature of 52. Here are some observations from across the region. Rain was falling, with a temperature of 52 at Norfolk, 51 at Sioux Falls, and 53 at Sioux City. At Grand Island, fog was reported, with a temperature of 58. At Denver, it was mostly cloudy, with a temperature of 44. It was cloudy, with a temperature of 56 at Des Moines, 61 at Kansas City, 61 at Concordia, Kansas, 54 at North Platte, and 54 at Valentine. Once again, at 3 a.m. in Omaha, it was 55 degrees with light rain and fog. This hazardous weather outlook is for southwest Iowa, west central Iowa, east central Nebraska, northeast Nebraska, and southeast Nebraska. For tonight, no hazardous weather is expected at this time. And now the extended outlook for the period Friday through Wednesday. A broken line of thunderstorms is expected to develop in eastern Nebraska by the late afternoon, pushing eastward into western Iowa during the evening. A strong to severe storm or two remain possible, with the hail up to ping pong ball size the primary hazard under any stronger storms. Spotter information statement, spotter activation is not expected at this time. This is NOAA All Hazards radio station KIH 61 in Omaha, Nebraska. The current time is 3:33 a.m. Central Daylight Time. Now for the official National Weather Service forecast for the Omaha and Council Bluffs area. Rest of tonight, showers likely and a chance of thunderstorms. Lows in the lower 50s. East winds 10 to 15 miles an hour. Chance of rain 70%. Friday, a chance of thunderstorms. Showers. Highs in the upper 60s. Southeast winds 10 to 15 miles an hour with gusts up to 25 miles an hour. Chance of rain 90%. Friday night, mostly cloudy with a chance of showers and thunderstorms until midnight, then mostly clear after midnight. Lows in the lower 50s. South winds 5 to 10 miles an hour, becoming west after midnight. Chance of rain 50%. Saturday, mostly sunny. Highs in the lower 70s. Northwest winds around 5 miles an hour.
Saturday night, partly cloudy until midnight, then becoming mostly clear. Lows in the lower 50s. Northeast winds around 5 miles an hour, becoming south after midnight. Sunday and Sunday night, mostly clear. Highs in the lower 80s. Lows in the upper 50s. Memorial Day and Monday night, mostly clear. Hot. Highs in the mid-80s. Lows in the lower 60s. Tuesday and Tuesday night, partly cloudy. Hot. Highs in the mid-80s. Lows in the lower 60s. Wednesday, mostly sunny. A chance of showers and thunderstorms in the afternoon. Highs in the mid-80s. Chance of rain 40%. Wednesday night and Thursday, mostly cloudy with a chance of showers and thunderstorms. Lows in the lower 60s. Highs in the lower 80s. Chance of rain 50%. At 3 a.m. in Omaha, light rain and fog were reported. The temperature was 55 degrees, the dew point 53, and the relative humidity 93%. The wind was east at 5 miles an hour. The pressure was 29.97 inches and falling. Across eastern Nebraska and southwest Iowa, at Blair Airport, rain was falling with a temperature of 54. Drizzle was falling with a temperature of 55 at Millard and 54 at Fremont. It was cloudy with a temperature of 59 at Lincoln, 58 at Offutt Air Force Base, and 54 at Tecumseh. Under cloudy skies, Nebraska City reported 59, Plattsmouth reported 57, and Red Oak, Iowa reported 61. At Columbus, rain and fog were reported, with a temperature of 52. Here are some observations from across the region. Rain was falling, with a temperature of 52 at North Fork, 51 at Sioux Falls, and 53 at Sioux City. At Grand Island, fog was reported, with a temperature of 58. At Denver, it was mostly cloudy, with a temperature of 44. It was cloudy, with a temperature of 56 at Des Moines, 61 at Kansas City, 61 at Concordia, Kansas, 54 at Northland, and 54 at Valentine. Once again, at 3 a.m. in Omaha, it was 55 degrees with light rain and fog. This hazardous weather outlook is for southwest Iowa, west central Iowa, east central Nebraska, northeast Nebraska, and southeast Nebraska. For tonight, no hazardous weather is expected at this time. And now the extended outlook for the period Friday through Wednesday. A broken line of thunderstorms is expected to develop in eastern Nebraska by the late afternoon, pushing eastward into western Iowa during the evening. A strong to severe storm or two remain possible, with the hail up to ping pong ball size the primary hazard under any stronger storms. Spotter information statement, spotter activation is not expected at this time. 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The current time is 3:38 a.m. Central Daylight Time. Now for the official National Weather Service forecast for the Omaha and Council Bluffs area. Rest of tonight, showers likely and a chance of thunderstorms. Lows in the lower 50s. East winds 10 to 15 miles an hour. Chance of rain 70%. Friday, a chance of thunderstorms. Showers. Highs in the upper 60s. Southeast winds 10 to 15 miles an hour with gusts up to 25 miles an hour. Chance of rain 90%. Friday night, mostly cloudy with a chance of showers and thunderstorms until midnight, then mostly clear after midnight. Lows in the lower 50s. South winds 5 to 10 miles an hour, becoming west after midnight. Chance of rain 50%. Saturday, mostly sunny. Highs in the lower 70s. Northwest winds around 5 miles an hour. Saturday night, partly cloudy until midnight, then becoming mostly clear. Lows in the lower 50s. Northeast winds around 5 miles an hour, becoming south after midnight. Sunday and Sunday night, mostly clear. Highs in the lower 80s.
lows in the upper 50s. Memorial Day and Monday night, mostly clear. Hot. Highs in the mid-80s. Lows in the lower 60s. Tuesday and Tuesday night, partly cloudy. Hot. Highs in the mid-80s. Lows in the lower 60s. Wednesday, mostly sunny. A chance of showers and thunderstorms in the afternoon. Highs in the mid-80s. Chance of rain 40%. Wednesday night and Thursday, mostly cloudy with a chance of showers and thunderstorms. Lows in the lower 60s. Highs in the lower 80s. Chance of rain 50%. At 3 a.m. in Omaha, light rain and fog were reported. The temperature was 55 degrees, the dew point 53, and the relative humidity 93%. The wind was east at 5 miles an hour. The pressure was 29.97 inches and falling. Across eastern Nebraska and southwest Iowa, at Blair Airport, rain was falling with a temperature of 54. Drizzle was falling with a temperature of 55 at Millard and 54 at Fremont. It was cloudy with a temperature of 59 at Lincoln, 58 at Offutt Air Force Base, and 54 at Tecumseh. Under cloudy skies, Nebraska City reported 59, Plattsmouth reported 57, and Red Oak, Iowa reported 61. At Columbus, rain and fog were reported, with a temperature of 52. Here are some observations from across the region. Rain was falling, with a temperature of 52 at North Fork, 51 at Sioux Falls, and 53 at Sioux City. At Grand Island, fog was reported, with a temperature of 58. At Denver, it was mostly cloudy, with a temperature of 44. It was cloudy, with a temperature of 56 at Des Moines, 61 at Kansas City, 61 at Concordia, Kansas, 54 at North Platte, and 54 at Valentine. Once again, at 3 a.m. in Omaha, it was 55 degrees with light rain and fog. This hazardous weather outlook is for southwest Iowa, west central Iowa, east central Nebraska, northeast Nebraska, and southeast Nebraska. For tonight, no hazardous weather is expected at this time. And now the extended outlook for the period Friday through Wednesday. A broken line of thunderstorms is expected to develop in eastern Nebraska by the late afternoon, pushing eastward into western Iowa during the evening. A strong to severe storm or two remain possible, with the hail up to ping pong ball size the primary hazard under any stronger storms. Spotter information statement, spotter activation is not expected at this time. 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The current time is 3:42 a.m. Central Daylight Time. Now for the official National Weather Service forecast for the Omaha and Council Bluffs area. Rest of tonight, showers likely and a chance of thunderstorms. Lows in the lower 50s. East winds 10 to 15 miles an hour. Chance of rain 70%. Friday, a chance of thunderstorms. Showers. Highs in the upper 60s. Southeast winds 10 to 15 miles an hour with gusts up to 25 miles an hour. Chance of rain 90%. Friday night, mostly cloudy with a chance of showers and thunderstorms until midnight, then mostly clear after midnight. Lows in the lower 50s. South winds 5 to 10 miles an hour, becoming west after midnight. Chance of rain 50%. Saturday, mostly sunny. Highs in the lower 70s. Northwest winds around 5 miles an hour. Saturday night, partly cloudy until midnight, then becoming mostly clear. Lows in the lower 50s. Northeast winds around 5 miles an hour, becoming south after midnight. Sunday and Sunday night, mostly clear. Highs in the lower 80s. Lows in the upper 50s. Memorial Day and Monday night, mostly clear. Hot. Highs in the mid-80s. Lows in the lower 60s. Tuesday and Tuesday night, partly cloudy. Hot. Highs in the mid-80s.
lows in the lower 60s. Wednesday, mostly sunny. A chance of showers and thunderstorms in the afternoon. Highs in the mid-80s. Chance of rain 40%. Wednesday night and Thursday, mostly cloudy with a chance of showers and thunderstorms. Lows in the lower 60s. Highs in the lower 80s. Chance of rain 50%. At 3 a.m. in Omaha, light rain and fog were reported. The temperature was 55 degrees, the dew point 53, and the relative humidity 93%. The wind was east at 5 miles an hour. The pressure was 29.97 inches and falling. Across eastern Nebraska and southwest Iowa, at Blair Airport, rain was falling, with a temperature of 54. Drizzle was falling, with a temperature of 55 at Millard, and 54 at Fremont. It was cloudy, with a temperature of 59 at Lincoln, 58 at Offutt Air Force Base, and 54 at Tecumseh. Under cloudy skies, Nebraska City reported 59, Plattsmouth reported 57, and Red Oak, Iowa reported 61. At Columbus, rain and fog were reported, with a temperature of 52. Here are some observations from across the region. Rain was falling, with a temperature of 52 at Norfolk, 51 at Sioux Falls, and 53 at Sioux City. At Grand Island, fog was reported, with a temperature of 58. At Denver, it was mostly cloudy, with a temperature of 44. It was cloudy, with a temperature of 56 at Des Moines, 61 at Kansas City, 61 at Concordia, Kansas, 54 at North Platte, and 54 at Valentine. Once again, at 3 a.m. in Omaha, it was 55 degrees with light rain and fog. This hazardous weather outlook is for southwest Iowa, west central Iowa, east central Nebraska, northeast Nebraska, and southeast Nebraska. For tonight, no hazardous weather is expected at this time. And now the extended outlook for the period Friday through Wednesday. A broken line of thunderstorms is expected to develop in eastern Nebraska by the late afternoon, pushing eastward into western Iowa during the evening. A strong to severe storm or two remain possible, with the hail up to ping pong ball size the primary hazard under any stronger storms. Spotter information statement, spotter activation is not expected at this time. 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The current time is 3:47 a.m. Central Daylight Time. Now for the official National Weather Service forecast for the Omaha and Council Bluffs area. Rest of tonight, showers likely and a chance of thunderstorms. Lows in the lower 50s. East winds 10 to 15 miles an hour. Chance of rain 70%. Friday, a chance of thunderstorms. Showers. Highs in the upper 60s. Southeast winds 10 to 15 miles an hour with gusts up to 25 miles an hour. Chance of rain 90%. Friday night, mostly cloudy with a chance of showers and thunderstorms until midnight, then mostly clear after midnight. Lows in the lower 50s. South winds 5 to 10 miles an hour, becoming west after midnight. Chance of rain 50%. Saturday, mostly sunny. Highs in the lower 70s. Northwest winds around 5 miles an hour. Saturday night, partly cloudy until midnight, then becoming mostly clear. Lows in the lower 50s. Northeast winds around 5 miles an hour, becoming south after midnight. Sunday and Sunday night, mostly clear. Highs in the lower 80s. Lows in the upper 50s. Memorial Day and Monday night, mostly clear. Hot. Highs in the mid-80s. Lows in the lower 60s. Tuesday and Tuesday night, partly cloudy. Hot. Highs in the mid-80s. Lows in the lower 60s. Wednesday, mostly sunny. A chance of showers and thunderstorms in the afternoon. Highs in the mid-80s. Chance of rain 40%. Wednesday night and Thursday, mostly cloudy with a chance of showers and thunderstorms.
Lows in the lower 60s. Highs in the lower 80s. Chance of rain 50%. At 3 a.m. in Omaha, light rain and fog were reported. The temperature was 55 degrees, the dew point 53, and the relative humidity 93%. The wind was east at 5 miles an hour. The pressure was 29.97 inches and falling. Across eastern Nebraska and southwest Iowa, at Blair Airport, rain was falling, with a temperature of 54. Drizzle was falling, with a temperature of 55 at Millard, and 54 at Fremont. It was cloudy, with a temperature of 59 at Lincoln, 58 at Offutt Air Force Base, and 54 at Tecumseh. Under cloudy skies, Nebraska City reported 59, Plattsmouth reported 57, and Red Oak, Iowa reported 61. At Columbus, rain and fog were reported, with a temperature of 52. Here are some observations from across the region. Rain was falling, with a temperature of 52 at Norfolk, 51 at Sioux Falls, and 53 at Sioux City. At Grand Island, fog was reported, with a temperature of 58. At Denver, it was mostly cloudy, with a temperature of 44. It was cloudy, with a temperature of 56 at Des Moines, 61 at Kansas City, 61 at Concordia, Kansas, 54 at North Platte, and 54 at Valentine. Once again, at 3 a.m. in Omaha, it was 55 degrees with light rain and fog. This hazardous weather outlook is for southwest Iowa, west central Iowa, east central Nebraska, northeast Nebraska, and southeast Nebraska. For tonight, no hazardous weather is expected at this time. And now the extended outlook for the period Friday through Wednesday. A broken line of thunderstorms is expected to develop in eastern Nebraska by the late afternoon, pushing eastward into western Iowa during the evening. A strong to severe storm or two remain possible, with the hail up to ping pong ball size the primary hazard under any stronger storms. Spotter information statement, spotter activation is not expected at this time. 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The current time is 3:52 a.m. Central Daylight Time. Now for the official National Weather Service forecast for the Omaha and Council Bluffs area. Rest of tonight, showers likely and a chance of thunderstorms. Lows in the lower 50s. East winds 10 to 15 miles an hour. Chance of rain 70%. Friday, a chance of thunderstorms. Showers. Highs in the upper 60s. Southeast winds 10 to 15 miles an hour with gusts up to 25 miles an hour. Chance of rain 90%. Friday night, mostly cloudy with a chance of showers and thunderstorms until midnight, then mostly clear after midnight. Lows in the lower 50s. South winds 5 to 10 miles an hour, becoming west after midnight. Chance of rain 50%. Saturday, mostly sunny. Highs in the lower 70s. Northwest winds around 5 miles an hour. Saturday night, partly cloudy until midnight, then becoming mostly clear. Lows in the lower 50s. Northeast winds around 5 miles an hour, becoming south after midnight. Sunday and Sunday night, mostly clear. Highs in the lower 80s. Lows in the upper 50s. Memorial Day and Monday night, mostly clear. Hot. Highs in the mid-80s. Lows in the lower 60s. Tuesday and Tuesday night, partly cloudy. Hot. Highs in the mid-80s. Lows in the lower 60s. Wednesday, mostly sunny. A chance of showers and thunderstorms in the afternoon. Highs in the mid-80s. Chance of rain 40%. Wednesday night and Thursday, mostly cloudy with a chance of showers and thunderstorms. Lows in the lower 60s. Highs in the lower 80s. Chance of rain 50%. At 3 a.m. in Omaha, light rain and fog were reported. The temperature was 55 degrees, the dew point 53, and the relative humidity 93%.
The wind was east at 5 miles an hour. The pressure was 29.97 inches and falling. Across eastern Nebraska and southwest Iowa, at Blair Airport, rain was falling with a temperature of 54. Drizzle was falling with a temperature of 55 at Millard and 54 at Fremont. It was cloudy with a temperature of 59 at Lincoln, 58 at Offutt Air Force Base, and 54 at Tecumseh. Under cloudy skies, Nebraska City reported 59, Plattsmouth reported 57, and Red Oak, Iowa reported 61. At Columbus, rain and fog were reported, with a temperature of 52. Here are some observations from across the region. Rain was falling, with a temperature of 52 at North Fork, 51 at Sioux Falls, and 53 at Sioux City. At Grand Island, fog was reported, with a temperature of 58. At Denver, it was mostly cloudy, with a temperature of 44. It was cloudy, with a temperature of 56 at Des Moines, 61 at Kansas City, 61 at Concordia, Kansas, 54 at North Platte, and 54 at Valentine. Once again, at 3 a.m. in Omaha, it was 55 degrees with light rain and fog. This is NOAA All Hazards Radio Station KIH-61 serving the following counties in Nebraska and Iowa. Douglas, Sarpy, Washington, Cass, Odo, Burt, Dodge, Saunders, Harrison, Pottawatomie, and Mills. This hazardous weather outlook is for southwest Iowa, west-central Iowa, east-central Nebraska, northeast Nebraska, and southeast Nebraska. For tonight, no hazardous weather is expected at this time. And now the extended outlook for the period Friday through Wednesday. A broken line of thunderstorms is expected to develop in eastern Nebraska by the late afternoon, pushing eastward into western Iowa during the evening. A strong to severe storm or two remain possible, with the hail up to ping pong ball size the primary hazard under any stronger storms. Spotter information statement. Spotter activation is not expected at this time. 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The current time is 3:57 a.m. Central Daylight Time. Now for the official National Weather Service forecast for the Omaha and Council Bluffs area. Rest of tonight, showers likely and a chance of thunderstorms. Lows in the lower 50s. East winds 10 to 15 miles an hour. Chance of rain 70%. Friday, a chance of thunderstorms. Showers. Highs in the upper 60s. Southeast winds 10 to 15 miles an hour with gusts up to 25 miles an hour. Chance of rain 90%. Friday night, mostly cloudy with a chance of showers and thunderstorms until midnight, then mostly clear after midnight. Lows in the lower 50s. South winds 5 to 10 miles an hour, becoming west after midnight. Chance of rain 50%. Saturday, mostly sunny. Highs in the lower 70s. Northwest winds around 5 miles an hour. Saturday night, partly cloudy until midnight, then becoming mostly clear. Lows in the lower 50s. Northeast winds around 5 miles an hour, becoming south after midnight. Sunday and Sunday night, mostly clear. Highs in the lower 80s. Lows in the upper 50s. Memorial Day and Monday night, mostly clear. Hot. Highs in the mid-80s. Lows in the lower 60s. Tuesday and Tuesday night, partly cloudy. Hot. Highs in the mid-80s. Lows in the lower 60s. Wednesday, mostly sunny. A chance of showers and thunderstorms in the afternoon. Highs in the mid-80s. Chance of rain 40%. Wednesday night and Thursday, mostly cloudy with a chance of showers and thunderstorms. Lows in the lower 60s. Highs in the lower 80s. Chance of rain 50%. At 3 a.m. in Omaha, light rain and fog were reported. The temperature was 55 degrees, the dew point 53, and the relative humidity 93%. The wind was east at 5 miles an hour.
the pressure was 29.97 inches and falling. Across eastern Nebraska and southwest Iowa, at Blair Airport, rain was falling with a temperature of 54. Drizzle was falling with a temperature of 55 at Millard and 54 at Fremont. It was cloudy with a temperature of 59 at Lincoln, 58 at Offutt Air Force Base, and 54 at Takema. Under cloudy skies, Nebraska City reported 59, Plattsmouth reported 57, and Red Oak, Iowa reported 61. At Columbus, rain and fog were reported, with a temperature of 52. Here are some observations from across the region. Rain was falling, with a temperature of 52 at Norfolk, 51 at Sioux Falls, and 53 at Sioux City. At Grand Island, fog was reported, with a temperature of 58. At Denver, it was mostly cloudy, with a temperature of 44. It was cloudy, with a temperature of 56 at Des Moines, 61 at Kansas City, 61 at Concordia, Kansas, 54 at North Platte, and 54 at Valentine. Once again, at 3 a.m. in Omaha, it was 55 degrees with light rain and fog. This hazardous weather outlook is for southwest Iowa, west central Iowa, east central Nebraska, northeast Nebraska, and southeast Nebraska. For tonight, no hazardous weather is expected at this time. And now the extended outlook for the period Friday through Wednesday. A broken line of thunderstorms is expected to develop in eastern Nebraska by the late afternoon, pushing eastward into western Iowa during the evening. A strong to severe storm or two remain possible, with the hail up to ping pong ball size the primary hazard under any stronger storms. Spotter information statement, spotter activation is not expected at this time. 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The current time is 4:01 a.m. Central Daylight Time. Now for the official National Weather Service forecast for the Omaha and Council Bluffs area. Rest of tonight, showers likely and a chance of thunderstorms. Lows in the lower 50s. East winds 10 to 15 miles an hour. Chance of rain 70%. Friday, a chance of thunderstorms. Showers. Highs in the upper 60s. Southeast winds 10 to 15 miles an hour with gusts up to 25 miles an hour. Chance of rain 90%. Friday night, mostly cloudy with a chance of showers and thunderstorms until midnight, then mostly clear after midnight. Lows in the lower 50s. South winds 5 to 10 miles an hour, becoming west after midnight. Chance of rain 50%. Saturday, mostly sunny. Highs in the lower 70s. Northwest winds around 5 miles an hour. Saturday night, partly cloudy until midnight, then becoming mostly clear. Lows in the lower 50s. Northeast winds around 5 miles an hour, becoming south after midnight. Sunday and Sunday night, mostly clear. Highs in the lower 80s. Lows in the upper 50s. Memorial Day and Monday night, mostly clear. Hot. Highs in the mid-80s. Lows in the lower 60s. Tuesday and Tuesday night, partly cloudy. Hot. Highs in the mid-80s. Lows in the lower 60s. Wednesday, mostly sunny. A chance of showers and thunderstorms in the afternoon. Highs in the mid-80s. Chance of rain 40%. Wednesday night and Thursday, mostly cloudy with a chance of showers and thunderstorms. Lows in the lower 60s. Highs in the lower 80s. Chance of rain 50%. This hazardous weather outlook is for southwest Iowa, west central Iowa, east central Nebraska, northeast Nebraska, and southeast Nebraska. For tonight, no hazardous weather is expected at this time. And now the extended outlook for the period Friday through Wednesday. A broken line of thunderstorms is expected to develop in eastern Nebraska by the late afternoon, pushing eastward into western Iowa during the evening.
A strong to severe storm or two remain possible, with the hail up to ping pong ball size the primary hazard under any stronger storms. Spotter information statement. Spotter activation is not expected at this time. 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The current time is 4:04 a.m. Central Daylight Time. Now for the official National Weather Service forecast for the Omaha and Council Bluffs area. Rest of tonight, showers likely and a chance of thunderstorms. Lows in the lower 50s. East winds 10 to 15 miles an hour. Chance of rain 70%. Friday, a chance of thunderstorms. Showers. Highs in the upper 60s. Southeast winds 10 to 15 miles an hour with gusts up to 25 miles an hour. Chance of rain 90%. Friday night, mostly cloudy with a chance of showers and thunderstorms until midnight, then mostly clear after midnight. Lows in the lower 50s. South winds 5 to 10 miles an hour, becoming west after midnight. Chance of rain 50%. Saturday, mostly sunny. Highs in the lower 70s. Northwest winds around 5 miles an hour. Saturday night, partly cloudy until midnight, then becoming mostly clear. Lows in the lower 50s. Northeast winds around 5 miles an hour, becoming south after midnight. Sunday and Sunday night, mostly clear. Highs in the lower 80s. Lows in the upper 50s. Memorial Day and Monday night, mostly clear. Hot. Highs in the mid-80s. Lows in the lower 60s. Tuesday and Tuesday night, partly cloudy. Hot. Highs in the mid-80s. Lows in the lower 60s. Wednesday, mostly sunny. A chance of showers and thunderstorms in the afternoon. Highs in the mid-80s. Chance of rain 40%. Wednesday night and Thursday, mostly cloudy with a chance of showers and thunderstorms. Lows in the lower 60s. Highs in the lower 80s. Chance of rain 50%. At 4 a.m. in Omaha, it was cloudy. The temperature was 56 degrees, the dew point 54, and the relative humidity 93%. The wind was variable at 3 miles an hour. The pressure was 29.95 inches and falling. Across eastern Nebraska and southwest Iowa, at Tecumseh, rain was falling, with a temperature of 54. At Lincoln, it was mostly cloudy, with a temperature of 58. It was cloudy, with a temperature of 57 at Offutt Air Force Base, 56 at Millard, 54 at Fremont, and 55 at Blair Airport. Under cloudy skies, Nebraska City reported 60, Plattsmouth reported 57, and Red Oak, Iowa reported 59. At Columbus, rain and fog were reported, with a temperature of 53. Here are some observations from across the region. Rain was falling, with a temperature of 51 at Sioux City, and 54 at North Platte. At Grand Island, fog was reported, with a temperature of 58. At Denver, it was mostly cloudy, with a temperature of 42. It was cloudy, with a temperature of 51 at Sioux Falls, 56 at Des Moines, 60 at Kansas City, 61 at Concordia, Kansas, and 55 at Valentine. At North Fork, rain and fog were reported, with a temperature of 52. Once again, at 4 a.m. in Omaha, it was 56 degrees under cloudy skies. This hazardous weather outlook is for southwest Iowa, west central Iowa, east central Nebraska, northeast Nebraska, and southeast Nebraska. For tonight, no hazardous weather is expected at this time. And now the extended outlook for the period Friday through Wednesday. A broken line of thunderstorms is expected to develop in eastern Nebraska by the late afternoon, pushing eastward into western Iowa during the evening. A strong to severe storm or two remain possible, with the hail up to ping pong ball size the primary hazard under any stronger storms. Spotter information statement. Spotter activation is not expected at this time.
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The current time is 4:09 a.m. Central Daylight Time. Now for the official National Weather Service forecast for the Omaha and Council Bluffs area. Rest of tonight, showers likely and a chance of thunderstorms. Lows in the lower 50s. East winds 10 to 15 miles an hour. Chance of rain 70%. Friday, a chance of thunderstorms. Showers. Highs in the upper 60s. Southeast winds 10 to 15 miles an hour with gusts up to 25 miles an hour. Chance of rain 90%. Friday night, mostly cloudy with a chance of showers and thunderstorms until midnight, then mostly clear after midnight. Lows in the lower 50s. South winds 5 to 10 miles an hour, becoming west after midnight. Chance of rain 50%. Saturday, mostly sunny. Highs in the lower 70s. Northwest winds around 5 miles an hour. Saturday night, partly cloudy until midnight, then becoming mostly clear. Lows in the lower 50s. Northeast winds around 5 miles an hour, becoming south after midnight. Sunday and Sunday night, mostly clear. Highs in the lower 80s. Lows in the upper 50s. Memorial Day and Monday night, mostly clear. Hot. Highs in the mid-80s. Lows in the lower 60s. Tuesday and Tuesday night, partly cloudy. Hot. Highs in the mid-80s. Lows in the lower 60s. Wednesday, mostly sunny. A chance of showers and thunderstorms in the afternoon. Highs in the mid-80s. Chance of rain 40%. Wednesday night and Thursday, mostly cloudy with a chance of showers and thunderstorms. Lows in the lower 60s. Highs in the lower 80s. Chance of rain 50%. At 4 a.m. in Omaha, it was cloudy. The temperature was 56 degrees, the dew point 54, and the relative humidity 93%. The wind was variable at 3 miles an hour. The pressure was 29.95 inches and falling. Across eastern Nebraska and southwest Iowa, at Tecama, rain was falling, with a temperature of 54. At Lincoln, it was mostly cloudy, with a temperature of 58. It was cloudy, with a temperature of 57 at Offutt Air Force Base, 56 at Millard, 54 at Fremont, and 55 at Blair Airport. Under cloudy skies, Nebraska City reported 60, Plattsmouth reported 57, and Red Oak, Iowa reported 59. At Columbus, rain and fog were reported, with a temperature of 53. Here are some observations from across the region. At North Platte, rain was falling, with a temperature of 54. At Grand Island, fog was reported, with a temperature of 58. At Denver, it was mostly cloudy, with a temperature of 42. It was cloudy, with a temperature of 51 at Sioux Falls, 51 at Sioux City, and 56 at Des Moines. Under cloudy skies, Kansas City reported 60, Concordia, Kansas reported 61, and Valentine reported 55. At Norfolk, rain and fog were reported, with a temperature of 52. Once again, at 4 a.m. in Omaha, it was 56 degrees under cloudy skies. This hazardous weather outlook is for southwest Iowa, west central Iowa, east central Nebraska, northeast Nebraska, and southeast Nebraska. For tonight, no hazardous weather is expected at this time. And now the extended outlook for the period Friday through Wednesday. A broken line of thunderstorms is expected to develop in eastern Nebraska by the late afternoon, pushing eastward into western Iowa during the evening. A strong to severe storm or two remain possible, with the hail at the ping pong ball size the primary hazard under any stronger storms. Spotter information statement, spotter activation is not expected at this time. This is NOAA All Hazards radio station KIH 61 in Omaha, Nebraska. The current time is 4:14 a.m. Central Daylight Time.
Now for the official National Weather Service forecast for the Omaha and Council Bluffs area. Rest of tonight, showers likely and a chance of thunderstorms. Lows in the lower 50s. East winds 10 to 15 miles an hour. Chance of rain 70%. Friday, a chance of thunderstorms. Showers. Highs in the upper 60s. Southeast winds 10 to 15 miles an hour with gusts up to 25 miles an hour. Chance of rain 90%. Friday night, mostly cloudy with a chance of showers and thunderstorms until midnight, then mostly clear after midnight. Lows in the lower 50s. South winds 5 to 10 miles an hour, becoming west after midnight. Chance of rain 50%. Saturday, mostly sunny. Highs in the lower 70s. Northwest winds around 5 miles an hour. Saturday night, partly cloudy until midnight, then becoming mostly clear. Lows in the lower 50s. Northeast winds around 5 miles an hour, becoming south after midnight. Sunday and Sunday night, mostly clear. Highs in the lower 80s. Lows in the upper 50s. Memorial Day and Monday night, mostly clear. Hot. Highs in the mid 80s. Lows in the lower 60s. Tuesday and Tuesday night, partly cloudy. Hot. Highs in the mid 80s. Lows in the lower 60s. Wednesday, mostly sunny. A chance of showers and thunderstorms in the afternoon. Highs in the mid 80s. Chance of rain 40%. Wednesday night and Thursday, mostly cloudy with a chance of showers and thunderstorms. Lows in the lower 60s. Highs in the lower 80s. Chance of rain 50%. At 4 a.m. in Omaha, it was cloudy. The temperature was 56 degrees, the dew point 54, and the relative humidity 93%. The wind was variable at 3 miles an hour. The pressure was 29.95 inches and falling. Across eastern Nebraska and southwest Iowa, at Tecumseh, rain was falling, with a temperature of 54. At Lincoln, it was mostly cloudy, with a temperature of 58. It was cloudy, with a temperature of 57 at Offutt Air Force Base, 56 at Millard, 54 at Fremont, and 55 at Blair Airport. Under cloudy skies, Nebraska City reported 60, Plattsmouth reported 57, and Red Oak, Iowa reported 59. At Columbus, rain and fog were reported, with a temperature of 53. Here are some observations from across the region. At North Platte, rain was falling, with a temperature of 54. At Grand Island, fog was reported, with a temperature of 58. At Denver, it was mostly cloudy, with a temperature of 42. It was cloudy, with a temperature of 51 at Sioux Falls, 51 at Sioux City, and 56 at Des Moines. Under cloudy skies, Kansas City reported 60, Concordia, Kansas reported 61, and Valentine reported 55. At Norfolk, rain and fog were reported, with a temperature of 52. Once again, at 4 a.m. in Omaha, it was 56 degrees under cloudy skies. This hazardous weather outlook is for southwest Iowa, west central Iowa, east central Nebraska, northeast Nebraska, and southeast Nebraska. For tonight, no hazardous weather is expected at this time. And now the extended outlook for the period Friday through Wednesday. A broken line of thunderstorms is expected to develop in eastern Nebraska by the late afternoon, pushing eastward into western Iowa during the evening. A strong to severe storm or two remain possible, with the hail up to ping pong ball size the primary hazard under any stronger storms. Spotter information statement, spotter activation is not expected at this time. 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The current time is 4:19 a.m. Central Daylight Time. Now for the official National Weather Service forecast for the Omaha and Council Bluffs area. Rest of tonight, showers likely and a chance of thunderstorms. Lows in the lower 50s.
northeast winds 10 to 15 miles an hour. Chance of rain 70%. Friday, a chance of thunderstorms. Showers. Highs in the upper 60s. Southeast winds 10 to 15 miles an hour with gusts up to 25 miles an hour. Chance of rain 90%. Friday night, mostly cloudy with a chance of showers and thunderstorms until midnight, then mostly clear after midnight. Lows in the lower 50s. South winds 5 to 10 miles an hour, becoming west after midnight. Chance of rain 50%. Saturday, mostly sunny. Highs in the lower 70s. Northwest winds around 5 miles an hour. Saturday night, partly cloudy until midnight, then becoming mostly clear. Lows in the lower 50s. Northeast winds around 5 miles an hour, becoming south after midnight. Sunday and Sunday night, mostly clear. Highs in the lower 80s. Lows in the upper 50s. Memorial Day and Monday night, mostly clear. Hot. Highs in the mid 80s. Lows in the lower 60s. Tuesday and Tuesday night, partly cloudy. Hot. Highs in the mid 80s. Lows in the lower 60s. Wednesday, mostly sunny. A chance of showers and thunderstorms in the afternoon. Highs in the mid 80s. Chance of rain 40%. Wednesday night and Thursday, mostly cloudy with a chance of showers and thunderstorms. Lows in the lower 60s. Highs in the lower 80s. Chance of rain 50%. At 4 a.m. in Omaha, it was cloudy. The temperature was 56 degrees, the dew point 54, and the relative humidity 93%. The wind was variable at 3 miles an hour. The pressure was 29.95 inches and falling. Across eastern Nebraska and southwest Iowa, at Tecumseh, rain was falling, with a temperature of 54. At Lincoln, it was mostly cloudy, with a temperature of 58. It was cloudy, with a temperature of 57 at Offutt Air Force Base, 56 at Millard, 54 at Fremont, and 55 at Blair Airport. Under cloudy skies, Nebraska City reported 60, Plattsmouth reported 57, and Red Oak, Iowa reported 59. At Columbus, rain and fog were reported, with a temperature of 53. Here are some observations from across the region. At North Platte, rain was falling, with a temperature of 54. At Grand Island, fog was reported, with a temperature of 58. At Denver, it was mostly cloudy, with a temperature of 42. It was cloudy, with a temperature of 51 at Sioux Falls, 51 at Sioux City, and 56 at Des Moines. Under cloudy skies, Kansas City reported 60, Concordia, Kansas reported 61, and Valentine reported 55. At North Fork, rain and fog were reported, with a temperature of 52. Once again, at 4 a.m. in Omaha, it was 56 degrees under cloudy skies. This hazardous weather outlook is for southwest Iowa, west central Iowa, east central Nebraska, northeast Nebraska, and southeast Nebraska. For tonight, no hazardous weather is expected at this time. And now the extended outlook for the period Friday through Wednesday. A broken line of thunderstorms is expected to develop in eastern Nebraska by the late afternoon, pushing eastward into western Iowa during the evening. A strong to severe storm or two remain possible, with the hail up to ping pong ball size the primary hazard under any stronger storms. Spotter information statement, spotter activation is not expected at this time. 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The current time is 4:23 a.m. Central Daylight Time. Now for the official National Weather Service forecast for the Omaha and Council Bluffs area. Today, a slight chance of showers and thunderstorms early, then showers and a chance of thunderstorms during the day. Highs in the upper 60s. Southeast winds 10 to 15 miles an hour with gusts up to 25 miles an hour. Chance of rain 90%.
Tonight, mostly cloudy with a chance of showers and thunderstorms until midnight, then mostly clear after midnight. Lows in the lower 50s. South winds 5 to 10 miles an hour.

Sunday night through Monday night, mostly clear. Hot. Lows around 60. Highs in the mid-80s. Tuesday and Tuesday night, partly cloudy. Hot. Highs in the mid-80s. Lows in the lower 60s. Wednesday, partly sunny. A chance of showers and thunderstorms in the afternoon. Highs in the lower 80s. Chance of rain 40%. Wednesday night and Thursday, mostly cloudy with a chance of showers and thunderstorms. Lows in the lower 60s. Highs in the lower 80s. Chance of rain 50%. At 4 a.m. in Omaha, it was cloudy. The temperature was 56 degrees, the dew point 54, and the relative humidity 93%. The wind was variable at 3 miles an hour. The pressure was 29.95 inches and falling. Across eastern Nebraska and southwest Iowa, at Takema, rain was falling with a temperature of 54. At Lincoln, it was mostly cloudy with a temperature of 58. It was cloudy with a temperature of 57 at Offutt Air Force Base, 56 at Millard, 54 at Fremont, and 55 at Blair Airport. Under cloudy skies, Nebraska City reported 60, Plattsmouth reported 57, and Red Oak, Iowa reported 59. At Columbus, rain and fog were reported, with a temperature of 53. Here are some observations from across the region. At North Platte, rain was falling, with a temperature of 54. At Grand Island, fog was reported, with a temperature of 58. At Denver, it was mostly cloudy, with a temperature of 42. It was cloudy, with a temperature of 51 at Sioux Falls, 51 at Sioux City, and 56 at Des Moines. Under cloudy skies, Kansas City reported 60, Concordia, Kansas reported 61, and Valentine reported 55. At Norfolk, rain and fog were reported, with a temperature of 52. Once again, at 4 a.m. in Omaha, it was 56 degrees under cloudy skies. This hazardous weather outlook is for southwest Iowa, west central Iowa, east central Nebraska, northeast Nebraska, and southeast Nebraska. For tonight, no hazardous weather is expected at this time. And now the extended outlook for the period Friday through Wednesday. A broken line of thunderstorms is expected to develop in eastern Nebraska by the late afternoon, pushing eastward into western Iowa during the evening. A strong to severe storm or two remain possible, with the hail up to ping pong ball size the primary hazard under any stronger storms. Spotter information statement, spotter activation is not expected at this time. 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The current time is 4:28 a.m. Central Daylight Time. Now for the official National Weather Service forecast for the Omaha and Council Bluffs area. Today, a slight chance of showers and thunderstorms early, then showers and a chance of thunderstorms during the day. Highs in the upper 60s. Southeast winds 10 to 15 miles an hour with gusts up to 25 miles an hour. Chance of rain 90%. Tonight, mostly cloudy with a chance of showers and thunderstorms until midnight, then mostly clear after midnight. Lows in the lower 50s. South winds 5 to 10 miles an hour, becoming west after midnight. Chance of rain 50%. Saturday, mostly sunny. Highs in the lower 70s. Northwest winds around 5 miles an hour. Saturday night, partly cloudy until midnight, then becoming mostly clear. Lows in the lower 50s. Northeast winds around 5 miles an hour, becoming south after midnight. Sunday, sunny. Highs in the lower 80s. South winds 5 to 10 miles an hour. Sunday night through Monday night, mostly clear. Hot. Lows around 60. Highs in the mid-80s. Tuesday and Tuesday night, partly cloudy. Hot. Highs in the mid-80s. Lows in the lower 60s. Wednesday, partly sunny. A chance of showers and thunderstorms.

afternoon. Highs in the lower 80s. Chance of rain 40%. Wednesday night and Thursday, mostly cloudy with a chance of showers and thunderstorms. Lows in the lower 60s. Highs in the lower 80s. Chance of rain 50%. At 4 a.m. in Omaha, it was cloudy. The temperature was 56 degrees, the dew point 54, and the relative humidity 93%. The wind was variable at 3 miles an hour. The pressure was 29.95 inches and falling. Across eastern Nebraska and southwest Iowa, at Takema, rain was falling with a temperature of 54. At Lincoln, it was mostly cloudy with a temperature of 58. It was cloudy with a temperature of 57 at Offutt Air Force Base, 56 at Millard, 54 at Fremont, and 55 at Blair Airport. Under cloudy skies, Nebraska City reported 60, Plattsmouth reported 57, and Red Oak, Iowa reported 59. At Columbus, rain and fog were reported, with a temperature of 53. Here are some observations from across the region. At North Platte, rain was falling, with a temperature of 54. At Grand Island, fog was reported, with a temperature of 58. At Denver, it was mostly cloudy, with a temperature of 42. It was cloudy, with a temperature of 51 at Sioux Falls, 51 at Sioux City, and 56 at Des Moines. Under cloudy skies, Kansas City reported 60, Concordia, Kansas reported 61, and Valentine reported 55. At North Fork, rain and fog were reported, with a temperature of 52. Once again, at 4 a.m. in Omaha, it was 56 degrees under cloudy skies. This hazardous weather outlook is for southwest Iowa, west central Iowa, east central Nebraska, northeast Nebraska, and southeast Nebraska. For tonight, no hazardous weather is expected at this time. And now the extended outlook for the period Friday through Wednesday. A broken line of thunderstorms is expected to develop in eastern Nebraska by the late afternoon, pushing eastward into western Iowa during the evening. A strong to severe storm or two remain possible, with the hail up to ping pong ball size the primary hazard under any stronger storms. Spotter information statement, spotter activation is not expected at this time. 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The current time is 4:33 a.m. Central Daylight Time. Now for the official National Weather Service forecast for the Omaha and Council Bluffs area. Today, a slight chance of showers and thunderstorms early, then showers and a chance of thunderstorms during the day. Highs in the upper 60s. Southeast winds 10 to 15 miles an hour with gusts up to 25 miles an hour. Chance of rain 90%. Tonight, mostly cloudy with a chance of showers and thunderstorms until midnight, then mostly clear after midnight. Lows in the lower 50s. South winds 5 to 10 miles an hour, becoming west after midnight. Chance of rain 50%. Saturday, mostly sunny. Highs in the lower 70s. Northwest winds around 5 miles an hour. Saturday night, partly cloudy until midnight, then becoming mostly clear. Lows in the lower 50s. Northeast winds around 5 miles an hour, becoming south after midnight. Sunday, sunny. Highs in the lower 80s. South winds 5 to 10 miles an hour. Sunday night through Monday night, mostly clear. Hot. Lows around 60. Highs in the mid-80s. Tuesday and Tuesday night, partly cloudy. Hot. Highs in the mid-80s. Lows in the lower 60s. Wednesday, partly sunny. A chance of showers and thunderstorms in the afternoon. Highs in the lower 80s. Chance of rain 40%. Wednesday night and Thursday, mostly cloudy with a chance of showers and thunderstorms. Lows in the lower 60s. Highs in the lower 80s. Chance of rain 50%. At 4 a.m. in Omaha, it was cloudy.
The temperature was 56 degrees, the dew point 54, and the relative humidity 93%. The wind was variable at 3 miles an hour. The pressure was 29.95 inches and falling. Across eastern Nebraska and southwest Iowa, at Takema, rain was falling, with a temperature of 54. At Lincoln, it was mostly cloudy, with a temperature of 58. It was cloudy, with a temperature of 57 at Offutt Air Force Base, 56 at Millard, 54 at Fremont, and 55 at Blair Airport. Under cloudy skies, Nebraska City reported 60, Plattsmouth reported 57, and Red Oak, Iowa reported 59. At Columbus, rain and fog were reported, with a temperature of 53. Here are some observations from across the region. At North Platte, rain was falling, with a temperature of 54. At Grand Island, fog was reported, with a temperature of 58. At Denver, it was mostly cloudy, with a temperature of 42. It was cloudy, with a temperature of 51 at Sioux Falls, 51 at Sioux City, and 56 at Des Moines. Under cloudy skies, Kansas City reported 60, Concordia, Kansas reported 61, and Valentine reported 55. At Norfolk, rain and fog were reported, with a temperature of 52. Once again, at 4 a.m. in Omaha, it was 56 degrees under cloudy skies. This hazardous weather outlook is for southwest Iowa, west central Iowa, east central Nebraska, northeast Nebraska, and southeast Nebraska. For today and tonight, a broken line of thunderstorms is expected to develop in eastern Nebraska by the late afternoon, pushing eastward into western Iowa during the evening. A strong to severe storm or two remain possible, with hail up to ping pong ball sized and strong wind gusts the primary hazards under any stronger storms. And now the extended outlook for the period Saturday through Thursday. The probability for widespread hazardous weather is low. Spotter information statement. Spotter activation may be needed at times this afternoon into the evening. 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The current time is 4:37 a.m. Central Daylight Time. Now for the official National Weather Service forecast for the Omaha and Council Bluffs area. Today, a slight chance of showers and thunderstorms early, then showers and a chance of thunderstorms during the day. Highs in the upper 60s. Southeast winds 10 to 15 miles an hour with gusts up to 25 miles an hour. Chance of rain 90%. Tonight, mostly cloudy with a chance of showers and thunderstorms until midnight, then mostly clear after midnight. Lows in the lower 50s. South winds 5 to 10 miles an hour, becoming west after midnight. Chance of rain 50%. Saturday, mostly sunny. Highs in the lower 70s. Northwest winds around 5 miles an hour. Saturday night, partly cloudy until midnight, then becoming mostly clear. Lows in the lower 50s. Northeast winds around 5 miles an hour, becoming south after midnight. Sunday, sunny. Highs in the lower 80s. South winds 5 to 10 miles an hour. Sunday night through Monday night, mostly clear. Hot. Lows around 60. Highs in the mid-80s. Tuesday and Tuesday night, partly cloudy. Hot. Highs in the mid-80s. Lows in the lower 60s. Wednesday, partly sunny. A chance of showers and thunderstorms in the afternoon. Highs in the lower 80s. Chance of rain 40%. Wednesday night and Thursday, mostly cloudy with a chance of showers and thunderstorms. Lows in the lower 60s. Highs in the lower 80s. Chance of rain 50%. At 4 a.m. in Omaha, it was cloudy. The temperature was 56 degrees, the dew point 54, and the relative humidity 93%. The wind was variable at 3 miles an hour. The pressure was 29.95 inches and falling.
Across eastern Nebraska and southwest Iowa, at Takema, rain was falling with a temperature of 54. At Lincoln, it was mostly cloudy with a temperature of 58. It was cloudy with a temperature of 57 at Offutt Air Force Base, 56 at Millard, 54 at Fremont, and 55 at Blair Airport. Under cloudy skies, Nebraska City reported 60, Plattsmouth reported 57, and Red Oak, Iowa reported 59. At Columbus, rain and fog were reported, with a temperature of 53. Here are some observations from across the region. At North Platte, rain was falling, with a temperature of 54. At Grand Island, fog was reported, with a temperature of 58. At Denver, it was mostly cloudy, with a temperature of 42. It was cloudy, with a temperature of 51 at Sioux Falls, 51 at Sioux City, and 56 at Des Moines. Under cloudy skies, Kansas City reported 60, Concordia, Kansas reported 61, and Valentine reported 55. At Norfolk, rain and fog were reported, with a temperature of 52. Once again, at 4 a.m. in Omaha, it was 56 degrees under cloudy skies. This hazardous weather outlook is for southwest Iowa, west central Iowa, east central Nebraska, northeast Nebraska, and southeast Nebraska. For today and tonight, a broken line of thunderstorms is expected to develop in eastern Nebraska by the late afternoon, pushing eastward into western Iowa during the evening. A strong to severe storm or two remain possible, with hail up to ping pong ball sized and strong wind gusts the primary hazards under any stronger storms. And now the extended outlook for the period Saturday through Thursday. The probability for widespread hazardous weather is low. Spotter information statement: spotter activation may be needed at times this afternoon into the evening. 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The current time is 4:42 a.m. Central Daylight Time. Now for the official National Weather Service forecast for the Omaha and Council Bluffs area. Today, a slight chance of showers and thunderstorms early, then showers and a chance of thunderstorms during the day. Highs in the upper 60s. Southeast winds 10 to 15 miles an hour with gusts up to 25 miles an hour. Chance of rain 90%. Tonight, mostly cloudy with a chance of showers and thunderstorms until midnight, then mostly clear after midnight. Lows in the lower 50s. South winds 5 to 10 miles an hour, becoming west after midnight. Chance of rain 50%. Saturday, mostly sunny. Highs in the lower 70s. Northwest winds around 5 miles an hour. Saturday night, partly cloudy until midnight, then becoming mostly clear. Lows in the lower 50s. Northeast winds around 5 miles an hour, becoming south after midnight. Sunday, sunny. Highs in the lower 80s. South winds 5 to 10 miles an hour. Sunday night through Monday night, mostly clear. Hot. Lows around 60. Highs in the mid-80s. Tuesday and Tuesday night, partly cloudy. Hot. Highs in the mid-80s. Lows in the lower 60s. Wednesday, partly sunny. A chance of showers and thunderstorms in the afternoon. Highs in the lower 80s. Chance of rain 40%. Wednesday night and Thursday, mostly cloudy with a chance of showers and thunderstorms. Lows in the lower 60s. Highs in the lower 80s. Chance of rain 50%. At 4 a.m. in Omaha, it was cloudy. The temperature was 56 degrees, the dew point 54, and the relative humidity 93%. The wind was variable at 3 miles an hour. The pressure was 29.95 inches and falling. Across eastern Nebraska and southwest Iowa, at Takema, rain was falling, with a temperature of 54. At Lincoln, it was mostly cloudy, with a temperature of 58. It was cloudy, with a temperature of 57 at Offutt Air Force Base,
56 at Millard, 54 at Fremont, and 55 at Blair Airport. Under cloudy skies, Nebraska City reported 60, Plattsmouth reported 57, and Red Oak, Iowa reported 59. At Columbus, rain and fog were reported, with a temperature of 53. Here are some observations from across the region. At North Platte, rain was falling, with a temperature of 54. At Grand Island, fog was reported, with a temperature of 58. At Denver, it was mostly cloudy, with a temperature of 42. It was cloudy, with a temperature of 51 at Sioux Falls, 51 at Sioux City, and 56 at Des Moines. Under cloudy skies, Kansas City reported 60, Concordia, Kansas reported 61, and Valentine reported 55. At Norfolk, rain and fog were reported, with a temperature of 52. Once again, at 4 a.m. in Omaha, it was 56 degrees under cloudy skies. This hazardous weather outlook is for southwest Iowa, west central Iowa, east central Nebraska, northeast Nebraska, and southeast Nebraska. For today and tonight, a broken line of thunderstorms is expected to develop in eastern Nebraska by the late afternoon, pushing eastward into western Iowa during the evening. A strong to severe storm or two remain possible, with hail up to ping pong ball sized and strong wind gusts the primary hazards under any stronger storms. And now the extended outlook for the period Saturday through Thursday. The probability for widespread hazardous weather is low. Spotter information statement: spotter activation may be needed at times this afternoon into the evening. 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The current time is 4:47 a.m. Central Daylight Time. Now for the official National Weather Service forecast for the Omaha and Council Bluffs area. Today, a slight chance of showers and thunderstorms early, then showers and a chance of thunderstorms during the day. Highs in the upper 60s. Southeast winds 10 to 15 miles an hour with gusts up to 25 miles an hour. Chance of rain 90%. Tonight, mostly cloudy with a chance of showers and thunderstorms until midnight, then mostly clear after midnight. Lows in the lower 50s. South winds 5 to 10 miles an hour, becoming west after midnight. Chance of rain 50%. Saturday, mostly sunny. Highs in the lower 70s. Northwest winds around 5 miles an hour. Saturday night, partly cloudy until midnight, then becoming mostly clear. Lows in the lower 50s. Northeast winds around 5 miles an hour, becoming south after midnight. Sunday, sunny. Highs in the lower 80s. South winds 5 to 10 miles an hour. Sunday night through Monday night, mostly clear. Hot. Lows around 60. Highs in the mid-80s. Tuesday and Tuesday night, partly cloudy. Hot. Highs in the mid-80s. Lows in the lower 60s. Wednesday, partly sunny. A chance of showers and thunderstorms in the afternoon. Highs in the lower 80s. Chance of rain 40%. Wednesday night and Thursday, mostly cloudy with a chance of showers and thunderstorms. Lows in the lower 60s. Highs in the lower 80s. Chance of rain 50%. At 4 a.m. in Omaha, it was cloudy. The temperature was 56 degrees, the dew point 54, and the relative humidity 93%. The wind was variable at 3 miles an hour. The pressure was 29.95 inches and falling. Across eastern Nebraska and southwest Iowa, at Takema, rain was falling, with a temperature of 54. At Lincoln, it was mostly cloudy, with a temperature of 58. It was cloudy, with a temperature of 57 at Offutt Air Force Base, 56 at Millard, 54 at Fremont, and 55 at Blair Airport. Under cloudy skies, Nebraska City reported 60, Plattsmouth reported 57, and Red Oak, Iowa reported 59. At Columbus, rain and fog were reported, with a temperature of 53.
Here are some observations from across the region. At North Platte, rain was falling with a temperature of 54. At Grand Island, fog was reported with a temperature of 58. At Denver, it was mostly cloudy with a temperature of 42. It was cloudy with a temperature of 51 at Sioux Falls, 51 at Sioux City, and 56 at Des Moines. Under cloudy skies, Kansas City reported 60, Concordia, Kansas reported 61, and Valentine reported 55. At Norfolk, rain and fog were reported with a temperature of 52. Once again, at 4 a.m. in Omaha, it was 56 degrees under cloudy skies. This hazardous weather outlook is for southwest Iowa, west-central Iowa, east-central Nebraska, northeast Nebraska, and southeast Nebraska. For today and tonight, a broken line of thunderstorms is expected to develop in eastern Nebraska by the late afternoon, pushing eastward into western Iowa during the evening. A strong to severe storm or two remain possible, with hail up to ping pong ball sized and strong wind gusts the primary hazards under any stronger storms. And now the extended outlook for the period Saturday through Thursday. The probability for widespread hazardous weather is low. Spotter information statement. Spotter activation may be needed at times this afternoon into the evening. 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The current time is 4:51 a.m. Central Daylight Time. Now for the official National Weather Service forecast for the Omaha and Council Bluffs area. Today, a slight chance of showers and thunderstorms early, then showers and a chance of thunderstorms during the day. Highs in the upper 60s. Southeast winds 10 to 15 miles an hour with gusts up to 25 miles an hour. Chance of rain 90%. Tonight, mostly cloudy with a chance of showers and thunderstorms until midnight, then mostly clear after midnight. Lows in the lower 50s. South winds 5 to 10 miles an hour, becoming west after midnight. Chance of rain 50%. Saturday, mostly sunny. Highs in the lower 70s. Northwest winds around 5 miles an hour. Saturday night, partly cloudy until midnight, then becoming mostly clear. Lows in the lower 50s. Northeast winds around 5 miles an hour, becoming south after midnight. Sunday, sunny. Highs in the lower 80s. South winds 5 to 10 miles an hour. Sunday night through Monday night, mostly clear. Hot. Lows around 60. Highs in the mid-80s. Tuesday and Tuesday night, partly cloudy. Hot. Highs in the mid-80s. Lows in the lower 60s. Wednesday, partly sunny. A chance of showers and thunderstorms in the afternoon. Highs in the lower 80s. Chance of rain 40%. Wednesday night and Thursday, mostly cloudy with a chance of showers and thunderstorms. Lows in the lower 60s. Highs in the lower 80s. Chance of rain 50%. This is NOAA All Hazards Radio Station KIH 61 serving the following counties in Nebraska and Iowa. Douglas, Sarpy, Washington, Cass, Odo, Burt, Dodge, Saunders, Harrison, Pottawatomie, and Mills. At 4 a.m. in Omaha, it was cloudy. The temperature was 56 degrees, the dew point 54, and the relative humidity 93%. The wind was variable at 3 miles an hour. The pressure was 29.95 inches and falling. Across eastern Nebraska and southwest Iowa, at Takema, rain was falling with a temperature of 54. At Lincoln, it was mostly cloudy, with a temperature of 58. It was cloudy, with a temperature of 57 at Offutt Air Force Base, 56 at Millard, 54 at Fremont, and 55 at Blair Airport. Under cloudy skies, Nebraska City reported 60, Plattsmouth reported 57, and Red Oak, Iowa reported 59. At Columbus, rain and fog were reported, with a temperature of 53. Here are some observations from across the region.
At Northland, rain was falling with a temperature of 54. At Grand Island, fog was reported with a temperature of 58. At Denver, it was mostly cloudy with a temperature of 42. It was cloudy with a temperature of 51 at Sioux Falls, 51 at Sioux City, and 56 at Des Moines. Under cloudy skies, Kansas City reported 60, Concordia, Kansas reported 61, and Valentine reported 55. At Norfolk, rain and fog were reported with a temperature of 52. Once again, at 4 a.m. in Omaha, it was 56 degrees under cloudy skies. This hazardous weather outlook is for southwest Iowa, west central Iowa, east central Nebraska, northeast Nebraska, and southeast Nebraska. For today and tonight, a broken line of thunderstorms is expected to develop in eastern Nebraska by the late afternoon, pushing eastward into western Iowa during the evening. A strong to severe storm or two remain possible, with hail up to ping pong ball sized and strong wind gusts the primary hazards under any stronger storms. And now the extended outlook for the period Saturday through Thursday. The probability for widespread hazardous weather is low. Spotter information statement. Spotter activation may be needed at times this afternoon into the evening. This is NOAA All Hazards Radio Station KIH 61 in Omaha, Nebraska. The current time is 4:56 a.m. Central Daylight Time. Now for the official National Weather Service forecast for the Omaha and Council Bluffs area. Today, a slight chance of showers and thunderstorms early, then showers and a chance of thunderstorms during the day. Highs in the upper 60s. Southeast winds 10 to 15 miles an hour with gusts up to 25 miles an hour. Chance of rain 90%. Tonight, mostly cloudy with a chance of showers and thunderstorms until midnight, then mostly clear after midnight. Lows in the lower 50s. South winds 5 to 10 miles an hour, becoming west after midnight. Chance of rain 50%. Saturday, mostly sunny. Highs in the lower 70s. Northwest winds around 5 miles an hour. Saturday night, partly cloudy until midnight, then becoming mostly clear. Lows in the lower 50s. Northeast winds around 5 miles an hour, becoming south after midnight. Sunday, sunny. Highs in the lower 80s. South winds 5 to 10 miles an hour. Sunday night through Monday night, mostly clear. Hot. Lows around 60. Highs in the mid-80s. Tuesday and Tuesday night, partly cloudy. Hot. Highs in the mid-80s. Lows in the lower 60s. Wednesday, partly sunny. A chance of showers and thunderstorms in the afternoon. Highs in the lower 80s. Chance of rain 40%. Wednesday night and Thursday, mostly cloudy with a chance of showers and thunderstorms. Lows in the lower 60s. Highs in the lower 80s. Chance of rain 50%. At 4 a.m. in Omaha, it was cloudy. The temperature was 56 degrees, the dew point 54, and the relative humidity 93%. The wind was variable at 3 miles an hour. The pressure was 29.95 inches and falling. Across eastern Nebraska and southwest Iowa, at Takema, rain was falling with a temperature of 54. At Lincoln, it was mostly cloudy with a temperature of 58. It was cloudy with a temperature of 57 at Offutt Air Force Base, 56 at Millard, 54 at Fremont, and 55 at Blair Airport. Under cloudy skies, Nebraska City reported 60, Plattsmouth reported 57, and Red Oak, Iowa reported 59. At Columbus, rain and fog were reported, with a temperature of 53. Here are some observations from across the region. At North Platte, rain was falling, with a temperature of 54. At Grand Island, fog was reported, with a temperature of 58. At Denver, it was mostly cloudy, with a temperature of 42. It was cloudy, with a temperature of 51 at Sioux Falls,
51 at Sioux City and 56 at Des Moines. Under cloudy skies, Kansas City reported 60, Concordia, Kansas reported 61, and Valentine reported 55. At Norfolk, rain and fog were reported, with a temperature of 52. Once again, at 4 a.m. in Omaha, it was 56 degrees under cloudy skies. This hazardous weather outlook is for southwest Iowa, west central Iowa, east central Nebraska, northeast Nebraska, and southeast Nebraska. For today and tonight, a broken line of thunderstorms is expected to develop in eastern Nebraska by the late afternoon, pushing eastward into western Iowa during the evening. A strong to severe storm or two remain possible, with hail up to ping pong ball sized and strong wind gusts the primary hazards under any stronger storms. And now the extended outlook for the period Saturday through Thursday. The probability for widespread hazardous weather is low. Spotter information statement. Spotter activation may be needed at times this afternoon into the evening. This is NOAA All Hazards Radio Station KIH 61 in Omaha, Nebraska. The current time is 5:01 a.m. Central Daylight Time. Now for the official National Weather Service forecast for the Omaha and Council Bluffs area. Today, a slight chance of showers and thunderstorms early, then showers and a chance of thunderstorms during the day. Highs in the upper 60s. Southeast winds 10 to 15 miles an hour with gusts up to 25 miles an hour. Chance of rain 90%. Tonight, mostly cloudy with a chance of showers and thunderstorms until midnight, then mostly clear after midnight. Lows in the lower 50s. South winds 5 to 10 miles an hour, becoming west after midnight. Chance of rain 50%. Saturday, mostly sunny. Highs in the lower 70s. Northwest winds around 5 miles an hour. Saturday night, partly cloudy until midnight, then becoming mostly clear. Lows in the lower 50s. Northeast winds around 5 miles an hour, becoming south after midnight. Sunday, sunny. Highs in the lower 80s. South winds 5 to 10 miles an hour. Sunday night through Monday night, mostly clear. Hot. Lows around 60. Highs in the mid 80s. Tuesday and Tuesday night, partly cloudy. Hot. Highs in the mid 80s. Lows in the lower 60s. Wednesday, partly sunny. A chance of showers and thunderstorms in the afternoon. Highs in the lower 80s. Chance of rain 40%. Wednesday night and Thursday, mostly cloudy with a chance of showers and thunderstorms. Lows in the lower 60s. Highs in the lower 80s. Chance of rain 50%. This hazardous weather outlook is for southwest Iowa, west central Iowa, east central Nebraska, northeast Nebraska, and southeast Nebraska. For today and tonight, a broken line of thunderstorms is expected to develop in eastern Nebraska by the late afternoon, pushing eastward into western Iowa during the evening. A strong to severe storm or two remain possible, with hail up to ping pong ball sized and strong wind gusts the primary hazards under any stronger storms. And now the extended outlook for the period Saturday through Thursday. The probability for widespread hazardous weather is low. Spotter information statement. Spotter activation may be needed at times this afternoon into the evening. This is NOAA All Hazards Radio Station KIH 61 in Omaha, Nebraska. The current time is 5:04 a.m. Central Daylight Time. Now for the official National Weather Service forecast for the Omaha and Council Bluffs area. Today, a slight chance of showers and thunderstorms early, then showers and a chance of thunderstorms during the day. Highs in the upper 60s. Southeast winds 10 to 15 miles an hour with gusts up to 25 miles an hour. Chance of rain 90%. Tonight, mostly cloudy with a chance of showers and thunderstorms until midnight, then mostly clear after midnight. Lows in the lower 50s.
south winds 5 to 10 miles an hour, becoming west after midnight. Chance of rain 50%. Saturday, mostly sunny. Highs in the lower 70s. Northwest winds around 5 miles an hour. Saturday night, partly cloudy until midnight, then becoming mostly clear. Lows in the lower 50s. Northeast winds around 5 miles an hour, becoming south after midnight. Sunday, sunny. Highs in the lower 80s. South winds 5 to 10 miles an hour. Sunday night through Monday night, mostly clear. Hot. Lows around 60. Highs in the mid-80s. Tuesday and Tuesday night, partly cloudy. Hot. Highs in the mid-80s. Lows in the lower 60s. Wednesday, partly sunny. A chance of showers and thunderstorms in the afternoon. Highs in the lower 80s. Chance of rain 40%. Wednesday night and Thursday, mostly cloudy with a chance of showers and thunderstorms. Lows in the lower 60s. Highs in the lower 80s. Chance of rain 50%. Now for the official National Weather Service forecast for the Omaha and Council Bluffs area. Today, a slight chance of showers and thunderstorms early this morning, then showers and a chance of thunderstorms during the day. Highs in the upper 60s. Southeast winds 10 to 15 miles an hour with gusts up to 25 miles an hour. Chance of rain 90%. Tonight, mostly cloudy with a chance of showers and thunderstorms until midnight, then partly cloudy after midnight. Lows in the lower 50s. South winds 5 to 10 miles an hour with gusts up to 20 miles an hour, becoming west after midnight. Chance of rain 50%. Saturday, mostly sunny. Highs in the lower 70s. Northwest winds around 5 miles an hour. Saturday night, partly cloudy until midnight, then becoming mostly clear. Lows in the lower 50s. Northeast winds around 5 miles an hour, becoming south after midnight. Sunday, sunny. Highs in the lower 80s. South winds 5 to 10 miles an hour. Sunday night through Monday night, mostly clear. Hot. Lows around 60. Highs in the mid-80s. Tuesday and Tuesday night, partly cloudy. Hot. Highs in the mid-80s. Lows in the lower 60s. Wednesday, partly sunny. A chance of showers and thunderstorms in the afternoon. Highs in the lower 80s. Chance of rain 40%. Wednesday night and Thursday, mostly cloudy with a chance of showers and thunderstorms. Lows in the lower 60s. Highs in the lower 80s. Chance of rain 50%. At 5 a.m. in Omaha, it was cloudy. The temperature was 57 degrees, the dew point 54, and the relative humidity 89%. The pressure was 29.94 inches and falling. Across eastern Nebraska and southwest Iowa, it was cloudy, with a temperature of 59 at Lincoln, 56 at Millard, 55 at Fremont, and 55 at Blair Airport. Under cloudy skies, Tacoma reported 56, Nebraska City reported 59, Plattsmouth reported 58, and Red Oak, Iowa reported 59. At Columbus, rain and fog were reported, with a temperature of 54. Here are some observations from across the region. At Sioux City, rain was falling, with a temperature of 50. At Denver, it was partly cloudy, with a temperature of 41. It was cloudy, with a temperature of 51 at Sioux Falls, 56 at Des Moines, 60 at Kansas City, 61 at Concordia, Kansas, and 51 at North Platte. At Grand Island, rain and fog were reported, with a temperature of 59. At Norfolk, rain and fog were reported, with a temperature of 52. At Valentine, rain and fog were reported, with a temperature of 54. Once again, at 5 a.m. in Omaha, it was 57 degrees under cloudy skies. This hazardous weather outlook is for southwest Iowa,
west central Iowa, east central Nebraska, northeast Nebraska, and southeast Nebraska. For today and tonight, a broken line of thunderstorms is expected to develop in eastern Nebraska by the late afternoon, pushing eastward into western Iowa during the evening. A strong to severe storm or two remain possible, with hail up to ping pong ball sized and strong wind gusts the primary hazards under any stronger storms. And now the extended outlook for the period Saturday through Thursday. The probability for widespread hazardous weather is low. Spotter information statement. Spotter activation may be needed at times this afternoon into the evening. 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The current time is 5:10 a.m. Central Daylight Time. Now for the official National Weather Service forecast for the Omaha and Council Bluffs area. Today, a slight chance of showers and thunderstorms early this morning, then showers and a chance of thunderstorms during the day. Highs in the upper 60s. Southeast winds 10 to 15 miles an hour with gusts up to 25 miles an hour. Chance of rain 90%. Tonight, mostly cloudy with a chance of showers and thunderstorms until midnight, then partly cloudy after midnight. Lows in the lower 50s. South winds 5 to 10 miles an hour with gusts up to 20 miles an hour, becoming west after midnight. Chance of rain 50%. Saturday, mostly sunny. Highs in the lower 70s. Northwest winds around 5 miles an hour. Saturday night, partly cloudy until midnight, then becoming mostly clear. Lows in the lower 50s. Northeast winds around 5 miles an hour, becoming south after midnight. Sunday, sunny. Highs in the lower 80s. South winds 5 to 10 miles an hour. Sunday night through Monday night, mostly clear. Hot. Lows around 60. Highs in the mid-80s. Tuesday and Tuesday night, partly cloudy. Hot. Highs in the mid-80s. Lows in the lower 60s. Wednesday, partly sunny. A chance of showers and thunderstorms in the afternoon. Highs in the lower 80s. Chance of rain 40%. Wednesday night and Thursday, mostly cloudy with a chance of showers and thunderstorms. Lows in the lower 60s. Highs in the lower 80s. Chance of rain 50%. At 5 a.m. in Omaha, it was cloudy. The temperature was 57 degrees, the dew point 54, and the relative humidity 89%. The pressure was 29.94 inches and falling. Across eastern Nebraska and southwest Iowa, at Columbus, fog was reported, with a temperature of 54. It was cloudy, with a temperature of 59 at Lincoln, 56 at Millard, 55 at Fremont, and 55 at Blair Airport. Under cloudy skies, Tacoma reported 56, Nebraska City reported 59, Plattsmouth reported 58, and Red Oak, Iowa reported 59. Here are some observations from across the region. At Sioux City, rain was falling, with a temperature of 50. At Denver, it was partly cloudy, with a temperature of 41. It was cloudy, with a temperature of 51 at Sioux Falls, 56 at Des Moines, 60 at Kansas City, 61 at Concordia, Kansas, and 51 at North Platte. At Grand Island, rain and fog were reported, with a temperature of 59. At Norfolk, rain and fog were reported, with a temperature of 52. At Valentine, rain and fog were reported, with a temperature of 54. Once again, at 5 a.m. in Omaha, it was 57 degrees under cloudy skies. This hazardous weather outlook is for southwest Iowa, west central Iowa, east central Nebraska, northeast Nebraska, and southeast Nebraska. For today and tonight, a broken line of thunderstorms is expected to develop in eastern Nebraska by the late afternoon, pushing eastward into western Iowa during the evening. A strong to severe storm or two remain possible, with hail up to ping pong ball sized and strong wind gusts the primary hazards under any stronger storms.
And now the extended outlook for the period Saturday through Thursday. The probability for widespread hazardous weather is low. Spotter information statement. Spotter activation may be needed at times this afternoon into the evening. This is NOAA All Hazards Radio Station KIH 61 in Omaha, Nebraska. The current time is 5:15 a.m. Central Daylight Time. Now for the official National Weather Service forecast for the Omaha and Council Bluffs area. Today, a slight chance of showers and thunderstorms early this morning, then showers and a chance of thunderstorms during the day. Highs in the upper 60s. Southeast winds 10 to 15 miles an hour with gusts up to 25 miles an hour. Chance of rain 90%. Tonight, mostly cloudy with a chance of showers and thunderstorms until midnight, then partly cloudy after midnight. Lows in the lower 50s. South winds 5 to 10 miles an hour with gusts up to 20 miles an hour, becoming west after midnight. Chance of rain 50%. Saturday, mostly sunny. Highs in the lower 70s. Northwest winds around 5 miles an hour. Saturday night, partly cloudy until midnight, then becoming mostly clear. Lows in the lower 50s. Northeast winds around 5 miles an hour, becoming south after midnight. Sunday, sunny. Highs in the lower 80s. South winds 5 to 10 miles an hour. Sunday night through Monday night, mostly clear. Hot. Lows around 60. Highs in the mid-80s. Tuesday and Tuesday night, partly cloudy. Hot. Highs in the mid-80s. Lows in the lower 60s. Wednesday, partly sunny. A chance of showers and thunderstorms in the afternoon. Highs in the lower 80s. Chance of rain 40%. Wednesday night and Thursday, mostly cloudy with a chance of showers and thunderstorms. Lows in the lower 60s. Highs in the lower 80s. Chance of rain 50%. At 5 a.m. in Omaha, it was cloudy. The temperature was 57 degrees, the dew point 54, and the relative humidity 89%. The pressure was 29.94 inches and falling. Across eastern Nebraska and southwest Iowa, at Columbus, fog was reported with a temperature of 54. It was cloudy, with a temperature of 59 at Lincoln, 56 at Millard, 55 at Fremont, and 55 at Blair Airport. Under cloudy skies, Tacoma reported 56, Nebraska City reported 59, Plattsmouth reported 58, and Red Oak, Iowa reported 59. Here are some observations from across the region. At Sioux City, rain was falling, with a temperature of 50. At Denver, it was partly cloudy, with a temperature of 41. It was cloudy, with a temperature of 51 at Sioux Falls, 56 at Des Moines, 60 at Kansas City, 61 at Concordia, Kansas, and 51 at North Platte. At Grand Island, rain and fog were reported, with a temperature of 59. At Norfolk, rain and fog were reported, with a temperature of 52. At Valentine, rain and fog were reported, with a temperature of 54. Once again, at 5 a.m. in Omaha, it was 57 degrees under cloudy skies. This hazardous weather outlook is for southwest Iowa, west central Iowa, east central Nebraska, northeast Nebraska, and southeast Nebraska. For today and tonight, a broken line of thunderstorms is expected to develop in eastern Nebraska by the late afternoon, pushing eastward into western Iowa during the evening. A strong to severe storm or two remain possible, with hail up to ping pong ball sized and strong wind gusts the primary hazards under any stronger storms. And now the extended outlook for the period Saturday through Thursday. The probability for widespread hazardous weather is low. Spotter information statement. Spotter activation may be needed at times this afternoon into the evening. 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The current time is 5:19 a.m. Central Daylight Time. Now
now for the official National Weather Service forecast for the Omaha and Council Bluffs area. Today, a slight chance of showers and thunderstorms early this morning, then showers and a chance of thunderstorms during the day. Highs in the upper 60s. Southeast winds 10 to 15 miles an hour with gusts up to 25 miles an hour. Chance of rain 90%. Tonight, mostly cloudy with a chance of showers and thunderstorms until midnight, then partly cloudy after midnight. Lows in the lower 50s. South winds 5 to 10 miles an hour with gusts up to 20 miles an hour, becoming west after midnight. Chance of rain 50%. Saturday, mostly sunny. Highs in the lower 70s. Northwest winds around 5 miles an hour. Saturday night, partly cloudy until midnight, then becoming mostly clear. Lows in the lower 50s. Northeast winds around 5 miles an hour, becoming south after midnight. Sunday, sunny. Highs in the lower 80s. South winds 5 to 10 miles an hour. Sunday night through Monday night, mostly clear. Hot. Lows around 60. Highs in the mid-80s. Tuesday and Tuesday night, partly cloudy. Hot. Highs in the mid-80s. Lows in the lower 60s. Wednesday, partly sunny. A chance of showers and thunderstorms in the afternoon. Highs in the lower 80s. Chance of rain 40%. Wednesday night and Thursday, mostly cloudy with a chance of showers and thunderstorms. Lows in the lower 60s. Highs in the lower 80s. Chance of rain 50%. At 5 a.m. in Omaha, it was cloudy. The temperature was 57 degrees, the dew point 54, and the relative humidity 89%. The pressure was 29.94 inches and falling. Across eastern Nebraska and southwest Iowa, at Columbus, fog was reported, with a temperature of 54. It was cloudy, with a temperature of 59 at Lincoln, 56 at Millard, 55 at Fremont, and 55 at Blair Airport. Under cloudy skies, Tacoma reported 56, Nebraska City reported 59, Plattsmouth reported 58, and Red Oak, Iowa reported 59. Here are some observations from across the region. At Sioux City, rain was falling, with a temperature of 50. At Denver, it was partly cloudy, with a temperature of 41. It was cloudy, with a temperature of 51 at Sioux Falls, 56 at Des Moines, 60 at Kansas City, 61 at Concordia, Kansas, and 51 at North Platte. At Grand Island, rain and fog were reported, with a temperature of 59. At Norfolk, rain and fog were reported, with a temperature of 52. At Valentine, rain and fog were reported, with a temperature of 54. Once again, at 5 a.m. in Omaha, it was 57 degrees under cloudy skies. This hazardous weather outlook is for southwest Iowa, west central Iowa, east central Nebraska, northeast Nebraska, and southeast Nebraska. For today and tonight, a broken line of thunderstorms is expected to develop in eastern Nebraska by the late afternoon, pushing eastward into western Iowa during the evening. A strong to severe storm or two remain possible, with hail up to ping pong ball sized and strong wind gusts the primary hazards under any stronger storms. And now the extended outlook for the period Saturday through Thursday. The probability for widespread hazardous weather is low. Spotter information statement. Spotter activation may be needed at times this afternoon into the evening. 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The current time is 5:24 a.m. Central Daylight Time. Now for the official National Weather Service forecast for the Omaha and Council Bluffs area. Today, a slight chance of showers and thunderstorms early this morning, then showers and a chance of thunderstorms during the day. Highs in the upper 60s. Southeast winds 10 to 15 miles an hour with gusts up to 25 miles an hour. Chance of rain 90%. Tonight,
Mostly cloudy with a chance of showers and thunderstorms until midnight, then partly cloudy after midnight. Lows in the lower 50s. South winds 5 to 10 miles an hour with gusts up to 20 miles an hour, becoming west after midnight. Chance of rain 50%. Saturday, mostly sunny. Highs in the lower 70s. Northwest winds around 5 miles an hour. Saturday night, partly cloudy until midnight, then becoming mostly clear.

sunny. A chance of showers and thunderstorms in the afternoon. Highs in the lower 80s. Chance of rain 40%. Wednesday night and Thursday, mostly cloudy with a chance of showers and thunderstorms. Lows in the lower 60s. Highs in the lower 80s. Chance of rain 50%. At 5 a.m. in Omaha, it was cloudy. The temperature was 57 degrees, the dew point 54, and the relative humidity 89%. The pressure was 29.94 inches and falling. Across eastern Nebraska and southwest Iowa, at Columbus, fog was reported with a temperature of 54. It was cloudy, with a temperature of 59 at Lincoln, 56 at Millard, 55 at Fremont, and 55 at Blair Airport. Under cloudy skies, Tacoma reported 56, Nebraska City reported 59, Plattsmouth reported 58, and Red Oak, Iowa reported 59. Here are some observations from across the region. At Sioux City, rain was falling, with a temperature of 50. At Denver, it was partly cloudy, with a temperature of 41. It was cloudy, with a temperature of 51 at Sioux Falls, 56 at Des Moines, 60 at Kansas City, 61 at Concordia, Kansas, and 51 at North Platte. At Grand Island, rain and fog were reported, with a temperature of 59. At Norfolk, rain and fog were reported, with a temperature of 52. At Valentine, rain and fog were reported, with a temperature of 54. Once again, at 5 a.m. in Omaha, it was 57 degrees under cloudy skies. This hazardous weather outlook is for southwest Iowa, west central Iowa, east central Nebraska, northeast Nebraska, and southeast Nebraska. For today and tonight, a broken line of thunderstorms is expected to develop in eastern Nebraska by the late afternoon, pushing eastward into western Iowa during the evening. A strong to severe storm or two remain possible, with hail up to ping pong ball sized and strong wind gusts the primary hazards under any stronger storms. And now the extended outlook for the period Saturday through Thursday. The probability for widespread hazardous weather is low. Spotter information statement. Spotter activation may be needed at times this afternoon into the evening. This is NOAA All Hazards Radio Station KIH 61 in Omaha, Nebraska. The current time is 5:28 a.m. Central Daylight Time. Now for the official National Weather Service forecast for the Omaha and Council Bluffs area. Today, a slight chance of showers and thunderstorms early this morning, then showers and a chance of thunderstorms during the day. Highs in the upper 60s. Southeast winds 10 to 15 miles an hour with gusts up to 25 miles an hour. Chance of rain 90%. Tonight, mostly cloudy with a chance of showers and thunderstorms until midnight, then partly cloudy after midnight. Lows in the lower 50s. South winds 5 to 10 miles an hour with gusts up to 20 miles an hour, becoming west after midnight. Chance of rain 50%. Saturday, mostly sunny. Highs in the lower 70s. Northwest winds around 5 miles an hour. Saturday night, partly cloudy until midnight, then becoming mostly clear. Lows in the lower 50s. Northeast winds around 5 miles an hour, becoming south after midnight. Sunday, sunny. Highs in the lower 80s. South winds 5 to 10 miles an hour. Sunday night through Monday night, mostly clear. Hot. Lows around 60. Highs in the mid-80s. Tuesday and Tuesday night, partly cloudy. Hot. Highs in the mid-80s. Lows in the lower 60s. Wednesday, partly sunny. A chance of showers and thunderstorms in the afternoon. Highs in the lower 80s. Chance of rain 40%. Wednesday night and Thursday, mostly cloudy with a chance of showers and thunderstorms. Lows in the lower 60s. Highs in the lower 80s. Chance of rain 50%. At 5 a.m. in Omaha, it was cloudy. The temperature was 57 degrees,
The dew point

54, and the relative humidity 89%. The pressure was 29.94 inches and falling. Across eastern Nebraska and southwest Iowa, at Columbus, fog was reported, with a temperature of 54. It was cloudy, with a temperature of 59 at Lincoln, 56 at Millard, 55 at Fremont, and 55 at Blair Airport. Under cloudy skies, Tacoma reported 56, Nebraska City reported 59, Plattsmouth reported 58, and Red Oak, Iowa reported 59. Here are some observations from across the region. At Sioux City, rain was falling, with a temperature of 50. At Denver, it was partly cloudy, with a temperature of 41. It was cloudy, with a temperature of 51 at Sioux Falls, 56 at Des Moines, 60 at Kansas City, 61 at Concordia, Kansas, and 51 at North Platte. At Grand Island, rain and fog were reported, with a temperature of 59. At Norfolk, rain and fog were reported, with a temperature of 52. At Valentine, rain and fog were reported, with a temperature of 54. Once again, at 5 a.m. in Omaha, it was 57 degrees under cloudy skies. This hazardous weather outlook is for southwest Iowa, west central Iowa, east central Nebraska, northeast Nebraska, and southeast Nebraska. For today and tonight, a broken line of thunderstorms is expected to develop in eastern Nebraska by the late afternoon, pushing eastward into western Iowa during the evening. A strong to severe storm or two remain possible, with hail up to ping pong ball sized and strong wind gusts the primary hazards under any stronger storms. And now the extended outlook for the period Saturday through Thursday. The probability for widespread hazardous weather is low. Spotter information statement. Spotter activation may be needed at times this afternoon into the evening. 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The current time is 5:33 a.m. Central Daylight Time. Now for the official National Weather Service forecast for the Omaha and Council Bluffs area. Today, a slight chance of showers and thunderstorms early this morning, then showers and a chance of thunderstorms during the day. Highs in the upper 60s. Southeast winds 10 to 15 miles an hour with gusts up to 25 miles an hour. Chance of rain 90%. Tonight, mostly cloudy with a chance of showers and thunderstorms until midnight, then partly cloudy after midnight. Lows in the lower 50s. South winds 5 to 10 miles an hour with gusts up to 20 miles an hour, becoming west after midnight. Chance of rain 50%. Saturday, mostly sunny. Highs in the lower 70s. Northwest winds around 5 miles an hour. Saturday night, partly cloudy until midnight, then becoming mostly clear. Lows in the lower 50s. Northeast winds around 5 miles an hour, becoming south after midnight. Sunday, sunny. Highs in the lower 80s. South winds 5 to 10 miles an hour. Sunday night through Monday night, mostly clear. Hot. Lows around 60. Highs in the mid 80s. Tuesday and Tuesday night, partly cloudy. Hot. Highs in the mid 80s. Lows in the lower 60s. Wednesday, partly sunny. A chance of showers and thunderstorms in the afternoon. Highs in the lower 80s. Chance of rain 40%. Wednesday night and Thursday, mostly cloudy with a chance of showers and thunderstorms. Lows in the lower 60s. Highs in the lower 80s. Chance of rain 50%. At 5 a.m. in Omaha, it was cloudy. The temperature was 57 degrees, the dew point 54, and the relative humidity 89%. The pressure was 29.94 inches and falling. Across eastern Nebraska and southwest Iowa, at Columbus, fog was reported, with a temperature of 54. It was cloudy, with a temperature of 59 at Lincoln, 56 at Millard, 55 at Fremont, and 55 at Blair Airport. Under cloudy skies,
Tecama reported 56, Nebraska City reported 59, Plattsmouth reported 58, and Red Oak, Iowa reported 59. Here are some observations from across the region. At Sioux City, rain was falling, with a temperature of 50. At Denver, it was partly cloudy, with a temperature of 41. It was cloudy, with a temperature of 51 at Sioux Falls, 56 at Des Moines, 60 at Kansas City, 61 at Concordia, Kansas, and 51 at North Platte. At Grand Island, rain and fog were reported, with a temperature of 59. At North Fork, rain and fog were reported, with a temperature of 52. At Valentine, rain and fog were reported, with a temperature of 54. Once again, at 5 a.m. in Omaha, it was 57 degrees under cloudy skies. This hazardous weather outlook is for southwest Iowa, west central Iowa, east central Nebraska, northeast Nebraska, and southeast Nebraska. For today and tonight, a broken line of thunderstorms is expected to develop in eastern Nebraska by the late afternoon, pushing eastward into western Iowa during the evening. A strong to severe storm or two remain possible, with hail up to ping pong ball sized and strong wind gusts the primary hazards under any stronger storms. And now the extended outlook for the period Saturday through Thursday. The probability for widespread hazardous weather is low. Spotter information statement. Spotter activation may be needed at times this afternoon into the evening. This is NOAA All Hazards Radio Station KIH 61 in Omaha, Nebraska. The current time is 5:37 a.m. Central Daylight Time. Now for the official National Weather Service forecast for the Omaha and Council Bluffs area. Today, a slight chance of showers and thunderstorms early this morning, then showers and a chance of thunderstorms during the day. Highs in the upper 60s. Southeast winds 10 to 15 miles an hour with gusts up to 25 miles an hour. Chance of rain 90%. Tonight, mostly cloudy with a chance of showers and thunderstorms until midnight, then partly cloudy after midnight. Lows in the lower 50s. South winds 5 to 10 miles an hour with gusts up to 20 miles an hour, becoming west after midnight. Chance of rain 50%. Saturday, mostly sunny. Highs in the lower 70s. Northwest winds around 5 miles an hour. Saturday night, partly cloudy until midnight, then becoming mostly clear. Lows in the lower 50s. Northeast winds around 5 miles an hour, becoming south after midnight. Sunday, sunny. Highs in the lower 80s. South winds 5 to 10 miles an hour. Sunday night through Monday night, mostly clear. Hot. Lows around 60. Highs in the mid-80s. Tuesday and Tuesday night, partly cloudy. Hot. Highs in the mid-80s. Lows in the lower 60s. Wednesday, partly sunny. A chance of showers and thunderstorms in the afternoon. Highs in the lower 80s. Chance of rain 40%. Wednesday night and Thursday, mostly cloudy with a chance of showers and thunderstorms. Lows in the lower 60s. Highs in the lower 80s. Chance of rain 50%. At 5 a.m. in Omaha, it was cloudy. The temperature was 57 degrees, the dew point 54, and the relative humidity 89%. The pressure was 29.94 inches and falling. Across eastern Nebraska and southwest Iowa, at Columbus, fog was reported, with a temperature of 54. It was cloudy, with a temperature of 59 at Lincoln, 56 at Millard, 55 at Fremont, and 55 at Blair Airport. Under cloudy skies, Tecama reported 56, Nebraska City reported 59, Plattsmouth reported 58, and Red Oak, Iowa reported 59. Here are some observations from across the region. At Sioux City, rain was falling, with a temperature of 50. At Denver, it was partly cloudy, with a temperature of 41. It was cloudy, with a temperature of 51 at Sioux Falls, 56 at Des Moines, 60 at Kansas City,
61 at Concordia, Kansas, and 51 at Northland. At Grand Island, rain and fog were reported, with a temperature of 59. At Norfolk, rain and fog were reported, with a temperature of 52. At Valentine, rain and fog were reported, with a temperature of 54. Once again, at 5 a.m. in Omaha, it was 57 degrees under cloudy skies. This hazardous weather outlook is for southwest Iowa, west-central Iowa, east-central Nebraska, northeast Nebraska, and southeast Nebraska. For today and tonight, a broken line of thunderstorms is expected to develop in eastern Nebraska by the late afternoon, pushing eastward into western Iowa during the evening. A strong to severe storm or two remain possible, with hail up to ping pong ball-sized and strong wind gusts the primary hazards under any stronger storms. And now the extended outlook for the period Saturday through Thursday. The probability for widespread hazardous weather is low. Spotter information statement. Spotter activation may be needed at times this afternoon into the evening. 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The current time is 5:42 a.m. Central Daylight Time. Now for the official National Weather Service forecast for the Omaha and Council Bluffs area. Today, a slight chance of showers and thunderstorms early this morning, then showers and a chance of thunderstorms during the day. Highs in the upper 60s. Southeast winds 10 to 15 miles an hour with gusts up to 25 miles an hour. Chance of rain 90%. Tonight, mostly cloudy with a chance of showers and thunderstorms until midnight, then partly cloudy after midnight. Lows in the lower 50s. South winds 5 to 10 miles an hour with gusts up to 20 miles an hour, becoming west after midnight. Chance of rain 50%. Saturday, mostly sunny. Highs in the lower 70s. Northwest winds around 5 miles an hour. Saturday night, partly cloudy until midnight, then becoming mostly clear. Lows in the lower 50s. Northeast winds around 5 miles an hour, becoming south after midnight. Sunday, sunny. Highs in the lower 80s. South winds 5 to 10 miles an hour. Sunday night through Monday night, mostly clear. Hot. Lows around 60. Highs in the mid-80s. Tuesday and Tuesday night, partly cloudy. Hot. Highs in the mid-80s. Lows in the lower 60s. Wednesday, partly sunny. A chance of showers and thunderstorms in the afternoon. Highs in the lower 80s. Chance of rain 40%. Wednesday night and Thursday, mostly cloudy with a chance of showers and thunderstorms. Lows in the lower 60s. Highs in the lower 80s. Chance of rain 50%. At 5 a.m. in Omaha, it was cloudy. The temperature was 57 degrees, the dew point 54, and the relative humidity 89%. The pressure was 29.94 inches and falling. Across eastern Nebraska and southwest Iowa, at Columbus, fog was reported, with a temperature of 54. It was cloudy, with a temperature of 59 at Lincoln, 56 at Millard, 55 at Fremont, and 55 at Blair Airport. Under cloudy skies, Tacoma reported 56, Nebraska City reported 59, Plattsmouth reported 58, and Red Oak, Iowa reported 59. Here are some observations from across the region. At Sioux City, rain was falling, with a temperature of 50. At Denver, it was partly cloudy, with a temperature of 41. It was cloudy, with a temperature of 51 at Sioux Falls, 56 at Des Moines, 60 at Kansas City, 61 at Concordia, Kansas, and 51 at Northland. At Grand Island, rain and fog were reported, with a temperature of 59. At Norfolk, rain and fog were reported, with a temperature of 52. At Valentine, rain and fog were reported, with a temperature of 54. Once again, at 5 a.m. in Omaha, it was 57 degrees under cloudy skies.
This hazardous weather outlook is for southwest Iowa, west central Iowa, east central Nebraska, northeast Nebraska, and southeast Nebraska. For today and tonight, a broken line of thunderstorms is expected to develop in eastern Nebraska by the late afternoon, pushing eastward into western Iowa during the evening. A strong to severe storm or two remain possible, with hail up to ping pong ball sized and strong wind gusts the primary hazards under any stronger storms. And now the extended outlook for the period Saturday through Thursday. The probability for widespread hazardous weather is low. Spotter information statement. Spotter activation may be needed at times this afternoon into the evening. This is NOAA All Hazards Radio Station KIH 61 in Omaha, Nebraska. The current time is 5:46 a.m. Central Daylight Time. Now for the official National Weather Service forecast for the Omaha and Council Bluffs area. Today, a slight chance of showers and thunderstorms early this morning, then showers and a chance of thunderstorms during the day. Highs in the upper 60s. Southeast winds 10 to 15 miles an hour with gusts up to 25 miles an hour. Chance of rain 90%. Tonight, mostly cloudy with a chance of showers and thunderstorms until midnight, then partly cloudy after midnight. Lows in the lower 50s. South winds 5 to 10 miles an hour with gusts up to 20 miles an hour, becoming west after midnight. Chance of rain 50%. Saturday, mostly sunny. Highs in the lower 70s. Northwest winds around 5 miles an hour. Saturday night, partly cloudy until midnight, then becoming mostly clear. Lows in the lower 50s. Northeast winds around 5 miles an hour, becoming south after midnight. Sunday, sunny. Highs in the lower 80s. South winds 5 to 10 miles an hour. Sunday night through Monday night, mostly clear. Hot. Lows around 60. Highs in the mid-80s. Tuesday and Tuesday night, partly cloudy. Hot. Highs in the mid-80s. Lows in the lower 60s. Wednesday, partly sunny. A chance of showers and thunderstorms in the afternoon. Highs in the lower 80s. Chance of rain 40%. Wednesday night and Thursday, mostly cloudy with a chance of showers and thunderstorms. Lows in the lower 60s. Highs in the lower 80s. Chance of rain 50%. At 5 a.m. in Omaha, it was cloudy. The temperature was 57 degrees, the dew point 54, and the relative humidity 89%. The pressure was 29.94 inches and falling. Across eastern Nebraska and southwest Iowa, at Columbus, fog was reported, with a temperature of 54. It was cloudy, with a temperature of 59 at Lincoln, 56 at Millard, 55 at Fremont, and 55 at Blair Airport. Under cloudy skies, Tecama reported 56, Nebraska City reported 59, Plattsmouth reported 58, and Red Oak, Iowa reported 59. Here are some observations from across the region. At Sioux City, rain was falling, with a temperature of 50. At Denver, it was partly cloudy, with a temperature of 41. It was cloudy, with a temperature of 51 at Sioux Falls, 56 at Des Moines, 60 at Kansas City, 61 at Concordia, Kansas, and 51 at North Platte. At Grand Island, rain and fog were reported, with a temperature of 59. At Norfolk, rain and fog were reported, with a temperature of 52. At Valentine, rain and fog were reported, with a temperature of 54. Once again, at 5 a.m. in Omaha, it was 57 degrees under cloudy skies. This hazardous weather outlook is for southwest Iowa, west central Iowa, east central Nebraska, northeast Nebraska, and southeast Nebraska. For today and tonight, a broken line of thunderstorms is expected to develop in eastern Nebraska by the late afternoon, pushing eastward into western Iowa during the evening. A strong to severe storm or two remain possible, with hail up to ping pong ball sized and strong wind gusts the primary hazards under any stronger storms.
and now the extended outlook for the period Saturday through Thursday. The probability for widespread hazardous weather is low. Spotter information statement. Spotter activation may be needed at times this afternoon into the evening. 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Douglas, Sarpy, Washington, Cass, Odo, Burt, Dodge, Saunders, Harrison, Pottawatomie, and Mills. 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The current time is 5:51 a.m. Central Daylight Time. Now for the official National Weather Service forecast for the Omaha and Council Bluffs area. Today, a slight chance of showers and thunderstorms early this morning, then showers and a chance of thunderstorms during the day. Highs in the upper 60s. Southeast winds 10 to 15 miles an hour with gusts up to 25 miles an hour. Chance of rain 90%. Tonight, mostly cloudy with a chance of showers and thunderstorms until midnight, then partly cloudy after midnight. Lows in the lower 50s. South winds 5 to 10 miles an hour with gusts up to 20 miles an hour, becoming west after midnight. Chance of rain 50%. Saturday, mostly sunny. Highs in the lower 70s. Northwest winds around 5 miles an hour. Saturday night, partly cloudy until midnight, then becoming mostly clear. Lows in the lower 50s. Northeast winds around 5 miles an hour, becoming south after midnight. Sunday, sunny. Highs in the lower 80s. South winds 5 to 10 miles an hour. Sunday night through Monday night, mostly clear. Hot. Lows around 60. Highs in the mid-80s. Tuesday and Tuesday night, partly cloudy. Hot. Highs in the mid-80s. Lows in the lower 60s. Wednesday, partly sunny. A chance of showers and thunderstorms in the afternoon. Highs in the lower 80s. Chance of rain 40%. Wednesday night and Thursday, mostly cloudy with a chance of showers and thunderstorms. Lows in the lower 60s. Highs in the lower 80s. Chance of rain 50%. At 5 a.m. in Omaha, it was cloudy. The temperature was 57 degrees, the dew point 54, and the relative humidity 89%. The pressure was 29.94 inches and falling. Across eastern Nebraska and southwest Iowa, at Columbus, fog was reported with a temperature of 54. It was cloudy with a temperature of 59 at Lincoln, 56 at Millard, 55 at Fremont, and 55 at Blair Airport. Under cloudy skies, Tacoma reported 56, Nebraska City reported 59, Plattsmouth reported 58, and Red Oak, Iowa reported 59. Here are some observations from across the region. At Sioux City, rain was falling with a temperature of 50. At Denver, it was partly cloudy with a temperature of 41. It was cloudy with a temperature of 51 at Sioux Falls, 56 at Des Moines, 60 at Kansas City, 61 at Concordia, Kansas, and 51 at North Platte. At Grand Island, rain and fog were reported with a temperature of 59. At Norfolk, rain and fog were reported with a temperature of 52. At Valentine, rain and fog were reported with a temperature of 54. Once again, at 5 a.m. in Omaha, it was 57 degrees under cloudy skies. This hazardous weather outlook is for southwest Iowa, west central Iowa, east central Nebraska, northeast Nebraska, and southeast Nebraska. For today and tonight, a broken line of thunderstorms is expected to develop in eastern Nebraska by the late afternoon, pushing eastward into western Iowa during the evening. A strong to severe storm or two remain possible, with hail up to ping pong ball sized and strong wind gusts the primary hazards under any stronger storms. And now the extended outlook for the period Saturday through Thursday. The probability for widespread hazardous weather is low. Spotter information statement.
spotter activation may be needed at times this afternoon into the evening. 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The current time is 5:55 a.m. Central Daylight Time. Now for the official National Weather Service forecast for the Omaha and Council Bluffs area. Today, a slight chance of showers and thunderstorms early this morning, then showers and a chance of thunderstorms during the day. Highs in the upper 60s. Southeast winds 10 to 15 miles an hour with gusts up to 25 miles an hour. Chance of rain 90%. Tonight, mostly cloudy with a chance of showers and thunderstorms until midnight, then partly cloudy after midnight. Lows in the lower 50s. South winds 5 to 10 miles an hour with gusts up to 20 miles an hour, becoming west after midnight. Chance of rain 50%. Saturday, mostly sunny. Highs in the lower 70s. Northwest winds around 5 miles an hour. Saturday night, partly cloudy until midnight, then becoming mostly clear. Lows in the lower 50s. Northeast winds around 5 miles an hour, becoming south after midnight. Sunday, sunny. Highs in the lower 80s. South winds 5 to 10 miles an hour. Sunday night through Monday night, mostly clear. Hot. Lows around 60. Highs in the mid-80s. Tuesday and Tuesday night, partly cloudy. Hot. Highs in the mid-80s. Lows in the lower 60s. Wednesday, partly sunny. A chance of showers and thunderstorms in the afternoon. Highs in the lower 80s. Chance of rain 40%. Wednesday night and Thursday, mostly cloudy with a chance of showers and thunderstorms. Lows in the lower 60s. Highs in the lower 80s. Chance of rain 50%. At 5 a.m. in Omaha, it was cloudy. The temperature was 57 degrees, the dew point 54, and the relative humidity 89%. The pressure was 29.94 inches and falling. Across eastern Nebraska and southwest Iowa, at Columbus, fog was reported with a temperature of 54. It was cloudy, with a temperature of 59 at Lincoln, 56 at Millard, 55 at Fremont, and 55 at Blair Airport. Under cloudy skies, Tacoma reported 56, Nebraska City reported 59, Plattsmouth reported 58, and Red Oak, Iowa reported 59. Here are some observations from across the region. At Sioux City, rain was falling, with a temperature of 50. At Denver, it was partly cloudy, with a temperature of 41. It was cloudy, with a temperature of 51 at Sioux Falls, 56 at Des Moines, 60 at Kansas City, 61 at Concordia, Kansas, and 51 at North Platte. At Grand Island, rain and fog were reported, with a temperature of 59. At Norfolk, rain and fog were reported, with a temperature of 52. At Valentine, rain and fog were reported, with a temperature of 54. Once again, at 5 a.m. in Omaha, it was 57 degrees under cloudy skies. This hazardous weather outlook is for southwest Iowa, west central Iowa, east central Nebraska, northeast Nebraska, and southeast Nebraska. For today and tonight, a broken line of thunderstorms is expected to develop in eastern Nebraska by the late afternoon, pushing eastward into western Iowa during the evening. A strong to severe storm or two remain possible, with hail up to ping pong ball sized and strong wind gusts the primary hazards under any stronger storms. And now the extended outlook for the period Saturday through Thursday. The probability for widespread hazardous weather is low. Spotter information statement. Spotter activation may be needed at times this afternoon into the evening. This is NOAA All Hazards radio station KIH 61 in Omaha, Nebraska. The current time is 6 a.m. Central Daylight Time. Now for the official National Weather Service forecast for the Omaha and Council Bluffs area.
today, a slight chance of showers and thunderstorms early this morning. Then showers and a chance of thunderstorms during the day. Highs in the upper 60s. Southeast winds 10 to 15 miles an hour with gusts up to 25 miles an hour. Chance of rain 90%. Tonight, mostly cloudy with a chance of showers and thunderstorms until midnight, then partly cloudy after midnight. Lows in the lower 50s. South winds 5 to 10 miles an hour with gusts up to 20 miles an hour, becoming west after midnight. Chance of rain 50%. Saturday, mostly sunny. Highs in the lower 70s. Northwest winds around 5 miles an hour. Saturday night, partly cloudy until midnight, then becoming mostly clear. Lows in the lower 50s. Northeast winds around 5 miles an hour, becoming south after midnight. Sunday, sunny. Highs in the lower 80s. South winds 5 to 10 miles an hour. Sunday night through Monday night, mostly clear. Hot. Lows around 60. Highs in the mid-80s. Tuesday and Tuesday night, partly cloudy. Hot. Highs in the mid-80s. Lows in the lower 60s. Wednesday, partly sunny. A chance of showers and thunderstorms in the afternoon. Highs in the lower 80s. Chance of rain 40%. Wednesday night and Thursday, mostly cloudy with a chance of showers and thunderstorms. Lows in the lower 60s. Highs in the lower 80s. Chance of rain 50%. The Omaha, Nebraska climate summary for yesterday, May 21, 2026. Yesterday's high temperature was 63 degrees. This high was 14 degrees below the normal high of 77. The record high is 98 degrees, which was set in 1925. Yesterday's low temperature was 49 degrees. This low was 6 degrees below the normal low of 55. The record low is 36 degrees, which was last set in 1968. 0.14 inches of precipitation fell yesterday, which brings the monthly total to 2.02 inches. This is 1.09 inches below the normal amount of 3.11 inches for May. The total precipitation for the year now stands at 7.73 inches, which is 2.04 inches below normal. No snow fell yesterday, which brings the monthly total to 0.0 inches. This is 0.1 inches below the normal amount of 0.1 inches for May. The total snowfall since July 1st still stands at 17.8 inches, which is 9.3 inches below normal. There were 9 heating degree days yesterday, which is 6 above normal. This brings the monthly total to 124, which is 10 above normal. The yearly total since July 1st is 5,051, which is 752 below normal. There were no cooling degree days yesterday, which is 4 below normal. This leaves the monthly total at 36, which is minus 7 below normal. The yearly total since January 1st is 86, which is 27 above normal. Yesterday, the maximum wind observed was 17 miles an hour from the east. The highest wind gust observed was 23 miles per hour from the east. The normal high temperature for today is 77 degrees, and the normal low is 55. The record high for today is 98, which occurred in 1925, and the record low is 34, which occurred in 1963. Sunrise today is at 5:59 a.m. and sunset is at 8:42 p.m. The Valley National Weather Service climate summary for yesterday, May 21, 2026. Yesterday's high temperature was 67 degrees, record high is 87 degrees, which was set in 2009. And the low 50 degrees. The record low is 41 degrees, which was set in 2003. 0.10 inches of precipitation fell yesterday, which brings the monthly total to 2.35 inches. The total precipitation for the year now stands at 7.62 inches. No snow fell yesterday, which brings the monthly total to a trace.
This is 0.1 inches below the normal amount of 0.1 inches for May. The total snowfall since July 1st still stands at 15.8 inches, which is 16.0 inches below normal. The highest wind gust observed was 24 miles per hour. The normal high temperature for today is 75 degrees, and the normal low is 56. Sunrise today is at 6:01 a.m. and sunset is at 8:44 p.m. This hazardous weather outlook is for southwest Iowa, west central Iowa, east central Nebraska, northeast Nebraska, and southeast Nebraska. For today and tonight, a broken line of thunderstorms is expected to develop in eastern Nebraska by the late afternoon, pushing eastward into western Iowa during the evening. A strong to severe storm or two remain possible, with hail up to ping pong ball sized and strong wind gusts the primary hazards under any stronger storms. And now the extended outlook for the period Saturday through Thursday. The probability for widespread hazardous weather is low. Spotter information statement. Spotter activation may be needed at times this afternoon into the evening. 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The current time is 6:06 a.m. Central Daylight Time. Now for the official National Weather Service forecast for the Omaha and Council Bluffs area. Today, a slight chance of showers and thunderstorms early this morning, then showers and a chance of thunderstorms during the day. Highs in the upper 60s. Southeast winds 10 to 15 miles an hour with gusts up to 25 miles an hour. Chance of rain 90%. Tonight, mostly cloudy with a chance of showers and thunderstorms until midnight, then partly cloudy after midnight. Lows in the lower 50s. South winds 5 to 10 miles an hour with gusts up to 20 miles an hour, becoming west after midnight. Chance of rain 50%. Saturday, mostly sunny. Highs in the lower 70s. Northwest winds around 5 miles an hour. Saturday night, partly cloudy until midnight, then becoming mostly clear. Lows in the lower 50s. Northeast winds around 5 miles an hour, becoming south after midnight. Sunday, sunny. Highs in the lower 80s. South winds 5 to 10 miles an hour. Sunday night through Monday night, mostly clear. Hot. Lows around 60. Highs in the mid-80s. Tuesday and Tuesday night, partly cloudy. Hot. Highs in the mid-80s. Lows in the lower 60s. Wednesday, partly sunny. A chance of showers and thunderstorms in the afternoon. Highs in the lower 80s. Chance of rain 40%. Wednesday night and Thursday, mostly cloudy with a chance of showers and thunderstorms. Lows in the lower 60s. Highs in the lower 80s. Chance of rain 50%. At 6 a.m. in Omaha, it was cloudy. The temperature was 58 degrees, the dew point 54, and the relative humidity 86%. The wind was southeast at 13 miles an hour. The pressure was 29.93 inches and steady. Across eastern Nebraska and southwest Iowa, it was cloudy, with a temperature of 59 at Lincoln, 60 at Offutt Air Force Base, 58 at Millard, 56 at Fremont, and 55 at Blair Airport. Under cloudy skies, Tecama reported 56, Nebraska City reported 58, Plattsmouth reported 58, and Red Oak, Iowa reported 59. At Columbus, rain and fog were reported, with a temperature of 55. Here are some observations from across the region. At Grand Island, a thunderstorm was reported, with a temperature of 54. At Denver, it was partly cloudy, with a temperature of 39. It was cloudy, with a temperature of 50 at Sioux Falls, 56 at Des Moines, and 60 at Kansas City. Under cloudy skies, Concordia, Kansas reported 61, North Platte reported 51, and Valentine reported 54. At Norfolk, rain and fog were reported, with a temperature of 52. At Sioux City, rain and fog were reported, with a temperature of 50.
Once again, at 6 a.m. in Omaha, it was 58 degrees under cloudy skies. The Omaha, Nebraska climate summary for yesterday, May 21, 2026. Yesterday's high temperature was 63 degrees. This high was 14 degrees below the normal high of 77. The record high is 98 degrees, which was set in 1925. Yesterday's low temperature was 49 degrees. This low was 6 degrees below the normal low of 55. The record low is 36 degrees, which was last set in 1968. 0.14 inches of precipitation fell yesterday, which brings the monthly total to 2.02 inches. This is 1.09 inches below the normal amount of 3.11 inches for May. The total precipitation for the year now stands at 7.73 inches, which is 2.04 inches below normal. No snow fell yesterday, which brings the monthly total to 0.0 inches. This is 0.1 inches below the normal amount of 0.1 inches for May. The total snowfall since July 1st still stands at 17.8 inches, which is 9.3 inches below normal. There were 9 heating degree days yesterday, which is 6 above normal. This brings the monthly total to 124, which is 10 above normal. The yearly total since July 1st is 5,051, which is 752 below normal. There were no cooling degree days yesterday, which is 4 below normal. This leaves the monthly total at 36, which is minus 7 below normal. The yearly total since January 1st is 86, which is 27 above normal. Yesterday the maximum wind observed was 17 miles an hour from the east. The highest wind gust observed was 23 miles per hour from the east. The normal high temperature for today is 77 degrees, and the normal low is 55. The record high for today is 98, which occurred in 1925, and the record low is 34, which occurred in 1963. Sunrise today is at 5:59 a.m. and sunset is at 8:42 p.m. The Valley National Weather Service climate summary for yesterday, May 21, 2026. Yesterday's high temperature was 67 degrees, record high as 87 degrees, which was set in 2009. And the low 50 degrees. The record low is 41 degrees, which was set in 2003. 0.10 inches of precipitation fell yesterday, which brings the monthly total to 2.35 inches. The total precipitation for the year now stands at 7.62 inches. No snow fell yesterday, which brings the monthly total to a trace. This is 0.1 inches below the normal amount of 0.1 inches for May. The total snowfall since July 1st still stands at 15.8 inches, which is 16.0 inches below normal. The highest wind gust observed was 24 miles per hour. The normal high temperature for today is 75 degrees, and the normal low is 56. Sunrise today is at 6:01 a.m. and sunset is at 8:44 p.m. This hazardous weather outlook is for southwest Iowa, west central Iowa, east central Nebraska, northeast Nebraska, and southeast Nebraska for today and tonight. A broken line of thunderstorms is expected to develop in eastern Nebraska by the late afternoon, pushing eastward into western Iowa during the evening. A strong to severe storm or two remain possible, with hail up to ping pong ball sized and strong wind gusts the primary hazards under any stronger storms. And now the extended outlook for the period Saturday through Thursday. The probability for widespread hazardous weather is low. Spotter information statement. Spotter activation may be needed at times this afternoon into the evening. 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The current time is 6:15 a.m. Central Daylight Time. Now for the official National Weather Service forecast for the Omaha and Council Bluffs area. Today, showers likely and a slight chance of thunderstorms this morning, then showers and a chance of thunderstorms this afternoon. Highs in the upper 60s.
southeast winds 10 to 15 miles an hour with gusts up to 25 miles an hour. Chance of rain 90%. Tonight, mostly cloudy with a chance of showers and thunderstorms until midnight, then partly cloudy after midnight. Lows in the lower 50s. South winds 5 to 10 miles an hour with gusts up to 20 miles an hour, becoming west after midnight. Chance of rain 50%. Saturday, mostly sunny. Highs in the lower 70s. Northwest winds around 5 miles an hour. Saturday night, partly cloudy until midnight, then becoming mostly clear. Lows in the lower 50s. Northeast winds around 5 miles an hour, becoming south after midnight. Sunday, sunny. Highs in the lower 80s. South winds 5 to 10 miles an hour. Sunday night through Monday night, mostly clear. Hot. Lows around 60. Highs in the mid-80s. Tuesday and Tuesday night, partly cloudy. Hot. Highs in the mid-80s. Lows in the lower 60s. Wednesday, partly sunny. A chance of showers and thunderstorms in the afternoon. Highs in the lower 80s. Chance of rain 40%. Wednesday night and Thursday, mostly cloudy with a chance of showers and thunderstorms. Lows in the lower 60s. Highs in the lower 80s. Chance of rain 50%. At 6 a.m. in Omaha, it was cloudy. The temperature was 58 degrees, the dew point 54, and the relative humidity 86%. The wind was southeast at 13 miles an hour. The pressure was 29.93 inches and steady. Across eastern Nebraska and southwest Iowa, it was cloudy, with a temperature of 59 at Lincoln, 60 at Offutt Air Force Base, 58 at Millard, 56 at Fremont, and 55 at Blair Airport. Under cloudy skies, Tacoma reported 56, Nebraska City reported 58, Plattsmouth reported 58, and Red Oak, Iowa reported 59. At Columbus, rain and fog were reported, with a temperature of 55. Here are some observations from across the region. At Grand Island, a thunderstorm was reported, with a temperature of 54. At Denver, it was partly cloudy, with a temperature of 39. It was cloudy, with a temperature of 50 at Sioux Falls, 56 at Des Moines, and 60 at Kansas City. Under cloudy skies, Concordia, Kansas reported 61, North Platte reported 51, and Valentine reported 54. At Norfolk, rain and fog were reported, with a temperature of 52. At Sioux City, rain and fog were reported, with a temperature of 50. Once again, at 6 a.m. in Omaha, it was 58 degrees under cloudy skies. This hazardous weather outlook is for southwest Iowa, west central Iowa, east central Nebraska, northeast Nebraska, and southeast Nebraska. For today and tonight, a broken line of thunderstorms is expected to develop in eastern Nebraska by the late afternoon, pushing eastward into western Iowa during the evening. A strong to severe storm or two remain possible, with hail up to ping pong ball sized and strong wind gusts the primary hazards under any stronger storms. And now the extended outlook for the period Saturday through Thursday. The probability for widespread hazardous weather is low. Spotter information statement: spotter activation may be needed at times this afternoon into the evening. This is NOAA All Hazards Radio Station KIH 61 in Omaha, Nebraska. The current time is 6:19 a.m. Central Daylight Time. Now for the official National Weather Service forecast for the Omaha and Council Bluffs area. Today, showers likely and a slight chance of thunderstorms this morning, then showers and a chance of thunderstorms this afternoon. Highs in the upper 60s. Southeast winds 10 to 15 miles an hour with gusts up to 25 miles an hour. Chance of rain 90%. Tonight, mostly cloudy with a chance of showers and thunderstorms until midnight, then partly cloudy after midnight. Lows in the lower 50s.
south winds 5 to 10 miles an hour with gusts up to 20 miles an hour, becoming west after midnight. Chance of rain 50%. Saturday, mostly sunny. Highs in the lower 70s. Northwest winds around 5 miles an hour. Saturday night, partly cloudy until midnight, then becoming mostly clear. Lows in the lower 50s. Northeast winds around 5 miles an hour, becoming south after midnight. Sunday, sunny. Highs in the lower 80s. South winds 5 to 10 miles an hour. Sunday night through Monday night, mostly clear. Hot. Lows around 60. Highs in the mid-80s. Tuesday and Tuesday night, partly cloudy. Hot. Highs in the mid-80s. Lows in the lower 60s. Wednesday, partly sunny. A chance of showers and thunderstorms in the afternoon. Highs in the lower 80s. Chance of rain 40%. Wednesday night and Thursday, mostly cloudy with a chance of showers and thunderstorms. Lows in the lower 60s. Highs in the lower 80s. Chance of rain 50%. The Omaha, Nebraska climate summary for yesterday, May 21st, 2026. Yesterday's high temperature was 63 degrees. This high was 14 degrees below the normal high of 77. The record high is 98 degrees, which was set in 1925. Yesterday's low temperature was 49 degrees. This low was 6 degrees below the normal low of 55. The record low is 36 degrees, which was last set in 1968. 0.14 inches of precipitation fell yesterday, which brings the monthly total to 2.02 inches. This is 1.09 inches below the normal amount of 3.11 inches for May. The total precipitation for the year now stands at 7.73 inches, which is 2.04 inches below normal. No snow fell yesterday, which brings the monthly total to 0.0 inches. This is 0.1 inches below the normal amount of 0.1 inches for May. The total snowfall since July 1st still stands at 17.8 inches, which is 9.3 inches below normal. There were 9 heating degree days yesterday, which is 6 above normal. This brings the monthly total to 124, which is 10 above normal. The yearly total since July 1st is 5,051, which is 752 below normal. There were no cooling degree days yesterday, which is 4 below normal. This leaves the monthly total at 36, which is minus 7 below normal. The yearly total since January 1st is 86, which is 27 above normal. Yesterday, the maximum wind observed was 17 miles an hour from the east. The highest wind gust observed was 23 miles per hour from the east. The normal high temperature for today is 77 degrees, and the normal low is 55. The record high for today is 98, which occurred in 1925, and the record low is 34, which occurred in 1963. Sunrise today is at 5:59 a.m. and sunset is at 8:42 p.m. The Valley National Weather Service climate summary for yesterday, May 21, 2026. Yesterday's high temperature was 67 degrees, record high as 87 degrees, which was set in 2009. And the low 50 degrees. The record low is 41 degrees, which was set in 2003. 0.10 inches of precipitation fell yesterday, which brings the monthly total to 2.35 inches. The total precipitation for the year now stands at 7.62 inches. No snow fell yesterday, which brings the monthly total to a trace. This is 0.1 inches below the normal amount of 0.1 inches for May. The total snowfall since July 1st still stands at 15.8 inches, which is 16.0 inches below normal. The highest wind gust observed was 24 miles per hour. The normal high temperature for today is 75 degrees, and the normal low is 56. Sunrise today is at 6:01 a.m. and sunset is at 8:44 p.m. At 6 a.m. in Omaha,
It was cloudy. The temperature was 58 degrees, the dew point 54, and the relative humidity 86%. The wind was southeast at 13 miles an hour. The pressure was 29.93 inches and steady. Across eastern Nebraska and southwest Iowa, it was cloudy, with a temperature of 59 at Lincoln, 60 at Offutt Air Force Base, 58 at Millard, 56 at Fremont.

temperature of 50 at Sioux Falls, 56 at Des Moines, and 60 at Kansas City. Under cloudy skies, Concordia, Kansas reported 61, North Platte reported 51, and Valentine reported 54. At Norfolk, rain and fog were reported, with a temperature of 52. At Sioux City, rain and fog were reported, with a temperature of 50. Once again, at 6 a.m. in Omaha, it was 58 degrees under cloudy skies. This hazardous weather outlook is for southwest Iowa, west central Iowa, east central Nebraska, northeast Nebraska, and southeast Nebraska. For today and tonight, a broken line of thunderstorms is expected to develop in eastern Nebraska by the late afternoon, pushing eastward into western Iowa during the evening. A strong to severe storm or two remain possible, with hail up to ping pong ball sized and strong wind gusts the primary hazards under any stronger storms. And now the extended outlook for the period Saturday through Thursday. The probability for widespread hazardous weather is low. Spotter information statement. Spotter activation may be needed at times this afternoon into the evening. 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The current time is 6:27 a.m. Central Daylight Time. Now for the official National Weather Service forecast for the Omaha and Council Bluffs area. Today, showers likely and a slight chance of thunderstorms this morning, then showers and a chance of thunderstorms this afternoon. Highs in the upper 60s. Southeast winds 10 to 15 miles an hour with gusts up to 25 miles an hour. Chance of rain 90%. Tonight, mostly cloudy with a chance of showers and thunderstorms until midnight, then partly cloudy after midnight. Lows in the lower 50s. South winds 5 to 10 miles an hour with gusts up to 20 miles an hour, becoming west after midnight. Chance of rain 50%. Saturday, mostly sunny. Highs in the lower 70s. Northwest winds around 5 miles an hour. Saturday night, partly cloudy until midnight, then becoming mostly clear. Lows in the lower 50s. Northeast winds around 5 miles an hour, becoming south after midnight. Sunday, sunny. Highs in the lower 80s. South winds 5 to 10 miles an hour. Sunday night through Monday night, mostly clear. Hot. Lows around 60. Highs in the mid-80s. Tuesday and Tuesday night, partly cloudy. Hot. Highs in the mid-80s. Lows in the lower 60s. Wednesday, partly sunny. A chance of showers and thunderstorms in the afternoon. Highs in the lower 80s. Chance of rain 40%. Wednesday night and Thursday, mostly cloudy with a chance of showers and thunderstorms. Lows in the lower 60s. Highs in the lower 80s. Chance of rain 50%. At 6 a.m. in Omaha, it was cloudy. The temperature was 58 degrees, the dew point 54, and the relative humidity 86%. The wind was southeast at 13 miles an hour. The pressure was 29.93 inches and steady. Across eastern Nebraska and southwest Iowa, it was cloudy, with a temperature of 59 at Lincoln, 60 at Offutt Air Force Base, 58 at Millard, 56 at Fremont, and 55 at Blair Airport. Under cloudy skies, Tacoma reported 56, Nebraska City reported 58, Plattsmouth reported 58, and Red Oak, Iowa reported 59. At Columbus, rain and fog were reported, with a temperature of 55. Here are some observations from across the region. At Grand Island, a thunderstorm was reported, with a temperature of 54. At Denver, it was partly cloudy, with a temperature of 39. It was cloudy, with a temperature of 50 at Sioux Falls, 56 at Des Moines, and 60 at Kansas City. Under cloudy skies, Concordia, Kansas reported 61, North Platte reported 51, and Valentine reported 54. At Norfolk, rain and fog were reported, with a temperature of 52. At Sioux City, rain and fog were reported, with a temperature of 50.

again at 6 a.m. in Omaha. It was 58 degrees under cloudy skies. The Omaha, Nebraska climate summary for yesterday, May 21st, 2026. Yesterday's high temperature was 63 degrees. This high was 14 degrees below the normal high of 77. The record high is 98 degrees, which was set in 1925. Yesterday's low temperature was 49 degrees. This low was 6 degrees below the normal low of 55. The record low is 36 degrees, which was last set in 1968. 0.14 inches of precipitation fell yesterday, which brings the monthly total to 2.02 inches. This is 1.09 inches below the normal amount of 3.11 inches for May. The total precipitation for the year now stands at 7.73 inches, which is 2.04 inches below normal. No snow fell yesterday, which brings the monthly total to 0.0 inches. This is 0.1 inches below the normal amount of 0.1 inches for May. The total snowfall since July 1st still stands at 17.8 inches, which is 9.3 inches below normal. There were 9 heating degree days yesterday, which is 6 above normal. This brings the monthly total to 124, which is 10 above normal. The yearly total since July 1st is 5,051, which is 752 below normal. There were no cooling degree days yesterday, which is 4 below normal. This leaves the monthly total at 36, which is minus 7 below normal. The yearly total since January 1st is 86, which is 27 above normal. Yesterday, the maximum wind observed was 17 miles an hour from the east. The highest wind gust observed was 23 miles per hour from the east. The normal high temperature for today is 77 degrees, and the normal low is 55. The record high for today is 98, which occurred in 1925, and the record low is 34, which occurred in 1963. Sunrise today is at 5:59 a.m. and sunset is at 8:42 p.m. The Valley National Weather Service climate summary for yesterday, May 21, 2026. Yesterday's high temperature was 67 degrees, record high is 87 degrees, which was set in 2009. And the low 50 degrees. The record low is 41 degrees, which was set in 2003. 0.10 inches of precipitation fell yesterday, which brings the monthly total to 2.35 inches. The total precipitation for the year now stands at 7.62 inches. No snow fell yesterday, which brings the monthly total to a trace. This is 0.1 inches below the normal amount of 0.1 inches for May. The total snowfall since July 1st still stands at 15.8 inches, which is 16.0 inches below normal. The highest wind gust observed was 24 miles per hour. The normal high temperature for today is 75 degrees, and the normal low is 56. Sunrise today is at 6:01 a.m. and sunset is at 8:44 p.m. This hazardous weather outlook is for southwest Iowa, west central Iowa, east central Nebraska, northeast Nebraska, and southeast Nebraska for today and tonight. A broken line of thunderstorms is expected to develop in eastern Nebraska by the late afternoon, pushing eastward into western Iowa during the evening. A strong to severe storm or two remain possible, with hail up to ping pong ball-sized and strong wind gusts the primary hazards under any stronger storms. And now the extended outlook for the period Saturday through Thursday. The probability for widespread hazardous weather is low. Spotter information statement. Spotter activation may be needed at times this afternoon into the evening. 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The current time is 6:36 a.m. Central Daylight Time. Now for the official National Weather Service forecast for the Omaha and Council Bluffs area. Today, showers likely and a slight chance of thunderstorms this morning, then showers and a chance of thunderstorms this afternoon. Highs in the upper 60s.
Southeast winds 10 to 15 miles an hour with gusts up to 25 miles an hour. Chance of rain 90%. Tonight, mostly cloudy with a chance of showers and thunderstorms until midnight, then partly cloudy after midnight. Lows in the lower 50s. South winds 5 to 10 miles an hour with gusts up to 20 miles an hour, becoming west after midnight. Chance of rain 50%. Saturday, mostly sunny. Highs in the lower 70s. Northwest winds around 5 miles an hour. Saturday night, partly cloudy until midnight, then becoming mostly clear. Lows in the lower 50s. Northeast winds around 5 miles an hour, becoming south after midnight. Sunday, sunny. Highs in the lower 80s. South winds 5 to 10 miles an hour. Sunday night through Monday night, mostly clear. Hot. Lows around 60. Highs in the mid-80s. Tuesday and Tuesday night, partly cloudy. Hot. Highs in the mid-80s. Lows in the lower 60s. Wednesday, partly sunny. A chance of showers and thunderstorms in the afternoon. Highs in the lower 80s. Chance of rain 40%. Wednesday night and Thursday, mostly cloudy with a chance of showers and thunderstorms. Lows in the lower 60s. Highs in the lower 80s. Chance of rain 50%. At 6 a.m. in Omaha, it was cloudy. The temperature was 58 degrees, the dew point 54, and the relative humidity 86%. The wind was southeast at 13 miles an hour. The pressure was 29.93 inches and steady. Across eastern Nebraska and southwest Iowa, it was cloudy, with a temperature of 59 at Lincoln, 60 at Offutt Air Force Base, 58 at Millard, 56 at Fremont, and 55 at Blair Airport. Under cloudy skies, Tecama reported 56, Nebraska City reported 58, Plattsmouth reported 58, and Red Oak, Iowa reported 59. At Columbus, rain and fog were reported, with a temperature of 55. Here are some observations from across the region. At Grand Island, a thunderstorm was reported, with a temperature of 54. At Denver, it was partly cloudy, with a temperature of 39. It was cloudy, with a temperature of 50 at Sioux Falls, 56 at Des Moines, and 60 at Kansas City. Under cloudy skies, Concordia, Kansas reported 61, North Platte reported 51, and Valentine reported 54. At Norfolk, rain and fog were reported, with a temperature of 52. At Sioux City, rain and fog were reported, with a temperature of 50. Once again, at 6 a.m. in Omaha, it was 58 degrees under cloudy skies. This hazardous weather outlook is for southwest Iowa, west central Iowa, east central Nebraska, northeast Nebraska, and southeast Nebraska. For today and tonight, a broken line of thunderstorms is expected to develop in eastern Nebraska by the late afternoon, pushing eastward into western Iowa during the evening. A strong to severe storm or two remain possible, with hail up to ping pong ball sized and strong wind gusts the primary hazards under any stronger storms. And now the extended outlook for the period Saturday through Thursday. The probability for widespread hazardous weather is low. Spotter information statement. Spotter activation may be needed at times this afternoon into the evening. The Omaha, Nebraska climate summary for yesterday, May 21, 2026. Yesterday's high temperature was 63 degrees. This high was 14 degrees below the normal high of 77. The record high is 98 degrees, which was set in 1925. Yesterday's low temperature was 49 degrees. This low was 6 degrees below the normal low of 55. The record low is 36 degrees, which was last set in 1968. 0.14 inches of precipitation fell yesterday, which brings the monthly total to 2.02 inches. This is 1.09 inches below the normal amount of 3.11 inches for May. The total precipitation for the year now stands at 7.73 inches,
which is 2.04 inches below normal. No snow fell yesterday, which brings the monthly total to 0.0 inches. This is 0.1 inches below the normal amount of 0.1 inches for May. The total snowfall since July 1st still stands at 17.8 inches, which is 9.3 inches below normal. There were 9 heating degree days yesterday, which is 6 above normal. This brings the monthly total to 124, which is 10 above normal. The yearly total since July 1st is 5,051, which is 752 below normal. There were no cooling degree days yesterday, which is 4 below normal. This leaves the monthly total at 36, which is minus 7 below normal. The yearly total since January 1st is 86, which is 27 above normal. Yesterday, the maximum wind observed was 17 miles an hour from the east. The highest wind gust observed was 23 miles per hour from the east. The normal high temperature for today is 77 degrees, and the normal low is 55. The record high for today is 98, which occurred in 1925, and the record low is 34, which occurred in 1963. Sunrise today is at 5:59 a.m. and sunset is at 8:42 p.m. The Valley National Weather Service climate summary for yesterday, May 21, 2026. Yesterday's high temperature was 67 degrees, record high as 87 degrees, which was set in 2009. And the low 50 degrees. The record low is 41 degrees, which was set in 2003. 0.10 inches of precipitation fell yesterday, which brings the monthly total to 2.35 inches. The total precipitation for the year now stands at 7.62 inches. No snow fell yesterday, which brings the monthly total to a trace. This is 0.1 inches below the normal amount of 0.1 inches for May. The total snowfall since July 1st still stands at 15.8 inches, which is 16.0 inches below normal. The highest wind gust observed was 24 miles per hour. The normal high temperature for today is 75 degrees, and the normal low is 56. Sunrise today is at 6:01 a.m. and sunset is at 8:44 p.m. This is NOAA All Hazards Radio Station KIH-61 in Omaha, Nebraska. The current time is 6:44 a.m. Central Daylight Time. Now for the official National Weather Service forecast for the Omaha and Council Bluffs area. Today, showers likely and a slight chance of thunderstorms this morning, then showers and a chance of thunderstorms this afternoon. Highs in the upper 60s. Southeast winds 10 to 15 miles an hour with gusts up to 25 miles an hour. Chance of rain 90%. Tonight, mostly cloudy with a chance of showers and thunderstorms until midnight, then partly cloudy after midnight. Lows in the lower 50s. South winds 5 to 10 miles an hour with gusts up to 20 miles an hour, becoming west after midnight. Chance of rain 50%. Saturday, mostly sunny. Highs in the lower 70s. Northwest winds around 5 miles an hour. Saturday night, partly cloudy until midnight, then becoming mostly clear. Lows in the lower 50s. Northeast winds around 5 miles an hour, becoming south after midnight. Sunday, sunny. Highs in the lower 80s. South winds 5 to 10 miles an hour. Sunday night through Monday night, mostly clear. Hot. Lows around 60. Highs in the mid-80s. Tuesday and Tuesday night, partly cloudy. Hot. Highs in the mid-80s. Lows in the lower 60s. Wednesday, partly sunny. A chance of showers and thunderstorms in the afternoon. Highs in the lower 80s. Chance of rain 40%. Wednesday night and Thursday, mostly cloudy with a chance of showers and thunderstorms. Lows in the lower 60s. Highs in the lower 80s. Chance of rain 50%. At 6 a.m. in Omaha, it was cloudy.
the temperature was 58 degrees, the dew point 54, and the relative humidity 86%. The wind was southeast at 13 miles an hour. The pressure was 29.93 inches and steady. Across eastern Nebraska and southwest Iowa, it was cloudy, with a temperature of 59 at Lincoln, 60 at Offutt Air Force Base, 58 at Millard, 56 at Fremont, and 55 at Blair Airport. Under cloudy skies, Tecama reported 56, Nebraska City reported 58, Plattsmouth reported 58, and Red Oak, Iowa reported 59. At Columbus, rain and fog were reported, with a temperature of 55. Here are some observations from across the region. At Grand Island, a thunderstorm was reported, with a temperature of 54. At Denver, it was partly cloudy, with a temperature of 39. It was cloudy, with a temperature of 50 at Sioux Falls, 56 at Des Moines, and 60 at Kansas City. Under cloudy skies, Concordia, Kansas reported 61, North Platte reported 51, and Valentine reported 54. At Norfolk, rain and fog were reported, with a temperature of 52. At Sioux City, rain and fog were reported, with a temperature of 50. Once again, at 6 a.m. in Omaha, it was 58 degrees under cloudy skies. This hazardous weather outlook is for southwest Iowa, west central Iowa, east central Nebraska, northeast Nebraska, and southeast Nebraska. For today and tonight, a broken line of thunderstorms is expected to develop in eastern Nebraska by the late afternoon, pushing eastward into western Iowa during the evening. A strong to severe storm or two remain possible, with hail up to ping pong ball sized and strong wind gusts the primary hazards under any stronger storms. And now the extended outlook for the period Saturday through Thursday. The probability for widespread hazardous weather is low. Spotter information statement: spotter activation may be needed at times this afternoon into the evening. 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The current time is 6:48 a.m. Central Daylight Time. Now for the official National Weather Service forecast for the Omaha and Council Bluffs area. Today, showers likely and a slight chance of thunderstorms this morning, then showers and a chance of thunderstorms this afternoon. Highs in the upper 60s. Southeast winds 10 to 15 miles an hour with gusts up to 25 miles an hour. Chance of rain 90%. Tonight, mostly cloudy with a chance of showers and thunderstorms until midnight, then partly cloudy after midnight. Lows in the lower 50s. South winds 5 to 10 miles an hour with gusts up to 20 miles an hour, becoming west after midnight. Chance of rain 50%. Saturday, mostly sunny. Highs in the lower 70s. Northwest winds around 5 miles an hour. Saturday night, partly cloudy until midnight, then becoming mostly clear. Lows in the lower 50s. Northeast winds around 5 miles an hour, becoming south after midnight. Sunday, sunny. Highs in the lower 80s. South winds 5 to 10 miles an hour. Sunday night through Monday night, mostly clear. Hot. Lows around 60. Highs in the mid-80s. Tuesday and Tuesday night, partly cloudy. Hot. Highs in the mid-80s. Lows in the lower 60s. Wednesday, partly sunny. A chance of showers and thunderstorms in the afternoon. Highs in the lower 80s. Chance of rain 40%. Wednesday night and Thursday, mostly cloudy with a chance of showers and thunderstorms. Lows in the lower 60s. Highs in the lower 80s. Chance of rain 50%. 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The Omaha, Nebraska climate summary for yesterday, May 21, 2026. Yesterday's high temperature was 63 degrees.
This high was 14 degrees below the normal high of 77. The record high is 98 degrees, which was set in 1925. Yesterday's low temperature was 49 degrees. This low was 6 degrees below the normal low of 55. The record low is 36 degrees, which was last set in 1968. 0.14 inches of precipitation fell yesterday, which brings the monthly total to 2.02 inches. This is 1.09 inches below the normal amount of 3.11 inches for May. The total precipitation for the year now stands at 7.73 inches, which is 2.04 inches below normal. No snow fell yesterday, which brings the monthly total to 0.0 inches. This is 0.1 inches below the normal amount of 0.1 inches for May. The total snowfall since July 1st still stands at 17.8 inches, which is 9.3 inches below normal. There were 9 heating degree days yesterday, which is 6 above normal. This brings the monthly total to 124, which is 10 above normal. The yearly total since July 1st is 5,051, which is 752 below normal. There were no cooling degree days yesterday, which is 4 below normal. This leaves the monthly total at 36, which is minus 7 below normal. The yearly total since January 1st is 86, which is 27 above normal. Yesterday the maximum wind observed was 17 miles an hour from the east. The highest wind gust observed was 23 miles per hour from the east. The normal high temperature for today is 77 degrees, and the normal low is 55. The record high for today is 98, which occurred in 1925, and the record low is 34, which occurred in 1963. Sunrise today is at 5:59 a.m. and sunset is at 8:42 p.m. The Valley National Weather Service climate summary for yesterday, May 21, 2026. Yesterday's high temperature was 67 degrees, record high as 87 degrees, which was set in 2009. And the low 50 degrees. The record low is 41 degrees, which was set in 2003. 0.10 inches of precipitation fell yesterday, which brings the monthly total to 2.35 inches. The total precipitation for the year now stands at 7.62 inches. No snow fell yesterday, which brings the monthly total to a trace. This is 0.1 inches below the normal amount of 0.1 inches for May. The total snowfall since July 1st still stands at 15.8 inches, which is 16.0 inches below normal. The highest wind gust observed was 24 miles per hour. The normal high temperature for today is 75 degrees, and the normal low is 56. Sunrise today is at 6:01 a.m. and sunset is at 8:44 p.m. At 6 a.m. in Omaha, it was cloudy. The temperature was 58 degrees, the dew point 54, and the relative humidity 86%. The wind was southeast at 13 miles an hour. The pressure was 29.93 inches and steady. Across eastern Nebraska and southwest Iowa, it was cloudy, with a temperature of 59 at Lincoln, 60 at Offutt Air Force Base, 58 at Millard, 56 at Fremont, and 55 at Blair Airport. Under cloudy skies, Tacoma reported 56, Nebraska City reported 58, Plattsmouth reported 58, and Red Oak, Iowa reported 59. At Columbus, rain and fog were reported, with a temperature of 55. Here are some observations from across the region. At Grand Island, a thunderstorm was reported, with a temperature of 54. At Denver, it was partly cloudy, with a temperature of 39. It was cloudy, with a temperature of 50 at Sioux Falls, 56 at Des Moines, and 60 at Kansas City. Under cloudy skies, Concordia, Kansas reported 61, North Platte reported 51, and Valentine reported 54. At Norfolk, rain and fog were reported, with a temperature of 52. At Sioux City, rain and fog were reported, with a temperature of 50. Once again, at 6 a.m. in Omaha, it was 58 degrees under cloudy skies.
This hazardous weather outlook is for southwest Iowa, west central Iowa, east central Nebraska, northeast Nebraska, and southeast Nebraska for today and tonight. A broken line of thunderstorms is expected to develop in eastern Nebraska by the late afternoon, pushing eastward into western Iowa during the evening. A strong to severe storm or two remain possible, with hail up to ping pong ball sized and strong wind gusts the primary hazards under any stronger storms. And now the extended outlook for the period Saturday through Thursday. The probability for widespread hazardous weather is low. Spotter information statement. Spotter activation may be needed at times this afternoon into the evening. This is NOAA All Hazards Radio Station KIH 61 in Omaha, Nebraska. The current time is 6:57 a.m. Central Daylight Time. Now for the official National Weather Service forecast for the Omaha and Council Bluffs area. Today, showers likely and a slight chance of thunderstorms this morning, then showers and a chance of thunderstorms this afternoon. Highs in the upper 60s. Southeast winds 10 to 15 miles an hour with gusts up to 25 miles an hour. Chance of rain 90%. Tonight, mostly cloudy with a chance of showers and thunderstorms until midnight, then partly cloudy after midnight. Lows in the lower 50s. South winds 5 to 10 miles an hour with gusts up to 20 miles an hour, becoming west after midnight. Chance of rain 50%. Saturday, mostly sunny. Highs in the lower 70s. Northwest winds around 5 miles an hour. Saturday night, partly cloudy until midnight, then becoming mostly clear. Lows in the lower 50s. Northeast winds around 5 miles an hour, becoming south after midnight. Sunday, sunny. Highs in the lower 80s. South winds 5 to 10 miles an hour. Sunday night through Monday night, mostly clear. Hot. Lows around 60. Highs in the mid-80s. Tuesday and Tuesday night, partly cloudy. Hot. Highs in the mid-80s. Lows in the lower 60s. Wednesday, partly sunny. A chance of showers and thunderstorms in the afternoon. Highs in the lower 80s. Chance of rain 40%. Wednesday night and Thursday, mostly cloudy with a chance of showers and thunderstorms. Lows in the lower 60s. Highs in the lower 80s. Chance of rain 50%. At 6 a.m. in Omaha, it was cloudy. The temperature was 58 degrees, the dew point 54, and the relative humidity 86%. The wind was southeast at 13 miles an hour. The pressure was 29.93 inches and steady. Across eastern Nebraska and southwest Iowa, it was cloudy, with a temperature of 59 at Lincoln, 60 at Offutt Air Force Base, 58 at Millard, 56 at Fremont, and 55 at Blair Airport. Under cloudy skies, Tacoma reported 56, Nebraska City reported 58, Plattsmouth reported 58, and Red Oak, Iowa reported 59. At Columbus, rain and fog were reported, with a temperature of 55. Here are some observations from across the region. At Grand Island, a thunderstorm was reported, with a temperature of 54. At Denver, it was partly cloudy, with a temperature of 39. It was cloudy, with a temperature of 50 at Sioux Falls, 56 at Des Moines, and 60 at Kansas City. Under cloudy skies, Concordia, Kansas reported 61, North Platte reported 51, and Valentine reported 54. At Norfolk, rain and fog were reported, with a temperature of 52. At Sioux City, rain and fog were reported, with a temperature of 50. Once again, at 6 a.m. in Omaha, it was 58 degrees under cloudy skies. The Omaha, Nebraska climate summary for yesterday, May 21, 2026. Yesterday's high temperature was 63 degrees. This high was 14 degrees below the normal high of 77. The record high is 98 degrees, which was set in 1925. Yesterday's low temperature was 49 degrees.
This low was 6 degrees below the normal low of 55. The record low is 36 degrees, which was last set in 1968. 0.14 inches of precipitation fell yesterday, which brings the monthly total to 2.02 inches. This is 1.09 inches below the normal amount of 3.11 inches for May. The total precipitation for the year now stands at 7.73 inches, which is 2.04 inches below normal. No snow fell yesterday, which brings the monthly total to 0.0 inches. This is 0.1 inches below the normal amount of 0.1 inches for May. The total snowfall since July 1st still stands at 17.8 inches, which is 9.3 inches below normal. There were 9 heating degree days yesterday, which is 6 above normal. This brings the monthly total to 124, which is 10 above normal. The yearly total since July 1st is 5,051, which is 752 below normal. There were no cooling degree days yesterday, which is 4 below normal. This leaves the monthly total at 36, which is minus 7 below normal. The yearly total since January 1st is 86, which is 27 above normal. Yesterday, the maximum wind observed was 17 miles an hour from the east. The highest wind gust observed was 23 miles per hour from the east. The normal high temperature for today is 77 degrees, and the normal low is 55. The record high for today is 98, which occurred in 1925, and the record low is 34, which occurred in 1963. Sunrise today is at 5:59 a.m., and sunset is at 8:42 p.m. The Valley National Weather Service climate summary for yesterday, May 21, 2026. Yesterday's high temperature was 67 degrees, record high as 87 degrees, which was set in 2009. And the low 50 degrees. The record low is 41 degrees, which was set in 2003. 0.10 inches of precipitation fell yesterday, which brings the monthly total to 2.35 inches. The total precipitation for the year now stands at 7.62 inches. No snow fell yesterday, which brings the monthly total to a trace. This is 0.1 inches below the normal amount of 0.1 inches for May. The total snowfall since July 1st still stands at 15.8 inches, which is 16.0 inches below normal. The highest wind gust observed was 24 miles per hour. The normal high temperature for today is 75 degrees, and the normal low is 56. Sunrise today is at 6:01 a.m. and sunset is at 8:44 p.m. This hazardous weather outlook is for southwest Iowa, west central Iowa, east central Nebraska, northeast Nebraska, and southeast Nebraska for today and tonight. A broken line of thunderstorms is expected to develop in eastern Nebraska by the late afternoon, pushing eastward into western Iowa during the evening. A strong to severe storm or two remain possible, with hail up to ping pong ball-sized and strong wind gusts the primary hazards under any stronger storms. And now the extended outlook for the period Saturday through Thursday. The probability for widespread hazardous weather is low. Spotter information statement. Spotter activation may be needed at times this afternoon into the evening. 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The current time is 7:05 a.m. Central Daylight Time. Now for the official National Weather Service forecast for the Omaha and Council Bluffs area. Today, showers likely and a slight chance of thunderstorms this morning, then showers and a chance of thunderstorms this afternoon. Highs in the upper 60s. Southeast winds 10 to 15 miles an hour with gusts up to 25 miles an hour. Chance of rain 90%. Tonight, mostly cloudy with a chance of showers and thunderstorms until midnight, then partly cloudy after midnight. Lows in the lower 50s. South winds 5 to 10 miles an hour with gusts up to 20 miles an hour, becoming west after midnight. Chance of rain 50%. Saturday, mostly sunny.
highs in the lower 70s. Northwest winds around 5 miles an hour. Saturday night, partly cloudy until midnight, then becoming mostly clear. Lows in the lower 50s. Northeast winds around 5 miles an hour, becoming south after midnight. Sunday, sunny. Highs in the lower 80s. South winds 5 to 10 miles an hour. Sunday night through Monday night, mostly clear. Hot. Lows around 60. Highs in the mid-80s. Tuesday and Tuesday night, partly cloudy. Hot. Highs in the mid-80s. Lows in the lower 60s. Wednesday, partly sunny. A chance of showers and thunderstorms in the afternoon. Highs in the lower 80s. Chance of rain 40%. Wednesday night and Thursday, mostly cloudy with a chance of showers and thunderstorms. Lows in the lower 60s. Highs in the lower 80s. Chance of rain 50%. At 7 a.m. in Omaha, it was cloudy. The temperature was 58 degrees, the dew point 54, and the relative humidity 86%. The wind was southeast at 8 miles an hour. The pressure was 29.92 inches and steady. Across eastern Nebraska and southwest Iowa, at Columbus, a thunderstorm was reported with a temperature of 57. At Fremont, thunder was reported with a temperature of 56. It was cloudy, with a temperature of 60 at Lincoln, 60 at Offutt Air Force Base, 58 at Millard, and 56 at Blair Airport. Under cloudy skies, Tacoma reported 56, Nebraska City reported 59, Plattsmouth reported 58, and Red Oak, Iowa reported 61. Here are some observations from across the region. Rain was falling, with a temperature of 50 at Sioux Falls, 51 at Sioux City, 51 at North Platte, and 53 at Valentine. At Concordia, Kansas, fog was reported, with a temperature of 61. At Denver, it was partly cloudy, with a temperature of 37. It was cloudy, with a temperature of 56 at Des Moines, and 60 at Kansas City. At Grand Island, rain and fog were reported, with a temperature of 54. At Norfolk, rain and fog were reported, with a temperature of 52. Once again, at 7 a.m. in Omaha, it was 58 degrees under cloudy skies. This hazardous weather outlook is for southwest Iowa, west central Iowa, east central Nebraska, northeast Nebraska, and southeast Nebraska. For today and tonight, a broken line of thunderstorms is expected to develop in eastern Nebraska by the late afternoon, pushing eastward into western Iowa during the evening. A strong to severe storm or two remain possible, with hail up to ping pong ball sized and strong wind gusts the primary hazards under any stronger storms. And now the extended outlook for the period Saturday through Thursday. The probability for widespread hazardous weather is low. Spotter information statement. Spotter activation may be needed at times this afternoon into the evening. This is NOAA All Hazards Radio Station KIH 61 in Omaha, Nebraska. The Omaha, Nebraska climate summary for yesterday, May 21, 2026. Yesterday's high temperature was 63 degrees. This high was 14 degrees below the normal high of 77. The record high is 98 degrees, which was set in 1925. Yesterday's low temperature was 49 degrees. This low was 6 degrees below the normal low of 55. The record low is 36 degrees, which was last set in 1968. 0.14 inches of precipitation fell yesterday, which brings the monthly total to 2.02 inches. This is 1.09 inches below the normal amount of 3.11 inches for May. The total precipitation for the year now stands at 7.73 inches, which is 2.04 inches below normal. No snow fell yesterday, which brings the monthly total to 0.0 inches. This is 0.1 inches below the normal amount of 0.1 inches for May. The total snowfall since July 1st still stands at 17.8 inches, which is 9.3 inches below normal.
There were 9 heating degree days yesterday, which is 6 above normal. This brings the monthly total to 124, which is 10 above normal. The yearly total since July 1st is 5,051, which is 752 below normal. There were no cooling degree days yesterday, which is 4 below normal. This leaves the monthly total at 36, which is minus 7 below normal. The yearly total since January 1st is 86, which is 27 above normal. Yesterday, the maximum wind observed was 17 miles an hour from the east. The highest wind gust observed was 23 miles per hour from the east. The normal high temperature for today is 77 degrees, and the normal low is 55. The record high for today is 98, which occurred in 1925, and the record low is 34, which occurred in 1963. Sunrise today is at 5:59 a.m., and sunset is at 8:42 p.m. The Valley National Weather Service climate summary for yesterday, May 21, 2026. Yesterday's high temperature was 67 degrees, record high as 87 degrees, which was set in 2009. And the low 50 degrees. The record low is 41 degrees, which was set in 2003. 0.10 inches of precipitation fell yesterday, which brings the monthly total to 2.35 inches. The total precipitation for the year now stands at 7.62 inches. No snow fell yesterday, which brings the monthly total to a trace. This is 0.1 inches below the normal amount of 0.1 inches for May. The total snowfall since July 1st still stands at 15.8 inches, which is 16.0 inches below normal. The highest wind gust observed was 24 miles per hour. The normal high temperature for today is 75 degrees, and the normal low is 56. Sunrise today is at 6:01 a.m. and sunset is at 8:44 p.m. The current time is 7:13 a.m. Central Daylight Time. Now for the official National Weather Service forecast for the Omaha and Council Bluffs area. Today, showers likely and a slight chance of thunderstorms this morning, then showers and a chance of thunderstorms this afternoon. Highs in the upper 60s. Southeast winds 10 to 15 miles an hour with gusts up to 25 miles an hour. Chance of rain 90%. Tonight, mostly cloudy with a chance of showers and thunderstorms until midnight, then partly cloudy after midnight. Lows in the lower 50s. South winds 5 to 10 miles an hour with gusts up to 20 miles an hour, becoming west after midnight. Chance of rain 50%. Saturday, mostly sunny. Highs in the lower 70s. Northwest winds around 5 miles an hour. Saturday night, partly cloudy until midnight, then becoming mostly clear. Lows in the lower 50s. Northeast winds around 5 miles an hour, becoming south after midnight. Sunday, sunny. Highs in the lower 80s. South winds 5 to 10 miles an hour. Sunday night through Monday night, mostly clear. Hot. Lows around 60. Highs in the mid-80s. Tuesday and Tuesday night, partly cloudy. Hot. Highs in the mid-80s. Lows in the lower 60s. Wednesday, partly sunny. A chance of showers and thunderstorms in the afternoon. Highs in the lower 80s. Chance of rain 40%. Wednesday night and Thursday, mostly cloudy with a chance of showers and thunderstorms. Lows in the lower 60s. Highs in the lower 80s. Chance of rain 50%. At 7 a.m. in Omaha, it was cloudy. The temperature was 58 degrees, the dew point 54, and the relative humidity 86%. The wind was southeast at 8 miles an hour. The pressure was 29.92 inches and steady. Across eastern Nebraska and southwest Iowa, at Columbus, a thunderstorm was reported with a temperature of 57. At Fremont, thunder was reported with a temperature of 56. It was cloudy with a temperature of 60 at Lincoln,
60 at Offutt Air Force Base, 58 at Millard, and 56 at Blair Airport. Under cloudy skies, Tacoma reported 56, Nebraska City reported 59, Plattsmouth reported 58, and Red Oak, Iowa reported 61. Here are some observations from across the region. At Norfolk, a thunderstorm was reported, with a temperature of 52. Rain was falling, with a temperature of 50 at Sioux Falls, 51 at Sioux City, 51 at North Platte, and 53 at Valentine. At Concordia, Kansas, fog was reported, with a temperature of 61. At Denver, it was partly cloudy, with a temperature of 37. It was cloudy, with a temperature of 56 at Des Moines, and 60 at Kansas City. At Grand Island, rain and fog were reported, with a temperature of 54. Once again, at 7 a.m. in Omaha, it was 58 degrees under cloudy skies. This hazardous weather outlook is for southwest Iowa, west central Iowa, east central Nebraska, northeast Nebraska, and southeast Nebraska. For today and tonight, a broken line of thunderstorms is expected to develop in eastern Nebraska by the late afternoon, pushing eastward into western Iowa during the evening. A strong to severe storm or two remain possible, with hail up to ping pong ball sized and strong wind gusts the primary hazards under any stronger storms. And now the extended outlook for the period Saturday through Thursday. The probability for widespread hazardous weather is low. Spotter information statement. Spotter activation may be needed at times this afternoon into the evening. 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The current time is 7:18 a.m. Central Daylight Time. Now for the official National Weather Service forecast for the Omaha and Council Bluffs area. Today, showers likely and a slight chance of thunderstorms this morning, then showers and a chance of thunderstorms this afternoon. Highs in the upper 60s. Southeast winds 10 to 15 miles an hour with gusts up to 25 miles an hour. Chance of rain 90%. Tonight, mostly cloudy with a chance of showers and thunderstorms until midnight, then partly cloudy after midnight. Lows in the lower 50s. South winds 5 to 10 miles an hour with gusts up to 20 miles an hour, becoming west after midnight. Chance of rain 50%. Saturday, mostly sunny. Highs in the lower 70s. Northwest winds around 5 miles an hour. Saturday night, partly cloudy until midnight, then becoming mostly clear. Lows in the lower 50s. Northeast winds around 5 miles an hour, becoming south after midnight. Sunday, sunny. Highs in the lower 80s. South winds 5 to 10 miles an hour. Sunday night through Monday night, mostly clear. Hot. Lows around 60. Highs in the mid-80s. Tuesday and Tuesday night, partly cloudy. Hot. Highs in the mid-80s. Lows in the lower 60s. Wednesday, partly sunny. A chance of showers and thunderstorms in the afternoon. Highs in the lower 80s. Chance of rain 40%. Wednesday night and Thursday, mostly cloudy with a chance of showers and thunderstorms. Lows in the lower 60s. Highs in the lower 80s. Chance of rain 50%. The Omaha, Nebraska climate summary for yesterday, May 21, 2026. Yesterday's high temperature was 63 degrees. This high was 14 degrees below the normal high of 77. The record high is 98 degrees, which was set in 1925. Yesterday's low temperature was 49 degrees. This low was 6 degrees below the normal low of 55. The record low is 36 degrees, which was last set in 1968. 0.14 inches of precipitation fell yesterday, which brings the monthly total to 2.02 inches. This is 1.09 inches below the normal amount of 3.11 inches for May. The total precipitation for the year now stands at 7.73 inches, which is 2.04 inches below normal.
No snow fell yesterday, which brings the monthly total to 0.0 inches. This is 0.1 inches below the normal amount of 0.1 inches for May. The total snowfall since July 1st still stands at 17.8 inches, which is 9.3 inches below normal. There were 9 heating degree days yesterday, which is 6 above normal. This brings the monthly total to 124, which is 10 above normal. The yearly total since July 1st is 5,051, which is 752 below normal. There were no cooling degree days yesterday, which is 4 below normal. This leaves the monthly total at 36, which is minus 7 below normal. The yearly total since January 1st is 86, which is 27 above normal. Yesterday, the maximum wind observed was 17 miles an hour from the east. The highest wind gust observed was 23 miles per hour from the east. The normal high temperature for today is 77 degrees, and the normal low is 55. The record high for today is 98, which occurred in 1925, and the record low is 34, which occurred in 1963. Sunrise today is at 5:59 a.m. and sunset is at 8:42 p.m. The Valley National Weather Service climate summary for yesterday, May 21, 2026. Yesterday's high temperature was 67 degrees, record high as 87 degrees, which was set in 2009. And the low 50 degrees. The record low is 41 degrees, which was set in 2003. 0.10 inches of precipitation fell yesterday, which brings the monthly total to 2.35 inches. The total precipitation for the year now stands at 7.62 inches. No snow fell yesterday, which brings the monthly total to a trace. This is 0.1 inches below the normal amount of 0.1 inches for May. The total snowfall since July 1st still stands at 15.8 inches, which is 16.0 inches below normal. The highest wind gust observed was 24 miles per hour. The normal high temperature for today is 75 degrees, and the normal low is 56. Sunrise today is at 6:01 a.m. and sunset is at 8:44 p.m. At 7 a.m. in Omaha, it was cloudy. The temperature was 58 degrees, the dew point 54, and the relative humidity 86%. The wind was southeast at 8 miles an hour. The pressure was 29.92 inches and steady. Across eastern Nebraska and southwest Iowa, at Columbus, a thunderstorm was reported with a temperature of 57. At Fremont, thunder was reported with a temperature of 56. It was cloudy with a temperature of 60 at Lincoln, 60 at Offutt Air Force Base, 58 at Millard, and 56 at Blair Airport. Under cloudy skies, Tacoma reported 56, Nebraska City reported 59, Plattsmouth reported 58, and Red Oak, Iowa reported 61. Here are some observations from across the region. At North Fork, a thunderstorm was reported with a temperature of 52. Rain was falling with a temperature of 50 at Sioux Falls, 51 at Sioux City, 51 at North Platte, and 53 at Valentine. At Concordia, Kansas, fog was reported with a temperature of 61. At Denver, it was partly cloudy with a temperature of 37. It was cloudy with a temperature of 56 at Des Moines and 60 at Kansas City. At Grand Island, rain and fog were reported with a temperature of 54. Once again, at 7 a.m. in Omaha, it was 58 degrees under cloudy skies. This hazardous weather outlook is for southwest Iowa, west central Iowa, east central Nebraska, northeast Nebraska, and southeast Nebraska. For today and tonight, a broken line of thunderstorms is expected to develop in eastern Nebraska by the late afternoon, pushing eastward into western Iowa during the evening. A strong to severe storm or two remain possible, with hail up to ping pong ball sized and strong wind gusts the primary hazards under any stronger storms. And now the extended outlook for the period Saturday through Thursday. The probability for widespread hazardous weather is low. Spotter Information Statement,
spotter activation may be needed at times this afternoon into the evening. 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The current time is 7:20.

lows in the lower 50s. South winds 5 to 10 miles an hour with gusts up to 20 miles an hour, becoming west after midnight. Chance of rain 50%. Saturday, mostly sunny. Highs in the lower 70s. Northwest winds around 5 miles an hour. Saturday night, partly cloudy until midnight, then becoming mostly clear. Lows in the lower 50s. Northeast winds around 5 miles an hour, becoming south after midnight. Sunday, sunny. Highs in the lower 80s. South winds 5 to 10 miles an hour. Sunday night through Monday night, mostly clear. Hot. Lows around 60. Highs in the mid-80s. Tuesday and Tuesday night, partly cloudy. Hot. Highs in the mid-80s. Lows in the lower 60s. Wednesday, partly sunny. A chance of showers and thunderstorms in the afternoon. Highs in the lower 80s. Chance of rain 40%. Wednesday night and Thursday, mostly cloudy with a chance of showers and thunderstorms. Lows in the lower 60s. Highs in the lower 80s. Chance of rain 50%. At 7 a.m. in Omaha, it was cloudy. The temperature was 58 degrees, the dew point 54, and the relative humidity 86%. The wind was southeast at 8 miles an hour. The pressure was 29.92 inches and steady. Across eastern Nebraska and southwest Iowa, at Columbus, a thunderstorm was reported with a temperature of 57. At Fremont, thunder was reported with a temperature of 56. It was cloudy, with a temperature of 60 at Lincoln, 60 at Offutt Air Force Base, 58 at Millard, and 56 at Blair Airport. Under cloudy skies, Tacoma reported 56, Nebraska City reported 59, Plattsmouth reported 58, and Red Oak, Iowa reported 61. Here are some observations from across the region. At Norfolk, a thunderstorm was reported with a temperature of 52. Rain was falling with a temperature of 50 at Sioux Falls, 51 at Sioux City, 51 at North Platte, and 53 at Valentine. At Concordia, Kansas, fog was reported with a temperature of 61. At Denver, it was partly cloudy with a temperature of 37. It was cloudy with a temperature of 56 at Des Moines and 60 at Kansas City. At Grand Island, rain and fog were reported with a temperature of 54. Once again, at 7 a.m. in Omaha, it was 58 degrees under cloudy skies. The Omaha, Nebraska climate summary for yesterday, May 21, 2026. Yesterday's high temperature was 63 degrees. This high was 14 degrees below the normal high of 77. The record high is 98 degrees, which was set in 1925. Yesterday's low temperature was 49 degrees. This low was 6 degrees below the normal low of 55. The record low is 36 degrees, which was last set in 1968. 0.14 inches of precipitation fell yesterday, which brings the monthly total to 2.02 inches. This is 1.09 inches below the normal amount of 3.11 inches for May. The total precipitation for the year now stands at 7.73 inches, which is 2.04 inches below normal. No snow fell yesterday, which brings the monthly total to 0.0 inches. This is 0.1 inches below the normal amount of 0.1 inches for May. The total snowfall since July 1st still stands at 17.8 inches, which is 9.3 inches below normal. There were 9 heating degree days yesterday, which is 6 above normal. This brings the monthly total to 124, which is 10 above normal. The yearly total since July 1st is 5,051, which is 752 below normal. There were no cooling degree days yesterday, which is 4 below normal. This leaves the monthly total at 36, which is minus 7 below normal. The yearly total since January 1st is 86, which is 27 above normal. Yesterday, the maximum wind observed was

17 miles an hour from the east. The highest wind gust observed was 23 miles per hour from the east. The normal high temperature for today is 77 degrees, and the normal low is 55. The record high for today is 98, which occurred in 1925, and the record low is 34, which occurred in 1963. Sunrise today is at 5:59 a.m. and sunset is at 8:42 p.m. The Valley National Weather Service climate summary for yesterday, May 21, 2026. Yesterday's high temperature was 67 degrees, record high is 87 degrees, which was set in 2009. And the low 50 degrees. The record low is 41 degrees, which was set in 2003. 0.10 inches of precipitation fell yesterday, which brings the monthly total to 2.35 inches. The total precipitation for the year now stands at 7.62 inches. No snow fell yesterday, which brings the monthly total to a trace. This is 0.1 inches below the normal amount of 0.1 inches for May. The total snowfall since July 1st still stands at 15.8 inches, which is 16.0 inches below normal. The highest wind gust observed was 24 miles per hour. The normal high temperature for today is 75 degrees, and the normal low is 56. Sunrise today is at 6:01 a.m. and sunset is at 8:44 p.m. This hazardous weather outlook is for southwest Iowa, west central Iowa, east central Nebraska, northeast Nebraska, and southeast Nebraska. For today and tonight, a broken line of thunderstorms is expected to develop in eastern Nebraska by the late afternoon, pushing eastward into western Iowa during the evening. A strong to severe storm or two remain possible, with hail up to ping pong ball sized and strong wind gusts the primary hazards under any stronger storms. And now the extended outlook for the period Saturday through Thursday. The probability for widespread hazardous weather is low. Spotter information statement. Spotter activation may be needed at times this afternoon into the evening. 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The current time is 7:34 a.m. Central Daylight Time. Now for the official National Weather Service forecast for the Omaha and Council Bluffs area. Today, showers likely and a slight chance of thunderstorms this morning, then showers and a chance of thunderstorms this afternoon. Highs in the upper 60s. Southeast winds 10 to 15 miles an hour with gusts up to 25 miles an hour. Chance of rain 90%. Tonight, mostly cloudy with a chance of showers and thunderstorms until midnight, then partly cloudy after midnight. Lows in the lower 50s. South winds 5 to 10 miles an hour with gusts up to 20 miles an hour, becoming west after midnight. Chance of rain 50%. Saturday, mostly sunny. Highs in the lower 70s. Northwest winds around 5 miles an hour. Saturday night, partly cloudy until midnight, then becoming mostly clear. Lows in the lower 50s. Northeast winds around 5 miles an hour, becoming south after midnight. Sunday, sunny. Highs in the lower 80s. South winds 5 to 10 miles an hour. Sunday night through Monday night, mostly clear. Hot. Lows around 60. Highs in the mid-80s. Tuesday and Tuesday night, partly cloudy. Hot. Highs in the mid-80s. Lows in the lower 60s. Wednesday, partly sunny. A chance of showers and thunderstorms in the afternoon. Highs in the lower 80s. Chance of rain 40%. Wednesday night and Thursday, mostly cloudy with a chance of showers and thunderstorms. Lows in the lower 60s. Highs in the lower 80s. Chance of rain 50%. At 7 a.m. in Omaha, it was cloudy. The temperature was 58 degrees, the dew point 54, and the relative humidity 86%. The wind was southeast at 8 miles an hour. The pressure was 29.92 inches and steady.
southeastern Nebraska and southwest Iowa at Columbus. A thunderstorm was reported with a temperature of 57. At Fremont, thunder was reported with a temperature of 56. It was cloudy with a temperature of 60 at Lincoln, 60 at Offutt Air Force Base, 58 at Millard, and 56 at Blair Airport. Under cloudy skies, Tacoma reported 56, Nebraska City reported 59, Plattsmouth reported 58, and Red Oak, Iowa reported 61. Here are some observations from across the region. At Norfolk, a thunderstorm was reported with a temperature of 52. Rain was falling with a temperature of 50 at Sioux Falls, 51 at Sioux City, 51 at North Platte, and 53 at Valentine. At Concordia, Kansas, fog was reported with a temperature of 61. At Denver, it was partly cloudy with a temperature of 37. It was cloudy with a temperature of 56 at Des Moines and 60 at Kansas City. At Grand Island, rain and fog were reported with a temperature of 54. Once again, at 7 a.m. in Omaha, it was 58 degrees under cloudy skies. This hazardous weather outlook is for southwest Iowa, west central Iowa, east central Nebraska, northeast Nebraska, and southeast Nebraska for today and tonight. A broken line of thunderstorms is expected to develop in eastern Nebraska by the late afternoon, pushing eastward into western Iowa during the evening. A strong to severe storm or two remain possible, with hail up to ping pong ball sized and strong wind gusts the primary hazards under any stronger storms. And now the extended outlook for the period Saturday through Thursday. The probability for widespread hazardous weather is low. Spotter information statement. Spotter activation may be needed at times this afternoon into the evening. 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The current time is 7:39 a.m. Central Daylight Time. Now for the official National Weather Service forecast for the Omaha and Council Bluffs area. Today, showers likely and a slight chance of thunderstorms this morning, then showers and a chance of thunderstorms this afternoon. Highs in the upper 60s. Southeast winds 10 to 15 miles an hour with gusts up to 25 miles an hour. Chance of rain 90%. Tonight, mostly cloudy with a chance of showers and thunderstorms until midnight, then partly cloudy after midnight. Lows in the lower 50s. South winds 5 to 10 miles an hour with gusts up to 20 miles an hour, becoming west after midnight. Chance of rain 50%. Saturday, mostly sunny. Highs in the lower 70s. Northwest winds around 5 miles an hour. Saturday night, partly cloudy until midnight, then becoming mostly clear. Lows in the lower 50s. Northeast winds around 5 miles an hour, becoming south after midnight. Sunday, sunny. Highs in the lower 80s. South winds 5 to 10 miles an hour. Sunday night through Monday night, mostly clear. Hot. Lows around 60. Highs in the mid-80s. Tuesday and Tuesday night, partly cloudy. Hot. Highs in the mid-80s. Lows in the lower 60s. Wednesday, partly sunny. A chance of showers and thunderstorms in the afternoon. Highs in the lower 80s. Chance of rain 40%. Wednesday night and Thursday, mostly cloudy with a chance of showers and thunderstorms. Lows in the lower 60s. Highs in the lower 80s. Chance of rain 50%. The Omaha, Nebraska climate summary for yesterday, May 21, 2026. Yesterday's high temperature was 63 degrees. This high was 14 degrees below the normal high of 77. The record high is 98 degrees, which was set in 1925. Yesterday's low temperature was 49 degrees. This low was 6 degrees below the normal low of 55. The record low is 36 degrees, which was last set in 1968.
0.14 inches of precipitation fell yesterday, which brings the monthly total to 2.02 inches. This is 1.09 inches below the normal amount of 3.11 inches for May. The total precipitation for the year now stands at 7.73 inches, which is 2.04 inches below normal. No snow fell yesterday, which brings the monthly total to 0.0 inches. This is 0.1 inches below the normal amount of 0.1 inches for May. The total snowfall since July 1st still stands at 17.8 inches, which is 9.3 inches below normal. There were 9 heating degree days yesterday, which is 6 above normal. This brings the monthly total to 124, which is 10 above normal. The yearly total since July 1st is 5,051, which is 752 below normal. There were no cooling degree days yesterday, which is 4 below normal. This leaves the monthly total at 36, which is minus 7 below normal. The yearly total since January 1st is 86, which is 27 above normal. Yesterday, the maximum wind observed was 17 miles an hour from the east. The highest wind gust observed was 23 miles per hour from the east. The normal high temperature for today is 77 degrees, and the normal low is 55. The record high for today is 98, which occurred in 1925, and the record low is 34, which occurred in 1963. Sunrise today is at 5:59 a.m. and sunset is at 8:42 p.m. The Valley National Weather Service climate summary for yesterday, May 21, 2026. Yesterday's high temperature was 67 degrees, record high as 87 degrees, which was set in 2009. And the low 50 degrees. The record low is 41 degrees, which was set in 2003. 0.10 inches of precipitation fell yesterday, which brings the monthly total to 2.35 inches. The total precipitation for the year now stands at 7.62 inches. No snow fell yesterday, which brings the monthly total to a trace. This is 0.1 inches below the normal amount of 0.1 inches for May. The total snowfall since July 1st still stands at 15.8 inches, which is 16.0 inches below normal. The highest wind gust observed was 24 miles per hour. The normal high temperature for today is 75 degrees, and the normal low is 56. Sunrise today is at 6:01 a.m. and sunset is at 8:44 p.m. At 7 a.m. in Omaha, it was cloudy. The temperature was 58 degrees, the dew point 54, and the relative humidity 86%. The wind was southeast at 8 miles an hour. The pressure was 29.92 inches and steady. Across eastern Nebraska and southwest Iowa, at Columbus, a thunderstorm was reported with a temperature of 57. At Fremont, thunder was reported with a temperature of 56. It was cloudy, with a temperature of 60 at Lincoln, 60 at Offutt Air Force Base, 58 at Millard, and 56 at Blair Airport. Under cloudy skies, Tacoma reported 56, Nebraska City reported 59, Plattsmouth reported 58, and Red Oak, Iowa reported 61. Here are some observations from across the region. At North Fork, a thunderstorm was reported with a temperature of 52. Rain was falling with a temperature of 50 at Sioux Falls, 51 at Sioux City, 51 at North Platte, and 53 at Valentine. At Concordia, Kansas, fog was reported with a temperature of 61. At Denver, it was partly cloudy with a temperature of 37. It was cloudy with a temperature of 56 at Des Moines and 60 at Kansas City. At Grand Island, rain and fog were reported with a temperature of 54. Once again, at 7 a.m. in Omaha, it was 58 degrees under cloudy skies. This hazardous weather outlook is for southwest Iowa, west central Iowa, east central Nebraska, northeast Nebraska, and southeast Nebraska. For today and tonight,
A broken line of thunderstorms is expected to develop in eastern Nebraska by the late afternoon, pushing eastward into western Iowa during the evening. A strong to severe storm or two remain possible, with hail up to ping pong ball sized and strong wind gusts the primary hazards under any stronger storms. And now the extended outlook for the period Saturday through Thursday. The probability for widespread hazardous weather is low. Spotter information statement. Spotter activation may be needed at times this afternoon into the evening. 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Douglas, Sarpy, Washington, Cass, Odo, Burt, Dodge, Saunders, Harrison, Pottawatomie, and Mills. 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The current time is 7:47 a.m. Central Daylight Time. Now for the official National Weather Service forecast for the Omaha and Council Bluffs area. Today, showers likely and a slight chance of thunderstorms this morning, then showers and a chance of thunderstorms this afternoon. Highs in the upper 60s. Southeast winds 10 to 15 miles an hour with gusts up to 25 miles an hour. Chance of rain 90%. Tonight, mostly cloudy with a chance of showers and thunderstorms until midnight, then partly cloudy after midnight. Lows in the lower 50s. South winds 5 to 10 miles an hour with gusts up to 20 miles an hour, becoming west after midnight. Chance of rain 50%. Saturday, mostly sunny. Highs in the lower 70s. Northwest winds around 5 miles an hour. Saturday night, partly cloudy until midnight, then becoming mostly clear. Lows in the lower 50s. Northeast winds around 5 miles an hour, becoming south after midnight. Sunday, sunny. Highs in the lower 80s. South winds 5 to 10 miles an hour. Sunday night through Monday night, mostly clear. Hot. Lows around 60. Highs in the mid-80s. Tuesday and Tuesday night, partly cloudy. Hot. Highs in the mid-80s. Lows in the lower 60s. Wednesday, partly sunny. A chance of showers and thunderstorms in the afternoon. Highs in the lower 80s. Chance of rain 40%. Wednesday night and Thursday, mostly cloudy with a chance of showers and thunderstorms. Lows in the lower 60s. Highs in the lower 80s. Chance of rain 50%. At 7 a.m. in Omaha, it was cloudy. The temperature was 58 degrees, the dew point 54, and the relative humidity 86%. The wind was southeast at 8 miles an hour. The pressure was 29.92 inches and steady. Across eastern Nebraska and southwest Iowa, at Columbus, a thunderstorm was reported, with a temperature of 57. At Fremont, thunder was reported, with a temperature of 56. It was cloudy, with a temperature of 60 at Lincoln, 60 at Offutt Air Force Base, 58 at Millard, and 56 at Blair Airport. Under cloudy skies, Tacoma reported 56, Nebraska City reported 59, Plattsmouth reported 58, and Red Oak, Iowa reported 61. Here are some observations from across the region. At Norfolk, a thunderstorm was reported, with a temperature of 52. Rain was falling, with a temperature of 50 at Sioux Falls, 51 at Sioux City, 51 at Northland, and 53 at Valentine. At Concordia, Kansas, fog was reported, with a temperature of 61. At Denver, it was partly cloudy, with a temperature of 37. It was cloudy, with a temperature of 56 at Des Moines, and 60 at Kansas City. At Grand Island, rain and fog were reported, with a temperature of 54. Once again, at 7 a.m. in Omaha, it was 58 degrees under cloudy skies. The Omaha, Nebraska climate summary for yesterday, May 21, 2026. Yesterday's high temperature was 63 degrees. This high was 14 degrees below the normal high of 77.
The record high is 98 degrees, which was set in 1925. Yesterday's low temperature was 49 degrees. This low was 6 degrees below the normal low of 55. The record low is 36 degrees, which was last set in 1968. 0.14 inches of precipitation fell yesterday, which brings the monthly total to 2.02 inches. This is 1.09 inches below the normal amount of 3.11 inches for May. The total precipitation for the year now stands at 7.73 inches, which is 2.04 inches below normal. No snow fell yesterday, which brings the monthly total to 0.0 inches. This is 0.1 inches below the normal amount of 0.1 inches for May. The total snowfall since July 1st still stands at 17.8 inches, which is 9.3 inches below normal. There were 9 heating degree days yesterday, which is 6 above normal. This brings the monthly total to 124, which is 10 above normal. The yearly total since July 1st is 5,051, which is 752 below normal. There were no cooling degree days yesterday, which is 4 below normal. This leaves the monthly total at 36, which is minus 7 below normal. The yearly total since January 1st is 86, which is 27 above normal. Yesterday, the maximum wind observed was 17 miles an hour from the east. The highest wind gust observed was 23 miles per hour from the east. The normal high temperature for today is 77 degrees, and the normal low is 55. The record high for today is 98, which occurred in 1925, and the record low is 34, which occurred in 1963. Sunrise today is at 5:59 a.m. and sunset is at 8:42 p.m. The Valley National Weather Service climate summary for yesterday, May 21, 2026. Yesterday's high temperature was 67 degrees, record high as 87 degrees, which was set in 2009. And the low 50 degrees. The record low is 41 degrees, which was set in 2003. 0.10 inches of precipitation fell yesterday, which brings the monthly total to 2.35 inches. The total precipitation for the year now stands at 7.62 inches. No snow fell yesterday, which brings the monthly total to a trace. This is 0.1 inches below the normal amount of 0.1 inches for May. The total snowfall since July 1st still stands at 15.8 inches, which is 16.0 inches below normal. The highest wind gust observed was 24 miles per hour. The normal high temperature for today is 75 degrees, and the normal low is 56. Sunrise today is at 6:01 a.m. and sunset is at 8:44 p.m. This hazardous weather outlook is for southwest Iowa, west central Iowa, east central Nebraska, northeast Nebraska, and southeast Nebraska for today and tonight. A broken line of thunderstorms is expected to develop in eastern Nebraska by the late afternoon, pushing eastward into western Iowa during the evening. A strong to severe storm or two remain possible, with hail up to ping pong ball-sized and strong wind gusts the primary hazards under any stronger storms. And now the extended outlook for the period Saturday through Thursday. The probability for widespread hazardous weather is low. Spotter information statement. Spotter activation may be needed at times this afternoon into the evening. 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The current time is 7:56 a.m. Central Daylight Time. Now for the official National Weather Service forecast for the Omaha and Council Bluffs area. Today, showers likely and a slight chance of thunderstorms this morning, then showers and a chance of thunderstorms this afternoon. Highs in the upper 60s. Southeast winds 10 to 15 miles an hour with gusts up to 25 miles an hour. Chance of rain 90%. Tonight, mostly cloudy with a chance of showers and thunderstorms until midnight, then partly cloudy after midnight. Lows in the lower 50s.
south winds 5 to 10 miles an hour with gusts up to 20 miles an hour, becoming west after midnight. Chance of rain 50%. Saturday, mostly sunny. Highs in the lower 70s. Northwest winds around 5 miles an hour. Saturday night, partly cloudy until midnight, then becoming mostly clear. Lows in the lower 50s. Northeast winds around 5 miles an hour, becoming south after midnight. Sunday, sunny. Highs in the lower 80s. South winds 5 to 10 miles an hour. Sunday night through Monday night, mostly clear. Hot. Lows around 60. Highs in the mid-80s. Tuesday and Tuesday night, partly cloudy. Hot. Highs in the mid-80s. Lows in the lower 60s. Wednesday, partly sunny. A chance of showers and thunderstorms in the afternoon. Highs in the lower 80s. Chance of rain 40%. Wednesday night and Thursday, mostly cloudy with a chance of showers and thunderstorms. Lows in the lower 60s. Highs in the lower 80s. Chance of rain 50%. At 7 a.m. in Omaha, it was cloudy. The temperature was 58 degrees, the dew point 54, and the relative humidity 86%. The wind was southeast at 8 miles an hour. The pressure was 29.92 inches and steady. Across eastern Nebraska and southwest Iowa, at Columbus, a thunderstorm was reported with a temperature of 57. At Fremont, thunder was reported with a temperature of 56. It was cloudy, with a temperature of 60 at Lincoln, 60 at Offutt Air Force Base, 58 at Millard, and 56 at Blair Airport. Under cloudy skies, Tacoma reported 56, Nebraska City reported 59, Plattsmouth reported 58, and Red Oak, Iowa reported 61. Here are some observations from across the region. At Norfolk, a thunderstorm was reported with a temperature of 52. Rain was falling with a temperature of 50 at Sioux Falls, 51 at Sioux City, 51 at North Platte, and 53 at Valentine. At Concordia, Kansas, fog was reported with a temperature of 61. At Denver, it was partly cloudy with a temperature of 37. It was cloudy with a temperature of 56 at Des Moines and 60 at Kansas City. At Grand Island, rain and fog were reported with a temperature of 54. Once again, at 7 a.m. in Omaha, it was 58 degrees under cloudy skies. This hazardous weather outlook is for southwest Iowa, west central Iowa, east central Nebraska, northeast Nebraska, and southeast Nebraska. For today and tonight, a broken line of thunderstorms is expected to develop in eastern Nebraska by the late afternoon, pushing eastward into western Iowa during the evening. A strong to severe storm or two remain possible, with hail up to ping pong ball-sized and strong wind gusts the primary hazards under any stronger storms. And now the extended outlook for the period Saturday through Thursday. The probability for widespread hazardous weather is low. Spotter information statement. Spotter activation may be needed at times this afternoon into the evening. The Omaha, Nebraska climate summary for yesterday, May 21, 2026. Yesterday's high temperature was 63 degrees. This high was 14 degrees below the normal high of 77. The record high is 98 degrees, which was set in 1925. Yesterday's low temperature was 49 degrees. This low was 6 degrees below the normal low of 55. The record low is 36 degrees, which was last set in 1968. 0.14 inches of precipitation fell yesterday, which brings the monthly total to 2.02 inches. This is 1.09 inches below the normal amount of 3.11 inches for May. The total precipitation for the year now stands at 7.73 inches, which is 2.04 inches below normal. No snow fell yesterday, which brings the monthly total to 0.0 inches. This is 0.1 inches below the normal amount of 0.1 inches for May.
The total snowfall since July 1st still stands at 17.8 inches, which is 9.3 inches below normal. There were 9 heating degree days yesterday, which is 6 above normal. This brings the monthly total to 124, which is 10 above normal. The yearly total since July 1st is 5,051, which is 752 below normal. There were no cooling degree days yesterday, which is 4 below normal. This leaves the monthly total at 36, which is minus 7 below normal. The yearly total since January 1st is 86, which is 27 above normal. Yesterday, the maximum wind observed was 17 miles an hour from the east. The highest wind gust observed was 23 miles per hour from the east. The normal high temperature for today is 77 degrees, and the normal low is 55. The record high for today is 98, which occurred in 1925, and the record low is 34, which occurred in 1963. Sunrise today is at 5:59 a.m. and sunset is at 8:42 p.m. The Valley National Weather Service climate summary for yesterday, May 21, 2026. Yesterday's high temperature was 67 degrees, record high as 87 degrees, which was set in 2009. And the low 50 degrees. The record low is 41 degrees, which was set in 2003. 0.10 inches of precipitation fell yesterday, which brings the monthly total to 2.35 inches. The total precipitation for the year now stands at 7.62 inches. No snow fell yesterday, which brings the monthly total to a trace. This is 0.1 inches below the normal amount of 0.1 inches for May. The total snowfall since July 1st still stands at 15.8 inches, which is 16.0 inches below normal. The highest wind gust observed was 24 miles per hour. The normal high temperature for today is 75 degrees, and the normal low is 56. Sunrise today is at 6:01 a.m. and sunset is at 8:44 p.m. This is NOAA All Hazards Radio Station KIH-61 in Omaha, Nebraska. The current time is 8:04 a.m. Central Daylight Time. Now for the official National Weather Service forecast for the Omaha and Council Bluffs area. Today, showers likely and a slight chance of thunderstorms this morning, then showers and a chance of thunderstorms this afternoon. Highs in the upper 60s. Southeast winds 10 to 15 miles an hour with gusts up to 25 miles an hour. Chance of rain 90%. Tonight, mostly cloudy with a chance of showers and thunderstorms until midnight, then partly cloudy after midnight. Lows in the lower 50s. South winds 5 to 10 miles an hour with gusts up to 20 miles an hour, becoming west after midnight. Chance of rain 50%. Saturday, mostly sunny. Highs in the lower 70s. Northwest winds around 5 miles an hour. Saturday night, partly cloudy until midnight, then becoming mostly clear. Lows in the lower 50s. Northeast winds around 5 miles an hour, becoming south after midnight. Sunday, sunny. Highs in the lower 80s. South winds 5 to 10 miles an hour. Sunday night through Monday night, mostly clear. Hot. Lows around 60. Highs in the mid-80s. Tuesday and Tuesday night, partly cloudy. Hot. Highs in the mid-80s. Lows in the lower 60s. Wednesday, partly sunny. A chance of showers and thunderstorms in the afternoon. Highs in the lower 80s. Chance of rain 40%. Wednesday night and Thursday, mostly cloudy with a chance of showers and thunderstorms. Lows in the lower 60s. Highs in the lower 80s. Chance of rain 50%. At 8 a.m. in Omaha, it was cloudy. The temperature was 60 degrees, the dew point 54, and the relative humidity 80%. The wind was southeast at 12 miles an hour. The pressure was 29.92 inches and steady.
Across eastern Nebraska and southwest Iowa, at Fremont, thunder was reported with a temperature of 58. At Plattsmouth, it was mostly sunny with a temperature of 60. It was partly sunny with a temperature of 61 at Offutt Air Force Base and 61 at Nebraska City. It was cloudy with a temperature of 60 at Lincoln, 60 at Millard, 58 at Blair Airport, 57 at Tecumseh, and 61 at Red Oak, Iowa. At Columbus, rain and fog were reported with a temperature of 57. Here are some observations from across the region. At Des Moines, rain was falling with a temperature of 55. At Denver, it was mostly sunny with a temperature of 42. At Valentine, it was partly sunny with a temperature of 49. It was cloudy with a temperature of 50 at Sioux Falls, 61 at Kansas City, 62 at Concordia, Kansas, and 48 at North Platte. At Grand Island, rain and fog were reported with a temperature of 54. At Norfolk, rain and fog were reported with a temperature of 53. At Sioux City, rain and fog were reported with a temperature of 52. Once again, at 8 a.m. in Omaha, it was 60 degrees under cloudy skies. This hazardous weather outlook is for southwest Iowa, west central Iowa, east central Nebraska, northeast Nebraska, and southeast Nebraska for today and tonight. A broken line of thunderstorms is expected to develop in eastern Nebraska by the late afternoon, pushing eastward into western Iowa during the evening. A strong to severe storm or two remain possible, with hail up to ping pong ball sized and strong wind gusts the primary hazards under any stronger storms. And now the extended outlook for the period Saturday through Thursday. The probability for widespread hazardous weather is low. Spotter information statement. Spotter activation may be needed at times this afternoon into the evening. 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The current time is 8:08 a.m. Central Daylight Time. Now for the official National Weather Service forecast for the Omaha and Council Bluffs area. Today, showers likely and a slight chance of thunderstorms this morning, then showers and a chance of thunderstorms this afternoon. Highs in the upper 60s. Southeast winds 10 to 15 miles an hour with gusts up to 25 miles an hour. Chance of rain 90%. Tonight, mostly cloudy with a chance of showers and thunderstorms until midnight, then partly cloudy after midnight. Lows in the lower 50s. South winds 5 to 10 miles an hour with gusts up to 20 miles an hour, becoming west after midnight. Chance of rain 50%. Saturday, mostly sunny. Highs in the lower 70s. Northwest winds around 5 miles an hour. Saturday night, partly cloudy until midnight, then becoming mostly clear. Lows in the lower 50s. Northeast winds around 5 miles an hour, becoming south after midnight. Sunday, sunny. Highs in the lower 80s. South winds 5 to 10 miles an hour. Sunday night through Monday night, mostly clear. Hot. Lows around 60. Highs in the mid 80s. Tuesday and Tuesday night, partly cloudy. Hot. Highs in the mid 80s. Lows in the lower 60s. Wednesday, partly sunny. A chance of showers and thunderstorms in the afternoon. Highs in the lower 80s. Chance of rain 40%. Wednesday night and Thursday, mostly cloudy with a chance of showers and thunderstorms. Lows in the lower 60s. Highs in the lower 80s. Chance of rain 50%. The Omaha, Nebraska climate summary for yesterday, May 21, 2026. Yesterday's high temperature was 63 degrees. This high was 14 degrees below the normal high of 77. The record high is 98 degrees, which was set in 1925. Yesterday's low temperature was 49 degrees. This low was 6 degrees below the normal low of 55. The record low is 36 degrees, which was last set in 1968.
0.14 inches of precipitation fell yesterday, which brings the monthly total to 2.02 inches. This is 1.09 inches below the normal amount of 3.11 inches for May. The total precipitation for the year now stands at 7.73 inches, which is 2.04 inches below normal. No snow fell yesterday, which brings the monthly total to 0.0 inches. This is 0.1 inches below the normal amount of 0.1 inches for May. The total snowfall since July 1st still stands at 17.8 inches, which is 9.3 inches below normal. There were 9 heating degree days yesterday, which is 6 above normal. This brings the monthly total to 124, which is 10 above normal. The yearly total since July 1st is 5,051, which is 752 below normal. There were no cooling degree days yesterday, which is 4 below normal. This leaves the monthly total at 36, which is minus 7 below normal. The yearly total since January 1st is 86, which is 27 above normal. Yesterday, the maximum wind observed was 17 miles an hour from the east. The highest wind gust observed was 23 miles per hour from the east. The normal high temperature for today is 77 degrees, and the normal low is 55. The record high for today is 98, which occurred in 1925, and the record low is 34, which occurred in 1963. Sunrise today is at 5:59 a.m., and sunset is at 8:42 p.m. The Valley National Weather Service climate summary for yesterday, May 21, 2026. Yesterday's high temperature was 67 degrees, record high as 87 degrees, which was set in 2009, and the low 50 degrees. The record low is 41 degrees, which was set in 2003. 0.10 inches of precipitation fell yesterday, which brings the monthly total to 2.35 inches. The total precipitation for the year now stands at 7.62 inches. No snow fell yesterday, which brings the monthly total to a trace. This is 0.1 inches below the normal amount of 0.1 inches for May. The total snowfall since July 1st still stands at 15.8 inches, which is 16.0 inches below normal. The highest wind gust observed was 24 miles per hour. The normal high temperature for today is 75 degrees, and the normal low is 56. Sunrise today is at 6:01 a.m., and sunset is at 8:44 p.m. This hazardous weather outlook is for southwest Iowa, west central Iowa, east central Nebraska, northeast Nebraska, and southeast Nebraska for today and tonight. A broken line of thunderstorms is expected to develop in eastern Nebraska by the late afternoon, pushing eastward into western Iowa during the evening. A strong to severe storm or two remain possible, with hail up to ping pong ball sized and strong wind gusts the primary hazards under any stronger storms. And now the extended outlook for the period Saturday through Thursday. The probability for widespread hazardous weather is low. Spotter information statement. Spotter activation may be needed at times this afternoon into the evening. 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The current time is 8:15 a.m. Central Daylight Time. Now for the official National Weather Service forecast for the Omaha and Council Bluffs area. Today, showers likely and a slight chance of thunderstorms this morning, then showers and a chance of thunderstorms this afternoon. Highs in the upper 60s. Southeast winds 10 to 15 miles an hour with gusts up to 25 miles an hour. Chance of rain 90%. Tonight, mostly cloudy with a chance of showers and thunderstorms until midnight, then partly cloudy after midnight. Lows in the lower 50s. South winds 5 to 10 miles an hour with gusts up to 20 miles an hour, becoming west after midnight. Chance of rain 50%. Saturday, mostly sunny. Highs in the lower 70s. Northwest winds around 5 miles an hour.
Saturday night, partly cloudy until midnight, then becoming mostly clear. Lows in the lower 50s. Northeast winds around 5 miles an hour, becoming south after midnight. Sunday, sunny. Highs in the lower 80s. South winds 5 to 10 miles an hour. Sunday night through Monday night, mostly clear. Hot. Lows around 60. Highs in the mid-80s. Tuesday and Tuesday night, partly cloudy. Hot. Highs in the mid-80s. Lows in the lower 60s. Wednesday, partly sunny. A chance of showers and thunderstorms in the afternoon. Highs in the lower 80s. Chance of rain 40%. Wednesday night and Thursday, mostly cloudy with a chance of showers and thunderstorms. Lows in the lower 60s. Highs in the lower 80s. Chance of rain 50%. At 8 a.m. in Omaha, it was cloudy. The temperature was 60 degrees, the dew point 54, and the relative humidity 80%. The wind was southeast at 12 miles an hour. The pressure was 29.92 inches and steady. Across eastern Nebraska and southwest Iowa, at Fremont, thunder was reported with a temperature of 58. It was partly sunny, with a temperature of 61 at Offutt Air Force Base, 61 at Nebraska City, and 60 at Plaxmouth. It was cloudy, with a temperature of 61 at Lincoln, 60 at Millard, 58 at Blair Airport, 57 at Tacoma, and 61 at Red Oak, Iowa. At Columbus, rain and fog were reported, with a temperature of 57. Here are some observations from across the region. At Des Moines, rain was falling, with a temperature of 55. At Denver, it was mostly sunny, with a temperature of 42. It was partly sunny, with a temperature of 48 at North Platte and 49 at Valentine. It was cloudy, with a temperature of 50 at Sioux Falls, 61 at Kansas City, and 62 at Concordia, Kansas. At Grand Island, rain and fog were reported, with a temperature of 54. At Norfolk, rain and fog were reported, with a temperature of 53. At Sioux City, rain and fog were reported, with a temperature of 52. Once again, at 8 a.m. in Omaha, it was 60 degrees under cloudy skies. This hazardous weather outlook is for southwest Iowa, west central Iowa, east central Nebraska, northeast Nebraska, and southeast Nebraska. For today and tonight, a broken line of thunderstorms is expected to develop in eastern Nebraska by the late afternoon, pushing eastward into western Iowa during the evening. A strong to severe storm or two remain possible, with hail up to ping pong ball sized and strong wind gusts the primary hazards under any stronger storms. And now the extended outlook for the period Saturday through Thursday. The probability for widespread hazardous weather is low. Spotter information statement. Spotter activation may be needed at times this afternoon into the evening. The Omaha, Nebraska climate summary for yesterday, May 21, 2026. Yesterday's high temperature was 63 degrees. This high was 14 degrees below the normal high of 77. The record high is 98 degrees, which was set in 1925. Yesterday's low temperature was 49 degrees. This low was 6 degrees below the normal low of 55. The record low is 36 degrees, which was last set in 1968. 0.14 inches of precipitation fell yesterday, which brings the monthly total to 2.02 inches. This is 1.09 inches below the normal amount of 3.11 inches for May. The total precipitation for the year now stands at 7.73 inches, which is 2.04 inches below normal. No snow fell yesterday, which brings the monthly total to 0.0 inches. This is 0.1 inches below the normal amount of 0.1 inches for May. The total snowfall since July 1st still stands at 17.8 inches, which is 9.3 inches below normal. There were 9 heating degree days yesterday, which is 6 above normal. This brings the monthly total to 124, which is 10 above normal.
The yearly total since July 1st is 5,051, which is 752 below normal. There were no cooling degree days yesterday, which is 4 below normal. This leaves the monthly total at 36, which is minus 7 below normal. The yearly total since January 1st is 86, which is 27 above normal. Yesterday, the maximum wind observed was 17 miles an hour from the east. The highest wind gust observed was 23 miles per hour from the east. The normal high temperature for today is 77 degrees, and the normal low is 55. The record high for today is 98, which occurred in 1925, and the record low is 34, which occurred in 1963. Sunrise today is at 5:59 a.m. and sunset is at 8:42 p.m. The Valley National Weather Service climate summary for yesterday, May 21, 2026. Yesterday's high temperature was 67 degrees, record high as 87 degrees, which was set in 2009. And the low 50 degrees. The record low is 41 degrees, which was set in 2003. 0.10 inches of precipitation fell yesterday, which brings the monthly total to 2.35 inches. The total precipitation for the year now stands at 7.62 inches. No snow fell yesterday, which brings the monthly total to a trace. This is 0.1 inches below the normal amount of 0.1 inches for May. The total snowfall since July 1st still stands at 15.8 inches, which is 16.0 inches below normal. The highest wind gust observed was 24 miles per hour. The normal high temperature for today is 75 degrees, and the normal low is 56. Sunrise today is at 6:01 a.m. and sunset is at 8:44 p.m. This is NOAA All Hazards Radio Station KIH-61 in Omaha, Nebraska. The current time is 8:23 a.m. Central Daylight Time. Now for the official National Weather Service forecast for the Omaha and Council Bluffs area. Today, showers likely and a slight chance of thunderstorms this morning, then showers and a chance of thunderstorms this afternoon. Highs in the upper 60s. Southeast winds 10 to 15 miles an hour with gusts up to 25 miles an hour. Chance of rain 90%. Tonight, mostly cloudy with a chance of showers and thunderstorms until midnight, then partly cloudy after midnight. Lows in the lower 50s. South winds 5 to 10 miles an hour with gusts up to 20 miles an hour, becoming west after midnight. Chance of rain 50%. Saturday, mostly sunny. Highs in the lower 70s. Northwest winds around 5 miles an hour. Saturday night, partly cloudy until midnight, then becoming mostly clear. Lows in the lower 50s. Northeast winds around 5 miles an hour, becoming south after midnight. Sunday, sunny. Highs in the lower 80s. South winds 5 to 10 miles an hour. Sunday night through Monday night, mostly clear. Hot. Lows around 60. Highs in the mid-80s. Tuesday and Tuesday night, partly cloudy. Hot. Highs in the mid-80s. Lows in the lower 60s. Wednesday, partly sunny. A chance of showers and thunderstorms in the afternoon. Highs in the lower 80s. Chance of rain 40%. Wednesday night and Thursday, mostly cloudy with a chance of showers and thunderstorms. Lows in the lower 60s. Highs in the lower 80s. Chance of rain 50%. At 8 a.m. in Omaha, it was cloudy. The temperature was 60 degrees, the dew point 54, and the relative humidity 80%. The wind was southeast at 12 miles an hour. The pressure was 29.92 inches and steady. Across eastern Nebraska and southwest Iowa, at Fremont, thunder was reported with a temperature of 58. It was partly sunny, with a temperature of 61 at Offutt Air Force Base, 61 at Nebraska City, and 60 at Flaxnut. It was cloudy, with a temperature of 61 at Lincoln,
60 at Millard, 58 at Blair Airport, 57 at Takema, and 61 at Red Oak, Iowa. At Columbus, rain and fog were reported, with a temperature of 57. Here are some observations from across the region. At Des Moines, rain was falling, with a temperature of 55. At Denver, it was mostly sunny, with a temperature of 42. It was partly sunny, with a temperature of 48 at North Platte, and 49 at Valentine. It was cloudy, with a temperature of 50 at

today and tonight. A broken line of thunderstorms is expected to develop in eastern Nebraska by the late afternoon, pushing eastward into western Iowa during the evening. A strong to severe storm or two remain possible, with hail up to ping pong ball sized and strong wind gusts the primary hazards under any stronger storms. And now the extended outlook for the period Saturday through Thursday. The probability for widespread hazardous weather is low. Spotter information statement. Spotter activation may be needed at times this afternoon into the evening. 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The current time is 8:28 a.m. Central Daylight Time. Now for the official National Weather Service forecast for the Omaha and Council Bluffs area. Today, showers likely and a slight chance of thunderstorms this morning, then showers and a chance of thunderstorms this afternoon. Highs in the upper 60s. Southeast winds 10 to 15 miles an hour with gusts up to 25 miles an hour. Chance of rain 90%. Tonight, mostly cloudy with a chance of showers and thunderstorms until midnight, then partly cloudy after midnight. Lows in the lower 50s. South winds 5 to 10 miles an hour with gusts up to 20 miles an hour, becoming west after midnight. Chance of rain 50%. Saturday, mostly sunny. Highs in the lower 70s. Northwest winds around 5 miles an hour. Saturday night, partly cloudy until midnight, then becoming mostly clear. Lows in the lower 50s. Northeast winds around 5 miles an hour, becoming south after midnight. Sunday, sunny. Highs in the lower 80s. South winds 5 to 10 miles an hour. Sunday night through Monday night, mostly clear. Hot. Lows around 60. Highs in the mid-80s. Tuesday and Tuesday night, partly cloudy. Hot. Highs in the mid-80s. Lows in the lower 60s. Wednesday, partly sunny. A chance of showers and thunderstorms in the afternoon. Highs in the lower 80s. Chance of rain 40%. Wednesday night and Thursday, mostly cloudy with a chance of showers and thunderstorms. Lows in the lower 60s. Highs in the lower 80s. Chance of rain 50%. The Omaha, Nebraska climate summary for yesterday, May 21, 2026. Yesterday's high temperature was 63 degrees. This high was 14 degrees below the normal high of 77. The record high is 98 degrees, which was set in 1925. Yesterday's low temperature was 49 degrees. This low was 6 degrees below the normal low of 55. The record low is 36 degrees, which was last set in 1968. 0.14 inches of precipitation fell yesterday, which brings the monthly total to 2.02 inches. This is 1.09 inches below the normal amount of 3.11 inches for May. The total precipitation for the year now stands at 7.73 inches, which is 2.04 inches below normal. No snow fell yesterday, which brings the monthly total to 0.0 inches. This is 0.1 inches below the normal amount of 0.1 inches for May. The total snowfall since July 1st still stands at 17.8 inches, which is 9.3 inches below normal. There were 9 heating degree days yesterday, which is 6 above normal. This brings the monthly total to 124, which is 10 above normal. The yearly total since July 1st is 5,051, which is 752 below normal. There were no cooling degree days yesterday, which is 4 below normal. This leaves the monthly total at 36, which is minus 7 below normal. The yearly total since January 1st is 86, which is 27 above normal. Yesterday the maximum wind observed was 17 miles an hour from the east. The highest wind gust observed was 23 miles per hour from the east. The normal high temperature for today is 77 degrees, and the normal low is 55. The record high for today is 98, which occurred

1925, and the record low is 34, which occurred in 1963. Sunrise today is at 5:59 a.m. and sunset is at 8:42 p.m. The Valley National Weather Service climate summary for yesterday, May 21, 2026. Yesterday's high temperature was 67 degrees, record high is 87 degrees, which was set in 2009. And the low 50 degrees. The record low is 41 degrees, which was set in 2003. 0.10 inches of precipitation fell yesterday, which brings the monthly total to 2.35 inches. The total precipitation for the year now stands at 7.62 inches. No snow fell yesterday, which brings the monthly total to a trace. This is 0.1 inches below the normal amount of 0.1 inches for May. The total snowfall since July 1st still stands at 15.8 inches, which is 16.0 inches below normal. The highest wind gust observed was 24 miles per hour. The normal high temperature for today is 75 degrees, and the normal low is 56. Sunrise today is at 6:01 a.m. and sunset is at 8:44 p.m. At 8 a.m. in Omaha, it was cloudy. The temperature was 60 degrees, the dew point 54, and the relative humidity 80%. The wind was southeast at 12 miles an hour. The pressure was 29.92 inches and steady. Across eastern Nebraska and southwest Iowa, at Fremont, thunder was reported with a temperature of 58. It was partly sunny, with a temperature of 61 at Offutt Air Force Base, 61 at Nebraska City, and 60 at Flaxman. It was cloudy, with a temperature of 61 at Lincoln, 60 at Millard, 58 at Blair Airport, 57 at Tacoma, and 61 at Red Oak, Iowa. At Columbus, rain and fog were reported, with a temperature of 57. Here are some observations from across the region. At Des Moines, rain was falling, with a temperature of 55. At Denver, it was mostly sunny, with a temperature of 42. It was partly sunny, with a temperature of 48 at North Platte, and 49 at Valentine. It was cloudy, with a temperature of 50 at Sioux Falls, 61 at Kansas City, and 62 at Concordia, Kansas. At Grand Island, rain and fog were reported, with a temperature of 54. At Norfolk, rain and fog were reported, with a temperature of 53. At Sioux City, rain and fog were reported, with a temperature of 52. Once again, at 8 a.m. in Omaha, it was 60 degrees under cloudy skies. This hazardous weather outlook is for southwest Iowa, west central Iowa, east central Nebraska, northeast Nebraska, and southeast Nebraska. For today and tonight, a broken line of thunderstorms is expected to develop in eastern Nebraska by the late afternoon, pushing eastward into western Iowa during the evening. A strong to severe storm or two remain possible, with hail up to ping pong ball sized and strong wind gusts the primary hazards under any stronger storms. And now the extended outlook for the period Saturday through Thursday. The probability for widespread hazardous weather is low. Spotter information statement. Spotter activation may be needed at times this afternoon into the evening. 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The current time is 8:36 a.m. Central Daylight Time. Now for the official National Weather Service forecast for the Omaha and Council Bluffs area. Today, showers likely and a slight chance of thunderstorms this morning, then showers and a chance of thunderstorms this afternoon. Highs in the upper 60s. Southeast winds 10 to 15 miles an hour with gusts up to 25 miles an hour. Chance of rain 90%. Tonight, mostly cloudy with a chance of showers and thunderstorms until midnight, then partly cloudy after midnight. Lows in the lower 50s. South winds 5 to 10 miles an hour with gusts up to 20 miles an hour, becoming west after midnight. Chance of rain 50%. Saturday, mostly sunny. Highs in the lower 70s. Northwest winds around 5 miles an hour. Saturday night,
partly cloudy until midnight, then becoming mostly clear. Lows in the lower 50s. Northeast winds around 5 miles an hour, becoming south after midnight. Sunday, sunny. Highs in the lower 80s. South winds 5 to 10 miles an hour. Sunday night through Monday night, mostly clear. Hot. Lows around 60. Highs in the mid-80s. Tuesday and Tuesday night, partly cloudy. Hot. Highs in the mid-80s. Lows in the lower 60s. Wednesday, partly sunny. A chance of showers and thunderstorms in the afternoon. Highs in the lower 80s. Chance of rain 40%. Wednesday night and Thursday, mostly cloudy with a chance of showers and thunderstorms. Lows in the lower 60s. Highs in the lower 80s. Chance of rain 50%. At 8 a.m. in Omaha, it was cloudy. The temperature was 60 degrees, the dew point 54, and the relative humidity 80%. The wind was southeast at 12 miles an hour. The pressure was 29.92 inches and steady. Across eastern Nebraska and southwest Iowa, at Fremont, thunder was reported with a temperature of 58. It was partly sunny, with a temperature of 61 at Offutt Air Force Base, 61 at Nebraska City, and 60 at Plaxmouth. It was cloudy, with a temperature of 61 at Lincoln, 60 at Millard, 58 at Blair Airport, 57 at Tacoma, and 61 at Red Oak, Iowa. At Columbus, rain and fog were reported, with a temperature of 57. Here are some observations from across the region. At Des Moines, rain was falling, with a temperature of 55. At Denver, it was mostly sunny, with a temperature of 42. It was partly sunny, with a temperature of 48 at Northland, and 49 at Valentine. It was cloudy, with a temperature of 50 at Sioux Falls, 61 at Kansas City, and 62 at Concordia, Kansas. At Grand Island, rain and fog were reported, with a temperature of 54. At Norfolk, rain and fog were reported, with a temperature of 53. At Sioux City, rain and fog were reported, with a temperature of 52. Once again, at 8 a.m. in Omaha, it was 60 degrees under cloudy skies. The Omaha, Nebraska climate summary for yesterday, May 21, 2026. Yesterday's high temperature was 63 degrees. This high was 14 degrees below the normal high of 77. The record high is 98 degrees, which was set in 1925. Yesterday's low temperature was 49 degrees. This low was 6 degrees below the normal low of 55. The record low is 36 degrees, which was last set in 1968. 0.14 inches of precipitation fell yesterday, which brings the monthly total to 2.02 inches. This is 1.09 inches below the normal amount of 3.11 inches for May. The total precipitation for the year now stands at 7.73 inches, which is 2.04 inches below normal. No snow fell yesterday, which brings the monthly total to 0.0 inches. This is 0.1 inches below the normal amount of 0.1 inches for May. The total snowfall since July 1st still stands at 17.8 inches, which is 9.3 inches below normal. There were 9 heating degree days yesterday, which is 6 above normal. This brings the monthly total to 124, which is 10 above normal. The yearly total since July 1st is 5,051, which is 752 below normal. There were no cooling degree days yesterday, which is 4 below normal. This leaves the monthly total at 36, which is minus 7 below normal. The yearly total since January 1st is 86, which is 27 above normal. Yesterday, the maximum wind observed was 17 miles an hour from the east. The highest wind gust observed was 23 miles per hour from the east. The normal high temperature for today is 77 degrees, and the normal low is 55.
The record high for today is 98, which occurred in 1925, and the record low is 34, which occurred in 1963. Sunrise today is at 5:59 a.m. and sunset is at 8:42 p.m. The Valley National Weather Service climate summary for yesterday, May 21, 2026. Yesterday's high temperature was 67 degrees, record high as 87 degrees, which was set in 2009. And the low 50 degrees. The record low is 41 degrees, which was set in 2003. 0.10 inches of precipitation fell yesterday, which brings the monthly total to 2.35 inches. The total precipitation for the year now stands at 7.62 inches. No snow fell yesterday, which brings the monthly total to a trace. This is 0.1 inches below the normal amount of 0.1 inches for May. The total snowfall since July 1st still stands at 15.8 inches, which is 16.0 inches below normal. The highest wind gust observed was 24 miles per hour. The normal high temperature for today is 75 degrees, and the normal low is 56. Sunrise today is at 6:01 a.m. and sunset is at 8:44 p.m. This hazardous weather outlook is for southwest Iowa, west central Iowa, east central Nebraska, northeast Nebraska, and southeast Nebraska for today and tonight. A broken line of thunderstorms is expected to develop in eastern Nebraska by the late afternoon, pushing eastward into western Iowa during the evening. A strong to severe storm or two remain possible, with hail up to ping pong ball sized and strong wind gusts the primary hazards under any stronger storms. And now the extended outlook for the period Saturday through Thursday. The probability for widespread hazardous weather is low. Spotter information statement: spotter activation may be needed at times this afternoon into the evening. 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The current time is 8:44 a.m. Central Daylight Time. Now for the official National Weather Service forecast for the Omaha and Council Bluffs area. Today, showers likely and a slight chance of thunderstorms this morning, then showers and a chance of thunderstorms this afternoon. Highs in the upper 60s. Southeast winds 10 to 15 miles an hour with gusts up to 25 miles an hour. Chance of rain 90%. Tonight, mostly cloudy with a chance of showers and thunderstorms until midnight, then partly cloudy after midnight. Lows in the lower 50s. South winds 5 to 10 miles an hour with gusts up to 20 miles an hour, becoming west after midnight. Chance of rain 50%. Saturday, mostly sunny. Highs in the lower 70s. Northwest winds around 5 miles an hour. Saturday night, partly cloudy until midnight, then becoming mostly clear. Lows in the lower 50s. Northeast winds around 5 miles an hour, becoming south after midnight. Sunday, sunny. Highs in the lower 80s. South winds 5 to 10 miles an hour. Sunday night through Monday night, mostly clear. Hot. Lows around 60. Highs in the mid-80s. Tuesday and Tuesday night, partly cloudy. Hot. Highs in the mid-80s. Lows in the lower 60s. Wednesday, partly sunny. A chance of showers and thunderstorms in the afternoon. Highs in the lower 80s. Chance of rain 40%. Wednesday night and Thursday, mostly cloudy with a chance of showers and thunderstorms. Lows in the lower 60s. Highs in the lower 80s. Chance of rain 50%. 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At 8 a.m. in Omaha, it was cloudy. The temperature was 60 degrees, the dew point 54, and the relative humidity 80%. The wind was southeast at 12 miles an hour.
the pressure was 29.92 inches and steady. Across eastern Nebraska and southwest Iowa, at Fremont, thunder was reported with a temperature of 58. It was partly sunny, with a temperature of 61 at Offutt Air Force Base, 61 at Nebraska City, and 60 at Flaxnut. It was cloudy, with a temperature of 61 at Lincoln, 60 at Millard, 58 at Blair Airport, 57 at Takema, and 61 at Red Oak, Iowa. At Columbus, rain and fog were reported, with a temperature of 57. Here are some observations from across the region. At Des Moines, rain was falling, with a temperature of 55. At Denver, it was mostly sunny, with a temperature of 42. It was partly sunny, with a temperature of 48 at North Platte, and 49 at Valentine. It was cloudy, with a temperature of 50 at Sioux Falls, 61 at Kansas City, and 62 at Concordia, Kansas. At Grand Island, rain and fog were reported, with a temperature of 54. At Norfolk, rain and fog were reported, with a temperature of 53. At Sioux City, rain and fog were reported, with a temperature of 52. Once again, at 8 a.m. in Omaha, it was 60 degrees under cloudy skies. This hazardous weather outlook is for southwest Iowa, west central Iowa, east central Nebraska, northeast Nebraska, and southeast Nebraska. For today and tonight, a broken line of thunderstorms is expected to develop in eastern Nebraska by the late afternoon, pushing eastward into western Iowa during the evening. A strong to severe storm or two remain possible, with hail up to ping pong ball sized and strong wind gusts the primary hazards under any stronger storms. And now the extended outlook for the period Saturday through Thursday. The probability for widespread hazardous weather is low. Spotter information statement. Spotter activation may be needed at times this afternoon into the evening. 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The current time is 8:49 a.m. Central Daylight Time. Now for the official National Weather Service forecast for the Omaha and Council Bluffs area. Today, showers likely and a slight chance of thunderstorms this morning, then showers and a chance of thunderstorms this afternoon. Highs in the upper 60s. Southeast winds 10 to 15 miles an hour with gusts up to 25 miles an hour. Chance of rain 90%. Tonight, mostly cloudy with a chance of showers and thunderstorms until midnight, then partly cloudy after midnight. Lows in the lower 50s. South winds 5 to 10 miles an hour with gusts up to 20 miles an hour, becoming west after midnight. Chance of rain 50%. Saturday, mostly sunny. Highs in the lower 70s. Northwest winds around 5 miles an hour. Saturday night, partly cloudy until midnight, then becoming mostly clear. Lows in the lower 50s. Northeast winds around 5 miles an hour, becoming south after midnight. Sunday, sunny. Highs in the lower 80s. South winds 5 to 10 miles an hour. Sunday night through Monday night, mostly clear. Hot. Lows around 60. Highs in the mid-80s. Tuesday and Tuesday night, partly cloudy. Hot. Highs in the mid-80s. Lows in the lower 60s. Wednesday, partly sunny. A chance of showers and thunderstorms in the afternoon. Highs in the lower 80s. Chance of rain 40%. Wednesday night and Thursday, mostly cloudy with a chance of showers and thunderstorms. Lows in the lower 60s. Highs in the lower 80s. Chance of rain 50%. The Omaha, Nebraska climate summary for yesterday, May 21st, 2026. Yesterday's high temperature was 63 degrees. This high was 14 degrees below the normal high of 77. The record high is 98 degrees, which was set in 1925. Yesterday's low temperature was 49 degrees. This low was 6 degrees below the normal low of 55. The record low is 36 degrees, which was last set in 1968.
0.14 inches of precipitation fell yesterday, which brings the monthly total to 2.02 inches. This is 1.09 inches below the normal amount of 3.11 inches for May. The total precipitation for the year now stands at 7.73 inches, which is 2.04 inches below normal. No snow fell yesterday, which brings the monthly total to 0.0 inches. This is 0.1 inches below the normal amount of 0.1 inches for May. The total snowfall since July 1st still stands at 17.8 inches, which is 9.3 inches below normal. There were 9 heating degree days yesterday, which is 6 above normal. This brings the monthly total to 124, which is 10 above normal. The yearly total since July 1st is 5,051, which is 752 below normal. There were no cooling degree days yesterday, which is 4 below normal. This leaves the monthly total at 36, which is minus 7 below normal. The yearly total since January 1st is 86, which is 27 above normal. Yesterday the maximum wind observed was 17 miles an hour from the east. The highest wind gust observed was 23 miles per hour from the east. The normal high temperature for today is 77 degrees, and the normal low is 55. The record high for today is 98, which occurred in 1925, and the record low is 34, which occurred in 1963. Sunrise today is at 5:59 a.m. and sunset is at 8:42 p.m. The Valley National Weather Service climate summary for yesterday, May 21, 2026. Yesterday's high temperature was 67 degrees, record high as 87 degrees, which was set in 2009. And the low 50 degrees. The record low is 41 degrees, which was set in 2003. 0.10 inches of precipitation fell yesterday, which brings the monthly total to 2.35 inches. The total precipitation for the year now stands at 7.62 inches. No snow fell yesterday, which brings the monthly total to a trace. This is 0.1 inches below the normal amount of 0.1 inches for May. The total snowfall since July 1st still stands at 15.8 inches, which is 16.0 inches below normal. The highest wind gust observed was 24 miles per hour. The normal high temperature for today is 75 degrees, and the normal low is 56. Sunrise today is at 6:01 a.m. and sunset is at 8:44 p.m. At 8 a.m. in Omaha, it was cloudy. The temperature was 60 degrees, the dew point 54, and the relative humidity 80%. The wind was southeast at 12 miles an hour. The pressure was 29.92 inches and steady. Across eastern Nebraska and southwest Iowa, at Fremont, thunder was reported, with a temperature of 58. It was partly sunny, with a temperature of 61 at Offutt Air Force Base, 61 at Nebraska City, and 60 at Flaxnut. It was cloudy, with a temperature of 61 at Lincoln, 60 at Millard, 58 at Blair Airport, 57 at Takema, and 61 at Red Oak, Iowa. At Columbus, rain and fog were reported, with a temperature of 57. Here are some observations from across the region. At Des Moines, rain was falling, with a temperature of 55. At Denver, it was mostly sunny, with a temperature of 42. It was partly sunny, with a temperature of 48 at North Platte, and 49 at Valentine. It was cloudy, with a temperature of 50 at Sioux Falls, 61 at Kansas City, and 62 at Concordia, Kansas. At Grand Island, rain and fog were reported, with a temperature of 54. At Norfolk, rain and fog were reported, with a temperature of 53. At Sioux City, rain and fog were reported, with a temperature of 52. Once again, at 8 a.m. in Omaha, it was 60 degrees under cloudy skies. This hazardous weather outlook is for southwest Iowa, west central Iowa, east central Nebraska, northeast Nebraska, and southeast Nebraska. For today and tonight,
A broken line of thunderstorms is expected to develop in eastern Nebraska by the late afternoon, pushing eastward into western Iowa during the evening. A strong to severe storm or two remain possible, with hail up to ping pong ball sized and strong wind gusts the primary hazards under any stronger storms. And now the extended outlook for the period Saturday through Thursday. The probability for widespread hazardous weather is low. Spotter information statement. Spotter activation may be needed at times this afternoon into the evening. 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The current time is 8:58 a.m. Central Daylight Time. Now for the official National Weather Service forecast for the Omaha and Council Bluffs area. Today, showers likely and a slight chance of thunderstorms this morning, then showers and a chance of thunderstorms this afternoon. Highs in the upper 60s. Southeast winds 10 to 15 miles an hour with gusts up to 25 miles an hour. Chance of rain 90%. Tonight, mostly cloudy with a chance of showers and thunderstorms until midnight, then partly cloudy after midnight. Lows in the lower 50s. South winds 5 to 10 miles an hour with gusts up to 20 miles an hour, becoming west after midnight. Chance of rain 50%. Saturday, mostly sunny. Highs in the lower 70s. Northwest winds around 5 miles an hour. Saturday night, partly cloudy until midnight, then becoming mostly clear. Lows in the lower 50s. Northeast winds around 5 miles an hour, becoming south after midnight. Sunday, sunny. Highs in the lower 80s. South winds 5 to 10 miles an hour. Sunday night through Monday night, mostly clear. Hot. Lows around 60. Highs in the mid-80s. Tuesday and Tuesday night, partly cloudy. Hot. Highs in the mid-80s. Lows in the lower 60s. Wednesday, partly sunny. A chance of showers and thunderstorms in the afternoon. Highs in the lower 80s. Chance of rain 40%. Wednesday night and Thursday, mostly cloudy with a chance of showers and thunderstorms. Lows in the lower 60s. Highs in the lower 80s. Chance of rain 50%. This hazardous weather outlook is for southwest Iowa, west central Iowa, east central Nebraska, northeast Nebraska, and southeast Nebraska. For today and tonight, a broken line of thunderstorms is expected to develop in eastern Nebraska by the late afternoon, pushing eastward into western Iowa during the evening. A strong to severe storm or two remain possible, with hail up to ping pong ball sized and strong wind gusts the primary hazards under any stronger storms. And now the extended outlook for the period Saturday through Thursday. The probability for widespread hazardous weather is low. Spotter information statement. Spotter activation may be needed at times this afternoon into the evening. This is NOAA All Hazards Radio Station KIH 61 in Omaha, Nebraska. The current time is 9:01 a.m. Central Daylight Time. Now for the official National Weather Service forecast for the Omaha and Council Bluffs area. Today, showers likely and a slight chance of thunderstorms this morning, then showers and a chance of thunderstorms this afternoon. Highs in the upper 60s. Southeast winds 10 to 15 miles an hour with gusts up to 25 miles an hour. Chance of rain 90%. Tonight, mostly cloudy with a chance of showers and thunderstorms until midnight, then partly cloudy after midnight. Lows in the lower 50s. South winds 5 to 10 miles an hour with gusts up to 20 miles an hour, becoming west after midnight. Chance of rain 50%. Saturday, mostly sunny. Highs in the lower 70s. Northwest winds around 5 miles an hour. Saturday night, partly cloudy until midnight, then becoming mostly clear. Lows in the lower 50s. Northeast winds around 5 miles an hour, becoming south after midnight. Sunday, sunny. Highs in the lower 80s.
south winds 5 to 10 miles an hour. Sunday night through Monday night, mostly clear. Hot. Lows around 60. Highs in the mid-80s. Tuesday and Tuesday night, partly cloudy. Hot. Highs in the mid-80s. Lows in the lower 60s. Wednesday, partly sunny. A chance of showers and thunderstorms in the afternoon. Highs in the lower 80s. Chance of rain 40%. Wednesday night and Thursday, mostly cloudy with a chance of showers and thunderstorms. Lows in the lower 60s. Highs in the lower 80s. Chance of rain 50%. This hazardous weather outlook is for southwest Iowa, west central Iowa, east central Nebraska, northeast Nebraska, and southeast Nebraska. For today and tonight, a broken line of thunderstorms is expected to develop in eastern Nebraska by the late afternoon, pushing eastward into western Iowa during the evening. A strong to severe storm or two remain possible, with hail up to ping pong ball sized and strong wind gusts the primary hazards under any stronger storms. And now the extended outlook for the period Saturday through Thursday. The probability for widespread hazardous weather is low. Spotter information statement. Spotter activation may be needed at times this afternoon into the evening. 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The current time is 9:04 a.m. Central Daylight Time. Now for the official National Weather Service forecast for the Omaha and Council Bluffs area. Today, showers likely and a slight chance of thunderstorms this morning, then showers and a chance of thunderstorms this afternoon. Highs in the upper 60s. Southeast winds 10 to 15 miles an hour with gusts up to 25 miles an hour. Chance of rain 90%. Tonight, mostly cloudy with a chance of showers and thunderstorms until midnight, then partly cloudy after midnight. Lows in the lower 50s. South winds 5 to 10 miles an hour with gusts up to 20 miles an hour, becoming west after midnight. Chance of rain 50%. Saturday, mostly sunny. Highs in the lower 70s. Northwest winds around 5 miles an hour. Saturday night, partly cloudy until midnight, then becoming mostly clear. Lows in the lower 50s. Northeast winds around 5 miles an hour, becoming south after midnight. Sunday, sunny. Highs in the lower 80s. South winds 5 to 10 miles an hour. Sunday night through Monday night, mostly clear. Hot. Lows around 60. Highs in the mid-80s. Tuesday and Tuesday night, partly cloudy. Hot. Highs in the mid-80s. Lows in the lower 60s. Wednesday, partly sunny. A chance of showers and thunderstorms in the afternoon. Highs in the lower 80s. Chance of rain 40%. Wednesday night and Thursday, mostly cloudy with a chance of showers and thunderstorms. Lows in the lower 60s. Highs in the lower 80s. Chance of rain 50%. At 9 a.m. in Omaha, it was cloudy. The temperature was 65 degrees, the dew point 56, and the relative humidity 72%. The wind was southeast at 18 miles an hour. The pressure was 29.90 inches and falling. Across eastern Nebraska and southwest Iowa, at Fremont, a thunderstorm was reported with a temperature of 59. At Lincoln, rain was falling with a temperature of 60. At Blair Airport, it was partly sunny with a temperature of 61. It was cloudy with a temperature of 64 at Offutt Air Force Base, 63 at Millard, and 59 at Tecumseh. Under cloudy skies, Nebraska City reported 63, Plattsmouth reported 62, and Red Oak, Iowa reported 63. At Columbus, rain and fog were reported, with a temperature of 56. Here are some observations from across the region. At Norfolk, rain was falling, with a temperature of 53. At Denver, it was mostly sunny, with a temperature of 45.
At Northland, it was partly sunny with a temperature of 50. It was cloudy with a temperature of 56 at Des Moines, 63 at Kansas City, 64 at Concordia, Kansas, and 49 at Valentine. At Grand Island, rain and fog were reported with a temperature of 55. At Sioux Falls, rain and fog were reported with a temperature of 50. At Sioux City, rain and fog were reported with a temperature of 52. Once again, at 9 a.m. in Omaha, it was 65 degrees under cloudy skies. The Omaha Metropolitan Area Pollutant Standards Index for today is 33, which represents good air quality, with particulates the main pollutant. The forecast for Saturday is 44, considered good air quality, with ozone the primary pollutant. The forecast for Sunday is 46, considered good air quality, with ozone the primary pollutant. The pollen count today for trees was 60, a moderate count, with mulberry and walnut the primary pollens. The pollen count today for weeds was 2, a low count, with the primary pollen. The pollen count today for grass was 7, a moderate count. Air pollution forecasts and pollen counts are provided by the Douglas County Health Department. This hazardous weather outlook is for southwest Iowa, west central Iowa, east central Nebraska, northeast Nebraska, and southeast Nebraska. For today and tonight, a broken line of thunderstorms is expected to develop in eastern Nebraska by the late afternoon, pushing eastward into western Iowa during the evening. A strong to severe storm or two remain possible, with hail up to ping pong ball sized and strong wind gusts the primary hazards under any stronger storms. And now the extended outlook for the period Saturday through Thursday. The probability for widespread hazardous weather is low. Spotter information statement. Spotter activation may be needed at times this afternoon into the evening. 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The current time is 9:09 a.m. Central Daylight Time. Now for the official National Weather Service forecast for the Omaha and Council Bluffs area. Today, showers likely and a slight chance of thunderstorms this morning, then showers and a chance of thunderstorms this afternoon. Highs in the upper 60s. Southeast winds 10 to 15 miles an hour with gusts up to 25 miles an hour. Chance of rain 90%. Tonight, mostly cloudy with a chance of showers and thunderstorms until midnight, then partly cloudy after midnight. Lows in the lower 50s. South winds 5 to 10 miles an hour with gusts up to 20 miles an hour, becoming west after midnight. Chance of rain 50%. Saturday, mostly sunny. Highs in the lower 70s. Northwest winds around 5 miles an hour. Saturday night, partly cloudy until midnight, then becoming mostly clear. Lows in the lower 50s. Northeast winds around 5 miles an hour, becoming south after midnight. Sunday, sunny. Highs in the lower 80s. South winds 5 to 10 miles an hour. Sunday night through Monday night, mostly clear. Hot. Lows around 60. Highs in the mid-80s. Tuesday and Tuesday night, partly cloudy. Hot. Highs in the mid-80s. Lows in the lower 60s. Wednesday, partly sunny. A chance of showers and thunderstorms in the afternoon. Highs in the lower 80s. Chance of rain 40%. Wednesday night and Thursday, mostly cloudy with a chance of showers and thunderstorms. Lows in the lower 60s. Highs in the lower 80s. Chance of rain 50%. At 9 a.m. in Omaha, it was cloudy. The temperature was 65 degrees, the dew point 56, and the relative humidity 72%. The wind was southeast at 18 miles an hour. The pressure was 29.90 inches and falling. Across eastern Nebraska and southwest Iowa, at Fremont, a thunderstorm was reported with a temperature of 59. At Lincoln, rain was falling with a temperature of 60.
It was cloudy, with a temperature of 64 at Offutt Air Force Base, 63 at Millard, 61 at Blair Airport, and 59 at Takema. Under cloudy skies, Nebraska City reported 63, Plattsmouth reported 62, and Red Oak, Iowa reported 63. At Columbus, rain and fog were reported, with a temperature of 56. Here are some observations from across the region. At Norfolk, rain was falling, with a temperature of 53. It was mostly sunny, with a temperature of 50 at North Platte, and 45 at Denver. It was cloudy, with a temperature of 56 at Des Moines, 63 at Kansas City, 64 at Concordia, Kansas, and 49 at Valentine. At Grand Island, rain and fog were reported, with a temperature of 55. At Sioux Falls, rain and fog were reported, with a temperature of 50. At Sioux City, rain and fog were reported, with a temperature of 52. Once again, at 9 a.m. in Omaha, it was 65 degrees under cloudy skies. The Omaha Metropolitan Area Pollutant Standards Index for today is 33, which represents good air quality, with particulates the main pollutant. The forecast for Saturday is 44, considered good air quality, with ozone the primary pollutant. The forecast for Sunday is 46, considered good air quality, with ozone the primary pollutant. The pollen count today for trees was 60, a moderate count, with mulberry and walnut the primary pollens. The pollen count today for weeds was 2, a low count, with the primary pollen. The pollen count today for grass was 7, a moderate count. Air pollution forecasts and pollen counts are provided by the Douglas County Health Department. This hazardous weather outlook is for southwest Iowa, west central Iowa, east central Nebraska, northeast Nebraska, and southeast Nebraska for today and tonight. A broken line of thunderstorms is expected to develop in eastern Nebraska by the late afternoon, pushing eastward into western Iowa during the evening. A strong to severe storm or two remain possible, with hail up to ping pong ball sized and strong wind gusts the primary hazards under any stronger storms. And now the extended outlook for the period Saturday through Thursday. The probability for widespread hazardous weather is low. Spotter information statement. Spotter activation may be needed at times this afternoon into the evening. 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The current time is 9:15 a.m. Central Daylight Time. Now for the official National Weather Service forecast for the Omaha and Council Bluffs area. Today, showers likely and a slight chance of thunderstorms this morning, then showers and a chance of thunderstorms this afternoon. Highs in the upper 60s. Southeast winds 10 to 15 miles an hour with gusts up to 25 miles an hour. Chance of rain 90%. Tonight, mostly cloudy with a chance of showers and thunderstorms until midnight, then partly cloudy after midnight. Lows in the lower 50s. South winds 5 to 10 miles an hour with gusts up to 20 miles an hour, becoming west after midnight. Chance of rain 50%. Saturday, mostly sunny. Highs in the lower 70s. Northwest winds around 5 miles an hour. Saturday night, partly cloudy until midnight, then becoming mostly clear. Lows in the lower 50s. Northeast winds around 5 miles an hour, becoming south after midnight. Sunday, sunny. Highs in the lower 80s. South winds 5 to 10 miles an hour. Sunday night through Monday night, mostly clear. Hot. Lows around 60. Highs in the mid-80s. Tuesday and Tuesday night, partly cloudy. Hot. Highs in the mid-80s. Lows in the lower 60s. Wednesday, partly sunny. A chance of showers and thunderstorms in the afternoon. Highs in the lower 80s. Chance of rain 40%. Wednesday night and Thursday, mostly cloudy with a chance of showers and thunderstorms. Lows in the lower 60s. Highs in the lower 80s. Chance of rain 50%.
At 9 a.m. in Omaha, it was cloudy. The temperature was 65 degrees, the dew point 56, and the relative humidity 72%. The wind was southeast at 18 miles an hour. The pressure was 29.90 inches and falling. Across eastern Nebraska and southwest Iowa, at Fremont, a thunderstorm was reported with a temperature of 59. At Lincoln, rain was falling with a temperature of 60. It was cloudy with a temperature of 64 at Offutt Air Force Base, 63 at Millard, 61 at Blair Airport, and 59 at Takema. Under cloudy skies, Nebraska City reported 63, Plattsmouth reported 62, and Red Oak, Iowa reported 63. At Columbus, rain and fog were reported with a temperature of 56. Here are some observations from across the region. At Norfolk, rain was falling with a temperature of 53. It was mostly sunny with a temperature of 50 at North Platte and 45 at Denver. It was cloudy with a temperature of 56 at Des Moines, 63 at Kansas City, 64 at Concordia, Kansas, and 49 at Valentine. At Grand Island, rain and fog were reported with a temperature of 55. At Sioux Falls, rain and fog were reported with a temperature of 50. At Sioux City, rain and fog were reported with a temperature of 52. Once again, at 9 a.m. in Omaha, it was 65 degrees under cloudy skies. The Omaha Metropolitan Area Pollutant Standards Index for today is 33, which represents good air quality, with particulates the main pollutant. The forecast for Saturday is 44, considered good air quality, with ozone the primary pollutant. The forecast for Sunday is 46, considered good air quality, with ozone the primary pollutant. The pollen count today for trees was 60, a moderate count, with mulberry and walnut the primary pollens. The pollen count today for weeds was 2, a low count, with the primary pollen. The pollen count today for grass was 7, a moderate count. Air pollution forecasts and pollen counts are provided by the Douglas County Health Department. This hazardous weather outlook is for southwest Iowa, west central Iowa, east central Nebraska, northeast Nebraska, and southeast Nebraska for today and tonight. A broken line of thunderstorms is expected to develop in eastern Nebraska by the late afternoon, pushing eastward into western Iowa during the evening. A strong to severe storm or two remain possible, with hail up to ping pong ball sized and strong wind gusts the primary hazards under any stronger storms. And now the extended outlook for the period Saturday through Thursday. The probability for widespread hazardous weather is low. Spotter information statement. Spotter activation may be needed at times this afternoon into the evening. 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The current time is 9:20 a.m. Central Daylight Time. Now for the official National Weather Service forecast for the Omaha and Council Bluffs area. Today, showers likely and a slight chance of thunderstorms this morning, then showers and a chance of thunderstorms this afternoon. Highs in the upper 60s. Southeast winds 10 to 15 miles an hour with gusts up to 25 miles an hour. Chance of rain 90%. Tonight, mostly cloudy with a chance of showers and thunderstorms until midnight, then partly cloudy after midnight. Lows in the lower 50s. South winds 5 to 10 miles an hour with gusts up to 20 miles an hour, becoming west after midnight. Chance of rain 50%. Saturday, mostly sunny. Highs in the lower 70s. Northwest winds around 5 miles an hour. Saturday night, partly cloudy until midnight, then becoming mostly clear. Lows in the lower 50s. Northeast winds around 5 miles an hour, becoming south after midnight. Sunday, sunny. Highs in the lower 80s. South winds 5 to 10 miles an hour. Sunday night through Monday night, mostly clear. Hot. Lows around 60. Highs in the mid-80s. Tuesday and Tuesday night, partly cloudy.
hot. Highs in the mid-80s. Lows in the lower 60s. Wednesday, partly sunny. A chance of showers and thunderstorms in the afternoon. Highs in the lower 80s. Chance of rain 40%. Wednesday night and Thursday, mostly cloudy with a chance of showers and thunderstorms. Lows in the lower 60s. Highs in the lower 80s. Chance of rain 50%. At 9 a.m. in Omaha, it was cloudy. The temperature was 65 degrees, the dew point 56, and the relative humidity 72%. The wind was southeast at 18 miles an hour. The pressure was 29.90 inches and falling. Across eastern Nebraska and southwest Iowa, at Fremont, a thunderstorm was reported with a temperature of 59. At Lincoln, rain was falling with a temperature of 60. It was cloudy with a temperature of 64 at Offutt Air Force Base, 63 at Millard, 61 at Blair Airport, and 59 at Takema. Under cloudy skies, Nebraska City reported 63, Plattsmouth reported 62, and Red Oak, Iowa reported 63. At Columbus, rain and fog were reported with a temperature of 56. Here are some observations from across the region. At Norfolk, rain was falling with a temperature of 53. It was mostly sunny, with a temperature of 50 at North Platte and 45 at Denver. It was cloudy, with a temperature of 56 at Des Moines, 63 at Kansas City, 64 at Concordia, Kansas, and 49 at Valentine. At Grand Island, rain and fog were reported with a temperature of 55. At Sioux Falls, rain and fog were reported with a temperature of 50. At Sioux City, rain and fog were reported with a temperature of 52. Once again, at 9 a.m. in Omaha, it was 65 degrees under cloudy skies. The Omaha Metropolitan Area Pollutant Standards Index for today is 33, which represents good air quality, with particulates the main pollutant. The forecast for Saturday is 44, considered good air quality, with ozone the primary pollutant. The forecast for Sunday is 46, considered good air quality, with ozone the primary pollutant. The pollen count today for trees was 60, a moderate count, with mulberry and walnut the primary pollens. The pollen count today for weeds was 2, a low count, with the primary pollen. The pollen count today for grass was 7, a moderate count. Air pollution forecasts and pollen counts are provided by the Douglas County Health Department. This hazardous weather outlook is for southwest Iowa, west central Iowa, east central Nebraska, northeast Nebraska, and southeast Nebraska. For today and tonight, a broken line of thunderstorms is expected to develop in eastern Nebraska by the late afternoon, pushing eastward into western Iowa during the evening. A strong to severe storm or two remain possible, with hail up to ping pong ball sized and strong wind gusts the primary hazards under any stronger storms. And now the extended outlook for the period Saturday through Thursday. The probability for widespread hazardous weather is low. Spotter information statement. Spotter activation may be needed at times this afternoon into the evening. 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The current time is 9:26 a.m. Central Daylight Time. Now for the official National Weather Service forecast for the Omaha and Council Bluffs area. Today, showers likely and a slight chance of thunderstorms this morning, then showers and a chance of thunderstorms this afternoon. Highs in the upper 60s. Southeast winds 10 to 15 miles an hour with gusts up to 25 miles an hour. Chance of rain 90%. Tonight, mostly cloudy with a chance of showers and thunderstorms until midnight, then partly cloudy after midnight. Lows in the lower 50s. South winds 5 to 10 miles an hour with gusts up to 20 miles an hour, becoming west after midnight. Chance of rain 50%. Saturday, mostly sunny. Highs in the lower 70s. Northwest winds around 5 miles an hour.
Saturday night, partly cloudy until midnight, then becoming mostly clear. Lows in the lower 50s. Northeast winds around 5 miles an hour, becoming south after midnight. Sunday, sunny. Highs in the lower 80s. South winds 5 to 10 miles an hour. Sunday night through Monday night, most

highs in the lower 80s. Chance of rain 50%. At 9 a.m. in Omaha, it was cloudy. The temperature was 65 degrees, the dew point 56, and the relative humidity 72%. The wind was southeast at 18 miles an hour. The pressure was 29.90 inches and falling. Across eastern Nebraska and southwest Iowa, at Fremont, a thunderstorm was reported with a temperature of 59. At Lincoln, rain was falling with a temperature of 60. It was cloudy with a temperature of 64 at Offutt Air Force Base, 63 at Millard, 61 at Blair Airport, and 59 at Takema. Under cloudy skies, Nebraska City reported 63, Plattsmouth reported 62, and Red Oak, Iowa reported 63. At Columbus, rain and fog were reported with a temperature of 56. Here are some observations from across the region. At Norfolk, rain was falling with a temperature of 53. It was mostly sunny, with a temperature of 50 at North Platte and 45 at Denver. It was cloudy, with a temperature of 56 at Des Moines, 63 at Kansas City, 64 at Concordia, Kansas, and 49 at Valentine. At Grand Island, rain and fog were reported, with a temperature of 55. At Sioux Falls, rain and fog were reported, with a temperature of 50. At Sioux City, rain and fog were reported, with a temperature of 52. Once again, at 9 a.m. in Omaha, it was 65 degrees under cloudy skies. The Omaha Metropolitan Area Pollutant Standards Index for today is 33, which represents good air quality, with particulates the main pollutant. The forecast for Saturday is 44, considered good air quality, with ozone the primary pollutant. The forecast for Sunday is 46, considered good air quality, with ozone the primary pollutant. The pollen count today for trees was 60, a moderate count, with mulberry and walnut the primary pollens. The pollen count today for weeds was 2, a low count, with the primary pollen. The pollen count today for grass was 7, a moderate count. Air pollution forecasts and pollen counts are provided by the Douglas County Health Department. This hazardous weather outlook is for southwest Iowa, west central Iowa, east central Nebraska, northeast Nebraska, and southeast Nebraska. For today and tonight, a broken line of thunderstorms is expected to develop in eastern Nebraska by the late afternoon, pushing eastward into western Iowa during the evening. A strong to severe storm or two remain possible, with hail up to ping pong ball sized and strong wind gusts the primary hazards under any stronger storms. And now the extended outlook for the period Saturday through Thursday. The probability for widespread hazardous weather is low. Spotter information statement: spotter activation may be needed at times this afternoon into the evening. 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The current time is 9:31 a.m. Central Daylight Time. Now for the official National Weather Service forecast for the Omaha and Council Bluffs area. Today, showers likely and a slight chance of thunderstorms this morning, then showers and a chance of thunderstorms this afternoon. Highs in the upper 60s. Southeast winds 10 to 15 miles an hour with gusts up to 25 miles an hour. Chance of rain 90%. Tonight, mostly cloudy with a chance of showers and thunderstorms until midnight, then partly cloudy after midnight. Lows in the lower 50s. South winds 5 to 10 miles an hour with gusts up to 20 miles an hour, becoming west after midnight. Chance of rain 50%. Saturday, mostly sunny. Highs in the lower 70s. Northwest winds around 5 miles an hour. Saturday night, partly cloudy until midnight, then becoming mostly clear. Lows in the lower 50s. Northeast winds around 5 miles an hour, becoming south after midnight. Sunday, sunny. Highs in the lower 80s. South winds 5 to 10 miles an hour. Sunday night through Monday night, mostly clear. Hot. Lows around 60.

highs in the mid-80s. Tuesday and Tuesday night, partly cloudy. Hot. Highs in the mid-80s. Lows in the lower 60s. Wednesday, partly sunny. A chance of showers and thunderstorms in the afternoon. Highs in the lower 80s. Chance of rain 40%. Wednesday night and Thursday, mostly cloudy with a chance of showers and thunderstorms. Lows in the lower 60s. Highs in the lower 80s. Chance of rain 50%. At 9 a.m. in Omaha, it was cloudy. The temperature was 65 degrees, the dew point 56, and the relative humidity 72%. The wind was southeast at 18 miles an hour. The pressure was 29.90 inches and falling. Across eastern Nebraska and southwest Iowa, at Fremont, a thunderstorm was reported with a temperature of 59. At Lincoln, rain was falling with a temperature of 60. It was cloudy with a temperature of 64 at Offutt Air Force Base, 63 at Millard, 61 at Blair Airport, and 59 at Tecumseh. Under cloudy skies, Nebraska City reported 63, Plattsmouth reported 62, and Red Oak, Iowa reported 63. At Columbus, rain and fog were reported with a temperature of 56. Here are some observations from across the region. At Norfolk, rain was falling with a temperature of 53. It was mostly sunny with a temperature of 50 at North Platte and 45 at Denver. It was cloudy with a temperature of 56 at Des Moines, 63 at Kansas City, 64 at Concordia, Kansas, and 49 at Valentine. At Grand Island, rain and fog were reported with a temperature of 55. At Sioux Falls, rain and fog were reported with a temperature of 50. At Sioux City, rain and fog were reported with a temperature of 52. Once again, at 9 a.m. in Omaha, it was 65 degrees under cloudy skies. The Omaha Metropolitan Area Pollutant Standards Index for today is 33, which represents good air quality, with particulates the main pollutant. The forecast for Saturday is 44, considered good air quality, with ozone the primary pollutant. The forecast for Sunday is 46, considered good air quality, with ozone the primary pollutant. The pollen count today for trees was 60, a moderate count, with mulberry and walnut the primary pollens. The pollen count today for weeds was 2, a low count, with the primary pollen. The pollen count today for grass was 7, a moderate count. Air pollution forecasts and pollen counts are provided by the Douglas County Health Department. This hazardous weather outlook is for southwest Iowa, west central Iowa, east central Nebraska, northeast Nebraska, and southeast Nebraska. For today and tonight, a broken line of thunderstorms is expected to develop in eastern Nebraska by the late afternoon, pushing eastward into western Iowa during the evening. A strong to severe storm or two remain possible, with hail up to ping pong ball sized and strong wind gusts the primary hazards under any stronger storms. And now the extended outlook for the period Saturday through Thursday. The probability for widespread hazardous weather is low. Spotter information statement. Spotter activation may be needed at times this afternoon into the evening. 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The current time is 9:37 a.m. Central Daylight Time. Now for the official National Weather Service forecast for the Omaha and Council Bluffs area. Today, showers likely and a slight chance of thunderstorms this morning, then showers and a chance of thunderstorms this afternoon. Highs in the upper 60s. Southeast winds 10 to 15 miles an hour with gusts up to 25 miles an hour. Chance of rain 90%. Tonight, mostly cloudy with a chance of showers and thunderstorms until midnight, then partly cloudy after midnight. Lows in the lower 50s. South winds 5 to 10 miles an hour with gusts up to 20 miles an hour, becoming west after midnight. Chance of rain 50%. Saturday, mostly sunny. Highs in the lower 70s.
Northwest winds around 5 miles an hour. Saturday night, partly cloudy until midnight, then becoming mostly clear. Lows in the lower 50s. Northeast winds around 5 miles an hour, becoming south after midnight. Sunday, sunny. Highs in the lower 80s. South winds 5 to 10 miles an hour. Sunday night through Monday night, mostly clear. Hot. Lows around 60. Highs in the mid-80s. Tuesday and Tuesday night, partly cloudy. Hot. Highs in the mid-80s. Lows in the lower 60s. Wednesday, partly sunny. A chance of showers and thunderstorms in the afternoon. Highs in the lower 80s. Chance of rain 40%. Wednesday night and Thursday, mostly cloudy with a chance of showers and thunderstorms. Lows in the lower 60s. Highs in the lower 80s. Chance of rain 50%. At 9 a.m. in Omaha, it was cloudy. The temperature was 65 degrees, the dew point 56, and the relative humidity 72%. The wind was southeast at 18 miles an hour. The pressure was 29.90 inches and falling. Across eastern Nebraska and southwest Iowa, at Fremont, a thunderstorm was reported with a temperature of 59. At Lincoln, rain was falling with a temperature of 60. It was cloudy with a temperature of 64 at Offutt Air Force Base, 63 at Millard, 61 at Blair Airport, and 59 at Takema. Under cloudy skies, Nebraska City reported 63, Plattsmouth reported 62, and Red Oak, Iowa reported 63. At Columbus, rain and fog were reported, with a temperature of 56. Here are some observations from across the region. At Norfolk, rain was falling, with a temperature of 53. It was mostly sunny, with a temperature of 50 at North Platte, and 45 at Denver. It was cloudy, with a temperature of 56 at Des Moines, 63 at Kansas City, 64 at Concordia, Kansas, and 49 at Valentine. At Grand Island, rain and fog were reported, with a temperature of 55. At Sioux Falls, rain and fog were reported, with a temperature of 50. At Sioux City, rain and fog were reported, with a temperature of 52. Once again, at 9 a.m. in Omaha, it was 65 degrees under cloudy skies. The Omaha Metropolitan Area Pollutant Standards Index for today is 33, which represents good air quality, with particulates the main pollutant. The forecast for Saturday is 44, considered good air quality, with ozone the primary pollutant. The forecast for Sunday is 46, considered good air quality, with ozone the primary pollutant. The pollen count today for trees was 60, a moderate count, with mulberry and walnut the primary pollens. The pollen count today for weeds was 2, a low count, with the primary pollen. The pollen count today for grass was 7, a moderate count. Air pollution forecasts and pollen counts are provided by the Douglas County Health Department. This hazardous weather outlook is for southwest Iowa, west central Iowa, east central Nebraska, northeast Nebraska, and southeast Nebraska. For today and tonight, a broken line of thunderstorms is expected to develop in eastern Nebraska by the late afternoon, pushing eastward into western Iowa during the evening. A strong to severe storm or two remain possible, with hail up to ping pong ball sized and strong wind gusts the primary hazards under any stronger storms. And now the extended outlook for the period Saturday through Thursday. The probability for widespread hazardous weather is low. Spotter information statement: spotter activation may be needed at times this afternoon into the evening. 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The current time is 9:42 a.m. Central Daylight Time. Now for the official National Weather Service forecast for the Omaha and Council Bluffs area. Today, showers likely and a slight chance of thunderstorms this morning, then showers and a chance of thunderstorms this afternoon. Highs in the upper 60s.
southeast winds 10 to 15 miles an hour with gusts up to 25 miles an hour. Chance of rain 90%. Tonight, mostly cloudy with a chance of showers and thunderstorms until midnight, then partly cloudy after midnight. Lows in the lower 50s. South winds 5 to 10 miles an hour with gusts up to 20 miles an hour, becoming west after midnight. Chance of rain 50%. Saturday, mostly sunny. Highs in the lower 70s. Northwest winds around 5 miles an hour. Saturday night, partly cloudy until midnight, then becoming mostly clear. Lows in the lower 50s. Northeast winds around 5 miles an hour, becoming south after midnight. Sunday, sunny. Highs in the lower 80s. South winds 5 to 10 miles an hour. Sunday night through Monday night, mostly clear. Hot. Lows around 60. Highs in the mid-80s. Tuesday and Tuesday night, partly cloudy. Hot. Highs in the mid-80s. Lows in the lower 60s. Wednesday, partly sunny. A chance of showers and thunderstorms in the afternoon. Highs in the lower 80s. Chance of rain 40%. Wednesday night and Thursday, mostly cloudy with a chance of showers and thunderstorms. Lows in the lower 60s. Highs in the lower 80s. Chance of rain 50%. This is NOAA All Hazards radio station KIH-61 serving the following counties in Nebraska and Iowa. Douglas, Sarpy, Washington, Cass, Odo, Burt, Dodge, Saunders, Harrison, Pottawatomie, and Mills. At 9 a.m. in Omaha, it was cloudy. The temperature was 65 degrees, the dew point 56, and the relative humidity 72%. The wind was southeast at 18 miles an hour. The pressure was 29.90 inches and falling. Across eastern Nebraska and southwest Iowa, at Fremont, a thunderstorm was reported with a temperature of 59. At Lincoln, rain was falling with a temperature of 60. It was cloudy with a temperature of 64 at Offutt Air Force Base, 63 at Millard, 61 at Blair Airport, and 59 at Takema. Under cloudy skies, Nebraska City reported 63, Plattsmouth reported 62, and Red Oak, Iowa reported 63. At Columbus, rain and fog were reported with a temperature of 56. Here are some observations from across the region. At Norfolk, rain was falling with a temperature of 53. It was mostly sunny, with a temperature of 50 at North Platte and 45 at Denver. It was cloudy, with a temperature of 56 at Des Moines, 63 at Kansas City, 64 at Concordia, Kansas, and 49 at Valentine. At Grand Island, rain and fog were reported, with a temperature of 55. At Sioux Falls, rain and fog were reported, with a temperature of 50. At Sioux City, rain and fog were reported, with a temperature of 52. Once again, at 9 a.m. in Omaha, it was 65 degrees under cloudy skies. The Omaha Metropolitan Area Pollutant Standards Index for today is 33, which represents good air quality, with particulates the main pollutant. The forecast for Saturday is 44, considered good air quality, with ozone the primary pollutant. The forecast for Sunday is 46, considered good air quality, with ozone the primary pollutant. The pollen count today for trees was 60, a moderate count, with mulberry and walnut the primary pollens. The pollen count today for weeds was 2, a low count, with the primary pollen. The pollen count today for grass was 7, a moderate count. Air pollution forecasts and pollen counts are provided by the Douglas County Health Department. This hazardous weather outlook is for southwest Iowa, west central Iowa, east central Nebraska, northeast Nebraska, and southeast Nebraska for today and tonight. A broken line of thunderstorms is expected to develop in eastern Nebraska by the late afternoon, pushing eastward into western Iowa during the evening.
A strong to severe storm or two remain possible, with hail up to ping pong ball-sized and strong wind gusts the primary hazards under any stronger storms. And now the extended outlook for the period Saturday through Thursday. The probability for widespread hazardous weather is low. Spotter information statement. Spotter activation may be needed at times this afternoon into the evening. 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The current time is 9:48 a.m. Central Daylight Time. Now for the official National Weather Service forecast for the Omaha and Council Bluffs area. Today, showers likely and a slight chance of thunderstorms this morning, then showers and a chance of thunderstorms this afternoon. Highs in the upper 60s. Southeast winds 10 to 15 miles an hour with gusts up to 25 miles an hour. Chance of rain 90%. Tonight, mostly cloudy with a chance of showers and thunderstorms until midnight, then partly cloudy after midnight. Lows in the lower 50s. South winds 5 to 10 miles an hour with gusts up to 20 miles an hour, becoming west after midnight. Chance of rain 50%. Saturday, mostly sunny. Highs in the lower 70s. Northwest winds around 5 miles an hour. Saturday night, partly cloudy until midnight, then becoming mostly clear. Lows in the lower 50s. Northeast winds around 5 miles an hour, becoming south after midnight. Sunday, sunny. Highs in the lower 80s. South winds 5 to 10 miles an hour. Sunday night through Monday night, mostly clear. Hot. Lows around 60. Highs in the mid-80s. Tuesday and Tuesday night, partly cloudy. Hot. Highs in the mid-80s. Lows in the lower 60s. Wednesday, partly sunny. A chance of showers and thunderstorms in the afternoon. Highs in the lower 80s. Chance of rain 40%. Wednesday night and Thursday, mostly cloudy with a chance of showers and thunderstorms. Lows in the lower 60s. Highs in the lower 80s. Chance of rain 50%. At 9 a.m. in Omaha, it was cloudy. The temperature was 65 degrees, the dew point 56, and the relative humidity 72%. The wind was southeast at 18 miles an hour. The pressure was 29.90 inches and falling. Across eastern Nebraska and southwest Iowa, at Fremont, a thunderstorm was reported with a temperature of 59. At Lincoln, rain was falling with a temperature of 60. It was cloudy with a temperature of 64 at Offutt Air Force Base, 63 at Millard, 61 at Blair Airport, and 59 at Tecumseh. Under cloudy skies, Nebraska City reported 63, Plattsmouth reported 62, and Red Oak, Iowa reported 63. At Columbus, rain and fog were reported, with a temperature of 56. Here are some observations from across the region. At Norfolk, rain was falling, with a temperature of 53. It was mostly sunny, with a temperature of 50 at North Platte, and 45 at Denver. It was cloudy, with a temperature of 56 at Des Moines, 63 at Kansas City, 64 at Concordia, Kansas, and 49 at Valentine. At Grand Island, rain and fog were reported, with a temperature of 55. At Sioux Falls, rain and fog were reported, with a temperature of 50. At Sioux City, rain and fog were reported, with a temperature of 52. Once again, at 9 a.m. in Omaha, it was 65 degrees under cloudy skies. The Omaha Metropolitan Area Pollutant Standards Index for today is 33, which represents good air quality, with particulates the main pollutant. The forecast for Saturday is 44, considered good air quality, with ozone the primary pollutant. The forecast for Sunday is 46, considered good air quality, with ozone the primary pollutant. The pollen count today for trees was 60, a moderate count, with mulberry and walnut the primary pollens. The pollen count today for weeds was 2, a low count, with the primary pollen.
The pollen count today for grass was 7, a moderate count. Air pollution forecasts and pollen counts are provided by the Douglas County Health Department. This hazardous weather outlook is for southwest Iowa, west central Iowa, east central Nebraska, northeast Nebraska, and southeast Nebraska. For today and tonight, a broken line of thunderstorms is expected to develop in eastern Nebraska by the late afternoon, pushing eastward into western Iowa during the evening. A strong to severe storm or two remain possible, with hail up to ping pong ball sized and strong wind gusts the primary hazards under any stronger storms. And now the extended outlook for the period Saturday through Thursday. The probability for widespread hazardous weather is low. Spotter information statement. Spotter activation may be needed at times this afternoon into the evening. This is NOAA All Hazards Radio Station KIH 61 in Omaha, Nebraska. The current time is 9:54 a.m. Central Daylight Time. Now for the official National Weather Service forecast for the Omaha and Council Bluffs area. Today, showers likely and a slight chance of thunderstorms this morning, then showers and a chance of thunderstorms this afternoon. Highs in the upper 60s. Southeast winds 10 to 15 miles an hour with gusts up to 25 miles an hour. Chance of rain 90%. Tonight, mostly cloudy with a chance of showers and thunderstorms until midnight, then partly cloudy after midnight. Lows in the lower 50s. South winds 5 to 10 miles an hour with gusts up to 20 miles an hour, becoming west after midnight. Chance of rain 50%. Saturday, mostly sunny. Highs in the lower 70s. Northwest winds around 5 miles an hour. Saturday night, partly cloudy until midnight, then becoming mostly clear. Lows in the lower 50s. Northeast winds around 5 miles an hour, becoming south after midnight. Sunday, sunny. Highs in the lower 80s. South winds 5 to 10 miles an hour. Sunday night through Monday night, mostly clear. Hot. Lows around 60. Highs in the mid 80s. Tuesday and Tuesday night, partly cloudy. Hot. Highs in the mid 80s. Lows in the lower 60s. Wednesday, partly sunny. A chance of showers and thunderstorms in the afternoon. Highs in the lower 80s. Chance of rain 40%. Wednesday night and Thursday, mostly cloudy with a chance of showers and thunderstorms. Lows in the lower 60s. Highs in the lower 80s. Chance of rain 50%. At 9 a.m. in Omaha, it was cloudy. The temperature was 65 degrees, the dew point 56, and the relative humidity 72%. The wind was southeast at 18 miles an hour. The pressure was 29.90 inches and falling. Across eastern Nebraska and southwest Iowa, at Fremont, a thunderstorm was reported with a temperature of 59. At Lincoln, rain was falling with a temperature of 60. It was cloudy with a temperature of 64 at Offutt Air Force Base, 63 at Millard, 61 at Blair Airport, and 59 at Tecumseh. Under cloudy skies, Nebraska City reported 63, Plattsmouth reported 62, and Red Oak, Iowa reported 63. At Columbus, rain and fog were reported with a temperature of 56. Here are some observations from across the region. At Norfolk, rain was falling with a temperature of 53. It was mostly sunny with a temperature of 50 at North Platte and 45 at Denver. It was cloudy with a temperature of 56 at Des Moines, 63 at Kansas City, 64 at Concordia, Kansas, and 49 at Valentine. At Grand Island, rain and fog were reported with a temperature of 55. At Sioux Falls, rain and fog were reported with a temperature of 50. At Sioux City, rain and fog were reported with a temperature of 52. Once again, at 9 a.m. in Omaha, it was 65 degrees under cloudy skies.
The Omaha Metropolitan Area Pollutant Standards Index for today is 33, which represents good air quality, with particulates the main pollutant. The forecast for Saturday is 44, considered good air quality, with ozone the primary pollutant. The forecast for Sunday is 46, considered good air quality, with ozone the primary pollutant. The pollen count today for trees was 60, a moderate count, with mulberry and walnut the primary pollens. The pollen count today for weeds was 2, a low count, with the primary pollen. The pollen count today for grass was 7, a moderate count. Air pollution forecasts and pollen counts are provided by the Douglas County Health Department. This hazardous weather outlook is for southwest Iowa, west central Iowa, east central Nebraska, northeast Nebraska, and southeast Nebraska for today and tonight. A broken line of thunderstorms is expected to develop in eastern Nebraska by the late afternoon, pushing eastward into western Iowa during the evening. A strong to severe storm or two remain possible, with hail up to ping pong ball sized and strong wind gusts the primary hazards under any stronger storms. And now the extended outlook for the period Saturday through Thursday. The probability for widespread hazardous weather is low. Spotter information statement. Spotter activation may be needed at times this afternoon into the evening. 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The current time is 9:59 a.m. Central Daylight Time. Now for the official National Weather Service forecast for the Omaha and Council Bluffs area. Today, showers likely and a slight chance of thunderstorms this morning, then showers and a chance of thunderstorms this afternoon. Highs in the upper 60s. Southeast winds 10 to 15 miles an hour with gusts up to 25 miles an hour. Chance of rain 90%. Tonight, mostly cloudy with a chance of showers and thunderstorms until midnight, then partly cloudy after midnight. Lows in the lower 50s. South winds 5 to 10 miles an hour with gusts up to 20 miles an hour, becoming west after midnight. Chance of rain 50%. Saturday, mostly sunny. Highs in the lower 70s. Northwest winds around 5 miles an hour. Saturday night, partly cloudy until midnight, then becoming mostly clear. Lows in the lower 50s. Northeast winds around 5 miles an hour, becoming south after midnight. Sunday, sunny. Highs in the lower 80s. South winds 5 to 10 miles an hour. Sunday night through Monday night, mostly clear. Hot. Lows around 60. Highs in the mid-80s. Tuesday and Tuesday night, partly cloudy. Hot. Highs in the mid-80s. Lows in the lower 60s. Wednesday, partly sunny. A chance of showers and thunderstorms in the afternoon. Highs in the lower 80s. Chance of rain 40%. Wednesday night and Thursday, mostly cloudy with a chance of showers and thunderstorms. Lows in the lower 60s. Highs in the lower 80s. Chance of rain 50%. The Omaha Metropolitan Area Pollutant Standards Index for today is 33, which represents good air quality, with particulates the main pollutant. The forecast for Saturday is 44, considered good air quality, with ozone the primary pollutant. The forecast for Sunday is 46, considered good air quality, with ozone the primary pollutant. The pollen count today for trees was 60, a moderate count, with mulberry and walnut the primary pollens. The pollen count today for weeds was 2, a low count, with the primary pollen. The pollen count today for grass was 7, a moderate count. Air pollution forecasts and pollen counts are provided by the Douglas County Health Department. This hazardous weather outlook is for southwest Iowa, west central Iowa, east central Nebraska, northeast Nebraska, and southeast Nebraska for today and tonight. A broken line of thunderstorms is expected to develop in eastern Nebraska by the late afternoon, pushing eastward into western Iowa during the evening.
A strong to severe storm or two remain possible, with hail up to ping pong ball sized and strong wind gusts the primary hazards under any stronger storms. And now the extended outlook for the period Saturday through Thursday. The probability for widespread hazardous weather is low. Spotter information statement. Spotter activation may be needed at times this afternoon into the evening. 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The current time is 10:03 a.m. Central Daylight Time. Now for the official National Weather Service forecast for the Omaha and Council Bluffs area. Today, showers likely and a slight chance of thunderstorms this morning, then showers and a chance of thunderstorms this afternoon. Highs in the upper 60s. Southeast winds 10 to 15 miles an hour with gusts up to 25 miles an hour. Chance of rain 90%. Tonight, mostly cloudy with a chance of showers and thunderstorms until midnight, then partly cloudy after midnight. Lows in the lower 50s. South winds 5 to 10 miles an hour with gusts up to 20 miles an hour, becoming west after midnight. Chance of rain 50%. Saturday, mostly sunny. Highs in the lower 70s. Northwest winds around 5 miles an hour. Saturday night, partly cloudy until midnight, then becoming mostly clear. Lows in the lower 50s. Northeast winds around 5 miles an hour, becoming south after midnight. Sunday, sunny. Highs in the lower 80s. South winds 5 to 10 miles an hour. Sunday night through Monday night, mostly clear. Hot. Lows around 60. Highs in the mid-80s. Tuesday and Tuesday night, partly cloudy. Hot. Highs in the mid-80s. Lows in the lower 60s. Wednesday, partly sunny. A chance of showers and thunderstorms in the afternoon. Highs in the lower 80s. Chance of rain 40%. Wednesday night and Thursday, mostly cloudy with a chance of showers and thunderstorms. Lows in the lower 60s. Highs in the lower 80s. Chance of rain 50%. At 10 a.m. in Omaha, it was cloudy. The temperature was 64 degrees, the dew point 56, and the relative humidity 75%. The wind was southeast at 21 miles an hour. The pressure was 29.88 inches and falling. Across eastern Nebraska and southwest Iowa, at Fremont, rain was falling, with a temperature of 58. At Red Oak, Iowa, it was mostly sunny, with a temperature of 64. It was cloudy, with a temperature of 61 at Lincoln, 64 at Offutt Air Force Base, and 63 at Millard. Under cloudy skies, Blair Airport reported 62, Nebraska City reported 63, and Plattsmouth reported 63. At Columbus, rain and fog were reported, with a temperature of 58. At Tacoma, rain and fog were reported, with a temperature of 60. Here are some observations from across the region. At Grand Island, fog was reported, with a temperature of 58. It was mostly sunny, with a temperature of 52 at North Platte, and 48 at Denver. It was cloudy, with a temperature of 57 at Norfolk, 57 at Des Moines, 65 at Kansas City, 65 at Concordia, Kansas, and 51 at Valentine. At Sioux Falls, rain and fog were reported, with a temperature of 50. At Sioux City, rain and fog were reported, with a temperature of 52. Once again, at 10 a.m. in Omaha, it was 64 degrees under cloudy skies. The Omaha Metropolitan Area Pollutant Standards Index for today is 33, which represents good air quality, with particulates the main pollutant. The forecast for Saturday is 44, considered good air quality, with ozone the primary pollutant. The forecast for Sunday is 46, considered good air quality, with ozone the primary pollutant. The pollen count today for trees was 60, a moderate count, with mulberry and walnut the primary pollens. The pollen count today for weeds was 2, a low count, with the primary pollen.
The pollen count today for grass was 7, a moderate count. Air pollution forecasts and pollen counts are provided by the Douglas County Health Department. This hazardous weather outlook is for southwest Iowa, west central Iowa, east central Nebraska, northeast Nebraska, and southeast Nebraska. For today and tonight, a broken line of thunderstorms is expected to develop in eastern Nebraska by the late afternoon, pushing eastward into western Iowa during the evening. A strong to severe storm or two remain possible, with hail up to ping pong ball sized and strong wind gusts the primary hazards under any stronger storms. And now the extended outlook for the period Saturday through Thursday. The probability for widespread hazardous weather is low. Spotter information statement. Spotter activation may be needed at times this afternoon into the evening. 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The current time is 10:09 a.m. Central Daylight Time. Now for the official National Weather Service forecast for the Omaha and Council Bluffs area. Today, showers likely and a slight chance of thunderstorms this morning, then showers and a chance of thunderstorms this afternoon. Highs in the upper 60s. Southeast winds 10 to 15 miles an hour with gusts up to 25 miles an hour. Chance of rain 90%. Tonight, mostly cloudy with a chance of showers and thunderstorms until midnight, then partly cloudy after midnight. Lows in the lower 50s. South winds 5 to 10 miles an hour with gusts up to 20 miles an hour, becoming west after midnight. Chance of rain 50%. Saturday, mostly sunny. Highs in the lower 70s. Northwest winds around 5 miles an hour. Saturday night, partly cloudy until midnight, then becoming mostly clear. Lows in the lower 50s. Northeast winds around 5 miles an hour, becoming south after midnight. Sunday, sunny. Highs in the lower 80s. South winds 5 to 10 miles an hour. Sunday night through Monday night, mostly clear. Hot. Lows around 60. Highs in the mid-80s. Tuesday and Tuesday night, partly cloudy. Hot. Highs in the mid-80s. Lows in the lower 60s. Wednesday, partly sunny. A chance of showers and thunderstorms in the afternoon. Highs in the lower 80s. Chance of rain 40%. Wednesday night and Thursday, mostly cloudy with a chance of showers and thunderstorms. Lows in the lower 60s. Highs in the lower 80s. Chance of rain 50%. At 10 a.m. in Omaha, it was cloudy. The temperature was 64 degrees, the dew point 56, and the relative humidity 75%. The wind was southeast at 21 miles an hour. The pressure was 29.88 inches and falling. Across eastern Nebraska and southwest Iowa, at Fremont, rain was falling, with a temperature of 58. At Red Oak, Iowa, it was mostly sunny, with a temperature of 64. It was cloudy, with a temperature of 61 at Lincoln, 64 at Offutt Air Force Base, and 63 at Millard. Under cloudy skies, Blair Airport reported 62, Nebraska City reported 63, and Plattsmouth reported 63. At Columbus, rain and fog were reported, with a temperature of 58. At Tecumseh, rain and fog were reported, with a temperature of 60. Here are some observations from across the region. At Grand Island, fog was reported, with a temperature of 58. It was mostly sunny, with a temperature of 52 at North Platte, and 48 at Denver. It was cloudy, with a temperature of 57 at North Fork, 57 at Des Moines, 65 at Kansas City, 65 at Concordia, Kansas, and 51 at Valentine. At Sioux Falls, rain and fog were reported, with a temperature of 50. At Sioux City, rain and fog were reported, with a temperature of 52. Once again, at 10 a.m. in Omaha, it was 64 degrees under cloudy skies. At 10 a.m. in Omaha, it was cloudy.
The temperature was 64 degrees, the dew point 56, and the relative humidity 75%. The wind was southeast at 21 miles an hour. The pressure was 29.88 inches and falling. Across eastern Nebraska and southwest Iowa, rain was falling, with a temperature of 58 at Fremont and 60 at Takema. At Red Oak, Iowa, it was partly sunny, with a temperature of 64. It was cloudy, with a temperature of 61 at Lincoln, 64 at Offutt Air Force Base, and 63 at Millard. Under cloudy skies, Blair Airport reported 62, Nebraska City reported 63, and Plattsmouth reported 63. At Columbus, rain and fog were reported, with a temperature of 58. Here are some observations from across the region. At Grand Island, fog was reported, with a temperature of 58. At Denver, it was mostly sunny, with a temperature of 48. At North Platte, it was partly sunny, with a temperature of 53. It was cloudy, with a temperature of 57 at North Fork, 57 at Des Moines, 65 at Kansas City, 65 at Concordia, Kansas, and 51 at Valentine. At Sioux Falls, rain and fog were reported, with a temperature of 50. At Sioux City, rain and fog were reported, with a temperature of 52. Once again, at 10 a.m. in Omaha, it was 64 degrees under cloudy skies. The Omaha Metropolitan Area Pollutant Standards Index for today is 33, which represents good air quality, with particulates the main pollutant. The forecast for Saturday is 44, considered good air quality, with ozone the primary pollutant. The forecast for Sunday is 46, considered good air quality, with ozone the primary pollutant. The pollen count today for trees was 60, a moderate count, with mulberry and walnut the primary pollens. The pollen count today for weeds was 2, a low count, with the primary pollen. The pollen count today for grass was 7, a moderate count. Air pollution forecasts and pollen counts are provided by the Douglas County Health Department. This hazardous weather outlook is for southwest Iowa, west central Iowa, east central Nebraska, northeast Nebraska, and southeast Nebraska for today and tonight. A broken line of thunderstorms is expected to develop in eastern Nebraska by the late afternoon, pushing eastward into western Iowa during the evening. A strong to severe storm or two remain possible, with hail up to ping pong ball sized and strong wind gusts the primary hazards under any stronger storms. And now the extended outlook for the period Saturday through Thursday. The probability for widespread hazardous weather is low. Spotter information statement. Spotter activation may be needed at times this afternoon into the evening. 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The current time is 10:16 a.m. Central Daylight Time. Now for the official National Weather Service forecast for the Omaha and Council Bluffs area. Today, showers likely and a slight chance of thunderstorms this morning, then showers and a chance of thunderstorms this afternoon. Highs in the upper 60s. Southeast winds 10 to 15 miles an hour with gusts up to 25 miles an hour. Chance of rain 90%. Tonight, mostly cloudy with a chance of showers and thunderstorms until midnight, then partly cloudy after midnight. Lows in the lower 50s. South winds 5 to 10 miles an hour with gusts up to 20 miles an hour, becoming west after midnight. Chance of rain 50%. Saturday, mostly sunny. Highs in the lower 70s. Northwest winds around 5 miles an hour. Saturday night, partly cloudy until midnight, then becoming mostly clear. Lows in the lower 50s. Northeast winds around 5 miles an hour, becoming south after midnight. Sunday, sunny. Highs in the lower 80s. South winds 5 to 10 miles an hour. Sunday night through Monday night, mostly clear. Hot. Lows around 60. Highs in the mid-80s. Tuesday and Tuesday night, partly cloudy. Hot. Highs in the mid-80s.
lows in the lower 60s. Wednesday, partly sunny. A chance of showers and thunderstorms in the afternoon. Highs in the lower 80s. Chance of rain 40%. Wednesday night and Thursday, mostly cloudy with a chance of showers and thunderstorms. Lows in the lower 60s. Highs in the lower 80s. Chance of rain 50%. At 10 a.m. in Omaha, it was cloudy. The temperature was 64 degrees, the dew point 56, and the relative humidity 75%. The wind was southeast at 21 miles an hour. The pressure was 29.88 inches and falling. Across eastern Nebraska and southwest Iowa, rain was falling, with a temperature of 58 at Fremont and 60 at Takema. At Red Oak, Iowa, it was partly sunny, with a temperature of 64. It was cloudy, with a temperature of 61 at Lincoln, 64 at Offutt Air Force Base, and 63 at Millard. Under cloudy skies, Blair Airport reported 62, Nebraska City reported 63, and Plattsmouth reported 63. At Columbus, rain and fog were reported, with a temperature of 58. Here are some observations from across the region. At Grand Island, fog was reported, with a temperature of 58. At Denver, it was mostly sunny, with a temperature of 48. At North Platte, it was partly sunny, with a temperature of 53. It was cloudy, with a temperature of 57 at North Fork, 57 at Des Moines, 65 at Kansas City, 65 at Concordia, Kansas, and 51 at Valentine. At Sioux Falls, rain and fog were reported, with a temperature of 50. At Sioux City, rain and fog were reported, with a temperature of 52. Once again, at 10 a.m. in Omaha, it was 64 degrees under cloudy skies. The Omaha Metropolitan Area Pollutant Standards Index for today is 33, which represents good air quality, with particulates the main pollutant. The forecast for Saturday is 44, considered good air quality, with ozone the primary pollutant. The forecast for Sunday is 46, considered good air quality, with ozone the primary pollutant. The pollen count today for trees was 60, a moderate count, with mulberry and walnut the primary pollens. The pollen count today for weeds was 2, a low count, with the primary pollen. The pollen count today for grass was 7, a moderate count. Air pollution forecasts and pollen counts are provided by the Douglas County Health Department. This hazardous weather outlook is for southwest Iowa, west central Iowa, east central Nebraska, northeast Nebraska, and southeast Nebraska for today and tonight. A broken line of thunderstorms is expected to develop in eastern Nebraska by the late afternoon, pushing eastward into western Iowa during the evening. A strong to severe storm or two remain possible, with hail up to ping pong ball-sized and strong wind gusts the primary hazards under any stronger storms. And now the extended outlook for the period Saturday through Thursday. The probability for widespread hazardous weather is low. Spotter information statement. Spotter activation may be needed at times this afternoon into the evening. 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The current time is 10:21 a.m. Central Daylight Time. Now for the official National Weather Service forecast for the Omaha and Council Bluffs area. Today, showers likely and a slight chance of thunderstorms this morning, then showers and a chance of thunderstorms this afternoon. Highs in the upper 60s. Southeast winds 10 to 15 miles an hour with gusts up to 25 miles an hour. Chance of rain 90%. Tonight, mostly cloudy with a chance of showers and thunderstorms until midnight, then partly cloudy after midnight. Lows in the lower 50s. South winds 5 to 10 miles an hour with gusts up to 20 miles an hour, becoming west after midnight. Chance of rain 50%. Saturday, mostly sunny. Highs in the lower 70s. Northwest winds around 5 miles an hour. Saturday night, partly cloudy until midnight, then becoming mostly clear.
lows in the lower 50s. Northeast winds around 5 miles an hour, becoming south after midnight. Sunday, sunny. Highs in the lower 80s. South winds 5 to 10 miles an hour. Sunday night through Monday night, mostly clear. Hot. Lows around 60. Highs in the mid 80s. Tuesday and Tuesday night, partly cloudy. Hot. Highs in the mid 80s. Lows in the lower 60s. Wednesday, partly sunny. A chance of showers and thunderstorms in the afternoon. Highs in the lower 80s. Chance of rain 40%. Wednesday night and Thursday, mostly cloudy with a chance of showers and thunderstorms. Lows in the lower 60s. Highs in the lower 80s. Chance of rain 50%. At 10 a.m. in Omaha, it was cloudy. The temperature was 64 degrees, the dew point 56, and the relative humidity 75%. The wind was southeast at 21 miles an hour. The pressure was 29.88 inches and falling. Across eastern Nebraska and southwest Iowa, rain was falling, with a temperature of 58 at Fremont and 60 at Takema. At Red Oak, Iowa, it was partly sunny, with a temperature of 64. It was cloudy, with a temperature of 61 at Lincoln, 64 at Offutt Air Force Base, and 63 at Millard. Under cloudy skies, Blair Airport reported 62, Nebraska City reported 63, and Plattsmouth reported 63. At Columbus, rain and fog were reported, with a temperature of 58. Here are some observations from across the region. At Grand Island, fog was reported, with a temperature of 58. At Denver, it was mostly sunny, with a temperature of 48. At North Platte, it was partly sunny, with a temperature of 53. It was cloudy, with a temperature of 57 at North Fork, 57 at Des Moines, 65 at Kansas City, 65 at Concordia, Kansas, and 51 at Valentine. At Sioux Falls, rain and fog were reported, with a temperature of 50. At Sioux City, rain and fog were reported, with a temperature of 52. Once again, at 10 a.m. in Omaha, it was 64 degrees under cloudy skies. The Omaha Metropolitan Area Pollutant Standards Index for today is 33, which represents good air quality, with particulates the main pollutant. The forecast for Saturday is 44, considered good air quality, with ozone the primary pollutant. The forecast for Sunday is 46, considered good air quality, with ozone the primary pollutant. The pollen count today for trees was 60, a moderate count, with mulberry and walnut the primary pollens. The pollen count today for weeds was 2, a low count, with the primary pollen. The pollen count today for grass was 7, a moderate count. Air pollution forecasts and pollen counts are provided by the Douglas County Health Department. This hazardous weather outlook is for southwest Iowa, west central Iowa, east central Nebraska, northeast Nebraska, and southeast Nebraska for today and tonight. A broken line of thunderstorms is expected to develop in eastern Nebraska by the late afternoon, pushing eastward into western Iowa during the evening. A strong to severe storm or two remain possible, with hail exiting pong ball-sized and strong wind gusts the primary hazards under any stronger storms. And now the extended outlook for the period Saturday through Thursday. The probability for widespread hazardous weather is low. Spotter information statement. Spotter activation may be needed at times this afternoon into the evening. 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The current time is 10:27 a.m. Central Daylight Time. Now for the official National Weather Service forecast for the Omaha and Council Bluffs area. Today, showers likely and a slight chance of thunderstorms this morning, then showers and a chance of thunderstorms this afternoon. Highs in the upper 60s. Southeast winds 10 to 15 miles an hour with gusts up to 25 miles an hour. Chance of rain 90%. Tonight,
mostly cloudy with a chance of showers and thunderstorms until midnight, then partly cloudy after midnight. Lows in the lower 50s. South winds 5 to 10 miles an hour with gusts up to 20 miles an hour, becoming west after midnight. Chance of rain 50%. Saturday, mostly sunny. Highs in the lower 70s. Northwest

cloudy. Hot. Highs in the mid-80s. Lows in the lower 60s. Wednesday, partly sunny. A chance of showers and thunderstorms in the afternoon. Highs in the lower 80s. Chance of rain 40%. Wednesday night and Thursday, mostly cloudy with a chance of showers and thunderstorms. Lows in the lower 60s. Highs in the lower 80s. Chance of rain 50%. At 10 a.m. in Omaha, it was cloudy. The temperature was 64 degrees, the dew point 56, and the relative humidity 75%. The wind was southeast at 21 miles an hour. The pressure was 29.88 inches and falling. Across eastern Nebraska and southwest Iowa, rain was falling, with a temperature of 58 at Fremont and 60 at Takema. At Red Oak, Iowa, it was partly sunny, with a temperature of 64. It was cloudy, with a temperature of 61 at Lincoln, 64 at Offutt Air Force Base, and 63 at Millard. Under cloudy skies, Blair Airport reported 62, Nebraska City reported 63, and Plattsmouth reported 63. At Columbus, rain and fog were reported, with a temperature of 58. Here are some observations from across the region. At Grand Island, fog was reported, with a temperature of 58. At Denver, it was mostly sunny, with a temperature of 48. At North Platte, it was partly sunny, with a temperature of 53. It was cloudy, with a temperature of 57 at North Fork, 57 at Des Moines, 65 at Kansas City, 65 at Concordia, Kansas, and 51 at Valentine. At Sioux Falls, rain and fog were reported, with a temperature of 50. At Sioux City, rain and fog were reported, with a temperature of 52. Once again, at 10 a.m. in Omaha, it was 64 degrees under cloudy skies. The Omaha Metropolitan Area Pollutant Standards Index for today is 33, which represents good air quality, with particulates the main pollutant. The forecast for Saturday is 44, considered good air quality, with ozone the primary pollutant. The forecast for Sunday is 46, considered good air quality, with ozone the primary pollutant. The pollen count today for trees was 60, a moderate count, with mulberry and walnut the primary pollens. The pollen count today for weeds was 2, a low count, with the primary pollen. The pollen count today for grass was 7, a moderate count. Air pollution forecasts and pollen counts are provided by the Douglas County Health Department. This hazardous weather outlook is for southwest Iowa, west central Iowa, east central Nebraska, northeast Nebraska, and southeast Nebraska for today and tonight. A broken line of thunderstorms is expected to develop in eastern Nebraska by the late afternoon, pushing eastward into western Iowa during the evening. A strong to severe storm or two remain possible, with hail up to ping pong ball sized and strong wind gusts the primary hazards under any stronger storms. And now the extended outlook for the period Saturday through Thursday. The probability for widespread hazardous weather is low. Spotter information statement, spotter activation may be needed at times this afternoon into the evening. This is NOAA All Hazards Radio Station KIH 61 in Omaha, Nebraska. The current time is 10:32 a.m. Central Daylight Time. Now for the official National Weather Service forecast for the Omaha and Council Bluffs area. Today, showers likely and a slight chance of thunderstorms this morning, then showers and a chance of thunderstorms this afternoon. Highs in the upper 60s. Southeast winds 10 to 15 miles an hour with gusts up to 25 miles an hour. Chance of rain 90%. Tonight, mostly cloudy with a chance of showers and thunderstorms until midnight, then partly cloudy after midnight. Lows in the lower 50s. South winds 5 to 10 miles an hour with gusts up to 20 miles an hour, becoming west after midnight. Chance of rain 50%. Saturday, mostly sunny. Highs in the lower 70s. Northwest winds around 5 miles an hour. Saturday.

cloudy until midnight, then becoming mostly clear. Lows in the lower 50s. Northeast winds around 5 miles an hour, becoming south after midnight. Sunday, sunny. Highs in the lower 80s. South winds 5 to 10 miles an hour. Sunday night through Monday night, mostly clear. Hot. Lows around 60. Highs in the mid-80s. Tuesday and Tuesday night, partly cloudy. Hot. Highs in the mid-80s. Lows in the lower 60s. Wednesday, partly sunny. A chance of showers and thunderstorms in the afternoon. Highs in the lower 80s. Chance of rain 40%. Wednesday night and Thursday, mostly cloudy with a chance of showers and thunderstorms. Lows in the lower 60s. Highs in the lower 80s. Chance of rain 50%. At 10 a.m. in Omaha, it was cloudy. The temperature was 64 degrees, the dew point 56, and the relative humidity 75%. The wind was southeast at 21 miles an hour. The pressure was 29.88 inches and falling. Across eastern Nebraska and southwest Iowa, rain was falling, with a temperature of 58 at Fremont and 60 at Takema. At Red Oak, Iowa, it was partly sunny, with a temperature of 64. It was cloudy, with a temperature of 61 at Lincoln, 64 at Offutt Air Force Base, and 63 at Millard. Under cloudy skies, Blair Airport reported 62, Nebraska City reported 63, and Plattsmouth reported 63. At Columbus, rain and fog were reported, with a temperature of 58. Here are some observations from across the region. At Grand Island, fog was reported, with a temperature of 58. At Denver, it was mostly sunny, with a temperature of 48. At North Platte, it was partly sunny, with a temperature of 53. It was cloudy, with a temperature of 57 at North Fork, 57 at Des Moines, 65 at Kansas City, 65 at Concordia, Kansas, and 51 at Valentine. At Sioux Falls, rain and fog were reported, with a temperature of 50. At Sioux City, rain and fog were reported, with a temperature of 52. Once again, at 10 a.m. in Omaha, it was 64 degrees under cloudy skies. The Omaha Metropolitan Area Pollutant Standards Index for today is 33, which represents good air quality, with particulates the main pollutant. The forecast for Saturday is 44, considered good air quality, with ozone the primary pollutant. The forecast for Sunday is 46, considered good air quality, with ozone the primary pollutant. The pollen count today for trees was 60, a moderate count, with mulberry and walnut the primary pollens. The pollen count today for weeds was 2, a low count, with the primary pollen. The pollen count today for grass was 7, a moderate count. Air pollution forecasts and pollen counts are provided by the Douglas County Health Department. This hazardous weather outlook is for southwest Iowa, west central Iowa, east central Nebraska, northeast Nebraska, and southeast Nebraska. For today and tonight, a broken line of thunderstorms is expected to develop in eastern Nebraska by the late afternoon, pushing eastward into western Iowa during the evening. A strong to severe storm or two remain possible, with hail up to ping pong ball sized and strong wind gusts the primary hazards under any stronger storms. And now the extended outlook for the period Saturday through Thursday. The probability for widespread hazardous weather is low. Spotter information statement: spotter activation may be needed at times this afternoon into the evening. 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The current time is 10:38 a.m. Central Daylight Time. Now for the official National Weather Service forecast for the Omaha and Council Bluffs area. Today, showers likely and a slight chance of thunderstorms this morning, then showers and a chance of thunderstorms this afternoon. Highs in the upper 60s. Southeast winds 10 to 15 miles an hour with gusts up to 25 miles an hour. Chance of rain 90%.
tonight, mostly cloudy with a chance of showers and thunderstorms until midnight, then partly cloudy after midnight. Lows in the lower 50s. South winds 5 to 10 miles an hour with gusts up to 20 miles an hour, becoming west after midnight. Chance of rain 50%. Saturday, mostly sunny. Highs in the lower 70s. Northwest winds around 5 miles an hour. Saturday night, partly cloudy until midnight, then becoming mostly clear. Lows in the lower 50s. Northeast winds around 5 miles an hour, becoming south after midnight. Sunday, sunny. Highs in the lower 80s. South winds 5 to 10 miles an hour. Sunday night through Monday night, mostly clear. Hot. Lows around 60. Highs in the mid-80s. Tuesday and Tuesday night, partly cloudy. Hot. Highs in the mid-80s. Lows in the lower 60s. Wednesday, partly sunny. A chance of showers and thunderstorms in the afternoon. Highs in the lower 80s. Chance of rain 40%. Wednesday night and Thursday, mostly cloudy with a chance of showers and thunderstorms. Lows in the lower 60s. Highs in the lower 80s. Chance of rain 50%. At 10 a.m. in Omaha, it was cloudy. The temperature was 64 degrees, the dew point 56, and the relative humidity 75%. The wind was southeast at 21 miles an hour. The pressure was 29.88 inches and falling. Across eastern Nebraska and southwest Iowa, rain was falling, with a temperature of 58 at Fremont and 60 at Takema. At Red Oak, Iowa, it was partly sunny, with a temperature of 64. It was cloudy, with a temperature of 61 at Lincoln, 64 at Offutt Air Force Base, and 63 at Millard. Under cloudy skies, Blair Airport reported 62, Nebraska City reported 63, and Plattsmouth reported 63. At Columbus, rain and fog were reported, with a temperature of 58. Here are some observations from across the region. At Grand Island, fog was reported, with a temperature of 58. At Denver, it was mostly sunny, with a temperature of 48. At North Platte, it was partly sunny, with a temperature of 53. It was cloudy, with a temperature of 57 at North Fork, 57 at Des Moines, 65 at Kansas City, 65 at Concordia, Kansas, and 51 at Valentine. At Sioux Falls, rain and fog were reported, with a temperature of 50. At Sioux City, rain and fog were reported, with a temperature of 52. Once again, at 10 a.m. in Omaha, it was 64 degrees under cloudy skies. This is NOAA All Hazards Radio Station KIH-61 serving the following counties in Nebraska and Iowa. Douglas, Sarpy, Washington, Cass, Odo, Burt, Dodge, Saunders, Harrison, Pottawatomie, and Mills. The Omaha Metropolitan Area Pollutant Standards Index for today is 33, which represents good air quality, with particulates the main pollutant. The forecast for Saturday is 44, considered good air quality, with ozone the primary pollutant. The forecast for Sunday is 46, considered good air quality, with ozone the primary pollutant. The pollen count today for trees was 60, a moderate count, with mulberry and walnut the primary pollens. The pollen count today for weeds was 2, a low count, with the primary pollen. The pollen count today for grass was 7, a moderate count. Air pollution forecasts and pollen counts are provided by the Douglas County Health Department. This hazardous weather outlook is for southwest Iowa, west central Iowa, east central Nebraska, northeast Nebraska, and southeast Nebraska. For today and tonight, a broken line of thunderstorms is expected to develop in eastern Nebraska by the late afternoon, pushing eastward into western Iowa during the evening. A strong to severe storm or two remain possible, with hail up to ping pong ball sized and strong wind gusts the primary hazards under any stronger storms. And now the extended outlook for the period Saturday through Thursday. The
probability for widespread hazardous weather is low. Spotter information statement. Spotter activation may be needed at times this afternoon into the evening. 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The current time is 10:44 a.m. Central Daylight Time. Now for the official National Weather Service forecast for the Omaha and Council Bluffs area. Today, showers likely and a slight chance of thunderstorms this morning, then showers and a chance of thunderstorms this afternoon. Highs in the upper 60s. Southeast winds 10 to 15 miles an hour with gusts up to 25 miles an hour. Chance of rain 90%. Tonight, mostly cloudy with a chance of showers and thunderstorms until midnight, then partly cloudy after midnight. Lows in the lower 50s. South winds 5 to 10 miles an hour with gusts up to 20 miles an hour, becoming west after midnight. Chance of rain 50%. Saturday, mostly sunny. Highs in the lower 70s. Northwest winds around 5 miles an hour. Saturday night, partly cloudy until midnight, then becoming mostly clear. Lows in the lower 50s. Northeast winds around 5 miles an hour, becoming south after midnight. Sunday, sunny. Highs in the lower 80s. South winds 5 to 10 miles an hour. Sunday night through Monday night, mostly clear. Hot. Lows around 60. Highs in the mid-80s. Tuesday and Tuesday night, partly cloudy. Hot. Highs in the mid-80s. Lows in the lower 60s. Wednesday, partly sunny. A chance of showers and thunderstorms in the afternoon. Highs in the lower 80s. Chance of rain 40%. Wednesday night and Thursday, mostly cloudy with a chance of showers and thunderstorms. Lows in the lower 60s. Highs in the lower 80s. Chance of rain 50%. At 10 a.m. in Omaha, it was cloudy. The temperature was 64 degrees, the dew point 56, and the relative humidity 75%. The wind was southeast at 21 miles an hour. The pressure was 29.88 inches and falling. Across eastern Nebraska and southwest Iowa, rain was falling, with a temperature of 58 at Fremont and 60 at Takema. At Red Oak, Iowa, it was partly sunny, with a temperature of 64. It was cloudy, with a temperature of 61 at Lincoln, 64 at Offutt Air Force Base, and 63 at Millard. Under cloudy skies, Blair Airport reported 62, Nebraska City reported 63, and Plattsmouth reported 63. At Columbus, rain and fog were reported, with a temperature of 58. Here are some observations from across the region. At Grand Island, fog was reported, with a temperature of 58. At Denver, it was mostly sunny, with a temperature of 48. At North Platte, it was partly sunny, with a temperature of 53. It was cloudy, with a temperature of 57 at Norfolk, 57 at Des Moines, 65 at Kansas City, 65 at Concordia, Kansas, and 51 at Valentine. At Sioux Falls, rain and fog were reported, with a temperature of 50. At Sioux City, rain and fog were reported, with a temperature of 52. Once again, at 10 a.m. in Omaha, it was 64 degrees under cloudy skies. The Omaha Metropolitan Area Pollutant Standards Index for today is 33, which represents good air quality, with particulates the main pollutant. The forecast for Saturday is 44, considered good air quality, with ozone the primary pollutant. The forecast for Sunday is 46, considered good air quality, with ozone the primary pollutant. The pollen count today for trees was 60, a moderate count, with mulberry and walnut the primary pollens. The pollen count today for weeds was 2, a low count, with the primary pollen. The pollen count today for grass was 7, a moderate count. Air pollution forecasts and pollen counts are provided by the Douglas County Health Department.
This hazardous weather outlook is for southwest Iowa, west-central Iowa, east-central Nebraska, northeast Nebraska, and southeast Nebraska for today and tonight. A broken line of thunderstorms is expected to develop in eastern Nebraska by the late afternoon, pushing eastward into western Iowa during the evening. A strong to severe storm or two remain possible, with hail up to ping pong ball sized and strong wind gusts the primary hazards under any stronger storms. And now the extended outlook for the period Saturday through Thursday. The probability for widespread hazardous weather is low. Spotter information statement. Spotter activation may be needed at times this afternoon into the evening. 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The current time is 10:49 a.m. Central Daylight Time. Now for the official National Weather Service forecast for the Omaha and Council Bluffs area. Today, showers likely and a slight chance of thunderstorms this morning, then showers and a chance of thunderstorms this afternoon. Highs in the upper 60s. Southeast winds 10 to 15 miles an hour with gusts up to 25 miles an hour. Chance of rain 90%. Tonight, mostly cloudy with a chance of showers and thunderstorms until midnight, then partly cloudy after midnight. Lows in the lower 50s. South winds 5 to 10 miles an hour with gusts up to 20 miles an hour, becoming west after midnight. Chance of rain 50%. Saturday, mostly sunny. Highs in the lower 70s. Northwest winds around 5 miles an hour. Saturday night, partly cloudy until midnight, then becoming mostly clear. Lows in the lower 50s. Northeast winds around 5 miles an hour, becoming south after midnight. Sunday, sunny. Highs in the lower 80s. South winds 5 to 10 miles an hour. Sunday night through Monday night, mostly clear. Hot. Lows around 60. Highs in the mid-80s. Tuesday and Tuesday night, partly cloudy. Hot. Highs in the mid-80s. Lows in the lower 60s. Wednesday, partly sunny. A chance of showers and thunderstorms in the afternoon. Highs in the lower 80s. Chance of rain 40%. Wednesday night and Thursday, mostly cloudy with a chance of showers and thunderstorms. Lows in the lower 60s. Highs in the lower 80s. Chance of rain 50%. At 10 a.m. in Omaha, it was cloudy. The temperature was 64 degrees, the dew point 56, and the relative humidity 75%. The wind was southeast at 21 miles an hour. The pressure was 29.88 inches and falling. Across eastern Nebraska and southwest Iowa, rain was falling, with a temperature of 58 at Fremont and 60 at Takema. At Red Oak, Iowa, it was partly sunny, with a temperature of 64. It was cloudy, with a temperature of 61 at Lincoln, 64 at Offutt Air Force Base, and 63 at Millard. Under cloudy skies, Blair Airport reported 62, Nebraska City reported 63, and Plattsmouth reported 63. At Columbus, rain and fog were reported, with a temperature of 58. Here are some observations from across the region. At Grand Island, fog was reported, with a temperature of 58. At Denver, it was mostly sunny, with a temperature of 48. At North Platte, it was partly sunny, with a temperature of 53. It was cloudy, with a temperature of 57 at Norfolk, 57 at Des Moines, 65 at Kansas City, 65 at Concordia, Kansas, and 51 at Valentine. At Sioux Falls, rain and fog were reported, with a temperature of 50. At Sioux City, rain and fog were reported, with a temperature of 52. Once again, at 10 a.m. in Omaha, it was 64 degrees under cloudy skies. The Omaha Metropolitan Area Pollutant Standards Index for today is 33, which represents good air quality, with particulates the main pollutant. The forecast for Saturday is 44, considered good air quality, with ozone the primary pollutant.
The forecast for Sunday is 46, considered good air quality, with ozone the primary pollutant. The pollen count today for trees was 60, a moderate count, with mulberry and walnut the primary pollens. The pollen count today for weeds was 2, a low count, with the primary pollen. The pollen count today for grass was 7, a moderate count. Air pollution forecasts and pollen counts are provided by the Douglas County Health Department. This hazardous weather outlook is for southwest Iowa, west central Iowa, east central Nebraska, northeast Nebraska, and southeast Nebraska for today and tonight. A broken line of thunderstorms is expected to develop in eastern Nebraska by the late afternoon, pushing eastward into western Iowa during the evening. A strong to severe storm or two remain possible, with hail up to ping pong ball sized and strong wind gusts the primary hazards under any stronger storms. And now the extended outlook for the period Saturday through Thursday. The probability for widespread hazardous weather is low. Spotter information statement. Spotter activation may be needed at times this afternoon into the evening. 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The current time is 10:55 a.m. Central Daylight Time. Now for the official National Weather Service forecast for the Omaha and Council Bluffs area. Today, showers likely and a slight chance of thunderstorms this morning, then showers and a chance of thunderstorms this afternoon. Highs in the upper 60s. Southeast winds 10 to 15 miles an hour with gusts up to 25 miles an hour. Chance of rain 90%. Tonight, mostly cloudy with a chance of showers and thunderstorms until midnight, then partly cloudy after midnight. Lows in the lower 50s. South winds 5 to 10 miles an hour with gusts up to 20 miles an hour, becoming west after midnight. Chance of rain 50%. Saturday, mostly sunny. Highs in the lower 70s. Northwest winds around 5 miles an hour. Saturday night, partly cloudy until midnight, then becoming mostly clear. Lows in the lower 50s. Northeast winds around 5 miles an hour, becoming south after midnight. Sunday, sunny. Highs in the lower 80s. South winds 5 to 10 miles an hour. Sunday night through Monday night, mostly clear. Hot. Lows around 60. Highs in the mid-80s. Tuesday and Tuesday night, partly cloudy. Hot. Highs in the mid-80s. Lows in the lower 60s. Wednesday, partly sunny. A chance of showers and thunderstorms in the afternoon. Highs in the lower 80s. Chance of rain 40%. Wednesday night and Thursday, mostly cloudy with a chance of showers and thunderstorms. Lows in the lower 60s. Highs in the lower 80s. Chance of rain 50%. At 10 a.m. in Omaha, it was cloudy. The temperature was 64 degrees, the dew point 56, and the relative humidity 75%. The wind was southeast at 21 miles an hour. The pressure was 29.88 inches and falling. Across eastern Nebraska and southwest Iowa, rain was falling, with a temperature of 58 at Fremont and 60 at Takema. At Red Oak, Iowa, it was partly sunny, with a temperature of 64. It was cloudy, with a temperature of 61 at Lincoln, 64 at Offutt Air Force Base, and 63 at Millard. Under cloudy skies, Blair Airport reported 62, Nebraska City reported 63, and Plattsmouth reported 63. At Columbus, rain and fog were reported, with a temperature of 58. Here are some observations from across the region. At Grand Island, fog was reported, with a temperature of 58. At Denver, it was mostly sunny, with a temperature of 48. At North Platte, it was partly sunny, with a temperature of 53. It was cloudy, with a temperature of 57 at Norfolk, 57 at Des Moines, 65 at Kansas City, 65 at Concordia, Kansas, and 51 at Valentine.
At Sioux Falls, rain and fog were reported with a temperature of 50. At Sioux City, rain and fog were reported with a temperature of 52. Once again, at 10 a.m. in Omaha, it was 64 degrees under cloudy skies. The Omaha Metropolitan Area Pollutant Standards Index for today is 33, which represents good air quality, with particulates the main pollutant. The forecast for Saturday is 44, considered good air quality, with ozone the primary pollutant. The forecast for Sunday is 46, considered good air quality, with ozone the primary pollutant. The pollen count today for trees was 60, a moderate count, with mulberry and walnut the primary pollens. The pollen count today for weeds was 2, a low count, with the primary pollen. The pollen count today for grass was 7, a moderate count. Air pollution forecasts and pollen counts are provided by the Douglas County Health Department. This hazardous weather outlook is for southwest Iowa, west central Iowa, east central Nebraska, northeast Nebraska, and southeast Nebraska for today and tonight. A broken line of thunderstorms is expected to develop in eastern Nebraska by the late afternoon, pushing eastward into western Iowa during the evening. A strong to severe storm or two remain possible, with hail up to ping pong ball sized and strong wind gusts the primary hazards under any stronger storms. And now the extended outlook for the period Saturday through Thursday. The probability for widespread hazardous weather is low. Spotter information statement. Spotter activation may be needed at times this afternoon into the evening. 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The current time is 11 a.m. Central Daylight Time. Now for the official National Weather Service forecast for the Omaha and Council Bluffs area. Today, showers likely and a slight chance of thunderstorms this morning, then showers and a chance of thunderstorms this afternoon. Highs in the upper 60s. Southeast winds 10 to 15 miles an hour with gusts up to 25 miles an hour. Chance of rain 90%. Tonight, mostly cloudy with a chance of showers and thunderstorms until midnight, then partly cloudy after midnight. Lows in the lower 50s. South winds 5 to 10 miles an hour with gusts up to 20 miles an hour, becoming west after midnight. Chance of rain 50%. Saturday, mostly sunny. Highs in the lower 70s. Northwest winds around 5 miles an hour. Saturday night, partly cloudy until midnight, then becoming mostly clear. Lows in the lower 50s. Northeast winds around 5 miles an hour, becoming south after midnight. Sunday, sunny. Highs in the lower 80s. South winds 5 to 10 miles an hour. Sunday night through Monday night, mostly clear. Hot. Lows around 60. Highs in the mid-80s. Tuesday and Tuesday night, partly cloudy. Hot. Highs in the mid-80s. Lows in the lower 60s. Wednesday, partly sunny. A chance of showers and thunderstorms in the afternoon. Highs in the lower 80s. Chance of rain 40%. Wednesday night and Thursday, mostly cloudy with a chance of showers and thunderstorms. Lows in the lower 60s. Highs in the lower 80s. Chance of rain 50%. The Omaha Metropolitan Area Pollutant Standards Index for today is 33, which represents good air quality, with particulates the main pollutant. The forecast for Saturday is 44, considered good air quality, with ozone the primary pollutant. The forecast for Sunday is 46, considered good air quality, with ozone the primary pollutant. The pollen count today for trees was 60, a moderate count, with mulberry and walnut the primary pollens. The pollen count today for weeds was 2, a low count, with the primary pollen. The pollen count today for grass was 7, a moderate count. Air pollution forecasts and pollen counts are provided by the Douglas County Health Department. This hazardous weather outlook is for southwest Iowa, west central Iowa,
east central Nebraska, northeast Nebraska, and southeast Nebraska for today and tonight. A broken line of thunderstorms is expected to develop in eastern Nebraska by the late afternoon, pushing eastward into western Iowa during the evening. A strong to severe storm or two remain possible, with hail up to ping pong ball sized and strong wind gusts the primary hazards under any stronger storms. And now the extended outlook for the period Saturday through Thursday. The probability for widespread hazardous weather is low. Spotter information statement. Spotter activation may be needed at times this afternoon into the evening. 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The current time is 11:04 a.m. Central Daylight Time. Now for the official National Weather Service forecast for the Omaha and Council Bluffs area. Today, showers likely and a slight chance of thunderstorms this morning, then showers and a chance of thunderstorms this afternoon. Highs in the upper 60s. Southeast winds 10 to 15 miles an hour with gusts up to 25 miles an hour. Chance of rain 90%. Tonight, mostly cloudy with a chance of showers and thunderstorms until midnight, then partly cloudy after midnight. Lows in the lower 50s. South winds 5 to 10 miles an hour with gusts up to 20 miles an hour, becoming west after midnight. Chance of rain 50%. Saturday, mostly sunny. Highs in the lower 70s. Northwest winds around 5 miles an hour. Saturday night, partly cloudy until midnight, then becoming mostly clear. Lows in the lower 50s. Northeast winds around 5 miles an hour, becoming south after midnight. Sunday, sunny. Highs in the lower 80s. South winds 5 to 10 miles an hour. Sunday night through Monday night, mostly clear. Hot. Lows around 60. Highs in the mid-80s. Tuesday and Tuesday night, partly cloudy. Hot. Highs in the mid-80s. Lows in the lower 60s. Wednesday, partly sunny. A chance of showers and thunderstorms in the afternoon. Highs in the lower 80s. Chance of rain 40%. Wednesday night and Thursday, mostly cloudy with a chance of showers and thunderstorms. Lows in the lower 60s. Highs in the lower 80s. Chance of rain 50%. At 11 a.m. in Omaha, heavy rain and fog were reported. The temperature was 62 degrees, the dew point 59, and the relative humidity 90%. The wind was south at 12 miles an hour. The pressure was 29.90 inches and rising. Across eastern Nebraska and southwest Iowa, rain was falling, with a temperature of 63 at Offutt Air Force Base, 60 at Blair Airport, 59 at Tecumseh, 60 at Nebraska City, and 61 at Plattsmouth. It was cloudy, with a temperature of 62 at Lincoln, 61 at Millard, 60 at Fremont, 61 at Columbus, and 66 at Red Oak, Iowa. Here are some observations from across the region. At Norfolk, rain was falling, with a temperature of 58. It was mostly sunny, with a temperature of 55 at North Platte, and 49 at Denver. It was cloudy, with a temperature of 59 at Grand Island, 59 at Des Moines, 65 at Kansas City, 66 at Concordia, Kansas, and 51 at Valentine. At Sioux Falls, rain and fog were reported, with a temperature of 51. At Sioux City, rain and fog were reported, with a temperature of 53. Once again, at 11 a.m. in Omaha, it was 62 degrees with heavy rain and fog. The Omaha Metropolitan Area Pollutant Standards Index for today is 33, which represents good air quality, with particulates the main pollutant. The forecast for Saturday is 44, considered good air quality, with ozone the primary pollutant. The forecast for Sunday is 46, considered good air quality, with ozone the primary pollutant. The pollen count today for trees was 60, a moderate count, with mulberry and walnut the primary pollens.
The pollen count today for weeds was 2, a low count, with the primary pollen. The pollen count today for grass was 7, a moderate count. Air pollution forecasts and pollen counts are provided by the Douglas County Health Department. This hazardous weather outlook is for southwest Iowa, west-central Iowa, east-central Nebraska, northeast Nebraska, and southeast Nebraska. For today and tonight, a broken line of thunderstorms is expected to develop in eastern Nebraska by the late afternoon, pushing eastward into western Iowa during the evening. A strong to severe storm or two remain possible, with hail up to ping pong ball sized and strong wind gusts the primary hazards under any stronger storms. And now the extended outlook for the period Saturday through Thursday. The probability for widespread hazardous weather is low. Spotter information statement. Spotter activation may be needed at times this afternoon into the evening. 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The current time is 11:09 a.m. Central Daylight Time. Now for the official National Weather Service forecast for the Omaha and Council Bluffs area. Today, showers likely and a slight chance of thunderstorms this morning, then showers and a chance of thunderstorms this afternoon. Highs in the upper 60s. Southeast winds 10 to 15 miles an hour with gusts up to 25 miles an hour. Chance of rain 90%. Tonight, mostly cloudy with a chance of showers and thunderstorms until midnight, then partly cloudy after midnight. Lows in the lower 50s. South winds 5 to 10 miles an hour with gusts up to 20 miles an hour, becoming west after midnight. Chance of rain 50%. Saturday, mostly sunny. Highs in the lower 70s. Northwest winds around 5 miles an hour. Saturday night, partly cloudy until midnight, then becoming mostly clear. Lows in the lower 50s. Northeast winds around 5 miles an hour, becoming south after midnight. Sunday, sunny. Highs in the lower 80s. South winds 5 to 10 miles an hour. Sunday night through Monday night, mostly clear. Hot. Lows around 60. Highs in the mid-80s. Tuesday and Tuesday night, partly cloudy. Hot. Highs in the mid-80s. Lows in the lower 60s. Wednesday, partly sunny. A chance of showers and thunderstorms in the afternoon. Highs in the lower 80s. Chance of rain 40%. Wednesday night and Thursday, mostly cloudy with a chance of showers and thunderstorms. Lows in the lower 60s. Highs in the lower 80s. Chance of rain 50%. At 11 a.m. in Omaha, heavy rain and fog were reported. The temperature was 62 degrees, the dew point 59, and the relative humidity 90%. The wind was south at 12 miles an hour. The pressure was 29.90 inches and rising. Across eastern Nebraska and southwest Iowa, rain was falling, with a temperature of 63 at Offutt Air Force Base, 60 at Blair Airport, 59 at Tecumseh, 60 at Nebraska City, and 61 at Plattsmouth. It was cloudy, with a temperature of 62 at Lincoln, 61 at Millard, 60 at Fremont, 61 at Columbus, and 66 at Red Oak, Iowa. Here are some observations from across the region. At Norfolk, rain was falling, with a temperature of 58. It was mostly sunny, with a temperature of 55 at North Platte, and 49 at Denver. It was cloudy, with a temperature of 59 at Grand Island, 59 at Des Moines, 65 at Kansas City, 66 at Concordia, Kansas, and 51 at Valentine. At Sioux Falls, rain and fog were reported, with a temperature of 51. At Sioux City, rain and fog were reported, with a temperature of 54. Once again, at 11 a.m. in Omaha, it was 62 degrees with heavy rain and fog. The Omaha Metropolitan Area Pollutant Standards Index for today is 33, which represents good air quality, with particulates the main pollutant. The forecast for Saturday is 44,
considered good air quality, with ozone the primary pollutant. The forecast for Sunday is 46, considered good air quality, with ozone the primary pollutant. The pollen count today for trees was 60, a moderate count, with mulberry and walnut the primary pollens. The pollen count today for weeds was 2, a low count, with the primary pollen. The pollen count today for grass was 7, a moderate count. Air pollution forecasts and pollen counts are provided by the Douglas County Health Department. This hazardous weather outlook is for southwest Iowa, west central Iowa, east central Nebraska, northeast Nebraska, and southeast Nebraska. For today and tonight, a broken line of thunderstorms is expected to develop in eastern Nebraska by the late afternoon, pushing eastward into western Iowa during the evening. A strong to severe storm or two remain possible, with hail up to ping pong ball sized and strong wind gusts the primary hazards under any stronger storms. And now the extended outlook for the period Saturday through Thursday. The probability for widespread hazardous weather is low. Spotter information statement. Spotter activation may be needed at times this afternoon into the evening. 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The current time is 11:15 a.m. Central Daylight Time. Now for the official National Weather Service forecast for the Omaha and Council Bluffs area. Today, showers likely and a slight chance of thunderstorms this morning, then showers and a chance of thunderstorms this afternoon. Highs in the upper 60s. Southeast winds 10 to 15 miles an hour with gusts up to 25 miles an hour. Chance of rain 90%. Tonight, mostly cloudy with a chance of showers and thunderstorms until midnight, then partly cloudy after midnight. Lows in the lower 50s. South winds 5 to 10 miles an hour with gusts up to 20 miles an hour, becoming west after midnight. Chance of rain 50%. Saturday, mostly sunny. Highs in the lower 70s. Northwest winds around 5 miles an hour. Saturday night, partly cloudy until midnight, then becoming mostly clear. Lows in the lower 50s. Northeast winds around 5 miles an hour, becoming south after midnight. Sunday, sunny. Highs in the lower 80s. South winds 5 to 10 miles an hour. Sunday night through Monday night, mostly clear. Hot. Lows around 60. Highs in the mid-80s. Tuesday and Tuesday night, partly cloudy. Hot. Highs in the mid-80s. Lows in the lower 60s. Wednesday, partly sunny. A chance of showers and thunderstorms in the afternoon. Highs in the lower 80s. Chance of rain 40%. Wednesday night and Thursday, mostly cloudy with a chance of showers and thunderstorms. Lows in the lower 60s. Highs in the lower 80s. Chance of rain 50%. At 11 a.m. in Omaha, heavy rain and fog were reported. The temperature was 62 degrees, the dew point 59, and the relative humidity 90%. The wind was south at 12 miles an hour. The pressure was 29.90 inches and rising. Across eastern Nebraska and southwest Iowa, rain was falling, with a temperature of 63 at Offutt Air Force Base, 60 at Blair Airport, 59 at Takema, 60 at Nebraska City, and 61 at Plattsmouth. It was cloudy, with a temperature of 62 at Lincoln, 61 at Millard, 60 at Fremont, 61 at Columbus, and 66 at Red Oak, Iowa. Here are some observations from across the region. At Norfolk, rain was falling, with a temperature of 58. It was mostly sunny, with a temperature of 55 at North Platte, and 49 at Denver. It was cloudy, with a temperature of 59 at Grand Island, 59 at Des Moines, 65 at Kansas City, 66 at Concordia, Kansas, and 51 at Valentine. At Sioux Falls, rain and fog were reported, with a temperature of 51. At Sioux City, rain and fog were reported, with a temperature of 54.
Once again, at 11 a.m. in Omaha, it was 62 degrees with heavy rain and fog. The Omaha Metropolitan Area Pollutant Standards Index for today is 33, which represents good air quality, with particulates the main pollutant. The forecast for Saturday is 44, considered good air quality, with ozone the primary pollutant. The forecast for Sunday is 46, considered good air quality, with ozone the primary pollutant. The pollen count today for trees was 60, a moderate count, with mulberry and walnut the primary pollens. The pollen count today for weeds was 2, a low count, with the primary pollen. The pollen count today for grass was 7, a moderate count. Air pollution forecasts and pollen counts are provided by the Douglas County Health Department. This hazardous weather outlook is for southwest Iowa, west central Iowa, east central Nebraska, northeast Nebraska, and southeast Nebraska for today and tonight. A broken line of thunderstorms is expected to develop in eastern Nebraska by the late afternoon, pushing eastward into western Iowa during the evening. A strong to severe storm or two remain possible, with hail up to ping pong ball sized and strong wind gusts the primary hazards under any stronger storms. And now the extended outlook for the period Saturday through Thursday. The probability for widespread hazardous weather is low. Spotter information statement: spotter activation may be needed at times this afternoon into the evening. This is NOAA All Hazards Radio Station KIH 61 in Omaha, Nebraska. The current time is 11:20 a.m. Central Daylight Time. Now for the official National Weather Service forecast for the Omaha and Council Bluffs area. Today, showers likely and a slight chance of thunderstorms this morning, then showers and a chance of thunderstorms this afternoon. Highs in the upper 60s. Southeast winds 10 to 15 miles an hour with gusts up to 25 miles an hour. Chance of rain 90%. Tonight, mostly cloudy with a chance of showers and thunderstorms until midnight, then partly cloudy after midnight. Lows in the lower 50s. South winds 5 to 10 miles an hour with gusts up to 20 miles an hour, becoming west after midnight. Chance of rain 50%. Saturday, mostly sunny. Highs in the lower 70s. Northwest winds around 5 miles an hour. Saturday night, partly cloudy until midnight, then becoming mostly clear. Lows in the lower 50s. Northeast winds around 5 miles an hour, becoming south after midnight. Sunday, sunny. Highs in the lower 80s. South winds 5 to 10 miles an hour. Sunday night through Monday night, mostly clear. Hot. Lows around 60. Highs in the mid-80s. Tuesday and Tuesday night, partly cloudy. Hot. Highs in the mid-80s. Lows in the lower 60s. Wednesday, partly sunny. A chance of showers and thunderstorms in the afternoon. Highs in the lower 80s. Chance of rain 40%. Wednesday night and Thursday, mostly cloudy with a chance of showers and thunderstorms. Lows in the lower 60s. Highs in the lower 80s. Chance of rain 50%. At 11 a.m. in Omaha, heavy rain and fog were reported. The temperature was 62 degrees, the dew point 59, and the relative humidity 90%. The wind was south at 12 miles an hour. The pressure was 29.90 inches and rising. Across eastern Nebraska and southwest Iowa, rain was falling, with a temperature of 63 at Offutt Air Force Base, 60 at Blair Airport, 59 at Takema, 60 at Nebraska City, and 61 at Plattsmouth. It was cloudy, with a temperature of 62 at Lincoln, 61 at Millard, 60 at Fremont, 61 at Columbus, and 66 at Red Oak, Iowa. Here are some observations from across the region. At Norfolk, rain was falling, with a temperature of 58. It was mostly sunny, with a temperature of 55 at North Platte and 49 at Denver.
It was cloudy, with a temperature of 59 at Grand Island, 59 at Des Moines, 65 at Kansas City, 66 at Concordia, Kansas, and 51 at Valentine. At Sioux Falls, rain and fog were reported, with a temperature of 51. At Sioux City, rain and fog were reported, with a temperature of 54. Once again, at 11 a.m. in Omaha, it was 62 degrees with heavy rain and fog. The Omaha Metropolitan Area Pollutant Standards Index for today is 33, which represents good air quality, with particulates the main pollutant. The forecast for Saturday is 44, considered good air quality, with ozone the primary pollutant. The forecast for Sunday is 46, considered good air quality, with ozone the primary pollutant. The pollen count today for trees was 60, a moderate count, with mulberry and walnut the primary pollens. The pollen count today for weeds was 2, a low count, with the primary pollen. The pollen count today for grass was 7, a moderate count. Air pollution forecasts and pollen counts are provided by the Douglas County Health Department. This hazardous weather outlook is for southwest Iowa, west central Iowa, east central Nebraska, northeast Nebraska, and southeast Nebraska for today and tonight. A broken line of thunderstorms is expected to develop in eastern Nebraska by the late afternoon, pushing eastward into western Iowa during the evening. A strong to severe storm or two remain possible, with hail up to ping pong ball sized and strong wind gusts the primary hazards under any stronger storms. And now the extended outlook for the period Saturday through Thursday. The probability for widespread hazardous weather is low. Spotter information statement. Spotter activation may be needed at times this afternoon into the evening. 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The current time is 11:25 a.m. Central Daylight Time. Now for the official National Weather Service forecast for the Omaha and Council Bluffs area. Today, showers likely and a slight chance of thunderstorms this morning, then showers and a chance of thunderstorms this afternoon. Highs in the upper 60s. Southeast winds 10 to 15 miles an hour with gusts up to 25 miles an hour. Chance of rain 90%. Tonight, mostly cloudy with a chance of showers and thunderstorms until midnight, then partly cloudy after midnight. Lows in the lower 50s. South winds 5 to 10 miles an hour with gusts up to 20 miles an hour, becoming west after midnight. Chance of rain 50%. Saturday, mostly sunny. Highs in the lower 70s. Northwest winds around 5 miles an hour. Saturday night, partly cloudy until midnight, then becoming mostly clear. Lows in the lower 50s. Northeast winds around 5 miles an hour, becoming south after midnight. Sunday, sunny. Highs in the lower 80s. South winds 5 to 10 miles an hour. Sunday night through Monday night, mostly clear. Hot. Lows around 60. Highs in the mid-80s. Tuesday and Tuesday night, partly cloudy. Hot. Highs in the mid-80s. Lows in the lower 60s. Wednesday, partly sunny. A chance of showers and thunderstorms in the afternoon. Highs in the lower 80s. Chance of rain 40%. Wednesday night and Thursday, mostly cloudy with a chance of showers and thunderstorms. Lows in the lower 60s. Highs in the lower 80s. Chance of rain 50%. At 11 a.m. in Omaha, heavy rain and fog were reported. The temperature was 62 degrees, the dew point 59, and the relative humidity 90%. The wind was south at 12 miles an hour. The pressure was 29.90 inches and rising. Across eastern Nebraska and southwest Iowa, rain was falling, with a temperature of 63 at Offutt Air Force Base, 60 at Blair Airport, 59 at Takema, 60 at Nebraska City, and 61 at Plattsmouth. It was cloudy, with a temperature of 62 at Lincoln, 61 at Millard, 60 at Fremont,
61 at Columbus and 66 at Red Oak, Iowa. Here are some observations from across the region. At Norfolk, rain was falling with a temperature of 58. It was mostly sunny with a temperature of 55 at Northland and 49 at Denver. It was cloudy with a temperature of 59 at Grand Island, 59 at Des Moines.

for Saturday is 44, considered good air quality, with ozone the primary pollutant. The forecast for Sunday is 46, considered good air quality, with ozone the primary pollutant. The pollen count today for trees was 60, a moderate count, with mulberry and walnut the primary pollens. The pollen count today for weeds was 2, a low count, with the primary pollen. The pollen count today for grass was 7, a moderate count. Air pollution forecasts and pollen counts are provided by the Douglas County Health Department. This hazardous weather outlook is for southwest Iowa, west central Iowa, east central Nebraska, northeast Nebraska, and southeast Nebraska. For today and tonight, a broken line of thunderstorms is expected to develop in eastern Nebraska by the late afternoon, pushing eastward into western Iowa during the evening. A strong to severe storm or two remain possible, with hail up to ping pong ball sized and strong wind gusts the primary hazards under any stronger storms. And now the extended outlook for the period Saturday through Thursday. The probability for widespread hazardous weather is low. Spotter information statement. Spotter activation may be needed at times this afternoon into the evening. 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The current time is 11:30 a.m. Central Daylight Time. Now for the official National Weather Service forecast for the Omaha and Council Bluffs area. Today, showers likely and a slight chance of thunderstorms this morning, then showers and a chance of thunderstorms this afternoon. Highs in the upper 60s. Southeast winds 10 to 15 miles an hour with gusts up to 25 miles an hour. Chance of rain 90%. Tonight, mostly cloudy with a chance of showers and thunderstorms until midnight, then partly cloudy after midnight. Lows in the lower 50s. South winds 5 to 10 miles an hour with gusts up to 20 miles an hour, becoming west after midnight. Chance of rain 50%. Saturday, mostly sunny. Highs in the lower 70s. Northwest winds around 5 miles an hour. Saturday night, partly cloudy until midnight, then becoming mostly clear. Lows in the lower 50s. Northeast winds around 5 miles an hour, becoming south after midnight. Sunday, sunny. Highs in the lower 80s. South winds 5 to 10 miles an hour. Sunday night through Monday night, mostly clear. Hot. Lows around 60. Highs in the mid 80s. Tuesday and Tuesday night, partly cloudy. Hot. Highs in the mid 80s. Lows in the lower 60s. Wednesday, partly sunny. A chance of showers and thunderstorms in the afternoon. Highs in the lower 80s. Chance of rain 40%. Wednesday night and Thursday, mostly cloudy with a chance of showers and thunderstorms. Lows in the lower 60s. Highs in the lower 80s. Chance of rain 50%. At 11 a.m. in Omaha, heavy rain and fog were reported. The temperature was 62 degrees, the dew point 59, and the relative humidity 90%. The wind was south at 12 miles an hour. The pressure was 29.90 inches and rising. Across eastern Nebraska and southwest Iowa, rain was falling, with a temperature of 63 at Offutt Air Force Base, 60 at Blair Airport, 59 at Takema, 60 at Nebraska City, and 61 at Plattsmouth. It was cloudy, with a temperature of 62 at Lincoln, 61 at Millard, 60 at Fremont, 61 at Columbus, and 66 at Red Oak, Iowa. Here are some observations from across the region. At Norfolk, rain was falling, with a temperature of 58. It was mostly sunny, with a temperature of 55 at North Platte, and 49 at Denver. It was cloudy, with a temperature of 59 at Grand Island, 59 at Des Moines, 65 at Kansas City, 66 at Concordia, Kansas, and 51 at Valentine. At Sioux Falls, rain and fog were reported, with a temperature of 51. At Sioux City, rain and fog were reported, with a temperature of 54.

again. At 11 a.m. in Omaha, it was 62 degrees with heavy rain and fog. The Omaha Metropolitan Area Pollutant Standards Index for today is 33, which represents good air quality, with particulates the main pollutant. The forecast for Saturday is 44, considered good air quality, with ozone the primary pollutant. The forecast for Sunday is 46, considered good air quality, with ozone the primary pollutant. The pollen count today for trees was 60, a moderate count, with mulberry and walnut the primary pollens. The pollen count today for weeds was 2, a low count, with the primary pollen. The pollen count today for grass was 7, a moderate count. Air pollution forecasts and pollen counts are provided by the Douglas County Health Department. This hazardous weather outlook is for southwest Iowa, west central Iowa, east central Nebraska, northeast Nebraska, and southeast Nebraska for today and tonight. A broken line of thunderstorms is expected to develop in eastern Nebraska by the late afternoon, pushing eastward into western Iowa during the evening. A strong to severe storm or two remain possible, with hail up to ping pong ball sized and strong wind gusts the primary hazards under any stronger storms. And now the extended outlook for the period Saturday through Thursday. The probability for widespread hazardous weather is low. Spotter information statement. Spotter activation may be needed at times this afternoon into the evening. 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The current time is 11:36 a.m. Central Daylight Time. Now for the official National Weather Service forecast for the Omaha and Council Bluffs area. Today, showers likely and a slight chance of thunderstorms this morning, then showers and a chance of thunderstorms this afternoon. Highs in the upper 60s. Southeast winds 10 to 15 miles an hour with gusts up to 25 miles an hour. Chance of rain 90%. Tonight, mostly cloudy with a chance of showers and thunderstorms until midnight, then partly cloudy after midnight. Lows in the lower 50s. South winds 5 to 10 miles an hour with gusts up to 20 miles an hour, becoming west after midnight. Chance of rain 50%. Saturday, mostly sunny. Highs in the lower 70s. Northwest winds around 5 miles an hour. Saturday night, partly cloudy until midnight, then becoming mostly clear. Lows in the lower 50s. Northeast winds around 5 miles an hour, becoming south after midnight. Sunday, sunny. Highs in the lower 80s. South winds 5 to 10 miles an hour. Sunday night through Monday night, mostly clear. Hot. Lows around 60. Highs in the mid-80s. Tuesday and Tuesday night, partly cloudy. Hot. Highs in the mid-80s. Lows in the lower 60s. Wednesday, partly sunny. A chance of showers and thunderstorms in the afternoon. Highs in the lower 80s. Chance of rain 40%. Wednesday night and Thursday, mostly cloudy with a chance of showers and thunderstorms. Lows in the lower 60s. Highs in the lower 80s. Chance of rain 50%. At 11 a.m. in Omaha, heavy rain and fog were reported. The temperature was 62 degrees, the dew point 59, and the relative humidity 90%. The wind was south at 12 miles an hour. The pressure was 29.90 inches and rising. Across eastern Nebraska and southwest Iowa, rain was falling, with a temperature of 63 at Offutt Air Force Base, 60 at Blair Airport, 59 at Takema, 60 at Nebraska City, and 61 at Plattsmouth. It was cloudy, with a temperature of 62 at Lincoln, 61 at Millard, 60 at Fremont, 61 at Columbus, and 66 at Red Oak, Iowa. Here are some observations from across the region. At Norfolk, rain was falling, with a temperature of 58. It was mostly sunny, with a temperature of 55 at North Platte, and 49 at Denver. It was cloudy, with a temperature of 59 at Grand Island, 59 at Des Moines,
65 at Kansas City, 66 at Concordia, Kansas, and 51 at Valentine. At Sioux Falls, rain and fog were reported, with a temperature of 51. At Sioux City, rain and fog were reported, with a temperature of 54. Once again, at 11 a.m. in Omaha, it was 62 degrees with heavy rain and fog. This is NOAA All Hazards Radio Station KIH-61 serving the following counties in Nebraska and Iowa. Douglas, Sarpy, Washington, Cass, Odo, Burt, Dodge, Saunders, Harrison, Pottawatomie, and Mills. The Omaha Metropolitan Area Pollutant Standards Index for today is 33, which represents good air quality, with particulates the main pollutant. The forecast for Saturday is 44, considered good air quality, with ozone the primary pollutant. The forecast for Sunday is 46, considered good air quality, with ozone the primary pollutant. The pollen count today for trees was 60, a moderate count, with mulberry and walnut the primary pollens. The pollen count today for weeds was 2, a low count, with the primary pollen. The pollen count today for grass was 7, a moderate count. Air pollution forecasts and pollen counts are provided by the Douglas County Health Department. This hazardous weather outlook is for southwest Iowa, west central Iowa, east central Nebraska, northeast Nebraska, and southeast Nebraska for today and tonight. A broken line of thunderstorms is expected to develop in eastern Nebraska by the late afternoon, pushing eastward into western Iowa during the evening. A strong to severe storm or two remain possible, with hail up to ping pong ball sized and strong wind gusts the primary hazards under any stronger storms. And now the extended outlook for the period Saturday through Thursday. The probability for widespread hazardous weather is low. Spotter information statement. Spotter activation may be needed at times this afternoon into the evening. 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The current time is 11:41 a.m. Central Daylight Time. Now for the official National Weather Service forecast for the Omaha and Council Bluffs area. Today, showers likely and a slight chance of thunderstorms this morning, then showers and a chance of thunderstorms this afternoon. Highs in the upper 60s. Southeast winds 10 to 15 miles an hour with gusts up to 25 miles an hour. Chance of rain 90%. Tonight, mostly cloudy with a chance of showers and thunderstorms until midnight, then partly cloudy after midnight. Lows in the lower 50s. South winds 5 to 10 miles an hour with gusts up to 20 miles an hour, becoming west after midnight. Chance of rain 50%. Saturday, mostly sunny. Highs in the lower 70s. Northwest winds around 5 miles an hour. Saturday night, partly cloudy until midnight, then becoming mostly clear. Lows in the lower 50s. Northeast winds around 5 miles an hour, becoming south after midnight. Sunday, sunny. Highs in the lower 80s. South winds 5 to 10 miles an hour. Sunday night through Monday night, mostly clear. Hot. Lows around 60. Highs in the mid-80s. Tuesday and Tuesday night, partly cloudy. Hot. Highs in the mid-80s. Lows in the lower 60s. Wednesday, partly sunny. A chance of showers and thunderstorms in the afternoon. Highs in the lower 80s. Chance of rain 40%. Wednesday night and Thursday, mostly cloudy with a chance of showers and thunderstorms. Lows in the lower 60s. Highs in the lower 80s. Chance of rain 50%. At 11 a.m. in Omaha, heavy rain and fog were reported. The temperature was 62 degrees, the dew point 59, and the relative humidity 90%. The wind was south at 12 miles an hour. The pressure was 29.90 inches and rising. Across eastern Nebraska and southwest Iowa, rain was falling, with a temperature of 63 at Offutt Air Force Base, 60 at Blair Airport, 59 at Takema.
60 at Nebraska City and 61 at Plattsmouth. It was cloudy with a temperature of 62 at Lincoln, 61 at Millard, 60 at Fremont, 61 at Columbus, and 66 at Red Oak, Iowa. Here are some observations from across the region. At Norfolk, rain was falling with a temperature of 58. It was mostly sunny with a temperature of 55 at North Platte and 49 at Denver. It was cloudy with a temperature of 59 at Grand Island, 59 at Des Moines, 65 at Kansas City, 66 at Concordia, Kansas, and 51 at Valentine. At Sioux Falls, rain and fog were reported with a temperature of 51. At Sioux City, rain and fog were reported with a temperature of 54. Once again, at 11 a.m. in Omaha, it was 62 degrees with heavy rain and fog. The Omaha Metropolitan Area Pollutant Standards Index for today is 33, which represents good air quality, with particulates the main pollutant. The forecast for Saturday is 44, considered good air quality, with ozone the primary pollutant. The forecast for Sunday is 46, considered good air quality, with ozone the primary pollutant. The pollen count today for trees was 60, a moderate count, with mulberry and walnut the primary pollens. The pollen count today for weeds was 2, a low count, with the primary pollen. The pollen count today for grass was 7, a moderate count. Air pollution forecasts and pollen counts are provided by the Douglas County Health Department. This hazardous weather outlook is for southwest Iowa, west central Iowa, east central Nebraska, northeast Nebraska, and southeast Nebraska. For today and tonight, a broken line of thunderstorms is expected to develop in eastern Nebraska by the late afternoon, pushing eastward into western Iowa during the evening. A strong to severe storm or two remain possible, with hail up to ping pong ball sized and strong wind gusts the primary hazards under any stronger storms. And now the extended outlook for the period Saturday through Thursday. The probability for widespread hazardous weather is low. Spotter information statement. Spotter activation may be needed at times this afternoon into the evening. 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The current time is 11:47 a.m. Central Daylight Time. Now for the official National Weather Service forecast for the Omaha and Council Bluffs area. Today, showers likely and a slight chance of thunderstorms this morning, then showers and a chance of thunderstorms this afternoon. Highs in the upper 60s. Southeast winds 10 to 15 miles an hour with gusts up to 25 miles an hour. Chance of rain 90%. Tonight, mostly cloudy with a chance of showers and thunderstorms until midnight, then partly cloudy after midnight. Lows in the lower 50s. South winds 5 to 10 miles an hour with gusts up to 20 miles an hour, becoming west after midnight. Chance of rain 50%. Saturday, mostly sunny. Highs in the lower 70s. Northwest winds around 5 miles an hour. Saturday night, partly cloudy until midnight, then becoming mostly clear. Lows in the lower 50s. Northeast winds around 5 miles an hour, becoming south after midnight. Sunday, sunny. Highs in the lower 80s. South winds 5 to 10 miles an hour. Sunday night through Monday night, mostly clear. Hot. Lows around 60. Highs in the mid-80s. Tuesday and Tuesday night, partly cloudy. Hot. Highs in the mid-80s. Lows in the lower 60s. Wednesday, partly sunny. A chance of showers and thunderstorms in the afternoon. Highs in the lower 80s. Chance of rain 40%. Wednesday night and Thursday, mostly cloudy with a chance of showers and thunderstorms. Lows in the lower 60s. Highs in the lower 80s. Chance of rain 50%. At 11 a.m. in Omaha, heavy rain and fog were reported. The temperature was 62 degrees, the dew point 59, and the relative humidity 90%.
The wind was south at 12 miles an hour. The pressure was 29.90 inches and rising. Across eastern Nebraska and southwest Iowa, rain was falling with a temperature of 63 at Offutt Air Force Base, 60 at Blair Airport, 59 at Takema, 60 at Nebraska City, and 61 at Plattsmouth. It was cloudy, with a temperature of 62 at Lincoln, 61 at Millard, 60 at Fremont, 61 at Columbus, and 66 at Red Oak, Iowa. Here are some observations from across the region. At Norfolk, rain was falling, with a temperature of 58. It was mostly sunny, with a temperature of 55 at North Platte, and 49 at Denver. It was cloudy, with a temperature of 59 at Grand Island, 59 at Des Moines, 65 at Kansas City, 66 at Concordia, Kansas, and 51 at Valentine. At Sioux Falls, rain and fog were reported, with a temperature of 51. At Sioux City, rain and fog were reported, with a temperature of 54. Once again, at 11 a.m. in Omaha, it was 62 degrees with heavy rain and fog. The Omaha Metropolitan Area Pollutant Standards Index for today is 33, which represents good air quality, with particulates the main pollutant. The forecast for Saturday is 44, considered good air quality, with ozone the primary pollutant. The forecast for Sunday is 46, considered good air quality, with ozone the primary pollutant. The pollen count today for trees was 60, a moderate count, with mulberry and walnut the primary pollens. The pollen count today for weeds was 2, a low count, with the primary pollen. The pollen count today for grass was 7, a moderate count. Air pollution forecasts and pollen counts are provided by the Douglas County Health Department. This hazardous weather outlook is for southwest Iowa, west central Iowa, east central Nebraska, northeast Nebraska, and southeast Nebraska. For today and tonight, a broken line of thunderstorms is expected to develop in eastern Nebraska by the late afternoon, pushing eastward into western Iowa during the evening. A strong to severe storm or two remain possible, with hail up to ping pong ball sized and strong wind gusts the primary hazards under any stronger storms. And now the extended outlook for the period Saturday through Thursday. The probability for widespread hazardous weather is low. Spotter information statement. Spotter activation may be needed at times this afternoon into the evening. 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The current time is 11:52 a.m. Central Daylight Time. Now for the official National Weather Service forecast for the Omaha and Council Bluffs area. This afternoon, showers likely and a slight chance of thunderstorms early this afternoon, then showers and a chance of thunderstorms this afternoon. Highs in the upper 60s. Southeast winds 10 to 15 miles an hour with gusts up to 25 miles an hour. Chance of rain 90%. Tonight, mostly cloudy with showers with a chance of thunderstorms until midnight, then partly cloudy after midnight. Lows in the lower 50s. South winds 5 to 10 miles an hour, becoming west after midnight. Chance of rain 90%. Saturday, mostly sunny. Highs in the lower 70s. Northwest winds around 5 miles an hour. Saturday night, partly cloudy until midnight, then becoming mostly clear. Lows in the lower 50s. Southeast winds around 5 miles an hour. Sunday, sunny. Highs in the lower 80s. South winds around 5 miles an hour, increasing to 10 to 15 miles an hour in the afternoon. Sunday night through Monday night, mostly clear. Hot. Lows around 60. Highs in the mid-80s. Tuesday and Tuesday night, partly cloudy. Hot. Highs in the mid-80s. Lows in the lower 60s. Wednesday, mostly sunny. A chance of showers and thunderstorms in the afternoon. Highs in the lower 80s. Chance of rain 50%. Wednesday night and Thursday, mostly cloudy. A chance of showers and thunderstorms.
Lows in the lower 60s. Highs in the lower 80s. Chance of rain 50%. At 11 a.m. in Omaha, heavy rain and fog were reported. The temperature was 62 degrees, the dew point 59, and the relative humidity 90%. The wind was south at 12 miles an hour. The pressure was 29.90 inches and rising. Across eastern Nebraska and southwest Iowa, rain was falling, with a temperature of 63 at Offutt Air Force Base, 60 at Blair Airport, 59 at Takema, 60 at Nebraska City, and 61 at Plattsmouth. It was cloudy, with a temperature of 62 at Lincoln, 61 at Millard, 60 at Fremont, 61 at Columbus, and 66 at Red Oak, Iowa. Here are some observations from across the region. At Norfolk, rain was falling, with a temperature of 58. It was mostly sunny, with a temperature of 55 at North Platte and 49 at Denver. It was cloudy, with a temperature of 59 at Grand Island, 59 at Des Moines, 65 at Kansas City, 66 at Concordia, Kansas, and 51 at Valentine. At Sioux Falls, rain and fog were reported, with a temperature of 51. At Sioux City, rain and fog were reported, with a temperature of 54. Once again, at 11 a.m. in Omaha, it was 62 degrees with heavy rain and fog. The Omaha Metropolitan Area Pollutant Standards Index for today is 33, which represents good air quality, with particulates the main pollutant. The forecast for Saturday is 44, considered good air quality, with ozone the primary pollutant. The forecast for Sunday is 46, considered good air quality, with ozone the primary pollutant. The pollen count today for trees was 60, a moderate count, with mulberry and walnut the primary pollens. The pollen count today for weeds was 2, a low count, with the primary pollen. The pollen count today for grass was 7, a moderate count. Air pollution forecasts and pollen counts are provided by the Douglas County Health Department. This hazardous weather outlook is for southwest Iowa, west central Iowa, east central Nebraska, northeast Nebraska, and southeast Nebraska for today and tonight. A broken line of thunderstorms is expected to develop in eastern Nebraska by the late afternoon, pushing eastward into western Iowa during the evening. A strong to severe storm or two remain possible, with hail up to ping pong ball sized and strong wind gusts the primary hazards under any stronger storms. And now the extended outlook for the period Saturday through Thursday. The probability for widespread hazardous weather is low. Spotter information statement. Spotter activation may be needed at times this afternoon into the evening. 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The current time is 11:57 a.m. Central Daylight Time. Now for the official National Weather Service forecast for the Omaha and Council Bluffs area. This afternoon, showers likely and a slight chance of thunderstorms early this afternoon, then showers and a chance of thunderstorms this afternoon. Highs in the upper 60s. Southeast winds 10 to 15 miles an hour with gusts up to 25 miles an hour. Chance of rain 90%. Tonight, mostly cloudy with showers with a chance of thunderstorms until midnight, then partly cloudy after midnight. Lows in the lower 50s. South winds 5 to 10 miles an hour, becoming west after midnight. Chance of rain 90%. Saturday, mostly sunny. Highs in the lower 70s. Northwest winds around 5 miles an hour. Saturday night, partly cloudy until midnight, then becoming mostly clear. Lows in the lower 50s. Southeast winds around 5 miles an hour. Sunday, sunny. Highs in the lower 80s. South winds around 5 miles an hour, increasing to 10 to 15 miles an hour in the afternoon. Sunday night through Monday night, mostly clear. Hot. Lows around 60. Highs in the mid-80s. Tuesday and Tuesday night, partly cloudy. Hot. Highs in the mid-80s.
lows in the lower 60s. Wednesday, mostly sunny. A chance of showers and thunderstorms in the afternoon. Highs in the lower 80s. Chance of rain 50%. Wednesday night and Thursday, mostly cloudy. A chance of showers and thunderstorms. Lows in the lower 60s. Highs in the lower 80s. Chance of rain 50%. At 11 a.m. in Omaha, heavy rain and fog were reported. The temperature was 62 degrees, the dew point 59, and the relative humidity 90%. The wind was south at 12 miles an hour. The pressure was 29.90 inches and rising. Across eastern Nebraska and southwest Iowa, rain was falling, with a temperature of 63 at Offutt Air Force Base, 60 at Blair Airport, 59 at Takema, 60 at Nebraska City, and 61 at Plattsmouth. It was cloudy, with a temperature of 62 at Lincoln, 61 at Millard, 60 at Fremont, 61 at Columbus, and 66 at Red Oak, Iowa. Here are some observations from across the region. At North Fork, rain was falling, with a temperature of 58. It was mostly sunny, with a temperature of 55 at North Platte, and 49 at Denver. It was cloudy, with a temperature of 59 at Grand Island, 59 at Des Moines, 65 at Kansas City, 66 at Concordia, Kansas, and 51 at Valentine. At Sioux Falls, rain and fog were reported, with a temperature of 51. At Sioux City, rain and fog were reported, with a temperature of 54. Once again, at 11 a.m. in Omaha, it was 62 degrees with heavy rain and fog. The Omaha Metropolitan Area Pollutant Standards Index for today is 33, which represents good air quality, with particulates the main pollutant. The forecast for Saturday is 44, considered good air quality, with ozone the primary pollutant. The forecast for Sunday is 46, considered good air quality, with ozone the primary pollutant. The pollen count today for trees was 60, a moderate count, with mulberry and walnut the primary pollens. The pollen count today for weeds was 2, a low count, with the primary pollen. The pollen count today for grass was 7, a moderate count. Air pollution forecasts and pollen counts are provided by the Douglas County Health Department. This hazardous weather outlook is for southwest Iowa, west central Iowa, east central Nebraska, northeast Nebraska, and southeast Nebraska for today and tonight. A broken line of thunderstorms is expected to develop in eastern Nebraska by the late afternoon, pushing eastward into western Iowa during the evening. A strong to severe storm or two remain possible, with hail up to ping pong ball sized and strong wind gusts the primary hazards under any stronger storms. And now the extended outlook for the period Saturday through Thursday. The probability for widespread hazardous weather is low. Spotter information statement. Spotter activation may be needed at times this afternoon into the evening. 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The current time is 12:03 p.m. Central Daylight Time. Now for the official National Weather Service forecast for the Omaha and Council Bluffs area. This afternoon, showers likely and a slight chance of thunderstorms early this afternoon, then showers and a chance of thunderstorms this afternoon. Highs in the upper 60s. Southeast winds 10 to 15 miles an hour with gusts up to 25 miles an hour. Chance of rain 90%. Tonight, mostly cloudy with showers with a chance of thunderstorms until midnight, then partly cloudy after midnight. Lows in the lower 50s. South winds 5 to 10 miles an hour, becoming west after midnight. Chance of rain 90%. Saturday, mostly sunny. Highs in the lower 70s. Northwest winds around 5 miles an hour. Saturday night, partly cloudy until midnight, then becoming mostly clear. Lows in the lower 50s. Southeast winds around 5 miles an hour. Sunday, sunny. Highs in the lower 80s.
South winds around 5 miles an hour, increasing to 10 to 15 miles an hour in the afternoon. Sunday night through Monday night, mostly clear. Hot. Lows around 60. Highs in the mid-80s. Tuesday and Tuesday night, partly cloudy. Hot. Highs in the mid-80s. Lows in the lower 60s. Wednesday, mostly sunny. A chance of showers and thunderstorms in the afternoon. Highs in the lower 80s. Chance of rain 50%. Wednesday night and Thursday, mostly cloudy. A chance of showers and thunderstorms. Lows in the lower 60s. Highs in the lower 80s. Chance of rain 50%. The Omaha Metropolitan Area Pollutant Standards Index for today is 33, which represents good air quality, with particulates the main pollutant. The forecast for Saturday is 44, considered good air quality, with ozone the primary pollutant. The forecast for Sunday is 46, considered good air quality, with ozone the primary pollutant. The pollen count today for trees was 60, a moderate count, with mulberry and walnut the primary pollens. The pollen count today for weeds was 2, a low count, with the primary pollen. The pollen count today for grass was 7, a moderate count. Air pollution forecasts and pollen counts are provided by the Douglas County Health Department. This hazardous weather outlook is for southwest Iowa, west central Iowa, east central Nebraska, northeast Nebraska, and southeast Nebraska for today and tonight. A broken line of thunderstorms is expected to develop in eastern Nebraska by the late afternoon, pushing eastward into western Iowa during the evening. A strong to severe storm or two remain possible, with hail up to ping pong ball sized and strong wind gusts the primary hazards under any stronger storms. And now the extended outlook for the period Saturday through Thursday. The probability for widespread hazardous weather is low. Spotter information statement. Spotter activation may be needed at times this afternoon into the evening. 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The current time is 12:06 p.m. Central Daylight Time. Now for the official National Weather Service forecast for the Omaha and Council Bluffs area. This afternoon, showers likely and a slight chance of thunderstorms early this afternoon, then showers and a chance of thunderstorms this afternoon. Highs in the upper 60s. Southeast winds 10 to 15 miles an hour with gusts up to 25 miles an hour. Chance of rain 90%. Tonight, mostly cloudy with showers with a chance of thunderstorms until midnight, then partly cloudy after midnight. Lows in the lower 50s. South winds 5 to 10 miles an hour, becoming west after midnight. Chance of rain 90%. Saturday, mostly sunny. Highs in the lower 70s. Northwest winds around 5 miles an hour. Saturday night, partly cloudy until midnight, then becoming mostly clear. Lows in the lower 50s. Southeast winds around 5 miles an hour. Sunday, sunny. Highs in the lower 80s. South winds around 5 miles an hour, increasing to 10 to 15 miles an hour in the afternoon. Sunday night through Monday night, mostly clear. Hot. Lows around 60. Highs in the mid-80s. Tuesday and Tuesday night, partly cloudy. Hot. Highs in the mid-80s. Lows in the lower 60s. Wednesday, mostly sunny. A chance of showers and thunderstorms in the afternoon. Highs in the lower 80s. Chance of rain 50%. Wednesday night and Thursday, mostly cloudy. A chance of showers and thunderstorms. Lows in the lower 60s. Highs in the lower 80s. Chance of rain 50%. At noon in Omaha, it was cloudy. The temperature was 63 degrees, the dew point 60, and the relative humidity 90%. The wind was south at 13 miles an hour. The pressure was 29.89 inches and steady.
Across eastern Nebraska and southwest Iowa, it was partly sunny, with a temperature of 67 at Lincoln and 66 at Columbus. It was cloudy, with a temperature of 65 at Offutt Air Force Base, 63 at Millard, 64 at Nebraska City, and 64 at Red Oak, Iowa. At Takema, rain and fog were reported, with a temperature of 61. Here are some observations from across the region. At Denver, it was mostly sunny, with a temperature of 54. At Northland, it was partly sunny, with a temperature of 58. It was cloudy, with a temperature of 66 at Grand Island, 60 at North Fork, 51 at Sioux Falls, and 61 at Des Moines. Under cloudy skies, Kansas City reported 64, Concordia, Kansas reported 70, and Valentine reported 54. At Sioux City, rain and fog were reported, with a temperature of 55. Once again, at noon in Omaha, it was 63 degrees under cloudy skies. The Omaha Metropolitan Area Pollutant Standards Index for today is 33, which represents good air quality, with particulates the main pollutant. The forecast for Saturday is 44, considered good air quality, with ozone the primary pollutant. The forecast for Sunday is 46, considered good air quality, with ozone the primary pollutant. The pollen count today for trees was 60, a moderate count, with mulberry and walnut the primary pollens. The pollen count today for weeds was 2, a low count, with the primary pollen. The pollen count today for grass was 7, a moderate count. Air pollution forecasts and pollen counts are provided by the Douglas County Health Department. This hazardous weather outlook is for southwest Iowa, west central Iowa, east central Nebraska, northeast Nebraska, and southeast Nebraska. For today and tonight, a broken line of thunderstorms is expected to develop in eastern Nebraska by the late afternoon, pushing eastward into western Iowa during the evening. A strong to severe storm or two remain possible, with hail up to ping pong ball sized and strong wind gusts the primary hazards under any stronger storms. And now the extended outlook for the period Saturday through Thursday. The probability for widespread hazardous weather is low. Spotter information statement. Spotter activation may be needed at times this afternoon into the evening. 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The current time is 12:12 p.m. Central Daylight Time. Now for the official National Weather Service forecast for the Omaha and Council Bluffs area. This afternoon, showers likely and a slight chance of thunderstorms early this afternoon, then showers and a chance of thunderstorms this afternoon. Highs in the upper 60s. Southeast winds 10 to 15 miles an hour with gusts up to 25 miles an hour. Chance of rain 90%. Tonight, mostly cloudy with showers with a chance of thunderstorms until midnight, then partly cloudy after midnight. Lows in the lower 50s. South winds 5 to 10 miles an hour, becoming west after midnight. Chance of rain 90%. Saturday, mostly sunny. Highs in the lower 70s. Northwest winds around 5 miles an hour. Saturday night, partly cloudy until midnight, then becoming mostly clear. Lows in the lower 50s. Southeast winds around 5 miles an hour. Sunday, sunny. Highs in the lower 80s. South winds around 5 miles an hour, increasing to 10 to 15 miles an hour in the afternoon. Sunday night through Monday night, mostly clear. Hot. Lows around 60. Highs in the mid-80s. Tuesday and Tuesday night, partly cloudy. Hot. Highs in the mid-80s. Lows in the lower 60s. Wednesday, mostly sunny. A chance of showers and thunderstorms in the afternoon. Highs in the lower 80s. Chance of rain 50%. Wednesday night and Thursday, mostly cloudy. A chance of showers and thunderstorms. Lows in the lower 60s. Highs in the lower 80s. Chance of rain 50%.
At noon in Omaha, it was cloudy. The temperature was 63 degrees, the dew point 60, and the relative humidity 90%. The wind was south at 13 miles an hour. The pressure was 29.89 inches and steady. Across eastern Nebraska and southwest Iowa, it was partly sunny, with a temperature of 67 at Lincoln and 66 at Columbus. It was cloudy, with a temperature of 65 at Offutt Air Force Base, 63 at Millard, 63 at Fremont, 64 at Nebraska City, and 64 at Red Oak, Iowa. At Takema, rain and fog were reported, with a temperature of 61. Here are some observations from across the region. At Denver, it was mostly sunny, with a temperature of 54. At Northland, it was partly sunny, with a temperature of 58. It was cloudy, with a temperature of 66 at Grand Island, 60 at Norfolk, 51 at Sioux Falls, and 61 at Des Moines. Under cloudy skies, Kansas City reported 64, Concordia, Kansas reported 70, and Valentine reported 54. At Sioux City, rain and fog were reported, with a temperature of 55. Once again, at noon in Omaha, it was 63 degrees under cloudy skies. The Omaha Metropolitan Area Pollutant Standards Index for today is 33, which represents good air quality, with particulates the main pollutant. The forecast for Saturday is 44, considered good air quality, with ozone the primary pollutant. The forecast for Sunday is 46, considered good air quality, with ozone the primary pollutant. The pollen count today for trees was 60, a moderate count, with mulberry and walnut the primary pollens. The pollen count today for weeds was 2, a low count, with the primary pollen. The pollen count today for grass was 7, a moderate count. Air pollution forecasts and pollen counts are provided by the Douglas County Health Department. This hazardous weather outlook is for southwest Iowa, west central Iowa, east central Nebraska, northeast Nebraska, and southeast Nebraska for today and tonight. A broken line of thunderstorms is expected to develop in eastern Nebraska by the late afternoon, pushing eastward into western Iowa during the evening. A strong to severe storm or two remain possible, with hail up to ping pong ball sized and strong wind gusts the primary hazards under any stronger storms. And now the extended outlook for the period Saturday through Thursday. The probability for widespread hazardous weather is low. Spotter information statement. Spotter activation may be needed at times this afternoon into the evening. 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The current time is 12:17 p.m. Central Daylight Time. Now for the official National Weather Service forecast for the Omaha and Council Bluffs area. This afternoon, showers likely and a slight chance of thunderstorms early this afternoon, then showers and a chance of thunderstorms this afternoon. Highs in the upper 60s. Southeast winds 10 to 15 miles an hour with gusts up to 25 miles an hour. Chance of rain 90%. Tonight, mostly cloudy with showers with a chance of thunderstorms until midnight, then partly cloudy after midnight. Lows in the lower 50s. South winds 5 to 10 miles an hour, becoming west after midnight. Chance of rain 90%. Saturday, mostly sunny. Highs in the lower 70s. Northwest winds around 5 miles an hour. Saturday night, partly cloudy until midnight, then becoming mostly clear. Lows in the lower 50s. Southeast winds around 5 miles an hour. Sunday, sunny. Highs in the lower 80s. South winds around 5 miles an hour, increasing to 10 to 15 miles an hour in the afternoon. Sunday night through Monday night, mostly clear. Hot. Lows around 60. Highs in the mid-80s. Tuesday and Tuesday night, partly cloudy. Hot. Highs in the mid-80s. Lows in the lower 60s. Wednesday, mostly sunny. A chance of showers and thunderstorms in the afternoon.
Highs in the lower 80s. Chance of rain 50%. Wednesday night and Thursday, mostly cloudy. A chance of showers and thunderstorms. Lows in the lower 60s. Highs in the lower 80s. Chance of rain 50%. At noon in Omaha, it was cloudy. The temperature was 63 degrees, the dew point 60, and the relative humidity 90%. The wind was south at 13 miles an hour. The pressure was 29.89 inches and steady. Across eastern Nebraska and southwest Iowa, it was partly sunny, with a temperature of 67 at Lincoln and 66 at Columbus. It was cloudy, with a temperature of 65 at Offutt Air Force Base, 63 at Millard, 63 at Fremont, 64 at Nebraska City, and 64 at Red Oak, Iowa. At Takema, rain and fog were reported, with a temperature of 61. Here are some observations from across the region. At Denver, it was mostly sunny, with a temperature of 54. At North Platte, it was partly sunny, with a temperature of 58. It was cloudy, with a temperature of 66 at Grand Island, 60 at Norfolk, 51 at Sioux Falls, and 61 at Des Moines. Under cloudy skies, Kansas City reported 64, Concordia, Kansas reported 70, and Valentine reported 54. At Sioux City, rain and fog were reported, with a temperature of 55. Once again, at noon in Omaha, it was 63 degrees under cloudy skies. The Omaha Metropolitan Area Pollutant Standards Index for today is 33, which represents good air quality, with particulates the main pollutant. The forecast for Saturday is 44, considered good air quality, with ozone the primary pollutant. The forecast for Sunday is 46, considered good air quality, with ozone the primary pollutant. The pollen count today for trees was 60, a moderate count, with mulberry and walnut the primary pollens. The pollen count today for weeds was 2, a low count, with the primary pollen. The pollen count today for grass was 7, a moderate count. Air pollution forecasts and pollen counts are provided by the Douglas County Health Department. This hazardous weather outlook is for southwest Iowa, west central Iowa, east central Nebraska, northeast Nebraska, and southeast Nebraska for today and tonight. A broken line of thunderstorms is expected to develop in eastern Nebraska by the late afternoon, pushing eastward into western Iowa during the evening. A strong to severe storm or two remain possible, with hail at tipping pong ball-sized and strong wind gusts the primary hazards under any stronger storms. And now the extended outlook for the period Saturday through Thursday. The probability for widespread hazardous weather is low. Spotter information statement. Spotter activation may be needed at times this afternoon into the evening. 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The current time is 12:22 p.m. Central Daylight Time. Now for the official National Weather Service forecast for the Omaha and Council Bluffs area. This afternoon, showers and a chance of thunderstorms. Highs in the upper 60s. South winds 10 to 15 miles an hour with gusts up to 25 miles an hour. Chance of rain 90%. Tonight, mostly cloudy with showers with a chance of thunderstorms until midnight, then partly cloudy after midnight. Lows in the lower 50s. South winds 5 to 10 miles an hour, becoming west after midnight. Chance of rain 90%. Saturday, mostly sunny. Highs in the mid-70s. Northwest winds around 5 miles an hour. Saturday night, partly cloudy until midnight, then becoming mostly clear. Lows in the lower 50s. Southeast winds around 5 miles an hour. Sunday, sunny. Highs in the lower 80s. South winds around 5 miles an hour, increasing to 10 to 15 miles an hour in the afternoon. Sunday night through Monday night, mostly clear. Hot. Lows around 60. Highs in the mid-80s.
Tuesday and Tuesday night, partly cloudy. Hot. Highs in the mid-80s. Lows in the lower 60s. Wednesday, mostly sunny. A chance of showers and thunderstorms in the afternoon. Highs in the lower 80s. Chance of rain 50%. Wednesday night and Thursday, mostly cloudy. A chance of showers and thunderstorms. Lows in the lower 60s. Highs in the lower 80s. Chance of rain 50%. At noon in Omaha, it was cloudy. The temperature was 63 degrees, the dew point 60, and the relative humidity 90%. The wind was south at 13 miles an hour. The pressure was 29.89 inches and steady. Across eastern Nebraska and southwest Iowa, it was partly sunny, with a temperature of 67 at Lincoln and 66 at Columbus. It was cloudy, with a temperature of 65 at Offutt Air Force Base, 63 at Millard, 63 at Fremont, 64 at Nebraska City, and 64 at Red Oak, Iowa. At Takema, rain and fog were reported, with a temperature of 61. Here are some observations from across the region. At Denver, it was mostly sunny, with a temperature of 54. At Northland, it was partly sunny, with a temperature of 58. It was cloudy, with a temperature of 66 at Grand Island, 60 at Norfolk, 51 at Sioux Falls, and 61 at Des Moines. Under cloudy skies, Kansas City reported 64, Concordia, Kansas reported 70, and Valentine reported 54. At Sioux City, rain and fog were reported, with a temperature of 55. Once again, at noon in Omaha, it was 63 degrees under cloudy skies. The Omaha Metropolitan Area Pollutant Standards Index for today is 33, which represents good air quality, with particulates the main pollutant. The forecast for Saturday is 44, considered good air quality, with ozone the primary pollutant. The forecast for Sunday is 46, considered good air quality, with ozone the primary pollutant. The pollen count today for trees was 60, a moderate count, with mulberry and walnut the primary pollens. The pollen count today for weeds was 2, a low count, with the primary pollen. The pollen count today for grass was 7, a moderate count. Air pollution forecasts and pollen counts are provided by the Douglas County Health Department. This hazardous weather outlook is for southwest Iowa, west central Iowa, east central Nebraska, northeast Nebraska, and southeast Nebraska. For today and tonight, a broken line of thunderstorms is expected to develop in eastern Nebraska by the late afternoon, pushing eastward into western Iowa during the evening. A strong to severe storm or two remain possible, with hail up to ping pong ball sized and strong wind gusts the primary hazards under any stronger storms. And now the extended outlook for the period Saturday through Thursday. The probability for widespread hazardous weather is low. Spotter information statement. Spotter activation may be needed at times this afternoon into the evening. 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The current time is 12:28 p.m. Central Daylight Time. Now for the official National Weather Service forecast for the Omaha and Council Bluffs area. This afternoon, showers and a chance of thunderstorms. Highs in the upper 60s. South winds 10 to 15 miles an hour with gusts up to 25 miles an hour. Chance of rain 90%. Tonight, mostly cloudy with showers with a chance of thunderstorms until midnight, then partly cloudy after midnight. Lows in the lower 50s. South winds 5 to 10 miles an hour, becoming west after midnight. Chance of rain 90%. Saturday, mostly sunny. Highs in the mid-70s. Northwest winds around 5 miles an hour. Saturday night, partly cloudy until midnight, then becoming mostly clear. Lows in the lower 50s. Southeast winds around 5 miles an hour. Sunday, sunny. Highs in the lower 80s.
south winds around 5 miles an hour, increasing to 10 to 15 miles an hour in the afternoon. Sunday night through Monday night, mostly clear. Hot,

rain 50%. At noon in Omaha, it was cloudy. The temperature was 63 degrees, the dew point 60, and the relative humidity 90%. The wind was south at 13 miles an hour. The pressure was 29.89 inches and steady. Across eastern Nebraska and southwest Iowa, it was partly sunny, with a temperature of 67 at Lincoln and 66 at Columbus. It was cloudy, with a temperature of 65 at Offutt Air Force Base, 63 at Millard, 63 at Fremont, 64 at Nebraska City, and 64 at Red Oak, Iowa. At Takema, rain and fog were reported, with a temperature of 61. Here are some observations from across the region. At Denver, it was mostly sunny, with a temperature of 54. At North Platte, it was partly sunny, with a temperature of 58. It was cloudy, with a temperature of 66 at Grand Island, 60 at Norfolk, 51 at Sioux Falls, and 61 at Des Moines. Under cloudy skies, Kansas City reported 64, Concordia, Kansas reported 70, and Valentine reported 54. At Sioux City, rain and fog were reported, with a temperature of 55. Once again, at noon in Omaha, it was 63 degrees under cloudy skies. The Omaha Metropolitan Area Pollutant Standards Index for today is 33, which represents good air quality, with particulates the main pollutant. The forecast for Saturday is 44, considered good air quality, with ozone the primary pollutant. The forecast for Sunday is 46, considered good air quality, with ozone the primary pollutant. The pollen count today for trees was 60, a moderate count, with mulberry and walnut the primary pollens. The pollen count today for weeds was 2, a low count, with the primary pollen. The pollen count today for grass was 7, a moderate count. Air pollution forecasts and pollen counts are provided by the Douglas County Health Department. This hazardous weather outlook is for southwest Iowa, west central Iowa, east central Nebraska, northeast Nebraska, and southeast Nebraska for today and tonight. A broken line of thunderstorms is expected to develop in eastern Nebraska by the late afternoon, pushing eastward into western Iowa during the evening. A strong to severe storm or two remain possible, with hail up to ping pong ball sized and strong wind gusts the primary hazards under any stronger storms. And now the extended outlook for the period Saturday through Thursday. The probability for widespread hazardous weather is low. Spotter information statement. Spotter activation may be needed at times this afternoon into the evening. 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The current time is 12:33 p.m. Central Daylight Time. Now for the official National Weather Service forecast for the Omaha and Council Bluffs area. This afternoon, showers and a chance of thunderstorms. Highs in the upper 60s. South winds 10 to 15 miles an hour with gusts up to 25 miles an hour. Chance of rain 90%. Tonight, mostly cloudy with showers with a chance of thunderstorms until midnight, then partly cloudy after midnight. Lows in the lower 50s. South winds 5 to 10 miles an hour, becoming west after midnight. Chance of rain 90%. Saturday, mostly sunny. Highs in the mid-70s. Northwest winds around 5 miles an hour. Saturday night, partly cloudy until midnight, then becoming mostly clear. Lows in the lower 50s. Southeast winds around 5 miles an hour. Sunday, sunny. Highs in the lower 80s. South winds around 5 miles an hour, increasing to 10 to 15 miles an hour in the afternoon. Sunday night through Monday night, mostly clear. Hot. Lows around 60. Highs in the mid-80s. Tuesday and Tuesday night, partly cloudy. Hot. Highs in the mid-80s. Lows in the lower 60s. Wednesday, mostly sunny. A chance of showers and thunderstorms in the afternoon. Highs in the lower 80s. Chance of rain 50%.

Wednesday night and Thursday, mostly cloudy. A chance of showers and thunderstorms. Lows in the lower 60s. Highs in the lower 80s. Chance of rain 50%. At noon in Omaha, it was cloudy. The temperature was 63 degrees, the dew point 60, and the relative humidity 90%. The wind was south at 13 miles an hour. The pressure was 29.89 inches and steady. Across eastern Nebraska and southwest Iowa, it was partly sunny, with a temperature of 67 at Lincoln and 66 at Columbus. It was cloudy, with a temperature of 65 at Offutt Air Force Base, 63 at Millard, 63 at Fremont, 64 at Nebraska City, and 64 at Red Oak, Iowa. At Takema, rain and fog were reported, with a temperature of 61. Here are some observations from across the region. At Denver, it was mostly sunny, with a temperature of 54. At North Platte, it was partly sunny, with a temperature of 58. It was cloudy, with a temperature of 66 at Grand Island, 60 at Norfolk, 51 at Sioux Falls, and 61 at Des Moines. Under cloudy skies, Kansas City reported 64, Concordia, Kansas reported 70, and Valentine reported 54. At Sioux City, rain and fog were reported, with a temperature of 55. Once again, at noon in Omaha, it was 63 degrees under cloudy skies. The Omaha Metropolitan Area Pollutant Standards Index for today is 33, which represents good air quality, with particulates the main pollutant. The forecast for Saturday is 44, considered good air quality, with ozone the primary pollutant. The forecast for Sunday is 46, considered good air quality, with ozone the primary pollutant. The pollen count today for trees was 60, a moderate count, with mulberry and walnut the primary pollens. The pollen count today for weeds was 2, a low count, with the primary pollen. The pollen count today for grass was 7, a moderate count. Air pollution forecasts and pollen counts are provided by the Douglas County Health Department. 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Douglas, Sarpy, Washington, Cass, Odo, Burt, Dodge, Saunders, Harrison, Pottawatomie, and Mills. This hazardous weather outlook is for southwest Iowa, west central Iowa, east central Nebraska, northeast Nebraska, and southeast Nebraska. For today and tonight, a broken line of thunderstorms is expected to develop in eastern Nebraska by the late afternoon, pushing eastward into western Iowa during the evening. A strong to severe storm or two remain possible, with hail up to ping pong ball-sized and strong wind gusts the primary hazards under any stronger storms. And now the extended outlook for the period Saturday through Thursday. The probability for widespread hazardous weather is low. Spotter information statement, spotter activation may be needed at times this afternoon into the evening. 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The current time is 12:38 p.m. Central Daylight Time. Now for the official National Weather Service forecast for the Omaha and Council Bluffs area. This afternoon, showers and a chance of thunderstorms. Highs in the upper 60s. South winds 10 to 15 miles an hour with gusts up to 25 miles an hour. Chance of rain 90%. Tonight, mostly cloudy with showers with a chance of thunderstorms until midnight, then partly cloudy after midnight. Lows in the lower 50s. South winds 5 to 10 miles an hour, becoming west after midnight. Chance of rain 90%. Saturday, mostly sunny. Highs in the mid-70s. Northwest winds around 5 miles an hour. Saturday night, partly cloudy until midnight, then becoming mostly clear. Lows in the lower 50s. Southeast winds around 5 miles an hour. Sunday, sunny. Highs in the lower 80s. South winds around 5 miles an hour, increasing to 10 to 15 miles an hour in the afternoon.
Sunday night through Monday night, mostly clear. Hot. Lows around 60. Highs in the mid-80s. Tuesday and Tuesday night, partly cloudy. Hot. Highs in the mid-80s. Lows in the lower 60s. Wednesday, mostly sunny. A chance of showers and thunderstorms in the afternoon. Highs in the lower 80s. Chance of rain 50%. Wednesday night and Thursday, mostly cloudy. A chance of showers and thunderstorms. Lows in the lower 60s. Highs in the lower 80s. Chance of rain 50%. At noon in Omaha, it was cloudy. The temperature was 63 degrees, the dew point 60, and the relative humidity 90%. The wind was south at 13 miles an hour. The pressure was 29.89 inches and steady. Across eastern Nebraska and southwest Iowa, it was partly sunny, with a temperature of 67 at Lincoln and 66 at Columbus. It was cloudy, with a temperature of 65 at Offutt Air Force Base, 63 at Millard, 63 at Fremont, 64 at Nebraska City, and 64 at Red Oak, Iowa. At Takema, rain and fog were reported, with a temperature of 61. Here are some observations from across the region. At Denver, it was mostly sunny, with a temperature of 54. At North Platte, it was partly sunny, with a temperature of 58. It was cloudy, with a temperature of 66 at Grand Island, 60 at Norfolk, 51 at Sioux Falls, and 61 at Des Moines. Under cloudy skies, Kansas City reported 64, Concordia, Kansas reported 70, and Valentine reported 54. At Sioux City, rain and fog were reported, with a temperature of 55. Once again, at noon in Omaha, it was 63 degrees under cloudy skies. The Omaha Metropolitan Area Pollutant Standards Index for today is 33, which represents good air quality, with particulates the main pollutant. The forecast for Saturday is 44, considered good air quality, with ozone the primary pollutant. The forecast for Sunday is 46, considered good air quality, with ozone the primary pollutant. The pollen count today for trees was 60, a moderate count, with mulberry and walnut the primary pollens. The pollen count today for weeds was 2, a low count, with the primary pollen. The pollen count today for grass was 7, a moderate count. Air pollution forecasts and pollen counts are provided by the Douglas County Health Department. This hazardous weather outlook is for southwest Iowa, west central Iowa, east central Nebraska, northeast Nebraska, and southeast Nebraska. For today and tonight, a broken line of thunderstorms is expected to develop in eastern Nebraska by the late afternoon, pushing eastward into western Iowa during the evening. A strong to severe storm or two remain possible, with hail up to ping pong ball-sized and strong wind gusts the primary hazards under any stronger storms. And now the extended outlook for the period Saturday through Thursday. The probability for widespread hazardous weather is low. Spotter information statement. Spotter activation may be needed at times this afternoon into the evening. This hazardous weather outlook is for southwest Iowa, west central Iowa, east central Nebraska, northeast Nebraska, and southeast Nebraska. For this afternoon and tonight, a broken line of thunderstorms is expected to develop in eastern Nebraska by the late afternoon, pushing eastward into western Iowa during the evening. A strong to severe storm or two remain possible, with hail up to ping pong ball-sized and strong wind gusts up to 60 miles per hour the primary hazards under any stronger storms. And now the extended outlook for the period Saturday through Thursday. The probability for widespread hazardous weather is low. Spotter information statement. Spotter activation may be needed. 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The current time is 12:44 p.m. Central Daylight Time. Now for the official National Weather Service forecast for the Omaha and Council Bluffs area. This afternoon, showers and a chance of thunderstorms. High
highs in the upper 60s. South winds 10 to 15 miles an hour with gusts up to 25 miles an hour. Chance of rain 90%. Tonight, mostly cloudy with showers with a chance of thunderstorms until midnight, then partly cloudy after midnight. Lows in the lower 50s. South winds 5 to 10 miles an hour, becoming west after midnight. Chance of rain 90%. Saturday, mostly sunny. Highs in the mid-70s. Northwest winds around 5 miles an hour. Saturday night, partly cloudy until midnight, then becoming mostly clear. Lows in the lower 50s. Southeast winds around 5 miles an hour. Sunday, sunny. Highs in the lower 80s. South winds around 5 miles an hour, increasing to 10 to 15 miles an hour in the afternoon. Sunday night through Monday night, mostly clear. Hot. Lows around 60. Highs in the mid-80s. Tuesday and Tuesday night, partly cloudy. Hot. Highs in the mid-80s. Lows in the lower 60s. Wednesday, mostly sunny. A chance of showers and thunderstorms in the afternoon. Highs in the lower 80s. Chance of rain 50%. Wednesday night and Thursday, mostly cloudy. A chance of showers and thunderstorms. Lows in the lower 60s. Highs in the lower 80s. Chance of rain 50%. At noon in Omaha, it was cloudy. The temperature was 63 degrees, the dew point 60, and the relative humidity 90%. The wind was south at 13 miles an hour. The pressure was 29.89 inches and steady. Across eastern Nebraska and southwest Iowa, it was partly sunny, with a temperature of 67 at Lincoln and 66 at Columbus. It was cloudy, with a temperature of 65 at Offutt Air Force Base, 63 at Millard, 63 at Fremont, 64 at Nebraska City, and 64 at Red Oak, Iowa. At Takema, rain and fog were reported, with a temperature of 61. Here are some observations from across the region. At Denver, it was mostly sunny, with a temperature of 54. At North Platte, it was partly sunny, with a temperature of 58. It was cloudy, with a temperature of 66 at Grand Island, 60 at Norfolk, 51 at Sioux Falls, and 61 at Des Moines. Under cloudy skies, Kansas City reported 64, Concordia, Kansas reported 70, and Valentine reported 54. At Sioux City, rain and fog were reported, with a temperature of 55. Once again, at noon in Omaha, it was 63 degrees under cloudy skies. The Omaha Metropolitan Area Pollutant Standards Index for today is 33, which represents good air quality, with particulates the main pollutant. The forecast for Saturday is 44, considered good air quality, with ozone the primary pollutant. The forecast for Sunday is 46, considered good air quality, with ozone the primary pollutant. The pollen count today for trees was 60, a moderate count, with mulberry and walnut the primary pollens. The pollen count today for weeds was 2, a low count, with the primary pollen. The pollen count today for grass was 7, a moderate count. Air pollution forecasts and pollen counts are provided by the Douglas County Health Department. This hazardous weather outlook is for southwest Iowa, west central Iowa, east central Nebraska, northeast Nebraska, and southeast Nebraska. For this afternoon and tonight, a broken line of thunderstorms is expected to develop in eastern Nebraska by the late afternoon, pushing eastward into western Iowa during the evening. A strong to severe storm or two remain possible, with hail up to ping pong ball sized and strong wind gusts up to 60 miles per hour the primary hazards under any stronger storms. And now the extended outlook for the period Saturday through Thursday. The probability for widespread hazardous weather is low. Spotter information statement, spotter activation may be needed. 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
The current time is 12:50 p.m. Central Daylight Time. Now for the official National Weather Service forecast for the Omaha and Council Bluffs area. This afternoon, showers and a chance of thunderstorms. Highs in the upper 60s. South winds 10 to 15 miles an hour with gusts up to 25 miles an hour. Chance of rain 90%. Tonight, mostly cloudy with showers with a chance of thunderstorms until midnight, then partly cloudy after midnight. Lows in the lower 50s. South winds 5 to 10 miles an hour, becoming west after midnight. Chance of rain 90%. Saturday, mostly sunny. Highs in the mid-70s. Northwest winds around 5 miles an hour. Saturday night, partly cloudy until midnight, then becoming mostly clear. Lows in the lower 50s. Southeast winds around 5 miles an hour. Sunday, sunny. Highs in the lower 80s. South winds around 5 miles an hour, increasing to 10 to 15 miles an hour in the afternoon. Sunday night through Monday night, mostly clear. Hot. Lows around 60. Highs in the mid-80s. Tuesday and Tuesday night, partly cloudy. Hot. Highs in the mid-80s. Lows in the lower 60s. Wednesday, mostly sunny. A chance of showers and thunderstorms in the afternoon. Highs in the lower 80s. Chance of rain 50%. Wednesday night and Thursday, mostly cloudy. A chance of showers and thunderstorms. Lows in the lower 60s. Highs in the lower 80s. Chance of rain 50%. At noon in Omaha, it was cloudy. The temperature was 63 degrees, the dew point 60, and the relative humidity 90%. The wind was south at 13 miles an hour. The pressure was 29.89 inches and steady. Across eastern Nebraska and southwest Iowa, it was partly sunny, with a temperature of 67 at Lincoln and 66 at Columbus. It was cloudy, with a temperature of 65 at Offutt Air Force Base, 63 at Millard, 63 at Fremont, 64 at Nebraska City, and 64 at Red Oak, Iowa. At Takema, rain and fog were reported, with a temperature of 61. Here are some observations from across the region. At Denver, it was mostly sunny, with a temperature of 54. At North Platte, it was partly sunny, with a temperature of 58. It was cloudy, with a temperature of 66 at Grand Island, 60 at Norfolk, 51 at Sioux Falls, and 61 at Des Moines. Under cloudy skies, Kansas City reported 64, Concordia, Kansas reported 70, and Valentine reported 54. At Sioux City, rain and fog were reported, with a temperature of 55. Once again, at noon in Omaha, it was 63 degrees under cloudy skies. The Omaha Metropolitan Area Pollutant Standards Index for today is 33, which represents good air quality, with particulates the main pollutant. The forecast for Saturday is 44, considered good air quality, with ozone the primary pollutant. The forecast for Sunday is 46, considered good air quality, with ozone the primary pollutant. The pollen count today for trees was 60, a moderate count, with mulberry and walnut the primary pollens. The pollen count today for weeds was 2, a low count, with the primary pollen. The pollen count today for grass was 7, a moderate count. Air pollution forecasts and pollen counts are provided by the Douglas County Health Department. This hazardous weather outlook is for southwest Iowa, west central Iowa, east central Nebraska, northeast Nebraska, and southeast Nebraska. For this afternoon and tonight, a broken line of thunderstorms is expected to develop in eastern Nebraska by the late afternoon, pushing eastward into western Iowa during the evening. A strong to severe storm or two remain possible, with hail up to ping pong ball sized and strong wind gusts up to 60 miles per hour the primary hazards under any stronger storms. And now the extended outlook for the period Saturday through Thursday.
the probability for widespread hazardous weather is low. Spotter information statement. Spotter activation may be needed. 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The current time is 12:55 p.m. Central Daylight Time. Now for the official National Weather Service forecast for the Omaha and Council Bluffs area. This afternoon, showers and a chance of thunderstorms. Highs in the upper 60s. South winds 10 to 15 miles an hour with gusts up to 25 miles an hour. Chance of rain 90%. Tonight, mostly cloudy with showers with a chance of thunderstorms until midnight, then partly cloudy after midnight. Lows in the lower 50s. South winds 5 to 10 miles an hour, becoming west after midnight. Chance of rain 90%. Saturday, mostly sunny. Highs in the mid-70s. Northwest winds around 5 miles an hour. Saturday night, partly cloudy until midnight, then becoming mostly clear. Lows in the lower 50s. Southeast winds around 5 miles an hour. Sunday, sunny. Highs in the lower 80s. South winds around 5 miles an hour, increasing to 10 to 15 miles an hour in the afternoon. Sunday night through Monday night, mostly clear. Hot. Lows around 60. Highs in the mid-80s. Tuesday and Tuesday night, partly cloudy. Hot. Highs in the mid-80s. Lows in the lower 60s. Wednesday, mostly sunny. A chance of showers and thunderstorms in the afternoon. Highs in the lower 80s. Chance of rain 50%. Wednesday night and Thursday, mostly cloudy. A chance of showers and thunderstorms. Lows in the lower 60s. Highs in the lower 80s. Chance of rain 50%. At noon in Omaha, it was cloudy. The temperature was 63 degrees, the dew point 60, and the relative humidity 90%. The wind was south at 13 miles an hour. The pressure was 29.89 inches and steady. Across eastern Nebraska and southwest Iowa, it was partly sunny, with a temperature of 67 at Lincoln and 66 at Columbus. It was cloudy, with a temperature of 65 at Offutt Air Force Base, 63 at Millard, 63 at Fremont, 64 at Nebraska City, and 64 at Red Oak, Iowa. At Tecama, rain and fog were reported, with a temperature of 61. Here are some observations from across the region. At Denver, it was mostly sunny, with a temperature of 54. At North Platte, it was partly sunny, with a temperature of 58. It was cloudy, with a temperature of 66 at Grand Island, 60 at Norfolk, 51 at Sioux Falls, and 61 at Des Moines. Under cloudy skies, Kansas City reported 64, Concordia, Kansas reported 70, and Valentine reported 54. At Sioux City, rain and fog were reported, with a temperature of 55. Once again, at noon in Omaha, it was 63 degrees under cloudy skies. The Omaha Metropolitan Area Pollutant Standards Index for today is 33, which represents good air quality, with particulates the main pollutant. The forecast for Saturday is 44, considered good air quality, with ozone the primary pollutant. The forecast for Sunday is 46, considered good air quality, with ozone the primary pollutant. The pollen count today for trees was 60, a moderate count, with mulberry and walnut the primary pollens. The pollen count today for weeds was 2, a low count, with the primary pollen. The pollen count today for grass was 7, a moderate count. Air pollution forecasts and pollen counts are provided by the Douglas County Health Department. This hazardous weather outlook is for southwest Iowa, west central Iowa, east central Nebraska, northeast Nebraska, and southeast Nebraska. For this afternoon and tonight, a broken line of thunderstorms is expected to develop in eastern Nebraska by the late afternoon, pushing eastward into western Iowa during the evening.
A strong to severe storm or two remain possible, with hail exiting Pong ball-sized and strong wind gusts up to 60 miles per hour the primary hazards under any stronger storms. And now the extended outlook for the period Saturday through Thursday. The probability for widespread hazardous weather is low. Spotter information statement. Spotter activation may be needed. 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The current time is 1 p.m. Central Daylight Time. Now for the official National Weather Service forecast for the Omaha and Council Bluffs area. This afternoon, showers and a chance of thunderstorms. Highs in the upper 60s. South winds 10 to 15 miles an hour with gusts up to 25 miles an hour. Chance of rain 90%. Tonight, mostly cloudy with showers with a chance of thunderstorms until midnight, then partly cloudy after midnight. Lows in the lower 50s. South winds 5 to 10 miles an hour, becoming west after midnight. Chance of rain 90%. Saturday, mostly sunny. Highs in the mid-70s. Northwest winds around 5 miles an hour. Saturday night, partly cloudy until midnight, then becoming mostly clear. Lows in the lower 50s. Southeast winds around 5 miles an hour. Sunday, sunny. Highs in the lower 80s. South winds around 5 miles an hour, increasing to 10 to 15 miles an hour in the afternoon. Sunday night through Monday night, mostly clear. Hot. Lows around 60. Highs in the mid-80s. Tuesday and Tuesday night, partly cloudy. Hot. Highs in the mid-80s. Lows in the lower 60s. Wednesday, mostly sunny. A chance of showers and thunderstorms in the afternoon. Highs in the lower 80s. Chance of rain 50%. Wednesday night and Thursday, mostly cloudy. A chance of showers and thunderstorms. Lows in the lower 60s. Highs in the lower 80s. Chance of rain 50%. The Omaha Metropolitan Area Pollutant Standards Index for today is 33, which represents good air quality, with particulates the main pollutant. The forecast for Saturday is 44, considered good air quality, with ozone the primary pollutant. The forecast for Sunday is 46, considered good air quality, with ozone the primary pollutant. The pollen count today for trees was 60, a moderate count, with mulberry and walnut the primary pollens. The pollen count today for weeds was 2, a low count, with the primary pollen. The pollen count today for grass was 7, a moderate count. Air pollution forecasts and pollen counts are provided by the Douglas County Health Department. This hazardous weather outlook is for southwest Iowa, west central Iowa, east central Nebraska, northeast Nebraska, and southeast Nebraska. For this afternoon and tonight, a broken line of thunderstorms is expected to develop in eastern Nebraska by the late afternoon, pushing eastward into western Iowa during the evening. A strong to severe storm or two remain possible, with hail exiting Pong ball-sized and strong wind gusts up to 60 miles per hour the primary hazards under any stronger storms. And now the extended outlook for the period Saturday through Thursday. The probability for widespread hazardous weather is low. Spotter information statement. Spotter activation may be needed. 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The current time is 1:04 p.m. Central Daylight Time. Now for the official National Weather Service forecast for the Omaha and Council Bluffs area. This afternoon, showers and a chance of thunderstorms. Highs in the upper 60s. South winds 10 to 15 miles an hour with gusts up to 25 miles an hour. Chance of rain 90%. Tonight, mostly cloudy with showers with a chance of thunderstorms until midnight, then partly cloudy after midnight. Lows in the lower 50s. South winds 5 to 10 miles an hour, becoming west after midnight.
chance of rain 90%. Saturday, mostly sunny. Highs in the mid-70s. Northwest winds around 5 miles an hour. Saturday night, partly cloudy until midnight, then becoming mostly clear. Lows in the lower 50s. Southeast winds around 5 miles an hour. Sunday, sunny. Highs in the lower 80s. South winds around 5 miles an hour, increasing to 10 to 15 miles an hour in the afternoon. Sunday night through Monday night, mostly clear. Hot. Lows around 60. Highs in the mid-80s. Tuesday and Tuesday night, partly cloudy. Hot. Highs in the mid-80s. Lows in the lower 60s. Wednesday, mostly sunny. A chance of showers and thunderstorms in the afternoon. Highs in the lower 80s. Chance of rain 50%. Wednesday night and Thursday, mostly cloudy. A chance of showers and thunderstorms. Lows in the lower 60s. Highs in the lower 80s. Chance of rain 50%. At 1 p.m. in Omaha, it was cloudy. The temperature was 65 degrees, the dew point 60, and the relative humidity 84%. The wind was southeast at 17 miles an hour. The pressure was 29.87 inches and falling. Across eastern Nebraska and southwest Iowa, at Red Oak, Iowa, rain was falling with a temperature of 66. At Millard, drizzle was falling with a temperature of 65. At Columbus, it was mostly sunny with a temperature of 69. It was cloudy with a temperature of 70 at Lincoln, 68 at Offutt Air Force Base, 66 at Fremont, and 63 at Blair Airport. Under cloudy skies, Tacoma reported 63, Nebraska City reported 66, and Plattsmouth reported 65. Here are some observations from across the region. At Kansas City, rain was falling with a temperature of 64. It was mostly sunny with a temperature of 67 at Grand Island and 57 at Denver. It was partly sunny with a temperature of 72 at Concordia, Kansas, and 60 at North Platte. It was cloudy with a temperature of 65 at Norfolk, 52 at Sioux Falls, 61 at Des Moines, and 56 at Valentine. At Sioux City, rain and fog were reported with a temperature of 56. Once again, at 1 p.m. in Omaha, it was 65 degrees under cloudy skies. The Omaha Metropolitan Area Pollutant Standards Index for today is 33, which represents good air quality, with particulates the main pollutant. The forecast for Saturday is 44, considered good air quality, with ozone the primary pollutant. The forecast for Sunday is 46, considered good air quality, with ozone the primary pollutant. The pollen count today for trees was 60, a moderate count, with mulberry and walnut the primary pollens. The pollen count today for weeds was 2, a low count, with the primary pollen. The pollen count today for grass was 7, a moderate count. Air pollution forecasts and pollen counts are provided by the Douglas County Health Department. This hazardous weather outlook is for southwest Iowa, west central Iowa, east central Nebraska, northeast Nebraska, and southeast Nebraska. For this afternoon and tonight, a broken line of thunderstorms is expected to develop in eastern Nebraska by the late afternoon, pushing eastward into western Iowa during the evening. A strong to severe storm or two remain possible, with hail up to ping pong ball sized and strong wind gusts up to 60 miles per hour the primary hazards under any stronger storms. And now the extended outlook for the period Saturday through Thursday. The probability for widespread hazardous weather is low. Spotter information statement, spotter activation may be needed. 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The current time is 1:09 p.m. Central Daylight Time. Now for the official National Weather Service forecast for the Omaha and Council Bluffs area. This afternoon, showers and a chance of thunderstorms. Highs in the upper 60s.
south winds 10 to 15 miles an hour with gusts up to 25 miles an hour. Chance of rain 90%. Tonight, mostly cloudy with showers with a chance of thunderstorms until midnight, then partly cloudy after midnight. Lows in the lower 50s. South winds 5 to 10 miles an hour, becoming west after midnight. Chance of rain 90%. Saturday, mostly sunny. Highs in the mid-70s. Northwest winds around 5 miles an hour. Saturday night, partly cloudy until midnight, then becoming mostly clear. Lows in the lower 50s. Southeast winds around 5 miles an hour. Sunday, sunny. Highs in the lower 80s. South winds around 5 miles an hour, increasing to 10 to 15 miles an hour in the afternoon. Sunday night through Monday night, mostly clear. Hot. Lows around 60. Highs in the mid-80s. Tuesday and Tuesday night, partly cloudy. Hot. Highs in the mid-80s. Lows in the lower 60s. Wednesday, mostly sunny. A chance of showers and thunderstorms in the afternoon. Highs in the lower 80s. Chance of rain 50%. Wednesday night and Thursday, mostly cloudy. A chance of showers and thunderstorms. Lows in the lower 60s. Highs in the lower 80s. Chance of rain 50%. At 1 p.m. in Omaha, it was cloudy. The temperature was 65 degrees, the dew point 60, and the relative humidity 84%. The wind was southeast at 17 miles an hour. The pressure was 29.87 inches and falling. Across eastern Nebraska and southwest Iowa, at Red Oak, Iowa, rain was falling, with a temperature of 66. At Millard, drizzle was falling, with a temperature of 65. At Columbus, it was mostly sunny, with a temperature of 69. It was cloudy, with a temperature of 70 at Lincoln, 68 at Offutt Air Force Base, 66 at Fremont, and 63 at Blair Airport. Under cloudy skies, Tacoma reported 63, Nebraska City reported 66, and Plattsmouth reported 65. Here are some observations from across the region. At Kansas City, rain was falling, with a temperature of 64. It was mostly sunny, with a temperature of 67 at Grand Island, and 57 at Denver. It was partly sunny, with a temperature of 72 at Concordia, Kansas, and 60 at North Platte. It was cloudy, with a temperature of 65 at Norfolk, 52 at Sioux Falls, 61 at Des Moines, and 56 at Valentine. At Sioux City, rain and fog were reported, with a temperature of 56. Once again, at 1 p.m. in Omaha, it was 65 degrees under cloudy skies. At 1 p.m. in Omaha, it was cloudy. The temperature was 65 degrees, the dew point 60, and the relative humidity 84%. The wind was southeast at 17 miles an hour. The pressure was 29.87 inches and falling. Across eastern Nebraska and southwest Iowa, at Red Oak, Iowa, rain was falling, with a temperature of 66. At Millard, drizzle was falling, with a temperature of 65. At Columbus, it was mostly sunny, with a temperature of 69. It was cloudy, with a temperature of 70 at Lincoln, 68 at Offutt Air Force Base, 66 at Fremont, and 63 at Blair Airport. Under cloudy skies, Tacoma reported 63, Nebraska City reported 66, and Plattsmouth reported 65. Here are some observations from across the region. At Kansas City, rain was falling, with a temperature of 64. It was mostly sunny, with a temperature of 67 at Grand Island, and 57 at Denver. It was partly sunny, with a temperature of 72 at Concordia, Kansas, and 60 at North Platte. It was cloudy, with a temperature of 65 at Norfolk, 52 at Sioux Falls, 61 at Des Moines, and 56 at Valentine. At Sioux City, rain and fog were reported, with a temperature of 56.
Once again, at 1 p.m. in Omaha, it was 65 degrees under cloudy skies. The Omaha Metropolitan Area Pollutant Standards Index for today is 33, which represents good air quality, with particulates the main pollutant. The forecast for Saturday is 44, considered good air quality, with ozone the primary pollutant. The forecast for Sunday is 46, considered good air quality, with ozone the primary pollutant. The pollen count today for trees was 60, a moderate count, with mulberry and walnut the primary pollens. The pollen count today for weeds was 2, a low count, with the primary pollen. The pollen count today for grass was 7, a moderate count. Air pollution forecasts and pollen counts are provided by the Douglas County Health Department. This hazardous weather outlook is for southwest Iowa, west central Iowa, east central Nebraska, northeast Nebraska, and southeast Nebraska. For this afternoon and tonight, a broken line of thunderstorms is expected to develop in eastern Nebraska by the late afternoon, pushing eastward into western Iowa during the evening. A strong to severe storm or two remain possible, with hail up to ping pong ball sized and strong wind gusts up to 60 miles per hour the primary hazards under any stronger storms. And now the extended outlook for the period Saturday through Thursday. The probability for widespread hazardous weather is low. Spotter information statement, spotter activation may be needed. 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The current time is 1:16 p.m. Central Daylight Time. Now for the official National Weather Service forecast for the Omaha and Council Bluffs area. This afternoon, showers and a chance of thunderstorms. Highs in the upper 60s. South winds 10 to 15 miles an hour with gusts up to 25 miles an hour. Chance of rain 90%. Tonight, mostly cloudy with showers with a chance of thunderstorms until midnight, then partly cloudy after midnight. Lows in the lower 50s. South winds 5 to 10 miles an hour, becoming west after midnight. Chance of rain 90%. Saturday, mostly sunny. Highs in the mid-70s. Northwest winds around 5 miles an hour. Saturday night, partly cloudy until midnight, then becoming mostly clear. Lows in the lower 50s. Southeast winds around 5 miles an hour. Sunday, sunny. Highs in the lower 80s. South winds around 5 miles an hour, increasing to 10 to 15 miles an hour in the afternoon. Sunday night through Monday night, mostly clear. Hot. Lows around 60. Highs in the mid-80s. Tuesday and Tuesday night, partly cloudy. Hot. Highs in the mid-80s. Lows in the lower 60s. Wednesday, mostly sunny. A chance of showers and thunderstorms in the afternoon. Highs in the lower 80s. Chance of rain 50%. Wednesday night and Thursday, mostly cloudy. A chance of showers and thunderstorms. Lows in the lower 60s. Highs in the lower 80s. Chance of rain 50%. At 1 p.m. in Omaha, it was cloudy. The temperature was 65 degrees, the dew point 60, and the relative humidity 84%. The wind was southeast at 17 miles an hour. The pressure was 29.87 inches and falling. Across eastern Nebraska and southwest Iowa, at Red Oak, Iowa, rain was falling, with a temperature of 66. At Millard, drizzle was falling, with a temperature of 65. At Columbus, it was mostly sunny, with a temperature of 69. It was cloudy, with a temperature of 70 at Lincoln, 68 at Offutt Air Force Base, 66 at Fremont, and 63 at Blair Airport. Under cloudy skies, Tacoma reported 63, Nebraska City reported 66, and Plattsmouth reported 65. Here are some observations from across the region. At Kansas City, rain was falling, with a temperature of 64.
It was mostly sunny, with a temperature of 67 at Grand Island and 57 at Denver. It was partly sunny, with a temperature of 72 at Concordia, Kansas, and 60 at North Platte. It was cloudy, with a temperature of 65 at Norfolk, 52 at Sioux Falls, 61 at Des Moines, and 56 at Valentine. At Sioux City, rain and fog were reported, with a temperature of 56. Once again, at 1 p.m. in Omaha, it was 65 degrees under cloudy skies. The Omaha Metropolitan Area Pollutant Standards Index for today is 33, which represents good air quality, with particulates the main pollutant. The forecast for Saturday is 44, considered good air quality, with ozone the primary pollutant. The forecast for Sunday is 46, considered good air quality, with ozone the primary pollutant. The pollen count today for trees was 60, a moderate count, with mulberry and walnut the primary pollens. The pollen count today for weeds was 2, a low count, with the primary pollen. The pollen count today for grass was 7, a moderate count. Air pollution forecasts and pollen counts are provided by the Douglas County Health Department. This hazardous weather outlook is for southwest Iowa, west central Iowa, east central Nebraska, northeast Nebraska, and southeast Nebraska. For this afternoon and tonight, a broken line of thunderstorms is expected to develop in eastern Nebraska by the late afternoon, pushing eastward into western Iowa during the evening. A strong to severe storm or two remain possible, with hail up to ping pong ball sized and strong wind gusts up to 60 miles per hour the primary hazards under any stronger storms. And now the extended outlook for the period Saturday through Thursday. The probability for widespread hazardous weather is low. Spotter information statement, spotter activation may be needed. 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The current time is 1:22 p.m. Central Daylight Time. Now for the official National Weather Service forecast for the Omaha and Council Bluffs area. This afternoon, showers and a chance of thunderstorms. Highs in the upper 60s. South winds 10 to 15 miles an hour with gusts up to 25 miles an hour. Chance of rain 90%. Tonight, mostly cloudy with showers with a chance of thunderstorms until midnight, then partly cloudy after midnight. Lows in the lower 50s. South winds 5 to 10 miles an hour, becoming west after midnight. Chance of rain 90%. Saturday, mostly sunny. Highs in the mid-70s. Northwest winds around 5 miles an hour. Saturday night, partly cloudy until midnight, then becoming mostly clear. Lows in the lower 50s. Southeast winds around 5 miles an hour. Sunday, sunny. Highs in the lower 80s. South winds around 5 miles an hour, increasing to 10 to 15 miles an hour in the afternoon. Sunday night through Monday night, mostly clear. Hot. Lows around 60. Highs in the mid-80s. Tuesday and Tuesday night, partly cloudy. Hot. Highs in the mid-80s. Lows in the lower 60s. Wednesday, mostly sunny. A chance of showers and thunderstorms in the afternoon. Highs in the lower 80s. Chance of rain 50%. Wednesday night and Thursday, mostly cloudy. A chance of showers and thunderstorms. Lows in the lower 60s. Highs in the lower 80s. Chance of rain 50%. At 1 p.m. in Omaha, it was cloudy. The temperature was 65 degrees, the dew point 60, and the relative humidity 84%. The wind was southeast at 17 miles an hour. The pressure was 29.87 inches and falling. Across eastern Nebraska and southwest Iowa, at Red Oak, Iowa, rain was falling, with a temperature of 66. At Millard, drizzle was falling, with a temperature of 65. At Columbus, it was mostly sunny, with a temperature of 69. It was cloudy, with a temperature of 70 at Lincoln,
68 at Offutt Air Force Base, 66 at Fremont, and 63 at Blair Airport. Under cloudy skies, Tacoma reported 63, Nebraska City reported 66, and Plattsmouth reported 65. Here are some observations from across the region. At Kansas City, rain was falling, with a temperature of 64. It was mostly sunny, with a temperature of 67 at Grand Island and 57 at Denver. It was partly sunny, with a temperature of 72 at Concordia, Kansas, and 60 at North Platte. It was cloudy, with a temperature of 65 at North Fork, 52 at Sioux Falls, 61 at Des Moines, and 56 at Valentine. At Sioux City, rain and fog were reported, with a temperature of 56. Once again, at 1 p.m. in Omaha, it was 65 degrees under cloudy skies. The Omaha Metropolitan Area Pollutant Standards Index for today is 33, which represents good air quality, with particulates the main pollutant. The forecast for Saturday is 44, considered good air quality, with ozone the primary pollutant. The forecast for Sunday is 46, considered good air quality, with ozone the primary pollutant. The pollen count today for trees was 60, a moderate count, with mulberry and walnut the primary pollens. The pollen count today for weeds was 2, a low count, with the primary pollen. The pollen count today for grass was 7, a moderate count. Air pollution forecasts and pollen counts are provided by the Douglas County Health Department. This hazardous weather outlook is for southwest Iowa, west central Iowa, east central Nebraska, northeast Nebraska, and southeast Nebraska. For this afternoon and tonight, a broken line of thunderstorms is expected to develop in eastern Nebraska by the late afternoon, pushing eastward into western Iowa during the evening. A strong to severe storm or two remain possible, with hail up to ping pong ball sized and strong wind gusts up to 60 miles per hour the primary hazards under any stronger storms. And now the extended outlook for the period Saturday through Thursday. The probability for widespread hazardous weather is low. Spotter information statement, spotter activation may be needed. 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The current time is 1:27 p.m. Central Daylight Time. Now for the official National Weather Service forecast for the Omaha and Council Bluffs area. This afternoon, showers and a chance of thunderstorms. Highs in the upper 60s. South winds 10 to 15 miles an hour with gusts up to 25 miles an hour. Chance of rain 90%. Tonight, mostly cloudy with showers with a chance of thunderstorms until midnight, then partly cloudy after midnight. Lows in the lower 50s. South winds 5 to 10 miles an hour, becoming west after midnight. Chance of rain 90%. Saturday, mostly sunny. Highs in the mid-70s. Northwest winds around 5 miles an hour. Saturday night, partly cloudy until midnight, then becoming mostly clear. Lows in the lower 50s. Southeast winds around 5 miles an hour. Sunday, sunny. Highs in the lower 80s. South winds around 5 miles an hour, increasing to 10 to 15 miles an hour in the afternoon. Sunday night through Monday night, mostly clear. Hot. Lows around 60. Highs in the mid-80s. Tuesday and Tuesday night, partly cloudy. Hot. Highs in the mid-80s. Lows in the lower 60s. Wednesday, mostly sunny. A chance of showers and thunderstorms in the afternoon. Highs in the lower 80s. Chance of rain 50%. Wednesday night and Thursday, mostly cloudy. A chance of showers and thunderstorms. Lows in the lower 60s. Highs in the lower 80s. Chance of rain 50%. At 1 p.m. in Omaha, it was cloudy. The temperature was 65 degrees, the dew point 60, and the relative humidity 84%. The wind was southeast at 17 miles an hour.
the pressure was 29.87 inches and falling. Across eastern Nebraska and southwest Iowa, at Red Oak, Iowa, rain was falling with a temperature of 66. At Millard, drizzle was falling with a temperature of 65.

Northland. It was cloudy, with a temperature of 65 at North Fork, 52 at Sioux Falls, 61 at Des Moines, and 56 at Valentine. At Sioux City, rain and fog were reported, with a temperature of 56. Once again, at 1 p.m. in Omaha, it was 65 degrees under cloudy skies. The Omaha Metropolitan Area Pollutant Standards Index for today is 33, which represents good air quality, with particulates the main pollutant. The forecast for Saturday is 44, considered good air quality, with ozone the primary pollutant. The forecast for Sunday is 46, considered good air quality, with ozone the primary pollutant. The pollen count today for trees was 60, a moderate count, with mulberry and walnut the primary pollens. The pollen count today for weeds was 2, a low count, with the primary pollen. The pollen count today for grass was 7, a moderate count. Air pollution forecasts and pollen counts are provided by the Douglas County Health Department. This hazardous weather outlook is for southwest Iowa, west central Iowa, east central Nebraska, northeast Nebraska, and southeast Nebraska. For this afternoon and tonight, a broken line of thunderstorms is expected to develop in eastern Nebraska by the late afternoon, pushing eastward into western Iowa during the evening. A strong to severe storm or two remain possible, with hail up to ping pong ball sized and strong wind gusts up to 60 miles per hour the primary hazards under any stronger storms. And now the extended outlook for the period Saturday through Thursday. The probability for widespread hazardous weather is low. Spotter information statement, spotter activation may be needed. 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The current time is 1:32 p.m. Central Daylight Time. Now for the official National Weather Service forecast for the Omaha and Council Bluffs area. This afternoon, showers and a chance of thunderstorms. Highs in the upper 60s. South winds 10 to 15 miles an hour with gusts up to 25 miles an hour. Chance of rain 90%. Tonight, mostly cloudy with showers with a chance of thunderstorms until midnight, then partly cloudy after midnight. Lows in the lower 50s. South winds 5 to 10 miles an hour, becoming west after midnight. Chance of rain 90%. Saturday, mostly sunny. Highs in the mid-70s. Northwest winds around 5 miles an hour. Saturday night, partly cloudy until midnight, then becoming mostly clear. Lows in the lower 50s. Southeast winds around 5 miles an hour. Sunday, sunny. Highs in the lower 80s. South winds around 5 miles an hour, increasing to 10 to 15 miles an hour in the afternoon. Sunday night through Monday night, mostly clear. Hot. Lows around 60. Highs in the mid-80s. Tuesday and Tuesday night, partly cloudy. Hot. Highs in the mid-80s. Lows in the lower 60s. Wednesday, mostly sunny. A chance of showers and thunderstorms in the afternoon. Highs in the lower 80s. Chance of rain 50%. Wednesday night and Thursday, mostly cloudy. A chance of showers and thunderstorms. Lows in the lower 60s. Highs in the lower 80s. Chance of rain 50%. Now for the official National Weather Service forecast for the Omaha and Council Bluffs area. This afternoon, showers and a chance of thunderstorms. Highs in the upper 60s. South winds 10 to 15 miles an hour with gusts up to 25 miles an hour. Chance of rain 90%. Tonight, mostly cloudy with showers with a chance of thunderstorms until midnight, then partly cloudy after midnight. Lows around 50. South winds 5 to 10 miles an hour, becoming west after midnight. Chance of rain 90%. Saturday, mostly sunny. Highs in the mid-70s. Northwest winds around 5 miles an hour. Saturday night, partly cloudy until midnight.

then becoming mostly clear. Lows in the lower 50s. Southeast winds around 5 miles an hour. Sunday, sunny. Highs in the lower 80s. South winds around 5 miles an hour, increasing to 10 to 15 miles an hour in the afternoon. Sunday night through Monday night, mostly clear. Hot. Lows in the lower 60s. Highs in the mid 80s. Tuesday and Tuesday night, partly cloudy. Highs in the mid 80s. Lows in the lower 60s. Wednesday, mostly sunny. A chance of showers and thunderstorms in the afternoon. Highs in the lower 80s. Chance of rain 50%. Wednesday night and Thursday, mostly cloudy. A chance of showers and thunderstorms. Lows in the lower 60s. Highs around 80. Chance of rain 50%. 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Douglas, Sarpy, Washington, Cass, Odo, Burt, Dodge, Saunders, Harrison, Pottawatomie, and Mills. At 1 p.m. in Omaha, it was cloudy. The temperature was 65 degrees, the dew point 60, and the relative humidity 84%. The wind was southeast at 17 miles an hour. The pressure was 29.87 inches and falling. Across eastern Nebraska and southwest Iowa, at Red Oak, Iowa, rain was falling with a temperature of 66. At Millard, drizzle was falling with a temperature of 65. At Columbus, it was mostly sunny with a temperature of 69. It was cloudy with a temperature of 70 at Lincoln, 68 at Offutt Air Force Base, 66 at Fremont, and 63 at Blair Airport. Under cloudy skies, Tacoma reported 63, Nebraska City reported 66, and Plattsmouth reported 65. Here are some observations from across the region. At Kansas City, rain was falling with a temperature of 64. It was mostly sunny with a temperature of 67 at Grand Island and 57 at Denver. It was partly sunny with a temperature of 72 at Concordia, Kansas, and 60 at North Platte. It was cloudy with a temperature of 65 at Norfolk, 52 at Sioux Falls, 61 at Des Moines, and 56 at Valentine. At Sioux City, rain and fog were reported with a temperature of 56. Once again, at 1 p.m. in Omaha, it was 65 degrees under cloudy skies. The Omaha Metropolitan Area Pollutant Standards Index for today is 33, which represents good air quality, with particulates the main pollutant. The forecast for Saturday is 44, considered good air quality, with ozone the primary pollutant. The forecast for Sunday is 46, considered good air quality, with ozone the primary pollutant. The pollen count today for trees was 60, a moderate count, with mulberry and walnut the primary pollens. The pollen count today for weeds was 2, a low count, with the primary pollen. The pollen count today for grass was 7, a moderate count. Air pollution forecasts and pollen counts are provided by the Douglas County Health Department. This hazardous weather outlook is for southwest Iowa, west central Iowa, east central Nebraska, northeast Nebraska, and southeast Nebraska. For this afternoon and tonight, a broken line of thunderstorms is expected to develop in eastern Nebraska by the late afternoon, pushing eastward into western Iowa during the evening. A strong to severe storm or two remain possible, with hail up to ping pong ball sized and strong wind gusts up to 60 miles per hour the primary hazards under any stronger storms. And now the extended outlook for the period Saturday through Thursday. The probability for widespread hazardous weather is low. Spotter information statement, spotter activation may be needed. 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The current time is 1:40 p.m. Central Daylight Time. Now for the official National Weather Service forecast for the Omaha and Council Bluffs area. This afternoon, showers and a chance of thunderstorms.
highs in the upper 60s. South winds 10 to 15 miles an hour with gusts up to 25 miles an hour. Chance of rain 90%. Tonight, mostly cloudy with showers with a chance of thunderstorms until midnight, then partly cloudy after midnight. Lows around 50. South winds 5 to 10 miles an hour, becoming west after midnight. Chance of rain 90%. Saturday, mostly sunny. Highs in the mid-70s. Northwest winds around 5 miles an hour. Saturday night, partly cloudy until midnight, then becoming mostly clear. Lows in the lower 50s. Southeast winds around 5 miles an hour. Sunday, sunny. Highs in the lower 80s. South winds around 5 miles an hour, increasing to 10 to 15 miles an hour in the afternoon. Sunday night through Monday night, mostly clear. Hot. Lows in the lower 60s. Highs in the mid 80s. Tuesday and Tuesday night, partly cloudy. Highs in the mid 80s. Lows in the lower 60s. Wednesday, mostly sunny. A chance of showers and thunderstorms in the afternoon. Highs in the lower 80s. Chance of rain 50%. Wednesday night and Thursday, mostly cloudy. A chance of showers and thunderstorms. Lows in the lower 60s. Highs around 80. Chance of rain 50%. At 1 p.m. in Omaha, it was cloudy. The temperature was 65 degrees, the dew point 60, and the relative humidity 84%. The wind was southeast at 17 miles an hour. The pressure was 29.87 inches and falling. Across eastern Nebraska and southwest Iowa, at Red Oak, Iowa, rain was falling, with a temperature of 66. At Millard, drizzle was falling, with a temperature of 65. At Columbus, it was mostly sunny, with a temperature of 69. It was cloudy, with a temperature of 70 at Lincoln, 68 at Offutt Air Force Base, 66 at Fremont, and 63 at Blair Airport. Under cloudy skies, Tacoma reported 63, Nebraska City reported 66, and Plattsmouth reported 65. Here are some observations from across the region. At Kansas City, rain was falling, with a temperature of 64. It was mostly sunny, with a temperature of 67 at Grand Island, and 57 at Denver. It was partly sunny, with a temperature of 72 at Concordia, Kansas, and 60 at North Platte. It was cloudy, with a temperature of 65 at North Fork, 52 at Sioux Falls, 61 at Des Moines, and 56 at Valentine. At Sioux City, rain and fog were reported, with a temperature of 56. Once again, at 1 p.m. in Omaha, it was 65 degrees under cloudy skies. The Omaha Metropolitan Area Pollutant Standards Index for today is 33, which represents good air quality, with particulates the main pollutant. The forecast for Saturday is 44, considered good air quality, with ozone the primary pollutant. The forecast for Sunday is 46, considered good air quality, with ozone the primary pollutant. The pollen count today for trees was 60, a moderate count, with mulberry and walnut the primary pollens. The pollen count today for weeds was 2, a low count, with the primary pollen. The pollen count today for grass was 7, a moderate count. Air pollution forecasts and pollen counts are provided by the Douglas County Health Department. This hazardous weather outlook is for southwest Iowa, west central Iowa, east central Nebraska, northeast Nebraska, and southeast Nebraska. For this afternoon and tonight, a broken line of thunderstorms is expected to develop in eastern Nebraska by the late afternoon, pushing eastward into western Iowa during the evening. A strong to severe storm or two remain possible, with hail up to ping pong ball sized and strong wind gusts up to 60 miles per hour the primary hazards under any stronger storms. And now the extended outlook for the period Saturday through Thursday. The probability for widespread hazardous weather is low. Spotter information statement, spotter activation may be needed.
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The current time is 1:45 p.m. Central Daylight Time. Now for the official National Weather Service forecast for the Omaha and Council Bluffs area. This afternoon, showers and a chance of thunderstorms. Highs in the upper 60s. South winds 10 to 15 miles an hour with gusts up to 25 miles an hour. Chance of rain 90%. Tonight, mostly cloudy with showers with a chance of thunderstorms until midnight, then partly cloudy after midnight. Lows around 50. South winds 5 to 10 miles an hour, becoming west after midnight. Chance of rain 90%. Saturday, mostly sunny. Highs in the mid-70s. Northwest winds around 5 miles an hour. Saturday night, partly cloudy until midnight, then becoming mostly clear. Lows in the lower 50s. Southeast winds around 5 miles an hour. Sunday, sunny. Highs in the lower 80s. South winds around 5 miles an hour, increasing to 10 to 15 miles an hour in the afternoon. Sunday night through Monday night, mostly clear. Hot. Lows in the lower 60s. Highs in the mid-80s. Tuesday and Tuesday night, partly cloudy. Highs in the mid-80s. Lows in the lower 60s. Wednesday, mostly sunny. A chance of showers and thunderstorms in the afternoon. Highs in the lower 80s. Chance of rain 50%. Wednesday night and Thursday, mostly cloudy. A chance of showers and thunderstorms. Lows in the lower 60s. Highs around 80. Chance of rain 50%. At 1 p.m. in Omaha, it was cloudy. The temperature was 65 degrees, the dew point 60, and the relative humidity 84%. The wind was southeast at 17 miles an hour. The pressure was 29.87 inches and falling. Across eastern Nebraska and southwest Iowa, at Red Oak, Iowa, rain was falling, with a temperature of 66. At Millard, drizzle was falling, with a temperature of 65. At Columbus, it was mostly sunny, with a temperature of 69. It was cloudy, with a temperature of 70 at Lincoln, 68 at Offutt Air Force Base, 66 at Fremont, and 63 at Blair Airport. Under cloudy skies, Tacoma reported 63, Nebraska City reported 66, and Plattsmouth reported 65. Here are some observations from across the region. At Kansas City, rain was falling, with a temperature of 64. It was mostly sunny, with a temperature of 67 at Grand Island, and 57 at Denver. It was partly sunny, with a temperature of 72 at Concordia, Kansas, and 60 at Northland. It was cloudy, with a temperature of 65 at North Fork, 52 at Sioux Falls, 61 at Des Moines, and 56 at Valentine. At Sioux City, rain and fog were reported, with a temperature of 56. Once again, at 1 p.m. in Omaha, it was 65 degrees under cloudy skies. The Omaha Metropolitan Area Pollutant Standards Index for today is 33, which represents good air quality, with particulates the main pollutant. The forecast for Saturday is 44, considered good air quality, with ozone the primary pollutant. The forecast for Sunday is 46, considered good air quality, with ozone the primary pollutant. The pollen count today for trees was 60, a moderate count, with mulberry and walnut the primary pollens. The pollen count today for weeds was 2, a low count, with the primary pollen. The pollen count today for grass was 7, a moderate count. Air pollution forecasts and pollen counts are provided by the Douglas County Health Department. This hazardous weather outlook is for southwest Iowa, west central Iowa, east central Nebraska, northeast Nebraska, and southeast Nebraska. For this afternoon and tonight, a broken line of thunderstorms is expected to develop in eastern Nebraska by the late afternoon, pushing eastward into western Iowa during the evening.
A strong to severe storm or two remain possible, with hail up to ping pong ball sized and strong wind gusts up to 60 miles per hour the primary hazards under any stronger storms. And now the extended outlook for the period Saturday through Thursday. The probability for widespread hazardous weather is low. Spotter information statement. Spotter activation may be needed. 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The current time is 1:51 p.m. Central Daylight Time. Now for the official National Weather Service forecast for the Omaha and Council Bluffs area. This afternoon, showers and a chance of thunderstorms. Highs in the upper 60s. South winds 10 to 15 miles an hour with gusts up to 25 miles an hour. Chance of rain 90%. Tonight, mostly cloudy with showers with a chance of thunderstorms until midnight, then partly cloudy after midnight. Lows around 50. South winds 5 to 10 miles an hour, becoming west after midnight. Chance of rain 90%. Saturday, mostly sunny. Highs in the mid-70s. Northwest winds around 5 miles an hour. Saturday night, partly cloudy until midnight, then becoming mostly clear. Lows in the lower 50s. Southeast winds around 5 miles an hour. Sunday, sunny. Highs in the lower 80s. South winds around 5 miles an hour, increasing to 10 to 15 miles an hour in the afternoon. Sunday night through Monday night, mostly clear. Hot. Lows in the lower 60s. Highs in the mid-80s. Tuesday and Tuesday night, partly cloudy. Highs in the mid-80s. Lows in the lower 60s. Wednesday, mostly sunny. A chance of showers and thunderstorms in the afternoon. Highs in the lower 80s. Chance of rain 50%. Wednesday night and Thursday, mostly cloudy. A chance of showers and thunderstorms. Lows in the lower 60s. Highs around 80. Chance of rain 50%. At 1 p.m. in Omaha, it was cloudy. The temperature was 65 degrees, the dew point 60, and the relative humidity 84%. The wind was southeast at 17 miles an hour. The pressure was 29.87 inches and falling. Across eastern Nebraska and southwest Iowa, at Red Oak, Iowa, rain was falling with a temperature of 66. At Millard, drizzle was falling with a temperature of 65. At Columbus, it was mostly sunny with a temperature of 69. It was cloudy with a temperature of 70 at Lincoln, 68 at Offutt Air Force Base, 66 at Fremont, and 63 at Blair Airport. Under cloudy skies, Tacoma reported 63, Nebraska City reported 66, and Plattsmouth reported 65. Here are some observations from across the region. At Kansas City, rain was falling with a temperature of 64. It was mostly sunny, with a temperature of 67 at Grand Island and 57 at Denver. It was partly sunny, with a temperature of 72 at Concordia, Kansas, and 60 at North Platte. It was cloudy, with a temperature of 65 at North Fork, 52 at Sioux Falls, 61 at Des Moines, and 56 at Valentine. At Sioux City, rain and fog were reported, with a temperature of 56. Once again, at 1 p.m. in Omaha, it was 65 degrees under cloudy skies. The Omaha Metropolitan Area Pollutant Standards Index for today is 33, which represents good air quality, with particulates the main pollutant. The forecast for Saturday is 44, considered good air quality, with ozone the primary pollutant. The forecast for Sunday is 46, considered good air quality, with ozone the primary pollutant. The pollen count today for trees was 60, a moderate count, with mulberry and walnut the primary pollens. The pollen count today for weeds was 2, a low count, with the primary pollen. The pollen count today for grass was 7, a moderate count. Air pollution forecasts and pollen counts are provided by the Douglas County Health Department.
This hazardous weather outlook is for southwest Iowa, west central Iowa, east central Nebraska, northeast Nebraska, and southeast Nebraska. For this afternoon and tonight, a broken line of thunderstorms is expected to develop in eastern Nebraska by the late afternoon, pushing eastward into western Iowa during the evening. A strong to severe storm or two remain possible, with hail up to ping pong ball sized and strong wind gusts up to 60 miles per hour the primary hazards under any stronger storms. And now the extended outlook for the period Saturday through Thursday. The probability for widespread hazardous weather is low. Spotter information statement. Spotter activation may be needed. 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The current time is 1:56 p.m. Central Daylight Time. Now for the official National Weather Service forecast for the Omaha and Council Bluffs area. This afternoon, showers and a chance of thunderstorms. Highs in the upper 60s. South winds 10 to 15 miles an hour with gusts up to 25 miles an hour. Chance of rain 90%. Tonight, mostly cloudy with showers with a chance of thunderstorms until midnight, then partly cloudy after midnight. Lows around 50. South winds 5 to 10 miles an hour, becoming west after midnight. Chance of rain 90%. Saturday, mostly sunny. Highs in the mid-70s. Northwest winds around 5 miles an hour. Saturday night, partly cloudy until midnight, then becoming mostly clear. Lows in the lower 50s. Southeast winds around 5 miles an hour. Sunday, sunny. Highs in the lower 80s. South winds around 5 miles an hour, increasing to 10 to 15 miles an hour in the afternoon. Sunday night through Monday night, mostly clear. Hot. Lows in the lower 60s. Highs in the mid-80s. Tuesday and Tuesday night, partly cloudy. Highs in the mid-80s. Lows in the lower 60s. Wednesday, mostly sunny. A chance of showers and thunderstorms in the afternoon. Highs in the lower 80s. Chance of rain 50%. Wednesday night and Thursday, mostly cloudy. A chance of showers and thunderstorms. Lows in the lower 60s. Highs around 80. Chance of rain 50%. At 1 p.m. in Omaha, it was cloudy. The temperature was 65 degrees, the dew point 60, and the relative humidity 84%. The wind was southeast at 17 miles an hour. The pressure was 29.87 inches and falling. Across eastern Nebraska and southwest Iowa, at Red Oak, Iowa, rain was falling, with a temperature of 66. At Millard, drizzle was falling, with a temperature of 65. At Columbus, it was mostly sunny, with a temperature of 69. It was cloudy, with a temperature of 70 at Lincoln, 68 at Offutt Air Force Base, 66 at Fremont, and 63 at Blair Airport. Under cloudy skies, Tacoma reported 63, Nebraska City reported 66, and Plattsmouth reported 65. Here are some observations from across the region. At Kansas City, rain was falling, with a temperature of 64. It was mostly sunny, with a temperature of 67 at Grand Island and 57 at Denver. It was partly sunny, with a temperature of 72 at Concordia, Kansas, and 60 at North Platte. It was cloudy, with a temperature of 65 at Norfolk, 52 at Sioux Falls, 61 at Des Moines, and 56 at Valentine. At Sioux City, rain and fog were reported, with a temperature of 56. Once again, at 1 p.m. in Omaha, it was 65 degrees under cloudy skies. The Omaha Metropolitan Area Pollutant Standards Index for today is 33, which represents good air quality, with particulates the main pollutant. The forecast for Saturday is 44, considered good air quality, with ozone the primary pollutant. The forecast for Sunday is 46, considered good air quality, with ozone the primary pollutant.
The pollen count today for trees was 60, a moderate count, with mulberry and walnut the primary pollens. The pollen count today for weeds was 2, a low count, with the primary pollen. The pollen count today for grass was 7, a moderate count. Air pollution forecasts and pollen counts are provided by the Douglas County Health Department. This hazardous weather outlook is for southwest Iowa, west central Iowa, east central Nebraska, northeast Nebraska, and southeast Nebraska. For this afternoon and tonight, a broken line of thunderstorms is expected to develop in eastern Nebraska by the late afternoon, pushing eastward into western Iowa during the evening. A strong to severe storm or two remain possible, with hail up to ping pong ball sized and strong wind gusts up to 60 miles per hour the primary hazards under any stronger storms. And now the extended outlook for the period Saturday through Thursday. The probability for widespread hazardous weather is low. Spotter information statement, spotter activation may be needed. 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The current time is 2:02 p.m. Central Daylight Time. Now for the official National Weather Service forecast for the Omaha and Council Bluffs area. This afternoon, showers and a chance of thunderstorms. Highs in the upper 60s. South winds 10 to 15 miles an hour with gusts up to 25 miles an hour. Chance of rain 90%. Tonight, mostly cloudy with showers with a chance of thunderstorms until midnight, then partly cloudy after midnight. Lows around 50. South winds 5 to 10 miles an hour, becoming west after midnight. Chance of rain 90%. Saturday, mostly sunny. Highs in the mid-70s. Northwest winds around 5 miles an hour. Saturday night, partly cloudy until midnight, then becoming mostly clear. Lows in the lower 50s. Southeast winds around 5 miles an hour. Sunday, sunny. Highs in the lower 80s. South winds around 5 miles an hour, increasing to 10 to 15 miles an hour in the afternoon. Sunday night through Monday night, mostly clear. Hot. Lows in the lower 60s. Highs in the mid-80s. Tuesday and Tuesday night, partly cloudy. Highs in the mid-80s. Lows in the lower 60s. Wednesday, mostly sunny. A chance of showers and thunderstorms in the afternoon. Highs in the lower 80s. Chance of rain 50%. Wednesday night and Thursday, mostly cloudy. A chance of showers and thunderstorms. Lows in the lower 60s. Highs around 80. Chance of rain 50%. The Omaha Metropolitan Area Pollutant Standards Index for today is 33, which represents good air quality, with particulates the main pollutant. The forecast for Saturday is 44, considered good air quality, with ozone the primary pollutant. The forecast for Sunday is 46, considered good air quality, with ozone the primary pollutant. The pollen count today for trees was 60, a moderate count, with mulberry and walnut the primary pollens. The pollen count today for weeds was 2, a low count, with the primary pollen. The pollen count today for grass was 7, a moderate count. Air pollution forecasts and pollen counts are provided by the Douglas County Health Department. This hazardous weather outlook is for southwest Iowa, west central Iowa, east central Nebraska, northeast Nebraska, and southeast Nebraska. For this afternoon and tonight, a broken line of thunderstorms is expected to develop in eastern Nebraska by the late afternoon, pushing eastward into western Iowa during the evening. A strong to severe storm or two remain possible, with hail up to ping pong ball sized and strong wind gusts up to 60 miles per hour the primary hazards under any stronger storms. And now the extended outlook for the period Saturday through Thursday. The probability for widespread hazardous weather is low. Spotter information statement, spotter activation may be needed.
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The current time is 2:05 p.m. Central Daylight Time. Now for the official National Weather Service forecast for the Omaha and Council Bluffs area. This afternoon, showers and a chance of thunderstorms. Highs in the upper 60s. South winds 10 to 15 miles an hour with gusts up to 25 miles an hour. Chance of rain 90%. Tonight, mostly cloudy with showers with a chance of thunderstorms until midnight, then partly cloudy after midnight. Lows around 50. South winds 5 to 10 miles an hour, becoming west after midnight. Chance of rain 90%. Saturday, mostly sunny. Highs in the mid-70s. Northwest winds around 5 miles an hour. Saturday night, partly cloudy until midnight, then becoming mostly clear. Lows in the lower 50s. Southeast winds around 5 miles an hour. Sunday, sunny. Highs in the lower 80s. South winds around 5 miles an hour, increasing to 10 to 15 miles an hour in the afternoon. Sunday night through Monday night, mostly clear. Hot. Lows in the lower 60s. Highs in the mid-80s. Tuesday and Tuesday night, partly cloudy. Highs in the mid-80s. Lows in the lower 60s. Wednesday, mostly sunny. A chance of showers and thunderstorms in the afternoon. Highs in the lower 80s. Chance of rain 50%. Wednesday night and Thursday, mostly cloudy. A chance of showers and thunderstorms. Lows in the lower 60s. Highs around 80. Chance of rain 50%. At 2 p.m. in Omaha, it was cloudy. The temperature was 67 degrees, the dew point 60, and the relative humidity 78%. The wind was south at 16 miles an hour. The pressure was 29.87 inches and steady. Across eastern Nebraska and southwest Iowa, at Lincoln, it was mostly sunny, with a temperature of 73. It was cloudy, with a temperature of 69 at Offutt Air Force Base, 67 at Millard, 71 at Fremont, 69 at Columbus, and 65 at Blair Airport. Under cloudy skies, Tacoma reported 67, Nebraska City reported 67, Plattsmouth reported 66, and Red Oak, Iowa reported 66. Here are some observations from across the region. At Denver, it was mostly sunny, with a temperature of 58. It was partly sunny, with a temperature of 67 at Grand Island, 74 at Concordia, Kansas, and 61 at North Platte. It was cloudy, with a temperature of 68 at Norfolk, 59 at Sioux City, 63 at Des Moines, 67 at Kansas City, and 54 at Valentine. At Sioux Falls, rain and fog were reported, with a temperature of 52. Once again, at 2 p.m. in Omaha, it was 67 degrees under cloudy skies. The Omaha Metropolitan Area Pollutant Standards Index for today is 33, which represents good air quality, with particulates the main pollutant. The forecast for Saturday is 44, considered good air quality, with ozone the primary pollutant. The forecast for Sunday is 46, considered good air quality, with ozone the primary pollutant. The pollen count today for trees was 60, a moderate count, with mulberry and walnut the primary pollens. The pollen count today for weeds was 2, a low count, with the primary pollen. The pollen count today for grass was 7, a moderate count. Air pollution forecasts and pollen counts are provided by the Douglas County Health Department. This hazardous weather outlook is for southwest Iowa, west central Iowa, east central Nebraska, northeast Nebraska, and southeast Nebraska. For this afternoon and tonight, a broken line of thunderstorms is expected to develop in eastern Nebraska by the late afternoon, pushing eastward into western Iowa during the evening. A strong to severe storm or two remain possible, with hail up to ping pong ball sized and strong wind gusts up to 60 miles per hour the primary hazards under any stronger storms.
and now the extended outlook for the period Saturday through Thursday. The probability for widespread hazardous weather is low. Spotter information statement. Spotter activation may be needed. 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The current time is 2:10 p.m. Central Daylight Time. Now for the official National Weather Service forecast for the Omaha and Council Bluffs area. This afternoon, showers and a chance of thunderstorms. Highs in the upper 60s. South winds 10 to 15 miles an hour with gusts up to 25 miles an hour. Chance of rain 90%. Tonight, mostly cloudy with showers with a chance of thunderstorms until midnight, then partly cloudy after midnight. Lows around 50. South winds 5 to 10 miles an hour, becoming west after midnight. Chance of rain 90%. Saturday, mostly sunny. Highs in the mid-70s. Northwest winds around 5 miles an hour. Saturday night, partly cloudy until midnight, then becoming mostly clear. Lows in the lower 50s. Southeast winds around 5 miles an hour. Sunday, sunny. Highs in the lower 80s. South winds around 5 miles an hour, increasing to 10 to 15 miles an hour in the afternoon. Sunday night through Monday night, mostly clear. Hot. Lows in the lower 60s. Highs in the mid-80s. Tuesday and Tuesday night, partly cloudy. Highs in the mid-80s. Lows in the lower 60s. Wednesday, mostly sunny. A chance of showers and thunderstorms in the afternoon. Highs in the lower 80s. Chance of rain 50%. Wednesday night and Thursday, mostly cloudy. A chance of showers and thunderstorms. Lows in the lower 60s. Highs around 80. Chance of rain 50%. At 2 p.m. in Omaha, it was cloudy. The temperature was 67 degrees, the dew point 60, and the relative humidity 78%. The wind was south at 16 miles an hour. The pressure was 29.87 inches and steady. Across eastern Nebraska and southwest Iowa, at Lincoln, it was mostly sunny, with a temperature of 73. It was cloudy, with a temperature of 69 at Offutt Air Force Base, 67 at Millard, 71 at Fremont, 69 at Columbus, and 65 at Blair Airport. Under cloudy skies, Tacoma reported 67, Nebraska City reported 67, Plattsmouth reported 66, and Red Oak, Iowa reported 66. Here are some observations from across the region. At Denver, it was mostly sunny, with a temperature of 58. It was partly sunny, with a temperature of 67 at Grand Island, 74 at Concordia, Kansas, and 61 at North Platte. It was cloudy, with a temperature of 68 at Norfolk, 59 at Sioux City, 63 at Des Moines, 67 at Kansas City, and 54 at Valentine. At Sioux Falls, rain and fog were reported, with a temperature of 52. Once again, at 2 p.m. in Omaha, it was 67 degrees under cloudy skies. The Omaha Metropolitan Area Pollutant Standards Index for today is 33, which represents good air quality, with particulates the main pollutant. The forecast for Saturday is 44, considered good air quality, with ozone the primary pollutant. The forecast for Sunday is 46, considered good air quality, with ozone the primary pollutant. The pollen count today for trees was 60, a moderate count, with mulberry and walnut the primary pollens. The pollen count today for weeds was 2, a low count, with the primary pollen. The pollen count today for grass was 7, a moderate count. Air pollution forecasts and pollen counts are provided by the Douglas County Health Department. This hazardous weather outlook is for southwest Iowa, west central Iowa, east central Nebraska, northeast Nebraska, and southeast Nebraska. For this afternoon and tonight, a
broken line of thunderstorms is expected to develop in eastern Nebraska by the late afternoon, pushing eastward into western Iowa during the evening. A strong to severe storm or two remain possible, with hail up to ping pong ball sized and strong wind gusts up to 60 miles per hour the primary hazards under any stronger storms. And now the extended outlook for the period Saturday through Thursday. The probability for widespread hazardous weather is low. Spotter information statement. Spotter activation may be needed. 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The current time is 2:16 p.m. Central Daylight Time. Now for the official National Weather Service forecast for the Omaha and Council Bluffs area. This afternoon, showers and a chance of thunderstorms. Highs in the upper 60s. South winds 10 to 15 miles an hour with gusts up to 25 miles an hour. Chance of rain 90%. Tonight, mostly cloudy with showers with a chance of thunderstorms until midnight, then partly cloudy after midnight. Lows around 50. South winds 5 to 10 miles an hour, becoming west after midnight. Chance of rain 90%. Saturday, mostly sunny. Highs in the mid-70s. Northwest winds around 5 miles an hour. Saturday night, partly cloudy until midnight, then becoming mostly clear. Lows in the lower 50s. Southeast winds around 5 miles an hour. Sunday, sunny. Highs in the lower 80s. South winds around 5 miles an hour, increasing to 10 to 15 miles an hour in the afternoon. Sunday night through Monday night, mostly clear. Hot. Lows in the lower 60s. Highs in the mid 80s. Tuesday and Tuesday night, partly cloudy. Highs in the mid 80s. Lows in the lower 60s. Wednesday, mostly sunny. A chance of showers and thunderstorms in the afternoon. Highs in the lower 80s. Chance of rain 50%. Wednesday night and Thursday, mostly cloudy. A chance of showers and thunderstorms. Lows in the lower 60s. Highs around 80. Chance of rain 50%. At 2 p.m. in Omaha, it was cloudy. The temperature was 67 degrees, the dew point 60, and the relative humidity 78%. The wind was south at 16 miles an hour. The pressure was 29.87 inches and steady. Across eastern Nebraska and southwest Iowa, at Lincoln, it was mostly sunny, with a temperature of 73. It was cloudy, with a temperature of 69 at Offutt Air Force Base, 67 at Millard, 71 at Fremont, 69 at Columbus, and 65 at Blair Airport. Under cloudy skies, Tacoma reported 67, Nebraska City reported 67, Plattsmouth reported 66, and Red Oak, Iowa reported 66. Here are some observations from across the region. At Denver, it was mostly sunny, with a temperature of 58. It was partly sunny, with a temperature of 67 at Grand Island, 74 at Concordia, Kansas, and 61 at North Platte. It was cloudy, with a temperature of 68 at North Fork, 59 at Sioux City, 63 at Des Moines, 67 at Kansas City, and 54 at Valentine. At Sioux Falls, rain and fog were reported, with a temperature of 52. Once again, at 2 p.m. in Omaha, it was 67 degrees under cloudy skies. The Omaha Metropolitan Area Pollutant Standards Index for today is 33, which represents good air quality, with particulates the main pollutant. The forecast for Saturday is 44, considered good air quality, with ozone the primary pollutant. The forecast for Sunday is 46, considered good air quality, with ozone the primary pollutant. The pollen count today for trees was 60, a moderate count, with mulberry and walnut the primary pollens. The pollen count today for weeds was 2, a low count, with the primary pollen. The pollen count today for grass was 7, a moderate count.
Air pollution forecasts and pollen counts are provided by the Douglas County Health Department. This hazardous weather outlook is for southwest Iowa, west central Iowa, east central Nebraska, northeast Nebraska, and southeast Nebraska. For this afternoon and tonight, a broken line of thunderstorms is expected to develop in eastern Nebraska by the late afternoon, pushing eastward into western Iowa during the evening. A strong to severe storm or two remain possible, with hail up to ping pong ball sized and strong wind gusts up to 60 miles per hour the primary hazards under any stronger storms. And now the extended outlook for the period Saturday through Thursday. The probability for widespread hazardous weather is low. Spotter information statement, spotter activation may be needed. 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The current time is 2:21 p.m. Central Daylight Time. Now for the official National Weather Service forecast for the Omaha and Council Bluffs area. This afternoon, showers and a chance of thunderstorms. Highs in the upper 60s. South winds 10 to 15 miles an hour with gusts up to 25 miles an hour. Chance of rain 90%. Tonight, mostly cloudy with showers with a chance of thunderstorms until midnight, then partly cloudy after midnight. Lows around 50. South winds 5 to 10 miles an hour, becoming west after midnight. Chance of rain 90%. Saturday, mostly sunny. Highs in the mid-70s. Northwest winds around 5 miles an hour. Saturday night, partly cloudy until midnight, then becoming mostly clear. Lows in the lower 50s. Southeast winds around 5 miles an hour. Sunday, sunny. Highs in the lower 80s. South winds around 5 miles an hour, increasing to 10 to 15 miles an hour in the afternoon. Sunday night through Monday night, mostly clear. Hot. Lows in the lower 60s. Highs in the mid-80s. Tuesday and Tuesday night, partly cloudy. Highs in the mid-80s. Lows in the lower 60s. Wednesday, mostly sunny. A chance of showers and thunderstorms in the afternoon. Highs in the lower 80s. Chance of rain 50%. Wednesday night and Thursday, mostly cloudy. A chance of showers and thunderstorms. Lows in the lower 60s. Highs around 80. Chance of rain 50%. At 2 p.m. in Omaha, it was cloudy. The temperature was 67 degrees, the dew point 60, and the relative humidity 78%. The wind was south at 16 miles an hour. The pressure was 29.87 inches and steady. Across eastern Nebraska and southwest Iowa, at Lincoln, it was mostly sunny, with a temperature of 73. It was cloudy, with a temperature of 69 at Offutt Air Force Base, 67 at Millard, 71 at Fremont, 69 at Columbus, and 65 at Blair Airport. Under cloudy skies, Tacoma reported 67, Nebraska City reported 67, Plattsmouth reported 66, and Red Oak, Iowa reported 66. Here are some observations from across the region. At Denver, it was mostly sunny, with a temperature of 58. It was partly sunny, with a temperature of 67 at Grand Island, 74 at Concordia, Kansas, and 61 at North Platte. It was cloudy, with a temperature of 68 at Norfolk, 59 at Sioux City, 63 at Des Moines, 67 at Kansas City, and 54 at Valentine. At Sioux Falls, rain and fog were reported, with a temperature of 52. Once again, at 2 p.m. in Omaha, it was 67 degrees under cloudy skies. The Omaha Metropolitan Area Pollutant Standards Index for today is 33, which represents good air quality, with particulates the main pollutant. The forecast for Saturday is 44, considered good air quality, with ozone the primary pollutant. The forecast for Sunday is 46, considered good air quality, with ozone the primary pollutant.
The pollen count today for trees was 60, a moderate count, with mulberry and walnut the primary pollens. The pollen count today for weeds was 2, a low count, with the primary pollen. The pollen count today for grass was 7, a moderate count. Air pollution forecasts and pollen counts are provided by the Douglas County Health Department. This hazardous weather outlook is for southwest Iowa, west central Iowa, east central Nebraska, northeast Nebraska, and southeast Nebraska. For this afternoon and tonight, a broken line of thunderstorms is expected to develop in eastern Nebraska by the late afternoon, pushing eastward into western Iowa during the evening. A strong to severe storm or two remain possible, with hail up to ping pong ball sized and strong wind gusts up to 60 miles per hour the primary hazards under any stronger storms. And now the extended outlook for the period Saturday through Thursday. The probability for widespread hazardous weather is low. Spotter information statement, spotter activation may be needed. 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The current time is 2:26 p.m. Central Daylight Time. Now for the official National Weather Service forecast for the Omaha and Council Bluffs area. This afternoon, showers and a chance of thunderstorms. Highs in the upper 60s. South winds 10 to 15 miles an hour with gusts up to 25 miles an hour. Chance of rain 90%. Tonight, mostly cloudy with showers with a chance of thunderstorms until midnight, then partly cloudy after midnight. Lows around 50. South winds 5 to 10 miles an hour, becoming west after midnight. Chance of rain 90%. Saturday, mostly sunny. Highs in the mid-70s. Northwest winds around 5 miles an hour. Saturday night, partly cloudy until midnight, then becoming mostly clear. Lows in the lower 50s. Southeast winds around 5 miles an hour. Sunday, sunny. Highs in the lower 80s. South winds around 5 miles an hour, increasing to 10 to 15 miles an hour in the afternoon. Sunday night through Monday night, mostly clear. Hot. Lows in the lower 60s. Highs in the mid-80s. Tuesday and Tuesday night, partly cloudy. Highs in the mid-80s. Lows in the lower 60s. Wednesday, mostly sunny. A chance of showers and thunderstorms in the afternoon. Highs in the lower 80s. Chance of rain 50%. Wednesday night and Thursday, mostly cloudy. A chance of showers and thunderstorms. Lows in the lower 60s. Highs around 80. Chance of rain 50%. At 2 p.m. in Omaha, it was cloudy. The temperature was 67 degrees, the dew point 60, and the relative humidity 78%. The wind was south at 16 miles an hour. The pressure was 29.87 inches and steady. Across eastern Nebraska and southwest Iowa, at Lincoln, it was mostly sunny, with a temperature of 73. It was cloudy, with a temperature of 69 at Offutt Air Force Base, 67 at Millard, 71 at Fremont, 69 at Columbus, and 65 at Blair Airport. Under cloudy skies, Tacoma reported 67, Nebraska City reported 67, Plattsmouth reported 66, and Red Oak, Iowa reported 66. Here are some observations from across the region. At Denver, it was mostly sunny, with a temperature of 58. It was partly sunny, with a temperature of 67 at Grand Island, 74 at Concordia, Kansas, and 61 at North Platte. It was cloudy, with a temperature of 68 at Norfolk, 59 at Sioux City, 63 at Des Moines, 67 at Kansas City, and 54 at Valentine. At Sioux Falls, rain and fog were reported, with a temperature of 52. Once again, at 2 p.m. in Omaha, it was 67 degrees under cloudy skies. The Omaha Metropolitan Area Pollutant Standards Index for today is 33, which represents good air quality, with particulates the main pollutant.
The forecast for Saturday is 44, considered good air quality, with ozone the primary pollutant. The forecast for Sunday is 46, considered good air quality, with ozone the primary pollutant. The pollen count today for trees was 60, a moderate count, with mulberry and walnut the primary pollens.

Iowa during the evening. A strong to severe storm or two remain possible, with hail up to ping pong ball sized and strong wind gusts up to 60 miles per hour the primary hazards under any stronger storms. And now the extended outlook for the period Saturday through Thursday. The probability for widespread hazardous weather is low. Spotter information statement. Spotter activation may be needed. 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The current time is 2:31 p.m. Central Daylight Time. Now for the official National Weather Service forecast for the Omaha and Council Bluffs area. This afternoon, showers and a chance of thunderstorms. Highs in the upper 60s. South winds 10 to 15 miles an hour with gusts up to 25 miles an hour. Chance of rain 90%. Tonight, mostly cloudy with showers with a chance of thunderstorms until midnight, then partly cloudy after midnight. Lows around 50. South winds 5 to 10 miles an hour, becoming west after midnight. Chance of rain 90%. Saturday, mostly sunny. Highs in the mid-70s. Northwest winds around 5 miles an hour. Saturday night, partly cloudy until midnight, then becoming mostly clear. Lows in the lower 50s. Southeast winds around 5 miles an hour. Sunday, sunny. Highs in the lower 80s. South winds around 5 miles an hour, increasing to 10 to 15 miles an hour in the afternoon. Sunday night through Monday night, mostly clear. Hot. Lows in the lower 60s. Highs in the mid-80s. Tuesday and Tuesday night, partly cloudy. Highs in the mid-80s. Lows in the lower 60s. Wednesday, mostly sunny. A chance of showers and thunderstorms in the afternoon. Highs in the lower 80s. Chance of rain 50%. Wednesday night and Thursday, mostly cloudy. A chance of showers and thunderstorms. Lows in the lower 60s. Highs around 80. Chance of rain 50%. This is NOAA All Hazards radio station KIH 61 serving the following counties in Nebraska and Iowa. Douglas, Sarpy, Washington, Cass, Odo, Burt, Dodge, Saunders, Harrison, Pottawatomie, and Mills. At 2 p.m. in Omaha, it was cloudy. The temperature was 67 degrees, the dew point 60, and the relative humidity 78%. The wind was south at 16 miles an hour. The pressure was 29.87 inches and steady. Across eastern Nebraska and southwest Iowa, at Lincoln, it was mostly sunny, with a temperature of 73. It was cloudy, with a temperature of 69 at Offutt Air Force Base, 67 at Millard, 71 at Fremont, 69 at Columbus, and 65 at Blair Airport. Under cloudy skies, Tacoma reported 67, Nebraska City reported 67, Plattsmouth reported 66, and Red Oak, Iowa reported 66. Here are some observations from across the region. At Denver, it was mostly sunny, with a temperature of 58. It was partly sunny, with a temperature of 67 at Grand Island, 74 at Concordia, Kansas, and 61 at North Platte. It was cloudy, with a temperature of 68 at North Fork, 59 at Sioux City, 63 at Des Moines, 67 at Kansas City, and 54 at Valentine. At Sioux Falls, rain and fog were reported, with a temperature of 52. Once again, at 2 p.m. in Omaha, it was 67 degrees under cloudy skies. The Omaha Metropolitan Area Pollutant Standards Index for today is 33, which represents good air quality, with particulates the main pollutant. The forecast for Saturday is 44, considered good air quality, with ozone the primary pollutant. The forecast for Sunday is 46, considered good air quality, with ozone the primary pollutant. The pollen count today for trees was 60, a moderate count, with mulberry and walnut the primary pollens. The pollen count today for weeds was 2, a low count, with the

pollutant. The forecast for Sunday is 46, considered good air quality, with ozone the primary pollutant. The pollen count today for trees was 60, a moderate count, with mulberry and walnut the primary pollens. The pollen count today for weeds was 2, a low count, with the primary pollen. The pollen count today for grass was 7, a moderate count. Air pollution forecasts and pollen counts are provided by the Douglas County Health Department. This hazardous weather outlook is for southwest Iowa, west central Iowa, east central Nebraska, northeast Nebraska, and southeast Nebraska. For this afternoon and tonight, a broken line of thunderstorms is expected to develop in eastern Nebraska by the late afternoon, pushing eastward into western Iowa during the evening. A strong to severe storm or two remain possible, with hail up to ping pong ball sized and strong wind gusts up to 60 miles per hour the primary hazards under any stronger storms. And now the extended outlook for the period Saturday through Thursday. The probability for widespread hazardous weather is low. Spotter information statement. Spotter activation may be needed. 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The current time is 2:42 p.m. Central Daylight Time. Now for the official National Weather Service forecast for the Omaha and Council Bluffs area. This afternoon, showers and a chance of thunderstorms. Highs in the upper 60s. South winds 10 to 15 miles an hour with gusts up to 25 miles an hour. Chance of rain 90%. Tonight, mostly cloudy with showers with a chance of thunderstorms until midnight, then partly cloudy after midnight. Lows around 50. South winds 5 to 10 miles an hour, becoming west after midnight. Chance of rain 90%. Saturday, mostly sunny. Highs in the mid-70s. Northwest winds around 5 miles an hour. Saturday night, partly cloudy until midnight, then becoming mostly clear. Lows in the lower 50s. Southeast winds around 5 miles an hour. Sunday, sunny. Highs in the lower 80s. South winds around 5 miles an hour, increasing to 10 to 15 miles an hour in the afternoon. Sunday night through Monday night, mostly clear. Hot. Lows in the lower 60s. Highs in the mid-80s. Tuesday and Tuesday night, partly cloudy. Highs in the mid-80s. Lows in the lower 60s. Wednesday, mostly sunny. A chance of showers and thunderstorms in the afternoon. Highs in the lower 80s. Chance of rain 50%. Wednesday night and Thursday, mostly cloudy. A chance of showers and thunderstorms. Lows in the lower 60s. Highs around 80. Chance of rain 50%. At 2 p.m. in Omaha, it was cloudy. The temperature was 67 degrees, the dew point 60, and the relative humidity 78%. The wind was south at 16 miles an hour. The pressure was 29.87 inches and steady. Across eastern Nebraska and southwest Iowa, at Lincoln, it was mostly sunny, with a temperature of 73. It was cloudy, with a temperature of 69 at Offutt Air Force Base, 67 at Millard, 71 at Fremont, 69 at Columbus, and 65 at Blair Airport. Under cloudy skies, Tacoma reported 67, Nebraska City reported 67, Plattsmouth reported 66, and Red Oak, Iowa reported 66. Here are some observations from across the region. At Denver, it was mostly sunny, with a temperature of 58. It was partly sunny, with a temperature of 67 at Grand Island, 74 at Concordia, Kansas, and 61 at North Platte. It was cloudy, with a temperature of 68 at Norfolk, 59 at Sioux City, 63 at Des Moines, 67 at Kansas City, and 54 at Valentine. At Sioux Falls, rain and fog were reported, with a temperature of 52. Once again, at 2 p.m. in Omaha, it was 67 degrees under cloudy skies. The Omaha Metropolitan

States and Area Pollutant Standards Index for today is 33, which represents good air quality, with particulates the main pollutant. The forecast for Saturday is 44, considered good air quality, with ozone the primary pollutant. The forecast for Sunday is 46, considered good air quality, with ozone the primary pollutant. The pollen count today for trees was 60, a moderate count, with mulberry and walnut the primary pollens. The pollen count today for weeds was 2, a low count, with the primary pollen. The pollen count today for grass was 7, a moderate count. Air pollution forecasts and pollen counts are provided by the Douglas County Health Department. This hazardous weather outlook is for southwest Iowa, west central Iowa, east central Nebraska, northeast Nebraska, and southeast Nebraska. For this afternoon and tonight, a broken line of thunderstorms is expected to develop in eastern Nebraska by the late afternoon, pushing eastward into western Iowa during the evening. A strong to severe storm or two remain possible, with hail up to ping pong ball sized and strong wind gusts up to 60 miles per hour the primary hazards under any stronger storms. And now the extended outlook for the period Saturday through Thursday. The probability for widespread hazardous weather is low. Spotter information statement, spotter activation may be needed. 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The current time is 2:47 p.m. Central Daylight Time. Now for the official National Weather Service forecast for the Omaha and Council Bluffs area. This afternoon, showers and a chance of thunderstorms. Highs in the upper 60s. South winds 10 to 15 miles an hour with gusts up to 25 miles an hour. Chance of rain 90%. Tonight, mostly cloudy with showers with a chance of thunderstorms until midnight, then partly cloudy after midnight. Lows around 50. South winds 5 to 10 miles an hour, becoming west after midnight. Chance of rain 90%. Saturday, mostly sunny. Highs in the mid-70s. Northwest winds around 5 miles an hour. Saturday night, partly cloudy until midnight, then becoming mostly clear. Lows in the lower 50s. Southeast winds around 5 miles an hour. Sunday, sunny. Highs in the lower 80s. South winds around 5 miles an hour, increasing to 10 to 15 miles an hour in the afternoon. Sunday night through Monday night, mostly clear. Hot. Lows in the lower 60s. Highs in the mid-80s. Tuesday and Tuesday night, partly cloudy. Highs in the mid-80s. Lows in the lower 60s. Wednesday, mostly sunny. A chance of showers and thunderstorms in the afternoon. Highs in the lower 80s. Chance of rain 50%. Wednesday night and Thursday, mostly cloudy. A chance of showers and thunderstorms. Lows in the lower 60s. Highs around 80. Chance of rain 50%. At 2 p.m. in Omaha, it was cloudy. The temperature was 67 degrees, the dew point 60, and the relative humidity 78%. The wind was south at 16 miles an hour. The pressure was 29.87 inches and steady. Across eastern Nebraska and southwest Iowa, at Lincoln, it was mostly sunny, with a temperature of 73. It was cloudy, with a temperature of 69 at Offutt Air Force Base, 67 at Millard, 71 at Fremont, 69 at Columbus, and 65 at Blair Airport. Under cloudy skies, Tecama reported 67, Nebraska City reported 67, Plattsmouth reported 66, and Red Oak, Iowa reported 66. Here are some observations from across the region. At Denver, it was mostly sunny, with a temperature of 58. It was partly sunny, with a temperature of 67 at Grand Island, 74 at Concordia, Kansas, and 61 at North Platte. It was cloudy, with a temperature of 68 at Norfolk, 59 at Sioux City,
63 at Des Moines, 67 at Kansas City, and 54 at Valentine. At Sioux Falls, rain and fog were reported, with a temperature of 52. Once again, at 2 p.m. in Omaha, it was 67 degrees under cloudy skies. The Omaha Metropolitan Area Pollutant Standards Index for today is 33, which represents good air quality, with particulates the main pollutant. The forecast for Saturday is 44, considered good air quality, with ozone the primary pollutant. The forecast for Sunday is 46, considered good air quality, with ozone the primary pollutant. The pollen count today for trees was 60, a moderate count, with mulberry and walnut the primary pollens. The pollen count today for weeds was 2, a low count, with the primary pollen. The pollen count today for grass was 7, a moderate count. Air pollution forecasts and pollen counts are provided by the Douglas County Health Department. This hazardous weather outlook is for southwest Iowa, west central Iowa, east central Nebraska, northeast Nebraska, and southeast Nebraska. For this afternoon and tonight, a broken line of thunderstorms is expected to develop in eastern Nebraska by the late afternoon, pushing eastward into western Iowa during the evening. A strong to severe storm or two remain possible, with hail up to ping pong ball sized and strong wind gusts up to 60 miles per hour the primary hazards under any stronger storms. And now the extended outlook for the period Saturday through Thursday. The probability for widespread hazardous weather is low. Spotter information statement, spotter activation may be needed. 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The current time is 2:53 p.m. Central Daylight Time. Now for the official National Weather Service forecast for the Omaha and Council Bluffs area. This afternoon, showers and a chance of thunderstorms. Highs in the upper 60s. South winds 10 to 15 miles an hour with gusts up to 25 miles an hour. Chance of rain 90%. Tonight, mostly cloudy with showers with a chance of thunderstorms until midnight, then partly cloudy after midnight. Lows around 50. South winds 5 to 10 miles an hour, becoming west after midnight. Chance of rain 90%. Saturday, mostly sunny. Highs in the mid-70s. Northwest winds around 5 miles an hour. Saturday night, partly cloudy until midnight, then becoming mostly clear. Lows in the lower 50s. Southeast winds around 5 miles an hour. Sunday, sunny. Highs in the lower 80s. South winds around 5 miles an hour, increasing to 10 to 15 miles an hour in the afternoon. Sunday night through Monday night, mostly clear. Hot. Lows in the lower 60s. Highs in the mid-80s. Tuesday and Tuesday night, partly cloudy. Highs in the mid-80s. Lows in the lower 60s. Wednesday, mostly sunny. A chance of showers and thunderstorms in the afternoon. Highs in the lower 80s. Chance of rain 50%. Wednesday night and Thursday, mostly cloudy. A chance of showers and thunderstorms. Lows in the lower 60s. Highs around 80. Chance of rain 50%. At 2 p.m. in Omaha, it was cloudy. The temperature was 67 degrees, the dew point 60, and the relative humidity 78%. The wind was south at 16 miles an hour. The pressure was 29.87 inches and steady. Across eastern Nebraska and southwest Iowa, at Lincoln, it was mostly sunny, with a temperature of 73. It was cloudy, with a temperature of 69 at Offutt Air Force Base, 67 at Millard, 71 at Fremont, 69 at Columbus, and 65 at Blair Airport. Under cloudy skies, Tacoma reported 67, Nebraska City reported 67, Plattsmouth reported 66, and Red Oak, Iowa reported 66. Here are some observations from across the region. At Denver, it was mostly sunny, with a temperature of 58.
It was partly sunny, with a temperature of 67 at Grand Island, 74 at Concordia, Kansas, and 61 at North Platte. It was cloudy, with a temperature of 68 at North Fork, 59 at Sioux City, 63 at Des Moines, 67 at Kansas City, and 54 at Valentine. At Sioux Falls, rain and fog were reported, with a temperature of 52. Once again, at 2 p.m. in Omaha, it was 67 degrees under cloudy skies. The Omaha Metropolitan Area Pollutant Standards Index for today is 33, which represents good air quality, with particulates the main pollutant. The forecast for Saturday is 44, considered good air quality, with ozone the primary pollutant. The forecast for Sunday is 46, considered good air quality, with ozone the primary pollutant. The pollen count today for trees was 60, a moderate count, with mulberry and walnut the primary pollens. The pollen count today for weeds was 2, a low count, with the primary pollen. The pollen count today for grass was 7, a moderate count. Air pollution forecasts and pollen counts are provided by the Douglas County Health Department. This hazardous weather outlook is for southwest Iowa, west central Iowa, east central Nebraska, northeast Nebraska, and southeast Nebraska. For this afternoon and tonight, a broken line of thunderstorms is expected to develop in eastern Nebraska by the late afternoon, pushing eastward into western Iowa during the evening. A strong to severe storm or two remain possible, with hail up to ping pong ball sized and strong wind gusts up to 60 miles per hour the primary hazards under any stronger storms. And now the extended outlook for the period Saturday through Thursday. The probability for widespread hazardous weather is low. Spotter information statement, spotter activation may be needed. 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The current time is 2:58 p.m. Central Daylight Time. Now for the official National Weather Service forecast for the Omaha and Council Bluffs area. This afternoon, showers and a chance of thunderstorms. Highs in the upper 60s. South winds 10 to 15 miles an hour with gusts up to 25 miles an hour. Chance of rain 90%. Tonight, mostly cloudy with showers with a chance of thunderstorms until midnight, then partly cloudy after midnight. Lows around 50. South winds 5 to 10 miles an hour, becoming west after midnight. Chance of rain 90%. Saturday, mostly sunny. Highs in the mid-70s. Northwest winds around 5 miles an hour. Saturday night, partly cloudy until midnight, then becoming mostly clear. Lows in the lower 50s. Southeast winds around 5 miles an hour. Sunday, sunny. Highs in the lower 80s. South winds around 5 miles an hour, increasing to 10 to 15 miles an hour in the afternoon. Sunday night through Monday night, mostly clear. Hot. Lows in the lower 60s. Highs in the mid-80s. Tuesday and Tuesday night, partly cloudy. Highs in the mid-80s. Lows in the lower 60s. Wednesday, mostly sunny. A chance of showers and thunderstorms in the afternoon. Highs in the lower 80s. Chance of rain 50%. Wednesday night and Thursday, mostly cloudy. A chance of showers and thunderstorms. Lows in the lower 60s. Highs around 80. Chance of rain 50%. The Omaha Metropolitan Area Pollutant Standards Index for today is 33, which represents good air quality, with particulates the main pollutant. The forecast for Saturday is 44, considered good air quality, with ozone the primary pollutant. The forecast for Sunday is 46, considered good air quality, with ozone the primary pollutant. The pollen count today for trees was 60, a moderate count, with mulberry and walnut the primary pollens. The pollen count today for weeds was 2, a low count, with the primary pollen. The pollen count today for grass was 7, a moderate count.
Air pollution forecasts and pollen counts are provided by the Douglas County Health Department. This hazardous weather outlook is for southwest Iowa, west central Iowa, east central Nebraska, northeast Nebraska, and southeast Nebraska. For this afternoon and tonight, a broken line of thunderstorms is expected to develop in eastern Nebraska by the late afternoon, pushing eastward into western Iowa during the evening. A strong to severe storm or two remain possible, with hail up to ping pong ball sized and strong wind gusts up to 60 miles per hour the primary hazards under any stronger storms. And now the extended outlook for the period Saturday through Thursday. The probability for widespread hazardous weather is low. Spotter information statement, spotter activation may be needed. 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The current time is 3:02 p.m. Central Daylight Time. Now for the official National Weather Service forecast for the Omaha and Council Bluffs area. This afternoon, showers and a chance of thunderstorms. Highs in the upper 60s. South winds 10 to 15 miles an hour with gusts up to 25 miles an hour. Chance of rain 90%. Tonight, mostly cloudy with showers with a chance of thunderstorms until midnight, then partly cloudy after midnight. Lows around 50. South winds 5 to 10 miles an hour, becoming west after midnight. Chance of rain 90%. Saturday, mostly sunny. Highs in the mid-70s. Northwest winds around 5 miles an hour. Saturday night, partly cloudy until midnight, then becoming mostly clear. Lows in the lower 50s. Southeast winds around 5 miles an hour. Sunday, sunny. Highs in the lower 80s. South winds around 5 miles an hour, increasing to 10 to 15 miles an hour in the afternoon. Sunday night through Monday night, mostly clear. Hot. Lows in the lower 60s. Highs in the mid-80s. Tuesday and Tuesday night, partly cloudy. Highs in the mid-80s. Lows in the lower 60s. Wednesday, mostly sunny. A chance of showers and thunderstorms in the afternoon. Highs in the lower 80s. Chance of rain 50%. Wednesday night and Thursday, mostly cloudy. A chance of showers and thunderstorms. Lows in the lower 60s. Highs around 80. Chance of rain 50%. This hazardous weather outlook is for southwest Iowa, west central Iowa, east central Nebraska, northeast Nebraska, and southeast Nebraska. For this afternoon and tonight, a broken line of thunderstorms is expected to develop in eastern Nebraska by the late afternoon, pushing eastward into western Iowa during the evening. A strong to severe storm or two remain possible, with hail up to ping pong ball sized and strong wind gusts up to 60 miles per hour the primary hazards under any stronger storms. And now the extended outlook for the period Saturday through Thursday. The probability for widespread hazardous weather is low. Spotter information statement, spotter activation may be needed. 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The current time is 3:05 p.m. Central Daylight Time. Now for the official National Weather Service forecast for the Omaha and Council Bluffs area. This afternoon, showers and a chance of thunderstorms. Highs in the upper 60s. South winds 10 to 15 miles an hour with gusts up to 25 miles an hour. Chance of rain 90%. Tonight, mostly cloudy with showers with a chance of thunderstorms until midnight, then partly cloudy after midnight. Lows around 50. South winds 5 to 10 miles an hour, becoming west after midnight. Chance of rain 90%. Saturday, mostly sunny. Highs in the mid-70s. Northwest winds around 5 miles an hour. Saturday night, partly cloudy until midnight, then becoming mostly clear. Lows in the lower 50s. Southeast winds around 5 miles an hour.
Sunday, sunny. Highs in the lower 80s. South winds around 5 miles an hour, increasing to 10 to 15 miles an hour in the afternoon. Sunday night through Monday night, mostly clear. Hot. Lows in the lower 60s. Highs in the mid 80s. Tuesday and Tuesday night, partly cloudy. Highs in the mid 80s. Lows in the lower 60s. Wednesday, mostly sunny. A chance of showers and thunderstorms in the afternoon. Highs in the lower 80s. Chance of rain 50%. Wednesday night and Thursday, mostly cloudy. A chance of showers and thunderstorms. Lows in the lower 60s. Highs around 80. Chance of rain 50%. At 3 p.m. in Omaha, it was partly sunny. The temperature was 69 degrees, the dew point 61, and the relative humidity 75%. The wind was south at 15 miles an hour. The pressure was 29.85 inches and falling. Across eastern Nebraska and southwest Iowa, it was partly sunny, with a temperature of 74 at Lincoln, 69 at Offutt Air Force Base, and 68 at Plattsmouth. It was cloudy, with a temperature of 69 at Millard, 71 at Columbus, 69 at Blair Airport, 70 at Tacoma, and 68 at Red Oak, Iowa. Here are some observations from across the region. It was mostly sunny, with a temperature of 68 at Grand Island, 63 at North Platte, and 61 at Denver. It was partly sunny, with a temperature of 71 at North Fork, and 66 at Des Moines. It was cloudy, with a temperature of 66 at Sioux City, 68 at Kansas City, 74 at Concordia, Kansas, and 58 at Valentine. At Sioux Falls, rain and fog were reported, with a temperature of 53. Once again, at 3 p.m. in Omaha, it was 69 degrees under partly sunny skies. This hazardous weather outlook is for southwest Iowa, west-central Iowa, east-central Nebraska, northeast Nebraska, and southeast Nebraska. For this afternoon and tonight, a broken line of thunderstorms is expected to develop in eastern Nebraska by the late afternoon, pushing eastward into western Iowa during the evening. A strong to severe storm or two remain possible, with hail up to ping pong ball sized and strong wind gusts up to 60 miles per hour the primary hazards under any stronger storms. And now the extended outlook for the period Saturday through Thursday. The probability for widespread hazardous weather is low. Spotter information statement, spotter activation may be needed. 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The current time is 3:09 p.m. Central Daylight Time. Now for the official National Weather Service forecast for the Omaha and Council Bluffs area. This afternoon, showers and a chance of thunderstorms. Highs in the upper 60s. South winds 10 to 15 miles an hour with gusts up to 25 miles an hour. Chance of rain 90%. Tonight, mostly cloudy with showers with a chance of thunderstorms until midnight, then partly cloudy after midnight. Lows around 50. South winds 5 to 10 miles an hour, becoming west after midnight. Chance of rain 90%. Saturday, mostly sunny. Highs in the mid-70s. Northwest winds around 5 miles an hour. Saturday night, partly cloudy until midnight, then becoming mostly clear. Lows in the lower 50s. Southeast winds around 5 miles an hour. Sunday, sunny. Highs in the lower 80s. South winds around 5 miles an hour, increasing to 10 to 15 miles an hour in the afternoon. Sunday night through Monday night, mostly clear. Hot. Lows in the lower 60s. Highs in the mid 80s. Tuesday and Tuesday night, partly cloudy. Highs in the mid 80s. Lows in the lower 60s. Wednesday, mostly sunny. A chance of showers and thunderstorms in the afternoon. Highs in the lower 80s. Chance of rain 50%.
Wednesday night and Thursday, mostly cloudy. A chance of showers and thunderstorms. Lows in the lower 60s. Highs around 80. Chance of rain 50%. At 3 p.m. in Omaha, it was partly sunny. The temperature was 69 degrees, the dew point 61, and the relative humidity 75%. The wind was south at 15 miles an hour. The pressure was 29.85 inches and falling. Across eastern Nebraska and southwest Iowa, it was partly sunny, with a temperature of 74 at Lincoln, 69 at Offutt Air Force Base, and 68 at Plattsmouth. It was cloudy, with a temperature of 69 at Millard, 71 at Columbus, 69 at Blair Airport, 70 at Tacoma, and 68 at Red Oak, Iowa. Here are some observations from across the region. It was mostly sunny, with a temperature of 68 at Grand Island, 63 at North Platte, and 61 at Denver. It was partly sunny, with a temperature of 71 at North Fork, and 66 at Des Moines. It was cloudy, with a temperature of 66 at Sioux City, 68 at Kansas City, 74 at Concordia, Kansas, and 58 at Valentine. At Sioux Falls, rain and fog were reported, with a temperature of 53. Once again, at 3 p.m. in Omaha, it was 69 degrees under partly sunny skies. At 3 p.m. in Omaha, it was partly sunny. The temperature was 69 degrees, the dew point 61, and the relative humidity 75%. The wind was south at 15 miles an hour. The pressure was 29.85 inches and falling. Across eastern Nebraska and southwest Iowa, it was partly sunny, with a temperature of 74 at Lincoln, 69 at Offutt Air Force Base, and 68 at Plattsmouth. It was cloudy, with a temperature of 69 at Millard, 71 at Columbus, 69 at Blair Airport, 70 at Tacoma, and 68 at Red Oak, Iowa. Here are some observations from across the region. It was mostly sunny, with a temperature of 68 at Grand Island, 63 at North Platte, and 61 at Denver. It was partly sunny, with a temperature of 71 at North Fork, and 66 at Des Moines. It was cloudy, with a temperature of 66 at Sioux City, 68 at Kansas City, 74 at Concordia, Kansas, and 58 at Valentine. At Sioux Falls, rain and fog were reported, with a temperature of 53. Once again, at 3 p.m. in Omaha, it was 69 degrees under partly sunny skies. This hazardous weather outlook is for southwest Iowa, west central Iowa, east central Nebraska, northeast Nebraska, and southeast Nebraska. For this afternoon and tonight, a broken line of thunderstorms is expected to develop in eastern Nebraska by the late afternoon, pushing eastward into western Iowa during the evening. A strong to severe storm or two remain possible, with hail up to ping pong ball sized and strong wind gusts up to 60 miles per hour the primary hazards under any stronger storms. And now the extended outlook for the period Saturday through Thursday. The probability for widespread hazardous weather is low. Spotter information statement, spotter activation may be needed. 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The current time is 3:15 p.m. Central Daylight Time. Now for the official National Weather Service forecast for the Omaha and Council Bluffs area. This afternoon, showers and a chance of thunderstorms. Highs in the upper 60s. South winds 10 to 15 miles an hour with gusts up to 25 miles an hour. Chance of rain 90%. Tonight, mostly cloudy with showers with a chance of thunderstorms until midnight, then partly cloudy after midnight. Lows around 50. South winds 5 to 10 miles an hour, becoming west after midnight. Chance of rain 90%. Saturday, mostly sunny. Highs in the mid-70s. Northwest winds around 5 miles an hour. Saturday night, partly cloudy until midnight, then becoming mostly clear. Lows in the lower 50s. Southeast winds around 5 miles an hour.
Sunday, sunny. Highs in the lower 80s. South winds around 5 miles an hour, increasing to 10 to 15 miles an hour in the afternoon. Sunday night through Monday night, mostly clear. Hot. Lows in the lower 60s. Highs in the mid 80s. Tuesday and Tuesday night, partly cloudy. Highs in the mid 80s. Lows in the lower 60s. Wednesday, mostly sunny. A chance of showers and thunderstorms in the afternoon. Highs in the lower 80s. Chance of rain 50%. Wednesday night and Thursday, mostly cloudy. A chance of showers and thunderstorms. Lows in the lower 60s. Highs around 80. Chance of rain 50%. At 3 p.m. in Omaha, it was partly sunny. The temperature was 69 degrees, the dew point 61, and the relative humidity 75%. The wind was south at 15 miles an hour. The pressure was 29.85 inches and falling. Across eastern Nebraska and southwest Iowa, it was partly sunny, with a temperature of 74 at Lincoln, 69 at Offutt Air Force Base, and 68 at Plattsmouth. It was cloudy, with a temperature of 69 at Millard, 71 at Columbus, 69 at Blair Airport, 70 at Tacoma, and 68 at Red Oak, Iowa. Here are some observations from across the region. It was mostly sunny, with a temperature of 68 at Grand Island, 63 at North Platte, and 61 at Denver. It was partly sunny, with a temperature of 71 at North Fork, and 66 at Des Moines. It was cloudy, with a temperature of 66 at Sioux City, 68 at Kansas City, 74 at Concordia, Kansas, and 58 at Valentine. At Sioux Falls, rain and fog were reported, with a temperature of 53. Once again, at 3 p.m. in Omaha, it was 69 degrees under partly sunny skies. This hazardous weather outlook is for southwest Iowa, west-central Iowa, east-central Nebraska, northeast Nebraska, and southeast Nebraska. For this afternoon and tonight, a broken line of thunderstorms is expected to develop in eastern Nebraska by the late afternoon, pushing eastward into western Iowa during the evening. A strong to severe storm or two remain possible, with hail up to ping pong ball-sized and strong wind gusts up to 60 miles per hour the primary hazards under any stronger storms. And now the extended outlook for the period Saturday through Thursday. The probability for widespread hazardous weather is low. Spotter information statement, spotter activation may be needed. 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The current time is 3:19 p.m. Central Daylight Time. Now for the official National Weather Service forecast for the Omaha and Council Bluffs area. This afternoon, showers and a chance of thunderstorms. Highs in the upper 60s. South winds 10 to 15 miles an hour with gusts up to 25 miles an hour. Chance of rain 90%. Tonight, mostly cloudy with showers with a chance of thunderstorms until midnight, then partly cloudy after midnight. Lows around 50. South winds 5 to 10 miles an hour, becoming west after midnight. Chance of rain 90%. Saturday, mostly sunny. Highs in the mid-70s. Northwest winds around 5 miles an hour. Saturday night, partly cloudy until midnight, then becoming mostly clear. Lows in the lower 50s. Southeast winds around 5 miles an hour. Sunday, sunny. Highs in the lower 80s. South winds around 5 miles an hour, increasing to 10 to 15 miles an hour in the afternoon. Sunday night through Monday night, mostly clear. Hot. Lows in the lower 60s. Highs in the mid 80s. Tuesday and Tuesday night, partly cloudy. Highs in the mid 80s. Lows in the lower 60s. Wednesday, mostly sunny. A chance of showers and thunderstorms in the afternoon. Highs in the lower 80s. Chance of rain 50%.
Wednesday night and Thursday, mostly cloudy. A chance of showers and thunderstorms. Lows in the lower 60s. Highs around 80. Chance of rain 50%. At 3 p.m. in Omaha, it was partly sunny. The temperature was 69 degrees, the dew point 61, and the relative humidity 75%. The wind was south at 15 miles an hour. The pressure was 29.85 inches and falling. Across eastern Nebraska and southwest Iowa, it was partly sunny, with a temperature of 74 at Lincoln, 69 at Offutt Air Force Base, and 68 at Plattsmouth. It was cloudy, with a temperature of 69 at Millard, 71 at Columbus, 69 at Blair Airport, 70 at Takema, and 68 at Red Oak, Iowa. Here are some observations from across the region. It was mostly sunny, with a temperature of 68 at Grand Island, 63 at North Platte, and 61 at Denver. It was partly sunny, with a temperature of 71 at North Fork, and 66 at Des Moines. It was cloudy, with a temperature of 66 at Sioux City, 68 at Kansas City, 74 at Concordia, Kansas, and 58 at Valentine. At Sioux Falls, rain and fog were reported, with a temperature of 53. Once again, at 3 p.m. in Omaha, it was 69 degrees under partly sunny skies. This hazardous weather outlook is for southwest Iowa, west central Iowa, east central Nebraska, northeast Nebraska, and southeast Nebraska. For this afternoon and tonight, a broken line of thunderstorms is expected to develop in eastern Nebraska by the late afternoon, pushing eastward into western Iowa during the evening. A strong to severe storm or two remain possible, with hail up to ping pong ball sized and strong wind gusts up to 60 miles per hour the primary hazards under any stronger storms. And now the extended outlook for the period Saturday through Thursday. The probability for widespread hazardous weather is low. Spotter information statement, spotter activation may be needed. 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The current time is 3:23 p.m. Central Daylight Time. Now for the official National Weather Service forecast for the Omaha and Council Bluffs area. This afternoon, showers and a chance of thunderstorms. Highs in the upper 60s. South winds 10 to 15 miles an hour with gusts up to 25 miles an hour. Chance of rain 90%. Tonight, mostly cloudy with showers with a chance of thunderstorms until midnight, then partly cloudy after midnight. Lows around 50. South winds 5 to 10 miles an hour, becoming west after midnight. Chance of rain 90%. Saturday, mostly sunny. Highs in the mid-70s. Northwest winds around 5 miles an hour. Saturday night, partly cloudy until midnight, then becoming mostly clear. Lows in the lower 50s. Southeast winds around 5 miles an hour. Sunday, sunny. Highs in the lower 80s. South winds around 5 miles an hour, increasing to 10 to 15 miles an hour in the afternoon. Sunday night through Monday night, mostly clear. Hot. Lows in the lower 60s. Highs in the mid-80s. Tuesday and Tuesday night, partly cloudy. Highs in the mid-80s. Lows in the lower 60s. Wednesday, mostly sunny. A chance of showers and thunderstorms in the afternoon. Highs in the lower 80s. Chance of rain 50%. Wednesday night and Thursday, mostly cloudy. A chance of showers and thunderstorms. Lows in the lower 60s. Highs around 80. Chance of rain 50%. At 3 p.m. in Omaha, it was partly sunny. The temperature was 69 degrees, the dew point 61, and the relative humidity 75%. The wind was south at 15 miles an hour. The pressure was 29.85 inches and falling.
Across eastern Nebraska and southwest Iowa, it was partly sunny, with a temperature of 74 at Lincoln, 69 at Offutt Air Force Base, and 68 at Plattsmouth. It was cloudy, with a temperature of 69 at Millard, 71 at Columbus, 69 at Blair Airport, 70 at Takema, and 68 at Red Oak, Iowa. Here are some observations from across the region. It was mostly sunny, with a temperature of 68 at Grand Island, 63 at North Platte, and 61 at Denver. It was partly sunny, with a temperature of 71 at Norfolk, and 66 at Des Moines. It was cloudy, with a temperature of 66 at Sioux City, 68 at Kansas City, 74 at Concordia, Kansas, and 58 at Valentine. At Sioux Falls, rain and fog were reported, with a temperature of 53. Once again, at 3 p.m. in Omaha, it was 69 degrees under partly sunny skies. This hazardous weather outlook is for southwest Iowa, west central Iowa, east central Nebraska, northeast Nebraska, and southeast Nebraska. For this afternoon and tonight, a broken line of thunderstorms is expected to develop in eastern Nebraska by the late afternoon, pushing eastward into western Iowa during the evening. A strong to severe storm or two remain possible, with hail up to ping pong ball sized and strong wind gusts up to 60 miles per hour the primary hazards under any stronger storms. And now the extended outlook for the period Saturday through Thursday. The probability for widespread hazardous weather is low. Spotter information statement. Spotter activation may be needed. 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The current time is 3:27 p.m. Central Daylight Time. Now for the official National Weather Service forecast for the Omaha and Council Bluffs area. This afternoon, showers and a chance of thunderstorms. Highs in the upper 60s. South winds 10 to 15 miles an hour with gusts up to 25 miles an hour. Chance of rain 90%. Tonight, mostly cloudy with showers with a chance of thunderstorms until midnight, then partly cloudy after midnight. Lows around 50. South winds 5 to 10 miles an hour, becoming west after midnight. Chance of rain 90%. Saturday, mostly sunny. Highs in the mid-70s. Northwest winds around 5 miles an hour. Saturday night, partly cloudy until midnight, then becoming mostly clear. Lows in the lower 50s. Southeast winds around 5 miles an hour. Sunday, sunny. Highs in the lower 80s. South winds around 5 miles an hour, increasing to 10 to 15 miles an hour in the afternoon. Sunday night through Monday night, mostly clear. Hot. Lows in the lower 60s. Highs in the mid-80s. Tuesday and Tuesday night, partly cloudy. Highs in the mid-80s. Lows in the lower 60s. Wednesday, mostly sunny. A chance of showers and thunderstorms in the afternoon. Highs in the lower 80s. Chance of rain 50%. Wednesday night and Thursday, mostly cloudy. A chance of showers and thunderstorms. Lows in the lower 60s. Highs around 80. Chance of rain 50%. At 3 p.m. in Omaha, it was partly sunny. The temperature was 69 degrees, the dew point 61, and the relative humidity 75%. The wind was south at 15 miles an hour. The pressure was 29.85 inches and falling. Across eastern Nebraska and southwest Iowa, it was partly sunny, with a temperature of 74 at Lincoln, 69 at Offutt Air Force Base, and 68 at Plattsmouth. It was cloudy, with a temperature of 69 at Millard, 71 at Columbus, 69 at Blair Airport, 70 at Takema, and 68 at Red Oak, Iowa. Here are some observations from across the region. It was mostly sunny, with a temperature of 68 at Grand Island, 63 at North Platte, and 61 at Denver. It was partly sunny, with a temperature of 71 at Norfolk, and 66 at Des Moines.
It was cloudy, with a temperature of 66 at Sioux City, 68 at Kansas City, 74 at Concordia, Kansas, and 58 at Valentine. At Sioux Falls, rain and fog were reported, with a temperature of 53. Once again, at 3 p.m. in Omaha, it was 69 degrees under partly sunny skies. This is NOAA All Hazards radio station KIH-61 serving the following counties in Nebraska and Iowa. Douglas, Sarpy, Washington, Cass, Odo, Burt, Dodge, Saunders, Harrison, Pottawatomie, and Mills. This hazardous weather outlook is for southwest Iowa, west-central Iowa, east-central Nebraska, northeast Nebraska, and southeast Nebraska. For this afternoon and tonight, a broken line of thunderstorms is expected to develop in eastern Nebraska by the late afternoon, pushing eastward into western Iowa during the evening. A strong to severe storm or two remain possible, with hail up to ping pong ball sized and strong wind gusts up to 60 miles per hour the primary hazards under any stronger storms. And now the extended outlook for the period Saturday through Thursday. The probability for widespread hazardous weather is low. Spotter information statement. Spotter activation may be needed. 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The current time is 3:32 p.m. Central Daylight Time. Now for the official National Weather Service forecast for the Omaha and Council Bluffs area. This afternoon, showers and a chance of thunderstorms. Highs in the upper 60s. South winds 10 to 15 miles an hour with gusts up to 25 miles an hour. Chance of rain 90%. Tonight, mostly cloudy with showers with a chance of thunderstorms until midnight, then partly cloudy after midnight. Lows around 50. South winds 5 to 10 miles an hour, becoming west after midnight. Chance of rain 90%. Saturday, mostly sunny. Highs in the mid-70s. Northwest winds around 5 miles an hour. Saturday night, partly cloudy until midnight, then becoming mostly clear. Lows in the lower 50s. Southeast winds around 5 miles an hour. Sunday, sunny. Highs in the lower 80s. South winds around 5 miles an hour, increasing to 10 to 15 miles an hour in the afternoon. Sunday night through Monday night, mostly clear. Hot. Lows in the lower 60s. Highs in the mid-80s. Tuesday and Tuesday night, partly cloudy. Highs in the mid-80s. Lows in the lower 60s. Wednesday, mostly sunny. A chance of showers and thunderstorms in the afternoon. Highs in the lower 80s. Chance of rain 50%. Wednesday night and Thursday, mostly cloudy. A chance of showers and thunderstorms. Lows in the lower 60s. Highs around 80. Chance of rain 50%. At 3 p.m. in Omaha, it was partly sunny. The temperature was 69 degrees, the dew point 61, and the relative humidity 75%. The wind was south at 15 miles an hour. The pressure was 29.85 inches and falling. Across eastern Nebraska and southwest Iowa, it was partly sunny, with a temperature of 74 at Lincoln, 69 at Offutt Air Force Base, and 68 at Plattsmouth. It was cloudy, with a temperature of 69 at Millard, 71 at Columbus, 69 at Blair Airport, 70 at Takema, and 68 at Red Oak, Iowa. Here are some observations from across the region. It was mostly sunny, with a temperature of 68 at Grand Island, 63 at North Platte, and 61 at Denver. It was partly sunny, with a temperature of 71 at Norfolk, and 66 at Des Moines. It was cloudy, with a temperature of 66 at Sioux City, 68 at Kansas City, 74 at Concordia, Kansas, and 58 at Valentine. At Sioux Falls, rain and fog were reported, with a temperature of 53. Once again, at 3 p.m. in Omaha, it was 69 degrees under partly sunny skies.
This hazardous weather outlook is for southwest Iowa, west-central Iowa, east-central Nebraska, northeast Nebraska, and southeast Nebraska. For this afternoon and tonight, a broken line of thunderstorms is expected to develop in eastern Nebraska by the late afternoon, pushing eastward into western Iowa during the evening. A strong to severe storm or two remain possible, with hail up to ping pong ball-sized and strong wind gusts up to 60 miles per hour the primary hazards under any stronger storms. And now the extended outlook for the period Saturday through Thursday. The probability for widespread hazardous weather is low. Spotter information statement. Spotter activation may be needed. 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The current time is 3:36 p.m. Central Daylight Time. Now for the official National Weather Service forecast for the Omaha and Council Bluffs area. This afternoon, showers and a chance of thunderstorms. Highs in the upper 60s. South winds 10 to 15 miles an hour with gusts up to 25 miles an hour. Chance of rain 90%. Tonight, mostly cloudy with showers with a chance of thunderstorms until midnight, then partly cloudy after midnight. Lows around 50. South winds 5 to 10 miles an hour, becoming west after midnight. Chance of rain 90%. Saturday, mostly sunny. Highs in the mid-70s. Northwest winds around 5 miles an hour. Saturday night, partly cloudy until midnight, then becoming mostly clear. Lows in the lower 50s. Southeast winds around 5 miles an hour. Sunday, sunny. Highs in the lower 80s. South winds around 5 miles an hour, increasing to 10 to 15 miles an hour in the afternoon. Sunday night through Monday night, mostly clear. Hot. Lows in the lower 60s. Highs in the mid-80s. Tuesday and Tuesday night, partly cloudy. Highs in the mid-80s. Lows in the lower 60s. Wednesday, mostly sunny. A chance of showers and thunderstorms in the afternoon. Highs in the lower 80s. Chance of rain 50%. Wednesday night and Thursday, mostly cloudy. A chance of showers and thunderstorms. Lows in the lower 60s. Highs around 80. Chance of rain 50%. At 3 p.m. in Omaha, it was partly sunny. The temperature was 69 degrees, the dew point 61, and the relative humidity 75%. The wind was south at 15 miles an hour. The pressure was 29.85 inches and falling. Across eastern Nebraska and southwest Iowa, it was partly sunny, with a temperature of 74 at Lincoln, 69 at Offutt Air Force Base, and 68 at Plattsmouth. It was cloudy, with a temperature of 69 at Millard, 71 at Columbus, 69 at Blair Airport, 70 at Tacoma, and 68 at Red Oak, Iowa. Here are some observations from across the region. It was mostly sunny, with a temperature of 68 at Grand Island, 63 at North Platte, and 61 at Denver. It was partly sunny, with a temperature of 71 at North Fork, and 66 at Des Moines. It was cloudy, with a temperature of 66 at Sioux City, 68 at Kansas City, 74 at Concordia, Kansas, and 58 at Valentine. At Sioux Falls, rain and fog were reported, with a temperature of 53. Once again, at 3 p.m. in Omaha, it was 69 degrees under partly sunny skies. This hazardous weather outlook is for southwest Iowa, west-central Iowa, east-central Nebraska, northeast Nebraska, and southeast Nebraska. For this afternoon and tonight, a broken line of thunderstorms is expected to develop in eastern Nebraska by the late afternoon, pushing eastward into western Iowa during the evening. A strong to severe storm or two remain possible, with hail up to ping pong ball-sized and strong wind gusts up to 60 miles per hour the primary hazards under any stronger storms. And now the extended outlook for the period Saturday through Thursday. The probability for widespread hazardous weather is low.
spotter information statement. Spotter activation may be needed. 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The current time is 3:41 p.m. Central Daylight Time. 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

90%. Saturday, mostly sunny. Highs in the mid-70s. Northwest winds around 5 miles an hour. Saturday night, partly cloudy until midnight, then becoming mostly clear. Lows in the lower 50s. Southeast winds around 5 miles an hour. Sunday, sunny. Highs in the lower 80s. South winds around 5 miles an hour, increasing to 10 to 15 miles an hour in the afternoon. Sunday night through Monday night, mostly clear. Hot. Lows in the lower 60s. Highs in the mid 80s. Tuesday and Tuesday night, partly cloudy. Highs in the mid 80s. Lows in the lower 60s. Wednesday, mostly sunny. A chance of showers and thunderstorms in the afternoon. Highs in the lower 80s. Chance of rain 50%. Wednesday night and Thursday, mostly cloudy. A chance of showers and thunderstorms. Lows in the lower 60s. Highs around 80. Chance of rain 50%. At 3 p.m. in Omaha, it was partly sunny. The temperature was 69 degrees, the dew point 61, and the relative humidity 75%. The wind was south at 15 miles an hour. The pressure was 29.85 inches and falling. Across eastern Nebraska and southwest Iowa, it was partly sunny, with a temperature of 74 at Lincoln, 69 at Offutt Air Force Base, and 68 at Plattsmouth. It was cloudy, with a temperature of 69 at Millard, 71 at Columbus, 69 at Blair Airport, 70 at Tacoma, and 68 at Red Oak, Iowa. Here are some observations from across the region. It was mostly sunny, with a temperature of 68 at Grand Island, 63 at North Platte, and 61 at Denver. It was partly sunny, with a temperature of 71 at North Fork, and 66 at Des Moines. It was cloudy, with a temperature of 66 at Sioux City, 68 at Kansas City, 74 at Concordia, Kansas, and 58 at Valentine. At Sioux Falls, rain and fog were reported, with a temperature of 53. Once again, at 3 p.m. in Omaha, it was 69 degrees under partly sunny skies. This hazardous weather outlook is for southwest Iowa, west central Iowa, east central Nebraska, northeast Nebraska, and southeast Nebraska. For this afternoon and tonight, a broken line of thunderstorms is expected to develop in eastern Nebraska by the late afternoon, pushing eastward into western Iowa during the evening. A strong to severe storm or two remain possible, with hail up to ping pong ball sized and strong wind gusts up to 60 miles per hour the primary hazards under any stronger storms. And now the extended outlook for the period Saturday through Thursday. The probability for widespread hazardous weather is low. Spotter information statement, spotter activation may be needed. 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The current time is 3:45 p.m. Central Daylight Time. Now for the official National Weather Service forecast for the Omaha and Council Bluffs area. This afternoon, showers and a chance of thunderstorms. Highs in the upper 60s. South winds 10 to 15 miles an hour with gusts up to 25 miles an hour. Chance of rain 90%. Tonight, mostly cloudy with showers with a chance of thunderstorms until midnight, then partly cloudy after midnight. Lows around 50. South winds 5 to 10 miles an hour, becoming west after midnight. Chance of rain 90%. Saturday, mostly sunny. Highs in the mid-70s. Northwest winds around 5 miles an hour. Saturday night, partly cloudy until midnight, then becoming mostly clear. Lows in the lower 50s. Southeast winds around 5 miles an hour. Sunday, sunny. Highs in the lower 80s. South winds around 5 miles an hour, increasing to 10 to 15 miles an hour in the afternoon. Sunday night through Monday night, mostly clear. Hot. Lows in the lower 60s. Highs in the mid 80s.

Tuesday and Tuesday night, partly cloudy. Highs in the mid-80s. Lows in the lower 60s. Wednesday, mostly sunny. A chance of showers and thunderstorms in the afternoon. Highs in the lower 80s. Chance of rain 50%. Wednesday night and Thursday, mostly cloudy. A chance of showers and thunderstorms. Lows in the lower 60s. Highs around 80. Chance of rain 50%. At 3 p.m. in Omaha, it was partly sunny. The temperature was 69 degrees, the dew point 61, and the relative humidity 75%. The wind was south at 15 miles an hour. The pressure was 29.85 inches and falling. Across eastern Nebraska and southwest Iowa, it was partly sunny, with a temperature of 74 at Lincoln, 69 at Offutt Air Force Base, and 68 at Plattsmouth. It was cloudy, with a temperature of 69 at Millard, 71 at Columbus, 69 at Blair Airport, 70 at Tacoma, and 68 at Red Oak, Iowa. Here are some observations from across the region. It was mostly sunny, with a temperature of 68 at Grand Island, 63 at North Platte, and 61 at Denver. It was partly sunny, with a temperature of 71 at North Fork, and 66 at Des Moines. It was cloudy, with a temperature of 66 at Sioux City, 68 at Kansas City, 74 at Concordia, Kansas, and 58 at Valentine. At Sioux Falls, rain and fog were reported, with a temperature of 53. Once again, at 3 p.m. in Omaha, it was 69 degrees under partly sunny skies. This hazardous weather outlook is for southwest Iowa, west-central Iowa, east-central Nebraska, northeast Nebraska, and southeast Nebraska. For this afternoon and tonight, a broken line of thunderstorms is expected to develop in eastern Nebraska by the late afternoon, pushing eastward into western Iowa during the evening. A strong to severe storm or two remain possible, with hail up to ping pong ball-sized and strong wind gusts up to 60 miles per hour the primary hazards under any stronger storms. And now the extended outlook for the period Saturday through Thursday. The probability for widespread hazardous weather is low. Spotter information statement, spotter activation may be needed. 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The current time is 3:49 p.m. Central Daylight Time. Now for the official National Weather Service forecast for the Omaha and Council Bluffs area. This afternoon, showers and a chance of thunderstorms. Highs in the upper 60s. South winds 10 to 15 miles an hour with gusts up to 25 miles an hour. Chance of rain 90%. Tonight, mostly cloudy with showers with a chance of thunderstorms until midnight, then partly cloudy after midnight. Lows around 50. South winds 5 to 10 miles an hour, becoming west after midnight. Chance of rain 90%. Saturday, mostly sunny. Highs in the mid-70s. Northwest winds around 5 miles an hour. Saturday night, partly cloudy until midnight, then becoming mostly clear. Lows in the lower 50s. Southeast winds around 5 miles an hour. Sunday, sunny. Highs in the lower 80s. South winds around 5 miles an hour, increasing to 10 to 15 miles an hour in the afternoon. Sunday night through Monday night, mostly clear. Hot. Lows in the lower 60s. Highs in the mid-80s. Tuesday and Tuesday night, partly cloudy. Highs in the mid-80s. Lows in the lower 60s. Wednesday, mostly sunny. A chance of showers and thunderstorms in the afternoon. Highs in the lower 80s. Chance of rain 50%. Wednesday night and Thursday, mostly cloudy. A chance of showers and thunderstorms. Lows in the lower 60s. Highs around 80. Chance of rain 50%. At 3 p.m. in Omaha, it was partly sunny. The temperature was 69 degrees,
the dew point 61, and the relative humidity 75%. The wind was south at 15 miles an hour. The pressure was 29.85 inches and falling. Across eastern Nebraska and southwest Iowa, it was partly sunny, with a temperature of 74 at Lincoln, 69 at Offutt Air Force Base, and 68 at Plattsmouth. It was cloudy, with a temperature of 69 at Millard, 71 at Columbus, 69 at Blair Airport, 70 at Tacoma, and 68 at Red Oak, Iowa. Here are some observations from across the region. It was mostly sunny, with a temperature of 68 at Grand Island, 63 at North Platte, and 61 at Denver. It was partly sunny, with a temperature of 71 at Norfolk, and 66 at Des Moines. It was cloudy, with a temperature of 66 at Sioux City, 68 at Kansas City, 74 at Concordia, Kansas, and 58 at Valentine. At Sioux Falls, rain and fog were reported, with a temperature of 53. Once again, at 3 p.m. in Omaha, it was 69 degrees under partly sunny skies. This hazardous weather outlook is for southwest Iowa, west central Iowa, east central Nebraska, northeast Nebraska, and southeast Nebraska. For this afternoon and tonight, a broken line of thunderstorms is expected to develop in eastern Nebraska by the late afternoon, pushing eastward into western Iowa during the evening. A strong to severe storm or two remain possible, with hail up to ping pong ball sized and strong wind gusts up to 60 miles per hour the primary hazards under any stronger storms. And now the extended outlook for the period Saturday through Thursday. The probability for widespread hazardous weather is low. Spotter information statement, spotter activation may be needed. 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The current time is 3:54 p.m. Central Daylight Time. Now for the official National Weather Service forecast for the Omaha and Council Bluffs area. This afternoon, showers and a chance of thunderstorms. Highs in the upper 60s. South winds 10 to 15 miles an hour with gusts up to 25 miles an hour. Chance of rain 90%. Tonight, mostly cloudy with showers with a chance of thunderstorms until midnight, then partly cloudy after midnight. Lows around 50. South winds 5 to 10 miles an hour, becoming west after midnight. Chance of rain 90%. Saturday, mostly sunny. Highs in the mid-70s. Northwest winds around 5 miles an hour. Saturday night, partly cloudy until midnight, then becoming mostly clear. Lows in the lower 50s. Southeast winds around 5 miles an hour. Sunday, sunny. Highs in the lower 80s. South winds around 5 miles an hour, increasing to 10 to 15 miles an hour in the afternoon. Sunday night through Monday night, mostly clear. Hot. Lows in the lower 60s. Highs in the mid-80s. Tuesday and Tuesday night, partly cloudy. Highs in the mid-80s. Lows in the lower 60s. Wednesday, mostly sunny. A chance of showers and thunderstorms in the afternoon. Highs in the lower 80s. Chance of rain 50%. Wednesday night and Thursday, mostly cloudy. A chance of showers and thunderstorms. Lows in the lower 60s. Highs around 80. Chance of rain 50%. At 3 p.m. in Omaha, it was partly sunny. The temperature was 69 degrees, the dew point 61, and the relative humidity 75%. The wind was south at 15 miles an hour. The pressure was 29.85 inches and falling. Across eastern Nebraska and southwest Iowa, it was partly sunny, with a temperature of 74 at Lincoln, 69 at Offutt Air Force Base, and 68 at Plattsmouth. It was cloudy, with a temperature of 69 at Millard, 71 at Columbus, 69 at Blair Airport, 70 at Tacoma, and 68 at Red Oak, Iowa. Here are some observations from across the region.
It was mostly sunny, with a temperature of 68 at Grand Island, 63 at North Platte, and 61 at Denver. It was partly sunny, with a temperature of 71 at North Fork, and 66 at Des Moines. It was cloudy, with a temperature of 66 at Sioux City, 68 at Kansas City, 74 at Concordia, Kansas, and 58 at Valentine. At Sioux Falls, rain and fog were reported, with a temperature of 53. Once again, at 3 p.m. in Omaha, it was 69 degrees under partly sunny skies. This hazardous weather outlook is for southwest Iowa, west-central Iowa, east-central Nebraska, northeast Nebraska, and southeast Nebraska. For this afternoon and tonight, a broken line of thunderstorms is expected to develop in eastern Nebraska by the late afternoon, pushing eastward into western Iowa during the evening. A strong to severe storm or two remain possible, with hail up to ping pong ball sized and strong wind gusts up to 60 miles per hour the primary hazards under any stronger storms. And now the extended outlook for the period Saturday through Thursday. The probability for widespread hazardous weather is low. Spotter information statement. Spotter activation may be needed. 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The current time is 3:58 p.m. Central Daylight Time. Now for the official National Weather Service forecast for the Omaha and Council Bluffs area. This afternoon, showers and a chance of thunderstorms. Highs in the upper 60s. South winds 10 to 15 miles an hour with gusts up to 25 miles an hour. Chance of rain 90%. Tonight, mostly cloudy with showers with a chance of thunderstorms until midnight, then partly cloudy after midnight. Lows around 50. South winds 5 to 10 miles an hour, becoming west after midnight. Chance of rain 90%. Saturday, mostly sunny. Highs in the mid-70s. Northwest winds around 5 miles an hour. Saturday night, partly cloudy until midnight, then becoming mostly clear. Lows in the lower 50s. Southeast winds around 5 miles an hour. Sunday, sunny. Highs in the lower 80s. South winds around 5 miles an hour, increasing to 10 to 15 miles an hour in the afternoon. Sunday night through Monday night, mostly clear. Hot. Lows in the lower 60s. Highs in the mid-80s. Tuesday and Tuesday night, partly cloudy. Highs in the mid-80s. Lows in the lower 60s. Wednesday, mostly sunny. A chance of showers and thunderstorms in the afternoon. Highs in the lower 80s. Chance of rain 50%. Wednesday night and Thursday, mostly cloudy. A chance of showers and thunderstorms. Lows in the lower 60s. Highs around 80. Chance of rain 50%. This hazardous weather outlook is for southwest Iowa, west-central Iowa, east-central Nebraska, northeast Nebraska, and southeast Nebraska. For this afternoon and tonight, a broken line of thunderstorms is expected to develop in eastern Nebraska by the late afternoon, pushing eastward into western Iowa during the evening. A strong to severe storm or two remain possible, with hail up to ping pong ball sized and strong wind gusts up to 60 miles per hour the primary hazards under any stronger storms. And now the extended outlook for the period Saturday through Thursday. The probability for widespread hazardous weather is low. Spotter information statement. 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The current time is 4:01 p.m. Central Daylight Time. Now for the official National Weather Service forecast for the Omaha and Council Bluffs area. This afternoon, showers and a chance of thunderstorms. Highs in the upper 60s. South winds 10 to 15 miles an hour with gusts up to 25 miles an hour. Chance of rain 90%. Tonight,
mostly cloudy with showers with a chance of thunderstorms until midnight, then partly cloudy after midnight. Lows around 50. South winds 5 to 10 miles an hour, becoming west after midnight. Chance of rain 90%. Saturday, mostly sunny. Highs in the mid-70s. Northwest winds around 5 miles an hour. Saturday night, partly cloudy until midnight, then becoming mostly clear. Lows in the lower 50s. Southeast winds around 5 miles an hour. Sunday, sunny. Highs in the lower 80s. South winds around 5 miles an hour, increasing to 10 to 15 miles an hour in the afternoon. Sunday night through Monday night, mostly clear. Hot. Lows in the lower 60s. Highs in the mid-80s. Tuesday and Tuesday night, partly cloudy. Highs in the mid-80s. Lows in the lower 60s. Wednesday, mostly sunny. A chance of showers and thunderstorms in the afternoon. Highs in the lower 80s. Chance of rain 50%. Wednesday night and Thursday, mostly cloudy. A chance of showers and thunderstorms. Lows in the lower 60s. Highs around 80. Chance of rain 50%. This hazardous weather outlook is for southwest Iowa, west central Iowa, east central Nebraska, northeast Nebraska, and southeast Nebraska. For this afternoon and tonight, a broken line of thunderstorms is expected to develop in eastern Nebraska by the late afternoon, pushing eastward into western Iowa during the evening. A strong to severe storm or two remain possible, with hail up to ping pong ball sized and strong wind gusts up to 60 miles per hour the primary hazards under any stronger storms. And now the extended outlook for the period Saturday through Thursday. The probability for widespread hazardous weather is low. Spotter information statement, spotter activation may be needed. 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The current time is 4:04 p.m. Central Daylight Time. Now for the official National Weather Service forecast for the Omaha and Council Bluffs area. This afternoon, showers and a chance of thunderstorms. Highs in the upper 60s. South winds 10 to 15 miles an hour with gusts up to 25 miles an hour. Chance of rain 90%. Tonight, mostly cloudy with showers with a chance of thunderstorms until midnight, then partly cloudy after midnight. Lows around 50. South winds 5 to 10 miles an hour, becoming west after midnight. Chance of rain 90%. Saturday, mostly sunny. Highs in the mid-70s. Northwest winds around 5 miles an hour. Saturday night, partly cloudy until midnight, then becoming mostly clear. Lows in the lower 50s. Southeast winds around 5 miles an hour. Sunday, sunny. Highs in the lower 80s. South winds around 5 miles an hour, increasing to 10 to 15 miles an hour in the afternoon. Sunday night through Monday night, mostly clear. Hot. Lows in the lower 60s. Highs in the mid-80s. Tuesday and Tuesday night, partly cloudy. Highs in the mid-80s. Lows in the lower 60s. Wednesday, mostly sunny. A chance of showers and thunderstorms in the afternoon. Highs in the lower 80s. Chance of rain 50%. Wednesday night and Thursday, mostly cloudy. A chance of showers and thunderstorms. Lows in the lower 60s. Highs around 80. Chance of rain 50%. Now for the official National Weather Service forecast for the Omaha and Council Bluffs area. Rest of today, showers and a chance of thunderstorms. Highs in the upper 60s. South winds 10 to 15 miles an hour with gusts up to 25 miles an hour. Chance of rain 90%. Tonight, mostly cloudy with showers with a chance of thunderstorms until midnight, then partly cloudy after midnight. Lows around 50.
south winds 5 to 10 miles an hour, becoming west after midnight. Chance of rain 90%. Saturday, mostly sunny. Highs in the mid-70s. Northwest winds around 5 miles an hour. Saturday night, partly cloudy until midnight, then becoming mostly clear. Lows in the lower 50s. Southeast winds around 5 miles an hour. Sunday, sunny. Highs in the lower 80s. South winds around 5 miles an hour, increasing to 10 to 15 miles an hour in the afternoon. Sunday night through Monday night, mostly clear. Hot. Lows in the lower 60s. Highs in the mid 80s. Tuesday and Tuesday night, partly cloudy. Highs in the mid 80s. Lows in the lower 60s. Wednesday, mostly sunny. A chance of showers and thunderstorms in the afternoon. Highs in the lower 80s. Chance of rain 50%. Wednesday night and Thursday, mostly cloudy. A chance of showers and thunderstorms. Lows in the lower 60s. Highs around 80. Chance of rain 50%. At 4 p.m. in Omaha, it was partly sunny. The temperature was 71 degrees, the dew point 62, and the relative humidity 73%. The wind was south at 16 miles an hour. The pressure was 29.84 inches and falling. Across eastern Nebraska and southwest Iowa, at Columbus, it was mostly sunny, with a temperature of 71. It was partly sunny, with a temperature of 74 at Lincoln, 73 at Offutt Air Force Base, 72 at Millard, and 73 at Fremont. Under partly sunny skies, Blair Airport reported 71, Nebraska City reported 73, Plattsmouth reported 71, and Red Oak, Iowa reported 72. At Tecumseh, it was cloudy, with a temperature of 70. Here are some observations from across the region. At Sioux Falls, fog was reported, with a temperature of 54. At Grand Island, it was sunny, with a temperature of 70. At Norfolk, it was mostly sunny, with a temperature of 73. It was partly sunny, with a temperature of 65 at North Platte, 63 at Denver, and 59 at Valentine. It was cloudy, with a temperature of 68 at Sioux City, 66 at Des Moines, 68 at Kansas City, and 73 at Concordia, Kansas. Once again, at 4 p.m. in Omaha, it was 71 degrees under partly sunny skies. This hazardous weather outlook is for southwest Iowa, west central Iowa, east central Nebraska, northeast Nebraska, and southeast Nebraska. For this afternoon and tonight, a broken line of thunderstorms is expected to develop in eastern Nebraska by the late afternoon, pushing eastward into western Iowa during the evening. A strong to severe storm or two remain possible, with hail up to ping pong ball sized and strong wind gusts up to 60 miles per hour the primary hazards under any stronger storms. And now the extended outlook for the period Saturday through Thursday. The probability for widespread hazardous weather is low. Spotter information statement, spotter activation may be needed. 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The current time is 4:10 p.m. Central Daylight Time. Now for the official National Weather Service forecast for the Omaha and Council Bluffs area. Rest of today, showers and a chance of thunderstorms. Highs in the upper 60s. South winds 10 to 15 miles an hour with gusts up to 25 miles an hour. Chance of rain 90%. Tonight, mostly cloudy with showers with a chance of thunderstorms until midnight, then partly cloudy after midnight. Lows around 50. South winds 5 to 10 miles an hour, becoming west after midnight. Chance of rain 90%. Saturday, mostly sunny. Highs in the mid-70s. Northwest winds around 5 miles an hour. Saturday night, partly cloudy until midnight, then becoming mostly clear. Lows in the lower 50s. Southeast winds around 5 miles an hour.
Sunday, sunny. Highs in the lower 80s. South winds around 5 miles an hour, increasing to 10 to 15 miles an hour in the afternoon. Sunday night through Monday night, mostly clear. Hot. Lows in the lower 60s. Highs in the mid 80s. Tuesday and Tuesday night, partly cloudy. Highs in the mid 80s. Lows in the lower 60s. Wednesday, mostly sunny. A chance of showers and thunderstorms in the afternoon. Highs in the lower 80s. Chance of rain 50%. Wednesday night and Thursday, mostly cloudy. A chance of showers and thunderstorms. Lows in the lower 60s. Highs around 80. Chance of rain 50%. At 4 p.m. in Omaha, it was partly sunny. The temperature was 72 degrees, the dew point 62, and the relative humidity 71%. The wind was south at 15 miles an hour. The pressure was 29.84 inches and falling. Across eastern Nebraska and southwest Iowa, it was mostly sunny, with a temperature of 71 at Columbus and 71 at Plattsmouth. It was partly sunny, with a temperature of 74 at Lincoln, 73 at Offutt Air Force Base, 72 at Millard, and 73 at Fremont. Under partly sunny skies, Blair Airport reported 71, Nebraska City reported 73, and Red Oak, Iowa reported 72. At Takema, it was cloudy, with a temperature of 70. Here are some observations from across the region. At Sioux Falls, fog was reported, with a temperature of 54. At Grand Island, it was sunny, with a temperature of 70. At Norfolk, it was mostly sunny, with a temperature of 73. It was partly sunny, with a temperature of 69 at Sioux City, 65 at North Platte, 63 at Denver, and 59 at Valentine. It was cloudy, with a temperature of 66 at Des Moines, 68 at Kansas City, and 73 at Concordia, Kansas. Once again, at 4 p.m. in Omaha, it was 72 degrees under partly sunny skies. This hazardous weather outlook is for southwest Iowa, west central Iowa, east central Nebraska, northeast Nebraska, and southeast Nebraska. For this afternoon and tonight, a broken line of thunderstorms is expected to develop in eastern Nebraska by the late afternoon, pushing eastward into western Iowa during the evening. A strong to severe storm or two remain possible, with hail up to ping pong ball sized and strong wind gusts up to 60 miles per hour the primary hazards under any stronger storms. And now the extended outlook for the period Saturday through Thursday. The probability for widespread hazardous weather is low. Spotter information statement, spotter activation may be needed. 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The current time is 4:15 p.m. Central Daylight Time. Now for the official National Weather Service forecast for the Omaha and Council Bluffs area. Rest of today, showers and a chance of thunderstorms. Highs in the upper 60s. South winds 10 to 15 miles an hour with gusts up to 25 miles an hour. Chance of rain 90%. Tonight, mostly cloudy with showers with a chance of thunderstorms until midnight, then partly cloudy after midnight. Lows around 50. South winds 5 to 10 miles an hour, becoming west after midnight. Chance of rain 90%. Saturday, mostly sunny. Highs in the mid-70s. Northwest winds around 5 miles an hour. Saturday night, partly cloudy until midnight, then becoming mostly clear. Lows in the lower 50s. Southeast winds around 5 miles an hour. Sunday, sunny. Highs in the lower 80s. South winds around 5 miles an hour, increasing to 10 to 15 miles an hour in the afternoon. Sunday night through Monday night, mostly clear. Hot. Lows in the lower 60s. Highs in the mid 80s. Tuesday and Tuesday night, partly cloudy. Highs in the mid 80s. Lows in the lower 60s.
Wednesday, mostly sunny. A chance of showers and thunderstorms in the afternoon. Highs in the lower 80s. Chance of rain 50%. Wednesday night and Thursday, mostly cloudy. A chance of showers and thunderstorms. Lows in the lower 60s. Highs around 80. Chance of rain 50%. At 4 p.m. in Omaha, it was partly sunny. The temperature was 72 degrees, the dew point 62, and the relative humidity 71%. The wind was south at 15 miles an hour. The pressure was 29.84 inches and falling. Across eastern Nebraska and southwest Iowa, it was mostly sunny, with a temperature of 71 at Columbus and 71 at Plattsmouth. It was partly sunny, with a temperature of 74 at Lincoln, 73 at Offutt Air Force Base, 72 at Millard, and 73 at Fremont. Under partly sunny skies, Blair Airport reported 71, Nebraska City reported 73, and Red Oak, Iowa reported 72. At Takema, it was cloudy, with a temperature of 70. Here are some observations from across the region. At Sioux Falls, fog was reported, with a temperature of 54. At Grand Island, it was sunny, with a temperature of 70. At Norfolk, it was mostly sunny, with a temperature of 73. It was partly sunny, with a temperature of 69 at Sioux City, 65 at North Platte, 63 at Denver, and 59 at Valentine. It was cloudy, with a temperature of 66 at Des Moines, 68 at Kansas City, and 73 at Concordia, Kansas. Once again, at 4 p.m. in Omaha, it was 72 degrees under partly sunny skies. This hazardous weather outlook is for southwest Iowa, west-central Iowa, east-central Nebraska, northeast Nebraska, and southeast Nebraska. For this afternoon and tonight, a broken line of thunderstorms is expected to develop in eastern Nebraska by the late afternoon, pushing eastward into western Iowa during the evening. A strong to severe storm or two remain possible, with hail up to ping pong ball sized and strong wind gusts up to 60 miles per hour the primary hazards under any stronger storms. And now the extended outlook for the period Saturday through Thursday. The probability for widespread hazardous weather is low. Spotter information statement, spotter activation may be needed. 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The current time is 4:19 p.m. Central Daylight Time. Now for the official National Weather Service forecast for the Omaha and Council Bluffs area. Rest of today, showers and a chance of thunderstorms. Highs in the upper 60s. South winds 10 to 15 miles an hour with gusts up to 25 miles an hour. Chance of rain 90%. Tonight, mostly cloudy with showers with a chance of thunderstorms until midnight, then partly cloudy after midnight. Lows around 50. South winds 5 to 10 miles an hour, becoming west after midnight. Chance of rain 90%. Saturday, mostly sunny. Highs in the mid-70s. Northwest winds around 5 miles an hour. Saturday night, partly cloudy until midnight, then becoming mostly clear. Lows in the lower 50s. Southeast winds around 5 miles an hour. Sunday, sunny. Highs in the lower 80s. South winds around 5 miles an hour, increasing to 10 to 15 miles an hour in the afternoon. Sunday night through Monday night, mostly clear. Hot. Lows in the lower 60s. Highs in the mid-80s. Tuesday and Tuesday night, partly cloudy. Highs in the mid-80s. Lows in the lower 60s. Wednesday, mostly sunny. A chance of showers and thunderstorms in the afternoon. Highs in the lower 80s. Chance of rain 50%. Wednesday night and Thursday, mostly cloudy. A chance of showers and thunderstorms. Lows in the lower 60s. Highs around 80. Chance of rain 50%.
At 4 p.m. in Omaha, it was partly sunny. The temperature was 72 degrees, the dew point 62, and the relative humidity 71%. The wind was south at 15 miles an hour. The pressure was 29.84 inches and falling. Across eastern Nebraska and southwest Iowa, it was mostly sunny, with a temperature of 71 at Columbus and 71 at Plattsmouth. It was partly sunny, with a temperature of 74 at Lincoln, 73 at Offutt Air Force Base, 72 at Millard, and 73 at Fremont. Under partly sunny skies, Blair Airport reported 71, Nebraska City reported 73, and Red Oak, Iowa reported 72. At Takema, it was cloudy, with a temperature of 70. Here are some observations from across the region. At Sioux Falls, fog was reported, with a temperature of 54. At Grand Island, it was sunny, with a temperature of 70. At Norfolk, it was mostly sunny, with a temperature of 73. It was partly sunny, with a temperature of 69 at Sioux City, 65 at North Platte, 63 at Denver, and 59 at Valentine. It was cloudy, with a temperature of 66 at Des Moines, 68 at Kansas City, and 73 at Concordia, Kansas. Once again, at 4 p.m. in Omaha, it was 72 degrees under partly sunny skies. This hazardous weather outlook is for southwest Iowa, west-central Iowa, east-central Nebraska, northeast Nebraska, and southeast Nebraska. For this afternoon and tonight, a broken line of thunderstorms is expected to develop in eastern Nebraska by the late afternoon, pushing eastward into western Iowa during the evening. A strong to severe storm or two remain possible, with hail up to ping pong ball-sized and strong wind gusts up to 60 miles per hour the primary hazards under any stronger storms. And now the extended outlook for the period Saturday through Thursday. The probability for widespread hazardous weather is low. Spotter information statement, spotter activation may be needed. 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The current time is 4:24 p.m. Central Daylight Time. Now for the official National Weather Service forecast for the Omaha and Council Bluffs area. Rest of today, showers and a chance of thunderstorms. Highs in the upper 60s. South winds 10 to 15 miles an hour with gusts up to 25 miles an hour. Chance of rain 90%. Tonight, mostly cloudy with showers with a chance of thunderstorms until midnight, then partly cloudy after midnight. Lows around 50. South winds 5 to 10 miles an hour, becoming west after midnight. Chance of rain 90%. Saturday, mostly sunny. Highs in the mid-70s. Northwest winds around 5 miles an hour. Saturday night, partly cloudy until midnight, then becoming mostly clear. Lows in the lower 50s. Southeast winds around 5 miles an hour. Sunday, sunny. Highs in the lower 80s. South winds around 5 miles an hour, increasing to 10 to 15 miles an hour in the afternoon. Sunday night through Monday night, mostly clear. Hot. Lows in the lower 60s. Highs in the mid-80s. Tuesday and Tuesday night, partly cloudy. Highs in the mid-80s. Lows in the lower 60s. Wednesday, mostly sunny. A chance of showers and thunderstorms in the afternoon. Highs in the lower 80s. Chance of rain 50%. Wednesday night and Thursday, mostly cloudy. A chance of showers and thunderstorms. Lows in the lower 60s. Highs around 80. Chance of rain 50%. At 4 p.m. in Omaha, it was partly sunny. The temperature was 72 degrees, the dew point 62, and the relative humidity 71%. The wind was south at 15 miles an hour. The pressure was 29.84 inches and falling. Across eastern Nebraska and southwest Iowa, it was mostly sunny, with a temperature of 71 at Columbus and 71 at Plattsmouth.
It was partly sunny, with a temperature of 74 at Lincoln, 73 at Offutt Air Force Base, 72 at Millard, and 73 at Fremont. Under partly sunny skies, Blair Airport reported 71, Nebraska City reported 73, and Red Oak, Iowa reported 72. At Takema, it was cloudy, with a temperature of 70. Here are some observations from across the region. At Sioux Falls, fog was reported, with a temperature of 54. At Grand Island, it was sunny, with a temperature of 70. At Norfolk, it was mostly sunny, with a temperature of 73. It was partly sunny, with a temperature of 69 at Sioux City, 65 at North Platte, 63 at Denver, and 59 at Valentine. It was cloudy, with a temperature of 66 at Des Moines, 68 at Kansas City, and 73 at Concordia, Kansas. Once again, at 4 p.m. in Omaha, it was 72 degrees under partly sunny skies. This hazardous weather outlook is for southwest Iowa, west central Iowa, east central Nebraska, northeast Nebraska, and southeast Nebraska. For this afternoon and tonight, a broken line of thunderstorms is expected to develop in eastern Nebraska by the late afternoon, pushing eastward into western Iowa during the evening. A strong to severe storm or two remain possible, with hail up to ping pong ball sized and strong wind gusts up to 60 miles per hour the primary hazards under any stronger storms. And now the extended outlook for the period Saturday through Thursday. The probability for widespread hazardous weather is low. Spotter information statement, spotter activation may be needed. 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The current time is 4:28 p.m. Central Daylight Time. Now for the official National Weather Service forecast for the Omaha and Council Bluffs area. Rest of today, showers and a chance of thunderstorms. Highs in the upper 60s. South winds 10 to 15 miles an hour with gusts up to 25 miles an hour. Chance of rain 90%. Tonight, mostly cloudy with showers with a chance of thunderstorms until midnight, then partly cloudy after midnight. Lows around 50. South winds 5 to 10 miles an hour, becoming west after midnight. Chance of rain 90%. Saturday, mostly sunny. Highs in the mid-70s. Northwest winds around 5 miles an hour. Saturday night, partly cloudy until midnight, then becoming mostly clear. Lows in the lower 50s. Southeast winds around 5 miles an hour. Sunday, sunny. Highs in the lower 80s. South winds around 5 miles an hour, increasing to 10 to 15 miles an hour in the afternoon. Sunday night through Monday night, mostly clear. Hot. Lows in the lower 60s. Highs in the mid-80s. Tuesday and Tuesday night, partly cloudy. Highs in the mid-80s. Lows in the lower 60s. Wednesday, mostly sunny. A chance of showers and thunderstorms in the afternoon. Highs in the lower 80s. Chance of rain 50%. Wednesday night and Thursday, mostly cloudy. A chance of showers and thunderstorms. Lows in the lower 60s. Highs around 80. Chance of rain 50%. 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Douglas, Sarpy, Washington, Cass, Odo, Burt, Dodge, Saunders, Harrison, Pottawatomie, and Mills. At 4 p.m. in Omaha, it was partly sunny. The temperature was 72 degrees, the dew point 62, and the relative humidity 71%. The wind was south at 15 miles an hour. The pressure was 29.84 inches and falling. Across eastern Nebraska and southwest Iowa, it was mostly sunny, with a temperature of 71 at Columbus and 71 at Plattsmouth. It was partly sunny, with a temperature of 74 at Lincoln, 73 at Offutt Air Force Base, 72 at Millard, and 73 at Fremont.
under partly sunny skies. Blair Airport reported 71, Nebraska City reported 73, and Red Oak, Iowa reported 72. At Takema, it was cloudy, with a temperature of 70. Here are some observations from across the region. At Sioux Falls, fog was reported, with a temperature of 54. At Grand Island, it was sunny, with a temperature of 70. At Norfolk, it was mostly sunny, with a temperature of 73. It was partly sunny, with a temperature of 69 at Sioux City, 65 at North Platte, 63 at Denver, and 59 at Valentine. It was cloudy, with a temperature of 66 at Des Moines, 68 at Kansas City, and 73 at Concordia, Kansas. Once again, at 4 p.m. in Omaha, it was 72 degrees under partly sunny skies. This hazardous weather outlook is for southwest Iowa, west central Iowa, east central Nebraska, northeast Nebraska, and southeast Nebraska. For this afternoon and tonight, a broken line of thunderstorms is expected to develop in eastern Nebraska by the late afternoon, pushing eastward into western Iowa during the evening. A strong to severe storm or two remain possible, with hail at the ping pong ball sized and strong wind gusts up to 60 miles per hour the primary hazards under any stronger storms. And now the extended outlook for the period Saturday through Thursday. The probability for widespread hazardous weather is low. Spotter information statement, spotter activation may be needed. 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The current time is 4:33 p.m. Central Daylight Time. Now for the official National Weather Service forecast for the Omaha and Council Bluffs area. Rest of today, showers and a chance of thunderstorms. Highs in the upper 60s. South winds 10 to 15 miles an hour with gusts up to 25 miles an hour. Chance of rain 90%. Tonight, mostly cloudy with showers with a chance of thunderstorms until midnight, then partly cloudy after midnight. Lows around 50. South winds 5 to 10 miles an hour, becoming west after midnight. Chance of rain 90%. Saturday, mostly sunny. Highs in the mid-70s. Northwest winds around 5 miles an hour. Saturday night, partly cloudy until midnight, then becoming mostly clear. Lows in the lower 50s. Southeast winds around 5 miles an hour. Sunday, sunny. Highs in the lower 80s. South winds around 5 miles an hour, increasing to 10 to 15 miles an hour in the afternoon. Sunday night through Monday night, mostly clear. Hot. Lows in the lower 60s. Highs in the mid-80s. Tuesday and Tuesday night, partly cloudy. Highs in the mid-80s. Lows in the lower 60s. Wednesday, mostly sunny. A chance of showers and thunderstorms in the afternoon. Highs in the lower 80s. Chance of rain 50%. Wednesday night and Thursday, mostly cloudy. A chance of showers and thunderstorms. Lows in the lower 60s. Highs around 80. Chance of rain 50%. At 4 p.m. in Omaha, it was partly sunny. The temperature was 72 degrees, the dew point 62, and the relative humidity 71%. The wind was south at 15 miles an hour. The pressure was 29.84 inches and falling. Across eastern Nebraska and southwest Iowa, it was mostly sunny, with a temperature of 71 at Columbus and 71 at Plattsmouth. It was partly sunny, with a temperature of 74 at Lincoln, 73 at Offutt Air Force Base, 72 at Millard, and 73 at Fremont. Under partly sunny skies, Blair Airport reported 71, Nebraska City reported 73, and Red Oak, Iowa reported 72. At Takema, it was cloudy, with a temperature of 70. Here are some observations from across the region. At Sioux Falls, fog was reported, with a temperature of 54. At Grand Island, it was sunny, with a temperature of 70.
at Norfolk, it was mostly sunny with a temperature of 73. It was partly sunny with a temperature of 69 at Sioux City, 65 at North Platte, 63 at Denver, and 59 at Valentine. It was cloudy with a temperature of 66 at Des Moines, 68 at Kansas City, and 73 at Concordia, Kansas. Once again, at 4 p.m. in Omaha, it was 72 degrees under partly sunny skies. This hazardous weather outlook is for southwest Iowa, west central Iowa, east central Nebraska, northeast Nebraska, and southeast Nebraska. For this afternoon and tonight, a broken line of thunderstorms is expected to develop in eastern Nebraska by the late afternoon, pushing eastward into western Iowa during the evening. A strong to severe storm or two remain possible, with hail up to ping pong ball sized and strong wind gusts up to 60 miles per hour the primary hazards under any stronger storms. And now the extended outlook for the period Saturday through Thursday. The probability for widespread hazardous weather is low. Spotter information statement. Spotter activation may be needed. 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The current time is 4:38 p.m. Central Daylight Time. Now for the official National Weather Service forecast for the Omaha and Council Bluffs area. Rest of today, showers and a chance of thunderstorms. Highs in the upper 60s. South winds 10 to 15 miles an hour with gusts up to 25 miles an hour. Chance of rain 90%. Tonight, mostly cloudy with showers with a chance of thunderstorms until midnight, then partly cloudy after midnight. Lows around 50. South winds 5 to 10 miles an hour, becoming west after midnight. Chance of rain 90%. Saturday, mostly sunny. Highs in the mid-70s. Northwest winds around 5 miles an hour. Saturday night, partly cloudy until midnight, then becoming mostly clear. Lows in the lower 50s. Southeast winds around 5 miles an hour. Sunday, sunny. Highs in the lower 80s. South winds around 5 miles an hour, increasing to 10 to 15 miles an hour in the afternoon. Sunday night through Monday night, mostly clear. Hot. Lows in the lower 60s. Highs in the mid-80s. Tuesday and Tuesday night, partly cloudy. Highs in the mid-80s. Lows in the lower 60s. Wednesday, mostly sunny. A chance of showers and thunderstorms in the afternoon. Highs in the lower 80s. Chance of rain 50%. Wednesday night and Thursday, mostly cloudy. A chance of showers and thunderstorms. Lows in the lower 60s. Highs around 80. Chance of rain 50%. At 4 p.m. in Omaha, it was partly sunny. The temperature was 72 degrees, the dew point 62, and the relative humidity 71%. The wind was south at 15 miles an hour. The pressure was 29.84 inches and falling. Across eastern Nebraska and southwest Iowa, it was mostly sunny, with a temperature of 71 at Columbus and 71 at Plattsmouth. It was partly sunny, with a temperature of 74 at Lincoln, 73 at Offutt Air Force Base, 72 at Millard, and 73 at Fremont. Under partly sunny skies, Blair Airport reported 71, Nebraska City reported 73, and Red Oak, Iowa reported 72. At Takema, it was cloudy, with a temperature of 70. Here are some observations from across the region. At Sioux Falls, fog was reported, with a temperature of 54. At Grand Island, it was sunny, with a temperature of 70. At Norfolk, it was mostly sunny, with a temperature of 73. It was partly sunny, with a temperature of 69 at Sioux City, 65 at North Platte, 63 at Denver, and 59 at Valentine. It was cloudy, with a temperature of 66 at Des Moines, 68 at Kansas City, and 73 at Concordia, Kansas.
Once again, at 4 p.m. in Omaha, it was 72 degrees under partly sunny skies. This hazardous weather outlook is for southwest Iowa, west-central Iowa, east-central Nebraska, northeast Nebraska, and southeast Nebraska. For this afternoon and tonight, a broken line of thunderstorms

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The current time is 4:42 p.m. Central Daylight Time. Now for the official National Weather Service forecast for the Omaha and Council Bluffs area. Rest of today, showers and a chance of thunderstorms. Highs in the upper 60s. South winds 10 to 15 miles an hour with gusts up to 25 miles an hour. Chance of rain 90%. Tonight, mostly cloudy with showers with a chance of thunderstorms until midnight, then partly cloudy after midnight. Lows around 50. South winds 5 to 10 miles an hour, becoming west after midnight. Chance of rain 90%. Saturday, mostly sunny. Highs in the mid-70s. Northwest winds around 5 miles an hour. Saturday night, partly cloudy until midnight, then becoming mostly clear. Lows in the lower 50s. Southeast winds around 5 miles an hour. Sunday, sunny. Highs in the lower 80s. South winds around 5 miles an hour, increasing to 10 to 15 miles an hour in the afternoon. Sunday night through Monday night, mostly clear. Hot. Lows in the lower 60s. Highs in the mid-80s. Tuesday and Tuesday night, partly cloudy. Highs in the mid-80s. Lows in the lower 60s. Wednesday, mostly sunny. A chance of showers and thunderstorms in the afternoon. Highs in the lower 80s. Chance of rain 50%. Wednesday night and Thursday, mostly cloudy. A chance of showers and thunderstorms. Lows in the lower 60s. Highs around 80. Chance of rain 50%. At 4 p.m. in Omaha, it was partly sunny. The temperature was 72 degrees, the dew point 62, and the relative humidity 71%. The wind was south at 15 miles an hour. The pressure was 29.84 inches and falling. Across eastern Nebraska and southwest Iowa, it was mostly sunny, with a temperature of 71 at Columbus and 71 at Plattsmouth. It was partly sunny, with a temperature of 74 at Lincoln, 73 at Offutt Air Force Base, 72 at Millard, and 73 at Fremont. Under partly sunny skies, Blair Airport reported 71, Nebraska City reported 73, and Red Oak, Iowa reported 72. At Takema, it was cloudy, with a temperature of 70. Here are some observations from across the region. At Sioux Falls, fog was reported, with a temperature of 54. At Grand Island, it was sunny, with a temperature of 70. At Norfolk, it was mostly sunny, with a temperature of 73. It was partly sunny, with a temperature of 69 at Sioux City, 65 at North Platte, 63 at Denver, and 59 at Valentine. It was cloudy, with a temperature of 66 at Des Moines, 68 at Kansas City, and 73 at Concordia, Kansas. Once again, at 4 p.m. in Omaha, it was 72 degrees under partly sunny skies. This hazardous weather outlook is for southwest Iowa, west central Iowa, east central Nebraska, northeast Nebraska, and southeast Nebraska. For this afternoon and tonight, a broken line of thunderstorms is expected to develop in eastern Nebraska by the late afternoon, pushing eastward into western Iowa during the evening. A strong to severe storm or two remain possible, with hail up to ping pong ball sized and strong wind gusts up to 60 miles per hour the primary hazards under any stronger storms. And now the extended outlook for the period Saturday through Thursday. The probability for widespread hazardous weather is low. Spotter information statement, spotter activation may be needed. 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The current time is 4:47 p.m. Central Daylight Time. Now for the official National Weather Service forecast for the Omaha and Council Bluffs area. Rest of today, showers and a chance of thunderstorms. Highs in the upper 60s. South winds 10 to 15 miles an hour with gusts up

to 25 miles an hour. Chance of rain 90%. Tonight, mostly cloudy with showers with a chance of thunderstorms until midnight, then partly cloudy after midnight. Lows around 50. South winds 5 to 10 miles an hour, becoming west after midnight. Chance of rain 90%. Saturday, mostly sunny. Highs in the mid-70s. Northwest winds around 5 miles an hour. Saturday night, partly cloudy until midnight, then becoming mostly clear. Lows in the lower 50s. Southeast winds around 5 miles an hour. Sunday, sunny. Highs in the lower 80s. South winds around 5 miles an hour, increasing to 10 to 15 miles an hour in the afternoon. Sunday night through Monday night, mostly clear. Hot. Lows in the lower 60s. Highs in the mid-80s. Tuesday and Tuesday night, partly cloudy. Highs in the mid-80s. Lows in the lower 60s. Wednesday, mostly sunny. A chance of showers and thunderstorms in the afternoon. Highs in the lower 80s. Chance of rain 50%. Wednesday night and Thursday, mostly cloudy. A chance of showers and thunderstorms. Lows in the lower 60s. Highs around 80. Chance of rain 50%. At 4 p.m. in Omaha, it was partly sunny. The temperature was 72 degrees, the dew point 62, and the relative humidity 71%. The wind was south at 15 miles an hour. The pressure was 29.84 inches and falling. Across eastern Nebraska and southwest Iowa, it was mostly sunny, with a temperature of 71 at Columbus and 71 at Plattsmouth. It was partly sunny, with a temperature of 74 at Lincoln, 73 at Offutt Air Force Base, 72 at Millard, and 73 at Fremont. Under partly sunny skies, Blair Airport reported 71, Nebraska City reported 73, and Red Oak, Iowa reported 72. At Takema, it was cloudy, with a temperature of 70. Here are some observations from across the region. At Sioux Falls, fog was reported, with a temperature of 54. At Grand Island, it was sunny, with a temperature of 70. At Norfolk, it was mostly sunny, with a temperature of 73. It was partly sunny, with a temperature of 69 at Sioux City, 65 at North Platte, 63 at Denver, and 59 at Valentine. It was cloudy, with a temperature of 66 at Des Moines, 68 at Kansas City, and 73 at Concordia, Kansas. Once again, at 4 p.m. in Omaha, it was 72 degrees under partly sunny skies. This hazardous weather outlook is for southwest Iowa, west central Iowa, east central Nebraska, northeast Nebraska, and southeast Nebraska. For this afternoon and tonight, a broken line of thunderstorms is expected to develop in eastern Nebraska by the late afternoon, pushing eastward into western Iowa during the evening. A strong to severe storm or two remain possible, with hail up to ping pong ball sized and strong wind gusts up to 60 miles per hour the primary hazards under any stronger storms. And now the extended outlook for the period Saturday through Thursday. The probability for widespread hazardous weather is low. Spotter information statement, spotter activation may be needed. 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The current time is 4:51 p.m. Central Daylight Time. Now for the official National Weather Service forecast for the Omaha and Council Bluffs area. Rest of today, showers and a chance of thunderstorms. Highs in the upper 60s. South winds 10 to 15 miles an hour with gusts up to 25 miles an hour. Chance of rain 90%. Tonight, mostly cloudy with showers with a chance of thunderstorms until midnight, then partly cloudy after midnight. Lows around 50. South winds 5 to 10 miles an hour, becoming west after midnight. Chance of rain 90%. Saturday, mostly sunny. Highs in the mid-70s.
Northwest winds around 5 miles an hour. Saturday night, partly cloudy until midnight, then becoming mostly clear. Lows in the lower 50s. Southeast winds around 5 miles an hour. Sunday, sunny. Highs in the lower 80s. South winds around 5 miles an hour, increasing to 10 to 15 miles an hour in the afternoon. Sunday night through Monday night, mostly clear. Hot. Lows in the lower 60s. Highs in the mid 80s. Tuesday and Tuesday night, partly cloudy. Highs in the mid 80s. Lows in the lower 60s. Wednesday, mostly sunny. A chance of showers and thunderstorms in the afternoon. Highs in the lower 80s. Chance of rain 50%. Wednesday night and Thursday, mostly cloudy. A chance of showers and thunderstorms. Lows in the lower 60s. Highs around 80. Chance of rain 50%. At 4 p.m. in Omaha, it was partly sunny. The temperature was 72 degrees, the dew point 62, and the relative humidity 71%. The wind was south at 15 miles an hour. The pressure was 29.84 inches and falling. Across eastern Nebraska and southwest Iowa, it was mostly sunny, with a temperature of 71 at Columbus and 71 at Plattsmouth. It was partly sunny, with a temperature of 74 at Lincoln, 73 at Offutt Air Force Base, 72 at Millard, and 73 at Fremont. Under partly sunny skies, Blair Airport reported 71, Nebraska City reported 73, and Red Oak, Iowa reported 72. At Takema, it was cloudy, with a temperature of 70. Here are some observations from across the region. At Sioux Falls, fog was reported, with a temperature of 54. At Grand Island, it was sunny, with a temperature of 70. At Norfolk, it was mostly sunny, with a temperature of 73. It was partly sunny, with a temperature of 69 at Sioux City, 65 at North Platte, 63 at Denver, and 59 at Valentine. It was cloudy, with a temperature of 66 at Des Moines, 68 at Kansas City, and 73 at Concordia, Kansas. Once again, at 4 p.m. in Omaha, it was 72 degrees under partly sunny skies. This hazardous weather outlook is for southwest Iowa, west central Iowa, east central Nebraska, northeast Nebraska, and southeast Nebraska. For this afternoon and tonight, a broken line of thunderstorms is expected to develop in eastern Nebraska by the late afternoon, pushing eastward into western Iowa during the evening. A strong to severe storm or two remain possible, with hail up to ping pong ball sized and strong wind gusts up to 60 miles per hour the primary hazards under any stronger storms. And now the extended outlook for the period Saturday through Thursday. The probability for widespread hazardous weather is low. Spotter information statement. Spotter activation may be needed. 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The current time is 4:56 p.m. Central Daylight Time. Now for the official National Weather Service forecast for the Omaha and Council Bluffs area. Rest of today, showers and a chance of thunderstorms. Highs in the upper 60s. South winds 10 to 15 miles an hour with gusts up to 25 miles an hour. Chance of rain 90%. Tonight, mostly cloudy with showers with a chance of thunderstorms until midnight, then partly cloudy after midnight. Lows around 50. South winds 5 to 10 miles an hour, becoming west after midnight. Chance of rain 90%. Saturday, mostly sunny. Highs in the mid-70s. Northwest winds around 5 miles an hour. Saturday night, partly cloudy until midnight, then becoming mostly clear. Lows in the lower 50s. Southeast winds around 5 miles an hour. Sunday, sunny. Highs in the lower 80s. South winds around 5 miles an hour, increasing to 10 to 15 miles an hour in the afternoon.
Sunday night through Monday night, mostly clear. Hot. Lows in the lower 60s. Highs in the mid-80s. Tuesday and Tuesday night, partly cloudy. Highs in the mid-80s. Lows in the lower 60s. Wednesday, mostly sunny. A chance of showers and thunderstorms in the afternoon. Highs in the lower 80s. Chance of rain 50%. Wednesday night and Thursday, mostly cloudy. A chance of showers and thunderstorms. Lows in the lower 60s. Highs around 80. Chance of rain 50%. At 4 p.m. in Omaha, it was partly sunny. The temperature was 72 degrees, the dew point 62, and the relative humidity 71%. The wind was south at 15 miles an hour. The pressure was 29.84 inches and falling. Across eastern Nebraska and southwest Iowa, it was mostly sunny, with a temperature of 71 at Columbus and 71 at Plattsmouth. It was partly sunny, with a temperature of 74 at Lincoln, 73 at Offutt Air Force Base, 72 at Millard, and 73 at Fremont. Under partly sunny skies, Blair Airport reported 71, Nebraska City reported 73, and Red Oak, Iowa reported 72. At Takema, it was cloudy, with a temperature of 70. Here are some observations from across the region. At Sioux Falls, fog was reported, with a temperature of 54. At Grand Island, it was sunny, with a temperature of 70. At Norfolk, it was mostly sunny, with a temperature of 73. It was partly sunny, with a temperature of 69 at Sioux City, 65 at North Platte, 63 at Denver, and 59 at Valentine. It was cloudy, with a temperature of 66 at Des Moines, 68 at Kansas City, and 73 at Concordia, Kansas. Once again, at 4 p.m. in Omaha, it was 72 degrees under partly sunny skies. This hazardous weather outlook is for southwest Iowa, west central Iowa, east central Nebraska, northeast Nebraska, and southeast Nebraska. For this afternoon and tonight, a broken line of thunderstorms is expected to develop in eastern Nebraska by the late afternoon, pushing eastward into western Iowa during the evening. A strong to severe storm or two remain possible, with hail up to ping pong ball sized and strong wind gusts up to 60 miles per hour the primary hazards under any stronger storms. And now the extended outlook for the period Saturday through Thursday. The probability for widespread hazardous weather is low. Spotter information statement. Spotter activation may be needed. 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The current time is 5 p.m. Central Daylight Time. Now for the official National Weather Service forecast for the Omaha and Council Bluffs area. Rest of today, showers and a chance of thunderstorms. Highs in the upper 60s. South winds 10 to 15 miles an hour with gusts up to 25 miles an hour. Chance of rain 90%. Tonight, mostly cloudy with showers with a chance of thunderstorms until midnight, then partly cloudy after midnight. Lows around 50. South winds 5 to 10 miles an hour, becoming west after midnight. Chance of rain 90%. Saturday, mostly sunny. Highs in the mid-70s. Northwest winds around 5 miles an hour. Saturday night, partly cloudy until midnight, then becoming mostly clear. Lows in the lower 50s. Southeast winds around 5 miles an hour. Sunday, sunny. Highs in the lower 80s. South winds around 5 miles an hour, increasing to 10 to 15 miles an hour in the afternoon. Sunday night through Monday night, mostly clear. Hot. Lows in the lower 60s. Highs in the mid-80s. Tuesday and Tuesday night, partly cloudy. Highs in the mid-80s. Lows in the lower 60s. Wednesday, mostly sunny. A chance of showers and thunderstorms in the afternoon. Highs in the lower 80s. Chance of rain 50%.
Wednesday night and Thursday, mostly cloudy. A chance of showers and thunderstorms. Lows in the lower 60s. Highs around 80. Chance of rain 50%. The Omaha, Nebraska climate summary for this evening, as of 4 p.m., May 22, 2026. Today's high temperature was 72 degrees. This high was 5 degrees below the normal high of 77. The record high is 98 degrees, which was set in 1925. Today's low temperature was 55 degrees. This tied the normal low of 55. The record low is 34 degrees, which was set in 1963. 0.16 inches of precipitation fell today, which brings the monthly total to 2.18 inches. This is 1.09 inches below the normal amount of 3.27 inches for May. The total precipitation for the year now stands at 7.89 inches, which is 2.04 inches below normal. No snow fell today, which brings the monthly total to 0.0 inches. This is 0.1 inches below the normal amount of 0.1 inches for May. The total snowfall since July 1st still stands at 17.8 inches, which is 9.3 inches below normal. There was one heating degree day today, which is 2 below normal. This brings the monthly total to 125, which is 8 above normal. The yearly total since July 1st is 5,052, which is 754 below normal. There were no cooling degree days today, which is 4 below normal. This leaves the monthly total at 36, which is minus 11 below normal. The yearly total since January 1st is 86, which is 23 above normal. Today the maximum wind observed was 22 miles an hour from the south. The highest wind gust observed was 27 miles per hour from the southeast. The normal high temperature for tomorrow is 77 degrees, and the normal low is 56. The record high for tomorrow is 93, which last occurred in 1939, and the record low is 38, which occurred in 1963. Sunset tonight is at 8:42 p.m. Sunrise tomorrow is at 5:58 a.m. The Valley National Weather Service climate summary for this evening, as of 4 p.m., May 22, 2026. Today's high temperature was 74 degrees, record high is 86 degrees, which was last set in 2010, and the low 55 degrees. The record low is 40 degrees, which was set in 2022. 0.22 inches of precipitation fell today, which brings the monthly total to 2.57 inches. The total precipitation for the year now stands at 7.84 inches. No snow fell today, which brings the monthly total to a trace. This is 0.1 inches below the normal amount of 0.1 inches for May. The total snowfall for the season since March 1st still stands at 1.4 inches, which is 5.1 inches below normal. The highest wind gust observed was 28 miles per hour. Sunset tonight is at 8:44 p.m. Sunrise tomorrow is at 6 a.m. This hazardous weather outlook is for southwest Iowa, west central Iowa, east central Nebraska, northeast Nebraska, and southeast Nebraska. For this afternoon and tonight, a broken line of thunderstorms is expected to develop in eastern Nebraska by the late afternoon, pushing eastward into western Iowa during the evening. A strong to severe storm or two remain possible, with hail up to ping pong ball sized and strong wind gusts up to 60 miles per hour the primary hazards under any stronger storms. And now the extended outlook for the period Saturday through Thursday. The probability for widespread hazardous weather is low. Spotter information statement, spotter activation may be needed. 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The current time is 5:07 p.m. Central Daylight Time. Now for the official National Weather Service forecast for the Omaha and Council Bluffs area. Rest of today, showers and a chance of thunderstorms. Highs in the upper 60s.
south winds 10 to 15 miles an hour with gusts up to 25 miles an hour. Chance of rain 90%. Tonight, mostly cloudy with showers with a chance of thunderstorms until midnight, then partly cloudy after midnight. Lows around 50. South winds 5 to 10 miles an hour, becoming west after midnight. Chance of rain 90%. Saturday, mostly sunny. Highs in the mid-70s. Northwest winds around 5 miles an hour. Saturday night, partly cloudy until midnight, then becoming mostly clear. Lows in the lower 50s. Southeast winds around 5 miles an hour. Sunday, sunny. Highs in the lower 80s. South winds around 5 miles an hour, increasing to 10 to 15 miles an hour in the afternoon. Sunday night through Monday night, mostly clear. Hot. Lows in the lower 60s. Highs in the mid 80s. Tuesday and Tuesday night, partly cloudy. Highs in the mid 80s. Lows in the lower 60s. Wednesday, mostly sunny. A chance of showers and thunderstorms in the afternoon. Highs in the lower 80s. Chance of rain 50%. Wednesday night and Thursday, mostly cloudy. A chance of showers and thunderstorms. Lows in the lower 60s. Highs around 80. Chance of rain 50%. At 5 p.m. in Omaha, it was partly sunny. The temperature was 72 degrees, the dew point 62, and the relative humidity 71%. The wind was south at 13 miles an hour. The pressure was 29.83 inches and falling. Across eastern Nebraska and southwest Iowa, at Blair Airport, rain was falling with a temperature of 67. At Columbus, it was sunny with a temperature of 72. It was mostly sunny, with a temperature of 71 at Offutt Air Force Base, 72 at Takema, and 72 at Nebraska City. At Plattsmouth, it was partly sunny, with a temperature of 71. It was cloudy, with a temperature of 74 at Lincoln, 70 at Millard, 73 at Fremont, and 72 at Red Oak, Iowa. Here are some observations from across the region. At Grand Island, it was sunny, with a temperature of 72. At Norfolk, it was mostly sunny, with a temperature of 72. It was partly sunny, with a temperature of 71 at Sioux City, 67 at Des Moines, and 69 at Kansas City. Under partly sunny skies, Concordia, Kansas reported 71, North Platte reported 68, and Denver reported 63. It was cloudy, with a temperature of 58 at Sioux Falls, and 60 at Valentine. Once again, at 5 p.m. in Omaha, it was 72 degrees under partly sunny skies. The Omaha, Nebraska climate summary for this evening, as of 4 p.m., May 22, 2026. Today's high temperature was 72 degrees. This high was 5 degrees below the normal high of 77. The record high is 98 degrees, which was set in 1925. Today's low temperature was 55 degrees. This high the normal low of 55. The record low is 34 degrees, which was set in 1963. 0.16 inches of precipitation fell today, which brings the monthly total to 2.18 inches. This is 1.09 inches below the normal amount of 3.27 inches for May. The total precipitation for the year now stands at 7.89 inches, which is 2.04 inches below normal. No snow fell today, which brings the monthly total to 0.0 inches. This is 0.1 inches below the normal amount of 0.1 inches for May. The total snowfall since July 1st still stands at 17.8 inches, which is 9.3 inches below normal. There was one heating degree day today, which is 2 below normal. This brings the monthly total to 125, which is 8 above normal. The yearly total since July 1st is 5,052, which is 754 below normal. There were no cooling degree days today, which is 4 below normal. This leaves the monthly total at 36,
which is minus 11 below normal. The yearly total since January 1st is 86, which is 23 above normal. Today the maximum wind observed was 22 miles an hour from the south. The highest wind gust observed was 27 miles per hour from the southeast. The normal high temperature for tomorrow is 77 degrees, and the normal low is 56. The record high for tomorrow is 93, which last occurred in 1939, and the record low is 38, which occurred in 1963. Sunset tonight is at 8:42 p.m. Sunrise tomorrow is at 5:58 a.m. The Valley National Weather Service climate summary for this evening, as of 4 p.m., May 22, 2026. Today's high temperature was 74 degrees, record high is 86 degrees, which was last set in 2010, and the low 55 degrees. The record low is 40 degrees, which was set in 2022. 0.22 inches of precipitation fell today, which brings the monthly total to 2.57 inches. The total precipitation for the year now stands at 7.84 inches. No snow fell today, which brings the monthly total to a trace. This is 0.1 inches below the normal amount of 0.1 inches for May. The total snowfall for the season since March 1st still stands at 1.4 inches, which is 5.1 inches below normal. The highest wind gust observed was 28 miles per hour. Sunset tonight is at 8:44 p.m. Sunrise tomorrow is at 6 a.m. This hazardous weather outlook is for southwest Iowa, west central Iowa, east central Nebraska, northeast Nebraska, and southeast Nebraska. For this afternoon and tonight, a broken line of thunderstorms is expected to develop in eastern Nebraska by the late afternoon, pushing eastward into western Iowa during the evening. A strong to severe storm or two remain possible, with hail up to ping pong ball sized and strong wind gusts up to 60 miles per hour the primary hazards under any stronger storms. And now the extended outlook for the period Saturday through Thursday. The probability for widespread hazardous weather is low. Spotter information statement, spotter activation may be needed. 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The current time is 5:15 p.m. Central Daylight Time. Now for the official National Weather Service forecast for the Omaha and Council Bluffs area. Rest of today, showers and a chance of thunderstorms. Highs in the upper 60s. South winds 10 to 15 miles an hour with gusts up to 25 miles an hour. Chance of rain 90%. Tonight, mostly cloudy with showers with a chance of thunderstorms until midnight, then partly cloudy after midnight. Lows around 50. South winds 5 to 10 miles an hour, becoming west after midnight. Chance of rain 90%. Saturday, mostly sunny. Highs in the mid-70s. Northwest winds around 5 miles an hour. Saturday night, partly cloudy until midnight, then becoming mostly clear. Lows in the lower 50s. Southeast winds around 5 miles an hour. Sunday, sunny. Highs in the lower 80s. South winds around 5 miles an hour, increasing to 10 to 15 miles an hour in the afternoon. Sunday night through Monday night, mostly clear. Hot. Lows in the lower 60s. Highs in the mid-80s. Tuesday and Tuesday night, partly cloudy. Highs in the mid-80s. Lows in the lower 60s. Wednesday, mostly sunny. A chance of showers and thunderstorms in the afternoon. Highs in the lower 80s. Chance of rain 50%. Wednesday night and Thursday, mostly cloudy. A chance of showers and thunderstorms. Lows in the lower 60s. Highs around 80. Chance of rain 50%. At 5 p.m. in Omaha, it was partly sunny. The temperature was 72 degrees, the dew point 62, and the relative humidity 71%. The wind was south at 13 miles an hour.
The pressure was 29.83 inches and falling. Across eastern Nebraska and southwest Iowa, at Blair Airport, rain was falling with a temperature of 67. At Columbus, it was sunny with a temperature of 72. It was mostly sunny with a temperature of 71 at Offutt Air Force Base, 72 at Takema, and 72 at Nebraska City. At Plattsmouth, it was partly sunny with a temperature of 71. It was cloudy with a temperature of 74 at Lincoln, 70 at Millard, 73 at Fremont, and 72 at Red Oak, Iowa. Here are some observations from across the region. At Grand Island, it was sunny with a temperature of 72. At Norfolk, it was mostly sunny with a temperature of 72. It was partly sunny with a temperature of 71 at Sioux City, 67 at Des Moines, and 69 at Kansas City. Under partly sunny skies, Concordia, Kansas reported 71, North Platte reported 68, and Denver reported 63. It was cloudy, with a temperature of 58 at Sioux Falls, and 60 at Valentine. Once again, at 5 p.m. in Omaha, it was 72 degrees under partly sunny skies. This hazardous weather outlook is for southwest Iowa, west central Iowa, east central Nebraska, northeast Nebraska, and southeast Nebraska. For this afternoon and tonight, a broken line of thunderstorms is expected to develop in eastern Nebraska by the late afternoon, pushing eastward into western Iowa during the evening. A strong to severe storm or two remain possible, with hail up to ping pong ball sized and strong wind gusts up to 60 miles per hour the primary hazards under any stronger storms. And now the extended outlook for the period Saturday through Thursday. The probability for widespread hazardous weather is low. Spotter information statement, spotter activation may be needed. 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The current time is 5:19 p.m. Central Daylight Time. Now for the official National Weather Service forecast for the Omaha and Council Bluffs area. Rest of today, showers and a chance of thunderstorms. Highs in the upper 60s. South winds 10 to 15 miles an hour with gusts up to 25 miles an hour. Chance of rain 90%. Tonight, mostly cloudy with showers with a chance of thunderstorms until midnight, then partly cloudy after midnight. Lows around 50. South winds 5 to 10 miles an hour, becoming west after midnight. Chance of rain 90%. Saturday, mostly sunny. Highs in the mid-70s. Northwest winds around 5 miles an hour. Saturday night, partly cloudy until midnight, then becoming mostly clear. Lows in the lower 50s. Southeast winds around 5 miles an hour. Sunday, sunny. Highs in the lower 80s. South winds around 5 miles an hour, increasing to 10 to 15 miles an hour in the afternoon. Sunday night through Monday night, mostly clear. Hot. Lows in the lower 60s. Highs in the mid-80s. Tuesday and Tuesday night, partly cloudy. Highs in the mid-80s. Lows in the lower 60s. Wednesday, mostly sunny. A chance of showers and thunderstorms in the afternoon. Highs in the lower 80s. Chance of rain 50%. Wednesday night and Thursday, mostly cloudy. A chance of showers and thunderstorms. Lows in the lower 60s. Highs around 80. Chance of rain 50%. The Omaha, Nebraska climate summary for this evening, as of 4 p.m., May 22, 2026. Today's high temperature was 72 degrees. This high was 5 degrees below the normal high of 77. The record high is 98 degrees, which was set in 1925. Today's low temperature was 55 degrees. This high the normal low of 55. The record low is 34 degrees, which was set in 1963. 0.16 inches of precipitation fell today, which brings the monthly total to 2.18 inches.
This is 1.09 inches below the normal amount of 3.27 inches for May. The total precipitation for the year now stands at 7.89 inches, which is 2.04 inches below normal. No snow fell today, which brings the monthly total to 0.0 inches. This is 0.1 inches below the normal amount of 0.1 inches for May. The total snowfall since July 1st still stands at 17.8 inches, which is 9.3 inches below normal. There was one heating degree day today, which is 2 below normal. This brings the monthly total to 125, which is 8 above normal. The yearly total since July 1st is 5,052, which is 754 below normal. There were no cooling degree days today, which is 4 below normal. This leaves the monthly total at 36, which is minus 11 below normal. The yearly total since January 1st is 86, which is 23 above normal. Today the maximum wind observed was 22 miles an hour from the south. The highest wind gust observed was 27 miles per hour from the southeast. The normal high temperature for tomorrow is 77 degrees, and the normal low is 56. The record high for tomorrow is 93, which last occurred in 1939, and the record low is 38, which occurred in 1963. Sunset tonight is at 8:42 p.m. Sunrise tomorrow is at 5:58 a.m. The Valley National Weather Service climate summary for this evening, as of 4 p.m., May 22, 2026. Today's high temperature was 74 degrees, record high is 86 degrees, which was last set in 2010, and the low 55 degrees. The record low is 40 degrees, which was set in 2022. 0.22 inches of precipitation fell today, which brings the monthly total to 2.57 inches. The total precipitation for the year now stands at 7.84 inches. No snow fell today, which brings the monthly total to a trace. This is 0.1 inches below the normal amount of 0.1 inches for May. The total snowfall for the season since March 1st still stands at 1.4 inches, which is 5.1 inches below normal. The highest wind gust observed was 28 miles per hour. Sunset tonight is at 8:44 p.m. Sunrise tomorrow is at 6 a.m. This hazardous weather outlook is for southwest Iowa, west central Iowa, east central Nebraska, northeast Nebraska, and southeast Nebraska. For this afternoon and tonight, a broken line of thunderstorms is expected to develop in eastern Nebraska by the late afternoon, pushing eastward into western Iowa during the evening. A strong to severe storm or two remain possible, with hail up to ping pong ball sized and strong wind gusts up to 60 miles per hour the primary hazards under any stronger storms. And now the extended outlook for the period Saturday through Thursday. The probability for widespread hazardous weather is low. Spotter information statement, spotter activation may be needed. 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The current time is 5:25 p.m. Central Daylight Time. Now for the official National Weather Service forecast for the Omaha and Council Bluffs area. Tonight, mostly cloudy with showers and a chance of thunderstorms until midnight, then partly cloudy after midnight. Lows around 50. South winds 5 to 10 miles an hour, becoming west after midnight. Chance of rain 90%. Saturday, mostly sunny. Highs in the mid-70s. Northwest winds around 5 miles an hour. Saturday night, partly cloudy until midnight, then becoming mostly clear. Lows in the lower 50s. Southeast winds around 5 miles an hour. Sunday, sunny. Highs in the lower 80s. South winds around 5 miles an hour, increasing to 10 to 15 miles an hour in the afternoon. Sunday night, mostly clear. Lows in the upper 50s. South winds 5 to 10 miles an hour. Memorial Day and Monday night, mostly clear. Hot.
highs in the mid-80s, lows in the lower 60s. Tuesday and Tuesday night, partly cloudy. Highs in the mid-80s, lows in the lower 60s. Wednesday, mostly sunny. A chance of showers and thunderstorms in the afternoon. Highs in the lower 80s. Chance of rain 50%. Wednesday night and Thursday, mostly cloudy. A chance of showers and thunderstorms. Lows in the lower 60s. Highs around 80. Chance of rain 50%. Thursday night, mostly cloudy. Lows in the lower 60s. Friday, mostly cloudy in the morning, then partly sunny with a chance of showers and thunderstorms in the afternoon. Highs around 80. Chance of rain 30%. This is NOAA All Hazards radio station KIH-61 serving the following counties in Nebraska and Iowa. Douglas, Sarpy, Washington, Cass, Odo, Burt, Dodge, Saunders, Harrison, Pottawatomie, and Mills. At 5 p.m. in Omaha, it was partly sunny. The temperature was 72 degrees, the dew point 62, and the relative humidity 71%. The wind was south at 13 miles an hour. The pressure was 29.83 inches and falling. Across eastern Nebraska and southwest Iowa, at Blair Airport, rain was falling with a temperature of 67. At Columbus, it was sunny with a temperature of 72. It was mostly sunny with a temperature of 71 at Offutt Air Force Base, 72 at Takema, and 72 at Nebraska City. At Plattsmouth, it was partly sunny with a temperature of 71. It was cloudy with a temperature of 74 at Lincoln, 70 at Millard, 73 at Fremont, and 72 at Red Oak, Iowa. Here are some observations from across the region. At Grand Island, it was sunny with a temperature of 72. At Norfolk, it was mostly sunny with a temperature of 72. It was partly sunny with a temperature of 71 at Sioux City, 67 at Des Moines, and 69 at Kansas City. Under partly sunny skies, Concordia, Kansas reported 71, North Platte reported 68, and Denver reported 63. It was cloudy, with a temperature of 58 at Sioux Falls, and 60 at Valentine. Once again, at 5 p.m. in Omaha, it was 72 degrees under partly sunny skies. The Omaha, Nebraska climate summary for this evening, as of 4 p.m., May 22, 2026. Today's high temperature was 72 degrees. This high was 5 degrees below the normal high of 77. The record high is 98 degrees, which was set in 1925. Today's low temperature was 55 degrees. This high the normal low of 55. The record low is 34 degrees, which was set in 1963. 0.16 inches of precipitation fell today, which brings the monthly total to 2.18 inches. This is 1.09 inches below the normal amount of 3.27 inches for May. The total precipitation for the year now stands at 7.89 inches, which is 2.04 inches below normal. No snow fell today, which brings the monthly total to 0.0 inches. This is 0.1 inches below the normal amount of 0.1 inches for May. The total snowfall since July 1st still stands at 17.8 inches, which is 9.3 inches below normal. There was one heating degree day today, which is 2 below normal. This brings the monthly total to 125, which is 8 above normal. The yearly total since July 1st is 5,052, which is 754 below normal. There were no cooling degree days today, which is 4 below normal. This leaves the monthly total at 36, which is minus 11 below normal. The yearly total since January 1st is 86, which is 23 above normal. Today the maximum wind observed was 22 miles an hour from the south. The highest wind gust observed was 27 miles per hour from the southeast. The normal high temperature for tomorrow is 77 degrees, and the normal low is 56.
The record high for tomorrow is 93, which last occurred in 1939, and the record low is 38, which occurred in 1963. Sunset tonight is at 8:42 p.m. Sunrise tomorrow is at 5:58 a.m. The Valley National Weather Service climate summary for this evening, as of 4 p.m., May 22, 2026. Today's high temperature was 74 degrees, record high is 86 degrees, which was last set in 2010, and the low 55 degrees. The record low is 40 degrees, which was set in 2022. 0.22 inches of precipitation fell today, which brings the monthly total to 2.57 inches. The total precipitation for the year now stands at 7.84 inches. No snow fell today, which brings the monthly total to a trace. This is 0.1 inches below the normal amount of 0.1 inches for May. The total snowfall for the season since March 1st still stands at 1.4 inches, which is 5.1 inches below normal. The highest wind gust observed was 28 miles per hour. Sunset tonight is at 8:44 p.m. Sunrise tomorrow is at 6 a.m. This hazardous weather outlook is for southwest Iowa, west central Iowa, east central Nebraska, northeast Nebraska, and southeast Nebraska. For this afternoon and tonight, a broken line of thunderstorms is expected to develop in eastern Nebraska by the late afternoon, pushing eastward into western Iowa during the evening. A strong to severe storm or two remain possible, with hail up to ping pong ball sized and strong wind gusts up to 60 miles per hour the primary hazards under any stronger storms. And now the extended outlook for the period Saturday through Thursday. The probability for widespread hazardous weather is low. Spotter information statement, spotter activation may be needed. 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The current time is 5:34 p.m. Central Daylight Time. Now for the official National Weather Service forecast for the Omaha and Council Bluffs area. Tonight, mostly cloudy with showers and a chance of thunderstorms until midnight, then partly cloudy after midnight. Lows around 50. South winds 5 to 10 miles an hour, becoming west after midnight. Chance of rain 90%. Saturday, mostly sunny. Highs in the mid-70s. Northwest winds around 5 miles an hour. Saturday night, partly cloudy until midnight, then becoming mostly clear. Lows in the lower 50s. Southeast winds around 5 miles an hour. Sunday, sunny. Highs in the lower 80s. South winds around 5 miles an hour, increasing to 10 to 15 miles an hour in the afternoon. Sunday night, mostly clear. Lows in the upper 50s. South winds 5 to 10 miles an hour. Memorial Day and Monday night, mostly clear. Hot. Highs in the mid 80s. Lows in the lower 60s. Tuesday and Tuesday night, partly cloudy. Highs in the mid-80s. Lows in the lower 60s. Wednesday, mostly sunny. A chance of showers and thunderstorms in the afternoon. Highs in the lower 80s. Chance of rain 50%. Wednesday night and Thursday, mostly cloudy. A chance of showers and thunderstorms. Lows in the lower 60s. Highs around 80. Chance of rain 50%. Thursday night, mostly cloudy. Lows in the lower 60s. Friday, mostly cloudy in the morning, then partly sunny with a chance of showers and thunderstorms in the afternoon. Highs around 80. Chance of rain 30%. At 5 p.m. in Omaha, it was partly sunny. The temperature was 72 degrees, the dew point 62, and the relative humidity 71%. The wind was south at 13 miles an hour. The pressure was 29.83 inches and falling. Across eastern Nebraska and southwest Iowa, at Blair Airport, rain was falling, with a temperature of 67. At Columbus,
it was sunny, with a temperature of 72. It was mostly sunny, with a temperature of 71 at Offutt Air Force Base, 72 at Takema, and 72 at Nebraska City. At Plattsmouth, it was partly sunny, with a temperature of 71. It was cloudy, with a temperature of 74 at Lincoln, 70 at Millard, 73 at Fremont, and 72 at Red Oak, Iowa. Here are some observations from across the region. At Grand Island, it was sunny, with a temperature of 72. At Norfolk, it was mostly sunny, with a temperature of 72. It was partly sunny, with a temperature of 71 at Sioux City, 67 at Des Moines, and 69 at Kansas City. Under partly sunny skies, Concordia, Kansas reported 71, North Platte reported 68, and Denver reported 63. It was cloudy, with a temperature of 58 at Sioux Falls, and 60 at Valentine. Once again, at 5 p.m. in Omaha, it was 72 degrees under partly sunny skies. This hazardous weather outlook is for southwest Iowa, west-central Iowa, east-central Nebraska, northeast Nebraska, and southeast Nebraska. For this afternoon and tonight, a broken line of thunderstorms is expected to develop in eastern Nebraska by the late afternoon, pushing eastward into western Iowa during the evening. A strong to severe storm or two remain possible, with hail up to ping pong ball-sized and strong wind gusts up to 60 miles per hour the primary hazards under any stronger storms. And now the extended outlook for the period Saturday through Thursday. The probability for widespread hazardous weather is low. Spotter information statement, spotter activation may be needed. 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The current time is 5:39 p.m. Central Daylight Time. Now for the official National Weather Service forecast for the Omaha and Council Bluffs area. Tonight, mostly cloudy with showers and a chance of thunderstorms until midnight, then partly cloudy after midnight. Lows around 50. South winds 5 to 10 miles an hour, becoming west after midnight. Chance of rain 90%. Saturday, mostly sunny. Highs in the mid-70s. Northwest winds around 5 miles an hour. Saturday night, partly cloudy until midnight, then becoming mostly clear. Lows in the lower 50s. Southeast winds around 5 miles an hour. Sunday, sunny. Highs in the lower 80s. South winds around 5 miles an hour, increasing to 10 to 15 miles an hour in the afternoon. Sunday night, mostly clear. Lows in the upper 50s. South winds 5 to 10 miles an hour. Memorial Day and Monday night, mostly clear. Hot. Highs in the mid 80s. Lows in the lower 60s. Tuesday and Tuesday night, partly cloudy. Highs in the mid-80s. Lows in the lower 60s. Wednesday, mostly sunny. A chance of showers and thunderstorms in the afternoon. Highs in the lower 80s. Chance of rain 50%. Wednesday night and Thursday, mostly cloudy. A chance of showers and thunderstorms. Lows in the lower 60s. Highs around 80. Chance of rain 50%. Thursday night, mostly cloudy. Lows in the lower 60s. Friday, mostly cloudy in the morning, then partly sunny with a chance of showers and thunderstorms in the afternoon. Highs around 80. Chance of rain 30%. The Omaha, Nebraska climate summary for this evening, as of 4 p.m., May 22, 2026. Today's high temperature was 72 degrees. This high was 5 degrees below the normal high of 77. The record high is 98 degrees, which was set in 1925. Today's low temperature was 55 degrees. This high the normal low of 55. The record low is 34 degrees, which was set in 1963. 0.16 inches of precipitation fell today, which brings the monthly total to 2.18 inches.
This is 1.09 inches below the normal amount of 3.27 inches for May. The total precipitation for the year now stands at 7.89 inches, which is 2.04 inches below normal. No snow fell today, which brings the monthly total to 0.

This leaves the monthly total at 36, which is minus 11 below normal. The yearly total since January 1st is 86, which is 23 above normal. Today the maximum wind observed was 22 miles an hour from the south. The highest wind gust observed was 27 miles per hour from the southeast. The normal high temperature for tomorrow is 77 degrees, and the normal low is 56. The record high for tomorrow is 93, which last occurred in 1939, and the record low is 38, which occurred in 1963. Sunset tonight is at 8:42 p.m. Sunrise tomorrow is at 5:58 a.m. The Valley National Weather Service climate summary for this evening, as of 4 p.m., May 22, 2026. Today's high temperature was 74 degrees, record high is 86 degrees, which was last set in 2010, and the low 55 degrees. The record low is 40 degrees, which was set in 2022. 0.22 inches of precipitation fell today, which brings the monthly total to 2.57 inches. The total precipitation for the year now stands at 7.84 inches. No snow fell today, which brings the monthly total to a trace. This is 0.1 inches below the normal amount of 0.1 inches for May. The total snowfall for the season since March 1st still stands at 1.4 inches, which is 5.1 inches below normal. The highest wind gust observed was 28 miles per hour. Sunset tonight is at 8:44 p.m. Sunrise tomorrow is at 6 a.m. At 5 p.m. in Omaha, it was partly sunny. The temperature was 72 degrees, the dew point 62, and the relative humidity 71%. The wind was south at 13 miles an hour. The pressure was 29.83 inches and falling. Across eastern Nebraska and southwest Iowa, at Blair Airport, rain was falling, with a temperature of 67. At Columbus, it was sunny, with a temperature of 72. It was mostly sunny, with a temperature of 71 at Offutt Air Force Base, 72 at Takema, and 72 at Nebraska City. At Plattsmouth, it was partly sunny, with a temperature of 71. It was cloudy, with a temperature of 74 at Lincoln, 70 at Millard, 73 at Fremont, and 72 at Red Oak, Iowa. Here are some observations from across the region. At Grand Island, it was sunny, with a temperature of 72. At Norfolk, it was mostly sunny, with a temperature of 72. It was partly sunny, with a temperature of 71 at Sioux City, 67 at Des Moines, and 69 at Kansas City. Under partly sunny skies, Concordia, Kansas reported 71, North Platte reported 68, and Denver reported 63. It was cloudy, with a temperature of 58 at Sioux Falls, and 60 at Valentine. Once again, at 5 p.m. in Omaha, it was 72 degrees under partly sunny skies. This hazardous weather outlook is for southwest Iowa, west-central Iowa, east-central Nebraska, northeast Nebraska, and southeast Nebraska. For this afternoon and tonight, a broken line of thunderstorms is expected to develop in eastern Nebraska by the late afternoon, pushing eastward into western Iowa during the evening. A strong to severe storm or two remain possible, with hail up to ping pong ball-sized and strong wind gusts up to 60 miles per hour the primary hazards under any stronger storms. And now the extended outlook for the period Saturday through Thursday. The probability for widespread hazardous weather is low. Spotter information statement, spotter activation may be needed. 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The current time is 5:47 p.m. Central.

The National Weather Service in Omaha has issued a tornado warning for southwestern Mills County in southwestern Iowa, east central Cass County in southeastern Nebraska until 6:30 p.m. At 5:46 p.m.

confirmed tornado was located over Beaver Lake, or 13 miles south of Offutt Air Force Base, moving northeast at 20 miles per hour. This storm has a history of producing brief tornadoes. Expected hazards included a damaging tornado. A tornado has been confirmed by impact. Flying debris will be dangerous to those caught without shelter. Mobile homes will be damaged or destroyed. Damage to roofs, windows, and vehicles will occur. Tree damage is likely. The tornado will be near Pacific Junction around 5:55 p.m. This includes Interstate 29 between mile markers 25 and 32. To repeat, a tornado is on the ground. Take cover now. Move to a basement or an interior room on the lowest floor of a sturdy building. Avoid windows. If you are outdoors, in a mobile home, or in a vehicle, move to the closest substantial shelter and protect yourself from flying debris. Repeating, a tornado warning has been issued until 6:30 p.m. for the following county: Mills, Iowa, and Cass, Nebraska. The National Weather Service in Omaha has issued a tornado warning for southwestern Mills County in southwestern Iowa, east central Cass County in southeastern Nebraska, until 6:30 p.m. At 5:46 p.m., a confirmed tornado was located over Beaver Lake, or 13 miles south of Offutt Air Force Base, moving northeast at 20 miles per hour. This storm has a history of producing brief tornadoes. Expected hazards included a damaging tornado. A tornado has been confirmed by impact. Flying debris will be dangerous to those caught without shelter. Mobile homes will be damaged or destroyed. Damage to roofs, windows, and vehicles will occur. Tree damage is likely. The tornado will be near Pacific Junction around 5:55 p.m. This includes Interstate 29 between mile markers 25 and 32. To repeat, a tornado is on the ground. Take cover now. Move to a basement or an interior room on the lowest floor of a sturdy building. Avoid windows. If you are outdoors, in a mobile home, or in a vehicle, move to the closest substantial shelter and protect yourself from flying debris. Repeating, a tornado warning has been issued until 6:30 p.m. for the following county: Mills, Iowa, and Cass, Nebraska. The National Weather Service in Omaha has issued a tornado warning for southwestern Mills County in southwestern Iowa, east central Cass County in southeastern Nebraska, until 6:30 p.m. At 5:46 p.m., a confirmed tornado was located over Beaver Lake, or 13 miles south of Offutt Air Force Base, moving northeast at 20 miles per hour. This storm has a history of producing brief tornadoes. Expected hazards included a damaging tornado. A tornado has been confirmed by impact. Flying debris will be dangerous to those caught without shelter. Mobile homes will be damaged or destroyed. Damage to roofs, windows, and vehicles will occur. Tree damage is likely. The tornado will be near Pacific Junction around 5:55 p.m. This includes Interstate 29 between mile markers 25 and 32. To repeat, a tornado is on the ground. Take cover now. Move to a basement or an interior room on the lowest floor of a sturdy building. Avoid windows. If you are outdoors, in a mobile home, or in a vehicle, move to the closest substantial shelter and protect yourself from flying debris. Repeating, a tornado warning has been issued until 6:30 p.m. for the following county: Mills, Iowa, and Cass, Nebraska. The National Weather Service in Omaha has issued a tornado warning for southwestern Mills County in southwestern Iowa, east central Cass County in southeastern Nebraska, until 6:30 p.m. At 5:46 p.m., a confirmed tornado was located over Beaver Lake, or 13 miles south of Offutt Air Force Base, moving northeast at 20 miles per hour. This storm has a history of producing brief tornadoes. Expected hazards included a damaging tornado.
A tornado has been confirmed by impact. Flying debris will be dangerous to those caught without shelter. Mobile homes will be damaged or destroyed. Damage to roofs, windows, and vehicles will occur. Tree damage is likely. The tornado will be near Pacific Junction around 5:55 p.m. This includes Interstate 29 between mile markers 25 and 32. To repeat, a tornado is on the ground. Take cover now. Move to a basement or an interior room on the lowest floor of a sturdy building. Avoid windows. If you are outdoors, in a mobile home, or in a vehicle, move to the closest substantial shelter and protect yourself from flying debris. Repeating, a tornado warning has been issued until 6:30 p.m. for the following county: Mills, Iowa, and Cass, Nebraska. The National Weather Service in Omaha has issued a tornado warning for southwestern Mills County in southwestern Iowa, east central Cass County in southeastern Nebraska, until 6:30 p.m. At 5:46 p.m., a confirmed tornado was located over Beaver Lake, or 13 miles south of Offutt Air Force Base, moving northeast at 20 miles per hour. This storm has a history of producing brief tornadoes. Expected hazards included a damaging tornado. A tornado has been confirmed by impact. Flying debris will be dangerous to those caught without shelter. Mobile homes will be damaged or destroyed. Damage to roofs, windows, and vehicles will occur. Tree damage is likely. The tornado will be near Pacific Junction around 5:55 p.m. This includes Interstate 29 between mile markers 25 and 32. To repeat, a tornado is on the ground. Take cover now. Move to a basement or an interior room on the lowest floor of a sturdy building. Avoid windows. If you are outdoors, in a mobile home, or in a vehicle, move to the closest substantial shelter and protect yourself from flying debris. Repeating, a tornado warning has been issued until 6:30 p.m. for the following county: Mills, Iowa, and Cass, Nebraska. The National Weather Service in Omaha has issued a tornado warning for southwestern Mills County in southwestern Iowa, east central Cass County in southeastern Nebraska, until 6:30 p.m. At 5:46 p.m., a confirmed tornado was located over Beaver Lake, or 13 miles south of Offutt Air Force Base, moving northeast at 20 miles per hour. This storm has a history of producing brief tornadoes. Expected hazards included a damaging tornado. A tornado has been confirmed by impact. Flying debris will be dangerous to those caught without shelter. Mobile homes will be damaged or destroyed. Damage to roofs, windows, and vehicles will occur. Tree damage is likely. The tornado will be near Pacific Junction around 5:55 p.m. This includes Interstate 29 between mile markers 25 and 32. To repeat, a tornado is on the ground. Take cover now. Move to a basement or an interior room on the lowest floor of a sturdy building. Avoid windows. If you are outdoors, in a mobile home, or in a vehicle, move to the closest substantial shelter and protect yourself from flying debris. Repeating, a tornado warning has been issued until 6:30 p.m. for the following county: Mills, Iowa, and Cass, Nebraska. The National Weather Service in Omaha has issued a tornado warning for southwestern Mills County in southwestern Iowa, east central Cass County in southeastern Nebraska, until 6:30 p.m. At 5:46 p.m., a confirmed tornado was located over Beaver Lake, or 13 miles south of Offutt Air Force Base, moving northeast at 20 miles per hour. This storm has a history of producing brief tornadoes. Expected hazards included a damaging tornado. A tornado has been confirmed by impact. Flying debris will be dangerous to those caught without shelter. Mobile homes will be damaged or destroyed. Damage to roofs, windows, and vehicles will occur. Tree damage is likely. The tornado will be near Pacific Junction around 5:55 p.m.
This includes Interstate 29 between mile markers 25 and 32. To repeat, a tornado is on the ground. Take cover now. Move to a basement or an interior room on the lowest floor of a sturdy building. Avoid windows. If you are outdoors, in a mobile home, or in a vehicle, move to the closest substantial shelter and protect yourself from flying debris. Repeating, a tornado warning has been issued until 6:30 p.m. for the following county: Mills, Iowa, and Cass, Nebraska. The National Weather Service in Omaha has issued a tornado warning for southwestern Mills County in southwestern Iowa, east central Cass County in southeastern Nebraska, until 6:30 p.m. At 5:46 p.m., a confirmed tornado was located over Beaver Lake, or 13 miles south of Offutt Air Force Base, moving northeast at 20 miles per hour. This storm has a history of producing brief tornadoes. Expected hazards included a damaging tornado. A tornado has been confirmed by impact. Flying debris will be dangerous to those caught without shelter. Mobile homes will be damaged or destroyed. Damage to roofs, windows, and vehicles will occur. Tree damage is likely. The tornado will be near Pacific Junction around 5:55 p.m. This includes Interstate 29 between mile markers 25 and 32. To repeat, a tornado is on the ground. Take cover now. Move to a basement or an interior room on the lowest floor of a sturdy building. Avoid windows. If you are outdoors, in a mobile home, or in a vehicle, move to the closest substantial shelter and protect yourself from flying debris. Repeating, a tornado warning has been issued until 6:30 p.m. for the following county: Mills, Iowa, and Cass, Nebraska. The National Weather Service in Omaha has issued a tornado warning for southwestern Mills County in southwestern Iowa, east central Cass County in southeastern Nebraska, until 6:30 p.m. At 5:46 p.m., a confirmed tornado was located over Beaver Lake, or 13 miles south of Offutt Air Force Base, moving northeast at 20 miles per hour. This storm has a history of producing brief tornadoes. Expected hazards included a damaging tornado. A tornado has been confirmed by impact. Flying debris will be dangerous to those caught without shelter. Mobile homes will be damaged or destroyed. Damage to roofs, windows, and vehicles will occur. Tree damage is likely. The tornado will be near Pacific Junction around 5:55 p.m. This includes Interstate 29 between mile markers 25 and 32. To repeat, a tornado is on the ground. Take cover now. Move to a basement or an interior room on the lowest floor of a sturdy building. Avoid windows. If you are outdoors, in a mobile home, or in a vehicle, move to the closest substantial shelter and protect yourself from flying debris. Repeating, a tornado warning has been issued until 6:30 p.m. for the following county: Mills, Iowa, and Cass, Nebraska. The National Weather Service in Omaha has issued a tornado warning for southwestern Mills County in southwestern Iowa, east central Cass County in southeastern Nebraska, until 6:30 p.m. At 5:46 p.m., a confirmed tornado was located over Beaver Lake, or 13 miles south of Offutt Air Force Base, moving northeast at 20 miles per hour. This storm has a history of producing brief tornadoes. Expected hazards included a damaging tornado. A tornado has been confirmed by impact. Flying debris will be dangerous to those caught without shelter. Mobile homes will be damaged or destroyed. Damage to roofs. The tornado warning for east central Cass County is canceled. The tornadic thunderstorm which prompted the warning has moved out of the warned area. Therefore, the warning has been canceled. A tornado warning remains in effect until 6:30 p.m. for southwestern Mills County. At 6:01 p.m., a severe thunderstorm capable of producing a tornado was located 3 miles south of Pacific Junction, or 12 miles southeast of Offutt Air Force Base, moving northeast at 20 miles per hour.
This storm has a history of producing brief tornadoes. Expected hazards include tornado and quarter-size hail. This is a radar-indicated threat rotation. Impact. Flying debris will be dangerous to those caught without shelter. Mobile homes will be damaged or destroyed. Damage to roofs, windows, and vehicles will occur. Tree damage is likely. This dangerous storm will be near Pacific Junction around 6:05 p.m. This includes Interstate 29 between mile markers 27 and 32. Take cover now. Move to a basement or an interior room on the lowest floor of a sturdy building. Avoid windows. If you are outdoors, in a mobile home, or in a vehicle, move to the closest substantial shelter and protect yourself from flying debris. Repeating, a tornado warning remains in effect until 6:30 p.m. for the following county, Mills, Iowa. A tornado warning remains in effect until 6:30 p.m. for southwestern Mills County. At 6:01 p.m., a severe thunderstorm capable of producing a tornado was located 3 miles south of Pacific Junction, or 12 miles southeast of Offutt Air Force Base, moving northeast at 20 miles per hour. This storm has a history of producing brief tornadoes. Expected hazards include tornado and quarter-size hail. This is a radar-indicated threat rotation. Impact. Flying debris will be dangerous to those caught without shelter. Mobile homes will be damaged or destroyed. Damage to roofs, windows, and vehicles will occur. Tree damage is likely. This dangerous storm will be near Pacific Junction around 6:05 p.m. This includes Interstate 29 between mile markers 27 and 32. Take cover now. Move to a basement or an interior room on the lowest floor of a sturdy building. Avoid windows. If you are outdoors, in a mobile home, or in a vehicle, move to the closest substantial shelter and protect yourself from flying debris. Repeating, a tornado warning remains in effect until 6:30 p.m. for the following county, Mills, Iowa. The tornado warning for East Central Cass County is canceled. The tornadic thunderstorm which prompted the warning has moved out of the warned area. Therefore, the warning has been canceled. A tornado warning remains in effect until 6:30 p.m. for southwestern Mills County. At 6:01 p.m., a severe thunderstorm capable of producing a tornado was located 3 miles south of Pacific Junction, or 12 miles southeast of Offutt Air Force Base, moving northeast at 20 miles per hour. This storm has a history of producing brief tornadoes. Expected hazards include tornado and quarter-size hail. This is a radar-indicated threat rotation. Impact. Flying debris will be dangerous to those caught without shelter. Mobile homes will be damaged or destroyed. Damage to roofs, windows, and vehicles will occur. Tree damage is likely. This dangerous storm will be near Pacific Junction around 6:05 p.m. This includes Interstate 29 between mile markers 27 and 32. Take cover now. Move to a basement or an interior room on the lowest floor of a sturdy building. Avoid windows. If you are outdoors, in a mobile home, or in a vehicle, move to the closest substantial shelter and protect yourself from flying debris. Repeating, a tornado warning remains in effect until 6:30 p.m. for the following county, Mills, Iowa. The tornado warning for East Central Cass County is canceled. The tornadic thunderstorm which prompted the warning has moved out of the warned area. Therefore, the warning has been canceled. A tornado warning remains in effect until 6:30 p.m. for southwestern Mills County. At 6:01 p.m., a severe thunderstorm capable of producing a tornado was located 3 miles south of Pacific Junction, or 12 miles southeast of Offutt Air Force Base, moving northeast at 20 miles per hour. This storm has a history of producing brief tornadoes. Expected hazards include tornado and quarter-size hail. This is a radar-indicated threat rotation. Impact. Flying debris will be dangerous to those caught without shelter.
mobile homes will be damaged or destroyed. Damage to roofs, windows, and vehicles will occur. Tree damage is likely. This dangerous storm will be near Pacific Junction around 6:05 p.m. This includes Interstate 29 between mile markers 27 and 32. Take cover now. Move to a basement or an interior room on the lowest floor of a sturdy building. Avoid windows. If you are outdoors, in a mobile home, or in a vehicle, move to the closest substantial shelter and protect yourself from flying debris. Repeating, a tornado warning remains in effect until 6:30 p.m. for the following county, Mills, Iowa. The tornado warning for East Central Cass County is canceled. The tornadic thunderstorm which prompted the warning has moved out of the warned area. Therefore, the warning has been canceled. A tornado warning remains in effect until 6:30 p.m. for southwestern Mills County. At 6:01 p.m., a severe thunderstorm capable of producing a tornado was located 3 miles south of Pacific Junction, or 12 miles southeast of Offutt Air Force Base, moving northeast at 20 miles per hour. This storm has a history of producing brief tornadoes. Expected hazards include tornado and quarter-size hail. This is a radar-indicated threat rotation. Impact. Flying debris will be dangerous to those caught without shelter. Mobile homes will be damaged or destroyed. Damage to roofs, windows, and vehicles will occur. Tree damage is likely. This dangerous storm will be near Pacific Junction around 6:05 p.m. This includes Interstate 29 between mile markers 27 and 32. Take cover now. Move to a basement or an interior room on the lowest floor of a sturdy building. A tornado warning remains in effect until 6:30 p.m. for southwestern Mills County. At 6:09 p.m., a severe thunderstorm capable of producing a tornado was located 3 miles southeast of Pacific Junction, or 13 miles southeast of Offutt Air Force Base, moving northeast at 20 miles per hour. This storm has a history of producing brief tornadoes. Expected hazards include tornado and quarter-size hail. This is a radar-indicated threat rotation. Impact. Flying debris will be dangerous to those caught without shelter. Mobile homes will be damaged or destroyed. Damage to roofs, windows, and vehicles will occur. Tree damage is likely. This tornadic thunderstorm will remain over mainly rural areas of southwestern Mills County. This includes Interstate 29 between mile markers 27 and 29. Take cover now. Move to a basement or an interior room on the lowest floor of a sturdy building. Avoid windows. If you are outdoors, in a mobile home, or in a vehicle, move to the closest substantial shelter and protect yourself from flying debris. Repeating, a tornado warning remains in effect until 6:30 p.m. for the following county, Mills, Iowa. The tornado warning for East Central Cass County is canceled. The tornadic thunderstorm which prompted the warning has moved out of the warned area. Therefore, the warning has been canceled. A tornado warning remains in effect until 6:30 p.m. for southwestern Mills County. At 6:09 p.m., a severe thunderstorm capable of producing a tornado was located 3 miles southeast of Pacific Junction, or 13 miles southeast of Offutt Air Force Base, moving northeast at 20 miles per hour. This storm has a history of producing brief tornadoes. Expected hazards include tornado and quarter-size hail. This is a radar-indicated threat rotation. Impact. Flying debris will be dangerous to those caught without shelter. Mobile homes will be damaged or destroyed. Damage to roofs, windows, and vehicles will occur. Tree damage is likely. This tornadic thunderstorm will remain over mainly rural areas of southwestern Mills County. This includes Interstate 29 between mile markers 27 and 29. Take cover now. Move to a basement or an interior room on the lowest floor of a sturdy building. Avoid windows. If you are outdoors, in a mobile home,
or in a vehicle, move to the closest substantial shelter and protect yourself from flying debris. Repeating, a tornado warning remains in effect until 6:30 p.m. for the following county, Mills, Iowa. The tornado warning for East Central Cass County is canceled. The tornadic thunderstorm which prompted the warning has moved out of the warned area. Therefore, the warning has been canceled. A tornado warning remains in effect until 6:30 p.m. for southwestern Mills County. At 6:09 p.m., a severe thunderstorm capable of producing a tornado was located 3 miles southeast of Pacific Junction, or 13 miles southeast of Offutt Air Force Base, moving northeast at 20 miles per hour. This storm has a history of producing brief tornadoes. Expected hazards include tornado and quarter-size hail. This is a radar-indicated threat rotation. Impact. Flying debris will be dangerous to those caught without shelter. Mobile homes will be damaged or destroyed. Damage to roofs, windows, and vehicles will occur. Tree damage is likely. This tornadic thunderstorm will remain over mainly rural areas of southwestern Mills County. This includes Interstate 29 between mile markers 27 and 29. Take cover now. Move to a basement or an interior room on the lowest floor of a sturdy building. Avoid windows. If you are outdoors, in a mobile home, or in a vehicle, move to the closest substantial shelter and protect yourself from flying debris. Repeating, a tornado warning remains in effect until 6:30 p.m. for the following county, Mills, Iowa. The tornado warning for East Central Cass County is canceled. The tornadic thunderstorm which prompted the warning has moved out of the warned area. Therefore, the warning has been canceled. A tornado warning remains in effect until 6:30 p.m. for southwestern Mills County. At 6:09 p.m., a severe thunderstorm capable of producing a tornado was located 3 miles southeast of Pacific Junction, or 13 miles southeast of Offutt Air Force Base, moving northeast at 20 miles per hour. This storm has a history of producing brief tornadoes. Expected hazards include tornado and quarter-size hail. This is a radar-indicated threat rotation. Impact. Flying debris will be dangerous to those caught without shelter. Mobile homes will be damaged or destroyed. Damage to roofs, windows, and vehicles will occur. Tree damage is likely. This tornadic thunderstorm will remain over mainly rural areas of southwestern Mills County. This includes Interstate 29 between mile markers 27 and 29. Take cover now. Move to a basement or an interior room on the lowest floor of a sturdy building. Avoid windows. If you are outdoors, in a mobile home, or in a vehicle, move to the closest substantial shelter and protect yourself from flying debris. Repeating, a tornado warning remains in effect until 6:30 p.m. for the following county, Mills, Iowa. The tornado warning for East Central Cass County is canceled. The tornadic thunderstorm which prompted the warning has moved out of the warned area. Therefore, the warning has been canceled. A tornado warning remains in effect until 6:30 p.m. for southwestern Mills County. At 6:09 p.m., a severe thunderstorm capable of producing a tornado was located 3 miles southeast of Pacific Junction, or 13 miles southeast of Offutt Air Force Base, moving northeast at 20 miles per hour. This storm has a history of producing brief tornadoes. Expected hazards include tornado and quarter-size hail. This is a radar-indicated threat rotation. Impact. Flying debris will be dangerous to those caught without shelter. Mobile homes will be damaged or destroyed. Damage to roofs, windows, and vehicles will occur. Tree damage is likely. This tornadic thunderstorm will remain over mainly rural areas of southwestern Mills County. This includes Interstate 29 between mile markers 27 and 29. Take cover now. Move to a basement or an interior room on the lowest floor of a sturdy building. Avoid windows. If you are outdoors, in a mobile home,
or in a vehicle, move to the closest substantial shelter and protect yourself from flying debris. Repeating, a tornado warning remains in effect until 6:30 p.m. for the following county, Mills, Iowa. A tornado warning remains in effect until 6:30 p.m. for southwestern Mills County. At 6:09 p.m., a severe thunderstorm capable of producing a tornado was located 3 miles southeast of Pacific Junction, or 13 miles southeast of Offutt Air Force Base, moving northeast at 20 miles per hour. This storm has a history of producing brief tornadoes. Expected hazards include tornado and quarter-size hail. This is a radar-indicated threat rotation. Impact. Flying debris will be dangerous to those caught without shelter. Mobile homes will be damaged or destroyed. Damage to roofs, windows, and vehicles will occur. Tree damage is likely. This tornadic thunderstorm will remain over mainly rural areas of southwestern Mills County. This includes Interstate 29 between mile markers 27 and 29. Take cover now. Move to a basement or an interior room on the lowest floor of a sturdy building. Avoid windows. If you are outdoors, in a mobile home, or in a vehicle, move to the closest substantial shelter and protect yourself from flying debris. Repeating, a tornado warning remains in effect until 6:30 p.m. for the following county, Mills, Iowa. A tornado warning remains in effect until 6:30 p.m. for southwestern Mills County. At 6:09 p.m., a severe thunderstorm capable of producing a tornado was located 3 miles southeast of Pacific Junction, or 13 miles southeast of Offutt Air Force Base, moving northeast at 20 miles per hour. This storm has a history of producing brief tornadoes. Expected hazards include tornado and quarter-size hail. This is a radar-indicated threat rotation. Impact. Flying debris will be dangerous to those caught without shelter. Mobile homes will be damaged or destroyed. Damage to roofs, windows, and vehicles will occur. Tree damage is likely. This tornadic thunderstorm will remain over mainly rural areas of southwestern Mills County. This includes Interstate 29 between mile markers 27 and 29. Take cover now. Move to a basement or an interior room on the lowest floor of a sturdy building. Avoid windows. If you are outdoors, in a mobile home, or in a vehicle, move to the closest substantial shelter and protect yourself from flying debris. Repeating, a tornado warning remains in effect until 6:30 p.m. for the following county, Mills, Iowa. A tornado warning remains in effect until 6:30 p.m. for southwestern Mills County. At 6:09 p.m., a severe thunderstorm capable of producing a tornado was located 3 miles southeast of Pacific Junction, or 13 miles southeast of Offutt Air Force Base, moving northeast at 20 miles per hour. This storm has a history of producing brief tornadoes. Expected hazards include tornado and quarter-size hail. This is a radar-indicated threat rotation. Impact. Flying debris will be dangerous to those caught without shelter. Mobile homes will be damaged or destroyed. Damage to roofs, windows, and vehicles will occur. Tree damage is likely. This tornadic thunderstorm will remain over mainly rural areas of southwestern Mills County. This includes Interstate 29 between mile markers 27 and 29. Take cover now. Move to a basement or an interior room on the lowest floor of a sturdy building. Avoid windows. If you are outdoors, in a mobile home, or in a vehicle, move to the closest substantial shelter and protect yourself from flying debris. Repeating, a tornado warning remains in effect until 6:30 p.m. for the following county, Mills, Iowa. A tornado warning remains in effect until 6:30 p.m. for southwestern Mills County. At 6:09 p.m., a severe thunderstorm capable of producing a tornado was located 3 miles southeast of Pacific Junction, or 13 miles southeast of Offutt Air Force Base, moving northeast at 20 miles per hour. This storm has a history of producing brief tornadoes.
Expected hazards include tornado and quarter-size hail. This is a radar-indicated threat rotation. Impact. Flying debris will be dangerous to those caught without shelter. Mobile homes will be damaged or destroyed. Damage to roofs, windows, and vehicles will occur. Tree damage is likely. This tornadic thunderstorm will remain over mainly rural areas of southwestern Mills County. This includes Interstate 29 between mile markers 27 and 29. Take cover now. Move to a basement or an interior room on the lowest floor of a sturdy building. Avoid windows. If you are outdoors, in a mobile home, or in a vehicle, move to the closest substantial shelter and protect yourself from flying debris. The tornado warning for southwestern Mills County will expire at 6:30 p.m. The storm which prompted the warning has weakened below severe limits and no longer appears capable of producing a tornado. Therefore, the warning will be allowed to expire. Repeating, the tornado warning has been allowed to expire for the following county, Mills, Iowa. The tornado warning for southwestern Mills County will expire at 6:30 p.m. The storm which prompted the warning has weakened below severe limits and no longer appears capable of producing a tornado. Therefore, the warning will be allowed to expire. Repeating, the tornado warning has been allowed to expire for the following county, Mills, Iowa. The tornado warning for southwestern Mills County will expire at 6:30 p.m. The storm which prompted the warning has weakened below severe limits and no longer appears capable of producing a tornado. Therefore, the warning will be allowed to expire. Repeating, the tornado warning has been allowed to expire for the following county, Mills, Iowa. The tornado warning for southwestern Mills County will expire at 6:30 p.m. The storm which prompted the warning has weakened below severe limits and no longer appears capable of producing a tornado. Therefore, the warning will be allowed to expire. Repeating, the tornado warning has been allowed to expire for the following county, Mills, Iowa. The tornado warning for southwestern Mills County will expire at 6:30 p.m. The storm which prompted the warning has weakened below severe limits and no longer appears capable of producing a tornado. Therefore, the warning will be allowed to expire. Repeating, the tornado warning has been allowed to expire for the following county, Mills, Iowa. The tornado warning for southwestern Mills County will expire at 6:30 p.m. The storm which prompted the warning has weakened below severe limits and no longer appears capable of producing a tornado. Therefore, the warning will be allowed to expire. Repeating, the tornado warning has been allowed to expire for the following county, Mills, Iowa. The tornado warning for southwestern Mills County will expire at 6:30 p.m. The storm which prompted the warning has weakened below severe limits and no longer appears capable of producing a tornado. Therefore, the warning will be allowed to expire. Repeating, the tornado warning has been allowed to expire for the following county, Mills, Iowa. The tornado warning for southwestern Mills County will expire at 6:30 p.m. The storm which prompted the warning has weakened below severe limits and no longer appears capable of producing a tornado. Therefore, the warning will be allowed to expire. Repeating, the tornado warning has been allowed to expire for the following county, Mills, Iowa. The tornado warning for southwestern Mills County will expire at 6:30 p.m. The storm which prompted the warning has weakened below severe limits and no longer appears capable of producing a tornado. Therefore, the warning will be allowed to expire. Repeating, the tornado warning has been allowed to expire for the following county, Mills, Iowa. The tornado warning for southwestern Mills County will expire at 6:30 p.m. The storm which prompted the warning has weakened below severe limits and no longer appears capable of producing a tornado. Therefore, the warning will be allowed to expire. Repeating, the tornado warning has been allowed to expire for the following county, Mills, Iowa.
The tornado warning for southwestern Mills County will expire at 6:30 p.m. The storm, which prompted the warning, has weakened below severe limits and no longer appears capable of producing a tornado. Therefore, the warning will be allowed to expire. Repeating, the tornado warning has been allowed to expire for the following county: Mills, Iowa. The tornado warning for southwestern Mills County will expire at 6:30 p.m. The storm, which prompted the warning, has weakened below severe limits and no longer appears capable of producing a tornado. Therefore, the warning will be allowed to expire. Repeating, the tornado warning has been allowed to expire for the following county: Mills, Iowa. The tornado warning for southwestern Mills County will expire at 6:30 p.m. The storm, which prompted the warning, has weakened below severe limits and no longer appears capable of producing a tornado. Therefore, the warning will be allowed to expire. Repeating, the tornado warning has been allowed to expire for the following county: Mills, Iowa. The tornado warning for southwestern Mills County will expire at 6:30 p.m. The storm, which prompted the warning, has weakened below severe limits and no longer appears capable of producing a tornado. Therefore, the warning will be allowed to expire. Repeating, the tornado warning has been allowed to expire for the following county: Mills, Iowa. The tornado warning for southwestern Mills County will expire at 6:30 p.m. The storm, which prompted the warning, has weakened below severe limits and no longer appears capable of producing a tornado. Therefore, the warning will be allowed to expire. Repeating, the tornado warning has been allowed to expire for the following county: Mills, Iowa. The tornado warning for southwestern Mills County will expire at 6:30 p.m. The storm, which prompted the warning, has weakened below severe limits and no longer appears capable of producing a tornado. Therefore, the warning will be allowed to expire. Repeating, the tornado warning has been allowed to expire for the following county: Mills, Iowa. The tornado warning for southwestern Mills County will expire at 6:30 p.m. The storm, which prompted the warning, has weakened below severe limits and no longer appears capable of producing a tornado. Therefore, the warning will be allowed to expire. Repeating, the tornado warning has been allowed to expire for the following county: Mills, Iowa. The tornado warning for southwestern Mills County will expire at 6:30 p.m. The storm, which prompted the warning, has weakened below severe limits and no longer appears capable of producing a tornado. Therefore, the warning will be allowed to expire. Repeating, the tornado warning has been allowed to expire for the following county: Mills, Iowa. The tornado warning for southwestern Mills County will expire at 6:30 p.m. The storm, which prompted the warning, has weakened below severe limits and no longer appears capable of producing a tornado. Therefore, the warning will be allowed to expire. Repeating, the tornado warning has been allowed to expire for the following county: Mills, Iowa. The tornado warning for southwestern Mills County will expire at 6:30 p.m. The storm, which prompted the warning, has weakened below severe limits and no longer appears capable of producing a tornado. Therefore, the warning will be allowed to expire. Repeating, the tornado warning has been allowed to expire for the following county: Mills, Iowa. The tornado warning for southwestern Mills County will expire at 6:30 p.m. The storm, which prompted the warning, has weakened below severe limits and no longer appears capable of producing a tornado. Therefore, the warning will be allowed to expire. Repeating, the tornado warning has been allowed to expire for the following county: Mills, Iowa. The tornado warning for southwestern Mills County will expire at 6:30 p.m. The storm, which prompted the warning, has weakened below severe limits and no longer appears capable of producing a tornado. Therefore, the warning will be allowed to expire. Repeating, the tornado warning has been allowed to expire for the following county: Mills, Iowa. The tornado warning for southwestern Mills County will expire at 6:30 p.m. The storm, which prompted the warning, has weakened below severe limits
and no longer appears capable of producing a tornado. Therefore, the warning will be allowed to expire. Repeating, the tornado warning has been allowed to expire for the following county, Mills, Iowa. This is NOAA All Hazards radio station KIH-61 serving the following counties in Nebraska and Iowa. Douglas, Sarpy, Washington, Cass, Odo, Burt, Dodge, Saunders, Harrison, Pottawatomie, and Mills. The Omaha, Nebraska climate summary for this evening, as of 4 p.m., May 22, 2026. Today's high temperature was 72 degrees. This high was 5 degrees below the normal high of 77. The record high is 98 degrees, which was set in 1925. Today's low temperature was 55 degrees. This high the normal low of 55. The record low is 34 degrees, which was set in 1963. 0.16 inches of precipitation fell today, which brings the monthly total to 2.18 inches. This is 1.09 inches below the normal amount of 3.27 inches for May. The total precipitation for the year now stands at 7.89 inches, which is 2.04 inches below normal. No snow fell today, which brings the monthly total to 0.0 inches. This is 0.1 inches below the normal amount of 0.1 inches for May. The total snowfall since July 1st still stands at 17.8 inches, which is 9.3 inches below normal. There was one heating degree day today, which is 2 below normal. This brings the monthly total to 125, which is 8 above normal. The yearly total since July 1st is 5,052, which is 754 below normal. There were no cooling degree days today, which is 4 below normal. This leaves the monthly total at 36, which is minus 11 below normal. The yearly total since January 1st is 86, which is 23 above normal. Today the maximum wind observed was 22 miles an hour from the south. The highest wind gust observed was 27 miles per hour from the southeast. The normal high temperature for tomorrow is 77 degrees, and the normal low is 56. The record high for tomorrow is 93, which last occurred in 1939, and the record low is 38, which occurred in 1963. Sunset tonight is at 8:42 p.m. Sunrise tomorrow is at 5:58 a.m. The Valley National Weather Service climate summary for this evening, as of 4 p.m., May 22, 2026. Today's high temperature was 74 degrees, record high is 86 degrees, which was last set in 2010, and the low 55 degrees. The record low is 40 degrees, which was set in 2022. 0.22 inches of precipitation fell today, which brings the monthly total to 2.57 inches. The total precipitation for the year now stands at 7.84 inches. No snow fell today, which brings the monthly total to a trace. This is 0.1 inches below the normal amount of 0.1 inches for May. The total snowfall for the season since March 1st still stands at 1.4 inches, which is 5.1 inches below normal. The highest wind gust observed was 28 miles per hour. Sunset tonight is at 8:44 p.m. Sunrise tomorrow is at 6 a.m. Now for the official National Weather Service forecast for the Omaha and Council Bluffs area. Tonight, mostly cloudy with showers and a chance of thunderstorms until midnight, then partly cloudy after midnight. Lows around 50. South winds 5 to 10 miles an hour, becoming west after midnight. Chance of rain 90%. Saturday, mostly sunny. Highs in the mid-70s. Northwest winds around 5 miles an hour. Saturday night, partly cloudy until midnight, then becoming mostly clear. Lows in the lower 50s. Southeast winds around 5 miles an hour. Sunday, sunny. Highs in the lower 80s. South winds around 5 miles an hour, increasing to 10 to 15 miles an hour in the afternoon. Sunday night, mostly clear.
lows in the upper 50s. South winds 5 to 10 miles an hour. Memorial Day and Monday night, mostly clear. Hot. Highs in the mid-80s. Lows in the lower 60s. Tuesday and Tuesday night, partly cloudy. Highs in the mid-80s. Lows in the lower 60s. Wednesday, mostly sunny. A chance of showers and thunderstorms in the afternoon. Highs in the lower 80s. Chance of rain 50%. Wednesday night and Thursday, mostly cloudy. A chance of showers and thunderstorms. Lows in the lower 60s. Highs around 80. Chance of rain 50%. Thursday night, mostly cloudy. Lows in the lower 60s. Friday, mostly cloudy in the morning, then partly sunny with a chance of showers and thunderstorms in the afternoon. Highs around 80. Chance of rain 30%. At 6 p.m. in Omaha, light rain was falling. The temperature was 71 degrees, the dew point 63, and the relative humidity 75%. The wind was south at 14 miles an hour. The pressure was 29.83 inches and steady. Across eastern Nebraska and southwest Iowa, at Plattsmouth, a thunderstorm was reported with a temperature of 65. At Offutt Air Force Base, rain was falling with a temperature of 68. At Columbus, it was mostly sunny with a temperature of 71. It was cloudy with a temperature of 75 at Lincoln, 68 at Blair Airport, and 70 at Tecama. Here are some observations from across the region. It was mostly sunny with a temperature of 71 at Grand Island, 72 at North Fork, and 68 at North Platte. It was partly sunny with a temperature of 62 at Sioux Falls, 71 at Sioux City, 67 at Des Moines, 72 at Concordia, Kansas, and 62 at Denver. It was cloudy with a temperature of 69 at Kansas City and 58 at Valentine. Once again, at 6 p.m. in Omaha, it was 71 degrees with light rain. This hazardous weather outlook is for southwest Iowa, west central Iowa, east central Nebraska, northeast Nebraska, and southeast Nebraska. For this afternoon and tonight, a broken line of thunderstorms is expected to develop in eastern Nebraska by the late afternoon, pushing eastward into western Iowa during the evening. A strong to severe storm or two remain possible, with hail up to ping pong ball-sized and strong wind gusts up to 60 miles per hour the primary hazards under any stronger storms. And now the extended outlook for the period Saturday through Thursday. The probability for widespread hazardous weather is low. Spotter information statement. Spotter activation may be needed. 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The current time is 6:41 p.m. Central Daylight Time. The Omaha, Nebraska climate summary for this evening, as of 4 p.m., May 22, 2026. Today's high temperature was 72 degrees. This high was 5 degrees below the normal high of 77. The record high is 98 degrees, which was set in 1925. Today's low temperature was 55 degrees. This high the normal low of 55. The record low is 34 degrees, which was set in 1963. 0.16 inches of precipitation fell today, which brings the monthly total to 2.18 inches. This is 1.09 inches below the normal amount of 3.27 inches for May. The total precipitation for the year now stands at 7.89 inches, which is 2.04 inches below normal. No snow fell today, which brings the monthly total to 0.0 inches. This is 0.1 inches below the normal amount of 0.1 inches for May. The total snowfall since July 1st still stands at 17.8 inches, which is 9.3 inches below normal. There was one heating degree day today, which is 2 below normal. This brings the monthly total to 125, which is 8 above normal. The yearly total since July 1st is 5,052, which is 754 below normal.
There were no cooling degree days today, which is 4 below normal. This leaves the monthly total at 36, which is minus 11 below normal. The yearly total since

National Weather Service climate summary for this evening as of 4 p.m., May 22, 2026. Today's high temperature was 74 degrees, record high is 86 degrees, which was last set in 2010, and the low 55 degrees. The record low is 40 degrees, which was set in 2022. 0.22 inches of precipitation fell today, which brings the monthly total to 2.57 inches. The total precipitation for the year now stands at 7.84 inches. No snow fell today, which brings the monthly total to a trace. This is 0.1 inches below the normal amount of 0.1 inches for May. The total snowfall for the season since March 1st still stands at 1.4 inches, which is 5.1 inches below normal. The highest wind gust observed was 28 miles per hour. Sunset tonight is at 8:44 p.m. Sunrise tomorrow is at 6 a.m. Now for the official National Weather Service forecast for the Omaha and Council Bluffs area. Tonight, mostly cloudy with showers and a chance of thunderstorms until midnight, then partly cloudy after midnight. Lows around 50. South winds 5 to 10 miles an hour, becoming west after midnight. Chance of rain 90%. Saturday, mostly sunny. Highs in the mid-70s. Northwest winds around 5 miles an hour. Saturday night, partly cloudy until midnight, then becoming mostly clear. Lows in the lower 50s. Southeast winds around 5 miles an hour. Sunday, sunny. Highs in the lower 80s. South winds around 5 miles an hour, increasing to 10 to 15 miles an hour in the afternoon. Sunday night, mostly clear. Lows in the upper 50s. South winds 5 to 10 miles an hour. Memorial Day and Monday night, mostly clear. Hot. Highs in the mid-80s. Lows in the lower 60s. Tuesday and Tuesday night, partly cloudy. Highs in the mid-80s. Lows in the lower 60s. Wednesday, mostly sunny. A chance of showers and thunderstorms in the afternoon. Highs in the lower 80s. Chance of rain 50%. Wednesday night and Thursday, mostly cloudy. A chance of showers and thunderstorms. Lows in the lower 60s. Highs around 80. Chance of rain 50%. Thursday night, mostly cloudy. Lows in the lower 60s. Friday, mostly cloudy in the morning, then partly sunny with a chance of showers and thunderstorms in the afternoon. Highs around 80. Chance of rain 30%. At 6 p.m. in Omaha, light rain was falling. The temperature was 71 degrees, the dew point 63, and the relative humidity 75%. The wind was south at 14 miles an hour. The pressure was 29.83 inches and steady. Across eastern Nebraska and southwest Iowa, at Plattsmouth, a thunderstorm was reported with a temperature of 65. At Offutt Air Force Base, rain was falling with a temperature of 68. At Columbus, it was mostly sunny with a temperature of 71. It was cloudy with a temperature of 75 at Lincoln, 68 at Blair Airport, and 70 at Tecumseh. Here are some observations from across the region. It was mostly sunny, with a temperature of 71 at Grand Island, 72 at North Fork, and 68 at North Platte. It was partly sunny, with a temperature of 62 at Sioux Falls, 71 at Sioux City, 67 at Des Moines, 72 at Concordia, Kansas, and 62 at Denver. It was cloudy, with a temperature of 69 at Kansas City, and 58 at Valentine. Once again, at 6 p.m. in Omaha, it was 71 degrees with light rain. This hazardous weather outlook is for southwest Iowa, west central Iowa, east central Nebraska, northeast Nebraska, and southeast Nebraska. For this afternoon and tonight, a broken line of thunderstorms is expected to develop in eastern Nebraska by the late afternoon, pushing eastward into western Iowa during the evening. A strong to severe storm or two remain possible, with hail up to ping pong ball.

emphasized and strong wind gusts up to 60 miles per hour the primary hazards under any stronger storms. And now the extended outlook for the period Saturday through Thursday. The probability for widespread hazardous weather is low. Spotter information statement. 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The current time is 6:49 p.m. Central Daylight Time. Now for the official National Weather Service forecast for the Omaha and Council Bluffs area. Tonight, mostly cloudy with showers and a chance of thunderstorms until midnight, then partly cloudy after midnight. Lows around 50. South winds 5 to 10 miles an hour, becoming west after midnight. Chance of rain 90%. Saturday, mostly sunny. Highs in the mid-70s. Northwest winds around 5 miles an hour. Saturday night, partly cloudy until midnight, then becoming mostly clear. Lows in the lower 50s. Southeast winds around 5 miles an hour. Sunday, sunny. Highs in the lower 80s. South winds around 5 miles an hour, increasing to 10 to 15 miles an hour in the afternoon. Sunday night, mostly clear. Lows in the upper 50s. South winds 5 to 10 miles an hour. Memorial Day and Monday night, mostly clear. Hot. Highs in the mid 80s. Lows in the lower 60s. Tuesday and Tuesday night, partly cloudy. Highs in the mid 80s. Lows in the lower 60s. Wednesday, mostly sunny. A chance of showers and thunderstorms in the afternoon. Highs in the lower 80s. Chance of rain 50%. Wednesday night and Thursday, mostly cloudy. A chance of showers and thunderstorms. Lows in the lower 60s. Highs around 80. Chance of rain 50%. Thursday night, mostly cloudy. Lows in the lower 60s. Friday, mostly cloudy in the morning, then partly sunny with a chance of showers and thunderstorms in the afternoon. Highs around 80. Chance of rain 30%. The Omaha, Nebraska climate summary for this evening, as of 4 p.m., May 22, 2026. Today's high temperature was 72 degrees. This high was 5 degrees below the normal high of 77. The record high is 98 degrees, which was set in 1925. Today's low temperature was 55 degrees. This high the normal low of 55. The record low is 34 degrees, which was set in 1963. 0.16 inches of precipitation fell today, which brings the monthly total to 2.18 inches. This is 1.09 inches below the normal amount of 3.27 inches for May. The total precipitation for the year now stands at 7.89 inches, which is 2.04 inches below normal. No snow fell today, which brings the monthly total to 0.0 inches. This is 0.1 inches below the normal amount of 0.1 inches for May. The total snowfall since July 1st still stands at 17.8 inches, which is 9.3 inches below normal. There was one heating degree day today, which is 2 below normal. This brings the monthly total to 125, which is 8 above normal. The yearly total since July 1st is 5,052, which is 754 below normal. There were no cooling degree days today, which is 4 below normal. This leaves the monthly total at 36, which is minus 11 below normal. The yearly total since January 1st is 86, which is 23 above normal. Today the maximum wind observed was 22 miles an hour from the south. The highest wind gust observed was 27 miles per hour from the southeast. The normal high temperature for tomorrow is 77 degrees, and the normal low is 56. The record high for tomorrow is 93, which last occurred in 1939, and the record low is 38, which occurred in 1963. Sunset tonight is at 8:42 p.m.
Sunrise tomorrow is at 5:58 a.m. The Valley National Weather Service climate summary for this evening, as of 4 p.m., May 22, 2026. Today's high temperature was 74 degrees, record high is 86 degrees, which was last set in 2010, and the low 55 degrees. The record low is 40 degrees, which was set in 2022. 0.22 inches of precipitation fell today, which brings the monthly total to 2.57 inches. The total precipitation for the year now stands at 7.84 inches. No snow fell today, which brings the monthly total to a trace. This is 0.1 inches below the normal amount of 0.1 inches for May. The total snowfall for the season since March 1st still stands at 1.4 inches, which is 5.1 inches below normal. The highest wind gust observed was 28 miles per hour. Sunset tonight is at 8:44 p.m. Sunrise tomorrow is at 6 a.m. At 6 p.m. in Omaha, light rain was falling. The temperature was 71 degrees, the dew point 63, and the relative humidity 75%. The wind was south at 14 miles an hour. The pressure was 29.83 inches and steady. Across eastern Nebraska and southwest Iowa, at Plattsmouth, a thunderstorm was reported with a temperature of 65. At Offutt Air Force Base, rain was falling with a temperature of 68. At Columbus, it was mostly sunny with a temperature of 71. It was cloudy with a temperature of 75 at Lincoln, 68 at Blair Airport, and 70 at Tacoma. Here are some observations from across the region. It was mostly sunny, with a temperature of 71 at Grand Island, 72 at Norfolk, and 68 at North Platte. It was partly sunny, with a temperature of 62 at Sioux Falls, 71 at Sioux City, 67 at Des Moines, 72 at Concordia, Kansas, and 62 at Denver. It was cloudy, with a temperature of 69 at Kansas City, and 58 at Valentine. Once again, at 6 p.m. in Omaha, it was 71 degrees with light rain. This hazardous weather outlook is for southwest Iowa, west central Iowa, east central Nebraska, northeast Nebraska, and southeast Nebraska. For this afternoon and tonight, a broken line of thunderstorms is expected to develop in eastern Nebraska by the late afternoon, pushing eastward into western Iowa during the evening. A strong to severe storm or two remain possible, with hail up to ping pong ball sized and strong wind gusts up to 60 miles per hour the primary hazards under any stronger storms. And now the extended outlook for the period Saturday through Thursday. The probability for widespread hazardous weather is low. Spotter information statement, spotter activation may be needed. 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The current time is 6:57 p.m. Central Daylight Time. Now for the official National Weather Service forecast for the Omaha and Council Bluffs area. Tonight, mostly cloudy with showers and a chance of thunderstorms until midnight, then partly cloudy after midnight. Lows around 50. South winds 5 to 10 miles an hour, becoming west after midnight. Chance of rain 90%. Saturday, mostly sunny. Highs in the mid-70s. Northwest winds around 5 miles an hour. Saturday night, partly cloudy until midnight, then becoming mostly clear. Lows in the lower 50s. Southeast winds around 5 miles an hour. Sunday, sunny. Highs in the lower 80s. South winds around 5 miles an hour, increasing to 10 to 15 miles an hour in the afternoon. Sunday night, mostly clear. Lows in the upper 50s. South winds 5 to 10 miles an hour. Memorial Day and Monday night, mostly clear. Hot. Highs in the mid 80s. Lows in the lower 60s. Tuesday and Tuesday night, partly cloudy. Highs in the mid-80s. Lows in the lower 60s. Wednesday, mostly sunny.
a chance of showers and thunderstorms in the afternoon. Highs in the lower 80s. Chance of rain 50%. Wednesday night and Thursday, mostly cloudy. A chance of showers and thunderstorms. Lows in the lower 60s. Highs around 80. Chance of rain 50%. Thursday night, mostly cloudy. Lows in the lower 60s. Friday, mostly cloudy in the morning, then partly sunny with a chance of showers and thunderstorms in the afternoon. Highs around 80. Chance of rain 30%. At 6 p.m. in Omaha, light rain was falling. The temperature was 71 degrees, the dew point 63, and the relative humidity 75%. The wind was south at 14 miles an hour. The pressure was 29.83 inches and steady. Across eastern Nebraska and southwest Iowa, at Plattsmouth, a thunderstorm was reported with a temperature of 65. At Offutt Air Force Base, rain was falling with a temperature of 68. At Columbus, it was mostly sunny with a temperature of 71. It was cloudy with a temperature of 75 at Lincoln, 68 at Blair Airport, and 70 at Tacoma. Here are some observations from across the region. It was mostly sunny, with a temperature of 71 at Grand Island, 72 at North Fork, and 68 at North Platte. It was partly sunny, with a temperature of 62 at Sioux Falls, 71 at Sioux City, 67 at Des Moines, 72 at Concordia, Kansas, and 62 at Denver. It was cloudy, with a temperature of 69 at Kansas City, and 58 at Valentine. Once again, at 6 p.m. in Omaha, it was 71 degrees with light rain. The Omaha, Nebraska climate summary for this evening, as of 4 p.m., May 22, 2026. Today's high temperature was 72 degrees. This high was 5 degrees below the normal high of 77. The record high is 98 degrees, which was set in 1925. Today's low temperature was 55 degrees. This high the normal low of 55. The record low is 34 degrees, which was set in 1963. 0.16 inches of precipitation fell today, which brings the monthly total to 2.18 inches. This is 1.09 inches below the normal amount of 3.27 inches for May. The total precipitation for the year now stands at 7.89 inches, which is 2.04 inches below normal. No snow fell today, which brings the monthly total to 0.0 inches. This is 0.1 inches below the normal amount of 0.1 inches for May. The total snowfall since July 1st still stands at 17.8 inches, which is 9.3 inches below normal. There was one heating degree day today, which is 2 below normal. This brings the monthly total to 125, which is 8 above normal. The yearly total since July 1st is 5,052, which is 754 below normal. There were no cooling degree days today, which is 4 below normal. This leaves the monthly total at 36, which is minus 11 below normal. The yearly total since January 1st is 86, which is 23 above normal. Today the maximum wind observed was 22 miles an hour from the south. The highest wind gust observed was 27 miles per hour from the southeast. The normal high temperature for tomorrow is 77 degrees, and the normal low is 56. The record high for tomorrow is 93, which last occurred in 1939, and the record low is 38, which occurred in 1963. Sunset tonight is at 8:42 p.m. Sunrise tomorrow is at 5:58 a.m. The Valley National Weather Service climate summary for this evening, as of 4 p.m., May 22, 2026. Today's high temperature was 74 degrees, record high is 86 degrees, which was last set in 2010, and the low 55 degrees. The record low is 40 degrees, which was set in 2022. 0.22 inches of precipitation fell today, which brings the monthly total to 2.57 inches.
The total precipitation for the year now stands at 7.84 inches. No snow fell today, which brings the monthly total.